cloudy. Patchy fog in the morning. Highs 55 to 80. Lows 50 to 60. Tuesday and Tuesday night, partly cloudy. Patchy fog after midnight. Highs 60 to 80. Lows 50 to 60. Wednesday and Wednesday night, partly cloudy. Patchy fog in the morning. High 60 to 80. Lows 50 to 60. Thursday, mostly sunny. Warmer. High 60 to 85. Sunrise, sunset, and tidal information for the San Francisco Bay Area for Friday, August 28th. The sunset tonight, 7:44 p.m. The sunrise tomorrow, 6:37 a.m. The sunset tomorrow, 7:43 p.m. Tidal data at the Golden Gate for the afternoon and evening hours today and the morning hours of tomorrow. High tide, 12:58 p.m. at 5.23 feet. Low tide, 6:16 p.m. at 1.88 feet. High tide, 12:26 a.m. at 5.73 feet. Low tide, 6:37 a.m. at 0.29 feet. Here are the buoy observations for 5 p.m. Pacific Daylight Time. An offshore buoy 6 winds northwest at 4 knots, pressure 1,025.2 millibars. An offshore buoy 59 winds north at 12 knots, water temperature 67, pressure 1,021.9 millibars. At buoy 14 near Point Arena, winds north at 10 knots, water temperature 56, pressure 1,017.3 millibars. At buoy 13 near Bodega Bay, winds northwest at 19 knots, gusting to 23, pressure 1,015.2 millibars. At Point Reyes Wave Rider buoy, water temperature 58, sea 7 feet, every 7 seconds. At San Francisco buoy, winds northwest at 12 knots, water temperature 56, pressure 1,015.8 millibars. At Half Moon Bay buoy, winds northwest 70 knots, water temperature 62, pressure 1,016.3 millibars, seas 5 feet, every 8 seconds. At Monterey buoy, winds northwest at 21 knots, gusting to 25, water temperature 56, pressure 1,014.8 millibars. At Pointer, Wave Rider buoy, water temperature 59, seas 6 feet, every 10 seconds. At Cape San Martin buoy, winds northwest at 19 knots, gusting to 23, water temperature 62, pressure 1,014.1 millibars. Synopsis for the Central California coast and bays, including the Monterey Bay, Greater Farallones, and Cordell Bank National Marine Sanctuaries, fresh northwest breezes with occasional near gale force gusts continue through the weekend, as well as a long period southerly swell. The long period southerly swell peaks on Saturday around 17 to 18 seconds and gradually diminishes by Sunday night. Wind-driven seas briefly build to rough Saturday afternoon into Sunday and gradually subside to moderate through next week. The marine forecast for San Pablo Bay, Suisun Bay, the West Delta, and the San Francisco Bay north of the Bay Bridge. For tonight, southwest wind 5 to 10 knots. For Saturday, southwest wind 5 to 10 knots, rising to 10 to 15 knots in the afternoon. For Saturday night, southwest wind 10 to 15 knots, becoming south 5 to 10 knots after midnight. The marine forecast for Monterey Bay. Small craft advisory in effect from Saturday morning through late Saturday night. For tonight, west wind 10 to 15 knots, becoming northwest 5 to 10 knots late this evening, rising to 10 to 15 knots after midnight. Seas 3 to 5 feet. Wave detail, northwest 4 feet at 7 seconds. For Saturday, northwest wind 10 to 15 knots, becoming west 15 to 20 knots in the afternoon. Seas 3 to 4 feet. Wave detail, west 4 feet at 8 seconds. For Saturday night, west wind 15 to 20 knots, becoming northwest 10 to 15 knots after midnight. Seas 3 to 5 feet. Wave detail, west 4 feet at 7 seconds and south 2 feet at 16 seconds. The coastal waters forecast from Pigeon Point to Point Pinos out to 10 nautical miles. Small craft advisory

through late Saturday night. For tonight, northwest wind 20 to 25 knots, easing to 15 to 20 knots late this evening and overnight. Seas 4 to 6 feet. Wave detail, northwest 5 feet at 8 seconds and south 2 feet at 18 seconds. For Saturday, northwest wind 15 to 20 knots, rising to 20 to 25 knots in the afternoon. Seas 4 to 6 feet. Wave detail, northwest 5 feet at 8 seconds and south 2 feet at 18 seconds. For Saturday night, northwest wind 20 to 25 knots, easing to 10 to 15 knots after midnight. Seas 5 to 7 feet. Wave detail, northwest 6 feet at 8 seconds and south 3 feet at 16 seconds. The area forecast for the peninsula, North Bay, and East Bay. For the rest of today, mostly sunny. A slight chance of showers. Highs in the mid-60s at the coast to the lower 80s inland. West winds 5 to 15 miles per hour. For tonight, mostly clear until midnight, then becoming partly cloudy. Lows in the 50s. West winds 5 to 10 miles per hour. And on Saturday, partly cloudy in the morning, then becoming mostly sunny. Highs in the mid-60s at the coast to the lower 80s inland. Southwest winds 5 to 15 miles per hour. For the Saturday night, mostly clear until midnight, then becoming partly cloudy. Lows in the 50s. Southwest winds 5 to 15 miles per hour. For Sunday, partly cloudy in the morning, then becoming mostly sunny. Highs in the upper 60s at the coast to the lower 80s inland. Southwest winds 5 to 10 miles per hour. And on Sunday night, clear until midnight, then becoming partly cloudy. Lows in the 50s. Monday through Tuesday, partly cloudy. Highs 60s and 70s. Lows in the 50s. Tuesday night, mostly clear until midnight, then becoming partly cloudy. Lows in the 50s. Wednesday, partly cloudy. Highs from the mid-60s to upper 70s. Wednesday night, mostly clear until midnight, then becoming partly cloudy. Lows in the 50s. Thursday, partly cloudy. Highs from the mid-60s to lower 80s. High temperatures today and lows tonight for the selected cities: San Francisco, 66 and 56, San Francisco Airport, 69 and 57, Redwood City, 77 and 58, Oakland, 71 and 58, Fremont, 74 and 58, Concord, 85 and 58, Livermore, 83 and 57, San Rafael, 81 and 55, Santa Rosa, 83 and 51, Napa, 76 and 53, Fairfield, 82 and 57. These are the 5 p.m. Pacific Daylight Time observations for the San Francisco and Monterey Bay areas on Friday, August 28th. At San Francisco Airport, it was partly sunny, temperature 63, dew point 55, relative humidity 75%, west wind at 22 miles an hour, pressure 29.99 inches and falling. At Oakland Airport, it was partly sunny, temperature 63, dew point 56, relative humidity 78%, west wind at 9 miles an hour, pressure 29.99 inches and falling. At San Jose Airport, it was partly sunny, temperature 75, dew point 56, relative humidity 51%, northwest wind at 13 miles an hour, pressure 29.96 inches and falling. At Santa Rosa, it was partly sunny, temperature 68, south wind at 6, pressure 29.96 and falling. At Concord, it was partly sunny, temperature 75, northwest wind at 9. At Livermore, it was mostly sunny, temperature 78, west wind at 12. At Monterey, it was mostly sunny, temperature 66, northwest wind at 8, pressure 29.97 and falling. At Salinas, it was mostly sunny, temperature 78, dew point 54, relative humidity 43%, northwest wind at 7. Here are some observations around California and western Nevada.
at South Lake Tahoe, rain was falling with a temperature of 60. It was mostly sunny with a temperature of 74 at Sacramento and 80 at San Diego. It was partly sunny with a temperature of 83 at Los Angeles and 66 at Blue Canyon. It was cloudy with a temperature of 69 at Reno and 64 at Truckee. At Mammoth Lakes, rain and haze were reported with a temperature of 59. Local temperature reports around San Francisco Bay for 5 p.m. Downtown San Francisco was 63 degrees. Oakland Museum was 67 degrees. Redwood City was 72 degrees. San Rafael was 71 degrees. The area forecast for the South Bay, including the San Jose metro area and the Santa Clara Valley. For the rest of today, partly cloudy. A slight chance of showers and isolated thunderstorms. Highs in the lower 70s by the bay to the 80s inland. Northwest winds 5 to 15 miles per hour. For tonight, mostly clear. Lows in the mid-50s. Northwest winds 5 to 10 miles per hour. And on Saturday, mostly sunny in the morning, then becoming sunny. Highs in the lower 70s by the bay, upper 70s to mid 80s inland. Northwest winds up to 5 miles per hour, increasing to 5 to 15 miles per hour in the afternoon. For the Saturday night, mostly clear until midnight, then becoming partly cloudy. Lows in the 50s. Northwest winds 5 to 10 miles per hour, becoming southeast after midnight. For Sunday, partly cloudy in the morning, then becoming sunny. Highs in the lower 70s by the bay to the lower 80s inland. Southwest winds 5 to 10 miles per hour. And on Sunday night, mostly clear. Lows in the 50s. For the Monday, partly cloudy in the morning, then becoming mostly sunny. Highs from the mid-60s to upper 70s. For Monday night, mostly clear until midnight, then becoming partly cloudy. Lows in the 50s. And on Tuesday, partly cloudy in the morning, then becoming mostly sunny. Highs from the upper 60s to lower 80s. For the Tuesday night, mostly clear. Lows in the 50s. For Wednesday, partly cloudy in the morning, then becoming mostly sunny. Patchy fog. Highs from the 70s to lower 80s. And on Wednesday night, mostly clear. Lows in the 50s. For the Thursday, partly cloudy in the morning, then becoming mostly sunny. Patchy fog. Highs from the lower 70s to mid 80s. High temperatures today and lows tonight for the selected cities: San Jose, 77 and 58, Mountain View, 71 and 58, Morgan Hill, 87 and 57. The area forecast for the Monterey Bay and Salinas Valley. For the rest of today, partly cloudy. A slight chance of showers and isolated thunderstorms. Highs in the upper 60s at the coast to the lower 80s inland. West winds 5 to 15 miles per hour. For tonight, mostly clear until midnight, then becoming partly cloudy. Lows in the mid-50s. Southwest winds 5 to 10 miles per hour. And on Saturday, partly cloudy in the morning, then becoming mostly sunny. Highs in the mid-60s at the coast to the lower 80s inland. West winds 5 to 15 miles per hour. For the Saturday night, partly cloudy. Patchy fog after midnight. Lows in the lower 50s. Southwest winds 5 to 10 miles per hour. For Sunday, mostly cloudy in the morning, then becoming mostly sunny. Patchy fog in the morning. Highs in the mid-60s at the coast to the upper 70s inland. West winds 5 to 15 miles per hour. And on Sunday night, mostly clear until midnight, then becoming mostly cloudy. Lows from the lower to mid-50s. Monday and Monday night, partly cloudy. Highs from the lower 60s to mid-70s. Lows from the upper 40s to mid-50s for the Tuesday. Mostly cloudy in the morning, then becoming partly cloudy.
Patchy fog, highs from the lower 60s to mid 70s.

for Tuesday night, mostly clear until midnight, then becoming partly cloudy. Lows in the lower 50s, and on Wednesday, partly cloudy. Patchy fog, highs from the mid-60s to upper 70s for the Wednesday night, mostly clear until midnight, then becoming partly cloudy. Lows in the mid-50s for Thursday, partly cloudy. Patchy fog, highs from the mid-60s to lower 80s, high temperatures today and lows tonight for the selected cities, Santa Cruz, 78 and 56, Monterey, 69 and 56, Salinas, 69 and 56, Hollister, 81 and 56, King City, 83 and 56. The weather overview for the Bay Area and Central Coast, slight chance of rain showers through this afternoon with thunderstorm chances focused on the Central Coast, tapering off by this evening. Cooling trend continues into early next week. The extended forecast for the Bay Area and Central Coast, Sunday and Sunday night, partly cloudy. Patchy fog after midnight. Highs 55 to 90. Lows 50 to 55. Monday and Monday night, partly cloudy. Patchy fog in the morning. Highs 55 to 80. Lows 50 to 60. Tuesday and Tuesday night, partly cloudy. Patchy fog after midnight. Highs 60 to 80. Lows 50 to 60. Wednesday and Wednesday night, partly cloudy. Patchy fog in the morning. Highs 60 to 80. Lows 50 to 60. Thursday, mostly sunny. Warmer. High 60 to 85. Sunrise, sunset, and tidal information for the San Francisco Bay Area for Friday, August 28th. The sunset tonight, 7:44 p.m. The sunrise tomorrow, 6:37 a.m. The sunset tomorrow, 7:43 p.m. Tidal data at the Golden Gate for the afternoon and evening hours today and the morning hours of tomorrow. High tide, 12:58 p.m. at 5.23 feet. Low tide, 6:16 p.m. at 1.88 feet. High tide, 12:26 a.m. at 5.73 feet. Low tide, 6:37 a.m. at 0.29 feet. Here are the buoy observations for 5 p.m. Pacific Daylight Time. An offshore buoy 6 winds northwest at 4 knots, pressure 1025.1 millibars. An offshore buoy 59 winds north at 12 knots, water temperature 67, pressure 1021.9 millibars. At Point Arena buoy, winds north 12 knots, water temperature 56, pressure 1017.3 millibars, seas 5 feet, every 6 seconds. At buoy 13 near Bodega Bay, winds northwest at 19 knots, gusting to 23, pressure 1015.2 millibars. At Point Reyes Wave Rider buoy, water temperature 58, seas 7 feet, every 8 seconds. At San Francisco buoy, winds northwest at 16 knots, pressure 1015.4 millibars, swell 5 feet, every 9 seconds. At Half Moon Bay buoy, winds northwest 17 knots, water temperature 62, pressure 1016.3 millibars, seas 5 feet, every 8 seconds. At Monterey Bay buoy, winds northwest 21 knots, gusting to 25, water temperature 56, pressure 1014.8 millibars, seas 6 feet, every 8 seconds. At Point Sur, Wave Rider buoy, water temperature 59, seas 6 feet, every 10 seconds. At Cape San Martin buoy, winds northwest at 19 knots, gusting to 25, pressure 1014.1 millibars, swell 7 feet, every 6 seconds. Synopsis for the Central California coast and bays, including the Monterey Bay, Greater Farallones, and Cordell Bank National Marine Sanctuaries. Fresh northwest breezes with occasional near gale force gusts continue through the weekend, as well as a long period southerly swell. The long period southerly swell peaks on Saturday around 17 to 18 seconds and gradually diminishes by Sunday night. Wind-driven seas briefly build to rough Saturday afternoon into Sunday and gradually subside to moderate through next week. The marine forecast for San Pablo Bay, Suisun Bay, the West Delta, and the San Francisco Bay north of the Bay Bridge. For tonight,

southwest wind 5 to 10 knots. For Saturday, southwest wind 5 to 10 knots, rising to 10 to 15 knots in the afternoon. For Saturday night, southwest wind 10 to 15 knots, becoming south 5 to 10 knots after midnight. The marine forecast for Monterey Bay. Small craft advisory in effect from Saturday morning through late Saturday night. For tonight, west wind 10 to 15 knots, becoming northwest 5 to 10 knots late this evening, rising to 10 to 15 knots after midnight. Seas 3 to 5 feet. Wave detail, northwest 4 feet at 7 seconds. For Saturday, northwest wind 10 to 15 knots, becoming west 15 to 20 knots in the afternoon. Seas 3 to 4 feet. Wave detail, west 4 feet at 8 seconds. For Saturday night, west wind 15 to 20 knots, becoming northwest 10 to 15 knots after midnight. Seas 3 to 5 feet. Wave detail, west 4 feet at 7 seconds and south 2 feet at 16 seconds. The coastal waters forecast from Pigeon Point to Point Pinos out to 10 nautical miles. Small craft advisory in effect through late Saturday night. For tonight, northwest wind 20 to 25 knots, easing to 15 to 20 knots late this evening and overnight. Seas 4 to 6 feet. Wave detail, northwest 5 feet at 8 seconds and south 2 feet at 18 seconds. For Saturday, northwest wind 15 to 20 knots, rising to 20 to 25 knots in the afternoon. Seas 4 to 6 feet. Wave detail, northwest 5 feet at 8 seconds and south 2 feet at 18 seconds. For Saturday night, northwest wind 20 to 25 knots, easing to 10 to 15 knots after midnight. Seas 5 to 7 feet. Wave detail, northwest 6 feet at 8 seconds and south 3 feet at 16 seconds. The area forecast for the peninsula, North Bay, and East Bay. For the rest of today, mostly sunny. A slight chance of showers. Highs in the mid-60s at the coast to the lower 80s inland. West winds 5 to 15 miles per hour. For tonight, mostly clear until midnight, then becoming partly cloudy. Lows in the 50s. West winds 5 to 10 miles per hour. And on Saturday, partly cloudy in the morning, then becoming mostly sunny. Highs in the mid-60s at the coast to the lower 80s inland. Southwest winds 5 to 15 miles per hour. For the Saturday night, mostly clear until midnight, then becoming partly cloudy. Lows in the 50s. Southwest winds 5 to 15 miles per hour. For Sunday, partly cloudy in the morning, then becoming mostly sunny. Highs in the upper 60s at the coast to the lower 80s inland. Southwest winds 5 to 10 miles per hour. And on Sunday night, clear until midnight, then becoming partly cloudy. Lows in the 50s. Monday through Tuesday, partly cloudy. Highs 60s and 70s. Lows in the 50s. Tuesday night, mostly clear until midnight, then becoming partly cloudy. Lows in the 50s. Wednesday, partly cloudy. Highs from the mid-60s to upper 70s. Wednesday night, mostly clear until midnight, then becoming partly cloudy. Lows in the 50s. Thursday, partly cloudy. Highs from the mid-60s to lower 80s. High temperatures today and lows tonight for these selected cities: San Francisco, 66 and 56, San Francisco Airport, 69 and 57, Redwood City, 77 and 58, Oakland, 71 and 58, Fremont, 74 and 58, Concord, 85 and 58, Livermore, 83 and 57, San Rafael, 81 and 55, Santa Rosa, 83 and 51, Napa, 76 and 53, Fairfield, 82 and 57. 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

to raid the area, including the cities of San Jose, Monterey, Salinas, and Santa Cruz. These are the 5 p.m. Pacific Daylight Time observations for the San Francisco and Monterey Bay areas on Friday, August 28th. At San Francisco Airport, it was partly sunny, temperature 63, dew point 55, relative humidity 75%, west wind at 22 miles an hour, pressure 29.99 inches and falling. At Oakland Airport, it was partly sunny, temperature 63, dew point 56, relative humidity 78%, west wind at 9 miles an hour, pressure 29.99 inches and falling. At San Jose Airport, it was partly sunny, temperature 75, dew point 56, relative humidity 51%, northwest wind at 13 miles an hour, pressure 29.96 inches and falling. At Santa Rosa, it was partly sunny, temperature 68, south wind at 6, pressure 29.96 and falling. At Concord, it was mostly sunny, temperature 75, northwest wind at 9. At Livermore, it was mostly sunny, temperature 78, west wind at 12. At Monterey, it was mostly sunny, temperature 66, northwest wind at 8, pressure 29.97 and falling. At Salinas, it was mostly sunny, temperature 78, dew point 54, relative humidity 43%, northwest wind at 7. Here are some observations around California and western Nevada. At South Lake Tahoe, rain was falling, with a temperature of 60. It was mostly sunny, with a temperature of 74 at Sacramento, and 80 at San Diego. It was partly sunny, with a temperature of 83 at Los Angeles, and 66 at Blue Canyon. It was cloudy, with a temperature of 69 at Reno, and 64 at Truckee. At Mammoth Lakes, rain and haze were reported, with a temperature of 59. Local temperature reports around San Francisco Bay for 5 p.m. Downtown San Francisco was 63 degrees. Oakland Museum was 67 degrees. Redwood City was 72 degrees. San Rafael was 71 degrees. The area forecast for the South Bay, including the San Jose metro area and the Santa Clara Valley. For the rest of today, partly cloudy. A slight chance of showers and isolated thunderstorms. Highs in the lower 70s by the bay to the 80s inland. Northwest winds 5 to 15 miles per hour. For tonight, mostly clear. Lows in the mid-50s. Northwest winds 5 to 10 miles per hour. And on Saturday? Mostly sunny in the morning, then becoming sunny. Highs in the lower 70s by the bay, upper 70s to mid-80s inland. Northwest winds up to 5 miles per hour, increasing to 5 to 15 miles per hour in the afternoon. For the Saturday night, mostly clear until midnight, then becoming partly cloudy. Lows in the 50s. Northwest winds 5 to 10 miles per hour, becoming southeast after midnight. For Sunday, partly cloudy in the morning, then becoming sunny. Highs in the lower 70s by the bay to the lower 80s inland. Southwest winds 5 to 10 miles per hour. And on Sunday night, mostly clear. Lows in the 50s. For the Monday, partly cloudy in the morning, then becoming mostly sunny. Highs from the mid-60s to upper 70s. For Monday night, mostly clear until midnight, then becoming partly cloudy. Lows in the 50s. And on Tuesday, partly cloudy in the morning, then becoming mostly sunny. Highs from the upper 60s to lower 80s. For the Tuesday night, mostly clear. Lows in the 50s. For Wednesday, partly cloudy in the morning, then becoming mostly sunny. Patchy fog. Highs from the 70s to lower 80s. And on Wednesday night, mostly clear. Lows in the 50s. For the Thursday, partly cloudy in the morning, then becoming mostly sunny. Patchy fog. Highs from the lower 70s to mid 80s. High temperatures today and lows tonight for the selected cities, San Jose.

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The area forecast for the Monterey Bay and Salinas Valley for the rest of today: partly cloudy, a slight chance of showers and isolated thunderstorms. Highs in the upper 60s at the coast to the lower 80s inland. West winds 5 to 15 miles per hour. For tonight, mostly clear until midnight, then becoming partly cloudy. Lows in the mid-50s. Southwest winds 5 to 10 miles per hour. And on Saturday, partly cloudy in the morning, then becoming mostly sunny. Highs in the mid-60s at the coast to the lower 80s inland. West winds 5 to 15 miles per hour. For the Saturday night, partly cloudy. Patchy fog after midnight. Lows in the lower 50s. Southwest winds 5 to 10 miles per hour. For Sunday, mostly cloudy in the morning, then becoming mostly sunny. Patchy fog in the morning. Highs in the mid-60s at the coast to the upper 70s inland. West winds 5 to 15 miles per hour. And on Sunday night, mostly clear until midnight, then becoming mostly cloudy. Lows from the lower to mid-50s. Monday and Monday night, partly cloudy. Highs from the lower 60s to mid-70s. Lows from the upper 40s to mid-50s for the Tuesday. Mostly cloudy in the morning, then becoming partly cloudy. Patchy fog. Highs from the lower 60s to mid-70s for Tuesday night. Mostly clear until midnight, then becoming partly cloudy. Lows in the lower 50s. And on Wednesday, partly cloudy. Patchy fog. Highs from the mid-60s to upper 70s for the Wednesday night. Mostly clear until midnight, then becoming partly cloudy. Lows in the mid-50s for Thursday. Partly cloudy. Patchy fog. Highs from the mid-60s to lower 80s. High temperatures today and lows tonight for the selected cities: Santa Cruz, 78 and 56. Monterey, 69 and 56. Salinas, 69 and 56. Hollister, 81 and 56. King City, 83 and 56. The weather overview for the Bay Area and Central Coast: slight chance of rain showers through this afternoon with thunderstorm chances focused on the Central Coast, tapering off by this evening. Cooling trend continues into early next week. The extended forecast for the Bay Area and Central Coast: Sunday and Sunday night, partly cloudy. Patchy fog after midnight. Highs 55 to 9. Extended forecast for the Bay Area and Central Coast: Sunday and Sunday night, partly cloudy. Patchy fog after midnight. Highs 55 to 90. Lows 50 to 55. Monday and Monday night, partly cloudy. Patchy fog in the morning. Highs 55 to 80. Lows 50 to 60. Tuesday and Tuesday night, partly cloudy. Patchy fog after midnight. Highs 60 to 80. Lows 50 to 60. Wednesday and Wednesday night, partly cloudy. Patchy fog in the morning. Highs 60 to 80. Lows 50 to 60. Thursday, mostly sunny. Warmer. Highs 60 to 85. Sunrise, sunset, and tidal information for the San Francisco Bay Area for Friday, August 28th. The sunset tonight, 7:44 p.m. The sunrise tomorrow, 6:37 a.m. The sunset tomorrow, 7:43 p.m. Tidal data at the Golden Gate for the afternoon and evening hours today and the morning hours of tomorrow. High tide, 12:58 p.m. at 5.23 feet. Low tide, 6:16 p.m. at 1.88 feet. High tide, 12:26 a.m. at 5.73 feet. Low tide, 6:37 a.m. at 0.29 feet. Here are the buoy observations for 5 p.m. Pacific Daylight Time. An offshore buoy 6, winds northwest at 4 knots, pressure 1025.1 millibars. An offshore buoy 59, winds north at 12 knots, water temperature 67, pressure 1021.9 millibars. At Point Arena buoy, winds north 12 knots, water temperature 56, pressure 1.

1,017.3 millibars, seas 5 feet, every 6 seconds. At buoy 13 near Bodega Bay, winds northwest at 19 knots, gusting to 23, pressure 1,015.2 millibars. At Point Reyes Wave Rider buoy water temperature 58, seas 7 feet, every 8 seconds. At San Francisco buoy winds northwest at 16 knots, pressure 1,015.4 millibars, swell 5 feet, every 9 seconds. At Half Moon Bay buoy winds northwest 70 knots, water temperature 62, pressure 1,016.3 millibars, seas 5 feet, every 8 seconds. At Monterey Bay buoy winds northwest 21 knots, gusting to 25, water temperature 56, pressure 1,014.8 millibars, seas 6 feet, every 8 seconds. At Point Sur, Wave Rider buoy water temperature 59, seas 6 feet, every 10 seconds. At Cape San Martin buoy winds northwest at 19 knots, gusting to 25, pressure 1,014.1 millibars, swell 7 feet, every 6 seconds. Synopsis for the Central California coast and bays including the Monterey Bay, Greater Farallones, and Cordell Bank National Marine Sanctuaries, fresh northwest breezes with occasional near gale force gusts continue through the weekend as well as a long period southerly swell. The long period southerly swell peaks on Saturday around 17 to 18 seconds and gradually diminishes by Sunday night. Wind-driven seas briefly build to rough Saturday afternoon into Sunday and gradually subside to moderate through next week. The marine forecast for San Pablo Bay, Suisun Bay, the West Delta, and the San Francisco Bay north of the Bay Bridge. For tonight, southwest wind 5 to 10 knots. For Saturday, southwest wind 5 to 10 knots, rising to 10 to 15 knots in the afternoon. For Saturday night, southwest wind 10 to 15 knots, becoming south 5 to 10 knots after midnight. The marine forecast for Monterey Bay. Small craft advisory in effect from Saturday morning through late Saturday night. For tonight, west wind 10 to 15 knots, becoming northwest 5 to 10 knots late this evening, rising to 10 to 15 knots after midnight. Seas 3 to 5 feet. Wave detail, northwest 4 feet at 7 seconds. For Saturday, northwest wind 10 to 15 knots, becoming west 15 to 20 knots in the afternoon. Seas 3 to 4 feet. Wave detail, west 4 feet at 8 seconds. For Saturday night, west wind 15 to 20 knots, becoming northwest 10 to 15 knots after midnight. Seas 3 to 5 feet. Wave detail, west 4 feet at 7 seconds and south 2 feet at 16 seconds. The coastal waters forecast from Pigeon Point to Point Pinos out to 10 nautical miles. Small craft advisory in effect through late Saturday night. For tonight, northwest wind 20 to 25 knots, easing to 15 to 20 knots late this evening and overnight. Seas 4 to 6 feet. Wave detail, northwest 5 feet at 8 seconds and south 2 feet at 18 seconds. For Saturday, northwest wind 15 to 20 knots, rising to 20 to 25 knots in the afternoon. Seas 4 to 6 feet. Wave detail, northwest 5 feet at 8 seconds and south 2 feet at 18 seconds. For Saturday night, northwest wind 20 to 25 knots, easing to 10 to 15 knots after midnight. Seas 5 to 7 feet. Wave detail, northwest 6 feet at 8 seconds and south 3 feet at 16 seconds. The area forecast for the peninsula, North Bay, and East Bay. For the rest of today, mostly sunny. A slight chance of showers. Highs in the mid-60s at the coast to the lower 80s inland. West winds 5 to 15 miles per hour. For tonight, mostly clear until midnight, then becoming partly cloudy. Lows in the 50s. West winds 5 to 10 miles per hour. And on Saturday, partly cloudy in the morning, then becoming mostly sunny. Highs in the mid-60s at the coast to the lower 80s inland. Southwest winds 5 to 15 miles per hour. For the Saturday night, mostly clear until midnight, then becoming partly cloudy.
lows in the 50s. Southwest winds 5 to 15 miles per hour. For Sunday, partly cloudy in the morning, then becoming mostly sunny. Highs in the upper 60s at the coast to the lower 80s inland. Southwest winds 5 to 10 miles per hour. And on Sunday night, clear until midnight, then becoming partly cloudy. Lows in the 50s. Monday through Tuesday, partly cloudy. Highs 60s and 70s. Lows in the 50s. Tuesday night, mostly clear until midnight, then becoming partly cloudy. Lows in the 50s. Wednesday, partly cloudy. Highs from the mid-60s to upper 70s. Wednesday night, mostly clear until midnight, then becoming partly cloudy. Lows in the 50s. Thursday, partly cloudy. Highs from the mid-60s to lower 80s. High temperatures today and lows tonight for the selected cities: San Francisco, 66 and 56, San Francisco Airport, 69 and 57, Redwood City, 77 and 58, Oakland, 71 and 58, Fremont, 74 and 58, Concord, 85 and 58, Livermore, 83 and 57, San Rafael, 81 and 55, Santa Rosa, 83 and 51, Napa, 76 and 53, Fairfield, 82 and 57. These are the 5 p.m. Pacific Daylight Time observations for the San Francisco and Monterey Bay areas on Friday, August 28th. At San Francisco Airport, it was partly sunny, temperature 63, dew point 55, relative humidity 75%, west wind at 22 miles an hour, pressure 29.99 inches and falling. At Oakland Airport, it was partly sunny, temperature 63, dew point 56, relative humidity 78%, west wind at 9 miles an hour, pressure 29.99 inches and falling. At San Jose Airport, it was partly sunny, temperature 75, dew point 56, relative humidity 51%, northwest wind at 13 miles an hour, pressure 29.96 inches and falling. At Santa Rosa, it was partly sunny, temperature 68, south wind at 6, pressure 29.96 and falling. At Concord, it was mostly sunny, temperature 75, northwest wind at 9. At Livermore, it was mostly sunny, temperature 78, west wind at 12. At Monterey, it was mostly sunny, temperature 66, northwest wind at 8, pressure 29.97 and falling. At Salinas, it was mostly sunny, temperature 78, dew point 54, relative humidity 43%, northwest wind at 7. Here are some observations around California and western Nevada. At South Lake Tahoe, rain was falling, with a temperature of 60. It was mostly sunny, with a temperature of 74 at Sacramento, and 80 at San Diego. It was partly sunny, with a temperature of 83 at Los Angeles, and 66 at Blue Canyon. It was cloudy, with a temperature of 69 at Reno, and 64 at Truckee. At Mammoth Lakes, rain and haze were reported, with a temperature of 59. Local temperature reports around San Francisco Bay for 5 p.m. Downtown San Francisco was 63 degrees. Oakland Museum was 67 degrees. Redwood City was 72 degrees. San Rafael was 71 degrees. The area forecast for the South Bay, including the San Jose metro area and the Santa Clara Valley. For the rest of today, partly cloudy. A slight chance of showers and isolated thunderstorms. Highs in the lower 70s by the bay to the 80s inland. Northwest winds 5 to 15 miles per hour. For tonight, mostly clear. Lows in the mid-50s. Northwest winds 5 to 10 miles per hour. And on Saturday, mostly sunny in the morning, then becoming sunny. Highs in the lower 70s by the bay, upper 70s to mid-80s inland. Northwest winds up to 5 miles per hour, increasing to 5 to 15 miles per hour in the afternoon.
For the Saturday night, mostly clear until midnight, then becoming partly clear.

Cloudy. Lows in the 50s. Northwest winds 5 to 10 miles per hour, becoming southeast after midnight. For Sunday, partly cloudy in the morning, then becoming sunny. Highs in the lower 70s by the bay to the lower 80s inland. Southwest winds 5 to 10 miles per hour. And on Sunday night, mostly clear. Lows in the 50s. For the Monday, partly cloudy in the morning, then becoming mostly sunny. Highs from the mid-60s to upper 70s. For Monday night, mostly clear until midnight, then becoming partly cloudy. Lows in the 50s. And on Tuesday, partly cloudy in the morning, then becoming mostly sunny. Highs from the upper 60s to lower 80s. For the Tuesday night, mostly clear. Lows in the 50s. For Wednesday, partly cloudy in the morning, then becoming mostly sunny. Patchy fog. Highs from the 70s to lower 80s. And on Wednesday night, mostly clear. Lows in the 50s. For the Thursday, partly cloudy in the morning, then becoming mostly sunny. Patchy fog. Highs from the lower 70s to mid 80s. High temperatures today and lows tonight for the selected cities: San Jose, 77 and 58, Mountain View, 71 and 58, Morgan Hill, 87 and 57. The area forecast for the Monterey Bay and Salinas Valley. For the rest of today, partly cloudy. A slight chance of showers and isolated thunderstorms. Highs in the upper 60s at the coast to the lower 80s inland. West winds 5 to 15 miles per hour. For tonight, mostly clear until midnight, then becoming partly cloudy. Lows in the mid-50s. Southwest winds 5 to 10 miles per hour. And on Saturday, partly cloudy in the morning, then becoming mostly sunny. Highs in the mid-60s at the coast to the lower 80s inland. West winds 5 to 15 miles per hour. For the Saturday night, partly cloudy. Patchy fog after midnight. Lows in the lower 50s. Southwest winds 5 to 10 miles per hour. For Sunday, mostly cloudy in the morning, then becoming mostly sunny. Patchy fog in the morning. Highs in the mid-60s at the coast to the upper 70s inland. West winds 5 to 15 miles per hour. And on Sunday night, mostly clear until midnight, then becoming mostly cloudy. Lows from the lower to mid-50s. Monday and Monday night, partly cloudy. Highs from the lower 60s to mid-70s. Lows from the upper 40s to mid-50s for the Tuesday. Mostly cloudy in the morning, then becoming partly cloudy. Patchy fog. Highs from the lower 60s to mid-70s for Tuesday night. Mostly clear until midnight, then becoming partly cloudy. Lows in the lower 50s and on Wednesday, partly cloudy. Patchy fog. Highs from the mid-60s to upper 70s for the Wednesday night. Mostly clear until midnight, then becoming partly cloudy. Lows in the mid-50s for Thursday, partly cloudy. Patchy fog. Highs from the mid-60s to lower 80s. High temperatures today and lows tonight for the selected cities: Santa Cruz, 78 and 56, Monterey, 69 and 56, Salinas, 69 and 56, Hollister, 81 and 56, King City, 83 and 56. The weather overview for the Bay Area and Central Coast: slight chance of rain showers through this afternoon with thunderstorm chances focused on the Central Coast, tapering off by this evening. Cooling trend continues into early next week. The extended forecast for the Bay Area and Central Coast: Sunday and Sunday night, partly cloudy. Patchy fog after midnight. Highs 55 to 90. Lows 50 to 55. Monday and Monday night, partly cloudy. Patchy fog in the morning. Highs 55 to 80. Lows 50 to 60. Tuesday and Tuesday night, partly cloudy. Patchy fog after midnight. Highs 60 to 80. Lows 50 to 60. Wednesday and Wednesday night, partly cloudy. Patchy fog in the morning. Highs 60 to 80. Lows 50 to

0.73 feet. Low tide, 6:37 a.m. at 0.29 feet. Here are the buoy observations for 5 p.m. Pacific Daylight Time. An offshore buoy 6 winds northwest at 4 knots, pressure 1,025.1 millibars. An offshore buoy 59 winds north at 12 knots, water temperature 67, pressure 1,021.9 millibars. At Point Arena buoy, winds north 12 knots, water temperature 56, pressure 1,017.3 millibars, seas 5 feet, every 6 seconds. At buoy 13 near Bodega Bay, winds northwest at 19 knots, gusting to 23, pressure 1,015.2 millibars. At Point Reyes Wave Rider buoy, water temperature 58, seas 7 feet, every 8 seconds. At San Francisco buoy, winds northwest at 60 knots, pressure 1,015.4 millibars, swell 5 feet, every 9 seconds. At Half Moon Bay buoy, winds northwest 70 knots, water temperature 62, pressure 1,016.3 millibars, seas 5 feet, every 8 seconds. At Monterey Bay buoy, winds northwest 21 knots, gusting to 25, water temperature 56, pressure 1,014.8 millibars, seas 6 feet, every 8 seconds. At Point Sur, Wave Rider buoy, water temperature 59, seas 6 feet, every 10 seconds. At Cape San Martin buoy, winds northwest at 19 knots, gusting to 25, pressure 1,014.1 millibars, swell 7 feet, every 6 seconds. Synopsis for the Central California coast and bays, including the Monterey Bay, Greater Farallones, and Cordell Bank National Marine Sanctuaries. Fresh northwest breezes with occasional near gale force gusts continue through the weekend, as well as a long period southerly swell. The long period southerly swell peaks on Saturday around 17 to 18 seconds and gradually diminishes by Sunday night. Wind-driven seas briefly build to rough Saturday afternoon into Sunday and gradually subside to moderate through next week. The marine forecast for San Pablo Bay, Suisun Bay, the West Delta, and the San Francisco Bay north of the Bay Bridge. For tonight, southwest wind 5 to 10 knots. For Saturday, southwest wind 5 to 10 knots, rising to 10 to 15 knots in the afternoon. For Saturday night, southwest wind 10 to 15 knots, becoming south 5 to 10 knots after midnight. The marine forecast for Monterey Bay. Small craft advisory in effect from Saturday morning through late Saturday night. For tonight, west wind 10 to 15 knots, becoming northwest 5 to 10 knots late this evening, rising to 10 to 15 knots after midnight. Seas 3 to 5 feet. Wave detail, northwest 4 feet at 7 seconds. For Saturday, northwest wind 10 to 15 knots, becoming west 15 to 20 knots in the afternoon. Seas 3 to 4 feet. Wave detail, west 4 feet at 8 seconds. For Saturday night, west wind 15 to 20 knots, becoming northwest 10 to 15 knots after midnight. Seas 3 to 5 feet. Wave detail, west 4 feet at 7 seconds and south 2 feet at 16 seconds. The coastal waters forecast from Pigeon Point to Point Pinos out to 10 nautical miles. Small craft advisory in effect through late Saturday night. For tonight, northwest wind 20 to 25 knots, easing to 15 to 20 knots late this evening and overnight. Seas 4 to 6 feet. Wave detail, northwest 5 feet at 8 seconds and south 2 feet at 18 seconds. For Saturday, northwest wind 15 to 20 knots, rising to 20 to 25 knots in the afternoon. Seas 4 to 6 feet. Wave detail, northwest 5 feet at 8 seconds and south 2 feet at 18 seconds. For Saturday night, northwest wind 20 to 25 knots, easing to 10 to 15 knots after midnight. Seas 5 to 7 feet. Wave detail, northwest 6 feet at 8 seconds and south 3 feet at 16 seconds. 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This broadcast originates from the National Weather Service Office.

is located in Monterey, California, and serves the South Bay and Monterey Bay Area, including the city of San Jose, Monterey, Salinas, and Santa Cruz. The area forecast for the peninsula, North Bay, and East Bay. For the rest of today, mostly sunny. A slight chance of showers. Highs in the mid-60s at the coast to the lower 80s inland. West winds 5 to 15 miles per hour. For tonight, mostly clear until midnight, then becoming partly cloudy. Lows in the 50s. West winds 5 to 10 miles per hour. And on Saturday, partly cloudy in the morning, then becoming mostly sunny. Highs in the mid-60s at the coast to the lower 80s inland. Southwest winds 5 to 15 miles per hour. For the Saturday night, mostly clear until midnight, then becoming partly cloudy. Lows in the 50s. Southwest winds 5 to 15 miles per hour. For Sunday, partly cloudy in the morning, then becoming mostly sunny. Highs in the upper 60s at the coast to the lower 80s inland. Southwest winds 5 to 10 miles per hour. And on Sunday night, clear until midnight, then becoming partly cloudy. Lows in the 50s. Monday through Tuesday, partly cloudy. Highs 60s and 70s. Lows in the 50s. Tuesday night, mostly clear until midnight, then becoming partly cloudy. Lows in the 50s. Wednesday, partly cloudy. Highs from the mid-60s to upper 70s. Wednesday night, mostly clear until midnight, then becoming partly cloudy. Lows in the 50s. Thursday, partly cloudy. Highs from the mid-60s to lower 80s. High temperatures today and lows tonight for the selected cities: San Francisco, 66 and 56, San Francisco Airport, 69 and 57, Redwood City, 77 and 58, Oakland, 71 and 58, Fremont, 74 and 58, Concord, 85 and 58, Livermore, 83 and 57, San Rafael, 81 and 55, Santa Rosa, 83 and 51, Napa, 76 and 53, Fairfield, 82 and 57. These are the 5 p.m. Pacific Daylight Time observations for the San Francisco and Monterey Bay Areas on Friday, August 28th. At San Francisco Airport, it was partly sunny, temperature 63, dew point 55, relative humidity 75%, west wind at 22 miles an hour, pressure 29.99 inches and falling. At Oakland Airport, it was partly sunny, temperature 63, dew point 56, relative humidity 78%, west wind at 9 miles an hour, pressure 29.99 inches and falling. At San Jose Airport, it was partly sunny, temperature 75, dew point 56, relative humidity 51%, northwest wind at 13 miles an hour, pressure 29.96 inches and falling. At Santa Rosa, it was partly sunny, temperature 68, south wind at 6, pressure 29.96 and falling. At Concord, it was mostly sunny, temperature 75, northwest wind at 9. At Livermore, it was mostly sunny, temperature 78, west wind at 12. At Monterey, it was mostly sunny, temperature 66, northwest wind at 8, pressure 29.97 and falling. At Salinas, it was mostly sunny, temperature 78, dew point 54, relative humidity 43%, northwest wind at 7. Here are some observations around California and western Nevada. At South Lake Tahoe, rain was falling, with a temperature of 60. It was mostly sunny, with a temperature of 74 at Sacramento, and 80 at San Diego. It was partly sunny, with a temperature of 83 at Los Angeles, and 66 at Blue Canyon. It was cloudy, with a temperature of 69 at Reno, and 64 at Truckee. At Mammoth Lakes, rain and haze were reported, with a temperature of 59. Local temperature reports around San Francisco Bay for 5 p.m. Downtown San Francisco was 63 degrees. Oakland Museum was 67 degrees.

Redwood City was 72 degrees. San Rafael was 71 degrees. The weather overview for the Bay Area and Central Coast, slight chance of rain showers through this afternoon with thunderstorm chances focused on the Central Coast, tapering off by this evening. Cooling trend continues into early next week. The extended forecast for the Bay Area and Central Coast, Sunday and Sunday night, partly cloudy. Patchy fog after midnight. Highs 55 to 90. Lows 50 to 55. Monday and Monday night, partly cloudy. Patchy fog in the morning. Highs 55 to 80. Lows 50 to 60. Tuesday and Tuesday night, partly cloudy. Patchy fog after midnight. Highs 60 to 80. Lows 50 to 60. Wednesday and Wednesday night, partly cloudy. Patchy fog in the morning. Highs 60 to 80. Lows 50 to 60. Thursday, mostly sunny. Warmer. Highs 60 to 85. Sunrise, sunset, and tidal information for the San Francisco Bay Area for Friday, August 28th. The sunset tonight, 7:44 p.m. The sunrise tomorrow, 6:37 a.m. The sunset tomorrow, 7:43 p.m. Tidal data at the Golden Gate for the afternoon and evening hours today and the morning hours of tomorrow. High tide, 12:58 p.m. at 5.23 feet. Low tide, 6:16 p.m. at 1.88 feet. High tide, 12:26 a.m. at 5.73 feet. Low tide, 6:37 a.m. at 0.29 feet. Here are the buoy observations for 6 p.m. Pacific Daylight Time. An offshore buoy 6 winds northwest at 4 knots, pressure 1025.0 millibars. An offshore buoy 59 winds north at 12 knots, water temperature 68, pressure 1021.8 millibars. At buoy 14 near Point Arena winds northwest at 10 knots, water temperature 56, pressure 1016.9 millibars. At buoy 13 near Bodega Bay winds northwest at 19 knots, gusting to 23, pressure 1014.9 millibars. At Point Reyes Wave Rider buoy water temperature 58, sea 7 feet, every 8 seconds. At San Francisco buoy winds northwest at 14 knots, swell 5 feet, every 9 seconds. At Half Moon Bay buoy winds northwest 17 knots, gusting to 21, water temperature 62, pressure 1016.0 millibars, seas 5 feet, every 8 seconds. At Monterey buoy winds northwest at 21 knots, gusting to 25, water temperature 56, pressure 1014.8 millibars. At Point Sur, Wave Rider buoy water temperature 59, seas 6 feet, every 9 seconds. At Cape San Martin buoy winds northwest at 21 knots, gusting to 27, water temperature 62, pressure 1013.7 millibars. Synopsis for the Central California coast and bays including the Monterey Bay, Greater Farallones, and Cordell Bank National Marine Sanctuaries, fresh northwest breezes with occasional near gale force gusts continue through the weekend as well as a long period southerly swell. The long period southerly swell peaks on Saturday around 17 to 18 seconds and gradually diminishes by Sunday night. Wind-driven seas briefly build to rough Saturday afternoon into Sunday and gradually subside to moderate through next week. The marine forecast for San Pablo Bay, Suisun Bay, the West Delta, and the San Francisco Bay north of the Bay Bridge. For tonight, southwest wind 5 to 10 knots. For Saturday, southwest wind 5 to 10 knots, rising to 10 to 15 knots in the afternoon. For Saturday night, southwest wind 10 to 15 knots, becoming south 5 to 10 knots after midnight. The marine forecast for Monterey Bay. Small craft advisory in effect from Saturday morning through late Saturday night. For tonight, west wind 10 to 15 knots, becoming northwest 5 to 10 knots late this evening, rising to 10 to 15 knots after midnight. Seas 3 to 5 feet. Wave detail, northwest 4 feet at 7 seconds.

Saturday, northwest wind 10 to 15 knots, becoming west 15 to 20 knots in the afternoon. Seas 3 to 4 feet. Wave detail, west 4 feet at 8 seconds. For Saturday night, west wind 15 to 20 knots, becoming northwest 10 to 15 knots after midnight. Seas 3 to 5 feet. Wave detail, west 4 feet at 7 seconds and south 2 feet at 16 seconds. The coastal waters forecast from Pigeon Point to Point Pinos out to 10 nautical miles. Small craft advisory in effect through late Saturday night. For tonight, northwest wind 20 to 25 knots, easing to 15 to 20 knots late this evening and overnight. Seas 4 to 6 feet. Wave detail, northwest 5 feet at 8 seconds and south 2 feet at 18 seconds. For Saturday, northwest wind 15 to 20 knots, rising to 20 to 25 knots in the afternoon. Seas 4 to 6 feet. Wave detail, northwest 5 feet at 8 seconds and south 2 feet at 18 seconds. For Saturday night, northwest wind 20 to 25 knots, easing to 10 to 15 knots after midnight. Seas 5 to 7 feet. Wave detail, northwest 6 feet at 8 seconds and south 3 feet at 16 seconds. The area forecast for the peninsula, North Bay, and East Bay. For tonight, mostly clear until midnight, then becoming partly cloudy. Lows in the 50s. West winds 5 to 10 miles per hour. For Saturday, partly cloudy in the morning, then becoming mostly sunny. Highs in the mid-60s at the coast to the lower 80s inland. Southwest winds 5 to 15 miles per hour. For Saturday night, mostly clear until midnight, then becoming partly cloudy. Lows in the 50s. Southwest winds 5 to 15 miles per hour. And on Sunday? Partly cloudy in the morning, then becoming mostly sunny. Highs in the upper 60s at the coast to the lower 80s inland. Southwest winds 5 to 10 miles per hour. For Sunday night, clear until midnight, then becoming partly cloudy. Lows in the 50s. Southwest winds 5 to 10 miles per hour. For Monday, partly cloudy in the morning, then becoming mostly sunny. Highs from the lower 60s to mid 70s. Monday night and Tuesday partly cloudy. Lows in the 50s, highs 60s and 70s for Tuesday night, mostly clear until midnight, then becoming partly cloudy. Lows in the 50s and on Wednesday, partly cloudy. Highs from the mid-60s to upper 70s for Wednesday night, mostly clear until midnight, then becoming partly cloudy. Lows in the 50s for Thursday, partly cloudy. Highs from the mid-60s to lower 80s for Thursday night, mostly clear until midnight, then becoming partly cloudy. Lows in the 50s and on Friday, partly cloudy in the morning, then becoming mostly sunny. Highs from the upper 60s to lower 80s, low temperatures tonight and highs tomorrow for the selected cities, San Francisco, 56 and 66, San Francisco Airport, 57 and 68, Redwood City, 58 and 76, Oakland, 58 and 70, Fremont, 58 and 73, Concord, 58 and 84, Livermore, 57 and 81, San Rafael, 55 and 81, Santa Rosa, 51 and 85, Napa, 53 and 76, Fairfield, 57 and 83. These are the 6 p.m. Pacific Daylight Time observations for the San Francisco and Monterey Bay areas on Friday, August 28th. At San Francisco Airport, it was partly sunny, temperature 64, dew point 55, relative humidity 72%, west wind at 17 miles an hour, pressure 29.98 inches and falling. At Oakland Airport, it was partly sunny, temperature 65, dew point 57, relative humidity 75%, south wind at 5 miles an hour, pressure 29.99 inches and steady. At San Jose Airport, it was partly sunny, temperature 69, dew point 56, relative humidity 62%, north wind at 9 miles an hour, pressure 29.97 inches and rising. At Santa Rosa, it was cloudy, temperature 72, southeast wind at 7, pressure 29.97.

for and falling. At Concord, it was partly sunny, temperature 77, northwest wind at 7. At Livermore, it was mostly sunny, temperature 73, northwest wind at 9. At Monterey, it was mostly sunny, temperature 64, west wind at 10, pressure 29.98 and rising. At Salinas, it was mostly sunny, temperature 67, dew point 56, relative humidity 67%, northwest wind at 16. Here are some observations around California and western Nevada. Rain was falling, with a temperature of 58 at South Lake Tahoe, and 61 at Mammoth Lakes. It was mostly sunny, with a temperature of 73 at Sacramento, and 79 at San Diego. It was partly sunny, with a temperature of 81 at Los Angeles, and 66 at Blue Canyon. It was cloudy, with a temperature of 69 at Reno, and 63 at Truckee. These are the 6 p.m. Pacific Daylight Time observations for the San Francisco and Monterey Bay areas, on Friday, August 28th. At San Francisco Airport, it was partly sunny, temperature 64, dew point 55, relative humidity 72%, west wind at 17 miles an hour, pressure 29.98 inches and falling. At Oakland Airport, it was partly sunny, temperature 65, dew point 57, relative humidity 75%, south wind at 5 miles an hour, pressure 29.99 inches and steady. At San Jose Airport, it was partly sunny, temperature 69, dew point 56, relative humidity 62%, north wind at 9 miles an hour, pressure 29.97 inches and rising. At Santa Rosa, it was cloudy, temperature 72, southeast wind at 7, pressure 29.94 and falling. At Concord, it was partly sunny, temperature 77, northwest wind at 7. At Livermore, it was mostly sunny, temperature 73, northwest wind at 9. At Monterey, it was mostly sunny, temperature 64, west wind at 10, pressure 29.98 and rising. At Salinas, it was mostly sunny, temperature 67, dew point 56, relative humidity 67%, northwest wind at 16. Here are some observations around California and western Nevada. Rain was falling, with a temperature of 58 at South Lake Tahoe, and 61 at Mammoth Lakes. It was mostly sunny, with a temperature of 73 at Sacramento, and 79 at San Diego. It was partly sunny, with a temperature of 81 at Los Angeles, and 66 at Blue Canyon. It was cloudy, with a temperature of 69 at Reno, and 63 at Truckee. Local temperature reports around San Francisco Bay for 6 p.m. Downtown San Francisco was 68 degrees. Oakland Museum was 66 degrees. Redwood City was 73 degrees. San Rafael was 71 degrees. The area forecast for the South Bay, including the San Jose metro area and the Santa Clara Valley. For tonight, mostly clear. Lows in the mid-50s. Northwest winds 5 to 10 miles per hour. For Saturday, mostly sunny in the morning, then becoming sunny. Highs in the lower 70s by the bay, upper 70s to mid 80s inland. Northwest winds up to 5 miles per hour, increasing to 5 to 15 miles per hour in the afternoon. For Saturday night, mostly clear until midnight, then becoming partly cloudy. Lows in the 50s. Northwest winds 5 to 10 miles per hour, becoming southeast after midnight. And on Sunday? Partly cloudy in the morning, then becoming sunny. Highs in the lower 70s by the bay to the lower 80s inland. Southwest winds 5 to 10 miles per hour. For Sunday night, mostly clear. Lows in the 50s. West winds 5 to 10 miles per hour. For Monday? Partly cloudy in the morning, then becoming mostly sunny. Highs from the mid-60s to upper 70s. For Monday night, mostly clear until midnight, then becoming partly cloudy. Lows in the 50s. And on Tuesday, partly cloudy in the morning, then

becoming mostly sunny. Highs from the upper 60s to lower 80s. For Tuesday night, mostly clear. Lows in the 50s. For Wednesday, partly cloudy in the morning, then becoming mostly sunny. Patchy fog. Highs from the 70s to lower 80s. For Wednesday night, mostly clear. Lows in the 50s. And on Thursday, partly cloudy in the morning, then becoming mostly sunny. Patchy fog. Highs from the lower 70s to mid 80s. For Thursday night, mostly clear until midnight, then becoming partly cloudy. A slight chance of showers. Lows in the mid 50s. For Friday, partly cloudy in the morning, then becoming mostly sunny. Highs from the lower 70s to mid 80s. Low temperatures tonight and highs tomorrow for these selected cities: San Jose, 58 and 76, Mountain View, 58 and 71, Morgan Hill, 57 and 84. The area forecast for the Monterey Bay and Salinas Valley? For tonight, mostly clear until midnight, then becoming partly cloudy. Lows in the mid-50s. Southwest winds 5 to 10 miles per hour. For Saturday, partly cloudy in the morning, then becoming mostly sunny. Highs in the mid-60s at the coast to the lower 80s inland. West winds 5 to 15 miles per hour. For Saturday night, partly cloudy. Patchy fog after midnight. Lows in the lower 50s. Southwest winds 5 to 10 miles per hour. And on Sunday? Mostly cloudy in the morning, then becoming mostly sunny. Patchy fog in the morning. Highs in the mid-60s at the coast to the upper 70s inland. West winds 5 to 15 miles per hour. For Sunday night, mostly clear until midnight, then becoming mostly cloudy. Patchy fog after midnight. Lows from the lower to mid-50s. West winds 5 to 15 miles per hour. For Monday, mostly cloudy in the morning, then becoming mostly sunny. Highs from the lower 60s to mid-70s. For Monday night, mostly clear until midnight, then becoming partly cloudy. Lows from the upper 40s to mid-50s. And on Tuesday, mostly cloudy in the morning, then becoming partly cloudy. Patchy fog. Highs from the lower 60s to mid-70s. For Tuesday night, mostly clear until midnight, then becoming partly cloudy. Lows in the lower 50s. For Wednesday, partly cloudy. Patchy fog. Highs from the mid-60s to upper 70s. For Wednesday night, mostly clear until midnight, then becoming partly cloudy. Lows in the mid-50s. And on Thursday, partly cloudy. Patchy fog. Highs from the mid-60s to lower 80s. For Thursday night, partly cloudy. A slight chance of showers. Lows in the mid-50s. For Friday, partly cloudy. Highs from the mid-60s to lower 80s. Low temperatures tonight and highs tomorrow for these selected cities: Santa Cruz, 56 and 76, Monterey, 56 and 65, Salinas, 56 and 65, Hollister, 56 and 76, King City, 56 and 82. The weather overview for the Bay Area and Central Coast: slight chance of rain showers through this afternoon with thunderstorm chances focused on the Central Coast, tapering off by this evening. Cooling trend continues into early next week. The extended forecast for the Bay Area and Central Coast: Sunday and Sunday night, partly cloudy. Patchy fog after midnight. Highs 55 to 90. Lows 50 to 55. Monday and Monday night, partly cloudy. Patchy fog in the morning. Highs 55 to 80. Lows 50 to 60. Tuesday and Tuesday night, partly cloudy. Patchy fog after midnight. Highs 60 to 80. Lows 50 to 60. Wednesday and Wednesday night, partly cloudy. Patchy fog in the morning. Highs 60 to 80. Lows 50 to 60. Thursday, mostly sunny. Warmer. Highs 60 to 85.

sunrise, sunset, and tidal information for the San Francisco Bay Area for Friday, August 28th. The sunset tonight, 7:44 p.m. The sunrise tomorrow, 6:37 a.m. The sunset tomorrow, 7:43 p.m. Tidal data at the Golden Gate for the afternoon and evening hours today and the morning hours of tomorrow. High tide, 12:58 p.m. at 5.23 feet. Low tide, 6:16 p.m. at 1.88 feet. High tide, 12:26 a.m. at 5.73 feet. Low tide, 6:37 a.m. at 0.29 feet. Here are the buoy observations for 6 p.m. Pacific Daylight Time. An offshore buoy 6 winds north at 4 knots, pressure 1,024.9 millibars. An offshore buoy 59, winds north 12 knots, water temperature 68, pressure 1,021.7 millibars, seas 3 feet, every 11 seconds. At Point Arena buoy, winds northwest 10 knots, water temperature 56, pressure 1,016.8 millibars, seas 5 feet, every 6 seconds. At buoy 13 near Bodega Bay, winds northwest at 17 knots, gusting to 21, pressure 1,014.9 millibars, swell 6 feet, every 7 seconds. At Point Reyes Wave Rider buoy, water temperature 58, seas 8 feet, every 9 seconds. At San Francisco buoy, winds northwest at 14 knots, swell 5 feet, every 9 seconds. At Half Moon Bay buoy, winds northwest 17 knots, gusting to 21, water temperature 62, pressure 1,016.0 millibars, seas 5 feet, every 8 seconds. At Monterey Bay buoy, winds northwest 21 knots, gusting to 25, water temperature 56, pressure 1,014.8 millibars, seas 6 feet, every 10 seconds. At Point Sur, Wave Rider buoy, water temperature 59, seas 6 feet, every 9 seconds. At Cape San Martin buoy, winds northwest 21 knots, gusting to 25, water temperature 62, pressure 1,013.6 millibars. Sea 7 feet, every 6 seconds. Synopsis for the Central California coast and bays, including the Monterey Bay, Greater Farallones, and Cordell Bank National Marine Sanctuaries. Fresh northwest breezes with occasional near gale force gusts continue through the weekend, as well as a long period southerly swell. The long period southerly swell peaks on Saturday around 17 to 18 seconds and gradually diminishes by Sunday night. Wind-driven seas briefly build to rough Saturday afternoon into Sunday and gradually subside to moderate through next week. The marine forecast for San Pablo Bay, Suisun Bay, the West Delta, and the San Francisco Bay north of the Bay Bridge. For tonight, southwest wind 5 to 10 knots. For Saturday, southwest wind 5 to 10 knots, rising to 10 to 15 knots in the afternoon. For Saturday night, southwest wind 10 to 15 knots, becoming south 5 to 10 knots after midnight. The marine forecast for Monterey Bay. Small craft advisory in effect from Saturday morning through late Saturday night. For tonight, west wind 10 to 15 knots, becoming northwest 5 to 10 knots late this evening, rising to 10 to 15 knots after midnight. Seas 3 to 5 feet. Wave detail, northwest 4 feet at 7 seconds. For Saturday, northwest wind 10 to 15 knots, becoming west 15 to 20 knots in the afternoon. Seas 3 to 4 feet. Wave detail, west 4 feet at 8 seconds. For Saturday night, west wind 15 to 20 knots, becoming northwest 10 to 15 knots after midnight. Seas 3 to 5 feet. Wave detail, west 4 feet at 7 seconds and south 2 feet at 16 seconds. The coastal waters forecast from Pigeon Point to Point Pinos out to 10 nautical miles. Small craft advisory in effect through late Saturday night. For tonight, northwest wind 20 to 25 knots, easing to 15 to 20 knots late this evening and overnight. Seas 4 to 6 feet. Wave detail, northwest 5 feet at 8 seconds and south 2 feet at 18 seconds. For Saturday, northwest wind 15 to 20 knots, rising to 22.

25 knots in the afternoon. Seas 4 to 6 feet. Wave detail, northwest 5 feet at 8 seconds and south 2 feet at 18 seconds. For Saturday night, northwest wind 20 to 25 knots, easing to 10 to 50 knots after midnight. Seas 5 to 7 feet. Wave detail, northwest 6 feet at 8 seconds and south 3 feet at 16 seconds. 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This broadcast originates from the National Weather Service office located in Monterey, California, and serves the South Bay and Monterey Bay Area, including the cities of San Jose, Monterey, Salinas, and Santa Cruz. The area forecast for the peninsula, North Bay, and East Bay. For tonight, mostly clear until midnight, then becoming partly cloudy. Lows in the 50s. West winds 5 to 10 miles per hour. For Saturday, partly cloudy in the morning, then becoming mostly sunny. Highs in the mid-60s at the coast to the lower 80s inland. Southwest winds 5 to 15 miles per hour. For Saturday night, mostly clear until midnight, then becoming partly cloudy. Lows in the 50s. Southwest winds 5 to 15 miles per hour. And on Sunday, partly cloudy in the morning, then becoming mostly sunny. Highs in the upper 60s at the coast to the lower 80s inland. Southwest winds 5 to 10 miles per hour. For Sunday night, clear until midnight, then becoming partly cloudy. Lows in the 50s. Southwest winds 5 to 10 miles per hour. For Monday, partly cloudy in the morning, then becoming mostly sunny. Highs from the lower 60s to mid 70s. Monday night and Tuesday, partly cloudy. Lows in the 50s, highs 60s and 70s for Tuesday night, mostly clear until midnight, then becoming partly cloudy. Lows in the 50s and on Wednesday, partly cloudy. Highs from the mid-60s to upper 70s for Wednesday night, mostly clear until midnight, then becoming partly cloudy. Lows in the 50s for Thursday, partly cloudy. Highs from the mid-60s to lower 80s for Thursday night, mostly clear until midnight, then becoming partly cloudy. Lows in the 50s and on Friday, partly cloudy in the morning, then becoming mostly sunny. Highs from the upper 60s to lower 80s, low temperatures tonight and highs tomorrow for these selected cities: San Francisco, 56 and 66, San Francisco Airport, 57 and 68, Redwood City, 58 and 76, Oakland, 58 and 70, Fremont, 58 and 73, Concord, 58 and 84, Livermore, 57 and 81, San Rafael, 55 and 81, Santa Rosa, 51 and 85, Napa, 53 and 76, Fairfield, 57 and 83. These are the 6 p.m. Pacific Daylight Time observations for the San Francisco and Monterey Bay areas on Friday, August 28th. At San Francisco Airport, it was partly sunny, temperature 64, dew point 55, relative humidity 72%, west wind at 17 miles an hour, pressure 29.98 inches and falling. At Oakland Airport, it was partly sunny, temperature 65, dew point 57, relative humidity 75%, south wind at 5 miles an hour, pressure 29.99 inches and steady. At San Jose Airport, it was partly sunny, temperature 69, dew point 56, relative humidity 62%, north wind at 9 miles an hour, pressure 29.97 inches and rising. At Santa Rosa, it was cloudy, temperature 72, southeast wind at 7, pressure 29.94 and falling. At Concord, it was partly sunny, temperature 77, northwest wind at 7. At Livermore, it was mostly sunny, temperature 73, northwest wind at 9. At Monterey, it was mostly sunny, temperature 64, west wind at 10, pressure 29.98 and rising. At Salinas, it was mostly sunny, temperature 67, dew point 56, relative humidity 67%, northwest wind at 16.

Here are some observations around California and western Nevada. Rain was falling, with a temperature of 58 at South Lake Tahoe and 61 at Mammoth Lakes. It was mostly sunny, with a temperature of 73 at Sacramento and 79 at San Diego. It was partly sunny, with a temperature of 81 at Los Angeles and 66 at Blue Canyon. It was cloudy, with a temperature of 69 at Reno and 63 at Truckee. Local temperature reports around San Francisco Bay for 6 p.m. Downtown San Francisco was 68 degrees. Oakland Museum was 66 degrees. Redwood City was 73 degrees. San Rafael was 71 degrees. The area forecast for the South Bay, including the San Jose metro area and the Santa Clara Valley. For tonight, mostly clear. Lows in the mid-50s. Northwest winds 5 to 10 miles per hour. For Saturday, mostly sunny in the morning, then becoming sunny. Highs in the lower 70s by the bay, upper 70s to mid 80s inland. Northwest winds up to 5 miles per hour, increasing to 5 to 15 miles per hour in the afternoon. For Saturday night, mostly clear until midnight, then becoming partly cloudy. Lows in the 50s. Northwest winds 5 to 10 miles per hour, becoming southeast after midnight. And on Sunday, partly cloudy in the morning, then becoming sunny. Highs in the lower 70s by the bay to the lower 80s inland. Southwest winds 5 to 10 miles per hour. For Sunday night, mostly clear. Lows in the 50s. West winds 5 to 10 miles per hour. For Monday, partly cloudy in the morning, then becoming mostly sunny. Highs from the mid-60s to upper 70s. For Monday night, mostly clear until midnight, then becoming partly cloudy. Lows in the 50s. And on Tuesday, for Monday night, mostly clear until midnight, then becoming partly cloudy. Lows in the 50s. And on Tuesday, partly cloudy in the morning, then becoming mostly sunny. Highs from the upper 60s to lower 80s. For Tuesday night, mostly clear. Lows in the 50s. For Wednesday, partly cloudy in the morning, then becoming mostly sunny. Patchy fog. Highs from the 70s to lower 80s. For Wednesday night, mostly clear. Lows in the 50s. And on Thursday, partly cloudy in the morning, then becoming mostly sunny. Patchy fog. Highs from the lower 70s to mid-80s. For Thursday night, mostly clear until midnight, then becoming partly cloudy. A slight chance of showers. Lows in the mid-50s. For Friday, partly cloudy in the morning, then becoming mostly sunny. Highs from the lower 70s to mid-80s. Low temperatures tonight and highs tomorrow for these selected cities. San Jose, 58 and 76. Mountain View, 58 and 71. Morgan Hill, 57 and 84. The area forecast for the Monterey Bay and Salinas Valley. For tonight, mostly clear until midnight, then becoming partly cloudy. Lows in the mid-50s. Southwest winds 5 to 10 miles per hour. For Saturday, partly cloudy in the morning, then becoming mostly sunny. Highs in the mid-60s at the coast to the lower 80s inland. West winds 5 to 15 miles per hour. For Saturday night, partly cloudy. Patchy fog after midnight. Lows in the lower 50s. Southwest winds 5 to 10 miles per hour. And on Sunday, mostly cloudy in the morning, then becoming mostly sunny. Patchy fog in the morning. Highs in the mid-60s at the coast to the upper 70s inland. West winds 5 to 15 miles per hour. For Sunday night, mostly clear until midnight, then becoming mostly cloudy. Patchy fog after midnight. Lows from the lower to mid-50s. West winds 5 to 15 miles per hour. For Monday, mostly cloudy in the morning, then becoming mostly sunny. Highs from the lower 60s to mid-70s. For Monday night,

mostly clear until midnight, then becoming partly cloudy. Lows from the upper 40s to mid 50s. And on Tuesday, mostly cloudy in the morning, then becoming partly cloudy. Patchy fog. Highs from the lower 60s to mid 70s. For Tuesday night, mostly clear until midnight, then becoming partly cloudy. Lows in the lower 50s. For Wednesday, partly cloudy. Patchy fog. Highs from the mid-60s to upper 70s. For Wednesday night, mostly clear until midnight, then becoming partly cloudy. Lows in the mid-50s. And on Thursday, partly cloudy. Patchy fog. Highs from the mid-60s to lower 80s. For Thursday night, partly cloudy. A slight chance of showers. Lows in the mid-50s. For Friday, partly cloudy. Highs from the mid-60s to lower 80s. Low temperatures tonight and highs tomorrow for these selected cities: Santa Cruz, 56 and 76, Monterey, 56 and 65, Salinas, 56 and 65, Hollister, 56 and 76, King City, 56 and 82. The weather overview for the Bay Area and Central Coast: slight chance of rain showers through this afternoon with thunderstorm chances focused on the Central Coast, tapering off by this evening. Cooling trend continues into early next week. The extended forecast for the Bay Area and Central Coast: Sunday and Sunday night, partly cloudy. Patchy fog after midnight. Highs 55 to 90. Lows 50 to 55. Monday and Monday night, partly cloudy. Patchy fog in the morning. Highs 55 to 80. Lows 50 to 60. Tuesday and Tuesday night, partly cloudy. Patchy fog after midnight. Highs 60 to 80. Lows 50 to 60. Wednesday and Wednesday night, partly cloudy. Patchy fog in the morning. Highs 60 to 80. Lows 50 to 60. Thursday, mostly sunny. Warmer. High 60 to 85. Sunrise, sunset, and tidal information for the San Francisco Bay Area for Friday, August 28th. The sunset tonight, 7:44 p.m. The sunrise tomorrow, 6:37 a.m. The sunset tomorrow, 7:43 p.m. Tidal data at the Golden Gate for the afternoon and evening hours today and the morning hours of tomorrow. High tide, 12:58 p.m. at 5.23 feet. Low tide, 6:16 p.m. at 1.88 feet. High tide, 12:26 a.m. at 5.73 feet. Low tide, 6:37 a.m. at 0.29 feet. Here are the buoy observations for 6 p.m. Pacific Daylight Time. An offshore buoy 6, winds north at 4 knots, pressure 1,024.9 millibars. An offshore buoy 59, winds north 12 knots, water temperature 68, pressure 1,021.7 millibars, seas 3 feet, every 11 seconds. At Point Arena buoy, winds northwest 10 knots, water temperature 56, pressure 1,016.8 millibars, seas 5 feet, every 6 seconds. At buoy 13 near Bodega Bay, winds northwest at 17 knots, gusting to 21, pressure 1,014.9 millibars, swell 6 feet, every 7 seconds. At Point Reyes Wave Rider buoy, water temperature 58, seas 8 feet, every 9 seconds. At San Francisco buoy, winds northwest at 14 knots, swell 5 feet, every 9 seconds. At Half Moon Bay buoy, winds northwest 17 knots, gusting to 21, water temperature 62, pressure 1,016.0 millibars, seas 5 feet, every 8 seconds. At Monterey Bay buoy, winds northwest 21 knots, gusting to 25, water temperature 56, pressure 1,014.8 millibars, seas 6 feet, every 10 seconds. At Point Sur, Wave Rider buoy, water temperature 59, seas 6 feet, every 9 seconds. At Cape San Martin buoy, winds northwest 21 knots, gusting to 25, water temperature 62, pressure 1,013.6 millibars.
see 7 feet every 6 seconds. Synopsis for the Central California coast and bays, including the Monterey Bay, Greater Farallones, and Cordell Bank National Marine Sanctuaries, fresh northwest breezes with occasional near gale force gusts continue through the weekend, as well as a long period southerly swell. The long period southerly swell peaks on Saturday around 17 to 18 seconds and gradually diminishes by Sunday night. Wind-driven seas briefly build to rough Saturday afternoon into Sunday and gradually subside to moderate through next week. The marine forecast for San Pablo Bay, Suisun Bay, the West Delta, and the San Francisco Bay north of the Bay Bridge. For tonight, southwest wind 5 to 10 knots. For Saturday, southwest wind 5 to 10 knots, rising to 10 to 15 knots in the afternoon. For Saturday night, southwest wind 10 to 15 knots, becoming south 5 to 10 knots after midnight. The marine forecast for Monterey Bay. Small craft advisory in effect from Saturday morning through late Saturday night. For tonight, west wind 10 to 15 knots, becoming northwest 5 to 10 knots late this evening, rising to 10 to 15 knots after midnight. Seas 3 to 5 feet. Wave detail, northwest 4 feet at 7 seconds. For Saturday, northwest wind 10 to 15 knots, becoming west 15 to 20 knots in the afternoon. Seas 3 to 4 feet. Wave detail, west 4 feet at 8 seconds. For Saturday night, west wind 15 to 20 knots, becoming northwest 10 to 15 knots after midnight. Seas 3 to 5 feet. Wave detail, west 4 feet at 7 seconds and south 2 feet at 16 seconds. The coastal waters forecast from Pigeon Point to Point Pinos out to 10 nautical miles. Small craft advisory in effect through late Saturday night. For tonight, northwest wind 20 to 25 knots, easing to 15 to 20 knots late this evening and overnight. Seas 4 to 6 feet. Wave detail, northwest 5 feet at 8 seconds and south 2 feet at 18 seconds. For Saturday, northwest wind 15 to 20 knots, rising to 20 to 25 knots in the afternoon. Seas 4 to 6 feet. Wave detail, northwest 5 feet at 8 seconds and south 2 feet at 18 seconds. For Saturday night, northwest wind 20 to 25 knots, easing to 10 to 15 knots after midnight. Seas 5 to 7 feet. Wave detail, northwest 6 feet at 8 seconds and south 3 feet at 16 seconds. The area forecast for the peninsula, North Bay, and East Bay. For tonight, mostly clear until midnight, then becoming partly cloudy. Lows in the 50s. West winds 5 to 10 miles per hour. For Saturday, partly cloudy in the morning, then becoming mostly sunny. Highs in the mid-60s at the coast to the lower 80s inland. Southwest winds 5 to 15 miles per hour. For Saturday night, mostly clear until midnight, then becoming partly cloudy. Lows in the 50s. Southwest winds 5 to 15 miles per hour. And on Sunday, partly cloudy in the morning, then becoming mostly sunny. Highs in the upper 60s at the coast to the lower 80s inland. Southwest winds 5 to 10 miles per hour. For Sunday night, clear until midnight, then becoming partly cloudy. Lows in the 50s. Southwest winds 5 to 10 miles per hour. For Monday, partly cloudy in the morning, then becoming mostly sunny. Highs from the lower 60s to mid 70s. Monday night and Tuesday, partly cloudy. Lows in the 50s, highs 60s and 70s for Tuesday night, mostly clear until midnight, then becoming partly cloudy. Lows in the 50s and on Wednesday, partly cloudy. Highs from the mid-60s to upper 70s for Wednesday night, mostly clear until midnight, then becoming partly cloudy. Lows in the 50s for Thursday, partly cloudy. Highs from the mid-60s to lower 80s for Thursday night, mostly clear until midnight, then becoming partly cloudy. Lows in the 50s and on Friday, partly cloudy in the morning, then becoming mostly sunny. Highs from the upper 60s to lower 80s, low temperatures tonight and highs tomorrow for these selected cities, San Francisco.

56 and 66, San Francisco Airport, 57 and 68, Redwood City, 58 and 76, Oakland, 58 and 70, Fremont, 58 and 73, Concord, 58 and 84, Livermore, 57 and 81, San Rafael, 55 and 81, Santa Rosa, 51 and 85, Napa, 53 and 76, Fairfield, 57 and 83. These are the 6 p.m. Pacific Daylight Time observations for the San Francisco and Monterey Bay areas on Friday, August 28th. At San Francisco Airport, it was partly sunny, temperature 64, dew point 55, relative humidity 72%, west wind at 17 miles an hour, pressure 29.98 inches and falling. At Oakland Airport, it was partly sunny, temperature 65, dew point 57, relative humidity 75%, south wind at 5 miles an hour, pressure 29.99 inches and steady. At San Jose Airport, it was partly sunny, temperature 69, dew point 56, relative humidity 62%, north wind at 9 miles an hour, pressure 29.97 inches and rising. At Santa Rosa, it was cloudy, temperature 72, southeast wind at 7, pressure 29.94 and falling. At Concord, it was partly sunny, temperature 77, northwest wind at 7. At Livermore, it was mostly sunny, temperature 73, northwest wind at 9. At Monterey, it was mostly sunny, temperature 64, west wind at 10, pressure 29.98 and rising. At Salinas, it was mostly sunny, temperature 67, dew point 56, relative humidity 67%, northwest wind at 16. Here are some observations around California and western Nevada. Rain was falling, with a temperature of 58 at South Lake Tahoe, and 61 at Mammoth Lakes. It was mostly sunny, with a temperature of 73 at Sacramento, and 79 at San Diego. It was partly sunny, with a temperature of 81 at Los Angeles, and 66 at Blue Canyon. It was cloudy, with a temperature of 69 at Reno, and 63 at Truckee. Local temperature reports around San Francisco Bay for 6 p.m. Downtown San Francisco was 68 degrees. Oakland Museum was 66 degrees. Redwood City was 73 degrees. San Rafael was 71 degrees. The area forecast for the South Bay, including the San Jose metro area and the Santa Clara Valley. For tonight, mostly clear. Lows in the mid-50s. Northwest winds 5 to 10 miles per hour. For Saturday, mostly sunny in the morning, then becoming sunny. Highs in the lower 70s by the bay, upper 70s to mid 80s inland. Northwest winds up to 5 miles per hour, increasing to 5 to 15 miles per hour in the afternoon. For Saturday night, mostly clear until midnight, then becoming partly cloudy. Lows in the 50s. Northwest winds 5 to 10 miles per hour, becoming southeast after midnight. And on Sunday? Partly cloudy in the morning, then becoming sunny. Highs in the lower 70s by the bay to the lower 80s inland. Southwest winds 5 to 10 miles per hour. For Sunday night, mostly clear. Lows in the 50s. West winds 5 to 10 miles per hour. For Monday? Partly cloudy in the morning, then becoming mostly sunny. Highs from the mid-60s to upper 70s. For Monday night, mostly clear until midnight, then becoming partly cloudy. Lows in the 50s. And on Tuesday? Partly cloudy in the morning, then becoming mostly sunny. Highs from the upper 60s to lower 80s. For Tuesday night, mostly clear. Lows in the 50s. For Wednesday, partly cloudy in the morning, then becoming mostly sunny. Patchy fog. Highs from the 70s to lower 80s. For Wednesday night, mostly clear. Lows in the 50s. And on Thursday, partly cloudy in the morning, then becoming mostly sunny. Patchy fog. Highs from the lower 70s to mid 80s.

5 to 10 miles per hour. For Saturday, partly cloudy in the morning, then becoming mostly sunny. Highs in the mid-60s at the coast to the lower 80s inland. West winds 5 to 15 miles per hour. For Saturday night, partly cloudy. Patchy fog after midnight. Lows in the lower 50s. Southwest winds 5 to 10 miles per hour. And on Sunday? Mostly cloudy in the morning, then becoming mostly sunny. Patchy fog in the morning. Highs in the mid-60s at the coast to the upper 70s inland. West winds 5 to 15 miles per hour. For Sunday night, mostly clear until midnight, then becoming mostly cloudy. Patchy fog after midnight. Lows from the lower to mid-50s. West winds 5 to 15 miles per hour. For Monday, mostly cloudy in the morning, then becoming mostly sunny. Highs from the lower 60s to mid-70s. For Monday night, mostly clear until midnight, then becoming partly cloudy. Lows from the upper 40s to mid-50s. And on Tuesday, mostly cloudy in the morning, then becoming partly cloudy. Patchy fog. Highs from the lower 60s to mid-70s. For Tuesday night, mostly clear until midnight, then becoming partly cloudy. Lows in the lower 50s. For Wednesday, partly cloudy. Patchy fog. Highs from the mid-60s to upper 70s. For Wednesday night, mostly clear until midnight, then becoming partly cloudy. Lows in the mid-50s. And on Thursday, partly cloudy. Patchy fog. Highs from the mid-60s to lower 80s. For Thursday night, partly cloudy. A slight chance of showers. Lows in the mid-50s. For Friday, partly cloudy. Highs from the mid-60s to lower 80s. Low temperatures tonight and highs tomorrow for these selected cities. Santa Cruz, 56 and 76. Monterey, 56 and 65. Salinas, 56 and 65. Hollister, 56 and 76. King City, 56 and 82. 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This broadcast originates from the National Weather Service office located in Monterey, California, and serves the South Bay and Monterey Bay Area, including the cities of San Jose, Monterey, Salinas, and Santa Cruz. The weather overview for the Bay Area and Central Coast, slight chance of rain showers through this afternoon with thunderstorm chances focused on the Central Coast, tapering off by this evening. Cooling trend continues into early next week. The extended forecast for the Bay Area and Central Coast, Sunday and Sunday night, partly cloudy. Patchy fog after midnight. Highs 55 to 90. Lows 50 to 55. Monday and Monday night, partly cloudy. Patchy fog in the morning. Highs 55 to 80. Lows 50 to 60. Tuesday and Tuesday night, partly cloudy. Patchy fog after midnight. Highs 60 to 80. Lows 50 to 60. Wednesday and Wednesday night, partly cloudy. Patchy fog in the morning. Highs 60 to 80. Lows 50 to 60. Thursday, mostly sunny. Warmer. High 60 to 85. Sunrise, sunset, and tidal information for the San Francisco Bay Area for Friday, August 28th. The sunset tonight, 7:44 p.m. The sunrise tomorrow, 6:37 a.m. The sunset tomorrow, 7:43 p.m. Tidal data at the Golden Gate for the afternoon and evening hours today and the morning hours of tomorrow. High tide, 12:58 p.m. at 5.23 feet. Low tide, 6:16 p.m. at 1.88 feet. High tide, 12:26 a.m. at 5.73 feet. Low tide, 6:37 a.m. at 0.29 feet. Here are the buoy observations for 6 p.m. Pacific Daylight Time. An offshore buoy 6 winds north at 4 knots, pressure 1,024.

2.9 millibars. At offshore buoy 59, winds north 12 knots, water temperature 68, pressure 1,021.7 millibars, seas 3 feet, every 11 seconds. At Point Arena buoy, winds northwest 10 knots, water temperature 56, pressure 1,016.8 millibars, seas 5 feet, every 6 seconds. At buoy 13 near Bodega Bay, winds northwest at 70 knots, gusting to 21, pressure 1,014.9 millibars, swell 6 feet, every 7 seconds. At Point Reyes Wave Rider buoy, water temperature 58, seas 8 feet, every 9 seconds. At San Francisco buoy, winds northwest at 14 knots, swell 5 feet, every 9 seconds. At Half Moon Bay buoy, winds northwest 70 knots, gusting to 21, water temperature 62, pressure 1,016.0 millibars, seas 5 feet, every 8 seconds. At Monterey Bay buoy, winds northwest 21 knots, gusting to 25, water temperature 56, pressure 1,014.8 millibars, seas 6 feet, every 10 seconds. At Point Sur, Wave Rider buoy, water temperature 59, seas 6 feet, every 9 seconds. At Cape San Martin buoy, winds northwest 21 knots, gusting to 25, water temperature 62, pressure 1,013.6 millibars. Seas 7 feet, every 6 seconds. Synopsis for the Central California coast and bays, including the Monterey Bay, Greater Farallones, and Cordell Bank National Marine Sanctuaries, fresh northwest breezes with occasional near gale force gusts continue through the weekend, as well as a long period southerly swell. The long period southerly swell peaks on Saturday around 17 to 18 seconds and gradually diminishes by Sunday night. Wind-driven seas briefly build to rough Saturday afternoon into Sunday and gradually subside to moderate through next week. The marine forecast for San Pablo Bay, Suisun Bay, the West Delta, and the San Francisco Bay north of the Bay Bridge. For tonight, southwest wind 5 to 10 knots. For Saturday, southwest wind 5 to 10 knots, rising to 10 to 15 knots in the afternoon. For Saturday night, southwest wind 10 to 15 knots, becoming south 5 to 10 knots after midnight. The marine forecast for Monterey Bay. Small craft advisory in effect from Saturday morning through late Saturday night. For tonight, west wind 10 to 15 knots, becoming northwest 5 to 10 knots late this evening, rising to 10 to 15 knots after midnight. Seas 3 to 5 feet. Wave detail, northwest 4 feet at 7 seconds. For Saturday, northwest wind 10 to 15 knots, becoming west 15 to 20 knots in the afternoon. Seas 3 to 4 feet. Wave detail, west 4 feet at 8 seconds. For Saturday night, west wind 15 to 20 knots, becoming northwest 10 to 15 knots after midnight. Seas 3 to 5 feet. Wave detail, west 4 feet at 7 seconds and south 2 feet at 16 seconds. The coastal waters forecast from Pigeon Point to Point Pinos out to 10 nautical miles. Small craft advisory in effect through late Saturday night. For tonight, northwest wind 20 to 25 knots, easing to 15 to 20 knots late this evening and overnight. Seas 4 to 6 feet. Wave detail, northwest 5 feet at 8 seconds and south 2 feet at 18 seconds. For Saturday, northwest wind 15 to 20 knots, rising to 20 to 25 knots in the afternoon. Seas 4 to 6 feet. Wave detail, northwest 5 feet at 8 seconds and south 2 feet at 18 seconds. For Saturday night, northwest wind 20 to 25 knots, easing to 10 to 15 knots after midnight. Seas 5 to 7 feet. Wave detail, northwest 6 feet at 8 seconds and south 3 feet at 16 seconds. The area forecast for the peninsula, North Bay, and East Bay. For tonight, mostly clear until midnight, then becoming partly cloudy. Lows in the 50s. West winds 5 to 10 miles per hour. For Saturday, partly cloudy in the morning, then becoming mostly sunny. Highs in the mid-60s at the coast to the lower 80s inland. Southwest

5 to 15 miles per hour. For Saturday night, mostly clear until midnight, then becoming partly cloudy. Lows in the 50s. Southwest winds 5 to 15 miles per hour. And on Sunday? Partly cloudy in the morning, then becoming mostly sunny. Highs in the upper 60s at the coast to the lower 80s inland. Southwest winds 5 to 10 miles per hour. For Sunday night, clear until midnight, then becoming partly cloudy. Lows in the 50s. Southwest winds 5 to 10 miles per hour. For Monday, partly cloudy in the morning, then becoming mostly sunny. Highs from the lower 60s to mid 70s. Monday night and Tuesday, partly cloudy. Lows in the 50s, highs 60s and 70s for Tuesday night, mostly clear until midnight, then becoming partly cloudy. Lows in the 50s and on Wednesday, partly cloudy. Highs from the mid-60s to upper 70s for Wednesday night, mostly clear until midnight, then becoming partly cloudy. Lows in the 50s for Thursday, partly cloudy. Highs from the mid-60s to lower 80s for Thursday night, mostly clear until midnight, then becoming partly cloudy. Lows in the 50s and on Friday, partly cloudy in the morning, then becoming mostly sunny. Highs from the upper 60s to lower 80s, low temperatures tonight and highs tomorrow for these selected cities: San Francisco, 56 and 66, San Francisco Airport, 57 and 68, Redwood City, 58 and 76, Oakland, 58 and 70, Fremont, 58 and 73, Concord, 58 and 84, Livermore, 57 and 81, San Rafael, 55 and 81, Santa Rosa, 51 and 85, Napa, 53 and 76, Fairfield, 57 and 83. These are the 7 p.m. Pacific Daylight Time observations for the San Francisco and Monterey Bay areas on Friday, August 28th. At San Francisco Airport, it was partly cloudy, temperature 62, dew point 55, relative humidity 77%, west wind at 20 miles an hour, pressure 29.97 inches and falling. At Oakland Airport, it was partly cloudy, temperature 65, dew point 57, relative humidity 75%, calm, pressure 29.97 inches and falling. At San Jose Airport, it was partly cloudy, temperature 71, dew point 55, relative humidity 56%, northwest wind at 9 miles an hour, pressure 29.96 inches and falling. At Santa Rosa, it was partly cloudy, temperature 71, southeast wind at 6, pressure 29.94 and steady. At Concord, it was partly cloudy, temperature 77, west wind at 8. At Livermore, it was mostly cloudy, temperature 75, west wind at 3. At Monterey, it was partly cloudy, temperature 62, west wind at 7, pressure 29.98 and steady. At Salinas, it was partly cloudy, temperature 63, dew point 55, relative humidity 75%, west wind at 14. Here are some observations around California and western Nevada. At Mammoth Lakes, rain was falling, with a temperature of 63. It was partly cloudy, with a temperature of 78 at Los Angeles, and 80 at San Diego. It was mostly cloudy, with a temperature of 72 at Sacramento, 69 at Reno, and 65 at Blue Canyon. At South Lake Tahoe, it was cloudy, with a temperature of 58. Local temperature reports around San Francisco Bay for 6 p.m. Downtown San Francisco was 68 degrees. Oakland Museum was 66 degrees. Redwood City was 73 degrees. San Rafael was 71 degrees. The area forecast for the South Bay, including the San Jose metro area and the Santa Clara Valley. For tonight, mostly clear. Lows in the mid-50s. Northwest winds 5 to 10 miles per hour. For Saturday, mostly sunny in the morning, then becoming sunny. Highs in the lower 70s by the bay, upper 70s to mid 80s inland. Northwest winds up to 5 miles per hour, increasing to 5 to 15 miles per hour in the afternoon.

for Saturday night, mostly clear until midnight, then becoming partly cloudy. Lows in the 50s. Northwest winds 5 to 10 miles per hour, becoming southeast after midnight. And on Sunday? Partly cloudy in the morning, then becoming sunny. Highs in the lower 70s by the bay to the lower 80s inland. Southwest winds 5 to 10 miles per hour. For Sunday night, mostly clear. Lows in the 50s. West winds 5 to 10 miles per hour. For Monday, partly cloudy in the morning, then becoming mostly sunny. Highs from the mid-60s to upper 70s. For Monday night, mostly clear until midnight, then becoming partly cloudy. Lows in the 50s. And on Tuesday, partly cloudy in the morning, then becoming mostly sunny. Highs from the upper 60s to lower 80s. For Tuesday night, mostly clear. Lows in the 50s. For Wednesday, partly cloudy in the morning, then becoming mostly sunny. Patchy fog. Highs from the 70s to lower 80s. For Wednesday night, mostly clear. Lows in the 50s. And on Thursday, partly cloudy in the morning, then becoming mostly sunny. Patchy fog. Highs from the lower 70s to mid 80s. For Thursday night, mostly clear until midnight, then becoming partly cloudy. A slight chance of showers. Lows in the mid 50s. For Friday, partly cloudy in the morning, then becoming mostly sunny. Highs from the lower 70s to mid 80s, low temperatures tonight and highs tomorrow for these selected cities: San Jose, 58 and 76, Mountain View, 58 and 71, Morgan Hill, 57 and 84. The area forecast for the Monterey Bay and Salinas Valley? For tonight, mostly clear until midnight, then becoming partly cloudy. Lows in the mid-50s. Southwest winds 5 to 10 miles per hour. For Saturday, partly cloudy in the morning, then becoming mostly sunny. Highs in the mid-60s at the coast to the lower 80s inland. West winds 5 to 15 miles per hour. For Saturday night, partly cloudy. Patchy fog after midnight. Lows in the lower 50s. Southwest winds 5 to 10 miles per hour. And on Sunday? Mostly cloudy in the morning, then becoming mostly sunny. Patchy fog in the morning. Highs in the mid-60s at the coast to the upper 70s inland. West winds 5 to 15 miles per hour. For Sunday night, mostly clear until midnight, then becoming mostly cloudy. Patchy fog after midnight. Lows from the lower to mid-50s. West winds 5 to 15 miles per hour. For Monday, mostly cloudy in the morning, then becoming mostly sunny. Highs from the lower 60s to mid-70s. For Monday night, mostly clear until midnight, then becoming partly cloudy. Lows from the upper 40s to mid-50s. And on Tuesday, mostly cloudy in the morning, then becoming partly cloudy. Patchy fog. Highs from the lower 60s to mid-70s. For Tuesday night, mostly clear until midnight, then becoming partly cloudy. Lows in the lower 50s. For Wednesday, partly cloudy. Patchy fog. Highs from the mid-60s to upper 70s. For Wednesday night, mostly clear until midnight, then becoming partly cloudy. Lows in the mid-50s. And on Thursday, partly cloudy. Patchy fog. Highs from the mid-60s to lower 80s. For Thursday night, partly cloudy. A slight chance of showers. Lows in the mid-50s. For Friday, partly cloudy. Highs from the mid-60s to lower 80s, low temperatures tonight and highs tomorrow for these selected cities: Santa Cruz, 56 and 76, Monterey, 56 and 65, Salinas, 56 and 65, Hollister, 56 and 76, King City, 56 and 82. The weather overview for the Bay Area and Central Coast: slight chance of rain showers through this afternoon with thunderstorm chances focused on the Central Coast, tapering off by the sea.

Evening cooling trend continues into early next week. The extended forecast for the Bay Area and Central Coast, Sunday and Sunday night, partly cloudy. Patchy fog after midnight. Highs 55 to 90. Lows 50 to 55. Monday and Monday night, partly cloudy. Patchy fog in the morning. Highs 55 to 80. Lows 50 to 60. Tuesday and Tuesday night, partly cloudy. Patchy fog after midnight. Highs 60 to 80. Lows 50 to 60. Wednesday and Wednesday night, partly cloudy. Patchy fog in the morning. Highs 60 to 80. Lows 50 to 60. Thursday, mostly sunny. Warmer. Highs 60 to 85. Sunrise, sunset, and tidal information for the San Francisco Bay Area for Friday, August 28th. The sunset tonight, 7:44 p.m. The sunrise tomorrow, 6:37 a.m. The sunset tomorrow, 7:43 p.m. Tidal data at the Golden Gate for the afternoon and evening hours today and the morning hours of tomorrow. High tide, 12:58 p.m. at 5.23 feet. Low tide, 6:16 p.m. at 1.88 feet. High tide, 12:26 a.m. at 5.73 feet. Low tide, 6:37 a.m. at 0.29 feet. Here are the buoy observations for 7 p.m. Pacific Daylight Time. An offshore buoy 6 winds north at 4 knots, pressure 1,024.9 millibars. An offshore buoy 59, winds north 12 knots, water temperature 68, pressure 1,021.7 millibars, seas 3 feet, every 10 seconds. At Point Arena buoy, winds northwest 14 knots, water temperature 56, pressure 1,016.2 millibars, seas 3 feet, every 9 seconds. At buoy 13 near Bodega Bay, winds northwest at 19 knots, gusting to 23, pressure 1,014.6 millibars, swell 6 feet, every 8 seconds. At Point Reyes Wave Rider buoy, water temperature 58, seas 7 feet, every 8 seconds. At San Francisco buoy, winds northwest at 60 knots, water temperature 56, swell 5 feet, every 8 seconds. At Half Moon Bay buoy, winds northwest 14 knots, water temperature 61, pressure 1,016.1 millibars, seas 5 feet, every 8 seconds. At Monterey Bay buoy, winds northwest 21 knots, gusting to 25, water temperature 56, pressure 1,014.4 millibars, seas 6 feet, every 8 seconds. At Point Sur, Wave Rider buoy, water temperature 58, seas 7 feet, every 8 seconds. At Cape San Martin buoy, winds northwest 21 knots, gusting to 25, water temperature 62, pressure 1,013.8 millibars. Seas 7 feet, every 6 seconds. Synopsis for the Central California coast and bays, including the Monterey Bay, Greater Farallones, and Cordell Bank National Marine Sanctuaries. Fresh northwest breezes with occasional near gale force gusts continue through the weekend, as well as a long period southerly swell. The long period southerly swell peaks on Saturday around 17 to 18 seconds and gradually diminishes by Sunday night. Wind-driven seas briefly build to rough Saturday afternoon into Sunday and gradually subside to moderate through next week. The marine forecast for San Pablo Bay, Suisun Bay, the West Delta, and the San Francisco Bay north of the Bay Bridge. For tonight, southwest wind 5 to 10 knots. For Saturday, southwest wind 5 to 10 knots, rising to 10 to 15 knots in the afternoon. For Saturday night, southwest wind 10 to 15 knots, becoming south 5 to 10 knots after midnight. The marine forecast for Monterey Bay. Small craft advisory in effect from Saturday morning through late Saturday night. For tonight, west wind 10 to 15 knots, becoming northwest 5 to 10 knots late this evening, rising to 10 to 15 knots after midnight. Seas 3 to 5 feet. Wave detail, northwest 4 feet at 7 seconds. For Saturday, northwest wind 10 to 15 knots, becoming west 15 to

20 knots in the afternoon. Seas 3 to 4 feet. Wave detail, west 4 feet at 8 seconds. For Saturday night, west wind 15 to 20 knots, becoming northwest 10 to 15 knots after midnight. Seas 3 to 5 feet. Wave detail, west 4 feet at 7 seconds and south 2 feet at 16 seconds. The coastal waters forecast from Pigeon Point to Point Pinos out to 10 nautical miles. Small craft advisory in effect through late Saturday night. For tonight, northwest wind 20 to 25 knots, easing to 15 to 20 knots late this evening and overnight. Seas 4 to 6 feet. Wave detail, northwest 5 feet at 8 seconds and south 2 feet at 18 seconds. For Saturday, northwest wind 15 to 20 knots, rising to 20 to 25 knots in the afternoon. Seas 4 to 6 feet. Wave detail, northwest 5 feet at 8 seconds and south 2 feet at 18 seconds. For Saturday night, northwest wind 20 to 25 knots, easing to 10 to 15 knots after midnight. Seas 5 to 7 feet. Wave detail, northwest 6 feet at 8 seconds and south 3 feet at 16 seconds. The area forecast for the peninsula, North Bay, and East Bay. For tonight, mostly clear until midnight, then becoming partly cloudy. Lows in the 50s. West winds 5 to 10 miles per hour. For Saturday, partly cloudy in the morning, then becoming mostly sunny. Highs in the mid-60s at the coast to the lower 80s inland. Southwest winds 5 to 15 miles per hour. For Saturday night, mostly clear until midnight, then becoming partly cloudy. Lows in the 50s. Southwest winds 5 to 15 miles per hour. And on Sunday? Partly cloudy in the morning, then becoming mostly sunny. Highs in the upper 60s at the coast to the lower 80s inland. Southwest winds 5 to 10 miles per hour. For Sunday night, clear until midnight, then becoming partly cloudy. Lows in the 50s. Southwest winds 5 to 10 miles per hour. For Monday, partly cloudy in the morning, then becoming mostly sunny. Highs from the lower 60s to mid 70s. Monday night and Tuesday, partly cloudy. Lows in the 50s, highs 60s and to 70s for Tuesday night, mostly clear until midnight, then becoming partly cloudy. Lows in the 50s and on Wednesday, partly cloudy. Highs from the mid-60s to upper 70s for Wednesday night, mostly clear until midnight, then becoming partly cloudy. Lows in the 50s for Thursday, partly cloudy. Highs from the mid-60s to lower 80s for Thursday night, mostly clear until midnight, then becoming partly cloudy. Lows in the 50s and on Friday, partly cloudy in the morning, then becoming mostly sunny. Highs from the upper 60s to lower 80s, low temperatures tonight and highs tomorrow for the selected cities, San Francisco, 56 and 66, San Francisco Airport, 57 and 68, Redwood City, 58 and 76, Oakland, 58 and 70, Fremont, 58 and 73, Concord, 58 and 84, Livermore, 57 and 81, San Rafael, 55 and 81, Santa Rosa, 51 and 85, Napa, 53 and 76, Fairfield, 57 and 83. These are the 7 p.m. Pacific Daylight Time observations for the San Francisco and Monterey Bay areas on Friday, August 28th. At San Francisco Airport, it was partly cloudy, temperature 62, dew point 55, relative humidity 77%, west wind at 20 miles an hour, pressure 29.97 inches and falling. At Oakland Airport, it was partly cloudy, temperature 65, dew point 57, relative humidity 75%, calm, pressure 29.97 inches and falling. At San Jose Airport, it was partly cloudy, temperature 71, dew point 55, relative humidity 56%, northwest wind at 9 miles an hour, pressure 29.96 inches and falling. At Santa Rosa, it was mostly cloudy, temperature 71, southeast wind at 6, pressure 29.94 and steady. At Concord, it was partly cloudy,

Pressure 77, west wind at 8. At Livermore, it was mostly cloudy, temperature 75, west wind at 3. At Monterey, it was partly cloudy, temperature 62, west wind at 7, pressure 29.98 and steady. At Salinas, it was partly cloudy, temperature 63, dew point 55, relative humidity 75%, west wind at 14. Here are some observations around California and western Nevada. At Mammoth Lakes, rain was falling, with a temperature of 63. It was partly cloudy, with a temperature of 72 at Sacramento, 78 at Los Angeles, and 80 at San Diego. It was mostly cloudy, with a temperature of 69 at Reno, and 65 at Blue Canyon. At South Lake Tahoe, it was cloudy, with a temperature of 58. Local temperature reports around San Francisco Bay for 7 p.m. Downtown San Francisco was 68 degrees. Oakland Museum was 69 degrees. Redwood City was 77 degrees. San Rafael was 73 degrees. The area forecast for the South Bay, including the San Jose metro area and the Santa Clara Valley. For tonight, mostly clear. Lows in the mid-50s. Northwest winds 5 to 10 miles per hour. For Saturday, mostly sunny in the morning, then becoming sunny. Highs in the lower 70s by the bay, upper 70s to mid 80s inland. Northwest winds up to 5 miles per hour, increasing to 5 to 15 miles per hour in the afternoon. For Saturday night, mostly clear until midnight, then becoming partly cloudy. Lows in the 50s. Northwest winds 5 to 10 miles per hour, becoming southeast after midnight. And on Sunday? Partly cloudy in the morning, then becoming sunny. Highs in the lower 70s by the bay to the lower 80s inland. Southwest winds 5 to 10 miles per hour. For Sunday night, mostly clear. Lows in the 50s. West winds 5 to 10 miles per hour. For Monday? Partly cloudy in the morning, then becoming mostly sunny. Highs from the mid-60s to upper 70s. For Monday night, mostly clear until midnight, then becoming partly cloudy. Lows in the 50s. And on Tuesday? Partly cloudy in the morning, then becoming mostly sunny. Highs from the upper 60s to lower 80s. For Tuesday night, mostly clear. Lows in the 50s. For Wednesday, partly cloudy in the morning, then becoming mostly sunny. Patchy fog. Highs from the 70s to lower 80s. For Wednesday night, mostly clear. Lows in the 50s. And on Thursday, partly cloudy in the morning, then becoming mostly sunny. Patchy fog. Highs from the lower 70s to mid 80s. For Thursday night, mostly clear until midnight, then becoming partly cloudy. A slight chance of showers. Lows in the mid-50s. For Friday, partly cloudy in the morning, then becoming mostly sunny. Highs from the lower 70s to mid-80s. Low temperatures tonight and highs tomorrow for these selected cities. San Jose, 58 and 76. Mountain View, 58 and 71. Morgan Hill, 57 and 84. 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This broadcast originates from the National Weather Service office located in Monterey, California, and serves the South Bay and Monterey Bay Area, including the cities of San Jose, Monterey, Salinas, and Santa Cruz. The area forecast for the Monterey Bay and Salinas Valley? For tonight, mostly clear until midnight, then becoming partly cloudy. Lows in the mid-50s. Southwest winds 5 to 10 miles per hour. For Saturday? Partly cloudy in the morning, then becoming mostly sunny. Highs in the mid-60s at the coast to the lower 80s inland. West winds 5 to 15 miles per hour. For Saturday night, partly cloudy. Patchy fog after midnight. Lows in the lower 50s.

southwest winds 5 to 10 miles per hour. And on Sunday, mostly cloudy in the morning, then becoming mostly sunny. Patchy fog in the morning. Highs in the mid-60s at the coast to the upper 70s inland. West winds 5 to 15 miles per hour. For Sunday night, mostly clear until midnight, then becoming mostly cloudy. Patchy fog after midnight. Lows from the lower to mid-50s. West winds 5 to 15 miles per hour. For Monday, mostly cloudy in the morning, then becoming mostly sunny. Highs from the lower 60s to mid-70s. For Monday night, mostly clear until midnight, then becoming partly cloudy. Lows from the upper 40s to mid-50s. And on Tuesday, mostly cloudy in the morning, then becoming partly cloudy. Patchy fog. Highs from the lower 60s to mid-70s. For Tuesday night, mostly clear until midnight, then becoming partly cloudy. Lows in the lower 50s. For Wednesday, partly cloudy. Patchy fog. Highs from the mid-60s to upper 70s. For Wednesday night, mostly clear until midnight, then becoming partly cloudy. Lows in the mid-50s. And on Thursday, partly cloudy. Patchy fog. Highs from the mid-60s to lower 80s. For Thursday night, partly cloudy. A slight chance of showers. Lows in the mid-50s. For Friday, partly cloudy. Highs from the mid-60s to lower 80s. Low temperatures tonight and highs tomorrow for these selected cities. Santa Cruz, 56 and 76. Monterey, 56 and 65. Salinas, 56 and 65. Hollister, 56 and 76. King City, 56 and 82. The weather overview for the Bay Area and Central Coast, slight chance of rain showers through this afternoon with thunderstorm chances focused on the Central Coast, tapering off by this evening. Cooling trend continues into early next week. The extended forecast for the Bay Area and Central Coast, Sunday and Sunday night, partly cloudy. Patchy fog after midnight. Highs 55 to 90. Lows 50 to 55. Monday and Monday night, partly cloudy. Patchy fog in the morning. Highs 55 to 80. Lows 50 to 60. Tuesday and Tuesday night, partly cloudy. Patchy fog after midnight. Highs 60 to 80. Lows 50 to 60. Wednesday and Wednesday night, partly cloudy. Patchy fog in the morning. Highs 60 to 80. Lows 50 to 60. Thursday, mostly sunny. Warmer. High 60 to 85. Sunrise, sunset, and tidal information for the San Francisco Bay Area for Friday, August 28th. The sunset tonight, 7:44 p.m. The sunrise tomorrow, 6:37 a.m. The sunset tomorrow, 7:43 p.m. Tidal data at the Golden Gate for the afternoon and evening hours today and the morning hours of tomorrow. High tide, 12:58 p.m. at 5.23 feet. Low tide, 6:16 p.m. at 1.88 feet. High tide, 12:26 a.m. at 5.73 feet. Low tide, 6:37 a.m. at 0.29 feet. Here are the buoy observations for 7 p.m. Pacific Daylight Time. An offshore buoy 6 winds north at 4 knots, pressure 1,024.9 millibars. An offshore buoy 59, winds north 12 knots, water temperature 68, pressure 1,021.7 millibars, seas 3 feet, every 10 seconds. At Point Arena buoy, winds northwest 14 knots, water temperature 56, pressure 1,016.2 millibars, seas 3 feet, every 9 seconds. At buoy 13 near Bodega Bay, winds northwest at 19 knots, gusting to 23, pressure 1,014.6 millibars, swell 6 feet, every 8 seconds. At Point Reyes Wave Rider buoy, water temperature 58, sea 7 feet, every 8 seconds. At San Francisco buoy, winds northwest at 16 knots, water temperature 56, swell 5.

feet every 8 seconds. At Half Moon Bay buoy winds northwest 14 knots, water temperature 61, pressure 1,016.1 millibars, seas 5 feet every 8 seconds. At Monterey Bay buoy winds northwest 21 knots, gusting to 25, water temperature 56, pressure 1,014.4 millibars, seas 6 feet every 8 seconds. At Pointer, wave rider buoy water temperature 58, sea 7 feet, every 8 seconds. At Cape San Martin buoy winds northwest 21 knots, gusting to 25, water temperature 62, pressure 1013.8 millibars. Sea 7 feet, every 6 seconds. Synopsis for the Central California coast and bays including the Monterey Bay, Greater Farallones, and Cordell Bank National Marine Sanctuaries, fresh northwest breezes with occasional near gale force gusts continue through the weekend as well as a long period southerly swell. The long period southerly swell peaks on Saturday around 17 to 18 seconds and gradually diminishes by Sunday night. Wind-driven seas briefly build to rough Saturday afternoon into Sunday and gradually subside to moderate through next week. The marine forecast for San Pablo Bay, Suisun Bay, the West Delta, and the San Francisco Bay north of the Bay Bridge. For tonight, southwest wind 5 to 10 knots. For Saturday, southwest wind 5 to 10 knots, rising to 10 to 15 knots in the afternoon. For Saturday night, southwest wind 10 to 15 knots, becoming south knots, rising to 10 to 15 knots in the afternoon. For Saturday night, southwest wind 10 to 15 knots, becoming south 5 to 10 knots after midnight. The marine forecast for Monterey Bay. Small craft advisory in effect from Saturday morning through late Saturday night. For tonight, west wind 10 to 15 knots, becoming northwest 5 to 10 knots late this evening, rising to 10 to 15 knots after midnight. Seas 3 to 5 feet. Wave detail, northwest 4 feet at 7 seconds. For Saturday, northwest wind 10 to 15 knots, becoming west 15 to 20 knots in the afternoon. Seas 3 to 4 feet. Wave detail, west 4 feet at 8 seconds. For Saturday night, west wind 15 to 20 knots, becoming northwest 10 to 15 knots after midnight. Seas 3 to 5 feet. Wave detail, west 4 feet at 7 seconds and south 2 feet at 16 seconds. The coastal waters forecast from Pigeon Point to Point Pinos out to 10 nautical miles. Small craft advisory in effect through late Saturday night. For tonight, northwest wind 20 to 25 knots, easing to 15 to 20 knots late this evening and overnight. Seas 4 to 6 feet. Wave detail, northwest 5 feet at 8 seconds and south 2 feet at 18 seconds. For Saturday, northwest wind 15 to 20 knots, rising to 20 to 25 knots in the afternoon. Seas 4 to 6 feet. Wave detail, northwest 5 feet at 8 seconds and south 2 feet at 18 seconds. For Saturday night, northwest wind 20 to 25 knots, easing to 10 to 15 knots after midnight. Seas 5 to 7 feet. Wave detail, northwest 6 feet at 8 seconds and south 3 feet at 16 seconds. The area forecast for the peninsula, North Bay, and East Bay. For tonight, mostly clear until midnight, then becoming partly cloudy. Lows in the 50s. West winds 5 to 10 miles per hour. For Saturday, partly cloudy in the morning, then becoming mostly sunny. Highs in the mid-60s at the coast to the lower 80s inland. Southwest winds 5 to 15 miles per hour. For Saturday night, mostly clear until midnight, then becoming partly cloudy. Lows in the 50s. Southwest winds 5 to 15 miles per hour. And on Sunday, partly cloudy in the morning, then becoming mostly sunny. Highs in the upper 60s at the coast to the lower 80s inland. Southwest winds 5 to 10 miles per hour. For Sunday night, clear until midnight, then becoming partly cloudy. Lows in the 50s. Southwest winds 5 to 10 miles per hour. For Monday, partly cloudy.

becoming mostly sunny. Highs from the lower 60s to mid-70s. Monday night and Tuesday partly cloudy. Lows in the 50s, highs 60s and 70s for Tuesday night. Mostly clear until midnight, then becoming partly cloudy. Lows in the 50s and on Wednesday, partly cloudy. Highs from the mid-60s to upper 70s for Wednesday night. Mostly clear until midnight, then becoming partly cloudy. Lows in the 50s for Thursday, partly cloudy. Highs from the mid-60s to lower 80s for Thursday night. Mostly clear until midnight, then becoming partly cloudy. Lows in the 50s and on Friday, partly cloudy in the morning, then becoming mostly sunny. Highs from the upper 60s to lower 80s, low temperatures tonight and highs tomorrow for the selected cities. San Francisco, 56 and 66. San Francisco Airport, 57 and 68. Redwood City, 58 and 76. Oakland, 58 and 70. Fremont, 58 and 73. Concord, 58 and 84. Livermore, 57 and 81. San Rafael, 55 and 81. Santa Rosa, 51 and 85. Napa, 53 and 76. Fairfield, 57 and 83. These are the 7 p.m. Pacific Daylight Time observations for the San Francisco and Monterey Bay areas on Friday, August 28th. At San Francisco Airport, it was partly cloudy, temperature 62, dew point 55, relative humidity 77%, west wind at 20 miles an hour, pressure 29.97 inches and falling. At Oakland Airport, it was partly cloudy, temperature 65, dew point 57, relative humidity 75%, calm, pressure 29.97 inches and falling. At San Jose Airport, it was partly cloudy, temperature 71, dew point 55, relative humidity 56%, northwest wind at 9 miles an hour, pressure 29.96 inches and falling. At Santa Rosa, it was mostly cloudy, temperature 71, southeast wind at 6, pressure 29.94 and steady. At Concord, it was partly cloudy, temperature 77, west wind at 8. At Livermore, it was mostly cloudy, temperature 75, west wind at 3. At Monterey, it was partly cloudy, temperature 62, west wind at 7, pressure 29.98 and steady. At Salinas, it was partly cloudy, temperature 63, dew point 55, relative humidity 75%, west wind at 14. Here are some observations around California and western Nevada. At Mammoth Lakes, rain was falling, with a temperature of 63. It was partly cloudy, with a temperature of 72 at Sacramento, 78 at Los Angeles, and 80 at San Diego. It was mostly cloudy, with a temperature of 69 at Reno, and 65 at Blue Canyon. At South Lake Tahoe, it was cloudy, with a temperature of 58. Local temperature reports around San Francisco Bay for 7 p.m. Downtown San Francisco was 68 degrees. Oakland Museum was 69 degrees. Redwood City was 77 degrees. San Rafael was 73 degrees. The area forecast for the South Bay, including the San Jose metro area and the Santa Clara Valley. For tonight, mostly clear. Lows in the mid-50s. Northwest winds 5 to 10 miles per hour. For Saturday, mostly sunny in the morning, then becoming sunny. Highs in the lower 70s by the bay, upper 70s to mid-80s inland. Northwest winds up to 5 miles per hour, increasing to 5 to 15 miles per hour in the afternoon. For Saturday night, mostly clear until midnight, then becoming partly cloudy. Lows in the 50s. Northwest winds 5 to 10 miles per hour, becoming southeast after midnight. And on Sunday? Partly cloudy in the morning, then becoming sunny. Highs in the lower 70s by the bay to the lower 80s inland. Southwest winds 5 to 10 miles per hour. For Sunday night, mostly clear. Lows in the 50s. West winds 5 to 10 miles per hour. For Monday, partly cloudy in the morning, then becoming mostly sunny.
Highs from the mid-60s to upper 70s. For Monday night, mostly clear until midnight, then becoming partly cloudy. Lows in the 50s. And on Tuesday, partly cloudy in the morning, then becoming mostly sunny. Highs from the upper 60s to lower 80s. For Tuesday night, mostly clear. Lows in the 50s. For Wednesday, partly cloudy in the morning, then becoming mostly sunny. Patchy fog. Highs from the 70s to lower 80s. For Wednesday night, mostly clear. Lows in the 50s. And on Thursday, partly cloudy in the morning, then becoming mostly sunny. Patchy fog. Highs from the lower 70s to mid 80s. For Thursday night, mostly clear until midnight, then becoming partly cloudy. A slight chance of showers. Lows in the mid-50s. For Friday, partly cloudy in the morning, then becoming mostly sunny. Highs from the lower 70s to mid-80s. Low temperatures tonight and highs tomorrow for the selected cities. San Jose, 58 and 76. Mountain View, 58 and 71. Morgan Hill, 57 and 84. The area forecast for the Monterey Bay and Salinas Valley. For tonight, mostly clear until midnight, then becoming partly cloudy. Lows in the mid-50s. Southwest winds 5 to 10 miles per hour. For Saturday, partly cloudy in the morning, then becoming mostly sunny. Highs in the mid-60s at the coast to the lower 80s inland. West winds 5 to 15 miles per hour. For Saturday night, partly cloudy. Patchy fog after midnight. Lows in the lower 50s. Southwest winds 5 to 10 miles per hour. And on Sunday? Mostly cloudy in the morning, then becoming mostly sunny. Patchy fog in the morning. Highs in the mid-60s at the coast to the upper 70s inland. West winds 5 to 15 miles per hour. For Sunday night, mostly clear until midnight, then becoming mostly cloudy. Patchy fog after midnight. Lows from the lower to mid-50s. West winds 5 to 15 miles per hour. For Monday, mostly cloudy in the morning, then becoming mostly sunny. Highs from the lower 60s to mid-70s. For Monday night, mostly clear until midnight, then becoming partly cloudy. Lows from the upper 40s to mid-50s. And on Tuesday, mostly cloudy in the morning, then becoming partly cloudy. Patchy fog. Highs from the lower 60s to mid-70s. For Tuesday night, mostly clear until midnight, then becoming partly cloudy. Lows in the lower 50s. For Wednesday, partly cloudy. Patchy fog. Highs from the mid-60s to upper 70s. For Wednesday night, mostly clear until midnight, then becoming partly cloudy. Lows in the mid-50s. And on Thursday, partly cloudy. Patchy fog. Highs from the mid-60s to lower 80s. For Thursday night, partly cloudy. A slight chance of showers. Lows in the mid-50s. For Friday, partly cloudy. Highs from the mid-60s to lower 80s. Low temperatures tonight and highs tomorrow for the selected cities. Santa Cruz, 56 and 76. Monterey, 56 and 65. Salinas, 56 and 65. Hollister, 56 and 76. King City, 56 and 82. The weather overview for the Bay Area and Central Coast. Slight chance of rain showers through this afternoon with thunderstorm chances focused on the Central Coast. Tapering off by this evening, cooling trend continues into early next week. The extended forecast for the Bay Area and Central Coast, Sunday and Sunday night, partly cloudy. Patchy fog after midnight. Highs 55 to 90. Lows 50 to 55. Monday and Monday night, partly cloudy. Patchy fog in the morning. Highs 55 to 80. Lows 50 to 60. Tuesday and Tuesday night, partly cloudy. Patchy fog after midnight. Highs 60 to 80. Lows 50 to 60. Wednesday and Wednesday night, partly cloudy.

patchy fog in the morning. High 60 to 80. Lows 50 to 60. Thursday, mostly sunny. Warmer. High 60 to 85. Sunrise, sunset, and tidal information for the San Francisco Bay Area for Friday, August 28th. The sunset tonight, 7:44 p.m. The sunrise tomorrow, 6:37 a.m. The sunset tomorrow, 7:43 p.m. Tidal data at the Golden Gate for the afternoon and evening hours today and the morning hours of tomorrow. High tide, 12:58 p.m. at 5.23 feet. Low tide, 6:16 p.m. at 1.88 feet. High tide, 12:26 a.m. at 5.73 feet. Low tide, 6:37 a.m. at 0.29 feet. Here are the buoy observations for 7 p.m. Pacific Daylight Time. An offshore buoy 6 winds north at 4 knots, pressure 1,024.9 millibars. An offshore buoy 59, winds north 12 knots, water temperature 68, pressure 1,021.7 millibars, seas 3 feet, every 10 seconds. At Point Arena buoy, winds northwest 14 knots, water temperature 56, pressure 1,016.2 millibars, seas 3 feet, every 9 seconds. At buoy 13 near Bodega Bay, winds northwest at 19 knots, gusting to 23, pressure 1,014.6 millibars, swell 6 feet, every 8 seconds. At Point Reyes Wave Rider buoy, water temperature 58, sea 7 feet, every 8 seconds. At San Francisco buoy, winds northwest at 60 knots, water temperature 56, swell 5 feet, every 8 seconds. At Half Moon Bay buoy, winds northwest 14 knots, water temperature 61, pressure 1,016.1 millibars, seas 5 feet, every 8 seconds. At Monterey Bay buoy, winds northwest 21 knots, gusting to 25, water temperature 56, pressure 1,014.4 millibars, seas 6 feet, every 8 seconds. At Point Sur, Wave Rider buoy, water temperature 58, seas 7 feet, every 8 seconds. At Cape San Martin buoy, winds northwest 21 knots, gusting to 25, water temperature 62, pressure 1,013.8 millibars. Sea 7 feet, every 6 seconds. Synopsis for the Central California coast and bays, including the Monterey Bay, Greater Farallones, and Cordell Bank National Marine Sanctuaries. Fresh northwest breezes with occasional near gale force gusts continue through the weekend, as well as a long period southerly swell. The long period southerly swell peaks on Saturday around 17 to 18 seconds and gradually diminishes by Sunday night. Wind-driven seas briefly build to rough Saturday afternoon into Sunday and gradually subside to moderate through next week. The marine forecast for San Pablo Bay, Suisun Bay, the West Delta, and the San Francisco Bay north of the Bay Bridge. For tonight, southwest wind 5 to 10 knots. For Saturday, southwest wind 5 to 10 knots, rising to 10 to 15 knots in the afternoon. For Saturday night, southwest wind 10 to 15 knots, becoming south 5 to 10 knots after midnight. The marine forecast for Monterey Bay. Small craft advisory in effect from Saturday morning through late Saturday night. For tonight, west wind 10 to 15 knots, becoming northwest 5 to 10 knots late this evening, rising to 10 to 15 knots after midnight. Seas 3 to 5 feet. Wave detail, northwest 4 feet at 7 seconds. For Saturday, northwest wind 10 to 15 knots, becoming west 15 to 20 knots in the afternoon. Seas 3 to 4 feet. Wave detail, west 4 feet at 8 seconds. For Saturday night, west wind 15 to 20 knots, becoming northwest 10 to 15 knots after midnight. Seas 3 to 5 feet. Wave detail, west 4 feet at 7 seconds and south 2 feet at 16 seconds. The coastal waters forecast from Pigeon Point to Point Pinos out to 10 nautical miles. Small craft advisory in effect through late Saturday night. For tonight, northwest wind 20 to 25 knots, easing to 15 to 20 knots late this evening and overnight.

forecast for the peninsula, North Bay, and East Bay. For tonight, mostly clear until midnight, then becoming partly cloudy. Lows in the 50s. West winds 5 to 10 miles per hour. For Saturday, partly cloudy in the morning, then becoming mostly sunny. Highs in the mid-60s at the coast to the lower 80s inland. Southwest winds 5 to 15 miles per hour. For Saturday night, mostly clear until midnight, then becoming partly cloudy. Lows in the 50s. Southwest winds 5 to 15 miles per hour. And on Sunday? Partly cloudy in the morning, then becoming mostly sunny. Highs in the upper 60s at the coast to the lower 80s inland. Southwest winds 5 to 10 miles per hour. For Sunday night, clear until midnight, then becoming partly cloudy. Lows in the 50s. Southwest winds 5 to 10 miles per hour. For Monday, partly cloudy in the morning, then becoming mostly sunny. Highs from the lower 60s to mid 70s. Monday night and Tuesday, partly cloudy. Lows in the 50s, highs 60s and 70s for Tuesday night, mostly clear until midnight, then becoming partly cloudy. Lows in the 50s and on Wednesday, partly cloudy. Highs from the mid-60s to upper 70s for Wednesday night, mostly clear until midnight, then becoming partly cloudy. Lows in the 50s for Thursday, partly cloudy. Highs from the mid-60s to lower 80s for Thursday night, mostly clear until midnight, then becoming partly cloudy. Lows in the 50s and on Friday, partly cloudy in the morning, then becoming mostly sunny. Highs from the upper 60s to lower 80s, low temperatures tonight and highs tomorrow for these selected cities: San Francisco, 56 and 66, San Francisco Airport, 57 and 68, Redwood City, 58 and 76, Oakland, 58 and 70, Fremont, 58 and 73, Concord, 58 and 84, Livermore, 57 and 81, San Rafael, 55 and 81, Santa Rosa, 51 and 85, Napa, 53 and 76, Fairfield, 57 and 83. 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This broadcast originates from the National Weather Service office located in Monterey, California, and serves the South Bay and Monterey Bay Area, including the cities of San Jose, Monterey, Salinas, and Santa Cruz. These are the 7 p.m. Pacific Daylight Time observations for the San Francisco and Monterey Bay Areas on Friday, August 28th. At San Francisco Airport, it was partly cloudy, temperature 62, dew point 55, relative humidity 77%, west wind at 20 miles an hour, pressure 29.97 inches and falling. At Oakland Airport, it was partly cloudy, temperature 65, dew point 57, relative humidity 75%, calm, pressure 29.97 inches and falling. At San Jose Airport, it was partly cloudy, temperature 71, dew point 55, relative humidity 56%, northwest wind at 9 miles an hour, pressure 29.96 inches and falling. At Santa Rosa, it was mostly cloudy, temperature 71, southeast wind at 6, pressure 29.94 and steady. At Concord, it was partly cloudy, temperature 77, west wind at 8. At Livermore, it was mostly cloudy, temperature 75, west wind at 3. At Monterey, it was partly cloudy, temperature 62, west wind at 7, pressure 29.98 and steady. At Salinas, it was partly cloudy, temperature 63, dew point 55, relative humidity 75%, west wind at 14. Here are some observations around California and western Nevada. At Mammoth Lakes, rain was falling, with a temperature of 63. It was partly cloudy, with a temperature of 72 at Sacramento, 78 at Los Angeles, and 80 at San Diego. It was mostly cloudy, with a temperature of 69 at Reno, and 65 at Blue Canyon. At South Lake Tahoe, it was cloudy, with a temperature of 58,

Local temperature reports around San Francisco Bay for 7 p.m. Downtown San Francisco was 68 degrees. Oakland Museum was 69 degrees. Redwood City was 77 degrees. San Rafael was 73 degrees. The area forecast for the South Bay, including the San Jose metro area and the Santa Clara Valley. For tonight, mostly clear. Lows in the mid-50s. Northwest winds 5 to 10 miles per hour. For Saturday, mostly sunny in the morning, then becoming sunny. Highs in the lower 70s by the bay, upper 70s to mid-80s inland. Northwest winds up to 5 miles per hour, increasing to 5 to 15 miles per hour in the afternoon. For Saturday night, mostly clear until midnight, then becoming partly cloudy. Lows in the 50s. Northwest winds 5 to 10 miles per hour, becoming southeast after midnight. And on Sunday? Partly cloudy in the morning, then becoming sunny. Highs in the lower 70s by the bay to the lower 80s inland. Southwest winds 5 to 10 miles per hour. For Sunday night, mostly clear. Lows in the 50s. West winds 5 to 10 miles per hour. For Monday, partly cloudy in the morning, then becoming mostly sunny. Highs from the mid-60s to upper 70s. For Monday night, mostly clear until midnight, then becoming partly cloudy. Lows in the 50s. And on Tuesday, partly cloudy in the morning, then becoming mostly sunny. Highs from the upper 60s to lower 80s. For Tuesday night, mostly clear. Lows in the 50s. For Wednesday, partly cloudy in the morning, then becoming mostly sunny. Patchy fog. Highs from the 70s to lower 80s. For Wednesday night, mostly clear. Lows in the 50s. And on Thursday, partly cloudy in the morning, then becoming mostly sunny. Patchy fog. Highs from the lower 70s to mid-80s. For Thursday night, mostly clear until midnight, then becoming partly cloudy. A slight chance of showers. Lows in the mid-50s. For Friday, partly cloudy in the morning, then becoming mostly sunny. Highs from the lower 70s to mid-80s. Low temperatures tonight and highs tomorrow for these selected cities: San Jose, 58 and 76, Mountain View, 58 and 71, Morgan Hill, 57 and 84. The area forecast for the Monterey Bay and Salinas Valley? For tonight, mostly clear until midnight, then becoming partly cloudy. Lows in the mid-50s. Southwest winds 5 to 10 miles per hour. For Saturday, partly cloudy in the morning, then becoming mostly sunny. Highs in the mid-60s at the coast to the lower 80s inland. West winds 5 to 15 miles per hour. For Saturday night, partly cloudy. Patchy fog after midnight. Lows in the lower 50s. Southwest winds 5 to 10 miles per hour. And on Sunday? Mostly cloudy in the morning, then becoming mostly sunny. Patchy fog in the morning. Highs in the mid-60s at the coast to the upper 70s inland. West winds 5 to 15 miles per hour. For Sunday night, mostly clear until midnight, then becoming mostly cloudy. Patchy fog after midnight. Lows from the lower to mid-50s. West winds 5 to 15 miles per hour. For Monday, mostly cloudy in the morning, then becoming mostly sunny. Highs from the lower 60s to mid-70s. For Monday night, mostly clear until midnight, then becoming partly cloudy. Lows from the upper 40s to mid-50s. And on Tuesday, mostly cloudy in the morning, then becoming partly cloudy. Patchy fog. Highs from the lower 60s to mid-70s. For Tuesday night, mostly clear until midnight, then becoming partly cloudy. Lows in the lower 50s. For Wednesday, partly cloudy. Patchy fog. Highs from the mid-60s to upper 70s. For Wednesday night, mostly clear until midnight, then becoming partly cloudy.

lows in the mid-50s. And on Thursday, partly cloudy. Patchy fog. Highs from the mid-60s to lower 80s. For Thursday night, partly cloudy. A slight chance of showers. Lows in the mid-50s. For Friday, partly cloudy. Highs from the mid-60s to lower 80s. Low temperatures tonight and highs tomorrow for these selected cities. Santa Cruz, 56 and 76. Monterey, 56 and 65. Salinas, 56 and 65. Hollister, 56 and 76. King City, 56 and 82. The weather overview for the Bay Area and Central Coast, slight chance of rain showers through this afternoon with thunderstorm chances focused on the Central Coast, tapering off by this evening. Cooling trend continues into early next week. The extended forecast for the Bay Area and Central Coast, Sunday and Sunday night, partly cloudy. Patchy fog after midnight. Highs 55 to 90. Lows 50 to 55. Monday and Monday night, partly cloudy. Patchy fog in the morning. Highs 55 to 80. Lows 50 to 60. Tuesday and Tuesday night, partly cloudy. Patchy fog after midnight. Highs 60 to 80. Lows 50 to 60. Wednesday and Wednesday night, partly cloudy. Patchy fog in the morning. Highs 60 to 80. Lows 50 to 60. Thursday, mostly sunny. Warmer. High 60 to 85. Sunrise, sunset, and tidal information for the San Francisco Bay Area for Friday, August 28th. The sunset tonight, 7:44 p.m. The sunrise tomorrow, 6:37 a.m. The sunset tomorrow, 7:43 p.m. Tidal data at the Golden Gate for the afternoon and evening hours today and the morning hours of tomorrow. High tide, 12:58 p.m. at 5.23 feet. Low tide, 6:16 p.m. at 1.88 feet. High tide, 12:26 a.m. at 5.73 feet. Low tide, 6:37 a.m. at 0.29 feet. Here are the buoy observations for 8 p.m. Pacific Daylight Time. An offshore buoy 6 winds northeast at 4 knots, pressure 1025.0 millibars. An offshore buoy 59 winds north at 12 knots, water temperature 68, pressure 1021.6 millibars. At buoy 14 near Point Arena, winds northwest at 14 knots, water temperature 56, pressure 1015.8 millibars. At buoy 13 near Bodega Bay, winds northwest at 19 knots, gusting to 23, pressure 1014.1 millibars. At Point Reyes Wave Rider buoy, water temperature 58, sea 7 feet, every 9 seconds. At San Francisco buoy, winds northwest at 14 knots, water temperature 56, pressure 1015.0 millibars. At Half Moon Bay buoy, winds northwest 16 knots, water temperature 61, pressure 1016.1 millibars, seas 6 feet, every 8 seconds. At Monterey buoy, winds northwest at 23 knots, gusting to 31, water temperature 56, pressure 1014.1 millibars. At Point Sur, Wave Rider buoy, water temperature 58, seas 6 feet, every 6 seconds. At Cape San Martin buoy, winds northwest at 23 knots, gusting to 27, water temperature 62, pressure 1013.1 millibars. Synopsis for the Central California coast and bays, including the Monterey Bay, Greater Farallones, and Cordell Bank National Marine Sanctuaries. Fresh northwest breezes with occasional near gale force gusts continue through the weekend, as well as a long period southerly swell. The long-period southerly swell peaks on Saturday around 17 to 18 seconds and gradually diminishes by Sunday night. Wind-driven seas briefly build to rough Saturday afternoon into Sunday and gradually subside to moderate through next week. The marine forecast for San Pablo Bay, Suisun Bay, the West Delta, and the San Francisco Bay north of the Bay Bridge. For tonight, southwest wind 5 to 10 knots. For Saturday, southwest wind 5 to 10 knots, rising

10 to 15 knots in the afternoon. For Saturday night, southwest wind 10 to 15 knots, becoming south 5 to 10 knots after midnight. The marine forecast for Monterey Bay. Small craft advisory in effect from Saturday morning through late Saturday night. For tonight, west wind 10 to 15 knots, becoming northwest 5 to 10 knots late this evening, rising to 10 to 15 knots after midnight. Seas 3 to 5 feet. Wave detail, northwest 4 feet at 7 seconds. For Saturday, northwest wind 10 to 15 knots, becoming west 15 to 20 knots in the afternoon. Seas 3 to 4 feet. Wave detail, west 4 feet at 8 seconds. For Saturday night, west wind 15 to 20 knots, becoming northwest 10 to 15 knots after midnight. Seas 3 to 5 feet. Wave detail, west 4 feet at 7 seconds and south 2 feet at 16 seconds. The coastal waters forecast from Pigeon Point to Point Pinos out to 10 nautical miles. Small craft advisory in effect through late Saturday night. For tonight, northwest wind 20 to 25 knots, easing to 15 to 20 knots late this evening and overnight. Seas 4 to 6 feet. Wave detail, northwest 5 feet at 8 seconds and south 2 feet at 18 seconds. For Saturday, northwest wind 15 to 20 knots, rising to 20 to 25 knots in the afternoon. Seas 4 to 6 feet. Wave detail, northwest 5 feet at 8 seconds and south 2 feet at 18 seconds. For Saturday night, northwest wind 20 to 25 knots, easing to 10 to 15 knots after midnight. Seas 5 to 7 feet. Wave detail, northwest 6 feet at 8 seconds and south 3 feet at 16 seconds. The area forecast for the peninsula, North Bay, and East Bay. For tonight, mostly clear until midnight, then becoming partly cloudy. Lows in the 50s. West winds 5 to 10 miles per hour. For Saturday, partly cloudy in the morning, then becoming mostly sunny. Highs in the mid-60s at the coast to the lower 80s inland. Southwest winds 5 to 15 miles per hour. For Saturday night, mostly clear until midnight, then becoming partly cloudy. Lows in the 50s. Southwest winds 5 to 15 miles per hour. And on Sunday? Partly cloudy in the morning, then becoming mostly sunny. Highs in the upper 60s at the coast to the lower 80s inland. Southwest winds 5 to 10 miles per hour. For Sunday night, clear until midnight, then becoming partly cloudy. Lows in the 50s. Southwest winds 5 to 10 miles per hour. For Monday, partly cloudy in the morning, then becoming mostly sunny. Highs from the lower 60s to mid 70s. Monday night and Tuesday, partly cloudy. Lows in the 50s, highs 60s and 70s for Tuesday night, mostly clear until midnight, then becoming partly cloudy. Lows in the 50s and on Wednesday, partly cloudy. Highs from the mid-60s to upper 70s for Wednesday night, mostly clear until midnight, then becoming partly cloudy. Lows in the 50s for Thursday, partly cloudy. Highs from the mid-60s to lower 80s for Thursday night, mostly clear until midnight, then becoming partly cloudy. Lows in the 50s and on Friday, partly cloudy in the morning, then becoming mostly sunny. Highs from the upper 60s to lower 80s, low temperatures tonight and highs tomorrow for the selected cities, San Francisco, 56 and 66, San Francisco Airport, 57 and 68, Redwood City, 58 and 76, Oakland, 58 and 70, Fremont, 58 and 73, Concord, 58 and 84, Livermore, 57 and 81, San Rafael, 55 and 81, Santa Rosa, 51 and 85, Napa, 53 and 76, Fairfield, 57 and 83. These are the 8 p.m. Pacific Daylight Time observations for the San Francisco and Monterey Bay areas on Friday, August 28th. At San Francisco Airport, it was partly cloudy, temperature 60, dew point 55, relative humidity 83%, west wind at 21 miles an hour, pressure 29.96 inches and falling.
at Oakland Airport. It was partly cloudy, temperature 65, dew point 57, relative humidity 75%, west wind at 6 miles an hour, pressure 29.97 inches and steady. At San Jose Airport, it was partly cloudy, temperature 68, dew point 55, relative humidity 63%, northwest wind at 6 miles an hour, pressure 29.96 inches and steady. At Santa Rosa, it was clear, temperature 67, southeast wind at 6, pressure 29.93 and falling. At Concord, it was partly cloudy, temperature 75, west wind at 6. At Livermore, it was partly cloudy, temperature 73, northwest wind at 5. At Monterey, it was mostly cloudy, temperature 61, west wind at 5, pressure 29.97 and falling. At Salinas, it was mostly cloudy, temperature 62, dew point 54, relative humidity 74%, west wind at 8. Here are some observations around California and western Nevada. It was partly cloudy, with a temperature of 72 at Sacramento, 77 at Los Angeles, and 79 at San Diego. It was mostly cloudy, with a temperature of 68 at Reno, 61 at Truckee, 61 at Blue Canyon, and 57 at Mammoth Lakes. At South Lake Tahoe, it was cloudy, with a temperature of 58. Local temperature reports around San Francisco Bay for 8 p.m. Downtown San Francisco was 68 degrees. Oakland Museum was 70 degrees. Redwood City was 79 degrees. San Rafael was 76 degrees. The area forecast for the South Bay, including the San Jose metro area and the Santa Clara Valley. For tonight, mostly clear. Lows in the mid-50s. Northwest winds 5 to 10 miles per hour. For Saturday, mostly sunny in the morning, then becoming sunny. Highs in the lower 70s by the bay, upper 70s to mid-80s inland. Northwest winds up to 5 miles per hour, increasing to 5 to 15 miles per hour in the afternoon. For Saturday night, mostly clear until midnight, then becoming partly cloudy. Lows in the 50s. Northwest winds 5 to 10 miles per hour, becoming southeast after midnight. And on Sunday? Partly cloudy in the morning, then becoming sunny. Highs in the lower 70s by the bay to the lower 80s inland. Southwest winds 5 to 10 miles per hour. For Sunday night, mostly clear. Lows in the 50s. West winds 5 to 10 miles per hour. For Monday, partly cloudy in the morning, then becoming mostly sunny. Highs from the mid-60s to upper 70s. For Monday night, mostly clear until midnight, then becoming partly cloudy. Lows in the 50s. And on Tuesday, partly cloudy in the morning, then becoming mostly sunny. Highs from the upper 60s to lower 80s. For Tuesday night, mostly clear. Lows in the 50s. For Wednesday, partly cloudy in the morning, then becoming mostly sunny. Patchy fog. Highs from the 70s to lower 80s. For Wednesday night, mostly clear. Lows in the 50s. And on Thursday, partly cloudy in the morning, then becoming mostly sunny. Patchy fog. Highs from the lower 70s to mid-80s. For Thursday night, mostly clear until midnight, then becoming partly cloudy. A slight chance of showers. Lows in the mid-50s. For Friday, partly cloudy in the morning, then becoming mostly sunny. Highs from the lower 70s to mid-80s. Low temperatures tonight and highs tomorrow for these selected cities: San Jose, 58 and 76, Mountain View, 58 and 71, Morgan Hill, 57 and 84. The area forecast for the Monterey Bay and Salinas Valley? For tonight, mostly clear until midnight, then becoming partly cloudy. Lows in the mid-50s. Southwest winds 5 to 10 miles per hour. For Saturday, partly cloudy in the morning, then becoming mostly sunny. Highs in the mid-60s at the coast to the lower 80s inland.

5 to 15 miles per hour. For Saturday night, partly cloudy. Patchy fog after midnight. Lows in the lower 50s. Southwest winds 5 to 10 miles per hour. And on Sunday? Mostly cloudy in the morning, then becoming mostly sunny. Patchy fog in the morning. Highs in the mid-60s at the coast to the upper 70s inland. West winds 5 to 15 miles per hour. For Sunday night, mostly clear until midnight, then becoming mostly cloudy. Patchy fog after midnight. Lows from the lower to mid-50s. West winds 5 to 15 miles per hour. For Monday, mostly cloudy in the morning, then becoming mostly sunny. Highs from the lower 60s to mid-70s. For Monday night, mostly clear until midnight, then becoming partly cloudy. Lows from the upper 40s to mid-50s. And on Tuesday, mostly cloudy in the morning, then becoming partly cloudy. Patchy fog. Highs from the lower 60s to mid-70s. For Tuesday night, mostly clear until midnight, then becoming partly cloudy. Lows in the lower 50s. For Wednesday, partly cloudy. Patchy fog. Highs from the mid-60s to upper 70s. For Wednesday night, mostly clear until midnight, then becoming partly cloudy. Lows in the mid-50s. And on Thursday, partly cloudy. Patchy fog. Highs from the mid-60s to lower 80s. For Thursday night, partly cloudy. A slight chance of showers. Lows in the mid-50s. For Friday, partly cloudy. Highs from the mid-60s to lower 80s. Low temperatures tonight and highs tomorrow for these selected cities. Santa Cruz, 56 and 76. Monterey, 56 and 65. Salinas, 56 and 65. Hollister, 56 and 76. King City, 56 and 82. The weather overview for the Bay Area and Central Coast, slight chance of rain showers through this afternoon with thunderstorm chances focused on the Central Coast, tapering off by this evening. Cooling trend continues into early next week. The extended forecast for the Bay Area and Central Coast, Sunday and Sunday night, partly cloudy. Patchy fog after midnight. Highs 55 to 90. Lows 50 to 55. Monday and Monday night, partly cloudy. Patchy fog in the morning. Highs 55 to 80. Lows 50 to 60. Tuesday and Tuesday night, partly cloudy. Patchy fog after midnight. Highs 60 to 80. Lows 50 to 60. Wednesday and Wednesday night, partly cloudy. Patchy fog in the morning. Highs 60 to 80. Lows 50 to 60. Thursday, mostly sunny. Warmer. High 60 to 85. Sunrise, sunset, and tidal information for the San Francisco Bay Area for Friday, August 28th. The sunset tonight, 7:44 p.m. The sunrise tomorrow, 6:37 a.m. The sunset tomorrow, 7:43 p.m. Tidal data at the Golden Gate for the afternoon and evening hours today and the morning hours of tomorrow. High tide, 12:58 p.m. at 5.23 feet. Low tide, 6:16 p.m. at 1.88 feet. High tide, 12:26 a.m. at 5.73 feet. Low tide, 6:37 a.m. at 0.29 feet. Here are the buoy observations for 8 p.m. Pacific Daylight Time. At offshore buoy 6, winds northeast at 4 knots, pressure 1025.0 millibars. At offshore buoy 59, winds north 12 knots, water temperature 67, pressure 1021.5 millibars, seas 3 feet, every 10 seconds. At Point Arena buoy, winds northwest 16 knots, water temperature 56, pressure 1015.6 millibars, seas 5 feet, every 7 seconds. At buoy 13 near Bodega Bay, winds northwest at 19 knots, gusting to 23, pressure 1014.1 millibars, swell 7 feet, every 8 seconds.

Point Reyes Wave Rider buoy water temperature 58, sea 7 feet, every 7 seconds. At San Francisco buoy winds northwest at 14 knots, pressure 1014.8 millibars, swell 5 feet, every 9 seconds. At Half Moon Bay buoy winds northwest 16 knots, water temperature 61, pressure 1016.1 millibars, seas 6 feet, every 8 seconds. At Monterey Bay buoy winds northwest 21 knots, gusting to 27, water temperature 56, pressure 1014.1 millibars, seas 6 feet, every 9 seconds. At Point Sur, Wave Rider buoy water temperature 58, seas 6 feet, every 6 seconds. At Cape San Martin buoy winds northwest 21 knots, gusting to 27, water temperature 62, pressure 1013.1 millibars. Sea 7 feet, every 7 seconds. Synopsis for the Central California coast and bays including the Monterey Bay, Greater Farallones, and Cordell Bank National Marine Sanctuaries, fresh northwest breezes with occasional near gale force gusts continue through the weekend as well as a long period southerly swell. The long period southerly swell peaks on Saturday around 17 to 18 seconds and gradually diminishes by Sunday night. Wind-driven seas briefly build to rough Saturday afternoon into Sunday and gradually subside to moderate through next week. The marine forecast for San Pablo Bay, Suisun Bay, the West Delta, and the San Francisco Bay north of the Bay Bridge. For tonight, southwest wind 5 to 10 knots. For Saturday, southwest wind 5 to 10 knots, rising to 10 to 15 knots in the afternoon. For Saturday night, southwest wind 10 to 15 knots, becoming south 5 to 10 knots after midnight. The marine forecast for Monterey Bay. Small craft advisory in effect from Saturday morning through late Saturday night. For tonight, west wind 10 to 15 knots, becoming northwest 5 to 10 knots late this evening, rising to 10 to 15 knots after midnight. Seas 3 to 5 feet. Wave detail, northwest 4 feet at 7 seconds. For Saturday, northwest wind 10 to 15 knots, becoming west 15 to 20 knots in the afternoon. Seas 3 to 4 feet. Wave detail, west 4 feet at 8 seconds. For Saturday night, west wind 15 to 20 knots, becoming northwest 10 to 15 knots after midnight. Seas 3 to 5 feet. Wave detail, west 4 feet at 7 seconds and south 2 feet at 16 seconds. The coastal waters forecast from Pigeon Point to Point Pinos out to 10 nautical miles. Small craft advisory in effect through late Saturday night. For tonight, northwest wind 20 to 25 knots, easing to 15 to 20 knots late this evening and overnight. Seas 4 to 6 feet. Wave detail, northwest 5 feet at 8 seconds and south 2 feet at 18 seconds. For Saturday, northwest wind 15 to 20 knots, rising to 20 to 25 knots in the afternoon. Seas 4 to 6 feet. Wave detail, northwest 5 feet at 8 seconds and south 2 feet at 18 seconds. For Saturday night, northwest wind 20 to 25 knots, easing to 10 to 15 knots after midnight. Seas 5 to 7 feet. Wave detail, northwest 6 feet at 8 seconds and south 3 feet at 16 seconds. 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This broadcast originates from the National Weather Service office located in Monterey, California, and serves the South Bay and Monterey Bay Area, including the cities of San Jose, Monterey, Salinas, and Santa Cruz. The area forecast for the Peninsula, North Bay, and East Bay. For tonight, mostly clear until midnight, then becoming partly cloudy. Lows in the 50s. West winds 5 to 10 miles per hour. For Saturday, partly cloudy in the morning, then becoming mostly sunny. Highs in the mid-60s at the coast to the lower 80s inland. Southwest winds 5 to 15 miles per hour. For Saturday night, mostly clear until midnight, then becoming partly cloudy. Lows in the 50s.

southwest winds 5 to 15 miles per hour. And on Sunday, partly cloudy in the morning, then becoming mostly sunny. Highs in the upper 60s at the coast to the lower 80s inland. Southwest winds 5 to 10 miles per hour. For Sunday night, clear until midnight, then becoming partly cloudy. Lows in the 50s. Southwest winds 5 to 10 miles per hour. For Monday, partly cloudy in the morning, then becoming mostly sunny. Highs from the lower 60s to mid 70s. Monday night and Tuesday, partly cloudy. Lows in the 50s, highs 60s and 70s for Tuesday night, mostly clear until midnight, then becoming partly cloudy. Lows in the 50s and on Wednesday, partly cloudy. Highs from the mid-60s to upper 70s for Wednesday night, mostly clear until midnight, then becoming partly cloudy. Lows in the 50s for Thursday, partly cloudy. Highs from the mid-60s to lower 80s for Thursday night, mostly clear until midnight, then becoming partly cloudy. Lows in the 50s and on Friday, partly cloudy in the morning, then becoming mostly sunny. Highs from the upper 60s to lower 80s, low temperatures tonight and highs tomorrow for the selected cities, San Francisco, 56 and 66, San Francisco Airport, 57 and 68, Redwood City, 58 and 76, Oakland, 58 and 70, Fremont, 58 and 73, Concord, 58 and 84, Livermore, 57 and 81, San Rafael, 55 and 81, Santa Rosa, 51 and 85, Napa, 53 and 76, Fairfield, 57 and 83. These are the 8 p.m. Pacific Daylight Time observations for the San Francisco and Monterey Bay areas on Friday, August 28th. At San Francisco Airport, it was partly cloudy, temperature 60, dew point 55, relative humidity 83%, west wind at 21 miles an hour, pressure 29.96 inches and falling. At Oakland Airport, it was partly cloudy, temperature 65, dew point 57, relative humidity 75%, west wind at 6 miles an hour, pressure 29.97 inches and steady. At San Jose Airport, it was partly cloudy, temperature 68, dew point 55, relative humidity 63%, northwest wind at 6 miles an hour, pressure 29.96 inches and steady. At Santa Rosa, it was clear, temperature 67, southeast wind at 6, pressure 29.93 and falling. At Concord, it was partly cloudy, temperature 75, west wind at 6. At Livermore, it was partly cloudy, temperature 73, northwest wind at 5. At Monterey, it was mostly cloudy, temperature 61, west wind at 5, pressure 29.97 and falling. At Salinas, it was mostly cloudy, temperature 62, dew point 54, relative humidity 74%, west wind at 8. Here are some observations around California and western Nevada. It was partly cloudy, with a temperature of 72 at Sacramento, 77 at Los Angeles, and 79 at San Diego. It was mostly cloudy, with a temperature of 68 at Reno, 61 at Truckee, 61 at Blue Canyon, and 57 at Mammoth Lakes. At South Lake Tahoe, it was cloudy, with a temperature of 58. Local temperature reports around San Francisco Bay for 8 p.m. Downtown San Francisco was 68 degrees. Oakland Museum was 70 degrees. Redwood City was 79 degrees. San Rafael was 76 degrees. The area forecast for the South Bay, including the San Jose metro area and the Santa Clara Valley. For tonight, mostly clear. Lows in the mid-50s. Northwest winds 5 to 10 miles per hour. For Saturday, mostly sunny in the morning, then becoming sunny. Highs in the lower 70s by the bay, upper 70s to mid 80s inland. Northwest winds up to 5 miles per hour, increasing to 5 to 15 miles per hour in the afternoon. For Saturday night, mostly clear until midnight, then becoming partly cloudy. Lows in the 50s. Northwest winds 5 to 10 miles per hour.

becoming southeast after midnight. And on Sunday, partly cloudy in the morning, then becoming sunny. Highs in the lower 70s by the bay to the lower 80s inland. Southwest winds 5 to 10 miles per hour. For Sunday night, mostly clear. Lows in the 50s. West winds 5 to 10 miles per hour. For Monday, partly cloudy in the morning, then becoming mostly sunny. Highs from the mid-60s to upper 70s. For Monday night, mostly clear until midnight, then becoming partly cloudy. Lows in the 50s. And on Tuesday, partly cloudy in the morning, then becoming mostly sunny. Highs from the upper 60s to lower 80s. For Tuesday night, mostly clear. Lows in the 50s. For Wednesday, partly cloudy in the morning, then becoming mostly sunny. Patchy fog. Highs from the 70s to lower 80s. For Wednesday night, mostly patchy fog. Highs from the 70s to lower 80s. For Wednesday night, mostly clear. Lows in the 50s. And on Thursday, partly cloudy in the morning, then becoming mostly sunny. Patchy fog. Highs from the lower 70s to mid-80s. For Thursday night, mostly clear until midnight, then becoming partly cloudy. A slight chance of showers. Lows in the mid-50s. For Friday, partly cloudy in the morning, then becoming mostly sunny. Highs from the lower 70s to mid-80s. Low temperatures tonight and highs tomorrow for these selected cities. San Jose, 58 and 76. Mountain View, 58 and 71. Morgan Hill, 57 and 84. The area forecast for the Monterey Bay and Salinas Valley. For tonight, mostly clear until midnight, then becoming partly cloudy. Lows in the mid-50s. Southwest winds 5 to 10 miles per hour. For Saturday, partly cloudy in the morning, then becoming mostly sunny. Highs in the mid-60s at the coast to the lower 80s inland. West winds 5 to 15 miles per hour. For Saturday night, partly cloudy. Patchy fog after midnight. Lows in the lower 50s. Southwest winds 5 to 10 miles per hour. And on Sunday, mostly cloudy in the morning, then becoming mostly sunny. Patchy fog in the morning. Highs in the mid-60s at the coast to the upper 70s inland. West winds 5 to 15 miles per hour. For Sunday night, mostly clear until midnight, then becoming mostly cloudy. Patchy fog after midnight. Lows from the lower to mid-50s. West winds 5 to 15 miles per hour. For Monday, mostly cloudy in the morning, then becoming mostly sunny. Highs from the lower 60s to mid-70s. For Monday night, mostly clear until midnight, then becoming partly cloudy. Lows from the upper 40s to mid-50s. And on Tuesday, mostly cloudy in the morning, then becoming partly cloudy. Patchy fog. Highs from the lower 60s to mid-70s. For Tuesday night, mostly clear until midnight, then becoming partly cloudy. Lows in the lower 50s. For Wednesday, partly cloudy. Patchy fog. Highs from the mid-60s to upper 70s. For Wednesday night, mostly clear until midnight, then becoming partly cloudy. Lows in the mid-50s. And on Thursday, partly cloudy. Patchy fog. Highs from the mid-60s to lower 80s. For Thursday night, partly cloudy. A slight chance of showers. Lows in the mid-50s. For Friday, partly cloudy. Highs from the mid-60s to lower 80s. Low temperatures tonight and highs tomorrow for these selected cities. Santa Cruz, 56 and 76. Monterey, 56 and 65. Salinas, 56 and 65. Hollister, 56 and 76. King City, 56 and 82. The weather overview for the Bay Area and Central Coast, slight chance of rain showers through this afternoon with thunderstorm chances focused on the Central Coast, tapering off by this evening. Cooling trend continues into early next week.

extended forecast for the Bay Area and Central Coast, Sunday and Sunday night, partly cloudy. Patchy fog after midnight. Highs 55 to 90. Lows 50 to 55. Monday and Monday night, partly cloudy. Patchy fog in the morning. Highs 55 to 80. Lows 50 to 60. Tuesday and Tuesday night, partly cloudy. Patchy fog after midnight. Highs 60 to 80. Lows 50 to 60. Wednesday and Wednesday night, partly cloudy. Patchy fog in the morning. Highs 60 to 80. Lows 50 to 60. Thursday, mostly sunny. Warmer. Highs 60 to 85. Sunrise, sunset, and tidal information for the San Francisco Bay Area for Friday, August 28th. The sunset tonight, 7:44 p.m. The sunrise tomorrow, 6:37 a.m. The sunset tomorrow, 7:43 p.m. Tidal data at the Golden Gate for the afternoon and evening hours today and the morning hours of tomorrow. High tide, 12:58 p.m. at 5.23 feet. Low tide, 6:16 p.m. at 1.88 feet. High tide, 12:26 a.m. at 5.73 feet. Low tide, 6:37 a.m. at 0.29 feet. Here are the buoy observations for 8 p.m. Pacific Daylight Time. An offshore buoy 6 winds northeast at 4 knots, pressure 1025.0 millibars. An offshore buoy 59, winds north 12 knots, water temperature 67, pressure 1021.5 millibars, seas 3 feet, every 10 seconds. At Point Arena buoy, winds northwest 16 knots, water temperature 56, pressure 1015.6 millibars, seas 5 feet, every 7 seconds. At buoy 13 near Bodega Bay, winds northwest at 19 knots, gusting to 23, pressure 1014.1 millibars, swell 7 feet, every 8 seconds. At Point Reyes Wave Rider buoy, water temperature 58, sea 7 feet, every 7 seconds. At San Francisco buoy, winds northwest at 14 knots, pressure 1014.8 millibars, swell 5 feet, every 9 seconds. At Half Moon Bay buoy, winds northwest 16 knots, water temperature 61, pressure 1016.1 millibars, seas 6 feet, every 8 seconds. At Monterey Bay buoy, winds northwest 21 knots, gusting to 27, water temperature 56, pressure 1014.1 millibars, seas 6 feet, every 9 seconds. At Point Sur, Wave Rider buoy, water temperature 58, seas 6 feet, every 6 seconds. At Cape San Martin buoy, winds northwest 21 knots, gusting to 27, water temperature 62, pressure 1013.1 millibars. Seas 7 feet, every 7 seconds. Synopsis for the Central California coast and bays, including the Monterey Bay, Greater Farallones, and Cordell Bank National Marine Sanctuaries, fresh northwest breezes with occasional near gale force gusts continue through the weekend, as well as a long period southerly swell. The long period southerly swell peaks on Saturday around 17 to 18 seconds and gradually diminishes by Sunday night. Wind-driven seas briefly build to rough Saturday afternoon into Sunday and gradually subside to moderate through next week. The marine forecast for San Pablo Bay, Suisun Bay, the West Delta, and the San Francisco Bay north of the Bay Bridge. For tonight, southwest wind 5 to 10 knots. For Saturday, southwest wind 5 to 10 knots, rising to 10 to 15 knots in the afternoon. For Saturday night, southwest wind 10 to 15 knots, becoming south 5 to 10 knots after midnight. The marine forecast for Monterey Bay. Small craft advisory in effect from Saturday morning through late Saturday night. For tonight, west wind 10 to 15 knots, becoming northwest 5 to 10 knots late this evening, rising to 10 to 15 knots after midnight. Seas 3 to 5 feet. Wave detail, northwest 4 feet at 7 seconds. For Saturday, northwest wind 10 to 15 knots, becoming west 15 to 20 knots.

In the afternoon, seas 3 to 4 feet. Wave detail, west 4 feet at 8 seconds. For Saturday night, west wind 15 to 20 knots, becoming northwest 10 to 15 knots after midnight. Seas 3 to 5 feet. Wave detail, west 4 feet at 7 seconds and south 2 feet at 16 seconds. The coastal waters forecast from Pigeon Point to Point Pinos out to 10 nautical miles. Small craft advisory in effect through late Saturday night. For tonight, northwest wind 20 to 25 knots, easing to 15 to 20 knots late this evening and overnight. Seas 4 to 6 feet. Wave detail, northwest 5 feet at 8 seconds and south 2 feet at 18 seconds. For Saturday, northwest wind 15 to 20 knots, rising to 20 to 25 knots in the afternoon. Seas 4 to 6 feet. Wave detail, northwest 5 feet at 8 seconds and south 2 feet at 18 seconds. For Saturday night, northwest wind 20 to 25 knots, easing to 10 to 15 knots after midnight. Seas 5 to 7 feet. Wave detail, northwest 6 feet at 8 seconds and south 3 feet at 16 seconds. The area forecast for the peninsula, North Bay, and East Bay. For tonight, mostly clear until midnight, then becoming partly cloudy. Lows in the 50s. West winds 5 to 10 miles per hour. For Saturday, partly cloudy in the morning, then becoming mostly sunny. Highs in the mid-60s at the coast to the lower 80s inland. Southwest winds 5 to 15 miles per hour. For Saturday night, mostly clear until midnight, then becoming partly cloudy. Lows in the 50s. Southwest winds 5 to 15 miles per hour. And on Sunday? Partly cloudy in the morning, then becoming mostly sunny. Highs in the upper 60s at the coast to the lower 80s inland. Southwest winds 5 to 10 miles per hour. For Sunday night, clear until midnight, then becoming partly cloudy. Lows in the 50s. Southwest winds 5 to 10 miles per hour. For Monday, partly cloudy in the morning, then becoming mostly sunny. Highs from the lower 60s to mid 70s. Monday night and Tuesday, partly cloudy. Lows in the 50s, highs 60s and 70s for Tuesday night, mostly clear until midnight, then becoming partly cloudy. Lows in the 50s and on Wednesday, partly cloudy. Highs from the mid-60s to upper 70s for Wednesday night, mostly clear until midnight, then becoming partly cloudy. Lows in the 50s for Thursday, partly cloudy. Highs from the mid-60s to lower 80s for Thursday night, mostly clear until midnight, then becoming partly cloudy. Lows in the 50s and on Friday, partly cloudy in the morning, then becoming mostly sunny. Highs from the upper 60s to lower 80s, low temperatures tonight and highs tomorrow for these selected cities: San Francisco, 56 and 66, San Francisco Airport, 57 and 68, Redwood City, 58 and 76, Oakland, 58 and 70, Fremont, 58 and 73, Concord, 58 and 84, Livermore, 57 and 81, San Rafael, 55 and 81, Santa Rosa, 51 and 85, Napa, 53 and 76, Fairfield, 57 and 83. These are the 8 p.m. Pacific Daylight Time observations for the San Francisco and Monterey Bay areas on Friday, August 28th. At San Francisco Airport, it was partly cloudy, temperature 60, dew point 55, relative humidity 83%, west wind at 21 miles an hour, pressure 29.96 inches and falling. At Oakland Airport, it was partly cloudy, temperature 65, dew point 57, relative humidity 75%, west wind at 6 miles an hour, pressure 29.97 inches and steady. At San Jose Airport, it was partly cloudy, temperature 68, dew point 55, relative humidity 63%, northwest wind at 6 miles an hour, pressure 29.96 inches and steady. At Santa Rosa, it was clear, temperature 67, southeast wind at 6, pressure 29.93 and falling. At Concord, it was partly cloudy,

temperature 75, west wind at 6. At Livermore, it was partly cloudy, temperature 73, northwest wind at 5. At Monterey, it was mostly cloudy, temperature 61, west wind at 5, pressure 29.97 and falling. At Salinas, it was mostly cloudy, temperature 62, dew point 54, relative humidity 74%, west wind at 8. Here are some observations around California and western Nevada. It was partly cloudy, with a temperature of 72 at Sacramento, 77 at Los Angeles, and 79 at San Diego. It was mostly cloudy, with a temperature of 68 at Reno, 61 at Truckee, 61 at Blue Canyon, and 57 at Mammoth Lakes. At South Lake Tahoe, it was cloudy, with a temperature of 58. Local temperature reports around San Francisco Bay for 8 p.m. Downtown San Francisco was 68 degrees. Oakland Museum was 70 degrees. Redwood City was 79 degrees. San Rafael was 76 degrees. The area forecast for the South Bay, including the San Jose metro area and the Santa Clara Valley. For tonight, mostly clear. Lows in the mid-50s. Northwest winds 5 to 10 miles per hour. For Saturday, mostly sunny in the morning, then becoming sunny. Highs in the lower 70s by the bay, upper 70s to mid 80s inland. Northwest winds up to 5 miles per hour, increasing to 5 to 15 miles per hour in the afternoon. For Saturday night, mostly clear until midnight, then becoming partly cloudy. Lows in the 50s. Northwest winds 5 to 10 miles per hour, becoming southeast after midnight. And on Sunday? Partly cloudy in the morning, then becoming sunny. Highs in the lower 70s by the bay to the lower 80s inland. Southwest winds 5 to 10 miles per hour. For Sunday night, mostly clear. Lows in the 50s. West winds 5 to 10 miles per hour. For Monday? Partly cloudy in the morning, then becoming mostly sunny. Highs from the mid-60s to upper 70s. For Monday night, mostly clear until midnight, then becoming partly cloudy. Lows in the 50s. And on Tuesday? Partly cloudy in the morning, then becoming mostly sunny. Highs from the upper 60s to lower 80s. For Tuesday night, mostly clear. Lows in the 50s. For Wednesday, partly cloudy in the morning, then becoming mostly sunny. Patchy fog. Highs from the 70s to lower 80s. For Wednesday night, mostly clear. Lows in the 50s. And on Thursday, partly cloudy in the morning, then becoming mostly sunny. Patchy fog. Highs from the lower 70s to mid 80s. For Thursday night, mostly clear until midnight, then becoming partly cloudy. A slight chance of showers. Lows in the mid-50s. For Friday, partly cloudy in the morning, then becoming mostly sunny. Highs from the lower 70s to mid-80s. Low temperatures tonight and highs tomorrow for these selected cities: San Jose, 58 and 76, Mountain View, 58 and 71, Morgan Hill, 57 and 84. The area forecast for the Monterey Bay and Salinas Valley? For tonight, mostly clear until midnight, then becoming partly cloudy. Lows in the mid-50s. Southwest winds 5 to 10 miles per hour. For Saturday, partly cloudy in the morning, then becoming mostly sunny. Highs in the mid-60s at the coast to the lower 80s inland. West winds 5 to 15 miles per hour. For Saturday night, partly cloudy. Patchy fog after midnight. Lows in the lower 50s. Southwest winds 5 to 10 miles per hour. And on Sunday? Mostly cloudy in the morning, then becoming mostly sunny. Patchy fog in the morning. Highs in the mid-60s at the coast to the upper 70s inland. West winds 5 to 15 miles per hour. For Sunday night, mostly clear until midnight, then becoming mostly cloudy. Patchy fog after midnight. Lows from

partly cloudy. Patchy fog. Highs from the mid-60s to upper 70s. For Wednesday night, mostly clear until midnight, then becoming partly cloudy. Lows in the mid-50s. And on Thursday, partly cloudy. Patchy fog. Highs from the mid-60s to lower 80s. For Thursday night, partly cloudy. A slight chance of showers. Lows in the mid-50s. For Friday, partly cloudy. Highs from the mid-60s to lower 80s. Low temperatures tonight and highs tomorrow for these selected cities. Santa Cruz, 56 and 76. Monterey, 56 and 65. Salinas, 56 and 65. Hollister, 56 and 76. King City, 56 and 82. The weather overview for the Bay Area and Central Coast, slight chance of rain showers through this afternoon with thunderstorm chances focused on the Central Coast, tapering off by this evening. Cooling trend continues into early next week. The extended forecast for the Bay Area and Central Coast, Monday and Monday night, partly cloudy. Patchy fog in the morning. Highs 55 to 80. Lows 45 to 60. Tuesday and Tuesday night, partly cloudy. Patchy fog after midnight. Highs 55 to 80. Lows 50 to 60. Wednesday and Wednesday night, partly cloudy. Patchy fog in the morning. Highs 60 to 80. Lows 50 to 60. Thursday and Thursday night, partly cloudy. Highs 60 to 85. Lows 50 to 65. Friday and Friday night, partly cloudy. High 60 to 85. Lows 50 to 65. 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This broadcast originates from the National Weather Service office located in Monterey, California, and serves the South Bay and Monterey Bay Area, including the city of San Jose, Monterey, Salinas, and Santa Cruz. Sunrise, sunset, and tidal information for the San Francisco Bay Area for Friday, August 28th. The sunset tonight, 7:44 p.m. The sunrise tomorrow, 6:37 a.m. The sunset tomorrow, 7:43 p.m. Tidal data at the Golden Gate for the afternoon and evening hours today and the morning hours of tomorrow. High tide, 12:58 p.m. at 5.23 feet. Low tide, 6:16 p.m. at 1.88 feet. High tide, 12:26 a.m. at 5.73 feet. Low tide, 6:37 a.m. at 0.29 feet. Here are the buoy observations for 8 p.m. Pacific Daylight Time. An offshore buoy 6 winds northeast at 4 knots, pressure 1025.0 millibars. An offshore buoy 59, winds north 12 knots, water temperature 67, pressure 1021.5 millibars, seas 3 feet, every 10 seconds. At Point Arena buoy, winds northwest 16 knots, water temperature 56, pressure 1015.6 millibars, seas 5 feet, every 7 seconds. At buoy 13 near Bodega Bay, winds northwest at 19 knots, gusting to 23, pressure 1014.1 millibars, swell 7 feet, every 8 seconds. At Point Reyes Wave Rider buoy, water temperature 58, seas 7 feet, every 7 seconds. At San Francisco buoy, winds northwest at 14 knots, pressure 1014.8 millibars, swell 5 feet, every 9 seconds. At Half Moon Bay buoy, winds northwest 16 knots, water temperature 61, pressure 1016.1 millibars, seas 6 feet, every 8 seconds. At Monterey Bay buoy, winds northwest 21 knots, gusting to 27, water temperature 56, pressure 1014.1 millibars, seas 6 feet, every 9 seconds. At Point Sur, Wave Rider buoy, water temperature 58, seas 6 feet, every 6 seconds. At Cape San Martin buoy, winds northwest 21 knots, gusting to 27, water temperature 62, pressure 1.

1,013.1 millibars. See 7 feet every 7 seconds. Synopsis for the Central California coast and bays, including the Monterey Bay, Greater Farallones, and Cordell Bank National Marine Sanctuaries. Fresh northwest breezes with occasional near gale force gusts continue through the weekend, as well as a long period southerly swell. The long period southerly swell peaks on Saturday around 17 to 18 seconds and gradually diminishes by Sunday night. Wind-driven seas briefly build to rough Saturday afternoon into Sunday and gradually subside to moderate through next week. The marine forecast for San Pablo Bay, Suisun Bay, the West Delta, and the San Francisco Bay north of the Bay Bridge. For tonight, southwest wind 5 to 10 knots. For Saturday, southwest wind 5 to 10 knots, rising to 10 to 15 knots in the afternoon. For Saturday night, southwest wind 10 to 15 knots, becoming south 5 to 10 knots after midnight. The marine forecast for Monterey Bay. Small craft advisory in effect from Saturday morning through late Saturday night. For tonight, west wind 10 to 15 knots, becoming northwest 5 to 10 knots late this evening, rising to 10 to 15 knots after midnight. Seas 3 to 5 feet. Wave detail, northwest 4 feet at 7 seconds. For Saturday, northwest wind 10 to 15 knots, becoming west 15 to 20 knots in the afternoon. Seas 3 to 4 feet. Wave detail, west 4 feet at 8 seconds. For Saturday night, west wind 15 to 20 knots, becoming northwest 10 to 15 knots after midnight. Seas 3 to 5 feet. Wave detail, west 4 feet at 7 seconds and south 2 feet at 16 seconds. The coastal waters forecast from Pigeon Point to Point Pinos out to 10 nautical miles. Small craft advisory in effect through late Saturday night. For tonight, northwest wind 20 to 25 knots, easing to 15 to 20 knots late this evening and overnight. Seas 4 to 6 feet. Wave detail, northwest 5 feet at 8 seconds and south 2 feet at 18 seconds. For Saturday, northwest wind 15 to 20 knots, rising to 20 to 25 knots in the afternoon. Seas 4 to 6 feet. Wave detail, northwest 5 feet at 8 seconds and south 2 feet at 18 seconds. For Saturday night, northwest wind 20 to 25 knots, easing to 10 to 15 knots after midnight. Seas 5 to 7 feet. Wave detail, northwest 6 feet at 8 seconds and south 3 feet at 16 seconds. The area forecast for the peninsula, North Bay, and East Bay. For tonight, mostly clear until midnight, then becoming partly cloudy. Lows in the 50s. West winds 5 to 10 miles per hour. For Saturday, partly cloudy in the morning, then becoming mostly sunny. Highs in the mid-60s at the coast to the lower 80s inland. Southwest winds 5 to 15 miles per hour. For Saturday night, mostly clear until midnight, then becoming partly cloudy. Lows in the 50s. Southwest winds 5 to 15 miles per hour. And on Sunday? Partly cloudy in the morning, then becoming mostly sunny. Highs in the upper 60s at the coast to the lower 80s inland. Southwest winds 5 to 10 miles per hour. For Sunday night, clear until midnight, then becoming partly cloudy. Lows in the 50s. Southwest winds 5 to 10 miles per hour. For Monday, partly cloudy in the morning, then becoming mostly sunny. Highs from the lower 60s to mid 70s. Monday night and Tuesday, partly cloudy. Lows in the 50s, highs 60s and 70s for Tuesday night, mostly clear until midnight, then becoming partly cloudy. Lows in the 50s and on Wednesday, partly cloudy. Highs from the mid-60s to upper 70s for Wednesday night, mostly clear until midnight, then becoming partly cloudy. Lows in the 50s for Thursday, partly cloudy. Highs from the mid-60s to lower 80s for Thursday night, mostly clear until midnight, then becoming partly cloudy. Lows in the 50s and on Friday, partly cloudy in the morning, then becoming mostly sunny. Highs from the upper 60s to lower 80s, low temperatures tonight and highs.

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San Francisco Airport, 57 and 68. Redwood City, 58 and 76. Oakland, 58 and 70. Fremont, 58 and 73. Concord, 58 and 84. Livermore, 57 and 81. San Rafael, 55 and 81. Santa Rosa, 51 and 85. Napa, 53 and 76. Fairfield, 57 and 83. These are the 9 p.m. Pacific Daylight Time observations for the San Francisco and Monterey Bay areas on Friday, August 28th. At San Francisco Airport, it was partly cloudy, temperature 58, dew point 55, relative humidity 90%, northwest wind at 16 miles an hour, pressure 29.97 inches and rising. At Oakland Airport, it was partly cloudy, temperature 61, dew point 57, relative humidity 87%, west wind at 8 miles an hour, pressure 29.97 inches and steady. At San Jose Airport, it was partly cloudy, temperature 66, dew point 56, relative humidity 70%, northwest wind at 8 miles an hour, pressure 29.96 inches and steady. At Santa Rosa, it was clear, temperature 61, southeast wind at 6, pressure 29.95 and rising. At Concord, it was clear, temperature 70, calm. At Livermore, it was clear, temperature 70, northwest wind at 6. At Monterey, it was mostly cloudy, temperature 60, west wind at 7, pressure 29.98 and rising. At Salinas, it was mostly cloudy, temperature 62, dew point 54, relative humidity 74%, northwest wind at 10. Here are some observations around California and western Nevada. Skies ranged from partly cloudy to mostly cloudy. It was 69 at Sacramento, 78 at Los Angeles, 79 at San Diego, and 66 at Reno. Truckee reported 55, South Lake Tahoe reported 55, Blue Canyon reported 61, and Mammoth Lakes reported 57. Local temperature reports around San Francisco Bay for 8 p.m. Downtown San Francisco was 68 degrees. Oakland Museum was 70 degrees. Redwood City was 79 degrees. San Rafael was 76 degrees. The area forecast for the South Bay, including the San Jose metro area and the Santa Clara Valley. For the rest of tonight, mostly clear. Lows in the mid-50s. Northwest winds 5 to 10 miles per hour. For Saturday, mostly sunny in the morning, then becoming sunny. Highs in the lower 70s by the bay, upper 70s to mid-80s inland. Northwest winds up to 5 miles per hour, increasing to 5 to 15 miles per hour in the afternoon. For Saturday night, mostly clear until midnight, then becoming partly cloudy. Lows in the 50s. Northwest winds 5 to 10 miles per hour, becoming southeast after midnight. And on Sunday? Partly cloudy in the morning, then becoming sunny. Highs in the lower 70s by the bay to the lower 80s inland. Southwest winds 5 to 10 miles per hour. For the Sunday night, mostly clear. Lows in the 50s. West winds 5 to 10 miles per hour. For Monday, partly cloudy in the morning, then becoming mostly sunny. Highs from the mid-60s to upper 70s. For Monday night, mostly clear until midnight, then becoming partly cloudy. Lows in the 50s. And on Tuesday, partly cloudy in the morning, then becoming mostly sunny. Highs from the upper 60s to lower 80s. For the Tuesday night, mostly clear. Lows in the 50s. For Wednesday, partly cloudy in the morning, then becoming mostly sunny. Patchy fog. Highs from the 70s to lower 80s. For Wednesday night, mostly clear. Lows in the 50s. And on Thursday, partly cloudy in the morning, then becoming mostly sunny. Patchy fog. Highs from the lower 70s to mid-80s. For the Thursday night, mostly clear until midnight, then

becoming partly cloudy. A slight chance of showers. Lows in the mid-50s. For Friday, partly cloudy in the morning, then becoming mostly sunny. Highs from the lower 70s to mid-80s, low temperatures tonight and highs tomorrow for these selected cities. San Jose, 58 into 76. Mountain View, 58 into 71. Morgan Hill, 57 and 84. The area forecast for the Monterey Bay and Salinas Valley. For the rest of tonight, mostly clear until midnight, then becoming partly cloudy. Lows in the mid-50s. South winds 5 to 10 miles per hour. For Saturday, partly cloudy in the morning, then becoming mostly sunny. Highs in the mid-60s at the coast to the lower 80s inland. West winds 5 to 15 miles per hour. For Saturday night, partly cloudy. Patchy fog after midnight. Lows in the lower 50s. Southwest winds 5 to 10 miles per hour. And on Sunday? Mostly cloudy in the morning, then becoming mostly sunny. Patchy fog in the morning. Highs in the mid-60s at the coast to the upper 70s inland. West winds 5 to 15 miles per hour. For the Sunday night, mostly clear until midnight, then becoming mostly cloudy. Patchy fog after midnight. Lows from the lower to mid-50s. West winds 5 to 15 miles per hour. For Monday, mostly cloudy in the morning, then becoming mostly sunny. Highs from the lower 60s to mid-70s. For Monday night, mostly clear until midnight, then becoming partly cloudy. Lows from the upper 40s to mid-50s. And on Tuesday, mostly cloudy in the morning, then becoming partly cloudy. Patchy fog. Highs from the lower 60s to mid-70s. For the Tuesday night, mostly clear until midnight, then becoming partly cloudy. Lows in the lower 50s. For Wednesday, partly cloudy. Patchy fog. Highs from the mid-60s to upper 70s. For Wednesday night, mostly clear until midnight, then becoming partly cloudy. Lows in the mid-50s. And on Thursday, partly cloudy. Patchy fog. Highs from the mid-60s to lower 80s. For the Thursday night, partly cloudy. A slight chance of showers. Lows in the mid-50s. For Friday, partly cloudy. Highs from the mid-60s to lower 80s, low temperatures tonight and highs tomorrow for these selected cities. Santa Cruz, 56 and 76. Monterey, 56 and 65. Salinas, 56 and 65. Hollister, 56 and 76. King City, 56 and 82. The weather overview for the Bay Area and Central Coast, slight chance of rain showers through this afternoon with thunderstorm chances focused on the Central Coast, tapering off by this evening. Cooling trend continues into early next week. The extended forecast for the Bay Area and Central Coast, Monday and Monday night, partly cloudy. Patchy fog in the morning. Highs 55 to 80. Lows 45 to 60. Tuesday and Tuesday night, partly cloudy. Patchy fog after midnight. Highs 55 to 80. Lows 50 to 60. Wednesday and Wednesday night, partly cloudy. Patchy fog in the morning. Highs 60 to 80. Lows 50 to 60. Thursday and Thursday night, partly cloudy. Highs 60 to 85. Lows 50 to 65. Friday and Friday night, partly cloudy. High 60 to 85. Lows 50 to 65. Sunrise, sunset, and tidal information for the San Francisco Bay Area for Friday, August 28th. The sunset tonight, 7:44 p.m. The sunrise tomorrow, 6:37 a.m. The sunset tomorrow, 7:43 p.m. Tidal data at the Golden Gate for the afternoon and evening hours today and the morning hours of tomorrow. High tide, 12:58 p.m. at 5.23 feet. Low tide, 6:16 p.m. at 1.88 feet. High tide, 12:26 a.m. at 5.73 feet. Low tide, 6:36
37 a.m. at 0.29 feet. Here are the buoy observations for 9 p.m. Pacific Daylight Time. An offshore buoy 6 winds northeast at 2 knots, pressure 1,024.8 millibars. An offshore buoy 59 winds north at 12 knots, water temperature 67, pressure 1,021.6 millibars. At Point Arena buoy, winds northwest 19 knots, gusting to 23, water temperature 56, pressure 1,015.4 millibars, seas 2 feet, every 11 seconds. At buoy 13 near Bodega Bay, winds northwest at 21 knots, gusting to 25, pressure 1,014.2 millibars, swell 7 feet, every 8 seconds. At Point Reyes Wave Rider buoy, water temperature 58, sea 7 feet, every 7 seconds. At San Francisco buoy, winds northwest 12 knots, water temperature 56, pressure 1,015.1 millibars, seas 5 feet, every 8 seconds. At Half Moon Bay buoy, winds northwest 16 knots, water temperature 61, pressure 1,015.6 millibars, seas 6 feet, every 8 seconds. At Monterey Bay buoy, winds northwest 19 knots, gusting to 23, water temperature 55, pressure 1,014.5 millibars, seas 6 feet, every 8 seconds. At Point Sur, Wave Rider buoy, water temperature 59, seas 7 feet, every 10 seconds. At Cape San Martin buoy, winds northwest 23 knots, gusting to 29, water temperature 63, pressure 1,013.2 millibars. Seas 8 feet, every 7 seconds. Synopsis for the Central California coast and bays, including the Monterey Bay, Greater Farallones, and Cordell Bank National Marine Sanctuaries. Fresh northwest breezes with occasional near gale force gusts continue through the weekend, as well as a long period southerly swell. The long period southerly swell peaks on Saturday around 17 to 18 seconds and gradually diminishes by Sunday night. Wind-driven seas briefly build to rough Saturday afternoon into Sunday and gradually subside to moderate through next week. The marine forecast for San Pablo Bay, Suisun Bay, the West Delta, and the San Francisco Bay north of the Bay Bridge. For tonight, southwest wind 5 to 10 knots. For Saturday, southwest wind 5 to 10 knots, rising to 10 to 15 knots in the afternoon. For Saturday night, southwest wind 10 to 15 knots, becoming south 5 to 10 knots after midnight. The marine forecast for Monterey Bay. Small craft advisory in effect from Saturday morning through late Saturday night. For tonight, west wind 10 to 15 knots, becoming northwest 5 to 10 knots late this evening, rising to 10 to 15 knots after midnight. Seas 3 to 5 feet. Wave detail, northwest 4 feet at 7 seconds. For Saturday, northwest wind 10 to 15 knots, becoming west 15 to 20 knots in the afternoon. Seas 3 to 4 feet. Wave detail, west 4 feet at 8 seconds. For Saturday night, west wind 15 to 20 knots, becoming northwest 10 to 15 knots after midnight. Seas 3 to 5 feet. Wave detail, west 4 feet at 7 seconds and south 2 feet at 16 seconds. The coastal waters forecast from Pigeon Point to Point Pinos out to 10 nautical miles. Small craft advisory in effect through late Saturday night. For tonight, northwest wind 20 to 25 knots, easing to 15 to 20 knots late this evening and overnight. Seas 4 to 6 feet. Wave detail, northwest 5 feet at 8 seconds and south 2 feet at 18 seconds. For Saturday, northwest wind 15 to 20 knots, rising to 20 to 25 knots in the afternoon. Seas 4 to 6 feet. Wave detail, northwest 5 feet at 8 seconds and south 2 feet at 18 seconds. For Saturday night, northwest wind 20 to 25 knots, easing to 10 to 15 knots after midnight. Seas 5 to 7 feet. Wave detail, northwest 6 feet at 8 seconds and south 3 feet at 16 seconds. The area forecast for the peninsula, North Bay, and East Bay. For the rest of tonight, mostly clear until midnight, then becoming partly cloudy.

lows in the 50s. Southwest winds 5 to 10 miles per hour. For Saturday, partly cloudy in the morning, then becoming mostly sunny. Highs in the mid-60s at the coast to the lower 80s inland. Southwest winds 5 to 15 miles per hour. For Saturday night, mostly clear until midnight, then becoming partly cloudy. Lows in the 50s. Southwest winds 5 to 15 miles per hour. And on Sunday? Partly cloudy in the morning, then becoming mostly sunny. Highs in the upper 60s at the coast to the lower 80s inland. Southwest winds 5 to 10 miles per hour. For the Sunday night, clear until midnight, then becoming partly cloudy. Lows in the 50s. Southwest winds 5 to 10 miles per hour. For Monday, partly cloudy in the morning, then becoming mostly sunny. Highs from the lower 60s to mid 70s. Monday night and Tuesday, partly cloudy. Lows in the 50s, highs 60s and 70s for Tuesday night, mostly clear until midnight, then becoming partly cloudy. Lows in the 50s and on Wednesday, partly cloudy. Highs from the mid-60s to upper 70s for the Wednesday night, mostly clear until midnight, then becoming partly cloudy. Lows in the 50s for Thursday, partly cloudy. Highs from the mid-60s to lower 80s for Thursday night, mostly clear until midnight, then becoming partly cloudy. Lows in the 50s and on Friday, partly cloudy in the morning, then becoming mostly sunny. Highs from the upper 60s to lower 80s, low temperatures tonight and highs tomorrow for the selected cities, San Francisco, 56 and 66, San Francisco Airport, 57 and 68, Redwood City, 58 and 76, Oakland, 58 and 70, Fremont, 58 and 73, Concord, 58 and 84, Livermore, 57 and 81, San Rafael, 55 and 81, Santa Rosa, 51 and 85, Napa, 53 and 76, Fairfield, 57 and 83. These are the 9 p.m. Pacific Daylight Time observations for the San Francisco and Monterey Bay areas on Friday, August 28th. At San Francisco Airport, it was partly cloudy, temperature 58, dew point 55, relative humidity 90%, northwest wind at 16 miles an hour, pressure 29.97 inches and rising. At Oakland Airport, it was partly cloudy, temperature 61, dew point 57, relative humidity 87%, west wind at 8 miles an hour, pressure 29.97 inches and steady. At San Jose Airport, it was partly cloudy, temperature 66, dew point 56, relative humidity 70%, northwest wind at 8 miles an hour, pressure 29.96 inches and steady. At Santa Rosa, it was clear, temperature 61, southeast wind at 6, pressure 29.95 and rising. At Concord, it was partly cloudy, temperature 70, calm. At Livermore, it was partly cloudy, temperature 70, northwest wind at 6. At Monterey, it was mostly cloudy, temperature 60, west wind at 7, pressure 29.98 and rising. At Salinas, it was mostly cloudy, temperature 62, dew point 54, relative humidity 74%, northwest wind at 10. Here are some observations around California and western Nevada. Skies ranged from partly cloudy to mostly cloudy. It was 69 at Sacramento, 78 at Los Angeles, 79 at San Diego, and 66 at Reno. Truckee reported 55, South Lake Tahoe reported 55, Blue Canyon reported 61, and Mammoth Lakes reported 57. Local temperature reports around San Francisco Bay for 9 p.m. Downtown San Francisco was 66 degrees. Oakland Museum was 68 degrees. Redwood City was 73 degrees. San Rafael was 73 degrees. The area forecast for the South Bay, including the San Jose metro area and the Santa Clara Valley. For the rest of tonight, mostly clear. Lows in the mid-50s. Northwest winds 5 to 10 miles per hour. For Saturday, mostly sunny in the morning, then

becoming sunny. Highs in the lower 70s by the bay, upper 70s to mid 80s inland. Northwest winds up to 5 miles per hour, increasing to 5 to 15 miles per hour in the afternoon. For Saturday night, mostly clear until midnight, then becoming partly cloudy. Lows in the 50s. Northwest winds 5 to 10 miles per hour, becoming southeast after midnight. And on Sunday? Partly cloudy in the morning, then becoming sunny. Highs in the lower 70s by the bay to the lower 80s inland. Southwest winds 5 to 10 miles per hour. For the Sunday night, mostly clear. Lows in the 50s. West winds 5 to 10 miles per hour. For Monday, partly cloudy in the morning, then becoming mostly sunny. Highs from the mid-60s to upper 70s. For Monday night, mostly clear until midnight, then becoming partly cloudy. Lows in the 50s. And on Tuesday, partly cloudy in the morning, then becoming mostly sunny. Highs from the upper 60s to lower 80s. For the Tuesday night, mostly clear. Lows in the 50s. For Wednesday, partly cloudy in the morning, then becoming mostly sunny. Patchy fog. Highs from the 70s to lower 80s. For Wednesday night, mostly clear. Lows in the 50s. And on Thursday, partly cloudy in the morning, then becoming mostly sunny. Patchy fog. Highs from the lower 70s to mid 80s. For the Thursday night, mostly clear until midnight, then becoming partly cloudy. A slight chance of showers. Lows in the mid 50s. For Friday, partly cloudy in the morning, then becoming mostly sunny. Highs from the lower 70s to mid 80s. Low temperatures tonight and highs tomorrow for these selected cities: San Jose, 58 into 76, Mountain View, 58 into 71, Morgan Hill, 57 and 84. 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This broadcast originates from the National Weather Service office located in Monterey, California, and serves the South Bay and Monterey Bay Area, including the cities of San Jose, Monterey, Salinas, and Santa Cruz. The area forecast for the Monterey Bay and Salinas Valley? For the rest of tonight, mostly clear until midnight, then becoming partly cloudy. Lows in the mid-50s. South winds 5 to 10 miles per hour. For Saturday, partly cloudy in the morning, then becoming mostly sunny. Highs in the mid-60s at the coast to the lower 80s inland. West winds 5 to 15 miles per hour. For Saturday night, partly cloudy. Patchy fog after midnight. Lows in the lower 50s. Southwest winds 5 to 10 miles per hour. And on Sunday? Mostly cloudy in the morning, then becoming mostly sunny. Patchy fog in the morning. Highs in the mid-60s at the coast to the upper 70s inland. West winds 5 to 15 miles per hour. For the Sunday night, mostly clear until midnight, then becoming mostly cloudy. Patchy fog after midnight. Lows from the lower to mid-50s. West winds 5 to 15 miles per hour. For Monday, mostly cloudy in the morning, then becoming mostly sunny. Highs from the lower 60s to mid-70s. For Monday night, mostly clear until midnight, then becoming partly cloudy. Lows from the upper 40s to mid-50s. And on Tuesday, mostly cloudy in the morning, then becoming partly cloudy. Patchy fog. Highs from the lower 60s to mid-70s. For the Tuesday night, mostly clear until midnight, then becoming partly cloudy. Lows in the lower 50s. For Wednesday, partly cloudy. Patchy fog. Highs from the mid-60s to upper 70s. For Wednesday night, mostly clear until midnight, then becoming partly cloudy. Lows in the mid-50s. And on Thursday, partly cloudy. Patchy fog. Highs from the mid-60s to lower 80s.

for the Thursday night, partly cloudy. A slight chance of showers. Lows in the mid-50s. For Friday, partly cloudy. Highs from the mid-60s to lower 80s. Low temperatures tonight and highs tomorrow for the selected cities. Santa Cruz, 56 and 76. Monterey, 56 and 65. Salinas, 56 and 65. Hollister, 56 and 76. King City, 56 and 82. The weather overview for the Bay Area and Central Coast, slight chance of rain showers through this afternoon with thunderstorm chances focused on the Central Coast, tapering off by this evening. Cooling trend continues into early next week. The extended forecast for the Bay Area and Central Coast, Monday and Monday night, partly cloudy. Patchy fog in the morning. Highs 55 to 80. Lows 45 to 60. Tuesday and Tuesday night, partly cloudy. Patchy fog after midnight. Highs 55 to 80. Lows 50 to 60. Wednesday and Wednesday night, partly cloudy. Patchy fog in the morning. Highs 60 to 80. Lows 50 to 60. Thursday and Thursday night, partly cloudy. Highs 60 to 85. Lows 50 to 65. Friday and Friday night, partly cloudy. High 60 to 85. Lows 50 to 65. Sunrise, sunset, and tidal information for the San Francisco Bay Area for Friday, August 28th. The sunset tonight, 7:44 p.m. The sunrise tomorrow, 6:37 a.m. The sunset tomorrow, 7:43 p.m. Tidal data at the Golden Gate for the afternoon and evening hours today and the morning hours of tomorrow. High tide, 12:58 p.m. at 5.23 feet. Low tide, 6:16 p.m. at 1.88 feet. High tide, 12:26 a.m. at 5.73 feet. Low tide, 6:37 a.m. at 0.29 feet. Here are the buoy observations for 9 p.m. Pacific Daylight Time. An offshore buoy 6 winds northeast at 2 knots, pressure 1,024.8 millibars. An offshore buoy 59 winds north at 12 knots, water temperature 67, pressure 1,021.6 millibars. At Point Arena buoy, winds northwest 19 knots, gusting to 23, water temperature 56, pressure 1,015.4 millibars, seas 2 feet, every 11 seconds. At buoy 13 near Bodega Bay, winds northwest at 21 knots, gusting to 25, pressure 1,014.2 millibars, swell 7 feet, every 8 seconds. At Point Reyes Wave Rider buoy, water temperature 58, sea 7 feet, every 7 seconds. At San Francisco buoy, winds northwest 12 knots, water temperature 56, pressure 1,015.1 millibars, seas 5 feet, every 8 seconds. At Half Moon Bay buoy, winds northwest 16 knots, water temperature 61, pressure 1,015.6 millibars, seas 6 feet, every 8 seconds. At Monterey Bay buoy, winds northwest 19 knots, gusting to 23, water temperature 55, pressure 1,014.5 millibars, seas 6 feet, every 8 seconds. At Point Sur, Wave Rider buoy, water temperature 59, sea 7 feet, every 10 seconds. At Cape San Martin buoy, winds northwest 23 knots, gusting to 29, water temperature 63, pressure 1,013.2 millibars. Seas 8 feet, every 7 seconds. Synopsis for the Central California coast and bays, including the Monterey Bay, Greater Farallones, and Cordell Bank National Marine Sanctuaries, fresh northwest breezes with occasional near gale force gusts continue through the weekend, as well as a long period southerly swell. The long period southerly swell peaks on Saturday around 17 to 18 seconds and gradually diminishes by Sunday night. Wind-driven seas briefly build to rough Saturday afternoon into Sunday and gradually subside to moderate through next week. The marine forecast for San Pablo Bay, Suisun Bay, the West Delta, and the San Francisco Bay north of the Bay Bridge. For tonight, southwest wind 5 to 10 knots,

Saturday, southwest wind 5 to 10 knots, rising to 10 to 15 knots in the afternoon. For Saturday night, southwest wind 10 to 15 knots, becoming south 5 to 10 knots after midnight. The marine forecast for Monterey Bay. Small craft advisory in effect from Saturday morning through late Saturday night. For tonight, west wind 10 to 15 knots, becoming northwest 5 to 10 knots late this evening, rising to 10 to 15 knots after midnight. For tonight, west wind 10 to 15 knots, becoming northwest 5 to 10 knots late this evening, rising to 10 to 15 knots after midnight. Seas 3 to 5 feet. Wave detail, northwest 4 feet at 7 seconds. For Saturday, northwest wind 10 to 15 knots, becoming west 15 to 20 knots in the afternoon. Seas 3 to 4 feet. Wave detail, west 4 feet at 8 seconds. For Saturday night, west wind 15 to 20 knots, becoming northwest 10 to 15 knots after midnight. Seas 3 to 5 feet. Wave detail, west 4 feet at 7 seconds and south 2 feet at 16 seconds. The coastal waters forecast from Pigeon Point to Point Pinos out to 10 nautical miles. Small craft advisory in effect through late Saturday night. For tonight, northwest wind 20 to 25 knots, easing to 15 to 20 knots late this evening and overnight. Seas 4 to 6 feet. Wave detail, northwest 5 feet at 8 seconds and south 2 feet at 18 seconds. For Saturday, northwest wind 15 to 20 knots, rising to 20 to 25 knots in the afternoon. Seas 4 to 6 feet. Wave detail, northwest 5 feet at 8 seconds and south 2 feet at 18 seconds. For Saturday night, northwest wind 20 to 25 knots, easing to 10 to 15 knots after midnight. Seas 5 to 7 feet. Wave detail, northwest 6 feet at 8 seconds and south 3 feet at 16 seconds. The area forecast for the peninsula, North Bay, and East Bay. For the rest of tonight, mostly clear until midnight, then becoming partly cloudy. Lows in the 50s. Southwest winds 5 to 10 miles per hour. For Saturday, partly cloudy in the morning, then becoming mostly sunny. Highs in the mid-60s at the coast to the lower 80s inland. Southwest winds 5 to 15 miles per hour. For Saturday night, mostly clear until midnight, then becoming partly cloudy. Lows in the 50s. Southwest winds 5 to 15 miles per hour. And on Sunday, partly cloudy in the morning, then becoming mostly sunny. Highs in the upper 60s at the coast to the lower 80s inland. Southwest winds 5 to 10 miles per hour. For the Sunday night, clear until midnight, then becoming partly cloudy. Lows in the 50s. Southwest winds 5 to 10 miles per hour. For Monday, partly cloudy in the morning, then becoming mostly sunny. Highs from the lower 60s to mid 70s. Monday night and Tuesday partly cloudy. Lows in the 50s, highs 60s and 70s for Tuesday night, mostly clear until midnight, then becoming partly cloudy. Lows in the 50s and on Wednesday, partly cloudy. Highs from the mid 60s to upper 70s for the Wednesday night, mostly clear until midnight, then becoming partly cloudy. Lows in the 50s for Thursday, partly cloudy. Highs from the mid-60s to lower 80s for Thursday night, mostly clear until midnight, then becoming partly cloudy. Lows in the 50s and on Friday partly cloudy in the morning, then becoming mostly sunny. Highs from the upper 60s to lower 80s, low temperatures tonight and highs tomorrow for these selected cities: San Francisco, 56 and 66, San Francisco Airport, 57 and 68, Redwood City, 58 and 76, Oakland, 58 and 70, Fremont, 58 and 73, Concord, 58 and 84, Livermore, 57 and 81, San Rafael, 55 and 81, Santa Rosa, 51 and 85, Napa, 53 and 76, Fairfield, 57 and 83. These are the 9 p.m. Pacific Daylight Time observations for the San Francisco and Monterey Bay areas on Friday, August 28th.

San Francisco Airport. It was partly cloudy, temperature 58, dew point 55, relative humidity 90%, northwest wind at 16 miles an hour, pressure 29.97 inches and rising. At Oakland Airport, it was partly cloudy, temperature 61, dew point 57, relative humidity 87%, west wind at 8 miles an hour, pressure 29.97 inches and steady. At San Jose Airport, it was partly cloudy, temperature 66, dew point 56, relative humidity 70%, northwest wind at 8 miles an hour, pressure 29.96 inches and steady. At Santa Rosa, it was clear, temperature 61, southeast wind at 6, pressure 29.95 and rising. At Concord, it was partly cloudy, temperature 70, calm. At Livermore, it was partly cloudy, temperature 70, northwest wind at 6. At Monterey, it was mostly cloudy, temperature 60, west wind at 7, pressure 29.98 and rising. At Salinas, it was mostly cloudy, temperature 62, dew point 54, relative humidity 74%, northwest wind at 10. Here are some observations around California and western Nevada. Skies ranged from partly cloudy to mostly cloudy. It was 69 at Sacramento, 78 at Los Angeles, 79 at San Diego, and 66 at Reno. Truckee reported 55, South Lake Tahoe reported 55, Blue Canyon reported 61, and Mammoth Lakes reported 57. Local temperature reports around San Francisco Bay for 9 p.m. Downtown San Francisco was 66 degrees. Oakland Museum was 68 degrees. Redwood City was 73 degrees. San Rafael was 73 degrees. The area forecast for the South Bay, including the San Jose metro area and the Santa Clara Valley. For the rest of tonight, mostly clear. Lows in the mid-50s. Northwest winds 5 to 10 miles per hour. For Saturday, mostly sunny in the morning, then becoming sunny. Highs in the lower 70s by the bay, upper 70s to mid-80s inland. Northwest winds up to 5 miles per hour, increasing to 5 to 15 miles per hour in the afternoon. For Saturday night, mostly clear until midnight, then becoming partly cloudy. Lows in the 50s. Northwest winds 5 to 10 miles per hour, becoming southeast after midnight. And on Sunday? Partly cloudy in the morning, then becoming sunny. Highs in the lower 70s by the bay to the lower 80s inland. Southwest winds 5 to 10 miles per hour. For the Sunday night, mostly clear. Lows in the 50s. West winds 5 to 10 miles per hour. For Monday, partly cloudy in the morning, then becoming mostly sunny. Highs from the mid-60s to upper 70s. For Monday night, mostly clear until midnight, then becoming partly cloudy. Lows in the 50s. And on Tuesday, partly cloudy in the morning, then becoming mostly sunny. Highs from the upper 60s to lower 80s. For the Tuesday night, mostly clear. Lows in the 50s. For Wednesday, partly cloudy in the morning, then becoming mostly sunny. Patchy fog. Highs from the 70s to lower 80s. For Wednesday night, mostly clear. Lows in the 50s. And on Thursday, partly cloudy in the morning, then becoming mostly sunny. Patchy fog. Highs from the lower 70s to mid 80s. For the Thursday night, mostly clear until midnight, then becoming partly cloudy. A slight chance of showers. Lows in the mid-50s. For Friday, partly cloudy in the morning, then becoming mostly sunny. Highs from the lower 70s to mid-80s. Low temperatures tonight and highs tomorrow for these selected cities. San Jose, 58 and 76. Mountain View, 58 and 71. Morgan Hill, 57 and 84. The area forecast for the Monterey Bay and Salinas Valley? For the rest of tonight, mostly clear until midnight, then becoming partly cloudy. Lows in the mid-50s. South

5 to 10 miles per hour. For Saturday, partly cloudy in the morning, then becoming mostly sunny. Highs in the mid-60s at the coast to the lower 80s inland. West winds 5 to 15 miles per hour. For Saturday night, partly cloudy. Patchy fog after midnight. Lows in the lower 50s. Southwest winds 5 to 10 miles per hour. And on Sunday, mostly cloudy in the morning, then becoming mostly sunny. Patchy fog in the morning. Highs in the mid-60s at the coast to the upper 70s inland. West winds 5 to 15 miles per hour. For the Sunday night, mostly clear until midnight, then becoming mostly cloudy. Patchy fog after midnight. Lows from the lower to mid-50s. West winds 5 to 15 miles per hour. For Monday, mostly cloudy in the morning, then becoming mostly sunny. Highs from the lower 60s to mid-70s. For Monday night, mostly clear until midnight, then becoming partly cloudy. Lows from the upper 40s to mid-50s. And on Tuesday, mostly cloudy in the morning, then becoming partly cloudy. Patchy fog. Highs from the lower 60s to mid-70s. For the Tuesday night, mostly clear until midnight, then becoming partly cloudy. Lows in the lower 50s. For Wednesday, partly cloudy. Patchy fog. Highs from the mid-60s to upper 70s. For Wednesday night, mostly clear until midnight, then becoming partly cloudy. Lows in the mid-50s. And on Thursday, partly cloudy. Patchy fog. Highs from the mid-60s to lower 80s. For the Thursday night, partly cloudy. A slight chance of showers. Lows in the mid-50s. For Friday, partly cloudy. Highs from the mid-60s to lower 80s. Low temperatures tonight and highs tomorrow for the selected cities. Santa Cruz, 56 and 76. Monterey, 56 and 65. Salinas, 56 and 65. Hollister, 56 and 76. King City, 56 and 82. The weather overview for the Bay Area and Central Coast, slight chance of rain showers through this afternoon with thunderstorm chances focused on the Central Coast, tapering off by this evening. Cooling trend continues into early next week. The extended forecast for the Bay Area and Central Coast, Monday and Monday night, partly cloudy. Patchy fog in the morning. Highs 55 to 80. Lows 45 to 60. Tuesday and Tuesday night, partly cloudy. Patchy fog after midnight. Highs 55 to 80. Lows 50 to 60. Wednesday and Wednesday night, partly cloudy. Patchy fog in the morning. Highs 60 to 80. Lows 50 to 60. Thursday and Thursday night, partly cloudy. Highs 60 to 85. Lows 50 to 65. Friday and Friday night, partly cloudy. Highs 60 to 85. Lows 50 to 65. Sunrise, sunset, and tidal information for the San Francisco Bay Area for Friday, August 28th. The sunset tonight, 7:44 p.m. The sunrise tomorrow, 6:37 a.m. The sunset tomorrow, 7:43 p.m. Tidal data at the Golden Gate for the afternoon and evening hours today and the morning hours of tomorrow. High tide, 12:58 p.m. at 5.23 feet. Low tide, 6:16 p.m. at 1.88 feet. High tide, 12:26 a.m. at 5.73 feet. Low tide, 6:37 a.m. at 0.29 feet. Here are the buoy observations for 9 p.m. Pacific Daylight Time. An offshore buoy 6 winds northeast at 2 knots, pressure 1,024.8 millibars. An offshore buoy 59 winds north at 12 knots, water temperature 67, pressure 1,021.6 millibars. At Point Arena buoy, winds northwest 19 knots, gusting to 23, water temperature 56, pressure 1,015.4 millibars, seas 2 feet, every 11 seconds. At buoy 13.

Bodega Bay, winds northwest at 21 knots, gusting to 25, pressure 1,014.2 millibars, swell 7 feet, every 8 seconds. At Point Reyes, wave rider buoy water temperature 58, sea 7 feet, every 7 seconds. At San Francisco Bay, winds northwest 12 knots, water temperature 56, pressure 1,015.1 millibars, seas 5 feet, every 8 seconds. At Half Moon Bay, buoy winds northwest 16 knots, water temperature 61, pressure 1,015.6 millibars, seas 6 feet, every 8 seconds. At Monterey Bay, buoy winds northwest 19 knots, gusting to 23, water temperature 55, pressure 1,014.5 millibars, seas 6 feet, every 8 seconds. At Pointer, wave rider buoy water temperature 59, seas 7 feet, every 10 seconds. At Cape San Martin, buoy winds northwest 23 knots, gusting to 29, water temperature 63, pressure 1,013.2 millibars. Seas 8 feet, every 7 seconds. Synopsis for the Central California coast and bays, including the Monterey Bay, Greater Farallones, and Cordell Bank National Marine Sanctuaries, fresh northwest breezes with occasional near gale force gusts continue through the weekend as well as a long period southerly swell. The long period southerly swell peaks on Saturday around 17 to 18 seconds and gradually diminishes by Sunday night. Wind-driven seas briefly build to rough Saturday afternoon into Sunday and gradually subside to moderate through next week. The marine forecast for San Pablo Bay, Suisun Bay, the West Delta, and the San Francisco Bay north of the Bay Bridge. For tonight, southwest wind 5 to 10 knots. For Saturday, southwest wind 5 to 10 knots, rising to 10 to 15 knots in the afternoon. For Saturday night, southwest wind 10 to 15 knots, becoming south 5 to 10 knots after midnight. The marine forecast for Monterey Bay. Small craft advisory in effect from Saturday morning through late Saturday night. For tonight, west wind 10 to 15 knots, becoming northwest 5 to 10 knots late this evening, rising to 10 to 15 knots after midnight. Seas 3 to 5 feet. Wave detail, northwest 4 feet at 7 seconds. For Saturday, northwest wind 10 to 15 knots, becoming west 15 to 20 knots in the afternoon. Seas 3 to 4 feet. Wave detail, west 4 feet at 8 seconds. For Saturday night, west wind 15 to 20 knots, becoming northwest 10 to 15 knots after midnight. Seas 3 to 5 feet. Wave detail, west 4 feet at 7 seconds and south 2 feet at 16 seconds. The coastal waters forecast from Pigeon Point to Point Pinos out to 10 nautical miles. Small craft advisory in effect through late Saturday night. For tonight, northwest wind 20 to 25 knots, easing to 15 to 20 knots late this evening and overnight. Seas 4 to 6 feet. Wave detail, northwest 5 feet at 8 seconds and south 2 feet at 18 seconds. For Saturday, northwest wind 15 to 20 knots, rising to 20 to 25 knots in the afternoon. Seas 4 to 6 feet. Wave detail, northwest 5 feet at 8 seconds and south 2 feet at 18 seconds. For Saturday night, northwest wind 20 to 25 knots, easing to 10 to 15 knots after midnight. Seas 5 to 7 feet. Wave detail, northwest 6 feet at 8 seconds and south 3 feet at 16 seconds. The area forecast for the peninsula, North Bay, and East Bay. For the rest of tonight, mostly clear until midnight, then becoming partly cloudy. Lows in the 50s. Southwest winds 5 to 10 miles per hour. For Saturday, partly cloudy in the morning, then becoming mostly sunny. Highs in the mid-60s at the coast to the lower 80s inland. Southwest winds 5 to 15 miles per hour. For Saturday night, mostly clear until midnight, then becoming partly cloudy. Lows in the 50s. Southwest winds 5 to 15 miles per hour. And on Sunday? Partly cloudy in the morning, then becoming mostly sunny. Highs in the upper 60s at the

partly cloudy. Lows in the 50s for Thursday, partly cloudy. Highs from the mid-60s to lower 80s for Thursday night, mostly clear until midnight, then becoming partly cloudy. Lows in the 50s and on Friday partly cloudy in the morning, then becoming mostly sunny. Highs from the upper 60s to lower 80s, low temperatures tonight and highs tomorrow for the selected cities, San Francisco, 56 and 66, San Francisco Airport, 57 and 68, Redwood City, 58 and 76, Oakland, 58 and 70, Fremont, 58 and 73, Concord, 58 and 84, Livermore, 57 and 81, San Rafael, 55 and 81, Santa Rosa, 51 and 85, Napa, 53 and 76, Fairfield, 57 and 83. 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This broadcast originates from the National Weather Service office located in Monterey, California, and serves the South Bay and Monterey Bay Area, including the cities of San Jose, Monterey, Salinas, and Santa Cruz. These are the 9 p.m. Pacific Daylight Time observations for the San Francisco and Monterey Bay Areas on Friday, August 28th. At San Francisco Airport, it was partly cloudy, temperature 58, dew point 55, relative humidity 90%, northwest wind at 16 miles an hour, pressure 29.97 inches and rising. At Oakland Airport, it was partly cloudy, temperature 61, dew point 57, relative humidity 87%, west wind at 8 miles an hour, pressure 29.97 inches and steady. At San Jose Airport, it was partly cloudy, temperature 66, dew point 56, relative humidity 70%, northwest wind at 8 miles an hour, pressure 29.96 inches and steady. At Santa Rosa, it was clear, temperature 61, southeast wind at 6, pressure 29.95 and rising. At Concord, it was partly cloudy, temperature 70, calm. At Livermore, it was partly cloudy, temperature 70, northwest wind at 6. At Monterey, it was mostly cloudy, temperature 60, west wind at 7, pressure 29.98 and rising. At Salinas, it was mostly cloudy, temperature 62, dew point 54, relative humidity 74%, northwest wind at 10. Here are some observations around California and western Nevada. Skies ranged from partly cloudy to mostly cloudy. It was 69 at Sacramento, 78 at Los Angeles, 79 at San Diego, and 66 at Reno. Truckee reported 55, South Lake Tahoe reported 55, Blue Canyon reported 61, and Mammoth Lakes reported 57. Local temperature reports around San Francisco Bay for 9 p.m. Downtown San Francisco was 66 degrees. Oakland Museum was 68 degrees. Redwood City was 73 degrees. San Rafael was 73 degrees. The area forecast for the South Bay, including the San Jose metro area and the Santa Clara Valley. For the rest of tonight, mostly clear. Lows in the mid-50s. Northwest winds 5 to 10 miles per hour. For Saturday, mostly sunny in the morning, then becoming sunny. Highs in the lower 70s by the bay, upper 70s to mid 80s inland. Northwest winds up to 5 miles per hour, increasing to 5 to 15 miles per hour in the afternoon. For Saturday night, mostly clear until midnight, then becoming partly cloudy. Lows in the 50s. Northwest winds 5 to 10 miles per hour, becoming southeast after midnight. And on Sunday? Partly cloudy in the morning, then becoming sunny. Highs in the lower 70s by the bay to the lower 80s inland. Southwest winds 5 to 10 miles per hour. For the Sunday night, mostly clear. Lows in the 50s. West winds 5 to 10 miles per hour. For Monday? Partly cloudy in the morning, then becoming mostly sunny. Highs from the mid-60s to upper 70s. For Monday night,

mostly clear until midnight, then becoming partly cloudy. Lows in the 50s. And on Tuesday, partly cloudy in the morning, then becoming mostly sunny. Highs from the upper 60s to lower 80s. For the Tuesday night, mostly clear. Lows in the 50s. For Wednesday, partly cloudy in the morning, then becoming mostly sunny. Patchy fog. Highs from the 70s to lower 80s. For Wednesday night, mostly clear. Lows in the 50s. And on Thursday, partly cloudy in the morning, then becoming mostly sunny. Patchy fog. Highs from the lower 70s to mid 80s. For the Thursday night, mostly clear until midnight, then becoming partly cloudy. A slight chance of showers. Lows in the mid 50s. For Friday, partly cloudy in the morning, then becoming mostly sunny. Highs from the lower 70s to mid 80s. Low temperatures tonight and highs tomorrow for the selected cities: San Jose, 58 and 76, Mountain View, 58 and 71, Morgan Hill, 57 and 84. The area forecast for the Monterey Bay and Salinas Valley. For the rest of tonight, mostly clear until midnight, then becoming partly cloudy. Lows in the mid-50s. South winds 5 to 10 miles per hour. For Saturday, partly cloudy in the morning, then becoming mostly sunny. Highs in the mid-60s at the coast to the lower 80s inland. West winds 5 to 15 miles per hour. For Saturday night, partly cloudy. Patchy fog after midnight. Lows in the lower 50s. Southwest winds 5 to 10 miles per hour. And on Sunday? Mostly cloudy in the morning, then becoming mostly sunny. Patchy fog in the morning. Highs in the mid-60s at the coast to the upper 70s inland. West winds 5 to 15 miles per hour. For the Sunday night, mostly clear until midnight, then becoming mostly cloudy. Patchy fog after midnight. Lows from the lower to mid-50s. West winds 5 to 15 miles per hour. For Monday, mostly cloudy in the morning, then becoming mostly sunny. Highs from the lower 60s to mid-70s. For Monday night, mostly clear until midnight, then becoming partly cloudy. Lows from the upper 40s to mid-50s. And on Tuesday, mostly cloudy in the morning, then becoming partly cloudy. Patchy fog. Highs from the lower 60s to mid-70s. For the Tuesday night, mostly clear until midnight, then becoming partly cloudy. Lows in the lower 50s. For Wednesday, partly cloudy. Patchy fog. Highs from the mid-60s to upper 70s. For Wednesday night, mostly clear until midnight, then becoming partly cloudy. Lows in the mid-50s. And on Thursday, partly cloudy. Patchy fog. Highs from the mid-60s to lower 80s. For the Thursday night, partly cloudy. A slight chance of showers. Lows in the mid-50s. For Friday, partly cloudy. Highs from the mid-60s to lower 80s. Low temperatures tonight and highs tomorrow for the selected cities: Santa Cruz, 56 and 76, Monterey, 56 and 65, Salinas, 56 and 65, Hollister, 56 and 76, King City, 56 and 82. The weather overview for the Bay Area and Central Coast: clear skies and cool temperatures today. Cooler weather continues into next week. The extended forecast for the Bay Area and Central Coast: Monday and Monday night, partly cloudy. Patchy fog in the morning. Highs 55 to 80. Lows 45 to 60. Tuesday and Tuesday night, partly cloudy. Patchy fog after midnight. Highs 55 to 80. Lows 50 to 60. Wednesday and Wednesday night, partly cloudy. Patchy fog in the morning. Highs 60 to 80. Lows 50 to 60. Thursday and Thursday night, partly cloudy. Highs 60 to 85. Lows 50 to 65. Friday and Friday night, partly cloudy.

50 to 65. Sunrise, sunset, and tidal information for the San Francisco Bay Area for Friday, August 28th. The sunset tonight, 7:44 p.m. The sunrise tomorrow, 6:37 a.m. The sunset tomorrow, 7:43 p.m. Tidal data at the Golden Gate for the afternoon and evening hours today and the morning hours of tomorrow. High tide, 12:58 p.m. at 5.23 feet. Low tide, 6:16 p.m. at 1.88 feet. High tide, 12:26 a.m. at 5.73 feet. Low tide, 6:37 a.m. at 0.29 feet. Here are the buoy observations for 10 p.m. Pacific Daylight Time. An offshore buoy 6 winds north at 2 knots, pressure 1,025.4 millibars. An offshore buoy 59 winds north at 12 knots, water temperature 67, pressure 1,022.3 millibars. At buoy 14 near Point Arena winds north at 16 knots, water temperature 56, pressure 1,015.5 millibars. At buoy 13 near Bodega Bay winds northwest at 19 knots, gusting to 23, pressure 1,014.4 millibars. At Point Reyes Wave Rider buoy water temperature 58, sea 7 feet, every 8 seconds. At San Francisco buoy winds northwest at 12 knots, water temperature 56, pressure 1,015.0 millibars. At Half Moon Bay buoy winds northwest 16 knots, water temperature 61, pressure 1,015.5 millibars, seas 6 feet, every 8 seconds. At Monterey buoy winds northwest at 17 knots, gusting to 21, water temperature 56, pressure 1,014.6 millibars. At Point Sur, Wave Rider buoy water temperature 58, seas 7 feet, every 8 seconds. At Cape San Martin buoy winds northwest at 23 knots, gusting to 29, water temperature 63, pressure 1,013.5 millibars. Synopsis for the Central California coast and bays including the Monterey Bay, Greater Farallones, and Cordell Bank National Marine Sanctuaries, fresh northwest breezes with occasional near gale force gusts continue through the weekend as well as a long period southerly swell. The long-period southerly swell peaks on Saturday around 17 to 18 seconds and gradually diminishes by Sunday night. Wind-driven seas briefly build to rough Saturday afternoon into Sunday and gradually subside to moderate through next week. The marine forecast for San Pablo Bay, Suisun Bay, the West Delta, and the San Francisco Bay north of the Bay Bridge. For tonight, southwest wind 5 to 10 knots. For Saturday, southwest wind 5 to 10 knots, rising to 10 to 15 knots in the afternoon. For Saturday night, southwest wind 10 to 15 knots, becoming south 5 to 10 knots after midnight. The marine forecast for Monterey Bay. Small craft advisory in effect from Saturday morning through late Saturday night. For tonight, west wind 10 to 15 knots, becoming northwest 5 to 10 knots late this evening, rising to 10 to 15 knots after midnight. Seas 3 to 5 feet. Wave detail, northwest 4 feet at 7 seconds. For Saturday, northwest wind 10 to 15 knots, becoming west 15 to 20 knots in the afternoon. Seas 3 to 4 feet. Wave detail, west 4 feet at 8 seconds. For Saturday night, west wind 15 to 20 knots, becoming northwest 10 to 15 knots after midnight. Seas 3 to 5 feet. Wave detail, west 4 feet at 7 seconds and south 2 feet at 16 seconds. The coastal waters forecast from Pigeon Point to Point Pinos out to 10 nautical miles. Small craft advisory in effect through late Saturday night. For tonight, northwest wind 20 to 25 knots, easing to 15 to 20 knots late this evening and overnight. Seas 4 to 6 feet. Wave detail, northwest 5 feet at 8 seconds and south 2 feet at 18 seconds. For Saturday, northwest wind 15 to 20 knots, rising to 20 to 25 knots in the afternoon. Seas 4 to 6 feet. Wave detail, northwest 5 feet at 8 seconds.

meters and south 2 feet at 18 seconds. For Saturday night, northwest wind 20 to 25 knots, easing to 10 to 15 knots after midnight. Seas 5 to 7 feet. Wave detail, northwest 6 feet at 8 seconds and south 3 feet at 16 seconds. The area forecast for the peninsula, North Bay, and East Bay. For the rest of tonight, mostly clear until midnight, then becoming partly cloudy. Lows in the 50s. Southwest winds 5 to 10 miles per hour. For Saturday, partly cloudy in the morning, then becoming mostly sunny. Highs in the mid-60s at the coast to the lower 80s inland. Southwest winds 5 to 15 miles per hour. For Saturday night, mostly clear until midnight, then becoming partly cloudy. Lows in the 50s. Southwest winds 5 to 15 miles per hour. And on Sunday? Partly cloudy in the morning, then becoming mostly sunny. Highs in the upper 60s at the coast to the lower 80s inland. Southwest winds 5 to 10 miles per hour. For the Sunday night, clear until midnight, then becoming partly cloudy. Lows in the 50s. Southwest winds 5 to 10 miles per hour. For Monday, partly cloudy in the morning, then becoming mostly sunny. Highs from the lower 60s to mid 70s. Monday night and Tuesday, partly cloudy. Lows in the 50s, highs 60s and 70s for Tuesday night, mostly clear until midnight, then becoming partly cloudy. Lows in the 50s and on Wednesday, partly cloudy. Highs from the mid-60s to upper 70s for the Wednesday night, mostly clear until midnight, then becoming partly cloudy. Lows in the 50s for Thursday, partly cloudy. Highs from the mid-60s to lower 80s for Thursday night, mostly clear until midnight, then becoming partly cloudy. Lows in the 50s and on Friday, partly cloudy in the morning, then becoming mostly sunny. Highs from the upper 60s to lower 80s, low temperatures tonight and highs tomorrow for the selected cities, San Francisco, 56 and 66, San Francisco Airport, 57 and 68, Redwood City, 58 and 76, Oakland, 58 and 70, Fremont, 58 and 73, Concord, 58 and 84, Livermore, 57 and 81, San Rafael, 55 and 81, Santa Rosa, 51 and 85, Napa, 53 and 76, Fairfield, 57 and 83. These are the 10 p.m. Pacific Daylight Time observations for the San Francisco and Monterey Bay areas on Friday, August 28th. At San Francisco Airport, it was partly cloudy, temperature 58, dew point 55, relative humidity 90%, northwest wind at 17 miles an hour, pressure 29.97 inches and steady. At Oakland Airport, it was partly cloudy, temperature 60, dew point 56, relative humidity 86%, west wind at 7 miles an hour, pressure 29.98 inches and rising. At San Jose Airport, it was partly cloudy, temperature 64, dew point 56, relative humidity 75%, northwest wind at 9 miles an hour, pressure 29.97 inches and rising. At Santa Rosa, it was clear, temperature 58, calm, pressure 29.96 and rising. At Concord, it was clear, temperature 70, south wind at 8. At Livermore, it was partly cloudy, temperature 68, northwest wind at 5. At Monterey, it was partly cloudy, temperature 60, west wind at 7, pressure 29.98 and steady. At Salinas, it was mostly cloudy, temperature 61, dew point 54, relative humidity 77%, north wind at 10. Here are some observations around California and western Nevada. It was partly cloudy, with a temperature of 67 at Sacramento, 77 at Los Angeles, 77 at San Diego, 65 at Reno, and 54 at Truckee. It was mostly cloudy, with a temperature of 61 at Blue Canyon, and 55 at Mammoth Lakes. At South Lake Tahoe, it was cloudy, with a temperature of 54. Local temperature reports around San Francisco Bay for 10 p.m. Downtown San Francisco was 62 degrees.

Oakland Museum was 65 degrees. Redwood City was 69 degrees. San Rafael was 67 degrees. The area forecast for the South Bay, including the San Jose metro area and the Santa Clara Valley. For the rest of tonight, mostly clear. Lows in the mid-50s. Northwest winds 5 to 10 miles per hour. For Saturday, mostly sunny in the morning, then becoming sunny. Highs in the lower 70s by the bay, upper 70s to mid-80s inland. Northwest winds up to 5 miles per hour, increasing to 5 to 15 miles per hour in the afternoon. For Saturday night, mostly clear until midnight, then becoming partly cloudy. Lows in the 50s. Northwest winds 5 to 10 miles per hour, becoming southeast after midnight. And on Sunday? Partly cloudy in the morning, then becoming sunny. Highs in the lower 70s by the bay to the lower 80s inland. Southwest winds 5 to 10 miles per hour. For the Sunday night, mostly clear. Lows in the 50s. West winds 5 to 10 miles per hour. For Monday, partly cloudy in the morning, then becoming mostly sunny. Highs from the mid-60s to upper 70s. For Monday night, mostly clear until midnight, then becoming partly cloudy. Lows in the 50s. And on Tuesday, partly cloudy in the morning, then becoming mostly sunny. Highs from the upper 60s to lower 80s. For the Tuesday night, mostly clear. Lows in the 50s. For Wednesday, partly cloudy in the morning, then becoming mostly sunny. Patchy fog. Highs from the 70s to lower 80s. For Wednesday night, mostly clear. Lows in the 50s. And on Thursday, partly cloudy in the morning, then becoming mostly sunny. Patchy fog. Highs from the lower 70s to mid 80s. For the Thursday night, mostly clear until midnight, then becoming partly cloudy. A slight chance of showers. Lows in the mid-50s. For Friday, partly cloudy in the morning, then becoming mostly sunny. Highs from the lower 70s to mid-80s. Low temperatures tonight and highs tomorrow for these selected cities: San Jose, 58 and 76, Mountain View, 58 and 71, Morgan Hill, 57 and 84. The area forecast for the Monterey Bay and Salinas Valley? For the rest of tonight, mostly clear until midnight, then becoming partly cloudy. Lows in the mid-50s. South winds 5 to 10 miles per hour. For Saturday, partly cloudy in the morning, then becoming mostly sunny. Highs in the mid-60s at the coast to the lower 80s inland. West winds 5 to 15 miles per hour. For Saturday night, partly cloudy. Patchy fog after midnight. Lows in the lower 50s. Southwest winds 5 to 10 miles per hour. And on Sunday? Mostly cloudy in the morning, then becoming mostly sunny. Patchy fog in the morning. Highs in the mid-60s at the coast to the upper 70s inland. West winds 5 to 15 miles per hour. For the Sunday night, mostly clear until midnight, then becoming mostly cloudy. Patchy fog after midnight. Lows from the lower to mid-50s. West winds 5 to 15 miles per hour. For Monday, mostly cloudy in the morning, then becoming mostly sunny. Highs from the lower 60s to mid-70s. For Monday night, mostly clear until midnight, then becoming partly cloudy. Lows from the upper 40s to mid-50s. And on Tuesday, mostly cloudy in the morning, then becoming partly cloudy. Patchy fog. Highs from the lower 60s to mid-70s. For the Tuesday night, mostly clear until midnight, then becoming partly cloudy. Lows in the lower 50s. For Wednesday, partly cloudy. Patchy fog. Highs from the mid-60s to upper 70s. For Wednesday night, mostly clear until midnight, then becoming partly cloudy. Lows in the mid-50s. And on Thursday, partly cloudy. Patchy fog.

Highs from the mid-60s to lower 80s. For the Thursday night, partly cloudy. A slight chance of showers. Lows in the mid-50s. For Friday, partly cloudy. Highs from the mid-60s to lower 80s. Low temperatures tonight and highs tomorrow for the selected cities. Santa Cruz, 56 and 76. Monterey, 56 and 65. Salinas, 56 and 65. Hollister, 56 and 76. King City, 56 and 82. The weather overview for the Bay Area and Central Coast, clear skies and cool temperatures today. Cooler weather continues into next week. The extended forecast for the Bay Area and Central Coast, Monday and Monday night, partly cloudy. Patchy fog in the morning. Highs 55 to 80. Lows 45 to 60. Tuesday and Tuesday night, partly cloudy. Patchy fog after midnight. Highs 55 to 80. Lows 50 to 60. Wednesday and Wednesday night, partly cloudy. Patchy fog in the morning. Highs 60 to 80. Lows 50 to 60. Thursday and Thursday night, partly cloudy. Highs 60 to 85. Lows 50 to 65. Friday and Friday night, partly cloudy. Highs 60 to 85. Lows 50 to 65. Sunrise, sunset, and tidal information for the San Francisco Bay Area for Friday, August 28th. The sunset tonight, 7:44 p.m. The sunrise tomorrow, 6:37 a.m. The sunset tomorrow, 7:43 p.m. Tidal data at the Golden Gate for the afternoon and evening hours today and the morning hours of tomorrow. High tide, 12:58 p.m. at 5.23 feet. Low tide, 6:16 p.m. at 1.88 feet. High tide, 12:26 a.m. at 5.73 feet. Low tide, 6:37 a.m. at 0.29 feet. Here are the buoy observations for 10 p.m. Pacific Daylight Time. An offshore buoy 6 winds northeast at 2 knots, pressure 1025.5 millibars. An offshore buoy 59, winds north 12 knots, water temperature 67, pressure 1022.4 millibars, seas 3 feet, every 11 seconds. At buoy 14 near Point Arena, winds north at 16 knots, water temperature 56, pressure 1015.5 millibars. At buoy 13 near Bodega Bay, winds northwest at 19 knots, gusting to 23, pressure 1014.4 millibars. At Point Reyes Wave Rider buoy, water temperature 58, sea 7 feet, every 7 seconds. At San Francisco buoy, winds northwest at 12 knots, water temperature 56, pressure 1015.0 millibars. At Half Moon Bay buoy, winds northwest 16 knots, water temperature 61, pressure 1015.5 millibars, seas 6 feet, every 8 seconds. At Monterey Bay buoy, winds northwest 17 knots, gusting to 23, water temperature 56, pressure 1014.7 millibars, seas 6 feet, every 8 seconds. At Point Sur, Wave Rider buoy, water temperature 58, sea 7 feet, every 8 seconds. At Cape San Martin buoy, winds northwest at 23 knots, gusting to 29, water temperature 63, pressure 1013.5 millibars. Synopsis for the Central California coast and bays, including the Monterey Bay, Greater Farallones, and Cordell Bank National Marine Sanctuaries. Fresh northwest breezes with occasional near gale force gusts continue through the weekend, as well as a long period southerly swell. The long period southerly swell peaks on Saturday around 17 to 18 seconds and gradually diminishes by Sunday night. Wind-driven seas briefly build to rough Saturday afternoon into Sunday and gradually subside to moderate through next week. The marine forecast for San Pablo Bay, Suisun Bay, the West Delta, and the San Francisco Bay north of the Bay Bridge. For tonight, southwest wind 5 to 10 knots. For Saturday, southwest wind 5 to 10 knots, rising to 10 to 15 knots in the afternoon. For Saturday night, southwest wind 10 to 15 knots, becoming south 5.

10 knots after midnight. The marine forecast for Monterey Bay. Small craft advisory in effect from Saturday morning through late Saturday night. For tonight, west wind 10 to 15 knots, becoming northwest 5 to 10 knots late this evening, rising to 10 to 15 knots after midnight. Seas 3 to 5 feet. Wave detail, northwest 4 feet at 7 seconds. For Saturday, northwest wind 10 to 15 knots, becoming west 15 to 20 knots in the afternoon. Seas 3 to 4 feet. Wave detail, west 4 feet at 8 seconds. For Saturday night, west wind 15 to 20 knots, becoming northwest 10 to 15 knots after midnight. Seas 3 to 5 feet. Wave detail, west 4 feet at 7 seconds and south 2 feet at 16 seconds. The coastal waters forecast from Pigeon Point to Point Pinos out to 10 nautical miles. Small craft advisory in effect through late Saturday night. For tonight, northwest wind 20 to 25 knots, easing to 15 to 20 knots late this evening and overnight. Seas 4 to 6 feet. Wave detail, northwest 5 feet at 8 seconds and south 2 feet at 18 seconds. For Saturday, northwest wind 15 to 20 knots, rising to 20 to 25 knots in the afternoon. Seas 4 to 6 feet. Wave detail, northwest 5 feet at 8 seconds and south 2 feet at 18 seconds. For Saturday night, northwest wind 20 to 25 knots, easing to 10 to 15 knots after midnight. Seas 5 to 7 feet. Wave detail, northwest 6 feet at 8 seconds and south 3 feet at 16 seconds. 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This broadcast originates from the National Weather Service office located in Monterey, California, and serves the South Bay and Monterey Bay Area, including the cities of San Jose, Monterey, Salinas, and Santa Cruz. The area forecast for the Peninsula, North Bay, and East Bay. For the rest of tonight, mostly clear until midnight, then becoming partly cloudy. Lows in the 50s. Southwest winds 5 to 10 miles per hour. For Saturday, partly cloudy in the morning, then becoming mostly sunny. Highs in the mid-60s at the coast to the lower 80s inland. Southwest winds 5 to 15 miles per hour. For Saturday night, mostly clear until midnight, then becoming partly cloudy. Lows in the 50s. Southwest winds 5 to 15 miles per hour. And on Sunday, partly cloudy in the morning, then becoming mostly sunny. Highs in the upper 60s at the coast to the lower 80s inland. Southwest winds 5 to 10 miles per hour. For the Sunday night, clear until midnight, then becoming partly cloudy. Lows in the 50s. Southwest winds 5 to 10 miles per hour. For Monday, partly cloudy in the morning, then becoming mostly sunny. Highs from the lower 60s to mid 70s. Monday night and Tuesday partly cloudy. Lows in the 50s, highs 60s and 70s for Tuesday night, mostly clear until midnight, then becoming partly cloudy. Lows in the 50s and on Wednesday, partly cloudy. Highs from the mid-60s to upper 70s for the Wednesday night, mostly clear until midnight, then becoming partly cloudy. Lows in the 50s for Thursday, partly cloudy. Highs from the mid-60s to lower 80s for Thursday night, mostly clear until midnight, then becoming partly cloudy. Lows in the 50s and on Friday, partly cloudy in the morning, then becoming mostly sunny. Highs from the upper 60s to lower 80s, low temperatures tonight and highs tomorrow for these selected cities: San Francisco, 56 and 66, San Francisco Airport, 57 and 68, Redwood City, 58 and 76, Oakland, 58 and 70, Fremont, 58 and 73, Concord, 58 and 84, Livermore, 57 and 81, San Rafael, 55 and 81, Santa Rosa, 51 and 85, Napa, 53 and 76, Fairfield, 57 and 83. These are the 10 p.m. Pacific Daylight Time observations for the San

Francisco and Monterey Bay areas on Friday, August 28th. At San Francisco Airport, it was partly cloudy, temperature 58, dew point 55, relative humidity 90%, northwest wind at 17 miles an hour, pressure 29.97 inches and steady. At Oakland Airport, it was partly cloudy, temperature 60, dew point 56, relative humidity 86%, west wind at 7 miles an hour, pressure 29.98 inches and rising. At San Jose Airport, it was partly cloudy, temperature 64, dew point 56, relative humidity 75%, northwest wind at 9 miles an hour, pressure 29.97 inches and rising. At Santa Rosa, it was clear, temperature 58, calm, pressure 29.96 and rising. At Concord, it was clear, temperature 70, south wind at 8. At Livermore, it was partly cloudy, temperature 68, northwest wind at 5. At Monterey, it was partly cloudy, temperature 60, west wind at 7, pressure 29.98 and steady. At Salinas, it was mostly cloudy, temperature 61, dew point 54, relative humidity 77%, north wind at 10. Here are some observations around California and western Nevada. It was partly cloudy, with a temperature of 67 at Sacramento, 77 at Los Angeles, 77 at San Diego, 65 at Reno, and 54 at Truckee. It was mostly cloudy, with a temperature of 61 at Blue Canyon, and 55 at Mammoth Lakes. At South Lake Tahoe, it was cloudy, with a temperature of 54. Local temperature reports around San Francisco Bay for 10 p.m. Downtown San Francisco was 62 degrees. Oakland Museum was 65 degrees. Redwood City was 69 degrees. San Rafael was 67 degrees. The area forecast for the South Bay, including the San Jose metro area and the Santa Clara Valley. For the rest of tonight, mostly clear. Lows in the mid-50s. Northwest winds 5 to 10 miles per hour. For Saturday, mostly sunny in the morning, then becoming sunny. Highs in the lower 70s by the bay, upper 70s to mid 80s inland. Northwest winds up to 5 miles per hour, increasing to 5 to 15 miles per hour in the afternoon. For Saturday night, mostly clear until midnight, then becoming partly cloudy. Lows in the 50s. Northwest winds 5 to 10 miles per hour, becoming southeast after midnight. And on Sunday? Partly cloudy in the morning, then becoming sunny. Highs in the lower 70s by the bay to the lower 80s inland. Southwest winds 5 to 10 miles per hour. For the Sunday night, mostly clear. Lows in the 50s. West winds 5 to 10 miles per hour. For Monday? Partly cloudy in the morning, then becoming mostly sunny. Highs from the mid-60s to upper 70s. For Monday night, mostly clear until midnight, then becoming partly cloudy. Lows in the 50s. And on Tuesday? Partly cloudy in the morning, then becoming mostly sunny. Highs from the upper 60s to lower 80s. For the Tuesday night, mostly clear. Lows in the 50s. For Wednesday, partly cloudy in the morning, then becoming mostly sunny. Patchy fog. Highs from the 70s to lower 80s. For Wednesday night, mostly clear. Lows in the 50s. And on Thursday, partly cloudy in the morning, then becoming mostly sunny. Patchy fog. Highs from the lower 70s to mid 80s. For the Thursday night, mostly clear until midnight, then becoming partly cloudy. A slight chance of showers. Lows in the mid-50s. For Friday, partly cloudy in the morning, then becoming mostly sunny. Highs from the lower 70s to mid-80s. Low temperatures tonight and highs tomorrow for these selected cities: San Jose, 58 and 76, Mountain View, 58 and 71, Morgan Hill, 57 and 84. The area forecast for the Monterey Bay and Zay, 58 and 76, Mountain View,
58 and 71, Morgan Hill, 57 and 84. The area forecast for the Monterey Bay and Salinas Valley. For the rest of tonight, mostly clear until midnight, then becoming partly cloudy. Lows in the mid-50s. South winds 5 to 10 miles per hour. For Saturday, partly cloudy in the morning, then becoming mostly sunny. Highs in the mid-60s at the coast to the lower 80s inland. West winds 5 to 15 miles per hour. For Saturday night, partly cloudy. Patchy fog after midnight. Lows in the lower 50s. Southwest winds 5 to 10 miles per hour. And on Sunday? Mostly cloudy in the morning, then becoming mostly sunny. Patchy fog in the morning. Highs in the mid-60s at the coast to the upper 70s inland. West winds 5 to 15 miles per hour. For the Sunday night, mostly clear until midnight, then becoming mostly cloudy. Patchy fog after midnight. Lows from the lower to mid-50s. West winds 5 to 15 miles per hour. For Monday, mostly cloudy in the morning, then becoming mostly sunny. Highs from the lower 60s to mid-70s. For Monday night, mostly clear until midnight, then becoming partly cloudy. Lows from the upper 40s to mid-50s. And on Tuesday, mostly cloudy in the morning, then becoming partly cloudy. Patchy fog. Highs from the lower 60s to mid-70s. For the Tuesday night, mostly clear until midnight, then becoming partly cloudy. Lows in the lower 50s. For Wednesday, partly cloudy. Patchy fog. Highs from the mid-60s to upper 70s. For Wednesday night, mostly clear until midnight, then becoming partly cloudy. Lows in the mid-50s. And on Thursday, partly cloudy. Patchy fog. Highs from the mid-60s to lower 80s. For the Thursday night, partly cloudy. A slight chance of showers. Lows in the mid-50s. For Friday, partly cloudy. Highs from the mid-60s to lower 80s. Low temperatures tonight and highs tomorrow for the selected cities. Santa Cruz, 56 and 76. Monterey, 56 and 65. Salinas, 56 and 65. Hollister, 56 and 76. King City, 56 and 82. The weather overview for the Bay Area and Central Coast, clear skies and cool temperatures today. Cooler weather continues into next week. The extended forecast for the Bay Area and Central Coast, Monday and Monday night, partly cloudy. Patchy fog in the morning. Highs 55 to 80. Lows 45 to 60. Tuesday and Tuesday night, partly cloudy. Patchy fog after midnight. Highs 55 to 80. Lows 50 to 60. Wednesday and Wednesday night, partly cloudy. Patchy fog in the morning. Highs 60 to 80. Lows 50 to 60. Thursday and Thursday night, partly cloudy. Highs 60 to 85. Lows 50 to 65. Friday and Friday night, partly cloudy. Highs 60 to 85. Lows 50 to 65. Sunrise, sunset, and tidal information for the San Francisco Bay Area for Friday, August 28th. The sunset tonight, 7:44 p.m. The sunrise tomorrow, 6:37 a.m. The sunset tomorrow, 7:43 p.m. Tidal data at the Golden Gate for the afternoon and evening hours today and the morning hours of tomorrow. High tide, 12:58 p.m. at 5.23 feet. Low tide, 6:16 p.m. at 1.88 feet. High tide, 12:26 a.m. at 5.73 feet. Low tide, 6:37 a.m. at 0.29 feet. Here are the buoy observations for 10 p.m. Pacific Daylight Time. An offshore buoy 6 winds northeast at 2 knots, pressure 1,025.5 millibars. An offshore buoy 59, winds north 12 knots, water temperature 67, pressure 1,022.4 millibars,
exceeds 3 feet every 11 seconds.

Head buoy 14 near Point Arena. Winds north at 16 knots. Water temperature 56. Pressure 1,015.5 millibars. Head buoy 13 near Bodega Bay. Winds northwest at 19 knots. Gusting to 23. Pressure 1,014.4 millibars. At Point Reyes wave rider buoy water temperature 58, sea 7 feet, every 7 seconds. At San Francisco buoy winds northwest at 12 knots, water temperature 56, pressure 1,015.0 millibars. At Half Moon Bay buoy winds northwest 16 knots, water temperature 61, pressure 1,015.5 millibars, seas 6 feet, every 8 seconds. At Monterey Bay buoy winds northwest 70 knots, gusting to 23, water temperature 56, pressure 1,014.7 millibars, seas 6 feet, every 8 seconds. At Point Sur, wave rider buoy water temperature 58, seas 7 feet, every 8 seconds. At Cape San Martin buoy winds northwest at 23 knots, gusting to 29, water temperature 63, pressure 1,013.5 millibars. Synopsis for the Central California coast and bays including the Monterey Bay, Greater Farallones, and Cordell Bank National Marine Sanctuaries, fresh northwest breezes with occasional near gale force gusts continue through the weekend as well as a long period southerly swell. The long-period southerly swell peaks on Saturday around 17 to 18 seconds and gradually diminishes by Sunday night. Wind-driven seas briefly build to rough Saturday afternoon into Sunday and gradually subside to moderate through next week. The marine forecast for San Pablo Bay, Suisun Bay, the West Delta, and the San Francisco Bay north of the Bay Bridge. For tonight, southwest wind 5 to 10 knots. For Saturday, southwest wind 5 to 10 knots, rising to 10 to 15 knots in the afternoon. For Saturday night, southwest wind 10 to 15 knots, becoming south 5 to 10 knots after midnight. The marine forecast for Monterey Bay. Small craft advisory in effect from Saturday morning through late Saturday night. For tonight, west wind 10 to 15 knots, becoming northwest 5 to 10 knots late this evening, rising to 10 to 15 knots after midnight. Seas 3 to 5 feet. Wave detail, northwest 4 feet at 7 seconds. For Saturday, northwest wind 10 to 15 knots, becoming west 15 to 20 knots in the afternoon. Seas 3 to 4 feet. Wave detail, west 4 feet at 8 seconds. For Saturday night, west wind 15 to 20 knots, becoming northwest 10 to 15 knots after midnight. Seas 3 to 5 feet. Wave detail, west 4 feet at 7 seconds and south 2 feet at 16 seconds. The coastal waters forecast from Pigeon Point to Point Pinos out to 10 nautical miles. Small craft advisory in effect through late Saturday night. For tonight, northwest wind 20 to 25 knots, easing to 15 to 20 knots late this evening and overnight. Seas 4 to 6 feet. Wave detail, northwest 5 feet at 8 seconds and south 2 feet at 18 seconds. For Saturday, northwest wind 15 to 20 knots, rising to 20 to 25 knots in the afternoon. Seas 4 to 6 feet. Wave detail, northwest 5 feet at 8 seconds and south 2 feet at 18 seconds. For Saturday night, northwest wind 20 to 25 knots, easing to 10 to 15 knots after midnight. Seas 5 to 7 feet. Wave detail, northwest 6 feet at 8 seconds and south 3 feet at 16 seconds. The area forecast for the peninsula, North Bay, and East Bay. For the rest of tonight, mostly clear until midnight, then becoming partly cloudy. Lows in the 50s. Southwest winds 5 to 10 miles per hour. For Saturday, partly cloudy in the morning, then becoming mostly sunny. Highs in the mid-60s at the coast to the lower 80s inland. Southwest winds 5 to 15 miles per hour. For Saturday night, mostly clear until midnight, then becoming partly cloudy. Lows in the 50s. Southwest winds 5 to 15 miles per hour. And on Sunday? Partly cloudy in the morning, then becoming mostly sunny.

highs in the upper 60s at the coast to the lower 80s inland. Southwest winds 5 to 10 miles per hour. For the Sunday night, clear until midnight, then becoming partly cloudy. Lows in the 50s. Southwest winds 5 to 10 miles per hour. For Monday, partly cloudy in the morning, then becoming mostly sunny. Highs from the lower 60s to mid 70s. Monday night and Tuesday, partly cloudy. Lows in the 50s, highs 60s and 70s for Tuesday night, mostly clear until midnight, then becoming partly cloudy. Lows in the 50s and on Wednesday, partly cloudy. Highs from the mid-60s to upper 70s for the Wednesday night, mostly clear until midnight, then becoming partly cloudy. Lows in the 50s for Thursday, partly cloudy. Highs from the mid-60s to lower 80s for Thursday night, mostly clear until midnight, then becoming partly cloudy. Lows in the 50s and on Friday, partly cloudy in the morning, then becoming mostly sunny. Highs from the upper 60s to lower 80s, low temperatures tonight and highs tomorrow for the selected cities: San Francisco, 56 and 66, San Francisco Airport, 57 and 68, Redwood City, 58 and 76, Oakland, 58 and 70, Fremont, 58 and 73, Concord, 58 and 84, Livermore, 57 and 81, San Rafael, 55 and 81, Santa Rosa, 51 and 85, Napa, 53 and 76, Fairfield, 57 and 83. These are the 10 p.m. Pacific Daylight Time observations for the San Francisco and Monterey Bay areas on Friday, August 28th. At San Francisco Airport, it was partly cloudy, temperature 58, dew point 55, relative humidity 90%, northwest wind at 17 miles an hour, pressure 29.97 inches and steady. At Oakland Airport, it was partly cloudy, temperature 60, dew point 56, relative humidity 86%, west wind at 7 miles an hour, pressure 29.98 inches and rising. At San Jose Airport, it was partly cloudy, temperature 64, dew point 56, relative humidity 75%, northwest wind at 9 miles an hour, pressure 29.97 inches and rising. At Santa Rosa, it was clear, temperature 58, calm, pressure 29.96 and rising. At Concord, it was clear, temperature 70, south wind at 8. At Livermore, it was partly cloudy, temperature 68, northwest wind at 5. At Monterey, it was partly cloudy, temperature 60, west wind at 7, pressure 29.98 and steady. At Salinas, it was mostly cloudy, temperature 61, dew point 54, relative humidity 77%, north wind at 10. Here are some observations around California and western Nevada. It was partly cloudy, with a temperature of 67 at Sacramento, 77 at Los Angeles, 77 at San Diego, 65 at Reno, and 54 at Truckee. It was mostly cloudy, with a temperature of 61 at Blue Canyon, and 55 at Mammoth Lakes. At South Lake Tahoe, it was cloudy, with a temperature of 54. Local temperature reports around San Francisco Bay for 10 p.m. Downtown San Francisco was 62 degrees. Oakland Museum was 65 degrees. Redwood City was 69 degrees. San Rafael was 67 degrees. The area forecast for the South Bay, including the San Jose metro area and the Santa Clara Valley. For the rest of tonight, mostly clear. Lows in the mid-50s. Northwest winds 5 to 10 miles per hour. For Saturday, mostly sunny in the morning, then becoming sunny. Highs in the lower 70s by the bay, upper 70s to mid-80s inland. Northwest winds up to 5 miles per hour, increasing to 5 to 15 miles per hour in the afternoon. For Saturday night, mostly clear until midnight, then becoming partly cloudy. Lows in the 50s. Northwest winds 5 to 10 miles per hour, becoming southeast after midnight. And on Sunday, partly cloudy in the morning, then becoming sunny. Highs in the lower 70s by the bay to the lower 80s inland.

southwest winds 5 to 10 miles per hour. For the Sunday night, mostly clear. Lows in the 50s. West winds 5 to 10 miles per hour. For Monday, partly cloudy in the morning, then becoming mostly sunny. Highs from the mid-60s to upper 70s. For Monday night, mostly clear until midnight, then becoming partly cloudy. Lows in the 50s. And on Tuesday, partly cloudy in the morning, then becoming mostly sunny. Highs from the upper 60s to lower 80s. For the Tuesday night, mostly clear. Lows in the 50s. For Wednesday, partly cloudy in the morning, then becoming mostly sunny. Patchy fog. Highs from the 70s to lower 80s. For Wednesday night, mostly clear. Lows in the 50s. And on Thursday, partly cloudy in the morning, then becoming mostly sunny. Patchy fog. Highs from the lower 70s to mid 80s. For the Thursday night, mostly clear until midnight, then becoming partly cloudy. A slight chance of showers. Lows in the mid 50s. For Friday, partly cloudy in the morning, then becoming mostly sunny. Highs from the lower 70s to mid 80s, low temperatures tonight and highs tomorrow for these selected cities: San Jose, 58 and 76, Mountain View, 58 and 71, Morgan Hill, 57 and 84. The area forecast for the Monterey Bay and Salinas Valley. For the rest of tonight, mostly clear until midnight, then becoming partly cloudy. Lows in the mid-50s. South winds 5 to 10 miles per hour. For Saturday, partly cloudy in the morning, then becoming mostly sunny. Highs in the mid-60s at the coast to the lower 80s inland. West winds 5 to 15 miles per hour. For Saturday night, partly cloudy. Patchy fog after midnight. Lows in the lower 50s. Southwest winds 5 to 10 miles per hour. And on Sunday, mostly cloudy in the morning, then becoming mostly sunny. Patchy fog in the morning. Highs in the mid-60s at the coast to the upper 70s inland. West winds 5 to 15 miles per hour. For the Sunday night, mostly clear until midnight, then becoming mostly cloudy. Patchy fog after midnight. Lows from the lower to mid-50s. West winds 5 to 15 miles per hour. For Monday, mostly cloudy in the morning, then becoming mostly sunny. Highs from the lower 60s to mid-70s. For Monday night, mostly clear until midnight, then becoming partly cloudy. Lows from the upper 40s to mid-50s. And on Tuesday, mostly cloudy in the morning, then becoming partly cloudy. Patchy fog. Highs from the lower 60s to mid-70s. For the Tuesday night, mostly clear until midnight, then becoming partly cloudy. Lows in the lower 50s. For Wednesday, partly cloudy. Patchy fog. Highs from the mid-60s to upper 70s. For Wednesday night, mostly clear until midnight, then becoming partly cloudy. Lows in the mid-50s. And on Thursday, partly cloudy. Patchy fog. Highs from the mid-60s to lower 80s. For the Thursday night, partly cloudy. A slight chance of showers. Lows in the mid-50s. For Friday, partly cloudy. Highs from the mid-60s to lower 80s, low temperatures tonight and highs tomorrow for the selected cities: Santa Cruz, 56 and 76, Monterey, 56 and 65, Salinas, 56 and 65, Hollister, 56 and 76, King City, 56 and 82. The weather overview for the Bay Area and Central Coast: clear skies and cool temperatures today. Cooler weather continues into next week. The extended forecast for the Bay Area and Central Coast: Monday and Monday night, partly cloudy. Patchy fog in the morning. Highs 55 to 80. Lows 45 to 60. Tuesday and Tuesday night, partly cloudy. Patchy fog after midnight. Highs 55 to 80. Lows 50 to 60.

the Golden Gate for the afternoon and evening hours today and the morning hours of tomorrow. High tide, 12:58 p.m. at 5.23 feet. Low tide, 6:16 p.m. at 1.88 feet. High tide, 12:26 a.m. at 5.73 feet. Low tide, 6:37 a.m. at 0.29 feet. 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This broadcast originates from the National Weather Service office located in Monterey, California, and serves the South Bay and Monterey Bay Area, including the cities of San Jose, Monterey, Salinas, and Santa Cruz. Here are the buoy observations for 10 p.m. Pacific Daylight Time. An offshore buoy 6 winds northeast at 2 knots, pressure 1,025.5 millibars. An offshore buoy 59, winds north 12 knots, water temperature 67, pressure 1,022.4 millibars, seas 3 feet, every 11 seconds. At buoy 14 near Point Arena, winds north at 16 knots, water temperature 56, pressure 1,015.5 millibars. At buoy 13 near Bodega Bay, winds northwest at 19 knots, gusting to 23, pressure 1,014.4 millibars. At Point Reyes Wave Rider buoy, water temperature 58, sea 7 feet, every 7 seconds. At San Francisco buoy, winds northwest at 12 knots, water temperature 56, pressure 1,015.0 millibars. At Half Moon Bay buoy, winds northwest 16 knots, water temperature 61, pressure 1,015.5 millibars, seas 6 feet, every 8 seconds. At Monterey Bay buoy, winds northwest 17 knots, gusting to 23, water temperature 56, pressure 1,014.7 millibars, seas 6 feet, every 8 seconds. At Point Sur, Wave Rider buoy, water temperature 58, seas 7 feet, every 8 seconds. At Cape San Martin buoy, winds northwest at 23 knots, gusting to 29, water temperature 63, pressure 1,013.5 millibars. Synopsis for the Central California coast and bays, including the Monterey Bay, Greater Farallones, and Cordell Bank National Marine Sanctuaries. Fresh northwest breezes with occasional near gale force gusts continue through the weekend, as well as a long period southerly swell. The long period southerly swell peaks on Saturday around 17 to 18 seconds and gradually diminishes by Sunday night. Wind-driven seas briefly build to rough Saturday afternoon into Sunday and gradually subside to moderate through next week. The marine forecast for San Pablo Bay, Suisun Bay, the West Delta, and the San Francisco Bay north of the Bay Bridge. For tonight, southwest wind 5 to 10 knots. For Saturday, southwest wind 5 to 10 knots, rising to 10 to 15 knots in the afternoon. For Saturday night, southwest wind 10 to 15 knots, becoming south 5 to 10 knots after midnight. The marine forecast for Monterey Bay. Small craft advisory in effect from Saturday morning through late Saturday night. For tonight, west wind 10 to 15 knots, becoming northwest 5 to 10 knots late this evening, rising to 10 to 15 knots after midnight. Seas 3 to 5 feet. Wave detail, northwest 4 feet at 7 seconds. For Saturday, northwest wind 10 to 15 knots, becoming west 15 to 20 knots in the afternoon. Seas 3 to 4 feet. Wave detail, west 4 feet at 8 seconds. For Saturday night, west wind 15 to 20 knots, becoming northwest 10 to 15 knots after midnight. Seas 3 to 5 feet. Wave detail, west 4 feet at 7 seconds and south 2 feet at 16 seconds. The coastal waters forecast from Pigeon Point to Point Pinos out to 10 nautical miles. Small craft advisory in effect through late Saturday night. For tonight, northwest wind 20 to 25 knots, easing to 15 to 20 knots late this evening and overnight. Seas 4 to 6 feet. Wave detail, northwest 5 feet at 8 seconds and south 2 feet at 18 seconds. For Saturday, northwest wind 15 to 20 knots, rising

20 to 25 knots in the afternoon. Seas 4 to 6 feet. Wave detail, northwest 5 feet at 8 seconds and south 2 feet at 18 seconds. For Saturday night, northwest wind 20 to 25 knots, easing to 10 to 15 knots after midnight. Seas 5 to 7 feet. Wave detail, northwest 6 feet at 8 seconds and south 3 feet at 16 seconds. The area forecast for the peninsula, North Bay, and East Bay. For the rest of tonight, mostly clear until midnight, then becoming partly cloudy. Lows in the 50s. Southwest winds 5 to 10 miles per hour. For Saturday, partly cloudy in the morning, then becoming mostly sunny. Highs in the mid-60s at the coast to the lower 80s inland. Southwest winds 5 to 15 miles per hour. For Saturday night, mostly clear until midnight, then becoming partly cloudy. Lows in the 50s. Southwest winds 5 to 15 miles per hour. And on Sunday? Partly cloudy in the morning, then becoming mostly sunny. Highs in the upper 60s at the coast to the lower 80s inland. Southwest winds 5 to 10 miles per hour. For the Sunday night, clear until midnight, then becoming partly cloudy. Lows in the 50s. Southwest winds 5 to 10 miles per hour. For Monday, partly cloudy in the morning, then becoming mostly sunny. Highs from the lower 60s to mid 70s. Monday night and Tuesday, partly cloudy. Lows in the 50s, highs 60s and 70s for Tuesday night, mostly clear until midnight, then becoming partly cloudy. Lows in the 50s and on Wednesday, partly cloudy. Highs from the mid-60s to upper 70s for the Wednesday night, mostly clear until midnight, then becoming partly cloudy. Lows in the 50s for Thursday, partly cloudy. Highs from the mid-60s to lower 80s for Thursday night, mostly clear until midnight, then becoming partly cloudy. Lows in the 50s and on Friday, partly cloudy in the morning, then becoming mostly sunny. Highs from the upper 60s to lower 80s, low temperatures tonight and highs tomorrow for these selected cities: San Francisco, 56 and 66, San Francisco Airport, 57 and 68, Redwood City, 58 and 76, Oakland, 58 and 70, Fremont, 58 and 73, Concord, 58 and 84, Livermore, 57 and 81, San Rafael, 55 and 81, Santa Rosa, 51 and 85, Napa, 53 and 76, Fairfield, 57 and 83. These are the 11 p.m. Pacific Daylight Time observations for the San Francisco and Monterey Bay areas on Friday, August 28th. At San Francisco Airport, it was partly cloudy, temperature 57, dew point 55, relative humidity 93%, west wind at 16 miles an hour, pressure 29.97 inches and steady. At Oakland Airport, it was partly cloudy, temperature 58, dew point 56, relative humidity 93%, west wind at 7 miles an hour, pressure 29.97 inches and falling. At San Jose Airport, it was partly cloudy, temperature 63, dew point 56, relative humidity 78%, northwest wind at 7 miles an hour, pressure 29.97 inches and steady. At Santa Rosa, it was clear, temperature 56, calm, pressure 29.95 and falling. At Concord, it was clear, temperature 68, west wind at 3. At Livermore, it was clear, temperature 67, northwest wind at 6. At Monterey, it was partly cloudy, temperature 59, calm, pressure 29.98 and steady. At Salinas, it was partly cloudy, temperature 60, dew point 55, relative humidity 83%, north wind at 7. Here are some observations around California and western Nevada. At Sacramento, it was clear, with a temperature of 66. It was partly cloudy, with a temperature of 77 at Los Angeles, 77 at San Diego, and 64 at Reno. It was mostly cloudy, with a temperature of 60 at Blue Canyon, and 55 at Mammoth Lakes. It was cloudy, with a temperature of 54 at Truckee, and 54.

Local temperature reports around San Francisco Bay for 10 p.m. Downtown San Francisco was 62 degrees. Oakland Museum was 65 degrees. Redwood City was 69 degrees. San Rafael was 67 degrees. The area forecast for the South Bay, including the San Jose metro area and the Santa Clara Valley. For the rest of tonight, mostly clear. Lows in the mid-50s. Northwest winds 5 to 10 miles per hour. For Saturday, mostly sunny in the morning, then becoming sunny. Highs in the lower 70s by the bay, upper 70s to mid-80s inland. Northwest winds up to 5 miles per hour, increasing to 5 to 15 miles per hour in the afternoon. For Saturday night, mostly clear until midnight, then becoming partly cloudy. Lows in the 50s. Northwest winds 5 to 10 miles per hour, becoming southeast after midnight. And on Sunday? Partly cloudy in the morning, then becoming sunny. Highs in the lower 70s by the bay to the lower 80s inland. Southwest winds 5 to 10 miles per hour. For the Sunday night, mostly clear. Lows in the 50s. West winds 5 to 10 miles per hour. For Monday, partly cloudy in the morning, then becoming mostly sunny. Highs from the mid-60s to upper 70s. For Monday night, mostly clear until midnight, then becoming partly cloudy. Lows in the 50s. And on Tuesday, partly cloudy in the morning, then becoming mostly sunny. Highs from the upper 60s to lower 80s. For the Tuesday night, mostly clear. Lows in the 50s. For Wednesday, partly cloudy in the morning, then becoming mostly sunny. Patchy fog. Highs from the 70s to lower 80s. For Wednesday night, mostly clear. Lows in the 50s. And on Thursday, partly cloudy in the morning, then becoming mostly sunny. Patchy fog. Highs from the lower 70s to mid 80s. For the Thursday night, mostly clear until midnight, then becoming partly cloudy. A slight chance of showers. Lows in the mid-50s. For Friday, partly cloudy in the morning, then becoming mostly sunny. Highs from the lower 70s to mid-80s. Low temperatures tonight and highs tomorrow for these selected cities. San Jose, 58 into 76. Mountain View, 58 into 71. Morgan Hill, 57 and 84. The area forecast for the Monterey Bay and Salinas Valley? For the rest of tonight, mostly clear until midnight, then becoming partly cloudy. Lows in the mid-50s. South winds 5 to 10 miles per hour. For Saturday, partly cloudy in the morning, then becoming mostly sunny. Highs in the mid-60s at the coast to the lower 80s inland. West winds 5 to 15 miles per hour. For Saturday night, partly cloudy. Patchy fog after midnight. Lows in the lower 50s. Southwest winds 5 to 10 miles per hour. And on Sunday? Mostly cloudy in the morning, then becoming mostly sunny. Patchy fog in the morning. Highs in the mid-60s at the coast to the upper 70s inland. West winds 5 to 15 miles per hour. For the Sunday night, mostly clear until midnight, then becoming mostly cloudy. Patchy fog after midnight. Lows from the lower to mid-50s. West winds 5 to 15 miles per hour. For Monday, mostly cloudy in the morning, then becoming mostly sunny. Highs from the lower 60s to mid-70s. For Monday night, mostly clear until midnight, then becoming partly cloudy. Lows from the upper 40s to mid-50s. And on Tuesday, mostly cloudy in the morning, then becoming partly cloudy. Patchy fog. Highs from the lower 60s to mid-70s. For the Tuesday night, mostly clear until midnight, then becoming partly cloudy. Lows in the lower 50s. For Wednesday, partly cloudy. Patchy fog. Highs from the mid-60s to upper 70s. For Wednesday night, mostly clear until

overnight, then becoming partly cloudy. Lows in the mid-50s. And on Thursday, partly cloudy. Patchy fog. Highs from the mid-60s to lower 80s. For the Thursday night, partly cloudy. A slight chance of showers. Lows in the mid-50s. For Friday, partly cloudy. Highs from the mid-60s to lower 80s. Low temperatures tonight and highs tomorrow for these selected cities. Santa Cruz, 56 and 76. Monterey, 56 and 65. Salinas, 56 and 65. Hollister, 56 and 76. King City, 56 and 82. The weather overview for the Bay Area and Central Coast, clear skies and cool temperatures today. Cooler weather continues into next week. The extended forecast for the Bay Area and Central Coast, Monday and Monday night, partly cloudy. Patchy fog in the morning. Highs 55 to 80. Lows 45 to 60. Tuesday and Tuesday night, partly cloudy. Patchy fog after midnight. Highs 55 to 80. Lows 50 to 60. Wednesday and Wednesday night, partly cloudy. Patchy fog in the morning. Highs 60 to 80. Lows 50 to 60. Thursday and Thursday night, partly cloudy. Highs 60 to 85. Lows 50 to 65. Friday and Friday night, partly cloudy. Highs 60 to 85. Lows 50 to 65. Sunrise, sunset, and tidal information for the San Francisco Bay Area for Friday, August 28th. The sunset tonight, 7:44 p.m. The sunrise tomorrow, 6:37 a.m. The sunset tomorrow, 7:43 p.m. Tidal data at the Golden Gate for the afternoon and evening hours today and the morning hours of tomorrow. High tide, 12:58 p.m. at 5.23 feet. Low tide, 6:16 p.m. at 1.88 feet. High tide, 12:26 a.m. at 5.73 feet. Low tide, 6:37 a.m. at 0.29 feet. Here are the buoy observations for 11 p.m. Pacific Daylight Time. An offshore buoy 6 winds north at 2 knots, pressure 1025.7 millibars. An offshore buoy 59 winds north at 12 knots, water temperature 67, pressure 1022.6 millibars. At Point Arena buoy, winds north 8 knots, water temperature 56, pressure 1015.4 millibars, sea 7 feet, every 7 seconds. At buoy 13 near Bodega Bay, winds northwest at 60 knots, pressure 1014.4 millibars, swell 6 feet, every 6 seconds. At Point Reyes Wave Rider buoy, water temperature 58, seas 8 feet, every 7 seconds. At San Francisco buoy, winds northwest at 60 knots, pressure 1014.7 millibars, swell 5 feet, every 8 seconds. At Half Moon Bay buoy, winds northwest 60 knots, water temperature 60, pressure 1015.6 millibars, seas 6 feet, every 8 seconds. At Monterey Bay buoy, winds northwest 19 knots, gusting to 23, water temperature 56, pressure 1014.8 millibars, seas 5 feet, every 9 seconds. At Point Sur, Wave Rider buoy, water temperature 58, seas 7 feet, every 9 seconds. At Cape San Martin buoy, winds northwest at 25 knots, gusting to 29, water temperature 63, pressure 1013.2 millibars. Synopsis for the Central California coast and bays, including the Monterey Bay, Greater Farallones, and Cordell Bank National Marine Sanctuaries. Fresh northwest breezes with occasional near gale force gusts continue through the weekend, as well as a long period southerly swell. The long period southerly swell peaks on Saturday around 17 to 18 seconds and gradually diminishes by Sunday night. Wind-driven seas briefly build to rough Saturday afternoon into Sunday and gradually subside to moderate through next week. The marine forecast for San Pablo Bay, Suisun Bay, the West Delta, and the San Francisco Bay north of the Bay Bridge. For tonight, southwest wind 5 to 10 knots,

Saturday, southwest wind 5 to 10 knots, rising to 10 to 15 knots in the afternoon. For Saturday night, southwest wind 10 to 15 knots, becoming south 5 to 10 knots after midnight. The marine forecast for Monterey Bay. Small craft advisory in effect from Saturday morning through late Saturday night. For tonight, west wind 10 to 15 knots, becoming northwest 5 to 10 knots late this evening, rising to 10 to 15 knots after midnight. Seas 3 to 5 feet. Wave detail, northwest 4 feet at 7 seconds. For Saturday, northwest wind 10 to 15 knots, becoming west 15 to 20 knots in the afternoon. Seas 3 to 4 feet. Wave detail, west 4 feet at 8 seconds. For Saturday night, west wind 15 to 20 knots, becoming northwest 10 to 15 knots after midnight. Seas 3 to 5 feet. Wave detail, west 4 feet at 7 seconds and south 2 feet at 16 seconds. The coastal waters forecast from Pigeon Point to Point Pinos out to 10 nautical miles. Small craft advisory in effect through late Saturday night. For tonight, northwest wind 20 to 25 knots, easing to 15 to 20 knots late this evening and overnight. Seas 4 to 6 feet. Wave detail, northwest 5 feet at 8 seconds and south 2 feet at 18 seconds. For Saturday, northwest wind 15 to 20 knots, rising to 20 to 25 knots in the afternoon. Seas 4 to 6 feet. Wave detail, northwest 5 feet at 8 seconds and south 2 feet at 18 seconds. For Saturday night, northwest wind 20 to 25 knots, easing to 10 to 15 knots after midnight. Seas 5 to 7 feet. Wave detail, northwest 6 feet at 8 seconds and south 3 feet at 16 seconds. The area forecast for the peninsula, North Bay, and East Bay. For the rest of tonight, mostly clear until midnight, then becoming partly cloudy. Lows in the 50s. Southwest winds 5 to 10 miles per hour. For Saturday, partly cloudy in the morning, then becoming mostly sunny. Highs in the mid-60s at the coast to the lower 80s inland. Southwest winds 5 to 15 miles per hour. For Saturday night, mostly clear until midnight, then becoming partly cloudy. Lows in the 50s. Southwest winds 5 to 15 miles per hour. And on Sunday? Partly cloudy in the morning, then becoming mostly sunny. Highs in the upper 60s at the coast to the lower 80s inland. Southwest winds 5 to 10 miles per hour. For the Sunday night, clear until midnight, then becoming partly cloudy. Lows in the 50s. Southwest winds 5 to 10 miles per hour. For Monday, partly cloudy in the morning, then becoming mostly sunny. Highs from the lower 60s to mid 70s. Monday night and Tuesday, partly cloudy. Lows in the 50s, highs 60s and 70s for Tuesday night, mostly clear until midnight, then becoming partly cloudy. Lows in the 50s and on Wednesday, partly cloudy. Highs from the mid-60s to upper 70s for the Wednesday night, mostly clear until midnight, then becoming partly cloudy. Lows in the 50s for Thursday, partly cloudy. Highs from the mid-60s to lower 80s for Thursday night, mostly clear until midnight, then becoming partly cloudy. Lows in the 50s and on Friday, partly cloudy in the morning, then becoming mostly sunny. Highs from the upper 60s to lower 80s, low temperatures tonight and highs tomorrow for the selected cities, San Francisco, 56 and 66, San Francisco Airport, 57 and 68, Redwood City, 58 and 76, Oakland, 58 and 70, Fremont, 58 and 73, Concord, 58 and 84, Livermore, 57 and 81, San Rafael, 55 and 81, Santa Rosa, 51 and 85, Napa, 53 and 76, Fairfield, 57 and 83. These are the 11 p.m. Pacific Daylight Time observations for the San Francisco and Monterey Bay areas on Friday, August 28th. At San Francisco Airport, it was partly cloudy, temperature 57, dew point 55, relative humidity 93%, west wind at 6.

an hour, pressure 29.97 inches and steady. At Oakland Airport, it was partly cloudy, temperature 58, dew point 56, relative humidity 93%, west wind at 7 miles an hour, pressure 29.97 inches and falling. At San Jose Airport, it was partly cloudy, temperature 63, dew point 56, relative humidity 78%, northwest wind at 7 miles an hour, pressure 29.97 inches and steady. At Santa Rosa, it was clear, temperature 56, calm, pressure 29.95 and falling. At Concord, it was clear, temperature 68, west wind at 3. At Livermore, it was clear, temperature 67, northwest wind at 6. At Monterey, it was partly cloudy, temperature 59, calm, pressure 29.98 and steady. At Salinas, it was mostly cloudy, temperature 60, dew point 55, relative humidity 83%, north wind at 7. Here are some observations around California and western Nevada. At Sacramento, it was clear, with a temperature of 66. It was partly cloudy, with a temperature of 77 at Los Angeles, 77 at San Diego, and 64 at Reno. It was mostly cloudy, with a temperature of 60 at Blue Canyon, and 55 at Mammoth Lakes. It was cloudy, with a temperature of 54 at Truckee, and 54 at South Lake Tahoe. Local temperature reports around San Francisco Bay for 11 p.m. Downtown San Francisco was 59 degrees. Oakland Museum was 63 degrees. Redwood City was 65 degrees. San Rafael was 64 degrees. The area forecast for the South Bay, including the San Jose metro area and the Santa Clara Valley. For the rest of tonight, mostly clear. Lows in the mid-50s. Northwest winds 5 to 10 miles per hour. For Saturday, mostly sunny in the morning, then becoming sunny. Highs in the lower 70s by the bay, upper 70s to mid-80s inland. Northwest winds up to 5 miles per hour, increasing to 5 to 15 miles per hour in the afternoon. For Saturday night, mostly clear until midnight, then becoming partly cloudy. Lows in the 50s. Northwest winds 5 to 10 miles per hour, becoming southeast after midnight. And on Sunday? Partly cloudy in the morning, then becoming sunny. Highs in the lower 70s by the bay to the lower 80s inland. Southwest winds 5 to 10 miles per hour. For the Sunday night, mostly clear. Lows in the 50s. West winds 5 to 10 miles per hour. For Monday, partly cloudy in the morning, then becoming mostly sunny. Highs from the mid-60s to upper 70s. For Monday night, mostly clear until midnight, then becoming partly cloudy. Lows in the 50s. And on Tuesday, partly cloudy in the morning, then becoming mostly sunny. Highs from the upper 60s to lower 80s. For the Tuesday night, mostly clear. Lows in the 50s. For Wednesday, partly cloudy in the morning, then becoming mostly sunny. Patchy fog. Highs from the 70s to lower 80s. For Wednesday night, mostly clear. Lows in the 50s. And on Thursday, partly cloudy in the morning, then becoming mostly sunny. Patchy fog. Highs from the lower 70s to mid-80s. For the Thursday night, mostly clear until midnight, then becoming partly cloudy. A slight chance of showers. Lows in the mid-50s. For Friday, partly cloudy in the morning, then becoming mostly sunny. Highs from the lower 70s to mid-80s. Low temperatures tonight and highs tomorrow for these selected cities: San Jose, 58 and 76, Mountain View, 58 and 71, Morgan Hill, 57 and 84. The area forecast for the Monterey Bay and Salinas Valley. For the rest of tonight, mostly clear until midnight, then becoming partly cloudy. Lows in the mid-50s. South winds 5 to 10 miles per hour. For Saturday, partly cloudy in the morning, then becoming mostly

sunny. Highs in the mid-60s off the coast to the lower 80s inland. West winds 5 to 15 miles per hour. For Saturday night, partly cloudy. Patchy fog after midnight. Lows in the lower 50s. Southwest winds 5 to 10 miles per hour. And on Sunday? Mostly cloudy in the morning, then becoming mostly sunny. Patchy fog in the morning. Highs in the mid-60s at the coast to the upper 70s inland. West winds 5 to 15 miles per hour. For the Sunday night, mostly clear until midnight, then becoming mostly cloudy. Patchy fog after midnight. Lows from the lower to mid-50s. West winds 5 to 15 miles per hour. For Monday, mostly cloudy in the morning, then becoming mostly sunny. Highs from the lower 60s to mid-70s. For Monday night, mostly clear until midnight, then becoming partly cloudy. Lows from the upper 40s to mid-50s. And on Tuesday, mostly cloudy in the morning, then becoming partly cloudy. Patchy fog. Highs from the lower 60s to mid-70s. For the Tuesday night, mostly clear until midnight, then becoming partly cloudy. Lows in the lower 50s. For Wednesday, partly cloudy. Patchy fog. Highs from the mid-60s to upper 70s. For Wednesday night, mostly clear until midnight, then becoming partly cloudy. Lows in the mid-50s. And on Thursday, partly cloudy. Patchy fog. Highs from the mid-60s to lower 80s. For the Thursday night, partly cloudy. A slight chance of showers. Lows in the mid-50s. For Friday, partly cloudy. Highs from the mid-60s to lower 80s. Low temperatures tonight and highs tomorrow for the selected cities. Santa Cruz, 56 and 76. Monterey, 56 and 65. Salinas, 56 and 65. Hollister, 56 and 76. King City, 56 and 82. 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This broadcast originates from the National Weather Service office located in Monterey, California, and serves the South Bay and Monterey Bay Area, including the city of San Jose, Monterey, Salinas, and Santa Cruz. The weather overview for the Bay Area and Central Coast, clear skies and cool temperatures today. Cooler weather continues into next week. The extended forecast for the Bay Area and Central Coast, Monday and Monday night, partly cloudy. Patchy fog in the morning. Highs 55 to 80. Lows 45 to 60. Tuesday and Tuesday night, partly cloudy. Patchy fog after midnight. Highs 55 to 80. Lows 50 to 60. Wednesday and Wednesday night, partly cloudy. Patchy fog in the morning. Highs 60 to 80. Lows 50 to 60. Thursday and Thursday night, partly cloudy. Highs 60 to 85. Lows 50 to 65. Friday and Friday night, partly cloudy. Highs 60 to 85. Lows 50 to 65. Sunrise, sunset, and tidal information for the San Francisco Bay Area for Friday, August 28th. The sunset tonight, 7:44 p.m. The sunrise tomorrow, 6:37 a.m. The sunset tomorrow, 7:43 p.m. Tidal data at the Golden Gate for the afternoon and evening hours today and the morning hours of tomorrow. High tide, 12:58 p.m. at 5.23 feet. Low tide, 6:16 p.m. at 1.88 feet. High tide, 12:26 a.m. at 5.73 feet. Low tide, 6:37 a.m. at 0.29 feet. Here are the buoy observations for 11 p.m. Pacific Daylight Time. An offshore buoy 6 winds north at 2 knots, pressure 1,025.7 millibars. An offshore buoy 59 winds north at 12 knots, water temperature 67, pressure 1,022.6 millibars.

Marina Buoy. Winds north 8 knots. Water temperature 56. Pressure 1,015.4 millibars. Sea 7 feet. Every 7 seconds. At Buoy 13 near Bodega Bay, winds northwest at 60 knots. Pressure 1,014.4 millibars. Swell 6 feet. Every 6 seconds. At Point Reyes Wave Rider Buoy, water temperature 58. Seas 8 feet. Every 7 seconds. At San Francisco Buoy, winds northwest at 60 knots, pressure 1,014.7 millibars, swell 5 feet, every 8 seconds. At Half Moon Bay Buoy, winds northwest 60 knots, water temperature 60, pressure 1,015.6 millibars, seas 6 feet, every 8 seconds. At Monterey Bay Buoy, winds northwest 19 knots, gusting to 23, water temperature 56, pressure 1,014.8 millibars, seas 5 feet, every 9 seconds. At Point Sur, Wave Rider Buoy, water temperature 58, seas 7 feet, every 9 seconds. At Cape San Martin Buoy, winds northwest at 25 knots, gusting to 29, water temperature 63, pressure 1,013.2 millibars. Synopsis for the Central California coast and bays, including the Monterey Bay, Greater Farallones, and Cordell Bank National Marine Sanctuaries. Fresh northwest breezes with occasional near gale force gusts continue through the weekend, as well as a long period southerly swell. The long period southerly swell peaks on Saturday around 17 to 18 seconds and gradually diminishes by Sunday night. Wind-driven seas briefly build to rough Saturday afternoon into Sunday and gradually subside to moderate through next week. The marine forecast for San Pablo Bay, Suisun Bay, the West Delta, and the San Francisco Bay north of the Bay Bridge. For tonight, southwest wind 5 to 10 knots. For Saturday, southwest wind 5 to 10 knots, rising to 10 to 15 knots in the afternoon. For Saturday night, southwest wind 10 to 15 knots, becoming south 5 to 10 knots after midnight. The marine forecast for Monterey Bay. Small craft advisory in effect from Saturday morning through late Saturday night. For tonight, west wind 10 to 15 knots, becoming northwest 5 to 10 knots late this evening, rising to 10 to 15 knots after midnight. Seas 3 to 5 feet. Wave detail, northwest 4 feet at 7 seconds. For Saturday, northwest wind 10 to 15 knots, becoming west 15 to 20 knots in the afternoon. Seas 3 to 4 feet. Wave detail, west 4 feet at 8 seconds. For Saturday night, west wind 15 to 20 knots, becoming northwest 10 to 15 knots after midnight. Seas 3 to 5 feet. Wave detail, west 4 feet at 7 seconds and south 2 feet at 16 seconds. The coastal waters forecast from Pigeon Point to Point Pinos out to 10 nautical miles. Small craft advisory in effect through late Saturday night. For tonight, northwest wind 20 to 25 knots, easing to 15 to 20 knots late this evening and overnight. Seas 4 to 6 feet. Wave detail, northwest 5 feet at 8 seconds and south 2 feet at 18 seconds. For Saturday, northwest wind 15 to 20 knots, rising to 20 to 25 knots in the afternoon. Seas 4 to 6 feet. Wave detail, northwest 5 feet at 8 seconds and south 2 feet at 18 seconds. For Saturday night, northwest wind 20 to 25 knots, easing to 10 to 15 knots after midnight. Seas 5 to 7 feet. Wave detail, northwest 6 feet at 8 seconds and south 3 feet at 16 seconds. The area forecast for the peninsula, north. Wave detail, northwest 6 feet at 8 seconds and south 3 feet at 16 seconds. The area forecast for the peninsula, North Bay, and East Bay. For the rest of tonight, mostly clear until midnight, then becoming partly cloudy. Lows in the 50s. Southwest winds 5 to 10 miles per hour. For Saturday, partly cloudy in the morning, then becoming mostly sunny. Highs in the mid-60s at the coast to the lower 80s inland. Southwest winds 5 to 15 miles per hour. For Saturday night, mostly clear until midnight, then becoming partly

lows in the 50s. Southwest winds 5 to 15 miles per hour. And on Sunday, partly cloudy in the morning, then becoming mostly sunny. Highs in the upper 60s at the coast to the lower 80s inland. Southwest winds 5 to 10 miles per hour. For the Sunday night, clear until midnight, then becoming partly cloudy. Lows in the 50s. Southwest winds 5 to 10 miles per hour. For Monday, partly cloudy in the morning, then becoming mostly sunny. Highs from the lower 60s to mid 70s. Monday night and Tuesday, partly cloudy. Lows in the 50s, highs 60s and 70s for Tuesday night. Mostly clear until midnight, then becoming partly cloudy. Lows in the 50s and on Wednesday, partly cloudy. Highs from the mid-60s to upper 70s for the Wednesday night. Mostly clear until midnight, then becoming partly cloudy. Lows in the 50s for Thursday, partly cloudy. Highs from the mid-60s to lower 80s for Thursday night. Mostly clear until midnight, then becoming partly cloudy. Lows in the 50s and on Friday, partly cloudy in the morning, then becoming mostly sunny. Highs from the upper 60s to lower 80s, low temperatures tonight and highs tomorrow for these selected cities. San Francisco, 56 and 66. San Francisco Airport, 57 and 68. Redwood City, 58 and 76. Oakland, 58 and 70. Fremont, 58 and 73. Concord, 58 and 84. Livermore, 57 and 81. San Rafael, 55 and 81. Santa Rosa, 51 and 85. Napa, 53 and 76. Fairfield, 57 and 83. These are the 11 p.m. Pacific Daylight Time observations for the San Francisco and Monterey Bay areas on Friday, August 28th. At San Francisco Airport, it was partly cloudy, temperature 57, dew point 55, relative humidity 93%, west wind at 16 miles an hour, pressure 29.97 inches and steady. At Oakland Airport, it was partly cloudy, temperature 58, dew point 56, relative humidity 93%, west wind at 7 miles an hour, pressure 29.97 inches and falling. At San Jose Airport, it was partly cloudy, temperature 63, dew point 56, relative humidity 78%, northwest wind at 7 miles an hour, pressure 29.97 inches and steady. At Santa Rosa, it was clear, temperature 56, calm, pressure 29.95 and falling. At Concord, it was clear, temperature 68, west wind at 3. At Livermore, it was clear, temperature 67, northwest wind at 6. At Monterey, it was partly cloudy, temperature 59, calm, pressure 29.98 and steady. At Salinas, it was mostly cloudy, temperature 60, dew point 55, relative humidity 83%, north wind at 7. Here are some observations around California and western Nevada. At Sacramento, it was clear, with a temperature of 66. It was partly cloudy, with a temperature of 77 at Los Angeles, 77 at San Diego, and 64 at Reno. It was mostly cloudy, with a temperature of 60 at Blue Canyon, and 55 at Mammoth Lakes. It was cloudy, with a temperature of 54 at Truckee, and 54 at South Lake Tahoe. Local temperature reports around San Francisco Bay for 11 p.m. Downtown San Francisco was 59 degrees. Oakland Museum was 63 degrees. Redwood City was 65 degrees. San Rafael was 64 degrees. The area forecast for the South Bay, including the San Jose metro area and the Santa Clara Valley. For the rest of tonight, mostly clear. Lows in the mid-50s. Northwest winds 5 to 10 miles per hour. For Saturday, mostly sunny in the morning, then becoming sunny. Highs in the lower 70s by the bay, upper 70s to mid-80s inland. Northwest winds up to 5 miles per hour, increasing to 5 to 15 miles per hour in the afternoon. For Saturday night, mostly clear until midnight, then becoming partly cloudy. Lows in the 50s. North
southwest winds 5 to 10 miles per hour, becoming southeast after midnight. And on Sunday, partly cloudy in the morning, then becoming sunny. Highs in the lower 70s by the bay to the lower 80s inland. Southwest winds 5 to 10 miles per hour. For the Sunday night, mostly clear. Lows in the 50s. West winds 5 to 10 miles per hour. For Monday, partly cloudy in the morning, then becoming mostly sunny. Highs from the mid-60s to upper 70s. For Monday night, mostly clear until midnight, then becoming partly cloudy. Lows in the 50s. And on Tuesday, partly cloudy in the morning, then becoming mostly sunny. Highs from the upper 60s to lower 80s. For the Tuesday night, mostly clear. Lows in the 50s. For Wednesday, partly cloudy in the morning, then becoming mostly sunny. Patchy fog. Highs from the 70s to lower 80s. For Wednesday night, mostly clear. Lows in the 50s. And on Thursday, partly cloudy in the morning, then becoming mostly sunny. Patchy fog. Highs from the lower 70s to mid 80s. For the Thursday night, mostly clear until midnight, then becoming partly cloudy. A slight chance of showers. Lows in the mid-50s. For Friday, partly cloudy in the morning, then becoming mostly sunny. Highs from the lower 70s to mid-80s. Low temperatures tonight and highs tomorrow for the selected cities. San Jose, 58 and 76. Mountain View, 58 and 71. Morgan Hill, 57 and 84. The area forecast for the Monterey Bay and Salinas Valley. For the rest of tonight, mostly clear until midnight, then becoming partly cloudy. Lows in the mid-50s. South winds 5 to 10 miles per hour. For Saturday, partly cloudy in the morning, then becoming mostly sunny. Highs in the mid-60s at the coast to the lower 80s inland. West winds 5 to 15 miles per hour. For Saturday night, partly cloudy. Patchy fog after midnight. Lows in the lower 50s. Southwest winds 5 to 10 miles per hour. And on Sunday, mostly cloudy in the morning, then becoming mostly sunny. Patchy fog in the morning. Highs in the mid-60s at the coast to the upper 70s inland. West winds 5 to 15 miles per hour. For the Sunday night, mostly clear until midnight, then becoming mostly cloudy. Patchy fog after midnight. Lows from the lower to mid-50s. West winds 5 to 15 miles per hour. For Monday, mostly cloudy in the morning, then becoming mostly sunny. Highs from the lower 60s to mid-70s. For Monday night, mostly clear until midnight, then becoming partly cloudy. Lows from the upper 40s to mid-50s. And on Tuesday, mostly cloudy in the morning, then becoming partly cloudy. Patchy fog. Highs from the lower 60s to mid-70s. For the Tuesday night, mostly clear until midnight, then becoming partly cloudy. Lows in the lower 50s. For Wednesday, partly cloudy. Patchy fog. Highs from the mid-60s to upper 70s. For Wednesday night, mostly clear until midnight, then becoming partly cloudy. Lows in the mid-50s. And on Thursday, partly cloudy. Patchy fog. Highs from the mid-60s to lower 80s. For the Thursday night, partly cloudy. A slight chance of showers. Lows in the mid-50s. For Friday, partly cloudy. Highs from the mid-60s to lower 80s. Low temperatures tonight and highs tomorrow for the selected cities. Santa Cruz, 56 and 76. Monterey, 56 and 65. Salinas, 56 and 65. Hollister, 56 and 76. King City, 56 and 82. The weather overview for the Bay Area and Central Coast, clear skies and cool temperatures today. Cooler weather continues into next week. The extended forecast for the Bay Area and Central Coast, Monday and Monday night, partly cloudy. Patchy fog in the morning. Highs 55.

lows 45 to 60. Tuesday and Tuesday night, partly cloudy. Patchy fog after midnight. Highs 55 to 80. Lows 50 to 60. Wednesday and Wednesday night, partly cloudy. Patchy fog in the morning. Highs 60 to 80. Lows 50 to 60. Thursday and Thursday night, partly cloudy. Highs 60 to 85. Lows 50 to 65. Friday and Friday night, partly cloudy. Highs 60 to 85. Lows 50 to 65. Sunrise, sunset, and tidal information for the San Francisco Bay Area for Friday, August 28th. The sunset tonight, 7:44 p.m. The sunrise tomorrow, 6:37 a.m. The sunset tomorrow, 7:43 p.m. Tidal data at the Golden Gate for the afternoon and evening hours today and the morning hours of tomorrow. High tide, 12:58 p.m. at 5.23 feet. Low tide, 6:16 p.m. at 1.88 feet. High tide, 12:26 a.m. at 5.73 feet. Low tide, 6:37 a.m. at 0.29 feet. Here are the buoy observations for 11 p.m. Pacific Daylight Time. An offshore buoy 6 winds north at 2 knots, pressure 1,025.7 millibars. An offshore buoy 59 winds north at 12 knots, water temperature 67, pressure 1,022.6 millibars. At Point Arena buoy, winds north 8 knots, water temperature 56, pressure 1,015.4 millibars, sea 7 feet, every 7 seconds. At buoy 13 near Bodega Bay, winds northwest at 60 knots, pressure 1,014.4 millibars, swell 6 feet, every 6 seconds. At Point Reyes Wave Rider buoy, water temperature 58, seas 8 feet, every 7 seconds. At San Francisco buoy, winds northwest at 60 knots, pressure 1,014.7 millibars, swell 5 feet, every 8 seconds. At Half Moon Bay buoy, winds northwest 60 knots, water temperature 60, pressure 1,015.6 millibars, seas 6 feet, every 8 seconds. At Monterey Bay buoy, winds northwest 19 knots, gusting to 23, water temperature 56, pressure 1,014.8 millibars, seas 5 feet, every 9 seconds. At Point Sur, Wave Rider buoy, water temperature 58, seas 7 feet, every 9 seconds. At Cape San Martin buoy, winds northwest at 25 knots, gusting to 29, water temperature 63, pressure 1,013.2 millibars. Synopsis for the Central California coast and bays, including the Monterey Bay, Greater Farallones, and Cordell Bank National Marine Sanctuaries. Fresh northwest breezes with occasional near gale force gusts continue through the weekend, as well as a long period southerly swell. The long period southerly swell peaks on Saturday around 17 to 18 seconds and gradually diminishes by Sunday night. Wind-driven seas briefly build to rough Saturday afternoon into Sunday and gradually subside to moderate through next week. The marine forecast for San Pablo Bay, Suisun Bay, the West Delta, and the San Francisco Bay north of the Bay Bridge. For tonight, southwest wind 5 to 10 knots. For Saturday, southwest wind 5 to 10 knots, rising to 10 to 15 knots in the afternoon. For Saturday night, southwest wind 10 to 15 knots, becoming south 5 to 10 knots after midnight. The marine forecast for Monterey Bay. Small craft advisory in effect from Saturday morning through late Saturday night. For tonight, west wind 10 to 15 knots, becoming northwest 5 to 10 knots late this evening, rising to 10 to 15 knots after midnight. Seas 3 to 5 feet. Wave detail, northwest 4 feet at 7 seconds. For Saturday, northwest wind 10 to 15 knots, becoming west 15 to 20 knots in the afternoon. Seas 3 to 4 feet. Wave detail, west 4 feet at 8 seconds. For Saturday night, west wind 15 to 20 knots, becoming northwest 10 to 15 knots after midnight. Seas 3 to 5 feet. Wave detail.

4 feet at 7 seconds and south 2 feet at 16 seconds. The coastal waters forecast from Pigeon Point to Point Pinos out to 10 nautical miles. Small craft advisory in effect through late Saturday night. For tonight, northwest wind 20 to 25 knots, easing to 15 to 20 knots late this evening and overnight. Seas 4 to 6 feet. Wave detail, northwest 5 feet at 8 seconds and south 2 feet at 18 seconds. For Saturday, northwest wind 15 to 20 knots, rising to 20 to 25 knots in the afternoon. Seas 4 to 6 feet. Wave detail, northwest 5 feet at 8 seconds and south 2 feet at 18 seconds. For Saturday night, northwest wind 20 to 25 knots, easing to 10 to 15 knots after midnight. Seas 5 to 7 feet. Wave detail, northwest 6 feet at 8 seconds and south 3 feet at 16 seconds. The area forecast for the peninsula, North Bay, and East Bay. For the rest of tonight, mostly clear until midnight, then becoming partly cloudy. Lows in the 50s. Southwest winds 5 to 10 miles per hour. For Saturday, partly cloudy in the morning, then becoming mostly sunny. Highs in the mid-60s at the coast to the lower 80s inland. Southwest winds 5 to 15 miles per hour. For Saturday night, mostly clear until midnight, then becoming partly cloudy. Lows in the 50s. Southwest winds 5 to 15 miles per hour. And on Sunday? Partly cloudy in the morning, then becoming mostly sunny. Highs in the upper 60s at the coast to the lower 80s inland. Southwest winds 5 to 10 miles per hour. For the Sunday night, clear until midnight, then becoming partly cloudy. Lows in the 50s. Southwest winds 5 to 10 miles per hour. For Monday, partly cloudy in the morning, then becoming mostly sunny. Highs from the lower 60s to mid 70s. Monday night and Tuesday, partly cloudy. Lows in the 50s, highs 60s and 70s for Tuesday night, mostly clear until midnight, then becoming partly cloudy. Lows in the 50s and on Wednesday, partly cloudy. Highs from the mid-60s to upper 70s for the Wednesday night, mostly clear until midnight, then becoming partly cloudy. Lows in the 50s for Thursday, partly cloudy. Highs from the mid-60s to lower 80s for Thursday night, mostly clear until midnight, then becoming partly cloudy. Lows in the 50s and on Friday, partly cloudy in the morning, then becoming mostly sunny. Highs from the upper 60s to lower 80s, low temperatures tonight and highs tomorrow for these selected cities: San Francisco, 56 and 66, San Francisco Airport, 57 and 68, Redwood City, 58 and 76, Oakland, 58 and 70, Fremont, 58 and 73, Concord, 58 and 84, Livermore, 57 and 81, San Rafael, 55 and 81, Santa Rosa, 51 and 85, Napa, 53 and 76, Fairfield, 57 and 83. These are the 11 p.m. Pacific Daylight Time observations for the San Francisco and Monterey Bay areas on Friday, August 28th. At San Francisco Airport, it was partly cloudy, temperature 57, dew point 55, relative humidity 93%, west wind at 16 miles an hour, pressure 29.97 inches and steady. At Oakland Airport, it was partly cloudy, temperature 58, dew point 56, relative humidity 93%, west wind at 7 miles an hour, pressure 29.97 inches and falling. At San Jose Airport, it was partly cloudy, temperature 63, dew point 56, relative humidity 78%, northwest wind at 7 miles an hour, pressure 29.97 inches and steady. At Santa Rosa, it was clear, temperature 56, calm, pressure 29.95 and falling. At Concord, it was clear, temperature 68, west wind at 3. At Livermore, it was clear, temperature 67, northwest wind at 6. At Monterey, it was partly cloudy, temperature 59, calm, pressure 29.98 and steady. At Salinas, it was

2.55 megahertz from atop McQueen's Ridge. This broadcast originates from the National Weather Service office located in Monterey, California, and serves the South Bay and Monterey Bay Area, including the cities of San Jose, Monterey, Salinas, and Santa Cruz. Local temperature reports around San Francisco Bay for 11 p.m. Downtown San Francisco was 59 degrees. Oakland Museum was 63 degrees. Redwood City was 65 degrees. San Rafael was 64 degrees. The area forecast for the South Bay, including the San Jose metro area and the Santa Clara Valley. For the rest of tonight, mostly clear. Lows in the mid-50s. Northwest winds 5 to 10 miles per hour. For Saturday, mostly sunny in the morning, then becoming sunny. Highs in the lower 70s by the bay, upper 70s to mid-80s inland. Northwest winds up to 5 miles per hour, increasing to 5 to 15 miles per hour in the afternoon. For Saturday night, mostly clear until midnight, then becoming partly cloudy. Lows in the 50s. Northwest winds 5 to 10 miles per hour, becoming southeast after midnight. And on Sunday? Partly cloudy in the morning, then becoming sunny. Highs in the lower 70s by the bay to the lower 80s inland. Southwest winds 5 to 10 miles per hour. For the Sunday night, mostly clear. Lows in the 50s. West winds 5 to 10 miles per hour. For Monday, partly cloudy in the morning, then becoming mostly sunny. Highs from the mid-60s to upper 70s. For Monday night, mostly clear until midnight, then becoming partly cloudy. Lows in the 50s. And on Tuesday, partly cloudy in the morning, then becoming mostly sunny. Highs from the upper 60s to lower 80s. For the Tuesday night, mostly clear. Lows in the 50s. For Wednesday, partly cloudy in the morning, then becoming mostly sunny. Patchy fog. Highs from the 70s to lower 80s. For Wednesday night, mostly clear. Lows in the 50s. And on Thursday, partly cloudy in the morning, then becoming mostly sunny. Patchy fog. Highs from the lower 70s to mid 80s. For the Thursday night, mostly clear until midnight, then becoming partly cloudy. A slight chance of showers. Lows in the mid-50s. For Friday, partly cloudy in the morning, then becoming mostly sunny. Highs from the lower 70s to mid-80s. Low temperatures tonight and highs tomorrow for these selected cities: San Jose, 58 and 76, Mountain View, 58 and 71, Morgan Hill, 57 and 84. The area forecast for the Monterey Bay and Salinas Valley? For the rest of tonight, mostly clear until midnight, then becoming partly cloudy. Lows in the mid-50s. South winds 5 to 10 miles per hour. For Saturday, partly cloudy in the morning, then becoming mostly sunny. Highs in the mid-60s at the coast to the lower 80s inland. West winds 5 to 15 miles per hour. For Saturday night, partly cloudy. Patchy fog after midnight. Lows in the lower 50s. Southwest winds 5 to 10 miles per hour. And on Sunday? Mostly cloudy in the morning, then becoming mostly sunny. Patchy fog in the morning. Highs in the mid-60s at the coast to the upper 70s inland. West winds 5 to 15 miles per hour. For the Sunday night, mostly clear until midnight, then becoming mostly cloudy. Patchy fog after midnight. Lows from the lower to mid-50s. West winds 5 to 15 miles per hour. For Monday, mostly cloudy in the morning, then becoming mostly sunny. Highs from the lower 60s to mid-70s. For Monday night, mostly clear until midnight, then becoming partly cloudy. Lows from the upper 40s to mid-50s. And on Tuesday, mostly cloudy in the morning, then becoming partly cloudy. Patchy fog. Highs from the lower 60s to mid-70s. For the Tuesday night, mostly clear until

tonight, then becoming partly cloudy. Lows in the lower 50s. For Wednesday, partly cloudy. Patchy fog. Highs from the mid-60s to upper 70s. For Wednesday night, mostly clear until midnight, then becoming partly cloudy. Lows in the mid-50s. And on Thursday, partly cloudy. Patchy fog. Highs from the mid-60s to lower 80s. For the Thursday night, partly cloudy. A slight chance of showers. Lows in the mid-50s. For Friday, partly cloudy. Highs from the mid-60s to lower 80s. Low temperatures tonight and highs tomorrow for the selected cities. Santa Cruz, 56 and 76. Monterey, 56 and 65. Salinas, 56 and 65. Hollister, 56 and 76. King City, 56 and 82. The weather overview for the Bay Area and Central Coast, clear skies and cool temperatures today. Cooler weather continues into next week. The extended forecast for the Bay Area and Central Coast, Monday and Monday night, partly cloudy. Patchy fog in the morning. Highs 55 to 80. Lows 45 to 60. Tuesday and Tuesday night, partly cloudy. Patchy fog after midnight. Highs 55 to 80. Lows 50 to 60. Wednesday and Wednesday night, partly cloudy. Patchy fog in the morning. Highs 60 to 80. Lows 50 to 60. Thursday and Thursday night, partly cloudy. Highs 60 to 85. Lows 50 to 65. Friday and Friday night, partly cloudy. Highs 60 to 85. Lows 50 to 65. Sunrise, sunset, and tidal information for the San Francisco Bay Area for Friday, August 28th. The sunset tonight, 7:44 p.m. The sunrise tomorrow, 6:37 a.m. The sunset tomorrow, 7:43 p.m. Tidal data at the Golden Gate for the afternoon and evening hours today and the morning hours of tomorrow. High tide, 12:58 p.m. at 5.23 feet. Low tide, 6:16 p.m. at 1.88 feet. High tide, 12:26 a.m. at 5.73 feet. Low tide, 6:37 a.m. at 0.29 feet. Here are the buoy observations for midnight Pacific Daylight Time. An offshore buoy 6 winds north at 4 knots, pressure 1,025.8 millibars. An offshore buoy 59 winds north at 12 knots, water temperature 67, pressure 1,022.6 millibars. At buoy 14 near Point Arena winds north at 6 knots, water temperature 56, pressure 1,015.6 millibars. At buoy 13 near Bodega Bay winds northwest at 14 knots, pressure 1,014.2 millibars. At Point Reyes Wave Rider buoy water temperature 58, sea 7 feet, every 7 seconds. At San Francisco buoy winds northwest at 14 knots, water temperature 56, pressure 1,014.9 millibars. At Half Moon Bay buoy winds northwest 16 knots, water temperature 61, pressure 1,015.6 millibars, seas 5 feet, every 8 seconds. At Monterey buoy winds northwest at 17 knots, gusting to 21, water temperature 56, pressure 1,014.9 millibars. At Point Sur, Wave Rider buoy water temperature 58, sea 7 feet, every 6 seconds. At Cape San Martin buoy winds northwest at 23 knots, gusting to 29, water temperature 63, pressure 1,013.3 millibars. Synopsis for the Central California coast and bays including the Monterey Bay, Greater Farallones, and Cordell Bank National Marine Sanctuaries, fresh northwest breezes with occasional near gale force gusts continue through the weekend as well as a long period southerly swell. The long period southerly swell peaks on Saturday around 17 to 18 seconds and gradually diminishes by Sunday night. Wind-driven seas briefly build to rough Saturday afternoon into Sunday and gradually subside to moderate through next week. The marine forecast for San Pablo Bay, Suisun Bay, the West Delta,

at the San Francisco Bay north of the Bay Bridge. For tonight, southwest wind 5 to 10 knots. For Saturday, southwest wind 5 to 10 knots, rising to 10 to 15 knots in the afternoon. For Saturday night, southwest wind 10 to 15 knots, becoming south 5 to 10 knots after midnight. The marine forecast for Monterey Bay. Small craft advisory in effect from Saturday morning through late Saturday night. For tonight, west wind 10 to 15 knots, becoming northwest 5 to 10 knots late this evening, rising to 10 to 15 knots after midnight. Seas 3 to 5 feet. Wave detail, northwest 4 feet at 7 seconds. For Saturday, northwest wind 10 to 15 knots, becoming west 15 to 20 knots in the afternoon. Seas 3 to 4 feet. Wave detail, west 4 feet at 8 seconds. For Saturday night, west wind 15 to 20 knots, becoming northwest 10 to 15 knots after midnight. Seas 3 to 5 feet. Wave detail, west 4 feet at 7 seconds and south 2 feet at 16 seconds. The coastal waters forecast from Pigeon Point to Point Pinos out to 10 nautical miles. Small craft advisory in effect through late Saturday night. For tonight, northwest wind 20 to 25 knots, easing to 15 to 20 knots late this evening and overnight. Seas 4 to 6 feet. Wave detail, northwest 5 feet at 8 seconds and south 2 feet at 18 seconds. For Saturday, northwest wind 15 to 20 knots, rising to 20 to 25 knots in the afternoon. Seas 4 to 6 feet. Wave detail, northwest 5 feet at 8 seconds and south 2 feet at 18 seconds. For Saturday night, northwest wind 20 to 25 knots, easing to 10 to 15 knots after midnight. Seas 5 to 7 feet. Wave detail, northwest 6 feet at 8 seconds and south 3 feet at 16 seconds. The area forecast for the peninsula, North Bay, and East Bay. For the rest of tonight, mostly clear until midnight, then becoming partly cloudy. Lows in the 50s. Southwest winds 5 to 10 miles per hour. For Saturday, partly cloudy in the morning, then becoming mostly sunny. Highs in the mid-60s at the coast to the lower 80s inland. Southwest winds 5 to 15 miles per hour. For Saturday night, mostly clear until midnight, then becoming partly cloudy. Lows in the 50s. Southwest winds 5 to 15 miles per hour. And on Sunday? Partly cloudy in the morning, then becoming mostly sunny. Highs in the upper 60s at the coast to the lower 80s inland. Southwest winds 5 to 10 miles per hour. For the Sunday night, clear until midnight, then becoming partly cloudy. Lows in the 50s. Southwest winds 5 to 10 miles per hour. For Monday, partly cloudy in the morning, then becoming mostly sunny. Highs from the lower 60s to mid 70s. Monday night and Tuesday, partly cloudy. Lows in the 50s, highs 60s and 70s for Tuesday night, mostly clear until midnight, then becoming partly cloudy. Lows in the 50s and on Wednesday, partly cloudy. Highs from the mid-60s to upper 70s for the Wednesday night, mostly clear until midnight, then becoming partly cloudy. Lows in the 50s for Thursday, partly cloudy. Highs from the mid-60s to lower 80s for Thursday night, mostly clear until midnight, then becoming partly cloudy. Lows in the 50s and on Friday, partly cloudy in the morning, then becoming mostly sunny. Highs from the upper 60s to lower 80s, low temperatures tonight and highs tomorrow for these selected cities: San Francisco, 56 and 66, San Francisco Airport, 57 and 68, Redwood City, 58 and 76, Oakland, 58 and 70, Fremont, 58 and 73, Concord, 58 and 84, Livermore, 57 and 81, San Rafael, 55 and 81, Santa Rosa, 51 and 85, Napa, 53 and 76, Fairfield, 57 and 83. These are the midnight Pacific Daylight Time observations for the San Francisco and Monterey Bay areas on Saturday, August 29th. At San Francisco Airport,

It was partly cloudy, temperature 57, dew point 55, relative humidity 93%, northwest wind at 13 miles an hour, pressure 29.97 inches and steady. At Oakland Airport, it was partly cloudy, temperature 59, dew point 57, relative humidity 93%, west wind at 5 miles an hour, pressure 29.98 inches and rising. At San Jose Airport, it was clear, temperature 63, dew point 57, relative humidity 81%, north wind at 3 miles an hour, pressure 29.97 inches and steady. At Santa Rosa, it was clear, temperature 53, south wind at 5, pressure 29.96 and rising. At Concord, it was clear, temperature 62, west wind at 3. At Livermore, it was clear, temperature 63, calm. At Monterey, it was clear, temperature 58, calm, pressure 29.98 and steady. At Salinas, it was clear, temperature 59, dew point 55, relative humidity 87%, northwest wind at 8. Here are some observations around California and western Nevada. At Sacramento, it was clear, with a temperature of 65. It was partly cloudy, with a temperature of 78 at Los Angeles, 76 at San Diego, 63 at Reno, and 52 at Truckee. At Mammoth Lakes, it was mostly cloudy, with a temperature of 54. It was cloudy, with a temperature of 54 at South Lake Tahoe, and 61 at Blue Canyon. These are the Midnight Pacific Daylight Time observations for the San Francisco and Monterey Bay areas, on Saturday, August 29th. At San Francisco Airport, it was partly cloudy, temperature 57, dew point 55, relative humidity 93%, northwest wind at 13 miles an hour, pressure 29.97 inches and steady. At Oakland Airport, it was partly cloudy, temperature 59, dew point 57, relative humidity 93%, west wind at 5 miles an hour, pressure 29.98 inches and rising. At San Jose Airport, it was clear, temperature 63, dew point 57, relative humidity 81%, north wind at 3 miles an hour, pressure 29.97 inches and steady. At Santa Rosa, it was clear, temperature 53, south wind at 5, pressure 29.96 and rising. At Concord, it was clear, temperature 62, west wind at 3. At Livermore, it was clear, temperature 63, calm. At Monterey, it was partly cloudy, temperature 58, calm, pressure 29.98 and steady. At Salinas, it was partly cloudy, temperature 59, dew point 55, relative humidity 87%, northwest wind at 8. Here are some observations around California and western Nevada. At Sacramento, it was clear, with a temperature of 65. It was partly cloudy, with a temperature of 78 at Los Angeles, 76 at San Diego, 63 at Reno, and 52 at Truckee. At Mammoth Lakes, it was mostly cloudy, with a temperature of 54. It was cloudy, with a temperature of 54 at South Lake Tahoe, and 61 at Blue Canyon. Local temperature reports around San Francisco Bay for 12 a.m. Downtown San Francisco was 58 degrees. Oakland Museum was 60 degrees. Redwood City was 63 degrees. San Rafael was 61 degrees. The area forecast for the South Bay, including the San Jose metro area and the Santa Clara Valley. For the rest of tonight, mostly clear. Lows in the mid-50s. Northwest winds 5 to 10 miles per hour. For Saturday, mostly sunny in the morning, then becoming sunny. Highs in the lower 70s by the bay, upper 70s to mid 80s inland. Northwest winds up to 5 miles per hour, increasing to 5 to 15 miles per hour in the afternoon. For Saturday night, mostly clear until midnight, then becoming partly cloudy. Lows in the 50s. Northwest winds 5 to 10 miles per hour, becoming southeast after midnight. And on Sunday? Partly cloudy in the morning, then becoming sunny.

is in the lower 70s by the bay to the lower 80s inland. Southwest winds 5 to 10 miles per hour. For the Sunday night, mostly clear. Lows in the 50s. West winds 5 to 10 miles per hour. For Monday, partly cloudy in the morning, then becoming mostly sunny. Highs from the mid-60s to upper 70s. For Monday night, mostly clear until midnight, then becoming partly cloudy. Lows in the 50s. And on Tuesday, partly cloudy in the morning, then becoming mostly sunny. Highs from the upper 60s to lower 80s. For the Tuesday night, mostly clear. Lows in the 50s. For Wednesday, partly cloudy in the morning, then becoming mostly sunny. Patchy fog. Highs from the 70s to lower 80s. For Wednesday night, mostly clear. Lows in the 50s. And on Thursday, partly cloudy in the morning, then becoming mostly sunny. Patchy fog. Highs from the lower 70s to mid 80s. For the Thursday night, mostly clear until midnight, then becoming partly cloudy. A slight chance of showers. Lows in the mid-50s. For Friday, partly cloudy in the morning, then becoming mostly sunny. Highs from the lower 70s to mid-80s. Low temperatures tonight and highs tomorrow for these selected cities. San Jose, 58 and 76. Mountain View, 58 and 71. Morgan Hill, 57 and 84. The area forecast for the Monterey Bay and Salinas Valley. For the rest of tonight, mostly clear until midnight, then becoming partly cloudy. Lows in the mid-50s. South winds 5 to 10 miles per hour. For Saturday, partly cloudy in the morning, then becoming mostly sunny. Highs in the mid-60s at the coast to the lower 80s inland. West winds 5 to 15 miles per hour. For Saturday night, partly cloudy. Patchy fog after midnight. Lows in the lower 50s. Southwest winds 5 to 10 miles per hour. And on Sunday? Mostly cloudy in the morning, then becoming mostly sunny. Patchy fog in the morning. Highs in the mid-60s at the coast to the upper 70s inland. West winds 5 to 15 miles per hour. For the Sunday night, mostly clear until midnight, then becoming mostly cloudy. Patchy fog after midnight. Lows from the lower to mid-50s. West winds 5 to 15 miles per hour. For Monday, mostly cloudy in the morning, then becoming mostly sunny. Highs from the lower 60s to mid-70s. For Monday night, mostly clear until midnight, then becoming partly cloudy. Lows from the upper 40s to mid-50s. And on Tuesday, mostly cloudy in the morning, then becoming partly cloudy. Patchy fog. Highs from the lower 60s to mid-70s. For the Tuesday night, mostly clear until midnight, then becoming partly cloudy. Lows in the lower 50s. For Wednesday, partly cloudy. Patchy fog. Highs from the mid-60s to upper 70s. For Wednesday night, mostly clear until midnight, then becoming partly cloudy. Lows in the mid-50s. And on Thursday, partly cloudy. Patchy fog. Highs from the mid-60s to lower 80s. For the Thursday night, partly cloudy. A slight chance of showers. Lows in the mid-50s. For Friday, partly cloudy. Highs from the mid-60s to lower 80s. Low temperatures tonight and highs tomorrow for these selected cities. Santa Cruz, 56 and 76. Monterey, 56 and 65. Salinas, 56 and 65. Hollister, 56 and 76. King City, 56 and 82. The weather overview for the Bay Area and Central Coast, clear skies and cool temperatures today. Cooler weather continues into next week. The extended forecast for the Bay Area and Central Coast, Monday and Monday night, partly cloudy. Patchy fog in the morning. Highs 55 to 80. Lows 45 to 60. Tuesday and Tuesday night, partly cloudy. Patchy fog after midnight.

Highs 55 to 80. Lows 50 to 60. Wednesday and Wednesday night, partly cloudy. Patchy fog in the morning. Highs 60 to 80. Lows 50 to 60. Thursday and Thursday night, partly cloudy. Highs 60 to 85. Lows 50 to 65. Friday and Friday night, partly cloudy. Highs 60 to 85. Lows 50 to 65. Sunrise, sunset, and tidal information for the San Francisco Bay Area for Friday, August 28th. The sunset tonight, 7:44 p.m. The sunrise tomorrow, 6:37 a.m. The sunset tomorrow, 7:43 p.m. Tidal data at the Golden Gate for the afternoon and evening hours today and the morning hours of tomorrow. High tide, 12:58 p.m. at 5.23 feet. Low tide, 6:16 p.m. at 1.88 feet. High tide, 12:26 a.m. at 5.73 feet. Low tide, 6:37 a.m. at 0.29 feet. Here are the buoy observations for midnight Pacific Daylight Time. An offshore buoy 6 winds north at 4 knots, pressure 1,025.8 millibars. An offshore buoy 59 winds north at 12 knots, water temperature 67, pressure 1,022.6 millibars. At Point Arena buoy, winds north 8 knots, water temperature 55, pressure 1,015.6 millibars, sea 7 feet, every 6 seconds. At buoy 13 near Bodega Bay, winds northwest at 16 knots, pressure 1,014.1 millibars, swell 5 feet, every 7 seconds. At Point Reyes Wave Rider buoy, water temperature 58, sea 7 feet, every 8 seconds. At San Francisco buoy, winds northwest at 16 knots, water temperature 56, swell 5 feet, every 7 seconds. At Half Moon Bay buoy, winds northwest 16 knots, water temperature 61, pressure 1,015.6 millibars, seas 5 feet, every 8 seconds. At Monterey Bay buoy, winds northwest 16 knots, gusting to 21, water temperature 57, pressure 1,015.1 millibars, seas 6 feet, every 9 seconds. At Point Sur, Wave Rider buoy, water temperature 58, seas 7 feet, every 6 seconds. At Cape San Martin buoy, winds northwest 23 knots, gusting to 29, water temperature 63, pressure 1,013.2 millibars. Seas 8 feet, every 7 seconds. Synopsis for the Central California coast and bays, including the Monterey Bay, Greater Farallones, and Cordell Bank National Marine Sanctuaries, fresh northwest breezes with occasional near gale force gusts continue through the weekend, as well as a long period southerly swell. The long period southerly swell peaks on Saturday around 17 to 18 seconds and gradually diminishes by Sunday night. Wind-driven seas briefly build to rough Saturday afternoon into Sunday and gradually subside to moderate through next week. The marine forecast for San Pablo Bay, Suisun Bay, the West Delta, and the San Francisco Bay north of the Bay Bridge. For tonight, southwest wind 5 to 10 knots. For Saturday, southwest wind 5 to 10 knots, rising to 10 to 15 knots in the afternoon. For Saturday night, southwest wind 10 to 15 knots, becoming south 5 to 10 knots after midnight. The marine forecast for Monterey Bay. Small craft advisory in effect from Saturday morning through late Saturday night. For tonight, west wind 10 to 15 knots, becoming northwest 5 to 10 knots late this evening, rising to 10 to 15 knots after midnight. Seas 3 to 5 feet. Wave detail, northwest 4 feet at 7 seconds. For Saturday, northwest wind 10 to 15 knots, becoming west 15 to 20 knots in the afternoon. Seas 3 to 4 feet. Wave detail, west 4 feet at 8 seconds. For Saturday night, west wind 15 to 20 knots, becoming northwest 10 to 15 knots after midnight. Seas 3 to 5 feet. Wave detail, west 4 feet at 7 seconds and south 2 feet at 16 seconds. The coastal waters forecast from Pigeon Point to

out to 10 nautical miles. Small craft advisory in effect through late Saturday night. For tonight, northwest wind 20 to 25 knots, easing to 15 to 20 knots late this evening and overnight. Seas 4 to 6 feet. Wave detail, northwest 5 feet at 8 seconds and south 2 feet at 18 seconds. For Saturday, northwest wind 15 to 20 knots, rising to 20 to 25 knots in the afternoon. Seas 4 to 6 feet. Wave detail, northwest 5 feet at 8 seconds and south 2 feet at 18 seconds. For Saturday night, northwest wind 20 to 25 knots, easing to 10 to 15 knots after midnight. Seas 5 to 7 feet. Wave detail, northwest 6 feet at 8 seconds and south 3 feet at 16 seconds. 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This broadcast originates from the National Weather Service office located in Monterey, California, and serves the South Bay and Monterey Bay Area, including the city of San Jose, Monterey, Salinas, and Santa Cruz. The area forecast for the peninsula, North Bay, and East Bay. For the rest of tonight, mostly clear until midnight, then becoming partly cloudy. Lows in the 50s. Southwest winds 5 to 10 miles per hour. For Saturday, partly cloudy in the morning, then becoming mostly sunny. Highs in the mid-60s at the coast to the lower 80s inland. Southwest winds 5 to 15 miles per hour. For Saturday night, mostly clear until midnight, then becoming partly cloudy. Lows in the 50s. Southwest winds 5 to 15 miles per hour. And on Sunday, partly cloudy in the morning, then becoming mostly sunny. Highs in the upper 60s at the coast to the lower 80s inland. Southwest winds 5 to 10 miles per hour. For the Sunday night, clear until midnight, then becoming partly cloudy. Lows in the 50s. Southwest winds 5 to 10 miles per hour. For Monday, partly cloudy in the morning, then becoming mostly sunny. Highs from the lower 60s to mid 70s. Monday night and Tuesday, partly cloudy. Lows in the 50s, highs 60s and 70s for Tuesday night, mostly clear until midnight, then becoming partly cloudy. Lows in the 50s and on Wednesday, partly cloudy. Highs from the mid-60s to upper 70s for the Wednesday night, mostly clear until midnight, then becoming partly cloudy. Lows in the 50s for Thursday, partly cloudy. Highs from the mid-60s to lower 80s for Thursday night, mostly clear until midnight, then becoming partly cloudy. Lows in the 50s and on Friday, partly cloudy in the morning, then becoming mostly sunny. Highs from the upper 60s to lower 80s, low temperatures tonight and highs tomorrow for the selected cities, San Francisco, 56 and 66, San Francisco Airport, 57 and 68, Redwood City, 58 and 76, Oakland, 58 and 70, Fremont, 58 and 73, Concord, 58 and 84, Livermore, 57 and 81, San Rafael, 55 and 81, Santa Rosa, 51 and 85, Napa, 53 and 76, Fairfield, 57 and 83. These are the Midnight Pacific Daylight Time observations for the San Francisco and Monterey Bay areas on Saturday, August 29th. At San Francisco Airport, it was partly cloudy, temperature 57, dew point 55, relative humidity 93%, northwest wind at 13 miles an hour, pressure 29.97 inches and steady. At Oakland Airport, it was partly cloudy, temperature 59, dew point 57, relative humidity 93%, west wind at 5 miles an hour, pressure 29.98 inches and rising. At San Jose Airport, it was clear, temperature 63, dew point 57, relative humidity 81%, north wind at 3 miles an hour, pressure 29.97 inches and steady. At Santa Rosa, it was clear, temperature 53, south wind at 5, pressure 29.96 and rising. At Concord, it was clear, temperature 62.

3. At Livermore, it was clear, temperature 63, calm. At Monterey, it was partly cloudy, temperature 58, calm, pressure 29.98 and steady. At Salinas, it was partly cloudy, temperature 59, dew point 55, relative humidity 87%, northwest wind at 8. Here are some observations around California and western Nevada. At Sacramento, it was clear, with a temperature of 65. It was partly cloudy, with a temperature of 78 at Los Angeles, 76 at San Diego, 63 at Reno, and 52 at Truckee. At Mammoth Lakes, it was mostly cloudy, with a temperature of 54. It was cloudy, with a temperature of 54 at South Lake Tahoe, and 61 at Blue Canyon. Local temperature reports around San Francisco Bay for 12 a.m. Downtown San Francisco was 58 degrees. Oakland Museum was 60 degrees. Redwood City was 63 degrees. San Rafael was 61 degrees. The area forecast for the South Bay, including the San Jose metro area and the Santa Clara Valley. For the rest of tonight, mostly clear. Lows in the mid-50s. Northwest winds 5 to 10 miles per hour. For Saturday, mostly sunny in the morning, then becoming sunny. Highs in the lower 70s by the bay, upper 70s to mid-80s inland. Northwest winds up to 5 miles per hour, increasing to 5 to 15 miles per hour in the afternoon. For Saturday night, mostly clear until midnight, then becoming partly cloudy. Lows in the 50s. Northwest winds 5 to 10 miles per hour, becoming southeast after midnight. And on Sunday? Partly cloudy in the morning, then becoming sunny. Highs in the lower 70s by the bay to the lower 80s inland. Southwest winds 5 to 10 miles per hour. For the Sunday night, mostly clear. Lows in the 50s. West winds 5 to 10 miles per hour. For Monday, partly cloudy in the morning, then becoming mostly sunny. Highs from the mid-60s to upper 70s. For Monday night, mostly clear until midnight, then becoming partly cloudy. Lows in the 50s. And on Tuesday, partly cloudy in the morning, then becoming mostly sunny. Highs from the upper 60s to lower 80s. For the Tuesday night, mostly clear. Lows in the 50s. For Wednesday, partly cloudy in the morning, then becoming mostly sunny. Patchy fog. Highs from the 70s to lower 80s. For Wednesday night, mostly clear. Lows in the 50s. And on Thursday, partly cloudy in the morning, then becoming mostly sunny. Patchy fog. Highs from the lower 70s to mid-80s. For the Thursday night, mostly clear until midnight, then becoming partly cloudy. A slight chance of showers. Lows in the mid-50s. For Friday, partly cloudy in the morning, then becoming mostly sunny. Highs from the lower 70s to mid-80s. Low temperatures tonight and lows in the mid-50s. For Friday, partly cloudy in the morning, then becoming mostly sunny. Highs from the lower 70s to mid-80s. Low temperatures tonight and highs tomorrow for these selected cities: San Jose, 58 and 76, Mountain View, 58 and 71, Morgan Hill, 57 and 84. The area forecast for the Monterey Bay and Salinas Valley? For the rest of tonight, mostly clear until midnight, then becoming partly cloudy. Lows in the mid-50s. South winds 5 to 10 miles per hour. For Saturday, partly cloudy in the morning, then becoming mostly sunny. Highs in the mid-60s at the coast to the lower 80s inland. West winds 5 to 15 miles per hour. For Saturday night, partly cloudy. Patchy fog after midnight. Lows in the lower 50s. Southwest winds 5 to 10 miles per hour. And on Sunday? Mostly cloudy in the morning, then becoming mostly sunny. Patchy fog in the morning. Highs in the mid-60s at the coast to the upper 70s inland. West winds 5 to 15.

15 miles per hour. For the Sunday night, mostly clear until midnight, then becoming mostly cloudy. Patchy fog after midnight. Lows from the lower to mid-50s. West winds 5 to 15 miles per hour. For Monday, mostly cloudy in the morning, then becoming mostly sunny. Highs from the lower 60s to mid-70s. For Monday night, mostly clear until midnight, then becoming partly cloudy. Lows from the upper 40s to mid-50s. And on Tuesday, mostly cloudy in the morning, then becoming partly cloudy. Patchy fog. Highs from the lower 60s to mid-70s. For the Tuesday night, mostly clear until midnight, then becoming partly cloudy. Lows in the lower 50s. For Wednesday, partly cloudy. Patchy fog. Highs from the mid-60s to upper 70s. For Wednesday night, mostly clear until midnight, then becoming partly cloudy. Lows in the mid-50s. And on Thursday, partly cloudy. Patchy fog. Highs from the mid-60s to lower 80s. For the Thursday night, partly cloudy. A slight chance of showers. Lows in the mid-50s. For Friday, partly cloudy. Highs from the mid-60s to lower 80s. Low temperatures tonight and highs tomorrow for the selected cities. Santa Cruz, 56 and 76. Monterey, 56 and 65. Salinas, 56 and 65. Hollister, 56 and 76. King City, 56 and 82. The weather overview for the Bay Area and Central Coast, clear skies and cool temperatures today. Cooler weather continues into next week. The extended forecast for the Bay Area and Central Coast, Monday and Monday night, partly cloudy. Patchy fog in the morning. Highs 55 to 80. Lows 45 to 60. Tuesday and Tuesday night, partly cloudy. Patchy fog after midnight. Highs 55 to 80. Lows 50 to 60. Wednesday and Wednesday night, partly cloudy. Patchy fog in the morning. Highs 60 to 80. Lows 50 to 60. Thursday and Thursday night, partly cloudy. Highs 60 to 85. Lows 50 to 65. Friday and Friday night, partly cloudy. Highs 60 to 85. Lows 50 to 65. Sunrise, sunset, and tidal information for the San Francisco Bay Area for Friday, August 28th. The sunset tonight, 7:44 p.m. The sunrise tomorrow, 6:37 a.m. The sunset tomorrow, 7:43 p.m. Tidal data at the Golden Gate for the afternoon and evening hours today and the morning hours of tomorrow. High tide, 12:58 p.m. at 5.23 feet. Low tide, 6:16 p.m. at 1.88 feet. High tide, 12:26 a.m. at 5.73 feet. Low tide, 6:37 a.m. at 0.29 feet. Here are the buoy observations for midnight Pacific Daylight Time. An offshore buoy 6 winds north at 4 knots, pressure 1,025.8 millibars. An offshore buoy 59 winds north at 12 knots, water temperature 67, pressure 1,022.6 millibars. At Point Arena buoy, winds north 8 knots, water temperature 55, pressure 1,015.6 millibars, sea 7 feet, every 6 seconds. At buoy 13 near Bodega Bay, winds northwest at 60 knots, pressure 1,014.1 millibars, swell 5 feet, every 7 seconds. At Point Reyes Wave Rider buoy, water temperature 58, sea 7 feet, every 8 seconds. At San Francisco buoy, winds northwest at 60 knots, water temperature 56, swell 5 feet, every 7 seconds. At Half Moon Bay buoy, winds northwest 16 knots, water temperature 61, pressure 1,015.6 millibars, seas 5 feet, every 8 seconds. At Monterey Bay buoy, winds northwest 16 knots, gusting to 21, water temperature 57, pressure 1,015.1 millibars, seas 6 feet, every 9 seconds.
Head point, sir. Wave rider buoy water temperature 58. Sea 7 feet every 6 seconds. At Cape San Martin buoy winds northwest 23 knots, gusting to 29. Water temperature 63. Pressure 1013.2 millibars. Seas 8 feet every 7 seconds. Synopsis for the Central California coast and bays, including the Monterey Bay, Greater Farallones, and Cordell Bank National Marine Sanctuaries. Fresh northwest breezes with occasional near gale force gusts continue through the weekend, as well as a long period southerly swell. The long period southerly swell peaks on Saturday around 17 to 18 seconds and gradually diminishes by Sunday night. Wind-driven seas briefly build to rough Saturday afternoon into Sunday and gradually subside to moderate through next week. The marine forecast for San Pablo Bay, Suisun Bay, the West Delta, and the San Francisco Bay north of the Bay Bridge. For tonight, southwest wind 5 to 10 knots. For Saturday, southwest wind 5 to 10 knots, rising to 10 to 15 knots in the afternoon. For Saturday night, southwest wind 10 to 15 knots, becoming south 5 to 10 knots after midnight. The marine forecast for Monterey Bay. Small craft advisory in effect from Saturday morning through late Saturday night. For tonight, west wind 10 to 15 knots, becoming northwest 5 to 10 knots late this evening, rising to 10 to 15 knots after midnight. Seas 3 to 5 feet. Wave detail, northwest 4 feet at 7 seconds. For Saturday, northwest wind 10 to 15 knots, becoming west 15 to 20 knots in the afternoon. Seas 3 to 4 feet. Wave detail, west 4 feet at 8 seconds. For Saturday night, west wind 15 to 20 knots, becoming northwest 10 to 15 knots after midnight. Seas 3 to 5 feet. Wave detail, west 4 feet at 7 seconds and south 2 feet at 16 seconds. The coastal waters forecast from Pigeon Point to Point Pinos out to 10 nautical miles. Small craft advisory in effect through late Saturday night. For tonight, northwest wind 20 to 25 knots, easing to 15 to 20 knots late this evening and overnight. Seas 4 to 6 feet. Wave detail, northwest 5 feet at 8 seconds and south 2 feet at 18 seconds. For Saturday, northwest wind 15 to 20 knots, rising to 20 to 25 knots in the afternoon. Seas 4 to 6 feet. Wave detail, northwest 5 feet at 8 seconds and south 2 feet at 18 seconds. For Saturday night, northwest wind 20 to 25 knots, easing to 10 to 15 knots after midnight. Seas 5 to 7 feet. Wave detail, northwest 6 feet at 8 seconds and south 3 feet at 16 seconds. The area forecast for the peninsula, North Bay, and East Bay. For the rest of tonight, mostly clear until midnight, then becoming partly cloudy. Lows in the 50s. Southwest winds 5 to 10 miles per hour. For Saturday, partly cloudy in the morning, then becoming mostly sunny. Highs in the mid-60s at the coast to the lower 80s inland. Southwest winds 5 to 15 miles per hour. For Saturday night, mostly clear until midnight, then becoming partly cloudy. Lows in the 50s. Southwest winds 5 to 15 miles per hour. And on Sunday? Partly cloudy in the morning, then becoming mostly sunny. Highs in the upper 60s at the coast to the lower 80s inland. Southwest winds 5 to 10 miles per hour. For the Sunday night, clear until midnight, then becoming partly cloudy. Lows in the 50s. Southwest winds 5 to 10 miles per hour. For Monday, partly cloudy in the morning, then becoming mostly sunny. Highs from the lower 60s to mid 70s. Monday night and Tuesday, partly cloudy. Lows in the 50s, highs 60s and 70s for Tuesday night, mostly clear until midnight, then becoming partly cloudy. Lows in the 50s and on Wednesday, partly cloudy. Highs from the mid-60s to upper 70s for the Wednesday night, mostly clear until midnight, then becoming partly cloudy. Lows in the 50s for Thursday, partly cloudy.
Highs from the mid-60s to lower 80s.

Thursday night, mostly clear until midnight, then becoming partly cloudy. Lows in the 50s, and on Friday partly cloudy in the morning, then becoming mostly sunny. Highs from the upper 60s to lower 80s. Low temperatures tonight and highs tomorrow for these selected cities: San Francisco, 56 and 66. San Francisco Airport, 57 and 68. Redwood City, 58 and 76. Oakland, 58 and 70. Fremont, 58 and 73. Concord, 58 and 84. Livermore, 57 and 81. San Rafael, 55 and 81. Santa Rosa, 51 and 85. Napa, 53 and 76. Fairfield, 57 and 83. These are the midnight Pacific Daylight Time observations for the San Francisco and Monterey Bay areas on Saturday, August 29th. At San Francisco Airport, it was partly cloudy, temperature 57, dew point 55, relative humidity 93%, northwest wind at 13 miles an hour, pressure 29.97 inches and steady. At Oakland Airport, it was partly cloudy, temperature 59, dew point 57, relative humidity 93%, west wind at 5 miles an hour, pressure 29.98 inches and rising. At San Jose Airport, it was clear, temperature 63, dew point 57, relative humidity 81%, north wind at 3 miles an hour, pressure 29.97 inches and steady. At Santa Rosa, it was clear, temperature 53, south wind at 5, pressure 29.96 and rising. At Concord, it was clear, temperature 62, west wind at 3. At Livermore, it was clear, temperature 63, calm. At Monterey, it was partly cloudy, temperature 58, calm, pressure 29.98 and steady. At Salinas, it was partly cloudy, temperature 59, dew point 55, relative humidity 87%, northwest wind at 8. Here are some observations around California and western Nevada. At Sacramento, it was clear, with a temperature of 65. It was partly cloudy, with a temperature of 78 at Los Angeles, 76 at San Diego, 63 at Reno, and 52 at Truckee. At Mammoth Lakes, it was mostly cloudy, with a temperature of 54. It was cloudy, with a temperature of 54 at South Lake Tahoe, and 61 at Blue Canyon. Local temperature reports around San Francisco Bay for 12 a.m. Downtown San Francisco was 58 degrees. Oakland Museum was 60 degrees. Redwood City was 63 degrees. San Rafael was 61 degrees. The area forecast for the South Bay, including the San Jose metro area and the Santa Clara Valley. For the rest of tonight, mostly clear. Lows in the mid-50s. Northwest winds 5 to 10 miles per hour. For Saturday, mostly sunny in the morning, then becoming sunny. Highs in the lower 70s by the bay, upper 70s to mid 80s inland. Northwest winds up to 5 miles per hour, increasing to 5 to 15 miles per hour in the afternoon. For Saturday night, mostly clear until midnight, then becoming partly cloudy. Lows in the 50s. Northwest winds 5 to 10 miles per hour, becoming southeast after midnight. And on Sunday? Partly cloudy in the morning, then becoming sunny. Highs in the lower 70s by the bay to the lower 80s inland. Southwest winds 5 to 10 miles per hour. For the Sunday night, mostly clear. Lows in the 50s. West winds 5 to 10 miles per hour. For Monday? Partly cloudy in the morning, then becoming mostly sunny. Highs from the mid-60s to upper 70s. For Monday night, mostly clear until midnight, then becoming partly cloudy. Lows in the 50s. And on Tuesday? Partly cloudy in the morning, then becoming mostly sunny. Highs from the upper 60s to lower 80s. For the Tuesday night, mostly clear. Lows in the 50s. For Wednesday, partly cloudy in the morning, then becoming mostly sunny. Patchy fog. Highs from the 70s to lower 80s. For Wednesday night, mostly

lows in the 50s. And on Thursday, partly cloudy in the morning, then becoming mostly sunny. Patchy fog. Highs from the lower 70s to mid-80s. For the Thursday night, mostly clear until midnight, then becoming partly cloudy. A slight chance of showers. Lows in the mid-50s. For Friday, partly cloudy in the morning, then becoming mostly sunny. Highs from the lower 70s to mid-80s. Low temperatures tonight and highs tomorrow for the selected cities. San Jose, 58 and 76. Mountain View, 58 and 71. Morgan Hill, 57 and 84. The area forecast for the Monterey Bay and Salinas Valley. For the rest of tonight, mostly clear until midnight, then becoming partly cloudy. Lows in the mid-50s. South winds 5 to 10 miles per hour. For Saturday, partly cloudy in the morning, then becoming mostly sunny. Highs in the mid-60s at the coast to the lower 80s inland. West winds 5 to 15 miles per hour. For Saturday night, partly cloudy. Patchy fog after midnight. Lows in the lower 50s. Southwest winds 5 to 10 miles per hour. And on Sunday? Mostly cloudy in the morning, then becoming mostly sunny. Patchy fog in the morning. Highs in the mid-60s at the coast to the upper 70s inland. West winds 5 to 15 miles per hour. For the Sunday night, mostly clear until midnight, then becoming mostly cloudy. Patchy fog after midnight. Lows from the lower to mid-50s. West winds 5 to 15 miles per hour. For Monday, mostly cloudy in the morning, then becoming mostly sunny. Highs from the lower 60s to mid-70s. For Monday night, mostly clear until midnight, then becoming partly cloudy. Lows from the upper 40s to mid-50s. And on Tuesday, mostly cloudy in the morning, then becoming partly cloudy. Patchy fog. Highs from the lower 60s to mid-70s. For the Tuesday night, mostly clear until midnight, then becoming partly cloudy. Lows in the lower 50s. For Wednesday, partly cloudy. Patchy fog. Highs from the mid-60s to upper 70s. For Wednesday night, mostly clear until midnight, then becoming partly cloudy. Lows in the mid-50s. And on Thursday, partly cloudy. Patchy fog. Highs from the mid-60s to lower 80s. For the Thursday night, partly cloudy. A slight chance of showers. Lows in the mid-50s. For Friday, partly cloudy. Highs from the mid-60s to lower 80s. Low temperatures tonight and highs tomorrow for the selected cities. Santa Cruz, 56 and 76. Monterey, 56 and 65. Salinas, 56 and 65. Hollister, 56 and 76. King City, 56 and 82. The weather overview for the Bay Area and Central Coast, clear skies and cool temperatures today. Cooler weather continues into next week. The extended forecast for the Bay Area and Central Coast, Monday and Monday night, partly cloudy. Patchy fog in the morning. Highs 55 to 80. Lows 45 to 60. Tuesday and Tuesday night, partly cloudy. Patchy fog after midnight. Highs 55 to 80. Lows 50 to 60. Wednesday and Wednesday night, partly cloudy. Patchy fog in the morning. Highs 60 to 80. Lows 50 to 60. Thursday and Thursday night, partly cloudy. Highs 60 to 85. Lows 50 to 65. Friday and Friday night, partly cloudy. Highs 60 to 85. Lows 50 to 65. Sunrise, sunset, and tidal information for the San Francisco Bay Area for Friday, August 28th. The sunset tonight, 7:44 p.m. The sunrise tomorrow, 6:37 a.m. The sunset tomorrow, 7:43 p.m. Tidal data at the Golden Gate for the afternoon and evening hours today and the morning hours of tomorrow. High tide, 12:58 p.m. at 5.23.

right time. An offshore buoy 6 winds north at 4 knots, pressure 1,025.8 millibars. An offshore buoy 59 winds north at 12 knots, water temperature 67, pressure 1,022.6 millibars. At Point Arena buoy, winds north 8 knots, water temperature 55, pressure 1,015.6 millibars, sea 7 feet, every 6 seconds. At buoy 13 near Bodega Bay, winds northwest at 60 knots, pressure 1,014.1 millibars, swell 5 feet, every 7 seconds. At Point Reyes Wave Rider buoy, water temperature 58, sea 7 feet, every 8 seconds. At San Francisco buoy, winds northwest at 60 knots, water temperature 56, swell 5 feet, every 7 seconds. At Half Moon Bay buoy, winds northwest 16 knots, water temperature 61, pressure 1,015.6 millibars, seas 5 feet, every 8 seconds. At Monterey Bay buoy, winds northwest 16 knots, gusting to 21, water temperature 57, pressure 1,015.1 millibars, seas 6 feet, every 9 seconds. At Point Sur, Wave Rider buoy, water temperature 58, seas 7 feet, every 6 seconds. At Cape San Martin buoy, winds northwest 23 knots, gusting to 29, water temperature 63, pressure 1,013.2 millibars. Seas 8 feet, every 7 seconds. Synopsis for the Central California coast and bays, including the Monterey Bay, Greater Farallones, and Cordell Bank National Marine Sanctuaries. Fresh northwest breezes with occasional near gale force gusts continue through the weekend, as well as a long period southerly swell. The long period southerly swell peaks on Saturday around 17 to 18 seconds and gradually diminishes by Sunday night. Wind-driven seas briefly build to rough Saturday afternoon into Sunday and gradually subside to moderate through next week. The marine forecast for San Pablo Bay, Suisun Bay, the West Delta, and the San Francisco Bay north of the Bay Bridge. For tonight, southwest wind 5 to 10 knots. For Saturday, southwest wind 5 to 10 knots, rising to 10 to 15 knots in the afternoon. For Saturday night, southwest wind 10 to 15 knots, becoming south 5 to 10 knots after midnight. The marine forecast for Monterey Bay. Small craft advisory in effect from Saturday morning through late Saturday night. For tonight, west wind 10 to 15 knots, becoming northwest 5 to 10 knots late this evening, rising to 10 to 15 knots after midnight. Seas 3 to 5 feet. Wave detail, northwest 4 feet at 7 seconds. For Saturday, northwest wind 10 to 15 knots, becoming west 15 to 20 knots in the afternoon. Seas 3 to 4 feet. Wave detail, west 4 feet at 8 seconds. For Saturday night, west wind 15 to 20 knots, becoming northwest 10 to 15 knots after midnight. Seas 3 to 5 feet. Wave detail, west 4 feet at 7 seconds and south 2 feet at 16 seconds. The coastal waters forecast from Pigeon Point to Point Pinos out to 10 nautical miles. Small craft advisory in effect through late Saturday night. For tonight, northwest wind 20 to 25 knots, easing to 15 to 20 knots late this evening and overnight. Seas 4 to 6 feet. Wave detail, northwest 5 feet at 8 seconds and south 2 feet at 18 seconds. For Saturday, northwest wind 15 to 20 knots, rising to 20 to 25 knots in the afternoon. Seas 4 to 6 feet. Wave detail, northwest 5 feet at 8 seconds and south 2 feet at 18 seconds. For Saturday night, northwest wind 20 to 25 knots, easing to 10 to 15 knots after midnight. Seas 5 to 7 feet. Wave detail, northwest 6 feet at 8 seconds and south 3 feet at 16 seconds. The area forecast for the peninsula, North Bay, and East Bay. For the rest of tonight, mostly clear until midnight, then becoming partly cloudy. Lows in the 50s. Southwest winds 5 to 10 miles per hour. For Saturday, partly cloudy in the morning, then becoming mostly sunny. Highs in the mid-60s at the coast.

to the lower 80s inland. Southwest winds 5 to 15 miles per hour. For Saturday night, mostly clear until midnight, then becoming partly cloudy. Lows in the 50s. Southwest winds 5 to 15 miles per hour. And on Sunday? Partly cloudy in the morning, then becoming mostly sunny. Highs in the upper 60s at the coast to the lower 80s inland. Southwest winds 5 to 10 miles per hour. For the Sunday night, clear until midnight, then becoming partly cloudy. Lows in the 50s. Southwest winds 5 to 10 miles per hour. For Monday, partly cloudy in the morning, then becoming mostly sunny. Highs from the lower 60s to mid 70s. Monday night and Tuesday, partly cloudy. Lows in the 50s, highs 60s and 70s for Tuesday night, mostly clear until midnight, then becoming partly cloudy. Lows in the 50s and on Wednesday, partly cloudy. Highs from the mid-60s to upper 70s for the Wednesday night, mostly clear until midnight, then becoming partly cloudy. Lows in the 50s for Thursday, partly cloudy. Highs from the mid-60s to lower 80s for Thursday night, mostly clear until midnight, then becoming partly cloudy. Lows in the 50s and on Friday, partly cloudy in the morning, then becoming mostly sunny. Highs from the upper 60s to lower 80s, low temperatures tonight and highs tomorrow for these selected cities: San Francisco, 56 and 66, San Francisco Airport, 57 and 68, Redwood City, 58 and 76, Oakland, 58 and 70, Fremont, 58 and 73, Concord, 58 and 84, Livermore, 57 and 81, San Rafael, 55 and 81, Santa Rosa, 51 and 85, Napa, 53 and 76, Fairfield, 57 and 83. These are the 1 a.m. Pacific Daylight Time observations for the San Francisco and Monterey Bay areas on Saturday, August 29th. At San Francisco Airport, it was partly cloudy, temperature 57, dew point 55, relative humidity 93%, northwest wind at 10 miles an hour, pressure 29.98 inches and rising. At Oakland Airport, it was partly cloudy, temperature 58, dew point 56, relative humidity 93%, west wind at 8 miles an hour, pressure 29.99 inches and rising. At San Jose Airport, it was clear, temperature 62, dew point 57, relative humidity 83%, northwest wind at 7 miles an hour, pressure 29.98 inches and rising. At Santa Rosa, it was clear, temperature 52, south wind at 5, pressure 29.96 and steady. At Concord, it was clear, temperature 63, variable wind at 3. At Livermore, it was clear, temperature 65, northwest wind at 9. At Monterey, it was clear, temperature 57, west wind at 5, pressure 29.99 and rising. At Salinas, it was partly cloudy, temperature 58, dew point 55, relative humidity 90%, northwest wind at 10. Here are some observations around California and western Nevada. At Sacramento, it was clear, with a temperature of 64. It was partly cloudy, with a temperature of 77 at Los Angeles, 76 at San Diego, 61 at Reno, and 46 at Truckee. It was mostly cloudy, with a temperature of 60 at Blue Canyon, and 54 at Mammoth Lakes. At South Lake Tahoe, it was cloudy, with a temperature of 54. Local temperature reports around San Francisco Bay for 12 a.m. Downtown San Francisco was 58 degrees. Oakland Museum was 60 degrees. Redwood City was 63 degrees. San Rafael was 61 degrees. The area forecast for the South Bay, including the San Jose metro area and the Santa Clara Valley. For the rest of tonight, mostly clear. Lows in the mid-50s. Northwest winds 5 to 10 miles per hour. For Saturday, mostly sunny in the morning, then becoming sunny. Highs in the lower 70s by the bay, upper 70s to mid-80s inland. Northwest winds up to 5 miles per hour, increasing to 5 to 15 miles.

per hour in the afternoon. For Saturday night, mostly clear until midnight, then becoming partly cloudy. Lows in the 50s. Northwest winds 5 to 10 miles per hour, becoming southeast after midnight. And on Sunday? Partly cloudy in the morning, then becoming sunny. Highs in the lower 70s by the bay to the lower 80s inland. Southwest winds 5 to 10 miles per hour. For the Sunday night, mostly clear. Lows in the 50s. West winds 5 to 10 miles per hour. For Monday, partly cloudy in the morning, then becoming mostly sunny. Highs from the mid-60s to upper 70s. For Monday night, mostly clear until midnight, then becoming partly cloudy. Lows in the 50s. And on Tuesday, partly cloudy in the morning, then becoming mostly sunny. Highs from the upper 60s to lower 80s. For the Tuesday night, mostly clear. Lows in the 50s. For Wednesday, partly cloudy in the morning, then becoming mostly sunny. Patchy fog. Highs from the 70s to lower 80s. For Wednesday night, mostly clear. Lows in the 50s. And on Thursday, partly cloudy in the morning, then becoming mostly sunny. Patchy fog. Highs from the lower 70s to mid 80s. For the Thursday night, mostly clear until midnight, then becoming partly cloudy. A slight chance of showers. Lows in the mid-50s. For Friday, partly cloudy in the morning, then becoming mostly sunny. Highs from the lower 70s to mid-80s. Low temperatures tonight and highs tomorrow for the selected cities. San Jose, 58 and 76. Mountain View, 58 and 71. Morgan Hill, 57 and 84. The area forecast for the Monterey Bay and Salinas Valley? For the rest of tonight, mostly clear until midnight, then becoming partly cloudy. Lows in the mid-50s. South winds 5 to 10 miles per hour. For Saturday, partly cloudy in the morning, then becoming mostly sunny. Highs in the mid-60s at the coast to the lower 80s inland. West winds 5 to 15 miles per hour. For Saturday night, partly cloudy. Patchy fog after midnight. Lows in the lower 50s. Southwest winds 5 to 10 miles per hour. And on Sunday? Mostly cloudy in the morning, then becoming mostly sunny. Patchy fog in the morning. Highs in the mid-60s at the coast to the upper 70s inland. West winds 5 to 15 miles per hour. For the Sunday night, mostly clear until midnight, then becoming mostly cloudy. Patchy fog after midnight. Lows from the lower to mid-50s. West winds 5 to 15 miles per hour. For Monday, mostly cloudy in the morning, then becoming mostly sunny. Highs from the lower 60s to mid-70s. For Monday night, mostly clear until midnight, then becoming partly cloudy. Lows from the upper 40s to mid-50s. And on Tuesday, mostly cloudy in the morning, then becoming partly cloudy. Patchy fog. Highs from the lower 60s to mid-70s. For the Tuesday night, mostly clear until midnight, then becoming partly cloudy. Lows in the lower 50s. For Wednesday, partly cloudy. Patchy fog. Highs from the mid-60s to upper 70s. For Wednesday night, mostly clear until midnight, then becoming partly cloudy. Lows in the mid-50s. And on Thursday, partly cloudy. Patchy fog. Highs from the mid-60s to lower 80s. For the Thursday night, partly cloudy. A slight chance of showers. Lows in the mid-50s. For Friday, partly cloudy. Highs from the mid-60s to lower 80s. Low temperatures tonight and highs tomorrow for the selected cities. Santa Cruz, 56 and 76. Monterey, 56 and 65. Salinas, 56 and 65. Hollister, 56 and 76. King City, 56 and 82. The weather overview for the Bay Area and Central Coast. Clear skies and cool temperatures today. Cooler weather continues into next week.

the extended forecast for the Bay Area and Central Coast, Monday and Monday night, partly cloudy. Patchy fog in the morning. Highs 55 to 80. Lows 45 to 60. Tuesday and Tuesday night, partly cloudy. Patchy fog after midnight. Highs 55 to 80. Lows 50 to 60. Wednesday and Wednesday night, partly cloudy. Patchy fog in the morning. Highs 60 to 80. Lows 50 to 60. Thursday and Thursday night, partly cloudy. Highs 60 to 85. Lows 50 to 65. Friday and Friday night, partly cloudy. Highs 60 to 85. Lows 50 to 65. Sunrise, sunset, and tidal information for the San Francisco Bay Area for Saturday, August 29th. The sunrise today, 6:37 a.m. The sunset tonight, 7:44 p.m. Tidal data at the Golden Gate for today. High tide, 12:26 a.m. at 5.73 feet. Low tide, 6:37 a.m. at 0.29 feet. High tide, 1:23 p.m. at 5.46 feet. Low tide, 6:55 p.m. at 1.52 feet. Here are the buoy observations for 1 a.m. Pacific Daylight Time. An offshore buoy 6 winds north at 4 knots, pressure 1,025.8 millibars. An offshore buoy 59 winds north at 12 knots, water temperature 67, pressure 1,022.5 millibars. At buoy 14 near Point Arena winds north at 12 knots, pressure 1,015.5 millibars, swell 6 feet, every 7 seconds. At buoy 13 near Bodega Bay winds northwest at 60 knots, pressure 1,014.3 millibars, swell 5 feet, every 7 seconds. At Point Reyes Wave Rider buoy water temperature 58, sea 7 feet, every 7 seconds. At San Francisco buoy winds northwest at 60 knots. At Half Moon Bay buoy winds northwest 14 knots, water temperature 61, pressure 1,015.6 millibars, seas 6 feet, every 8 seconds. At Monterey buoy winds northwest at 60 knots, gusting to 21, pressure 1,015.2 millibars, swell 6 feet, every 9 seconds. At Point Sur, Wave Rider buoy water temperature 57, seas 6 feet, every 10 seconds. At Cape San Martin buoy winds northwest at 23 knots, gusting to 27, pressure 1,013.5 millibars, swell 8 feet, every 8 seconds. Synopsis for the Central California coast and bays including the Monterey Bay, Greater Farallones, and Cordell Bank National Marine Sanctuaries, fresh northwest breezes with occasional near gale force gusts continue through the weekend as well as a long period southerly swell. The long period southerly swell peaks on Saturday around 17 to 18 seconds and gradually diminishes by Sunday night. Wind-driven seas briefly build to rough Saturday afternoon into Sunday and gradually subside to moderate through next week. The marine forecast for San Pablo Bay, Suisun Bay, the West Delta, and the San Francisco Bay north of the Bay Bridge. For tonight, southwest wind 5 to 10 knots. For Saturday, southwest wind 5 to 10 knots, rising to 10 to 15 knots in the afternoon. For Saturday night, southwest wind 10 to 15 knots, becoming south 5 to 10 knots after midnight. The marine forecast for Monterey Bay. Small craft advisory in effect from Saturday morning through late Saturday night. For tonight, west wind 10 to 15 knots, becoming northwest 5 to 10 knots late this evening, rising to 10 to 15 knots after midnight. Seas 3 to 5 feet. Wave detail, northwest 4 feet at 7 seconds. For Saturday, northwest wind 10 to 15 knots, becoming west 15 to 20 knots in the afternoon. Seas 3 to 4 feet. Wave detail, west 4 feet at 8 seconds. For Saturday night, west wind 15 to 20 knots, becoming northwest 10 to 15 knots after midnight. Seas 3 to 5 feet. Wave detail,
west 4 feet at 7 seconds and south 2 feet at 16 seconds. The coastal waters forecast from Pigeon Point to Point Pinos out to 10 nautical miles. Small craft advisory in effect through late Saturday night. For tonight, northwest wind 20 to 25 knots, easing to 15 to 20 knots late this evening and overnight. Seas 4 to 6 feet. Wave detail, northwest 5 feet at 8 seconds and south 2 feet at 18 seconds. For Saturday, northwest wind 15 to 20 knots, rising to 20 to 25 knots in the afternoon. Seas 4 to 6 feet. Wave detail, northwest 5 feet at 8 seconds and south 2 feet at 18 seconds. For Saturday night, northwest wind 20 to 25 knots, easing to 10 to 15 knots after midnight. Seas 5 to 7 feet. Wave detail, northwest 6 feet at 8 seconds and south 3 feet at 16 seconds. The area forecast for the peninsula, North Bay, and East Bay. For the rest of tonight, mostly clear until midnight, then becoming partly cloudy. Lows in the 50s. Southwest winds 5 to 10 miles per hour. For Saturday, partly cloudy in the morning, then becoming mostly sunny. Highs in the mid-60s at the coast to the lower 80s inland. Southwest winds 5 to 15 miles per hour. For Saturday night, mostly clear until midnight, then becoming partly cloudy. Lows in the 50s. Southwest winds 5 to 15 miles per hour. And on Sunday? Partly cloudy in the morning, then becoming mostly sunny. Highs in the upper 60s at the coast to the lower 80s inland. Southwest winds 5 to 10 miles per hour. For the Sunday night, clear until midnight, then becoming partly cloudy. Lows in the 50s. Southwest winds 5 to 10 miles per hour. For Monday, partly cloudy in the morning, then becoming mostly sunny. Highs from the lower 60s to mid 70s. Monday night and Tuesday, partly cloudy. Lows in the 50s, highs 60s and 70s for Tuesday night, mostly clear until midnight, then becoming partly cloudy. Lows in the 50s and on Wednesday, partly cloudy. Highs from the mid-60s to upper 70s for the Wednesday night, mostly clear until midnight, then becoming partly cloudy. Lows in the 50s for Thursday, partly cloudy. Highs from the mid-60s to lower 80s for Thursday night, mostly clear until midnight, then becoming partly cloudy. Lows in the 50s and on Friday, partly cloudy in the morning, then becoming mostly sunny. Highs from the upper 60s to lower 80s, low temperatures tonight and highs tomorrow for the selected cities, San Francisco, 56 and 66, San Francisco Airport, 57 and 68, Redwood City, 58 and 76, Oakland, 58 and 70, Fremont, 58 and 73, Concord, 58 and 84, Livermore, 57 and 81, San Rafael, 55 and 81, Santa Rosa, 51 and 85, Napa, 53 and 76, Fairfield, 57 and 83. These are the 1 a.m. Pacific Daylight Time observations for the San Francisco and Monterey Bay areas on Saturday, August 29th. At San Francisco Airport, it was partly cloudy, temperature 57, dew point 55, relative humidity 93%, northwest wind at 10 miles an hour, pressure 29.98 inches and rising. At Oakland Airport, it was partly cloudy, temperature 58, dew point 56, relative humidity 93%, west wind at 8 miles an hour, pressure 29.99 inches and rising. At San Jose Airport, it was clear, temperature 62, dew point 57, relative humidity 83%, northwest wind at 7 miles an hour, pressure 29.98 inches and rising. At Santa Rosa, it was clear, temperature 52, south wind at 5, pressure 29.96 and steady. At Concord, it was clear, temperature 63, variable wind at 3. At Livermore, it was clear, temperature 65, northwest wind at 9. At Monterey, it was clear, temperature 57, west wind at 5, pressure 29.99 and rising. At Salinas,
It was partly cloudy, temperature 58, dew point 55, relative humidity.

90%. Northwest wind at 10. Here are some observations around California and western Nevada. At Sacramento, it was clear, with a temperature of 64. It was partly cloudy, with a temperature of 77 at Los Angeles, 76 at San Diego, 61 at Reno, and 46 at Truckee. It was mostly cloudy, with a temperature of 60 at Blue Canyon, and 54 at Mammoth Lakes. At South Lake Tahoe, it was cloudy, with a temperature of 54. Local temperature reports around San Francisco Bay for 1 a.m. Downtown San Francisco was 57 degrees. Oakland Museum was 59 degrees. Redwood City was 61 degrees. San Rafael was 59 degrees. The area forecast for the South Bay, including the San Jose metro area and the Santa Clara Valley. For the rest of tonight, mostly clear. Lows in the mid-50s. Northwest winds 5 to 10 miles per hour. For Saturday, mostly sunny in the morning, then becoming sunny. Highs in the lower 70s by the bay, upper 70s to mid-80s inland. Northwest winds up to 5 miles per hour, increasing to 5 to 15 miles per hour in the afternoon. For Saturday night, mostly clear until midnight, then becoming partly cloudy. Lows in the 50s. Northwest winds 5 to 10 miles per hour, becoming southeast after midnight. And on Sunday? Partly cloudy in the morning, then becoming sunny. Highs in the lower 70s by the bay to the lower 80s inland. Southwest winds 5 to 10 miles per hour. For the Sunday night, mostly clear. Lows in the 50s. West winds 5 to 10 miles per hour. For Monday, partly cloudy in the morning, then becoming mostly sunny. Highs from the mid-60s to upper 70s. For Monday night, mostly clear until midnight, then becoming partly cloudy. Lows in the 50s. And on Tuesday, partly cloudy in the morning, then becoming mostly sunny. Highs from the upper 60s to lower 80s. For the Tuesday night, mostly clear. Lows in the 50s. For Wednesday, partly cloudy in the morning, then becoming mostly sunny. Patchy fog. Highs from the 70s to lower 80s. For Wednesday night, mostly clear. Lows in the 50s. And on Thursday, partly cloudy in the morning, then becoming mostly sunny. Patchy fog. Highs from the lower 70s to mid-80s. For the Thursday night, mostly clear until midnight, then becoming partly cloudy. A slight chance of showers. Lows in the mid-50s. For Friday, partly cloudy in the morning, then becoming mostly sunny. Highs from the lower 70s to mid-80s. Low temperatures tonight and highs tomorrow for these selected cities. San Jose, 58 and 76. Mountain View, 58 and 71. Morgan Hill, 57 and 84. The area forecast for the Monterey Bay and Salinas Valley? For the rest of tonight, mostly clear until midnight, then becoming partly cloudy. Lows in the mid-50s. South winds 5 to 10 miles per hour. For Saturday, partly cloudy in the morning, then becoming mostly sunny. Highs in the mid-60s at the coast to the lower 80s inland. West winds 5 to 15 miles per hour. For Saturday night, partly cloudy. Patchy fog after midnight. Lows in the lower 50s. Southwest winds 5 to 10 miles per hour. And on Sunday? Mostly cloudy in the morning, then becoming mostly sunny. Patchy fog in the morning. Highs in the mid-60s at the coast to the upper 70s inland. West winds 5 to 15 miles per hour. For the Sunday night, mostly clear until midnight, then becoming mostly cloudy. Patchy fog after midnight. Lows from the lower to mid-50s. West winds 5 to 15 miles per hour. For Monday, mostly cloudy in the morning, then becoming mostly sunny. Highs from the lower 60s to mid-70s. For Monday night, mostly clear until midnight, then becoming partly cloudy. Lows from the upper 40s to

mid-50s. And on Tuesday, mostly cloudy in the morning, then becoming partly cloudy. Patchy fog. Highs from the lower 60s to mid-70s. For the Tuesday night, mostly clear until midnight, then becoming partly cloudy. Lows in the lower 50s. For Wednesday, partly cloudy. Patchy fog. Highs from the mid-60s to upper 70s. For Wednesday night, mostly clear until midnight, then becoming partly cloudy. Lows in the mid-50s. And on Thursday, partly cloudy. Patchy fog. Highs from the mid-60s to lower 80s. For the Thursday night, partly cloudy. A slight chance of showers. Lows in the mid-50s. For Friday, partly cloudy. Highs from the mid-60s to lower 80s. Low temperatures tonight and highs tomorrow for the selected cities: Santa Cruz, 56 and 76, Monterey, 56 and 65, Salinas, 56 and 65, Hollister, 56 and 76, King City, 56 and 82. 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This broadcast originates from the National Weather Service office located in Monterey, California, and serves the South Bay and Monterey Bay Area, including the cities of San Jose, Monterey, Salinas, and Santa Cruz. The weather overview for the Bay Area and Central Coast: clear skies and cool temperatures today. Cooler weather continues into next week. The extended forecast for the Bay Area and Central Coast: Monday and Monday night, partly cloudy. Patchy fog in the morning. Highs 55 to 80. Lows 45 to 60. Tuesday and Tuesday night, partly cloudy. Patchy fog after midnight. Highs 55 to 80. Lows 50 to 60. Wednesday and Wednesday night, partly cloudy. Patchy fog in the morning. Highs 60 to 80. Lows 50 to 60. Thursday and Thursday night, partly cloudy. Highs 60 to 85. Lows 50 to 65. Friday and Friday night, partly cloudy. Highs 60 to 85. Lows 50 to 65. Sunrise, sunset, and tidal information for the San Francisco Bay Area for Saturday, August 29th. The sunrise today, 6:37 a.m. The sunset tonight, 7:44 p.m. Tidal data at the Golden Gate for today. High tide, 12:26 a.m. at 5.73 feet. Low tide, 6:37 a.m. at 0.29 feet. High tide, 1:23 p.m. at 5.46 feet. Low tide, 6:55 p.m. at 1.52 feet. Here are the buoy observations for 1 a.m. Pacific Daylight Time. An offshore buoy 6 winds north at 4 knots, pressure 1,025.8 millibars. An offshore buoy 59 winds north at 12 knots, water temperature 67, pressure 1,022.5 millibars. At buoy 14 near Point Arena, winds north at 12 knots, pressure 1,015.5 millibars, swell 6 feet, every 7 seconds. At buoy 13 near Bodega Bay, winds northwest at 16 knots, pressure 1,014.3 millibars, swell 5 feet, every 7 seconds. At Point Reyes, wave rider buoy, water temperature 58, sea 7 feet, every 7 seconds. At San Francisco buoy, winds northwest at 16 knots. At Half Moon Bay buoy, winds northwest 14 knots, water temperature 61, pressure 1,015.6 millibars, seas 6 feet, every 8 seconds. At Monterey buoy, winds northwest at 16 knots, gusting to 21, pressure 1,015.2 millibars, swell 6 feet, every 9 seconds. At Point Sur, wave rider buoy, water temperature 57, seas 6 feet, every 10 seconds. At Cape San Martin buoy, winds northwest at 23 knots, gusting to 27, pressure 1,013.5 millibars, swell 8 feet, every 8 seconds. Synopsis for the

central California coast and bays, including the Monterey Bay, Greater Farallones, and Cordell Bank National Marine Sanctuaries. Fresh northwest breezes with occasional near gale force gusts continue through the weekend, as well as a long period southerly swell. The long period southerly swell peaks on Saturday around 17 to 18 seconds and gradually diminishes by Sunday night. Wind-driven seas briefly build to rough Saturday afternoon into Sunday and gradually subside to moderate through next week. The marine forecast for San Pablo Bay, Suisun Bay, the West Delta, and the San Francisco Bay north of the Bay Bridge. For tonight, southwest wind 5 to 10 knots. For Saturday, southwest wind 5 to 10 knots, rising to 10 to 15 knots in the afternoon. For Saturday night, southwest wind 10 to 15 knots, becoming south 5 to 10 knots after midnight. The marine forecast for Monterey Bay. Small craft advisory in effect from Saturday morning through late Saturday night. For tonight, west wind 10 to 15 knots, becoming northwest 5 to 10 knots late this evening, rising to 10 to 15 knots after midnight. Seas 3 to 5 feet. Wave detail, northwest 4 feet at 7 seconds. For Saturday, northwest wind 10 to 15 knots, becoming west 15 to 20 knots in the afternoon. Seas 3 to 4 feet. Wave detail, west 4 feet at 8 seconds. For Saturday night, west wind 15 to 20 knots, becoming northwest 10 to 15 knots after midnight. Seas 3 to 5 feet. Wave detail, west 4 feet at 7 seconds and south 2 feet at 16 seconds. The coastal waters forecast from Pigeon Point to Point Pinos out to 10 nautical miles. Small craft advisory in effect through late Saturday night. For tonight, northwest wind 20 to 25 knots, easing to 15 to 20 knots late this evening and overnight. Seas 4 to 6 feet. Wave detail, northwest 5 feet at 8 seconds and south 2 feet at 18 seconds. For Saturday, northwest wind 15 to 20 knots, rising to 20 to 25 knots in the afternoon. Seas 4 to 6 feet. Wave detail, northwest 5 feet at 8 seconds and south 2 feet at 18 seconds. For Saturday night, northwest wind 20 to 25 knots, easing to 10 to 15 knots after midnight. Seas 5 to 7 feet. Wave detail, northwest 6 feet at 8 seconds and south 3 feet at 16 seconds. The area forecast for the peninsula, North Bay, and East Bay. For the rest of tonight, mostly clear until midnight, then becoming partly cloudy. Lows in the 50s. Southwest winds 5 to 10 miles per hour. Until midnight, then becoming partly cloudy. Lows in the 50s. Southwest winds 5 to 10 miles per hour. For Saturday, partly cloudy in the morning, then becoming mostly sunny. Highs in the mid-60s at the coast to the lower 80s inland. Southwest winds 5 to 15 miles per hour. For Saturday night, mostly clear until midnight, then becoming partly cloudy. Lows in the 50s. Southwest winds 5 to 15 miles per hour. And on Sunday? Partly cloudy in the morning, then becoming mostly sunny. Highs in the upper 60s at the coast to the lower 80s inland. Southwest winds 5 to 10 miles per hour. For the Sunday night, clear until midnight, then becoming partly cloudy. Lows in the 50s. Southwest winds 5 to 10 miles per hour. For Monday, partly cloudy in the morning, then becoming mostly sunny. Highs from the lower 60s to mid 70s. Monday night and Tuesday, partly cloudy. Lows in the 50s, highs 60s and 70s for Tuesday night, mostly clear until midnight, then becoming partly cloudy. Lows in the 50s and on Wednesday, partly cloudy. Highs from the mid-60s to upper 70s for the Wednesday night, mostly clear until midnight, then becoming partly cloudy. Lows in the 50s for Thursday, partly cloudy. Highs from the mid-60s to lower 80s for Thursday night, mostly clear until midnight, then becoming partly cloudy. Lows in the 50s and on Friday, partly cloudy in the morning, then becoming mostly sunny. Highs from the upper 60s to lower 80s.

temperatures tonight and highs tomorrow for the selected cities. San Francisco, 56 and 66. San Francisco Airport, 57 and 68. Redwood City, 58 and 76. Oakland, 58 and 70. Fremont, 58 and 73. Concord, 58 and 84. Livermore, 57 and 81. San Rafael, 55 and 81. Santa Rosa, 51 and 85. Napa, 53 and 76. Fairfield, 57 and 83. These are the 1 a.m. Pacific Daylight Time observations for the San Francisco and Monterey Bay areas on Saturday, August 29th. At San Francisco Airport, it was partly cloudy, temperature 57, dew point 55, relative humidity 93%, northwest wind at 10 miles an hour, pressure 29.98 inches and rising. At Oakland Airport, it was partly cloudy, temperature 58, dew point 56, relative humidity 93%, west wind at 8 miles an hour, pressure 29.99 inches and rising. At San Jose Airport, it was clear, temperature 62, dew point 57, relative humidity 83%, northwest wind at 7 miles an hour, pressure 29.98 inches and rising. At Santa Rosa, it was clear, temperature 52, south wind at 5, pressure 29.96 and steady. At Concord, it was clear, temperature 63, variable wind at 3. At Livermore, it was clear, temperature 65, northwest wind at 9. At Monterey, it was clear, temperature 57, west wind at 5, pressure 29.99 and rising. At Salinas, it was partly cloudy, temperature 58, dew point 55, relative humidity 90%, northwest wind at 10. Here are some observations around California and western Nevada. At Sacramento, it was clear, with a temperature of 64. It was partly cloudy, with a temperature of 77 at Los Angeles, 76 at San Diego, 61 at Reno, and 46 at Truckee. It was mostly cloudy, with a temperature of 60 at Blue Canyon, and 54 at Mammoth Lakes. At South Lake Tahoe, it was cloudy, with a temperature of 54. Local temperature reports around San Francisco Bay for 1 a.m. Downtown San Francisco was 57 degrees. Oakland Museum was 59 degrees. Redwood City was 61 degrees. San Rafael was 59 degrees. The area forecast for the South Bay, including the San Jose metro area and the Santa Clara Valley. For the rest of tonight, mostly clear. Lows in the mid-50s. Northwest winds 5 to 10 miles per hour. For Saturday, mostly sunny in the morning, then becoming sunny. Highs in the lower 70s by the bay, upper 70s to mid 80s inland. Northwest winds up to 5 miles per hour, increasing to 5 to 15 miles per hour in the afternoon. For Saturday night, mostly clear until midnight, then becoming partly cloudy. Lows in the 50s. Northwest winds 5 to 10 miles per hour, becoming southeast after midnight. And on Sunday? Partly cloudy in the morning, then becoming sunny. Highs in the lower 70s by the bay to the lower 80s inland. Southwest winds 5 to 10 miles per hour. For the Sunday night, mostly clear. Lows in the 50s. West winds 5 to 10 miles per hour. For Monday? Partly cloudy in the morning, then becoming mostly sunny. Highs from the mid-60s to upper 70s. For Monday night, mostly clear until midnight, then becoming partly cloudy. Lows in the 50s. And on Tuesday? Partly cloudy in the morning, then becoming mostly sunny. Highs from the upper 60s to lower 80s. For the Tuesday night, mostly clear. Lows in the 50s. For Wednesday? Partly cloudy in the morning, then becoming mostly sunny. Patchy fog. Highs from the 70s to lower 80s. For Wednesday night, mostly clear. Lows in the 50s. And on Thursday? Partly cloudy in the morning, then becoming mostly sunny. Patchy fog.
highs from the lower 70s to mid-80s. For the Thursday night, mostly clear until midnight, then becoming partly cloudy. A slight chance of showers. Lows in the mid-50s. For Friday, partly cloudy in the morning, then becoming mostly sunny. Highs from the lower 70s to mid-80s. Low temperatures tonight and highs tomorrow for the selected cities. San Jose, 58 and 76. Mountain View, 58 and 71. Morgan Hill, 57 and 84. The area forecast for the Monterey Bay and Salinas Valley. For the rest of tonight, mostly clear until midnight, then becoming partly cloudy. Lows in the mid-50s. South winds 5 to 10 miles per hour. For Saturday, partly cloudy in the morning, then becoming mostly sunny. Highs in the mid-60s at the coast to the lower 80s inland. West winds 5 to 15 miles per hour. For Saturday night, partly cloudy. Patchy fog after midnight. Lows in the lower 50s. Southwest winds 5 to 10 miles per hour. And on Sunday? Mostly cloudy in the morning, then becoming mostly sunny. Patchy fog in the morning. Highs in the mid-60s at the coast to the upper 70s inland. West winds 5 to 15 miles per hour. For the Sunday night, mostly clear until midnight, then becoming mostly cloudy. Patchy fog after midnight. Lows from the lower to mid-50s. West winds 5 to 15 miles per hour. For Monday, mostly cloudy in the morning, then becoming mostly sunny. Highs from the lower 60s to mid-70s. For Monday night, mostly clear until midnight, then becoming partly cloudy. Lows from the upper 40s to mid-50s. And on Tuesday, mostly cloudy in the morning, then becoming partly cloudy. Patchy fog. Highs from the lower 60s to mid-70s. For the Tuesday night, mostly clear until midnight, then becoming partly cloudy. Lows in the lower 50s. For Wednesday, partly cloudy. Patchy fog. Highs from the mid-60s to upper 70s. For Wednesday night, mostly clear until midnight, then becoming partly cloudy. Lows in the mid-50s. And on Thursday, partly cloudy. Patchy fog. Highs from the mid-60s to lower 80s. For the Thursday night, partly cloudy. A slight chance of showers. Lows in the mid-50s. For Friday, partly cloudy. Highs from the mid-60s to lower 80s. Low temperatures tonight and highs tomorrow for the selected cities. Santa Cruz, 56 and 76. Monterey, 56 and 65. Salinas, 56 and 65. Hollister, 56 and 76. King City, 56 and 82. The weather overview for the Bay Area and Central Coast, clear skies and cool temperatures today. Cooler weather continues into next week. The extended forecast for the Bay Area and Central Coast, Monday and Monday night, partly cloudy. Patchy fog in the morning. Highs 55 to 80. Lows 45 to 60. Tuesday and Tuesday night, partly cloudy. Patchy fog after midnight. Highs 55 to 80. Lows 50 to 60. Wednesday and Wednesday night, partly cloudy. Patchy fog in the morning. Highs 60 to 80. Lows 50 to 60. Thursday and Thursday night, partly cloudy. Highs 60 to 85. Lows 50 to 65. Friday and Friday night, partly cloudy. Highs 60 to 85. Lows 50 to 65. Sunrise, sunset, and tidal information for the San Francisco Bay Area for Saturday, August 29th. The sunrise today, 6:37 a.m. The sunset tonight, 7:44 p.m. Tidal data at the Golden Gate for today. High tide, 12:26 a.m. at 5.73 feet. Low tide, 6:37 a.m. at 0.29 feet. High tide, 1:23 p.m. at 5.46 feet. Low tide, 6:55 p.m. at 1.52 feet.
Here are the buoy observations.

after 1 a.m. Pacific Daylight Time. An offshore buoy 6 winds north at 4 knots, pressure 1,025.8 millibars. An offshore buoy 59 winds north at 12 knots, water temperature 67, pressure 1,022.5 millibars. At buoy 14 near Point Arena, winds north at 12 knots, pressure 1,015.5 millibars, swell 6 feet, every 7 seconds. At buoy 13 near Bodega Bay, winds northwest at 60 knots, pressure 1,014.3 millibars, swell 5 feet, every 7 seconds. At Point Reyes Wave Rider buoy, water temperature 58, sea 7 feet, every 7 seconds. At San Francisco buoy, winds northwest at 60 knots. At Half Moon Bay buoy, winds northwest 14 knots, water temperature 61, pressure 1,015.6 millibars, seas 6 feet, every 8 seconds. At Monterey buoy, winds northwest at 60 knots, gusting to 21, pressure 1,015.2 millibars, swell 6 feet, every 9 seconds. At Point Sur, Wave Rider buoy, water temperature 57, seas 6 feet, every 10 seconds. At Cape San Martin buoy, winds northwest at 23 knots, gusting to 27, pressure 1,013.5 millibars, swell 8 feet, every 8 seconds. Synopsis for the Central California coast and bays, including the Monterey Bay, Greater Farallones, and Cordell Bank National Marine Sanctuaries. Fresh northwest breezes with occasional near gale force gusts continue through the weekend, as well as a long period southerly swell. The long period southerly swell peaks on Saturday around 17 to 18 seconds and gradually diminishes by Sunday night. Wind-driven seas briefly build to rough Saturday afternoon into Sunday and gradually subside to moderate through next week. The marine forecast for San Pablo Bay, Suisun Bay, the West Delta, and the San Francisco Bay north of the Bay Bridge. For tonight, southwest wind 5 to 10 knots. For Saturday, southwest wind 5 to 10 knots, rising to 10 to 15 knots in the afternoon. For Saturday night, southwest wind 10 to 15 knots, becoming south 5 to 10 knots after midnight. The marine forecast for Monterey Bay. Small craft advisory in effect from Saturday morning through late Saturday night. For tonight, west wind 10 to 15 knots, becoming northwest 5 to 10 knots late this evening, rising to 10 to 15 knots after midnight. Seas 3 to 5 feet. Wave detail, northwest 4 feet at 7 seconds. For Saturday, northwest wind 10 to 15 knots, becoming west 15 to 20 knots in the afternoon. Seas 3 to 4 feet. Wave detail, west 4 feet at 8 seconds. For Saturday night, west wind 15 to 20 knots, becoming northwest 10 to 15 knots after midnight. Seas 3 to 5 feet. Wave detail, west 4 feet at 7 seconds and south 2 feet at 16 seconds. The coastal waters forecast from Pigeon Point to Point Pinos out to 10 nautical miles. Small craft advisory in effect through late Saturday night. For tonight, northwest wind 20 to 25 knots, easing to 15 to 20 knots late this evening and overnight. Seas 4 to 6 feet. Wave detail, northwest 5 feet at 8 seconds and south 2 feet at 18 seconds. For Saturday, northwest wind 15 to 20 knots, rising to 20 to 25 knots in the afternoon. Seas 4 to 6 feet. Wave detail, northwest 5 feet at 8 seconds and south 2 feet at 18 seconds. For Saturday night, northwest wind 20 to 25 knots, easing to 10 to 15 knots after midnight. Seas 5 to 7 feet. Wave detail, northwest 6 feet at 8 seconds and south 3 feet at 16 seconds. The area forecast for the peninsula, North Bay, and East Bay. For the rest of tonight, mostly clear until midnight, then becoming partly cloudy. Lows in the 50s. Southwest winds 5 to 10 miles per hour. For Saturday, partly cloudy in the morning, then becoming mostly sunny. Highs in the mid-60s at the coast to the lower 80s inland. Southwest winds 5 to 15 miles per hour. For Saturday night, mostly clear until midnight.

overnight, then becoming partly cloudy. Lows in the 50s. Southwest winds 5 to 15 miles per hour. And on Sunday, partly cloudy in the morning, then becoming mostly sunny. Highs in the upper 60s at the coast to the lower 80s inland. Southwest winds 5 to 10 miles per hour. For the Sunday night, clear until midnight, then becoming partly cloudy. Lows in the 50s. Southwest winds 5 to 10 miles per hour. For Monday, partly cloudy in the morning, then becoming mostly sunny. Highs from the lower 60s to mid 70s. Monday night and Tuesday, partly cloudy. Lows in the 50s, highs 60s and 70s for Tuesday night, mostly clear until midnight, then becoming partly cloudy. Lows in the 50s and on Wednesday, partly cloudy. Highs from the mid-60s to upper 70s for the Wednesday night, mostly clear until midnight, then becoming partly cloudy. Lows in the 50s for Thursday, partly cloudy. Highs from the mid-60s to lower 80s for Thursday night, mostly clear until midnight, then becoming partly cloudy. Lows in the 50s and on Friday, partly cloudy in the morning, then becoming mostly sunny. Highs from the upper 60s to lower 80s, low temperatures tonight and highs tomorrow for the selected cities, San Francisco, 56 and 66, San Francisco Airport, 57 and 68, Redwood City, 58 and 76, Oakland, 58 and 70, Fremont, 58 and 73, Concord, 58 and 84, Livermore, 57 and 81, San Rafael, 55 and 81, Santa Rosa, 51 and 85, Napa, 53 and 76, Fairfield, 57 and 83. These are the 1 a.m. Pacific Daylight Time observations for the San Francisco and Monterey Bay areas on Saturday, August 29th. At San Francisco Airport, it was partly cloudy, temperature 57, dew point 55, relative humidity 93%, northwest wind at 10 miles an hour, pressure 29.98 inches and rising. At Oakland Airport, it was partly cloudy, temperature 58, dew point 56, relative humidity 93%, west wind at 8 miles an hour, pressure 29.99 inches and rising. At San Jose Airport, it was clear, temperature 62, dew point 57, relative humidity 83%, northwest wind at 7 miles an hour, pressure 29.98 inches and rising. At Santa Rosa, it was clear, temperature 52, south wind at 5, pressure 29.96 and steady. At Concord, it was clear, temperature 63, variable wind at 3. At Livermore, it was clear, temperature 65, northwest wind at 9. At Monterey, it was clear, temperature 57, west wind at 5, pressure 29.99 and rising. At Salinas, it was partly cloudy, temperature 58, dew point 55, relative humidity 90%, northwest wind at 10. Here are some observations around California and western Nevada. At Sacramento, it was clear, with a temperature of 64. It was partly cloudy, with a temperature of 77 at Los Angeles, 76 at San Diego, 61 at Reno, and 46 at Truckee. It was mostly cloudy, with a temperature of 60 at Blue Canyon, and 54 at Mammoth Lakes. At South Lake Tahoe, it was cloudy, with a temperature of 54. 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This broadcast originates from the National Weather Service office located in Monterey, California, and serves the South Bay and Monterey Bay Area, including the cities of San Jose, Monterey, Salinas, and Santa Cruz. Local temperature reports around San Francisco Bay for 1 a.m. Downtown San Francisco was 57 degrees. Oakland Museum was 59 degrees. Redwood City was 61 degrees. San Rafael was 59 degrees. The area forecast for the South Bay, including the San Jose metro area and the Santa Clara Valley. For the rest of tonight, mostly clear. Lows in the mid-50s. Northwest winds.

for the Sunday night, mostly clear. Lows in the 50s. West winds 5 to 10 miles per hour. For Monday, partly cloudy in the morning, then becoming mostly sunny. Highs from the mid-60s to upper 70s. For Monday night, mostly clear until midnight, then becoming partly cloudy. Lows in the 50s. And on Tuesday, partly cloudy in the morning, then becoming mostly sunny. Highs from the upper 60s to lower 80s. For the Tuesday night, mostly clear. Lows in the 50s. For Wednesday, partly cloudy in the morning, then becoming mostly sunny. Patchy fog. Highs from the 70s to lower 80s. For Wednesday night, mostly clear. Lows in the 50s. And on Thursday, partly cloudy in the morning, then becoming mostly sunny. Patchy fog. Highs from the lower 70s to mid 80s. For the Thursday night, mostly clear until midnight, then becoming partly cloudy. A slight chance of showers. Lows in the mid 50s. For Friday, partly cloudy in the morning, then becoming mostly sunny. Highs from the lower 70s to mid 80s. Low temperatures tonight and highs tomorrow for these selected cities: San Jose, 58 and 76, Mountain View, 58 and 71, Morgan Hill, 57 and 84. The area forecast for the Monterey Bay and Salinas Valley. For the rest of tonight, mostly clear until midnight, then becoming partly cloudy. Lows in the mid-50s. South winds 5 to 10 miles per hour. For Saturday, partly cloudy in the morning, then becoming mostly sunny. Highs in the mid-60s at the coast to the lower 80s inland. West winds 5 to 15 miles per hour. For Saturday night, partly cloudy. Patchy fog after midnight. Lows in the lower 50s. Southwest winds 5 to 10 miles per hour. And on Sunday? Mostly cloudy in the morning, then becoming mostly sunny. Patchy fog in the morning. Highs in the mid-60s at the coast to the upper 70s inland. West winds 5 to 15 miles per hour. For the Sunday night, mostly clear until midnight, then becoming mostly cloudy. Patchy fog after midnight. Lows from the lower to mid-50s. West winds 5 to 15 miles per hour. For Monday, mostly cloudy in the morning, then becoming mostly sunny. Highs from the lower 60s to mid-70s. For Monday night, mostly clear until midnight, then becoming partly cloudy. Lows from the upper 40s to mid-50s. And on Tuesday, mostly cloudy in the morning, then becoming partly cloudy. Patchy fog. Highs from the lower 60s to mid-70s. For the Tuesday night, mostly clear until midnight, then becoming partly cloudy. Lows in the lower 50s. For Wednesday, partly cloudy. Patchy fog. Highs from the mid-60s to upper 70s. For Wednesday night, mostly clear until midnight, then becoming partly cloudy. Lows in the mid-50s. And on Thursday, partly cloudy. Patchy fog. Highs from the mid-60s to lower 80s. For the Thursday night, partly cloudy. A slight chance of showers. Lows in the mid-50s. For Friday, partly cloudy. Highs from the mid-60s to lower 80s. Low temperatures tonight and highs tomorrow for the selected cities: Santa Cruz, 56 and 76, Monterey, 56 and 65, Salinas, 56 and 65, Hollister, 56 and 76, King City, 56 and 82. The weather overview for the Bay Area and Central Coast: clear skies and cool temperatures today. Cooler weather continues into next week. The extended forecast for the Bay Area and Central Coast: Monday and Monday night, partly cloudy. Patchy fog in the morning. Highs 55 to 80. Lows 45 to 60. Tuesday and Tuesday night, partly cloudy. Patchy fog after midnight. Highs 55 to 80. Lows 50 to 60. Wednesday and Wednesday night, partly cloudy.

fog in the morning. High 60 to 80. Lows 50 to 60. Thursday and Thursday night, partly cloudy. High 60 to 85. Lows 50 to 65. Friday and Friday night, partly cloudy. High 60 to 85. Lows 50 to 65. Sunrise, sunset, and tidal information for the San Francisco Bay Area for Saturday, August 29th. The sunrise today, 6:37 a.m. The sunset tonight, 7:44 p.m. Tidal data at the Golden Gate for today. High tide, 12:26 a.m. at 5.73 feet. Low tide, 6:37 a.m. at 0.29 feet. High tide, 1:23 p.m. at 5.46 feet. Low tide, 6:55 p.m. at 1.52 feet. Here are the buoy observations for 2 a.m. Pacific Daylight Time. At offshore buoy 6 winds north at 4 knots, pressure 1025.9 millibars. At offshore buoy 59 winds north at 12 knots, water temperature 67, pressure 1022.7 millibars, swell 4 feet, every 7 seconds. At buoy 14 near Point Arena winds north at 12 knots, pressure 1015.6 millibars, swell 7 feet, every 7 seconds. At buoy 13 near Bodega Bay winds northwest at 14 knots, pressure 1014.4 millibars, swell 5 feet, every 8 seconds. At Point Reyes Wave Rider buoy water temperature 58, sea 7 feet, every 7 seconds. At San Francisco Bay winds northwest at 14 knots, water temperature 56, pressure 1015.0 millibars. At Half Moon Bay buoy winds northwest 14 knots, water temperature 61, pressure 1015.9 millibars, seas 5 feet, every 7 seconds. At Monterey buoy winds northwest at 16 knots, pressure 1015.7 millibars, swell 5 feet, every 8 seconds. At Point Sur, Wave Rider buoy water temperature 58, seas 6 feet, every 6 seconds. At Cape San Martin buoy winds northwest at 23 knots, gusting to 27, pressure 1013.7 millibars, swell 8 feet, every 8 seconds. Synopsis for the Central California coast and bays including the Monterey Bay, Greater Farallones, and Cordell Bank National Marine Sanctuaries, fresh northwest breezes with occasional near gale force gusts continue through the weekend as well as a long period southerly swell. The long period southerly swell peaks on Saturday around 17 to 18 seconds and gradually diminishes by Sunday night. Wind-driven seas briefly build to rough Saturday afternoon into Sunday and gradually subside to moderate through next week. The marine forecast for San Pablo Bay, Suisun Bay, the West Delta, and the San Francisco Bay north of the Bay Bridge. For tonight, southwest wind 5 to 10 knots. For Saturday, southwest wind 5 to 10 knots, rising to 10 to 15 knots in the afternoon. For Saturday night, southwest wind 10 to 15 knots, becoming south 5 to 10 knots after midnight. The marine forecast for Monterey Bay. Small craft advisory in effect from Saturday morning through late Saturday night. For tonight, west wind 10 to 15 knots, becoming northwest 5 to 10 knots late this evening, rising to 10 to 15 knots after midnight. Seas 3 to 5 feet. Wave detail, northwest 4 feet at 7 seconds. For Saturday, northwest wind 10 to 15 knots, becoming west 15 to 20 knots in the afternoon. Seas 3 to 4 feet. Wave detail, west 4 feet at 8 seconds. For Saturday night, west wind 15 to 20 knots, becoming northwest 10 to 15 knots after midnight. Seas 3 to 5 feet. Wave detail, west 4 feet at 7 seconds and south 2 feet at 16 seconds. The coastal waters forecast from Pigeon Point to Point Pinos out to 10 nautical miles. Small craft advisory in effect through late Saturday night. For tonight, northwest wind 20 to 25 knots, easing to 15 to 20 knots late this evening and overnight. Seas 4 to 6 feet. Wave detail,

northwest 5 feet at 8 seconds and south 2 feet at 18 seconds. For Saturday, northwest wind 15 to 20 knots, rising to 20 to 25 knots in the afternoon. Seas 4 to 6 feet. Wave detail, northwest 5 feet at 8 seconds and south 2 feet at 18 seconds. For Saturday night, northwest wind 20 to 25 knots, easing to 10 to 15 knots after midnight. Seas 5 to 7 feet. Wave detail, northwest 6 feet at 8 seconds and south 3 feet at 16 seconds. The area forecast for the peninsula, North Bay, and East Bay. For the rest of tonight, mostly clear until midnight, then becoming partly cloudy. Lows in the 50s. Southwest winds 5 to 10 miles per hour. For Saturday, partly cloudy in the morning, then becoming mostly sunny. Highs in the mid-60s at the coast to the lower 80s inland. Southwest winds 5 to 15 miles per hour. For Saturday night, mostly clear until midnight, then becoming partly cloudy. Lows in the 50s. Southwest winds 5 to 15 miles per hour. And on Sunday? Partly cloudy in the morning, then becoming mostly sunny. Highs in the upper 60s at the coast to the lower 80s inland. Southwest winds 5 to 10 miles per hour. For the Sunday night, clear until midnight, then becoming partly cloudy. Lows in the 50s. Southwest winds 5 to 10 miles per hour. For Monday, partly cloudy in the morning, then becoming mostly sunny. Highs from the lower 60s to mid 70s. Monday night and Tuesday, partly cloudy. Lows in the 50s, highs 60s and 70s for Tuesday night, mostly clear until midnight, then becoming partly cloudy. Lows in the 50s and on Wednesday, partly cloudy. Highs from the mid-60s to upper 70s for the Wednesday night, mostly clear until midnight, then becoming partly cloudy. Lows in the 50s for Thursday, partly cloudy. Highs from the mid-60s to lower 80s for Thursday night, mostly clear until midnight, then becoming partly cloudy. Lows in the 50s and on Friday, partly cloudy in the morning, then becoming mostly sunny. Highs from the upper 60s to lower 80s, low temperatures tonight and highs tomorrow for these selected cities: San Francisco, 56 and 66, San Francisco Airport, 57 and 68, Redwood City, 58 and 76, Oakland, 58 and 70, Fremont, 58 and 73, Concord, 58 and 84, Livermore, 57 and 81, San Rafael, 55 and 81, Santa Rosa, 51 and 85, Napa, 53 and 76, Fairfield, 57 and 83. These are the 2 a.m. Pacific Daylight Time observations for the San Francisco and Monterey Bay areas on Saturday, August 29th. At San Francisco Airport, it was partly cloudy, temperature 57, dew point 55, relative humidity 93%, west wind at 13 miles an hour, pressure 29.97 inches and falling. At Oakland Airport, it was partly cloudy, temperature 58, dew point 56, relative humidity 93%, west wind at 6 miles an hour, pressure 29.98 inches and falling. At San Jose Airport, it was clear, temperature 61, dew point 57, relative humidity 87%, northwest wind at 8 miles an hour, pressure 29.97 inches and falling. At Santa Rosa, fog was reported, reducing the visibility to 1/4 of a mile, temperature 52, calm, pressure 29.96 and steady. At Concord, it was clear, temperature 62, calm. At Livermore, it was clear, temperature 63, northwest wind at 7. At Monterey, it was mostly cloudy, temperature 56, west wind at 5, pressure 29.99 and rising. At Salinas, it was mostly cloudy, temperature 57, dew point 54, relative humidity 89%, northwest wind at 9. Here are some observations around California and western Nevada. It was clear, with a temperature of 64 at Sacramento, and 59 at Blue Canyon. It was partly cloudy, with a temperature of 76 at Los Angeles, 61 at

52 at South Lake Tahoe. It was mostly cloudy, with a temperature of 75 at San Diego and 46 at Truckee. At Mammoth Lakes, it was cloudy, with a temperature of 54. These are the 2 a.m. Pacific Daylight Time observations for the San Francisco and Monterey Bay areas on Saturday, August 29th. At San Francisco Airport, it was partly cloudy, temperature 57, dew point 55, relative humidity 93%, west wind at 13 miles an hour, pressure 29.97 inches and falling. At Oakland Airport, it was partly cloudy, temperature 58, dew point 56, relative humidity 93%, west wind at 6 miles an hour, pressure 29.98 inches and falling. At San Jose Airport, it was clear, temperature 61, dew point 57, relative humidity 87%, northwest wind at 8 miles an hour, pressure 29.97 inches and falling. At Santa Rosa, fog was reported, reducing the visibility to 1/4 of a mile, temperature 52, calm, pressure 29.96 and steady. At Concord, it was clear, temperature 62, calm. At Livermore, it was clear, temperature 63, northwest wind at 7. At Monterey, it was mostly cloudy, temperature 56, west wind at 5, pressure 29.99 and rising. At Salinas, it was mostly cloudy, temperature 57, dew point 54, relative humidity 89%, northwest wind at 9. Here are some observations around California and western Nevada. It was clear, with a temperature of 64 at Sacramento, and 59 at Blue Canyon. It was partly cloudy, with a temperature of 76 at Los Angeles, 61 at Reno, and 52 at South Lake Tahoe. It was mostly cloudy, with a temperature of 75 at San Diego, and 46 at Truckee. At Mammoth Lakes, it was cloudy, with a temperature of 54. Local temperature reports around San Francisco Bay for 2 a.m. Downtown San Francisco was 57 degrees. Oakland Museum was 58 degrees. Redwood City was 60 degrees. San Rafael was 57 degrees. The area forecast for the South Bay, including the San Jose metro area and the Santa Clara Valley. For the rest of tonight, mostly clear. Lows in the mid-50s. Northwest winds 5 to 10 miles per hour. For Saturday, mostly sunny in the morning, then becoming sunny. Highs in the lower 70s by the bay, upper 70s to mid-80s inland. Northwest winds up to 5 miles per hour, increasing to 5 to 15 miles per hour in the afternoon. For Saturday night, mostly clear until midnight, then becoming partly cloudy. Lows in the 50s. Northwest winds 5 to 10 miles per hour, becoming southeast after midnight. And on Sunday? Partly cloudy in the morning, then becoming sunny. Highs in the lower 70s by the bay to the lower 80s in coming southeast after midnight. And on Sunday? Partly cloudy in the morning, then becoming sunny. Highs in the lower 70s by the bay to the lower 80s inland. Southwest winds 5 to 10 miles per hour. For the Sunday night, mostly clear. Lows in the 50s. West winds 5 to 10 miles per hour. For Monday, partly cloudy in the morning, then becoming mostly sunny. Highs from the mid-60s to upper 70s. For Monday night, mostly clear until midnight, then becoming partly cloudy. Lows in the 50s. And on Tuesday, partly cloudy in the morning, then becoming mostly sunny. Highs from the upper 60s to lower 80s. For the Tuesday night, mostly clear. Lows in the 50s. For Wednesday, partly cloudy in the morning, then becoming mostly sunny. Patchy fog. Highs from the 70s to lower 80s. For Wednesday night, mostly clear. Lows in the 50s. And on Thursday, partly cloudy in the morning, then becoming mostly sunny. Patchy fog. Highs from the lower 70s to mid-80s. For the Thursday night,

mostly clear until midnight, then becoming partly cloudy. A slight chance of showers. Lows in the mid-50s. For Friday, partly cloudy in the morning, then becoming mostly sunny. Highs from the lower 70s to mid-80s. Low temperatures tonight and highs tomorrow for the selected cities. San Jose, 58 and 76. Mountain View, 58 and 71. Morgan Hill, 57 and 84. The area forecast for the Monterey Bay and Salinas Valley. For the rest of tonight, mostly clear until midnight, then becoming partly cloudy. Lows in the mid-50s. South winds 5 to 10 miles per hour. For Saturday, partly cloudy in the morning, then becoming mostly sunny. Highs in the mid-60s at the coast to the lower 80s inland. West winds 5 to 15 miles per hour. For Saturday night, partly cloudy. Patchy fog after midnight. Lows in the lower 50s. Southwest winds 5 to 10 miles per hour. And on Sunday? Mostly cloudy in the morning, then becoming mostly sunny. Patchy fog in the morning. Highs in the mid-60s at the coast to the upper 70s inland. West winds 5 to 15 miles per hour. For the Sunday night, mostly clear until midnight, then becoming mostly cloudy. Patchy fog after midnight. Lows from the lower to mid-50s. West winds 5 to 15 miles per hour. For Monday, mostly cloudy in the morning, then becoming mostly sunny. Highs from the lower 60s to mid-70s. For Monday night, mostly clear until midnight, then becoming partly cloudy. Lows from the upper 40s to mid-50s. And on Tuesday, mostly cloudy in the morning, then becoming partly cloudy. Patchy fog. Highs from the lower 60s to mid-70s. For the Tuesday night, mostly clear until midnight, then becoming partly cloudy. Lows in the lower 50s. For Wednesday, partly cloudy. Patchy fog. Highs from the mid-60s to upper 70s. For Wednesday night, mostly clear until midnight, then becoming partly cloudy. Lows in the mid-50s. And on Thursday, partly cloudy. Patchy fog. Highs from the mid-60s to lower 80s. For the Thursday night, partly cloudy. A slight chance of showers. Lows in the mid-50s. For Friday, partly cloudy. Highs from the mid-60s to lower 80s. Low temperatures tonight and highs tomorrow for the selected cities. Santa Cruz, 56 and 76. Monterey, 56 and 65. Salinas, 56 and 65. Hollister, 56 and 76. King City, 56 and 82. The weather overview for the Bay Area and Central Coast, clear skies and cool temperatures today. Cooler weather continues into next week. The extended forecast for the Bay Area and Central Coast, Monday and Monday night, partly cloudy. Patchy fog in the morning. Highs 55 to 80. Lows 45 to 60. Tuesday and Tuesday night, partly cloudy. Patchy fog after midnight. Highs 55 to 80. Lows 50 to 60. Wednesday and Wednesday night, partly cloudy. Patchy fog in the morning. Highs 60 to 80. Lows 50 to 60. Thursday and Thursday night, partly cloudy. Highs 60 to 85. Lows 50 to 65. Friday and Friday night, partly cloudy. Highs 60 to 85. Lows 50 to 65. Sunrise, sunset, and tidal information for the San Francisco Bay Area for Saturday, August 29th. The sunrise today, 6:37 a.m. The sunset tonight, 7:44 p.m. Tidal data at the Golden Gate for today. High tide, 12:26 a.m. at 5.73 feet. Low tide, 6:37 a.m. at 0.29 feet. High tide, 1:23 p.m. at 5.46 feet. Low tide, 6:55 p.m. at 1.52 feet. Here are the buoy observations for 2 a.m. Pacific Daylight Time. At off

offshore buoy 6 winds north at 4 knots. Pressure 1,025.9 millibars. At offshore buoy 59 winds north at 12 knots. Water temperature 67. Pressure 1,022.7 millibars. At buoy 14 near Point Arena winds north at 12 knots. Water temperature 55. Pressure 1,015.6 millibars. At buoy 13 near Bodega Bay winds northwest at 14 knots. Pressure 1,014.4 millibars. At Point Reyes Wave Rider buoy water temperature 58, sea 7 feet, every 7 seconds. At San Francisco buoy winds northwest at 14 knots, water temperature 56, pressure 1,015.0 millibars. At Half Moon Bay buoy winds northwest 14 knots, water temperature 61, pressure 1,015.9 millibars, seas 5 feet, every 7 seconds. At Monterey buoy winds northwest at 16 knots, gusting to 21, water temperature 57, pressure 1,015.1 millibars. At Point Sur, Wave Rider buoy water temperature 58, seas 6 feet, every 6 seconds. At Cape San Martin buoy winds northwest at 23 knots, gusting to 29, water temperature 62, pressure 1,013.7 millibars. Synopsis for the Central California coast and bays, including the Monterey Bay, Greater Farallones, and Cordell Bank National Marine Sanctuaries. Fresh northwest breezes with occasional near gale force gusts and a long period southerly swell continue through the weekend. The long period southerly swell peaks today around 17 to 18 seconds and gradually diminishes by Sunday night. Wind-driven seas briefly build to rough this afternoon into Sunday and gradually subside to moderate through the next week. The marine forecast for San Pablo Bay, Suisun Bay, the West Delta, and the San Francisco Bay north of the Bay Bridge. For today, southwest wind 5 to 10 knots, rising to 10 to 15 knots late this morning and afternoon. For tonight, southwest wind 10 to 15 knots, easing to 5 to 10 knots after midnight. For Sunday, southwest wind 5 to 10 knots, rising to 10 to 15 knots in the afternoon. The marine forecast for Monterey Bay. Small craft advisory in effect from 9 a.m. Pacific Daylight Time this morning through late tonight. For today, northwest wind 5 to 10 knots, becoming west 15 to 20 knots. Seas 3 to 4 feet. Wave detail. West 4 feet at 8 seconds and south 2 feet at 17 seconds. For tonight, northwest wind 15 to 20 knots, easing to 10 to 15 knots after midnight. Seas 3 to 5 feet. Wave detail, northwest 4 feet at 7 seconds and south 2 feet at 17 seconds. For Sunday, west wind 5 to 10 knots. Seas 3 to 4 feet. Wave detail, northwest 4 feet at 9 seconds and south 2 feet at 15 seconds. The coastal waters forecast from Pigeon Point to Point Pinos out to 10 nautical miles. Small craft advisory in effect through late tonight. For today, northwest wind 10 to 15 knots, rising to 20 to 25 knots. Seas 4 to 6 feet. Wave detail, northwest 5 feet at 8 seconds and south 2 feet at 18 seconds. For tonight, northwest wind 15 to 20 knots, easing to 10 to 15 knots after midnight. Seas 5 to 7 feet. Wave detail, northwest 6 feet at 8 seconds and south 2 feet at 17 seconds. For Sunday, northwest wind 10 to 15 knots. Seas 5 to 7 feet. Wave detail, northwest 5 feet at 9 seconds and south 2 feet at 15 seconds. 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This broadcast originates from the National Weather Service office located in Monterey, California, and serves the South Bay and Monterey Bay Area, including the cities of San Jose, Monterey, Salinas, and Santa Cruz. The area forecast for the Peninsula, North Bay, and East Bay. For the rest of tonight, mostly clear until midnight, then becoming partly cloudy. Lows in the 50s. Southwest winds 5.

5 to 10 miles per hour. For Saturday, partly cloudy in the morning, then becoming mostly sunny. Highs in the mid-60s at the coast to the lower 80s inland. Southwest winds 5 to 15 miles per hour. For Saturday night, mostly clear until midnight, then becoming partly cloudy. Lows in the 50s. Southwest winds 5 to 15 miles per hour. And on Sunday? Partly cloudy in the morning, then becoming mostly sunny. Highs in the upper 60s at the coast to the lower 80s inland. Southwest winds 5 to 10 miles per hour. For the Sunday night, clear until midnight, then becoming partly cloudy. Lows in the 50s. Southwest winds 5 to 10 miles per hour. For Monday, partly cloudy in the morning, then becoming mostly sunny. Highs from the lower 60s to mid 70s. Monday night and Tuesday, partly cloudy. Lows in the 50s, highs 60s and 70s for Tuesday night, mostly clear until midnight, then becoming partly cloudy. Lows in the 50s and on Wednesday, partly cloudy. Highs from the mid-60s to upper 70s for the Wednesday night, mostly clear until midnight, then becoming partly cloudy. Lows in the 50s for Thursday, partly cloudy. Highs from the mid-60s to lower 80s for Thursday night, mostly clear until midnight, then becoming partly cloudy. Lows in the 50s and on Friday, partly cloudy in the morning, then becoming mostly sunny. Highs from the upper 60s to lower 80s, low temperatures tonight and highs tomorrow for these selected cities: San Francisco, 56 and 66, San Francisco Airport, 57 and 68, Redwood City, 58 and 76, Oakland, 58 and 70, Fremont, 58 and 73, Concord, 58 and 84, Livermore, 57 and 81, San Rafael, 55 and 81, Santa Rosa, 51 and 85, Napa, 53 and 76, Fairfield, 57 and 83. These are the 2 a.m. Pacific Daylight Time observations for the San Francisco and Monterey Bay areas on Saturday, August 29th. At San Francisco Airport, it was partly cloudy, temperature 57, dew point 55, relative humidity 93%, west wind at 13 miles an hour, pressure 29.97 inches and falling. At Oakland Airport, it was partly cloudy, temperature 58, dew point 56, relative humidity 93%, west wind at 6 miles an hour, pressure 29.98 inches and falling. At San Jose Airport, it was clear, temperature 61, dew point 57, relative humidity 87%, northwest wind at 8 miles an hour, pressure 29.97 inches and falling. At Santa Rosa, fog was reported, reducing the visibility to 1/4 of a mile, temperature 52, calm, pressure 29.96 and steady. At Concord, it was clear, temperature 62, calm. At Livermore, it was clear, temperature 63, northwest wind at 7. At Monterey, it was mostly cloudy, temperature 56, west wind at 5, pressure 29.99 and rising. At Salinas, it was mostly cloudy, temperature 57, dew point 54, relative humidity 89%, northwest wind at 9. Here are some observations around California and western Nevada. It was clear, with a temperature of 64 at Sacramento, and 59 at Blue Canyon. It was partly cloudy, with a temperature of 76 at Los Angeles, 61 at Reno, and 52 at South Lake Tahoe. It was mostly cloudy, with a temperature of 75 at San Diego, and 46 at Truckee. At Mammoth Lakes, it was cloudy, with a temperature of 54. Local temperature reports around San Francisco Bay for 2 a.m. Downtown San Francisco was 57 degrees. Oakland Museum was 58 degrees. Redwood City was 60 degrees. San Rafael was 57 degrees. The area forecast for the South Bay, including the San Jose metro area and the Santa Clara Valley. For the rest of tonight, mostly clear. Lows in the mid-50s. Northwest winds 5 to 10 miles per hour. For Saturday,
mostly sunny in the morning, then becoming sunny. Highs in the lower 70s by the bay, upper 70s to mid 80s inland. Northwest winds up to 5 miles per hour, increasing to 5 to 15 miles per hour in the afternoon. For Saturday night, mostly clear until midnight, then becoming partly cloudy. Lows in the 50s. Northwest winds 5 to 10 miles per hour, becoming southeast after midnight. And on Sunday? Partly cloudy in the morning, then becoming sunny. Highs in the lower 70s by the bay to the lower 80s inland. Southwest winds 5 to 10 miles per hour. For the Sunday night, mostly clear. Lows in the 50s. West winds 5 to 10 miles per hour. For Monday, partly cloudy in the morning, then becoming mostly sunny. Highs from the mid-60s to upper 70s. For Monday night, mostly clear until midnight, then becoming partly cloudy. Lows in the 50s. And on Tuesday, partly cloudy in the morning, then becoming mostly sunny. Highs from the upper 60s to lower 80s. For the Tuesday night, mostly clear. Lows in the 50s. For Wednesday, partly cloudy in the morning, then becoming mostly sunny. Patchy fog. Highs from the 70s to lower 80s. For Wednesday night, mostly clear. Lows in the 50s. And on Thursday, partly cloudy in the morning, then becoming mostly sunny. Patchy fog. Highs from the lower 70s to mid 80s. For the Thursday night, mostly clear until midnight, then becoming partly cloudy. A slight chance of showers. Lows in the mid-50s. For Friday, partly cloudy in the morning, then becoming mostly sunny. Highs from the lower 70s to mid-80s. Low temperatures tonight and highs tomorrow for these selected cities. San Jose, 58 and 76. Mountain View, 58 and 71. Morgan Hill, 57 and 84. The area forecast for the Monterey Bay and Salinas Valley. For the rest of tonight, mostly clear until midnight, then becoming partly cloudy. Lows in the mid-50s. South winds 5 to 10 miles per hour. For Saturday, partly cloudy in the morning, then becoming most for Saturday. Partly cloudy in the morning, then becoming mostly sunny. Highs in the mid-60s at the coast to the lower 80s inland. West winds 5 to 15 miles per hour. For Saturday night, partly cloudy. Patchy fog after midnight. Lows in the lower 50s. Southwest winds 5 to 10 miles per hour. And on Sunday? Mostly cloudy in the morning, then becoming mostly sunny. Patchy fog in the morning. Highs in the mid-60s at the coast to the upper 70s inland. West winds 5 to 15 miles per hour. For the Sunday night, mostly clear until midnight, then becoming mostly cloudy. Patchy fog after midnight. Lows from the lower to mid-50s. West winds 5 to 15 miles per hour. For Monday, mostly cloudy in the morning, then becoming mostly sunny. Highs from the lower 60s to mid-70s. For Monday night, mostly clear until midnight, then becoming partly cloudy. Lows from the upper 40s to mid-50s. And on Tuesday, mostly cloudy in the morning, then becoming partly cloudy. Patchy fog. Highs from the lower 60s to mid-70s. For the Tuesday night, mostly clear until midnight, then becoming partly cloudy. Lows in the lower 50s. For Wednesday, partly cloudy. Patchy fog. Highs from the mid-60s to upper 70s. For Wednesday night, mostly clear until midnight, then becoming partly cloudy. Lows in the mid-50s. And on Thursday, partly cloudy. Patchy fog. Highs from the mid-60s to lower 80s. For the Thursday night, partly cloudy. A slight chance of showers. Lows in the mid-50s. For Friday, partly cloudy. Highs from the mid-60s to lower 80s. Low temperatures tonight and highs tomorrow for these selected cities. Santa Cruz, 56 and 76. Monterey,
56

and 65, Salinas, 56 and 65, Hollister, 56 and 76, King City, 56 and 82. The weather overview for the Bay Area and Central Coast, clear skies and cool temperatures today. Cooler weather continues into next week. The extended forecast for the Bay Area and Central Coast, Monday and Monday night, partly cloudy. Patchy fog in the morning. Highs 55 to 80. Lows 45 to 60. Tuesday and Tuesday night, partly cloudy. Patchy fog after midnight. Highs 55 to 80. Lows 50 to 60. Wednesday and Wednesday night, partly cloudy. Patchy fog in the morning. Highs 60 to 80. Lows 50 to 60. Thursday and Thursday night, partly cloudy. Highs 60 to 85. Lows 50 to 65. Friday and Friday night, partly cloudy. Highs 60 to 85. Lows 50 to 65. Sunrise, sunset, and tidal information for the San Francisco Bay Area for Saturday, August 29th. The sunrise today, 6:37 a.m. The sunset tonight, 7:44 p.m. Tidal data at the Golden Gate for today. High tide, 12:26 a.m. at 5.73 feet. Low tide, 6:37 a.m. at 0.29 feet. High tide, 1:23 p.m. at 5.46 feet. Low tide, 6:55 p.m. at 1.52 feet. Here are the buoy observations for 2 a.m. Pacific Daylight Time. An offshore buoy 6 winds north at 4 knots, pressure 1,025.9 millibars. An offshore buoy 59 winds north at 12 knots, water temperature 67, pressure 1,022.7 millibars. At buoy 14 near Point Arena winds north at 12 knots, water temperature 55, pressure 1,015.6 millibars. At buoy 13 near Bodega Bay winds northwest at 14 knots, pressure 1,014.4 millibars. At Point Reyes Wave Rider buoy water temperature 58, sea 7 feet, every 7 seconds. At San Francisco buoy winds northwest at 14 knots, water temperature 56, pressure 1,015.0 millibars. At Half Moon Bay buoy winds northwest 14 knots, water temperature 61, pressure 1,015.9 millibars, seas 5 feet, every 7 seconds. At Monterey buoy winds northwest at 16 knots, gusting to 21, water temperature 57, pressure 1,015.1 millibars. At Point Sur, Wave Rider buoy water temperature 58, seas 6 feet, every 6 seconds. At Cape San Martin buoy winds northwest at 23 knots, gusting to 29, water temperature 62, pressure 1,013.7 millibars. Synopsis for the Central California coast and bays including the Monterey Bay, Greater Farallones, and Cordell Bank National Marine Sanctuaries, fresh northwest breezes with occasional near gale force gusts and a long period southerly swell continue through the weekend. The long period southerly swell peaks today around 17 to 18 seconds and gradually diminishes by Sunday night. Wind-driven seas briefly build to rough this afternoon into Sunday and gradually subside to moderate through the next week. The marine forecast for San Pablo Bay, Suisun Bay, the West Delta, and the San Francisco Bay north of the Bay Bridge. For today, southwest wind 5 to 10 knots, rising to 10 to 15 knots late this morning and afternoon. For tonight, southwest wind 10 to 15 knots, easing to 5 to 10 knots after midnight. For Sunday, southwest wind 5 to 10 knots, rising to 10 to 15 knots in the afternoon. The marine forecast for Monterey Bay. Small craft advisory in effect from 9 a.m. Pacific Daylight Time this morning through late tonight. For today, northwest wind 5 to 10 knots, becoming west 15 to 20 knots. Seas 3 to 4 feet. Wave detail, west 4 feet at 8 seconds and south 2 feet at 17 seconds. For tonight, northwest wind 15 to 20 knots, easing to 10 to 15 knots after midnight. Seas 3 to 5 feet.
scale, northwest 4 feet at 7 seconds and south 2 feet at 17 seconds. For Sunday, west wind 5 to 10 knots. Seas 3 to 4 feet. Wave detail, northwest 4 feet at 9 seconds and south 2 feet at 15 seconds. The coastal waters forecast from Pigeon Point to Point Pinos out to 10 nautical miles. Small craft advisory in effect through late tonight. For today, northwest wind 10 to 15 knots, rising to 20 to 25 knots. Seas 4 to 6 feet. Wave detail, northwest 5 feet at 8 seconds and south 2 feet at 18 seconds. For tonight, northwest wind 15 to 20 knots, easing to 10 to 15 knots after midnight. Seas 5 to 7 feet. Wave detail, northwest 6 feet at 8 seconds and south 2 feet at 17 seconds. For Sunday, northwest wind 10 to 15 knots. Seas 5 to 7 feet. Wave detail, northwest 5 feet at 9 seconds and south 2 feet at 15 seconds. The area forecast for the peninsula, North Bay, and East Bay. For the rest of tonight, mostly clear until midnight, then becoming partly cloudy. Lows in the 50s. Southwest winds 5 to 10 miles per hour. For Saturday, partly cloudy in the morning, then becoming mostly sunny. Highs in the mid-60s at the coast to the lower 80s inland. Southwest winds 5 to 15 miles per hour. For Saturday night, mostly clear until midnight, then becoming partly cloudy. Lows in the 50s. Southwest winds 5 to 15 miles per hour. And on Sunday? Partly cloudy in the morning, then becoming mostly sunny. Highs in the upper 60s at the coast to the lower 80s inland. Southwest winds 5 to 10 miles per hour. For the Sunday night, clear until midnight, then becoming partly cloudy. Lows in the 50s. Southwest winds 5 to 10 miles per hour. For Monday, partly cloudy in the morning, then becoming mostly sunny. Highs from the lower 60s to mid 70s. Monday night and Tuesday, partly cloudy. Lows in the 50s, highs 60s and 70s for Tuesday night, mostly clear until midnight, then becoming partly cloudy. Lows in the 50s and on Wednesday, partly cloudy. Highs from the mid-60s to upper 70s for the Wednesday night, mostly clear until midnight, then becoming partly cloudy. Lows in the 50s for Thursday, partly cloudy. Highs from the mid-60s to lower 80s for Thursday night, mostly clear until midnight, then becoming partly cloudy. Lows in the 50s and on Friday, partly cloudy in the morning, then becoming mostly sunny. Highs from the upper 60s to lower 80s, low temperatures tonight and highs tomorrow for the selected cities, San Francisco, 56 and 66, San Francisco Airport, 57 and 68, Redwood City, 58 and 76, Oakland, 58 and 70, Fremont, 58 and 73, Concord, 58 and 84, Livermore, 57 and 81, San Rafael, 55 and 81, Santa Rosa, 51 and 85, Napa, 53 and 76, Fairfield, 57 and 83. These are the 2 a.m. Pacific Daylight Time observations for the San Francisco and Monterey Bay areas on Saturday, August 29th. At San Francisco Airport, it was partly cloudy, temperature 57, dew point 55, relative humidity 93%, west wind at 13 miles an hour, pressure 29.97 inches and falling. At Oakland Airport, it was partly cloudy, temperature 58, dew point 56, relative humidity 93%, west wind at 6 miles an hour, pressure 29.98 inches and falling. At San Jose Airport, it was clear, temperature 61, dew point 57, relative humidity 87%, northwest wind at 8 miles an hour, pressure 29.97 inches and falling. At Santa Rosa, fog was reported, reducing the visibility to 1/4 of a mile, temperature 52, calm, pressure 29.96 and steady. At Concord, it was clear, temperature 62, calm. At Livermore, it was clear, temperature 63, northwest wind at 7.

at Monterey, it was mostly cloudy, temperature 56, west wind at 5, pressure 29.99 and rising. At Salinas, it was mostly cloudy, temperature 57, dew point 54, relative humidity 89%, northwest wind at 9. Here are some observations around California and western Nevada. It was clear, with a temperature of 64 at Sacramento, and 59 at Blue Canyon. It was partly cloudy, with a temperature of 76 at Los Angeles, 61 at Reno, and 52 at South Lake Tahoe. It was mostly cloudy, with a temperature of 75 at San Diego, and 46 at Truckee. At Mammoth Lakes, it was cloudy, with a temperature of 54. Local temperature reports around San Francisco Bay for 2 a.m. Downtown San Francisco was 57 degrees. Oakland Museum was 58 degrees. Redwood City was 60 degrees. San Rafael was 57 degrees. The area forecast for the South Bay, including the San Jose metro area and the Santa Clara Valley. For the rest of tonight, mostly clear. Lows in the mid-50s. Northwest winds 5 to 10 miles per hour. For Saturday, mostly sunny in the morning, then becoming sunny. Highs in the lower 70s by the bay, upper 70s to mid-80s inland. Northwest winds up to 5 miles per hour, increasing to 5 to 15 miles per hour in the afternoon. For Saturday night, mostly clear until midnight, then becoming partly cloudy. Lows in the 50s. Northwest winds 5 to 10 miles per hour, becoming southeast after midnight. And on Sunday? Partly cloudy in the morning, then becoming sunny. Highs in the lower 70s by the bay to the lower 80s inland. Southwest winds 5 to 10 miles per hour. For the Sunday night, mostly clear. Lows in the 50s. West winds 5 to 10 miles per hour. For Monday, partly cloudy in the morning, then becoming mostly sunny. Highs from the mid-60s to upper 70s. For Monday night, mostly clear until midnight, then becoming partly cloudy. Lows in the 50s. And on Tuesday, partly cloudy in the morning, then becoming mostly sunny. Highs from the upper 60s to lower 80s. For the Tuesday night, mostly clear. Lows in the 50s. For Wednesday, partly cloudy in the morning, then becoming mostly sunny. Patchy fog. Highs from the 70s to lower 80s. For Wednesday night, mostly clear. Lows in the 50s. And on Thursday, partly cloudy in the morning, then becoming mostly sunny. Patchy fog. Highs from the lower 70s to mid 80s. For the Thursday night, mostly clear until midnight, then becoming partly cloudy. A slight chance of showers. Lows in the mid-50s. For Friday, partly cloudy in the morning, then becoming mostly sunny. Highs from the lower 70s to mid-80s. Low temperatures tonight and highs tomorrow for these selected cities: San Jose, 58 and 76, Mountain View, 58 and 71, Morgan Hill, 57 and 84. The area forecast for the Monterey Bay and Salinas Valley? For the rest of tonight, mostly clear until midnight, then becoming partly cloudy. Lows in the mid-50s. South winds 5 to 10 miles per hour. For Saturday, partly cloudy in the morning, then becoming mostly sunny. Highs in the mid-60s at the coast to the lower 80s inland. West winds 5 to 15 miles per hour. For Saturday night, partly cloudy. Patchy fog after midnight. Lows in the lower 50s. Southwest winds 5 to 10 miles per hour. And on Sunday? Mostly cloudy in the morning, then becoming mostly sunny. Patchy fog in the morning. Highs in the mid-60s at the coast to the upper 70s inland. West winds 5 to 15 miles per hour. For the Sunday night, mostly clear until midnight, then becoming mostly cloudy. Patchy fog after midnight. Lows from the lower to mid-50s. West winds 5 to 15 miles per hour. For
Sunday. Mostly cloudy in the morning, then becoming mostly sunny. Highs from the lower 60s to mid-70s. For Monday night, mostly clear until midnight, then becoming partly cloudy. Lows from the upper 40s to mid-50s. And on Tuesday, mostly cloudy in the morning, then becoming partly cloudy. Patchy fog. Highs from the lower 60s to mid-70s. For the Tuesday night, mostly clear until midnight, then becoming partly cloudy. Lows in the lower 50s. For Wednesday, partly cloudy. Patchy fog. Highs from the mid-60s to upper 70s. For Wednesday night, mostly clear until midnight, then becoming partly cloudy. Lows in the mid-50s. And on Thursday, partly cloudy. Patchy fog. Highs from the mid-60s to lower 80s. For the Thursday night, partly cloudy. A slight chance of showers. Lows in the mid-50s. For Friday, partly cloudy. Highs from the mid-60s to lower 80s. Low temperatures tonight and highs tomorrow for the selected cities. Santa Cruz, 56 and 76. Monterey, 56 and 65. Salinas, 56 and 65. Hollister, 56 and 76. King City, 56 and 82. The weather overview for the Bay Area and Central Coast, clear skies and cool temperatures today. Cooler weather continues into next week. The extended forecast for the Bay Area and Central Coast, Monday and Monday night, partly cloudy. Patchy fog in the morning. Highs 55 to 80. Lows 45 to 60. Tuesday and Tuesday night, partly cloudy. Patchy fog after midnight. Highs 55 to 80. Lows 50 to 60. Wednesday and Wednesday night, partly cloudy. Patchy fog in the morning. Highs 60 to 80. Lows 50 to 60. Thursday and Thursday night, partly cloudy. Highs 60 to 85. Lows 50 to 65. Friday and Friday night, partly cloudy. Highs 60 to 85. Lows 50 to 65. Sunrise, sunset, and tidal information for the San Francisco Bay Area for Saturday, August 29th. The sunrise today, 6:37 a.m. The sunset tonight, 7:44 p.m. Tidal data at the Golden Gate for today. High tide, 12:26 a.m. at 5.73 feet. Low tide, 6:37 a.m. at 0.29 feet. High tide, 1:23 p.m. at 5.46 feet. Low tide, 6:55 p.m. at 1.52 feet. Here are the buoy observations for 2 a.m. Pacific Daylight Time. An offshore buoy 6 winds north at 4 knots, pressure 1,025.9 millibars. An offshore buoy 59 winds north at 12 knots, water temperature 67, pressure 1,022.7 millibars. At buoy 14 near Point Arena, winds north at 12 knots, water temperature 55, pressure 1,015.6 millibars. At buoy 13 near Bodega Bay, winds northwest at 14 knots, pressure 1,014.4 millibars. At Point Reyes Wave Rider buoy, water temperature 58, sea 7 feet, every 7 seconds. At San Francisco buoy, winds northwest at 14 knots, water temperature 56, pressure 1,015.0 millibars. At Half Moon Bay buoy, winds northwest 14 knots, water temperature 61, pressure 1,015.9 millibars, seas 5 feet, every 7 seconds. At Monterey buoy, winds northwest at 16 knots, gusting to 21, water temperature 57, pressure 1,015.1 millibars. At Point Sur, Wave Rider buoy, water temperature 58, seas 6 feet, every 6 seconds. At Cape San Martin buoy, winds northwest at 23 knots, gusting to 29, water temperature 62, pressure 1,013.7 millibars. 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

San Pablo Bay, Suisun Bay, the West Delta, and the San Francisco Bay north of the Bay Bridge. For today, southwest wind 5 to 10 knots, rising to 10 to 15 knots late this morning and afternoon. For tonight, southwest wind 10 to 15 knots, easing to 5 to 10 knots after midnight. For Sunday, southwest wind 5 to 10 knots, rising to 10 to 15 knots in the afternoon. The marine forecast for Monterey Bay. Small craft advisory in effect from 9 a.m. Pacific Daylight Time this morning through late tonight. For today, northwest wind 5 to 10 knots, becoming west 15 to 20 knots. Seas 3 to 4 feet. Wave detail, west 4 feet at 8 seconds and south 2 feet at 17 seconds. For tonight, northwest wind 15 to 20 knots, easing to 10 to 15 knots after midnight. Seas 3 to 5 feet. Wave detail, northwest 4 feet at 7 seconds and south 2 feet at 17 seconds. For Sunday, west wind 5 to 10 knots. Seas 3 to 4 feet. Wave detail, northwest 4 feet at 9 seconds and south 2 feet at 15 seconds. The coastal waters forecast from Pigeon Point to Point Pinos out to 10 nautical miles. Small craft advisory in effect through late tonight. For today, northwest wind 10 to 15 knots, rising to 20 to 25 knots. Seas 4 to 6 feet. Wave detail, northwest 5 feet at 8 seconds and south 2 feet at 18 seconds. For tonight, northwest wind 15 to 20 knots, easing to 10 to 15 knots after midnight. Seas 5 to 7 feet. Wave detail, northwest 6 feet at 8 seconds and south 2 feet at 17 seconds. For Sunday, northwest wind 10 to 15 knots. Seas 5 to 7 feet. Wave detail, northwest 5 feet at 9 seconds and south 2 feet at 15 seconds. The area forecast for the peninsula, North Bay, and East Bay. For the rest of tonight, mostly clear until midnight, then becoming partly cloudy. Lows in the 50s. Southwest winds 5 to 10 miles per hour. For Saturday, partly cloudy in the morning, then becoming mostly sunny. Highs in the mid-60s at the coast to the lower 80s inland. Southwest winds 5 to 15 miles per hour. For Saturday night, mostly clear until midnight, then becoming partly cloudy. Lows in the 50s. Southwest winds 5 to 15 miles per hour. And on Sunday? Partly cloudy in the morning, then becoming mostly sunny. Highs in the upper 60s at the coast to the lower 80s inland. Southwest winds 5 to 10 miles per hour. For the Sunday night, clear until midnight, then becoming partly cloudy. Lows in the 50s. Southwest winds 5 to 10 miles per hour. For Monday, partly cloudy in the morning, then becoming mostly sunny. Highs from the lower 60s to mid 70s. Monday night and Tuesday partly cloudy. Lows in the 50s, highs 60s and 70s for Tuesday night, mostly clear until midnight, then becoming partly cloudy. Lows in the 50s and on Wednesday, partly cloudy. Highs from the mid-60s to upper 70s for the Wednesday night, mostly clear until midnight, then becoming partly cloudy. Lows in the 50s for Thursday, partly cloudy. Highs from the mid-60s to lower 80s for Thursday night, mostly clear until midnight, then becoming partly cloudy. Lows in the 50s and on Friday, partly cloudy in the morning, then becoming mostly sunny. Highs from the upper 60s to lower 80s, low temperatures tonight and highs tomorrow for the selected cities, San Francisco, 56 and 66, San Francisco Airport, 57 and 68, Redwood City, 58 and 76, Oakland, 58 and 70, Fremont, 58 and 73, Concord, 58 and 84, Livermore, 57 and 81, San Rafael, 55 and 81, Santa Rosa, 51 and 85, Napa, 53 and 76, Fairfield, 57 and 83. These are the 2 a.m. Pacific Daylight Time observations for the San Francisco and Monterey Bay areas on Saturday, August 29th. At San Francisco Airport.

It was partly cloudy, temperature 57, dew point 55, relative humidity 93%, west wind at 13 miles an hour, pressure 29.97 inches and falling. At Oakland Airport, it was partly cloudy, temperature 58, dew point 56, relative humidity 93%, west wind at 6 miles an hour, pressure 29.98 inches and falling. At San Jose Airport, it was clear, temperature 61, dew point 57, relative humidity 87%, northwest wind at 8 miles an hour, pressure 29.97 inches and falling. At Santa Rosa, fog was reported, reducing the visibility to 1/4 of a mile, temperature 52, calm, pressure 29.96 and steady. At Concord, it was clear, temperature 62, calm. At Livermore, it was clear, temperature 63, northwest wind at 7. At Monterey, it was mostly cloudy, temperature 56, west wind at 5, pressure 29.99 and rising. At Salinas, it was mostly cloudy, temperature 57, dew point 54, relative humidity 89%, northwest wind at 9. Here are some observations around California and western Nevada. It was clear, with a temperature of 64 at Sacramento, and 59 at Blue Canyon. It was partly cloudy, with a temperature of 76 at Los Angeles, 61 at Reno, and 52 at South Lake Tahoe. It was mostly cloudy, with a temperature of 75 at San Diego, and 46 at Truckee. At Mammoth Lakes, it was cloudy, with a temperature of 54. These are the 3 a.m. Pacific Daylight Time observations for the San Francisco and Monterey Bay Areas, on Saturday, August 29th. At San Francisco Airport, it was mostly cloudy, temperature 58, dew point 56, relative humidity 93%, west wind at 7 miles an hour, pressure 29.98 inches and steady. At Oakland Airport, it was partly cloudy, temperature 58, dew point 56, relative humidity 93%, west wind at 8 miles an hour, pressure 29.99 inches and rising. At San Jose Airport, it was clear, temperature 60, dew point 56, relative humidity 86%, northwest wind at 7 miles an hour, pressure 29.98 inches and rising. At Santa Rosa, fog was reported, reducing the visibility to 1/4 of a mile, temperature 51, calm, pressure 29.96 and steady. At Concord, it was clear, temperature 61, southwest wind at 7. At Livermore, it was clear, temperature 60, northwest wind at 5. At Monterey, fog was reported, reducing the visibility to 1 mile, temperature 56, west wind at 8, pressure 29.99 and steady. At Salinas, it was cloudy, temperature 57, dew point 55, relative humidity 93%, west wind at 8. Here are some observations around California and western Nevada. At San Diego, fog was reported, with a temperature of 74. It was clear, with a temperature of 63 at Sacramento, and 59 at Blue Canyon. At Los Angeles, it was partly cloudy, with a temperature of 76. It was mostly cloudy, with a temperature of 61 at Reno, and 46 at Truckee. It was cloudy, with a temperature of 52 at South Lake Tahoe, and 54 at Mammoth Lakes. Local temperature reports around San Francisco Bay for 2 a.m. Downtown San Francisco was 57 degrees. Oakland Museum was 58 degrees. Redwood City was 60 degrees. San Rafael was 57 degrees. The area forecast for the South Bay, including the San Jose metro area and the Santa Clara Valley. For the rest of tonight, mostly clear. Lows in the mid-50s. Northwest winds around 5 miles per hour. For Saturday, mostly sunny in the morning, then becoming sunny. Highs in the lower 70s by the bay, upper 70s to mid-80s inland. Northwest winds up to 5 miles per hour, increasing to 5 to 15 miles per hour in the afternoon. For Saturday night, mostly clear.

lows in the 50s. Northwest winds 5 to 10 miles per hour, becoming south after midnight. And on Sunday? Mostly sunny in the morning, then becoming sunny. Highs in the lower 70s by the bay to around 80 inland. Southwest winds up to 5 miles per hour, becoming west in the afternoon. For the Sunday night, clear until midnight, then becoming partly cloudy. Lows from the lower to mid-50s. West winds 5 to 10 miles per hour, becoming southwest after midnight. For Monday, partly cloudy in the morning, then becoming mostly sunny. Highs from the mid-60s to upper 70s. Monday night and Tuesday, partly cloudy. Lows in the 50s, highs from the 60s to upper 70s for Tuesday night, clear until midnight, then becoming partly cloudy. Lows in the 50s and on Wednesday, partly cloudy in the morning, then becoming mostly sunny. Patchy fog, highs from the 70s to lower 80s for the Wednesday night, mostly clear until midnight, then becoming partly cloudy. Lows in the 50s for Thursday, partly cloudy in the morning, then becoming mostly sunny. Patchy fog, highs from the lower 70s to mid-80s Thursday night and Friday, partly cloudy. Lows in the 50s, highs from the lower 70s to mid-80s, low temperatures tonight and highs tomorrow for these selected cities: San Jose, 58 and 76, Mountain View, 58 and 71, Morgan Hill, 57 and 84. The area forecast for the Monterey Bay and Salinas Valley? For the rest of tonight, partly cloudy. Lows in the mid-50s. Southwest winds 5 to 10 miles per hour. For Saturday, partly cloudy in the morning, then becoming mostly sunny. Highs in the mid-60s at the coast to the lower 80s inland. West winds 5 to 15 miles per hour. For Saturday night, mostly clear until midnight, then becoming partly cloudy. Lows in the lower 50s. Southwest winds 5 to 15 miles per hour. And on Sunday? Mostly cloudy in the morning, then becoming partly cloudy. Patchy fog in the morning. Highs in the mid-60s at the coast to the upper 70s inland. West winds 5 to 15 miles per hour. For the Sunday night, partly cloudy until midnight, then becoming mostly cloudy. Patchy fog after midnight. Lows from the lower to mid-50s. West winds 5 to 10 miles per hour. For Monday, mostly cloudy in the morning, then becoming mostly sunny. Highs from the lower 60s to mid-70s. Monday night and Tuesday, partly cloudy. Lows from the upper 40s to mid-50s. Highs from the lower 60s to mid-70s for Tuesday night, mostly clear until midnight, then becoming partly cloudy. Lows from the 40s to mid-50s Wednesday and Wednesday night, partly cloudy. Highs from the lower 60s to mid-70s. Lows from the upper 40s to mid-50s and on Thursday, partly cloudy. Patchy fog, highs 60s and 70s Thursday night and Friday, partly cloudy. Lows in the 50s, highs from the mid-60s to lower 80s. Low temperatures tonight and highs tomorrow for these selected cities: Santa Cruz, 56 and 76, Monterey, 56 and 65, Salinas, 56 and 65, Hollister, 56 and 76, King City, 56 and 82. The weather overview for the Bay Area and Central Coast: clear skies and cool temperatures today. Cooler weather continues into next week. The extended forecast for the Bay Area and Central Coast: Monday and Monday night, partly cloudy. Patchy fog in the morning. Highs 55 to 80. Lows 45 to 60. Tuesday and Tuesday night, partly cloudy. Patchy fog after midnight. Highs 55 to 80. Lows 50 to 60. Wednesday and Wednesday night, partly cloudy. Patchy fog in the morning. Highs 60 to 80. Lows 50 to 60. Thursday and Thursday night, partly cloudy. Highs 60 to 85. Lows 50 to 65. Friday and Friday night, partly cloudy. Highs 60 to 85. Lows 50 to 65. Sunrise, sunset, and tidal information for the San Francisco Bay Area for Saturday, August 29th.

sunrise today, 6:37 a.m. The sunset tonight, 7:44 p.m. Tidal data at the Golden Gate for today. High tide, 12:26 a.m. at 5.73 feet. Low tide, 6:37 a.m. at 0.29 feet. High tide, 1:23 p.m. at 5.46 feet. Low tide, 6:55 p.m. at 1.52 feet. Here are the buoy observations for 3 a.m. Pacific Daylight Time. An offshore buoy 6 winds north at 10 knots, pressure 1,026.3 millibars. An offshore buoy 59 winds north at 10 knots, water temperature 67, pressure 1,022.7 millibars. At buoy 14 near Point Arena winds north at 10 knots, water temperature 55, pressure 1,015.6 millibars. At buoy 13 near Bodega Bay winds northwest at 12 knots, pressure 1,014.4 millibars. At Point Reyes Wave Rider buoy water temperature 58, sea 7 feet, every 7 seconds. At San Francisco buoy winds northwest at 12 knots, water temperature 56, pressure 1,014.9 millibars. At Half Moon Bay buoy winds northwest 14 knots, water temperature 61, pressure 1,015.8 millibars, seas 6 feet, every 8 seconds. At Monterey buoy winds northwest at 16 knots, water temperature 57, pressure 1,015.2 millibars. At Point Sur, Wave Rider buoy water temperature 57, seas 7 feet, every 18 seconds. At Cape San Martin buoy winds northwest at 23 knots, gusting to 27, water temperature 62, pressure 1,013.9 millibars. Synopsis for the Central California coast and bays including the Monterey Bay, Greater Farallones, and Cordell Bank National Marine Sanctuaries, fresh northwest breezes with occasional near gale force gusts and a long period southerly swell continue through the weekend. The long period southerly swell peaks today around 17 to 18 seconds and gradually diminishes by Sunday night. Wind-driven seas briefly build to rough this afternoon into Sunday and gradually subside to moderate through the next week. The marine forecast for San Pablo Bay, Suisun Bay, the West Delta, and the San Francisco Bay north of the Bay Bridge. For today, southwest wind 5 to 10 knots, rising to 10 to 15 knots late this morning and afternoon. For tonight, southwest wind 10 to 15 knots, easing to 5 to 10 knots after midnight. For Sunday, southwest wind 5 to 10 knots, rising to 10 to 15 knots in the afternoon. The marine forecast for Monterey Bay. Small craft advisory in effect from 9 a.m. Pacific Daylight Time this morning through late tonight. For today, northwest wind 5 to 10 knots, becoming west 15 to 20 knots. Seas 3 to 4 feet. Wave detail, west 4 feet at 8 seconds and south 2 feet at 17 seconds. For tonight, northwest wind 15 to 20 knots, easing to 10 to 15 knots after midnight. Seas 3 to 5 feet. Wave detail, northwest 4 feet at 7 seconds and south 2 feet at 17 seconds. For Sunday, west wind 5 to 10 knots. Seas 3 to 4 feet. Wave detail, northwest 4 feet at 9 seconds and south 2 feet at 15 seconds. The coastal waters forecast from Pigeon Point to Point Pinos out to 10 nautical miles. Small craft advisory in effect through late tonight. For today, northwest wind 10 to 15 knots, rising to 20 to 25 knots. Seas 4 to 6 feet. Wave detail, northwest 5 feet at 8 seconds and south 2 feet at 18 seconds. For tonight, northwest wind 15 to 20 knots, easing to 10 to 15 knots after midnight. Seas 5 to 7 feet. Wave detail, northwest 6 feet at 8 seconds and south 2 feet at 17 seconds. For Sunday, northwest wind 10 to 15 knots. Seas 5 to 7 feet. Wave detail, northwest 5 feet at 9 seconds and south 2 feet at 15 seconds. The area forecast for the peninsula, North Bay, and East Bay. For the rest of

partly cloudy. Lows in the 50s. Southwest winds 5 to 10 miles per hour. For Saturday, partly cloudy in the morning, then becoming mostly sunny. Highs in the mid-60s at the coast to the lower 80s inland. West winds 5 to 15 miles per hour. For Saturday night, mostly clear until midnight, then becoming partly cloudy. Lows in the 50s. Southwest winds 5 to 15 miles per hour. And on Sunday? Partly cloudy in the morning, then becoming mostly sunny. Highs in the upper 60s at the coast to the lower 80s inland. Southwest winds 5 to 10 miles per hour. For the Sunday night, mostly clear until midnight, then becoming partly cloudy. Lows in the 50s. Southwest winds 5 to 10 miles per hour. For Monday, partly cloudy. Highs from the upper 50s to mid 70s. Monday night and Tuesday, partly cloudy. Lows in the 50s, highs 60s and 70s for Tuesday night, mostly clear until midnight, then becoming partly cloudy. Lows in the 50s and on Wednesday, partly cloudy in the morning, then becoming mostly sunny. Highs from the mid-60s to upper 70s for the Wednesday night, mostly clear until midnight, then becoming partly cloudy. Lows in the 50s for Thursday, partly cloudy. Highs from the mid-60s to lower 80s for Thursday night, mostly clear until midnight, then becoming partly cloudy. Lows in the 50s and on Friday, partly cloudy in the morning, then becoming mostly sunny. Highs from the upper 60s to lower 80s, low temperatures tonight and highs tomorrow for these selected cities: San Francisco, 56 and 66, San Francisco Airport, 57 and 68, Redwood City, 58 and 75, Oakland, 58 and 70, Fremont, 58 and 73, Concord, 58 and 83, Livermore, 57 and 81, San Rafael, 55 and 80, Santa Rosa, 51 and 84, Napa, 53 and 76, Fairfield, 57 and 82. These are the 3 a.m. Pacific Daylight Time observations for the San Francisco and Monterey Bay areas on Saturday, August 29th. At San Francisco Airport, it was mostly cloudy, temperature 58, dew point 56, relative humidity 93%, west wind at 7 miles an hour, pressure 29.98 inches and steady. At Oakland Airport, it was partly cloudy, temperature 58, dew point 56, relative humidity 93%, west wind at 8 miles an hour, pressure 29.99 inches and rising. At San Jose Airport, it was clear, temperature 60, dew point 56, relative humidity 86%, northwest wind at 7 miles an hour, pressure 29.98 inches and rising. At Santa Rosa, fog was reported, reducing the visibility to 1/4 of a mile, temperature 51, calm, pressure 29.96 and steady. At Concord, it was clear, temperature 61, southwest wind at 7. At Livermore, it was clear, temperature 60, northwest wind at 5. At Monterey, fog was reported, reducing the visibility to 1 mile, temperature 56, west wind at 8, pressure 29.99 and steady. At Salinas, it was cloudy, temperature 57, dew point 55, relative humidity 93%, west wind at 8. Here are some observations around California and western Nevada. At San Diego, fog was reported, with a temperature of 73. It was clear, with a temperature of 63 at Sacramento, and 59 at Blue Canyon. At Los Angeles, it was partly cloudy, with a temperature of 76. It was mostly cloudy, with a temperature of 61 at Reno, and 46 at Truckee. It was cloudy, with a temperature of 52 at South Lake Tahoe, and 54 at Mammoth Lakes. Local temperature reports around San Francisco Bay for 3 a.m. Downtown San Francisco was 57 degrees. Oakland Museum was 59 degrees. Redwood City was 58 degrees. San Rafael was 56 degrees. The area forecast for the South Bay, including the San Jose metro area and the Santa Clara Valley,

of tonight, mostly clear. Lows in the mid-50s. Northwest winds around 5 miles per hour. For Saturday, mostly sunny in the morning, then becoming sunny. Highs in the lower 70s by the bay, upper 70s to mid-80s inland. Northwest winds up to 5 miles per hour, increasing to 5 to 15 miles per hour in the afternoon. For Saturday night, mostly clear. Lows in the 50s. Northwest winds 5 to 10 miles per hour, becoming south after midnight. And on Sunday? Mostly sunny in the morning, then becoming sunny. Highs in the lower 70s by the bay to around 80 inland. Southwest winds up to 5 miles per hour, becoming west in the afternoon. For the Sunday night, clear until midnight, then becoming partly cloudy. Lows from the lower to mid-50s. West winds 5 to 10 miles per hour, becoming southwest after midnight. For Monday, partly cloudy in the morning, then becoming mostly sunny. Highs from the mid-60s to upper 70s. Monday night and Tuesday, partly cloudy. Lows in the 50s, highs from the 60s to upper 70s for Tuesday night, clear until midnight, then becoming partly cloudy. Lows in the 50s and on Wednesday, partly cloudy in the morning, then becoming mostly sunny. Patchy fog, highs from the 70s to lower 80s for the Wednesday night, mostly clear until midnight, then becoming partly cloudy. Lows in the 50s for Thursday, partly cloudy in the morning, then becoming mostly sunny. Patchy fog, highs from the lower 70s to mid-80s Thursday night and Friday, partly cloudy. Lows in the 50s, highs from the lower 70s to mid-80s, low temperatures tonight and highs tomorrow for the selected cities, San Jose, 58 and 76, Mountain View, 58 and 71, Morgan Hill, 57 and 84. The area forecast for the Monterey Bay and Salinas Valley? For the rest of tonight, partly cloudy. Lows in the mid-50s. Southwest winds 5 to 10 miles per hour. For Saturday, partly cloudy in the morning, then becoming mostly sunny. Highs in the mid-60s at the coast to the lower 80s inland. West winds 5 to 15 miles per hour. For Saturday night, mostly clear until midnight, then becoming partly cloudy. Lows in the lower 50s. Southwest winds 5 to 15 miles per hour. And on Sunday? Mostly cloudy in the morning, then becoming partly cloudy. Patchy fog in the morning. Highs in the mid-60s at the coast to the upper 70s inland. West winds 5 to 15 miles per hour. For the Sunday night, partly cloudy until midnight, then becoming mostly cloudy. Patchy fog after midnight. Lows from the lower to mid-50s. West winds 5 to 10 miles per hour. For Monday, mostly cloudy in the morning, then becoming mostly sunny. Highs from the lower 60s to mid-70s. Monday night and Tuesday, partly cloudy. Lows from the upper 40s to mid-50s. Highs from the lower 60s to mid-70s for Tuesday night, mostly clear until midnight, then becoming partly cloudy. Lows from the 40s to mid-50s Wednesday and Wednesday night, partly cloudy. Highs from the lower 60s to mid-70s. Lows from the upper 40s to mid-50s and on Thursday, partly cloudy. Patchy fog, highs 60s and 70s Thursday night and Friday, partly cloudy. Lows in the 50s, highs from the mid-60s to lower 80s. Low temperatures tonight and highs tomorrow for the selected cities, Santa Cruz, 56 and 76, Monterey, 56 and 65, Salinas, 56 and 65, Hollister, 56 and 76, King City, 56 and 82. 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This broadcast originates from the National Weather Service office located in Monterey, California, and serves the South Bay and Monterey Bay Area, including the cities of San Jose, Monterey, Salinas, and Santa Cruz. The weather overview for the Bay Area and Central Coast, clear skies and cool temperatures today. Cooler weather continues into next week. The extended forecast for the Bay Area and Central Coast,

Monday and Monday night, partly cloudy. Patchy fog in the morning. Highs 55 to 80. Lows 45 to 60. Tuesday and Tuesday night, partly cloudy. Patchy fog after midnight. Highs 55 to 80. Lows 50 to 60. Wednesday and Wednesday night, partly cloudy. Patchy fog in the morning. Highs 60 to 80. Lows 50 to 60. Thursday and Thursday night, partly cloudy. Highs 60 to 85. Lows 50 to 65. Friday and Friday night, partly cloudy. Highs 60 to 85. Lows 50 to 65. Sunrise, sunset, and tidal information for the San Francisco Bay Area for Saturday, August 29th. The sunrise today, 6:37 a.m. The sunset tonight, 7:44 p.m. Tidal data at the Golden Gate for today. High tide, 12:26 a.m. at 5.73 feet. Low tide, 6:37 a.m. at 0.29 feet. High tide, 1:23 p.m. at 5.46 feet. Low tide, 6:55 p.m. at 1.52 feet. Here are the buoy observations for 3 a.m. Pacific Daylight Time. An offshore buoy 6 winds north at 10 knots, pressure 1,026.3 millibars. An offshore buoy 59 winds north at 10 knots, water temperature 67, pressure 1,022.7 millibars. At buoy 14 near Point Arena winds north at 10 knots, water temperature 55, pressure 1,015.6 millibars. At buoy 13 near Bodega Bay winds northwest at 12 knots, pressure 1,014.4 millibars. At Point Reyes Wave Rider buoy water temperature 58, sea 7 feet, every 7 seconds. At San Francisco buoy winds northwest at 12 knots, water temperature 56, pressure 1,014.9 millibars. At Half Moon Bay buoy winds northwest 14 knots, water temperature 61, pressure 1,015.8 millibars, seas 6 feet, every 8 seconds. At Monterey buoy winds northwest at 16 knots, water temperature 57, pressure 1,015.2 millibars. At Point Sur, Wave Rider buoy water temperature 57, seas 7 feet, every 18 seconds. At Cape San Martin buoy winds northwest at 23 knots, gusting to 27, water temperature 62, pressure 1,013.9 millibars. Synopsis for the Central California coast and bays including the Monterey Bay, Greater Farallones, and Cordell Bank National Marine Sanctuaries, fresh northwest breezes with occasional near gale force gusts and a long period southerly swell continue through the weekend. The long-period southerly swell peaks today around 17 to 18 seconds and gradually diminishes by Sunday night. Wind-driven seas briefly build to rough this afternoon into Sunday and gradually subside to moderate through the next week. The marine forecast for San Pablo Bay, Suisun Bay, the West Delta, and the San Francisco Bay north of the Bay Bridge. For today, southwest wind 5 to 10 knots, rising to 10 to 15 knots late this morning and afternoon. For tonight, southwest wind 10 to 15 knots, easing to 5 to 10 knots after midnight. For Sunday, southwest wind 5 to 10 knots, rising to 10 to 15 knots in the afternoon. The marine forecast for Monterey Bay. Small craft advisory in effect from 9 a.m. Pacific Daylight Time this morning through late tonight. For today, northwest wind 5 to 10 knots, becoming west 15 to 20 knots. Seas 3 to 4 feet. Wave detail, west 4 feet at 8 seconds and south 2 feet at 17 seconds. For tonight, northwest wind 15 to 20 knots, easing to 10 to 15 knots after midnight. Seas 3 to 5 feet. Wave detail, northwest 4 feet at 7 seconds and south 2 feet at 17 seconds. For Sunday, west wind 5 to 10 knots. Seas 3 to 4 feet. Wave detail, northwest 4 feet at 9 seconds and south 2 feet at 15 seconds. The coastal waters forecast from Pigeon Point to Point Pinos out to 10.

nautical miles. Small craft advisory in effect through late tonight. For today, northwest wind 10 to 15 knots, rising to 20 to 25 knots. Seas 4 to 6 feet. Wave detail, northwest 5 feet at 8 seconds and south 2 feet at 18 seconds. For tonight, northwest wind 15 to 20 knots, easing to 10 to 15 knots after midnight. Seas 5 to 7 feet. Wave detail, northwest 6 feet at 8 seconds and south 2 feet at 17 seconds. For Sunday, northwest wind 10 to 15 knots. Seas 5 to 7 feet. Wave detail, northwest 5 feet at 9 seconds and south 2 feet at 15 seconds. The area forecast for the peninsula, North Bay, and East Bay. For the rest of tonight, partly cloudy. Lows in the 50s. Southwest winds 5 to 10 miles per hour. For Saturday, partly cloudy in the morning, then becoming mostly sunny. Highs in the mid-60s at the coast to the lower 80s inland. West winds 5 to 15 miles per hour. For Saturday night, mostly clear until midnight, then becoming partly cloudy. Lows in the 50s. Southwest winds 5 to 15 miles per hour. And on Sunday? Partly cloudy in the morning, then becoming mostly sunny. Highs in the upper 60s at the coast to the lower 80s inland. Southwest winds 5 to 10 miles per hour. For the Sunday night, mostly clear until midnight, then becoming partly cloudy. Lows in the 50s. Southwest winds 5 to 10 miles per hour. For the Sunday night, mostly clear until midnight, then becoming partly cloudy. Lows in the 50s. Southwest winds 5 to 10 miles per hour. For Monday, partly cloudy. Highs from the upper 50s to mid 70s. Monday night and Tuesday, partly cloudy. Lows in the 50s, highs 60s and 70s for Tuesday night, mostly clear until midnight, then becoming partly cloudy. Lows in the 50s and on Wednesday, partly cloudy in the morning, then becoming mostly sunny. Highs from the mid-60s to upper 70s for the Wednesday night, mostly clear until midnight, then becoming partly cloudy. Lows in the 50s for Thursday, partly cloudy. Highs from the mid-60s to lower 80s for Thursday night, mostly clear until midnight, then becoming partly cloudy. Lows in the 50s and on Friday, partly cloudy in the morning, then becoming mostly sunny. Highs from the upper 60s to lower 80s, low temperatures tonight and highs tomorrow for these selected cities: San Francisco, 56 and 66, San Francisco Airport, 57 and 68, Redwood City, 58 and 75, Oakland, 58 and 70, Fremont, 58 and 73, Concord, 58 and 83, Livermore, 57 and 81, San Rafael, 55 and 80, Santa Rosa, 51 and 84, Napa, 53 and 76, Fairfield, 57 and 82. These are the 3 a.m. Pacific Daylight Time observations for the San Francisco and Monterey Bay Areas on Saturday, August 29th. At San Francisco Airport, it was mostly cloudy, temperature 58, dew point 56, relative humidity 93%, west wind at 7 miles an hour, pressure 29.98 inches and steady. At Oakland Airport, it was partly cloudy, temperature 58, dew point 56, relative humidity 93%, west wind at 8 miles an hour, pressure 29.99 inches and rising. At San Jose Airport, it was clear, temperature 60, dew point 56, relative humidity 86%, northwest wind at 7 miles an hour, pressure 29.98 inches and rising. At Santa Rosa, fog was reported, reducing the visibility to 1/4 of a mile, temperature 51, calm, pressure 29.96 and steady. At Concord, it was clear, temperature 61, southwest wind at 7. At Livermore, it was clear, temperature 60, northwest wind at 5. At Monterey, fog was reported, reducing the visibility to 1 mile, temperature 56, west wind at 8, pressure 29.99 and steady.

at Salinas. It was cloudy, temperature 57, dew point 55, relative humidity 93%, west wind at 8. Here are some observations around California and western Nevada. At San Diego, fog was reported, with a temperature of 73. It was clear, with a temperature of 63 at Sacramento, and 59 at Blue Canyon. At Los Angeles, it was partly cloudy, with a temperature of 76. It was mostly cloudy, with a temperature of 61 at Reno, and 46 at Truckee. It was cloudy, with a temperature of 52 at South Lake Tahoe, and 54 at Mammoth Lakes. Local temperature reports around San Francisco Bay for 3 a.m. Downtown San Francisco was 57 degrees. Oakland Museum was 59 degrees. Redwood City was 58 degrees. San Rafael was 56 degrees. The area forecast for the South Bay, including the San Jose metro area and the Santa Clara Valley. For the rest of tonight, mostly clear. Lows in the mid-50s. Northwest winds around 5 miles per hour. For Saturday, mostly sunny in the morning, then becoming sunny. Highs in the lower 70s by the bay, upper 70s to mid-80s inland. Northwest winds up to 5 miles per hour, increasing to 5 to 15 miles per hour in the afternoon. For Saturday night, mostly clear. Lows in the 50s. Northwest winds 5 to 10 miles per hour, becoming south after midnight. And on Sunday? Mostly sunny in the morning, then becoming sunny. Highs in the lower 70s by the bay to around 80 inland. Southwest winds up to 5 miles per hour, becoming west in the afternoon. For the Sunday night, clear until midnight, then becoming partly cloudy. Lows from the lower to mid-50s. West winds 5 to 10 miles per hour, becoming southwest after midnight. For Monday, partly cloudy in the morning, then becoming mostly sunny. Highs from the mid-60s to upper 70s. Monday night and Tuesday partly cloudy. Lows in the 50s, highs from the 60s to upper 70s for Tuesday night, clear until midnight, then becoming partly cloudy. Lows in the 50s and on Wednesday, partly cloudy in the morning, then becoming mostly sunny. Patchy fog, highs from the 70s to lower 80s for the Wednesday night, mostly clear until midnight, then becoming partly cloudy. Lows in the 50s for Thursday, partly cloudy in the morning, then becoming mostly sunny. Patchy fog, highs from the lower 70s to mid-80s Thursday night and Friday, partly cloudy. Lows in the 50s, highs from the lower 70s to mid-80s, low temperatures tonight and highs tomorrow for these selected cities: San Jose, 58 and 76, Mountain View, 58 and 71, Morgan Hill, 57 and 84. The area forecast for the Monterey Bay and Salinas Valley? For the rest of tonight, partly cloudy. Lows in the mid-50s. Southwest winds 5 to 10 miles per hour. For Saturday, partly cloudy in the morning, then becoming mostly sunny. Highs in the mid-60s at the coast to the lower 80s inland. West winds 5 to 15 miles per hour. For Saturday night, mostly clear until midnight, then becoming partly cloudy. Lows in the lower 50s. Southwest winds 5 to 15 miles per hour. And on Sunday? Mostly cloudy in the morning, then becoming partly cloudy. Patchy fog in the morning. Highs in the mid-60s at the coast to the upper 70s inland. West winds 5 to 15 miles per hour. For the Sunday night, partly cloudy until midnight, then becoming mostly cloudy. Patchy fog after midnight. Lows from the lower to mid-50s. West winds 5 to 10 miles per hour. For Monday, mostly cloudy in the morning, then becoming mostly sunny. Highs from the lower 60s to mid-70s. Monday night and Tuesday, partly cloudy. Lows from the upper 40s to mid-50s, highs from the lower 60s to mid-70s for Tuesday night, mostly clear until midnight, then becoming partly cloudy. Lows from the 40s to mid-50s Wednesday and Wednesday night, partly cloudy.
Highs from the lower 60s to mid-70s, lows from the upper 40s to mid-50s, and on Thursday, partly cloudy. Patchy fog, highs 60s and 70s Thursday night and Friday, partly cloudy. Lows in the 50s, highs from the mid-60s to lower 80s, low temperatures tonight and highs tomorrow for the selected cities, Santa Cruz, 56 and 76, Monterey, 56 and 65, Salinas, 56 and 65, Hollister, 56 and 76, King City, 56 and 82. The weather overview for the Bay Area and Central Coast, clear skies and cool temperatures today. Cooler weather continues into next week. The extended forecast for the Bay Area and Central Coast, Monday and Monday night, partly cloudy. Patchy fog in the morning. Highs 55 to 80. Lows 45 to 60. Tuesday and Tuesday night, partly cloudy. Patchy fog after midnight. Highs 55 to 80. Lows 50 to 60. Wednesday and Wednesday night, partly cloudy. Patchy fog in the morning. Highs 60 to 80. Lows 50 to 60. Thursday and Thursday night, partly cloudy. Highs 60 to 85. Lows 50 to 65. Friday and Friday night, partly cloudy. Highs 60 to 85. Lows 50 to 65. Sunrise, sunset, and tidal information for the San Francisco Bay Area for Saturday, August 29th. The sunrise today, 6:37 a.m. The sunset tonight, 7:44 p.m. Tidal data at the Golden Gate for today. High tide, 12:26 a.m. at 5.73 feet. Low tide, 6:37 a.m. at 0.29 feet. High tide, 1:23 p.m. at 5.46 feet. Low tide, 6:55 p.m. at 1.52 feet. Here are the buoy observations for 3 a.m. Pacific Daylight Time. An offshore buoy 6, winds north at 10 knots, pressure 1,026.3 millibars. An offshore buoy 59, winds north at 10 knots, water temperature 67, pressure 1,022.7 millibars. At buoy 14 near Point Arena, winds north at 10 knots, water temperature 55, pressure 1,015.6 millibars. At buoy 13 near Bodega Bay, winds northwest at 12 knots, pressure 1,014.4 millibars. At Point Reyes Wave Rider buoy, water temperature 58, sea 7 feet, every 7 seconds. At San Francisco buoy, winds northwest at 12 knots, water temperature 56, pressure 1,014.9 millibars. At Half Moon Bay buoy, winds northwest 14 knots, water temperature 61, pressure 1,015.8 millibars, seas 6 feet, every 8 seconds. At Monterey buoy, winds northwest at 16 knots, water temperature 57, pressure 1,015.2 millibars. At Point Sur, Wave Rider buoy, water temperature 57, seas 7 feet, every 18 seconds. At Cape San Martin buoy, winds northwest at 23 knots, gusting to 27, water temperature 62, pressure 1,013.9 millibars. Synopsis for the Central California coast and bays, including the Monterey Bay, Greater Farallones, and Cordell Bank National Marine Sanctuaries: fresh northwest breezes with occasional near gale force gusts and a long period southerly swell continue through the weekend. The long period southerly swell peaks today around 17 to 18 seconds and gradually diminishes by Sunday night. Wind-driven seas briefly build to rough this afternoon into Sunday and gradually subside to moderate through the next week. The marine forecast for San Pablo Bay, Suisun Bay, the West Delta, and the San Francisco Bay north of the Bay Bridge. For today, southwest wind 5 to 10 knots, rising to 10 to 15 knots late this morning and afternoon. For tonight, southwest wind 10 to 15 knots, easing to 5 to 10 knots after midnight. For Sunday, southwest wind 5 to 10 knots, rising to 10 to 15 knots in the afternoon. The marine forecast for Monterey Bay: small craft advisory in effect from 9 a.m. Pacific Daylight Time this morning through late tonight. For today,
Northwest wind 5 to 10 knots.

15 to 20 knots. Seas 3 to 4 feet. Wave detail, west 4 feet at 8 seconds and south 2 feet at 17 seconds. For tonight, northwest wind 15 to 20 knots, easing to 10 to 15 knots after midnight. Seas 3 to 5 feet. Wave detail, northwest 4 feet at 7 seconds and south 2 feet at 17 seconds. For Sunday, west wind 5 to 10 knots. Seas 3 to 4 feet. Wave detail, northwest 4 feet at 9 seconds and south 2 feet at 15 seconds. The coastal waters forecast from Pigeon Point to Point Pinos out to 10 nautical miles. Small craft advisory in effect through late tonight. For today, northwest wind 10 to 15 knots, rising to 20 to 25 knots. Seas 4 to 6 feet. Wave detail, northwest 5 feet at 8 seconds and south 2 feet at 18 seconds. For tonight, northwest wind 15 to 20 knots, easing to 10 to 15 knots after midnight. Seas 5 to 7 feet. Wave detail, northwest 6 feet at 8 seconds and south 2 feet at 17 seconds. For Sunday, northwest wind 10 to 15 knots. Seas 5 to 7 feet. Wave detail, northwest 5 feet at 9 seconds and south 2 feet at 15 seconds. The area forecast for the peninsula, North Bay, and East Bay. For the rest of tonight, partly cloudy. Lows in the 50s. Southwest winds 5 to 10 miles per hour. For Saturday, partly cloudy in the morning then becoming mostly sunny. Highs in the mid-60s at the coast to the lower 80s inland. West winds 5 to 15 miles per hour. For Saturday night, mostly clear until midnight then becoming partly cloudy. Lows in the 50s. Southwest winds 5 to 15 miles per hour. And on Sunday? Partly cloudy in the morning then becoming mostly sunny. Highs in the upper 60s at the coast to the lower 80s inland. Southwest winds 5 to 10 miles per hour. For the Sunday night, mostly clear until midnight then becoming partly cloudy. Lows in the 50s. Southwest winds 5 to 10 miles per hour. For Monday, partly cloudy. Highs from the upper 50s to mid 70s. Monday night and Tuesday partly cloudy. Lows in the 50s, highs 60s and 70s for Tuesday night, mostly clear until midnight then becoming partly cloudy. Lows in the 50s and on Wednesday, partly cloudy in the morning then becoming mostly sunny. Highs from the mid 60s to upper 70s for the Wednesday night, mostly clear until midnight then becoming partly cloudy. Lows in the 50s for Thursday, partly cloudy. Highs from the mid-60s to lower 80s for Thursday night, mostly clear until midnight then becoming partly cloudy. Lows in the 50s and on Friday partly cloudy in the morning then becoming mostly sunny. Highs from the upper 60s to lower 80s low temperatures tonight and highs tomorrow for these selected cities, San Francisco, 56 and 66, San Francisco Airport, 57 and 68, Redwood City, 58 and 75, Oakland, 58 and 70, Fremont, 58 and 73, Concord, 58 and 83, Livermore, 57 and 81, San Rafael, 55 and 80, Santa Rosa, 51 and 84, Napa, 53 and 76, Fairfield, 57 and 82. These are the 3 a.m. Pacific Daylight Time observations for the San Francisco and Monterey Bay Areas, on Saturday, August 29th. At San Francisco Airport, it was mostly cloudy, temperature 58, dew point 56, relative humidity 93%, west wind at 7 miles an hour, pressure 29.98 inches and steady. At Oakland Airport, it was partly cloudy, temperature 58, dew point 56, relative humidity 93%, west wind at 8 miles an hour, pressure 29.99 inches and rising. At San Jose Airport, it was clear, temperature 60, dew point 56, relative humidity 86%, northwest wind at 7 miles an hour, pressure 29.98 inches and rising. At Santa Rosa, fog was reported, reducing

visibility to 1/4 mile, temperature 51, calm, pressure 29.96 and steady. At Concord, it was clear, temperature 61, southwest wind at 7. At Livermore, it was clear, temperature 60, northwest wind at 5. At Monterey, fog was reported, reducing the visibility to 1 mile, temperature 56, west wind at 8, pressure 29.99 and steady. At Salinas, it was cloudy, temperature 57, dew point 55, relative humidity 93%, west wind at 8. Here are some observations around California and western Nevada. At San Diego, fog was reported, with a temperature of 73. It was clear, with a temperature of 63 at Sacramento, and 59 at Blue Canyon. At Los Angeles, it was partly cloudy, with a temperature of 76. It was mostly cloudy, with a temperature of 61 at Reno, and 46 at Truckee. It was cloudy, with a temperature of 52 at South Lake Tahoe, and 54 at Mammoth Lakes. Local temperature reports around San Francisco Bay for 3 a.m. Downtown San Francisco was 57 degrees. Oakland Museum was 59 degrees. Redwood City was 58 degrees. San Rafael was 56 degrees. The area forecast for the South Bay, including the San Jose metro area and the Santa Clara Valley. For the rest of tonight, mostly clear. Lows in the mid-50s. Northwest winds around 5 miles per hour. For Saturday, mostly sunny in the morning, then becoming sunny. Highs in the lower 70s by the bay, upper 70s to mid-80s inland. Northwest winds up to 5 miles per hour, increasing to 5 to 15 miles per hour in the afternoon. For Saturday night, mostly clear. Lows in the 50s. Northwest winds 5 to 10 miles per hour, becoming south after midnight. And on Sunday, mostly sunny in the morning, then becoming sunny. Highs in the lower 70s by the bay to around 80 inland. Southwest winds up to 5 miles per hour, becoming west in the afternoon. For the Sunday night, clear until midnight, then becoming partly cloudy. Lows from the lower to mid-50s. West winds 5 to 10 miles per hour, becoming southwest after midnight. For Monday, partly cloudy in the morning, then becoming mostly sunny. Highs from the mid-60s to upper 70s. Monday night and Tuesday, partly cloudy. Lows in the 50s, highs from the 60s to upper 70s for Tuesday night, clear until midnight, then becoming partly cloudy. Lows in the 50s, and on Wednesday, partly cloudy in the morning, then becoming mostly sunny. Patchy fog, highs from the 70s to lower 80s for the Wednesday night, mostly clear until midnight, then becoming partly cloudy. Lows in the 50s for Thursday, partly cloudy in the morning, then becoming mostly sunny. Patchy fog, highs from the lower 70s to mid 80s Thursday night and Friday, partly cloudy. Lows in the 50s, highs from the lower 70s to mid 80s, low temperatures tonight and highs tomorrow for these selected cities: San Jose, 58 and 76, Mountain View, 58 and 71, Morgan Hill, 57 and 84. 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This broadcast originates from the National Weather Service office located in Monterey, California, and serves the South Bay and Monterey Bay Area, including the cities of San Jose, Monterey, Salinas, and Santa Cruz. The area forecast for the Monterey Bay and Salinas Valley? For the rest of tonight, partly cloudy. Lows in the mid-50s. Southwest winds 5 to 10 miles per hour. For Saturday, partly cloudy in the morning, then becoming mostly sunny. Highs in the mid-60s at the coast to the lower 80s inland. West winds 5 to 15 miles per hour. For Saturday night, mostly clear until midnight, then becoming partly cloudy. Lows in the lower 50s. Southwest winds 5 to 15 miles per hour. And on Sunday, mostly cloudy in

partly cloudy. Highs from the lower 60s to mid-70s, lows from the upper 40s to mid-50s, and on Thursday, partly cloudy. Patchy fog, highs 60s and 70s Thursday night and Friday, partly cloudy. Lows in the 50s, highs from the mid-60s to lower 80s, low temperatures tonight and highs tomorrow for these selected cities: Santa Cruz, 56 and 76, Monterey, 56 and 65, Salinas, 56 and 65, Hollister, 56 and 76, King City, 56 and 82. The weather overview for the Bay Area and Central Coast: clear skies and cool temperatures today. Cooler weather continues into next week. The extended forecast for the Bay Area and Central Coast: Monday and Monday night, partly cloudy. Patchy fog in the morning. Highs 55 to 80. Lows 45 to 60. Tuesday and Tuesday night, partly cloudy. Patchy fog after midnight. Highs 55 to 80. Lows 50 to 60. Wednesday and Wednesday night, partly cloudy. Patchy fog in the morning. Highs 60 to 80. Lows 50 to 60. Thursday and Thursday night, partly cloudy. Highs 60 to 85. Lows 50 to 65. Friday and Friday night, partly cloudy. Highs 60 to 85. Lows 50 to 65. Sunrise, sunset, and tidal information for the San Francisco Bay Area for Saturday, August 29th. The sunrise today, 6:37 a.m. The sunset tonight, 7:44 p.m. Tidal data at the Golden Gate for today. High tide, 12:26 a.m. at 5.73 feet. Low tide, 6:37 a.m. at 0.29 feet. High tide, 1:23 p.m. at 5.46 feet. Low tide, 6:55 p.m. at 1.52 feet. Here are the buoy observations for 3 a.m. Pacific Daylight Time. An offshore buoy, 6 winds north at 10 knots, pressure 1,026.3 millibars. An offshore buoy, 59 winds north at 10 knots, water temperature 67, pressure 1,022.7 millibars. At buoy 14 near Point Arena, winds north at 10 knots, water temperature 55, pressure 1,015.6 millibars. At buoy 13 near Bodega Bay, winds northwest at 12 knots, pressure 1,014.4 millibars. At Point Reyes Wave Rider buoy, water temperature 58, sea 7 feet, every 7 seconds. At San Francisco buoy, winds northwest at 12 knots, water temperature 56, pressure 1,014.9 millibars. At Half Moon Bay buoy, winds northwest 14 knots, water temperature 61, pressure 1,015.8 millibars, seas 6 feet, every 8 seconds. At Monterey buoy, winds northwest at 16 knots, water temperature 57, pressure 1,015.2 millibars. At Point Sur, Wave Rider buoy, water temperature 57, sea 7 feet, every 18 seconds. At Cape San Martin buoy, winds northwest at 23 knots, gusting to 27, water temperature 62, pressure 1,013.9 millibars. Synopsis for the Central California coast and bays, including the Monterey Bay, Greater Farallones, and Cordell Bank National Marine Sanctuaries: fresh northwest breezes with occasional near gale force gusts and a long period southerly swell continue through the weekend. The long period southerly swell peaks today around 17 to 18 seconds and gradually diminishes by Sunday night. Wind-driven seas briefly build to rough this afternoon into Sunday and gradually subside to moderate through the next week. The marine forecast for San Pablo Bay, Suisun Bay, the West Delta, and the San Francisco Bay north of the Bay Bridge. For today, southwest wind 5 to 10 knots, rising to 10 to 15 knots late this morning and afternoon. For tonight, southwest wind 10 to 15 knots, easing to 5 to 10 knots after midnight. For Sunday, southwest wind 5 to 10 knots, rising to 10 to 15 knots in the afternoon. The marine forecast for Monterey Bay: small craft advisory in effect from 9 a.m. Pacific Daylight Time this morning.

through late tonight. For today, northwest wind 5 to 10 knots, becoming west 15 to 20 knots. Seas 3 to 4 feet. Wave detail, west 4 feet at 8 seconds and south 2 feet at 17 seconds. For tonight, northwest wind 15 to 20 knots, easing to 10 to 15 knots after midnight. Seas 3 to 5 feet. Wave detail, northwest 4 feet at 7 seconds and south 2 feet at 17 seconds. For Sunday, west wind 5 to 10 knots. Seas 3 to 4 feet. Wave detail, northwest 4 feet at 9 seconds and south 2 feet at 15 seconds. The coastal waters forecast from Pigeon Point to Point Pinos out to 10 nautical miles. Small craft advisory in effect through late tonight. For today, northwest wind 10 to 15 knots, rising to 20 to 25 knots. Seas 4 to 6 feet. Wave detail, northwest 5 feet at 8 seconds and south 2 feet at 18 seconds. For tonight, northwest wind 15 to 20 knots, easing to 10 to 15 knots after midnight. Seas 5 to 7 feet. Wave detail, northwest 6 feet at 8 seconds and south 2 feet at 17 seconds. For Sunday, northwest wind 10 to 15 knots. Seas 5 to 7 feet. Wave detail, northwest 5 feet at 9 seconds and south 2 feet at 15 seconds. The area forecast for the peninsula, North Bay, and East Bay. For the rest of tonight, partly cloudy. Lows in the 50s. Southwest winds 5 to 10 miles per hour. For Saturday, partly cloudy in the morning, then becoming mostly sunny. Highs in the mid-60s at the coast to the lower 80s inland. West winds 5 to 15 miles per hour. For Saturday night, mostly clear until midnight, then becoming partly cloudy. Lows in the 50s. Southwest winds 5 to 15 miles per hour. And on Sunday? Partly cloudy in the morning, then becoming mostly sunny. Highs in the upper 60s at the coast to the lower 80s inland. Southwest winds 5 to 10 miles per hour. For the Sunday night, mostly clear until midnight, then becoming partly cloudy. Lows in the 50s. Southwest winds 5 to 10 miles per hour. For Monday, partly cloudy. Highs from the upper 50s to mid 70s. Monday night and Tuesday, partly cloudy. Lows in the 50s, highs 60s and 70s for Tuesday night, mostly clear until midnight, then becoming partly cloudy. Lows in the 50s and on Wednesday, partly cloudy in the morning, then becoming mostly sunny. Highs from the mid-60s to upper 70s for the Wednesday night, mostly clear until midnight, then becoming partly cloudy. Lows in the 50s for Thursday, partly cloudy. Highs from the mid-60s to lower 80s for Thursday night, mostly clear until midnight, then becoming partly cloudy. Lows in the 50s and on Friday, partly cloudy in the morning, then becoming mostly sunny. Highs from the upper 60s to lower 80s, low temperatures tonight and highs tomorrow for these selected cities: San Francisco, 56 and 66, San Francisco Airport, 57 and 68, Redwood City, 58 and 75, Oakland, 58 and 70, Fremont, 58 and 73, Concord, 58 and 83, Livermore, 57 and 81, San Rafael, 55 and 80, Santa Rosa, 51 and 84, Napa, 53 and 76, Fairfield, 57 and 82. These are the 4 a.m. Pacific Daylight Time observations for the San Francisco and Monterey Bay areas on Saturday, August 29th. At San Francisco Airport, it was mostly cloudy, temperature 58, dew point 55, relative humidity 90%, west wind at 5 miles an hour, pressure 29.98 inches and steady. At Oakland Airport, it was mostly cloudy, temperature 59, dew point 56, relative humidity 89%, west wind at 5 miles an hour, pressure 29.99 inches and steady. At San Jose Airport, it was clear, temperature 59, dew point 56, relative humidity 89%, northwest wind at 7 miles an hour, pressure 29.98 inches.

and steady. At Santa Rosa, fog was reported, reducing the visibility to 1/4 of a mile, temperature 52, calm, pressure 29.96 and steady. At Concord, it was clear, temperature 60, south wind at 12. At Livermore, it was clear, temperature 57, northwest wind at 9. At Monterey, fog was reported, reducing the visibility to 3/4 of a mile, temperature 56, west wind at 5, pressure 30.00 and rising. At Salinas, fog was reported, temperature 56, dew point 55, relative humidity 97%, west wind at 9. Here are some observations around California and western Nevada. At San Diego, fog was reported, with a temperature of 73. It was clear, with a temperature of 62 at Sacramento, and 59 at Blue Canyon. It was partly cloudy, with a temperature of 76 at Los Angeles, 45 at Truckee, and 54 at South Lake Tahoe. At Reno, it was mostly cloudy, with a temperature of 60. At Mammoth Lakes, it was cloudy, with a temperature of 54. Local temperature reports around San Francisco Bay for 4 a.m. Downtown San Francisco was 57 degrees. Oakland Museum was 59 degrees. Redwood City was 57 degrees. San Rafael was 55 degrees. The area forecast for the South Bay, including the San Jose metro area and the Santa Clara Valley. For the rest of tonight, mostly clear. Lows in the mid-50s. Northwest winds around 5 miles per hour. For Saturday, mostly sunny in the morning, then becoming sunny. Highs in the lower 70s by the bay, upper 70s to mid 80s inland. Northwest winds up to 5 miles per hour, increasing to 5 to 15 miles per hour in the afternoon. For Saturday night, mostly clear. Lows in the 50s. Northwest winds 5 to 10 miles per hour, becoming south after midnight. And on Sunday, mostly sunny in the morning, then becoming sunny. Highs in the lower 70s by the bay to around 80 inland. Southwest winds up to 5 miles per hour, becoming west in the afternoon. For the Sunday night, clear until midnight, then becoming partly cloudy. Lows from the lower to mid 50s. West winds 5 to 10 miles per hour, becoming southwest after midnight. For Monday, partly cloudy in the morning, then becoming mostly sunny. Highs from the mid-60s to upper 70s. Monday night and Tuesday, partly cloudy. Lows in the 50s, highs from the 60s to upper 70s for Tuesday night, clear until midnight, then becoming partly cloudy. Lows in the 50s and on Wednesday, partly cloudy in the morning, then becoming mostly sunny. Patchy fog, highs from the 70s to lower 80s for the Wednesday night, mostly clear until midnight, then becoming partly cloudy. Lows in the 50s for Thursday, partly cloudy in the morning, then becoming mostly sunny. Patchy fog, highs from the lower 70s to mid 80s Thursday night and Friday, partly cloudy. Lows in the 50s, highs from the lower 70s to mid 80s, low temperatures tonight and highs tomorrow for these selected cities: San Jose, 58 and 76, Mountain View, 58 and 71, Morgan Hill, 57 and 84. The area forecast for the Monterey Bay and Salinas Valley? For the rest of tonight, partly cloudy. Lows in the mid-50s. Southwest winds 5 to 10 miles per hour. For Saturday, partly cloudy in the morning, then becoming mostly sunny. Highs in the mid-60s at the coast to the lower 80s inland. West winds 5 to 15 miles per hour. For Saturday night, mostly clear until midnight, then becoming partly cloudy. Lows in the lower 50s. Southwest winds 5 to 15 miles per hour. And on Sunday, mostly cloudy in the morning, then becoming partly cloudy. Patchy fog in the morning. Highs in the mid-60s at the coast to the upper 70s inland. West winds 5 to 15 miles per hour. For the Sunday night, partly cloudy until midnight, then becoming mostly cloudy. Patchy fog after midnight.

lows from the lower to mid-50s. West winds 5 to 10 miles per hour. For Monday, mostly cloudy in the morning, then becoming mostly sunny. Highs from the lower 60s to mid-70s. Monday night and Tuesday, partly cloudy. Lows from the upper 40s to mid-50s. Highs from the lower 60s to mid-70s for Tuesday night. Mostly clear until midnight, then becoming partly cloudy. Lows from the 40s to mid-50s Wednesday and Wednesday night, partly cloudy. Highs from the lower 60s to mid-70s. Lows from the upper 40s to mid-50s and on Thursday, partly cloudy. Patchy fog. Highs 60s and 70s Thursday night and Friday, partly cloudy. Lows in the 50s, highs from the mid-60s to lower 80s, low temperatures tonight and highs tomorrow for these selected cities: Santa Cruz, 56 and 76, Monterey, 56 and 65, Salinas, 56 and 65, Hollister, 56 and 76, King City, 56 and 82. The weather overview for the Bay Area and Central Coast: clear skies and cool temperatures today. Cooler weather continues into next week. The extended forecast for the Bay Area and Central Coast: Monday and Monday night, partly cloudy. Patchy fog in the morning. Highs 55 to 80. Lows 45 to 60. Tuesday and Tuesday night, partly cloudy. Patchy fog after midnight. Highs 55 to 80. Lows 50 to 60. Wednesday and Wednesday night, partly cloudy. Patchy fog in the morning. Highs 60 to 80. Lows 50 to 60. Thursday and Thursday night, partly cloudy. Highs 60 to 85. Lows 50 to 65. Friday and Friday night, partly cloudy. Highs 60 to 85. Lows 50 to 65. Sunrise, sunset, and tidal information for the San Francisco Bay Area for Saturday, August 29th. The sunrise today, 6:37 a.m. The sunset tonight, 7:44 p.m. Tidal data at the Golden Gate for today. High tide, 12:26 a.m. at 5.73 feet. Low tide, 6:37 a.m. at 0.29 feet. High tide, 1:23 p.m. at 5.46 feet. Low tide, 6:55 p.m. at 1.52 feet. Here are the buoy observations for 4 a.m. Pacific Daylight Time. An offshore buoy 6, winds northwest at 8 knots, pressure 1,026.3 millibars. An offshore buoy 59, winds north 10 knots, water temperature 66, pressure 1,022.7 millibars, seas 3 feet, every 17 seconds. At Point Arena buoy, winds north 8 knots, water temperature 55, pressure 1,015.9 millibars, seas 7 feet, every 7 seconds. At buoy 13 near Bodega Bay, winds northwest at 12 knots, pressure 1,014.4 millibars. At Point Reyes Wave Rider buoy, water temperature 58, seas 7 feet, every 7 seconds. At San Francisco buoy, winds northwest at 6 knots, pressure 1,015.0 millibars, swell 4 feet, every 6 seconds. At Half Moon Bay buoy, winds northwest 16 knots, water temperature 61, pressure 1,015.8 millibars, seas 6 feet, every 8 seconds. At Monterey Bay buoy, winds northwest 16 knots, water temperature 57, pressure 1,015.1 millibars, seas 6 feet, every 17 seconds. At Point Sur, Wave Rider buoy, water temperature 57, seas 6 feet, every 9 seconds. At Cape San Martin buoy, winds northwest 23 knots, gusting to 27, water temperature 62, pressure 1,014.1 millibars. Seas 9 feet, every 7 seconds. Synopsis for the Central California coast and bays, including the Monterey Bay, Greater Farallones, and Cordell Bank National Marine Sanctuaries: fresh northwest breezes with occasional near gale force gusts and a long period southerly swell continue through the weekend. The long period southerly swell peaks today around 17 to 18 seconds and gradually diminishes by Sunday night. Wind driven seas briefly

build to rough this afternoon into Sunday and gradually subside to moderate through the next week. The marine forecast for San Pablo Bay, Suisun Bay, the West Delta, and the San Francisco Bay north of the Bay Bridge. For today, southwest wind 5 to 10 knots, rising to 10 to 15 knots late this morning and afternoon. For tonight, southwest wind 10 to 15 knots, easing to 5 to 10 knots after midnight. For Sunday, southwest wind 5 to 10 knots, rising to 10 to 15 knots in the afternoon. The marine forecast for Monterey Bay. Small craft advisory in effect from 9 a.m. Pacific Daylight Time this morning through late tonight. For today, northwest wind 5 to 10 knots, becoming west 15 to 20 knots. Seas 3 to 4 feet. Wave detail, west 4 feet at 8 seconds and south 2 feet at 17 seconds. For tonight, northwest wind 15 to 20 knots, easing to 10 to 15 knots after midnight. Seas 3 to 5 feet. Wave detail, northwest 4 feet at 7 seconds and south 2 feet at 17 seconds. For Sunday, west wind 5 to 10 knots. Seas 3 to 4 feet. Wave detail, northwest 4 feet at 9 seconds and south 2 feet at 15 seconds. The coastal waters forecast from Pigeon Point to Point Pinos out to 10 nautical miles. Small craft advisory in effect through late tonight. For today, northwest wind 10 to 15 knots, rising to 20 to 25 knots. Seas 4 to 6 feet. Wave detail, northwest 5 feet at 8 seconds and south 2 feet at 18 seconds. For tonight, northwest wind 15 to 20 knots, easing to 10 to 15 knots after midnight. Seas 5 to 7 feet. Wave detail, northwest 6 feet at 8 seconds and south 2 feet at 17 seconds. For Sunday, northwest wind 10 to 15 knots. Seas 5 to 7 feet. Wave detail, northwest 5 feet at 9 seconds and south 2 feet at 15 seconds. The area forecast for the peninsula, North Bay, and East Bay. For the rest of tonight, partly cloudy. Lows in the 50s. Southwest winds 5 to 10 miles per hour. For Saturday, partly cloudy in the morning then becoming mostly sunny. Highs in the mid-60s at the coast to the lower 80s inland. West winds 5 to 15 miles per hour. For Saturday night, mostly clear until midnight then becoming partly cloudy. Lows in the 50s. Southwest winds 5 to 15 miles per hour. And on Sunday, partly cloudy in the morning then becoming mostly sunny. Highs in the upper 60s at the coast to the lower 80s inland. Southwest winds 5 to 10 miles per hour. For the Sunday night, mostly clear until midnight then becoming partly cloudy. Lows in the 50s. Southwest winds 5 to 10 miles per hour. For Monday, partly cloudy. Highs from the upper 50s to mid 70s. Monday night and Tuesday partly cloudy. Lows in the 50s, highs 60s and 70s for Tuesday night. Mostly clear until midnight then becoming partly cloudy. Lows in the 50s and on Wednesday, partly cloudy in the morning then becoming mostly sunny. Highs from the mid-60s to upper 70s for the Wednesday night, mostly clear until midnight then becoming partly cloudy. Lows in the 50s for Thursday, partly cloudy. Highs from the mid-60s to lower 80s for Thursday night, mostly clear until midnight then becoming partly cloudy. Lows in the 50s and on Friday partly cloudy in the morning then becoming mostly sunny. Highs from the upper 60s to lower 80s low temperatures tonight and highs tomorrow for these selected cities, San Francisco, 56 and 66, San Francisco Airport, 57 and 68, Redwood City, 58 and 75, Oakland, 58 and 70, Fremont, 58 and 73, Concord, 58 and 83, Livermore, 57 and 81, San Rafael, 55 and 80, Santa Rosa, 51 and 84, Napa, 53 and 76, Fairfield, 57 and 82. These are the 4 a.m. Pacific Daylight Time observations for the San Francisco and Monterey Bay areas on

yesterday, August 29th, at San Francisco Airport. It was mostly cloudy, temperature 58, dew point 55, relative humidity 90%, west wind at 5 miles an hour, pressure 29.98 inches and steady. At Oakland Airport, it was mostly cloudy, temperature 59, dew point 56, relative humidity 89%, west wind at 5 miles an hour, pressure 29.99 inches and steady. At San Jose Airport, it was clear, temperature 59, dew point 56, relative humidity 89%, northwest wind at 7 miles an hour, pressure 29.98 inches and steady. At Santa Rosa, fog was reported, reducing the visibility to 1/4 of a mile, temperature 52, calm, pressure 29.96 and steady. At Concord, it was clear, temperature 60, south wind at 12. At Livermore, it was clear, temperature 57, northwest wind at 9. At Monterey, fog was reported, reducing the visibility to 3/4 of a mile, temperature 56, west wind at 5, pressure 30.00 and rising. At Salinas, fog was reported, temperature 56, dew point 54, relative humidity 93%, northwest wind at 8. Here are some observations around California and western Nevada. At San Diego, fog was reported, with a temperature of 73. It was clear, with a temperature of 62 at Sacramento, and 59 at Blue Canyon. It was partly cloudy, with a temperature of 76 at Los Angeles, 45 at Truckee, and 54 at South Lake Tahoe. At Reno, it was mostly cloudy, with a temperature of 60. At Mammoth Lakes, it was cloudy, with a temperature of 54. 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This broadcast originates from the National Weather Service office located in Monterey, California, and serves the South Bay and Monterey Bay Area, including the cities of San Jose, Monterey, Salinas, and Santa Cruz. Local temperature reports around San Francisco Bay for 4 a.m. Downtown San Francisco was 57 degrees. Oakland Museum was 59 degrees. Redwood City was 57 degrees. San Rafael was 55 degrees. The area forecast for the South Bay, including the San Jose metro area and the Santa Clara Valley. For the rest of tonight, mostly clear. Lows in the mid-50s. Northwest winds around 5 miles per hour. For Saturday, mostly sunny in the morning, then becoming sunny. Highs in the lower 70s by the bay, upper 70s to mid-80s inland. Northwest winds up to 5 miles per hour, increasing to 5 to 15 miles per hour in the afternoon. For Saturday night, mostly clear. Lows in the 50s. Northwest winds 5 to 10 miles per hour, becoming south after midnight. And on Sunday? Mostly sunny in the morning, then becoming sunny. Highs in the lower 70s by the bay to around 80 inland. Southwest winds up to 5 miles per hour, becoming west in the afternoon. For the Sunday night, clear until midnight, then becoming partly cloudy. Lows from the lower to mid-50s. West winds 5 to 10 miles per hour, becoming southwest after midnight. For Monday, partly cloudy in the morning, then becoming mostly sunny. Highs from the mid-60s to upper 70s. Monday night and Tuesday, partly cloudy. Lows in the 50s, highs from the 60s to upper 70s for Tuesday night, clear until midnight, then becoming partly cloudy. Lows in the 50s and on Wednesday, partly cloudy in the morning, then becoming mostly sunny. Patchy fog, highs from the 70s to lower 80s for the Wednesday night, mostly clear until midnight, then becoming partly cloudy. Lows in the 50s for Thursday, partly cloudy in the morning, then becoming mostly sunny. Patchy fog, highs from the lower 70s to mid 80s Thursday night and Friday, partly cloudy. Lows in the 50s, highs from the lower 70s to mid 80s, low temperatures tonight and highs tomorrow for these selected cities, San Jose, 58 and 70.

Mountain View, 58 and 71, Morgan Hill, 57 and 84. The area forecast for the Monterey Bay and Salinas Valley. For the rest of tonight, partly cloudy. Lows in the mid-50s. Southwest winds 5 to 10 miles per hour. For Saturday, partly cloudy in the morning, then becoming mostly sunny. Highs in the mid-60s at the coast to the lower 80s inland. West winds 5 to 15 miles per hour. For Saturday night, mostly clear until midnight, then becoming partly cloudy. Lows in the lower 50s. Southwest winds 5 to 15 miles per hour. And on Sunday? Mostly cloudy in the morning, then becoming partly cloudy. Patchy fog in the morning. Highs in the mid-60s at the coast to the upper 70s inland. West winds 5 to 15 miles per hour. For the Sunday night, partly cloudy until midnight, then becoming mostly cloudy. Patchy fog after midnight. Lows from the lower to mid-50s. West winds 5 to 10 miles per hour. For Monday, mostly cloudy in the morning, then becoming mostly sunny. Highs from the lower 60s to mid-70s. Monday night and Tuesday, partly cloudy. Lows from the upper 40s to mid-50s. Highs from the lower 60s to mid-70s for Tuesday night. Mostly clear until midnight, then becoming partly cloudy. Lows from the 40s to mid-50s Wednesday and Wednesday night, partly cloudy. Highs from the lower 60s to mid-70s. Lows from the upper 40s to mid-50s. And on Thursday, partly cloudy. Patchy fog. Highs 60s and 70s Thursday night and Friday, partly cloudy. Lows in the 50s, highs from the mid-60s to lower 80s, low temperatures tonight and highs tomorrow for these selected cities: Santa Cruz, 56 and 76, Monterey, 56 and 65, Salinas, 56 and 65, Hollister, 56 and 76, King City, 56 and 82. The weather overview for the Bay Area and Central Coast: clear skies and cool temperatures today. Cooler weather continues into next week. The extended forecast for the Bay Area and Central Coast: Tuesday and Tuesday night, partly cloudy. Patchy fog in the morning. Patchy fog after midnight. High 60 to 80. Lows 50 to 60. Wednesday and Wednesday night, partly cloudy. Patchy fog in the morning. High 60 to 80. Lows 50 to 60. Thursday and Thursday night, partly cloudy. High 60 to 85. Lows 50 to 65. Friday and Friday night, partly cloudy. High 60 to 85. Lows 50 to 65. Saturday and Saturday night, mostly clear. High 60 to 85. Lows 50 to 70. Sunrise, sunset, and tidal information for the San Francisco Bay Area for Saturday, August 29th. The sunrise today, 6:37 a.m. The sunset tonight, 7:44 p.m. Tidal data at the Golden Gate for today. High tide, 12:26 a.m. at 5.73 feet. Low tide, 6:37 a.m. at 0.29 feet. High tide, 1:23 p.m. at 5.46 feet. Low tide, 6:55 p.m. at 1.52 feet. Here are the buoy observations for 4 a.m. Pacific Daylight Time. An offshore buoy 6 winds northwest at 8 knots, pressure 1,026.3 millibars. An offshore buoy 59, winds north 10 knots, water temperature 66, pressure 1,022.7 millibars, seas 3 feet, every 17 seconds. At Point Arena buoy, winds north 8 knots, water temperature 55, pressure 1,015.9 millibars, seas 7 feet, every 7 seconds. At buoy 13 near Bodega Bay, winds northwest at 12 knots, pressure 1,014.4 millibars. At Point Reyes Wave Rider buoy, water temperature 58, seas 7 feet, every 7 seconds. At San Francisco buoy, winds northwest at 6 knots, pressure 1,015.0 millibars, swell 4 feet, every 6 seconds. At Half Moon

northwest 16 knots, water temperature 61, pressure 1,015.8 millibars, seas 6 feet, every 8 seconds. At Monterey Bay Buoy, winds northwest 16 knots, water temperature 57, pressure 1,015.1 millibars, seas 6 feet, every 17 seconds. At Pointer, Wave Rider Buoy, water temperature 57, seas 6 feet, every 9 seconds. At Cape San Martin Buoy, winds northwest 23 knots, gusting to 27, water temperature 62, pressure 1,014.1 millibars. Seas 9 feet, every 7 seconds. Synopsis for the Central California coast and bays, including the Monterey Bay, Greater Farallones, and Cordell Bank National Marine Sanctuaries: fresh northwest breezes with occasional near gale force gusts and a long period southerly swell continue through the weekend. The long period southerly swell peaks today around 17 to 18 seconds and gradually diminishes by Sunday night. Wind-driven seas briefly build to rough this afternoon into Sunday and gradually subside to moderate through the next week. The marine forecast for San Pablo Bay is by Sunday night. Wind-driven seas briefly build to rough this afternoon into Sunday and gradually subside to moderate through the next week. The marine forecast for San Pablo Bay, Suisun Bay, the West Delta, and the San Francisco Bay north of the Bay Bridge. For today, southwest wind 5 to 10 knots, rising to 10 to 15 knots late this morning and afternoon. For tonight, southwest wind 10 to 15 knots, easing to 5 to 10 knots after midnight. For Sunday, southwest wind 5 to 10 knots, rising to 10 to 15 knots in the afternoon. The marine forecast for Monterey Bay: small craft advisory in effect from 9 a.m. Pacific Daylight Time this morning through late tonight. For today, northwest wind 5 to 10 knots, becoming west 15 to 20 knots. Seas 3 to 4 feet. Wave detail: west 4 feet at 8 seconds and south 2 feet at 17 seconds. For tonight, northwest wind 15 to 20 knots, easing to 10 to 15 knots after midnight. Seas 3 to 5 feet. Wave detail: northwest 4 feet at 7 seconds and south 2 feet at 17 seconds. For Sunday, west wind 5 to 10 knots. Seas 3 to 4 feet. Wave detail: northwest 4 feet at 9 seconds and south 2 feet at 15 seconds. The coastal waters forecast from Pigeon Point to Point Pinos out to 10 nautical miles. Small craft advisory in effect through late tonight. For today, northwest wind 10 to 15 knots, rising to 20 to 25 knots. Seas 4 to 6 feet. Wave detail: northwest 5 feet at 8 seconds and south 2 feet at 18 seconds. For tonight, northwest wind 15 to 20 knots, easing to 10 to 15 knots after midnight. Seas 5 to 7 feet. Wave detail: northwest 6 feet at 8 seconds and south 2 feet at 17 seconds. For Sunday, northwest wind 10 to 15 knots. Seas 5 to 7 feet. Wave detail: northwest 5 feet at 9 seconds and south 2 feet at 15 seconds. The area forecast for the peninsula, North Bay, and East Bay: for the rest of tonight, partly cloudy. Lows in the 50s. Southwest winds 5 to 10 miles per hour. For Saturday: partly cloudy in the morning, then becoming mostly sunny. Highs in the mid-60s at the coast to the lower 80s inland. West winds 5 to 15 miles per hour. For Saturday night: mostly clear until midnight, then becoming partly cloudy. Lows in the 50s. Southwest winds 5 to 15 miles per hour. And on Sunday: partly cloudy in the morning, then becoming mostly sunny. Highs in the upper 60s at the coast to the lower 80s inland. Southwest winds 5 to 10 miles per hour. For the Sunday night: mostly clear until midnight, then becoming partly cloudy. Lows in the 50s. Southwest winds 5 to 10 miles per hour. For Monday: partly cloudy. Highs from the upper 50s to mid 70s. Monday night and Tuesday: partly cloudy.

lows in the 50s, highs 60s and 70s for Tuesday night. Mostly clear until midnight, then becoming partly cloudy. Lows in the 50s and on Wednesday, partly cloudy in the morning, then becoming mostly sunny. Highs from the mid-60s to upper 70s for the Wednesday night, mostly clear until midnight, then becoming partly cloudy. Lows in the 50s for Thursday, partly cloudy. Highs from the mid-60s to lower 80s for Thursday night, mostly clear until midnight, then becoming partly cloudy. Lows in the 50s and on Friday, partly cloudy in the morning, then becoming mostly sunny. Highs from the upper 60s to lower 80s, low temperatures tonight and highs tomorrow for the selected cities, San Francisco, 56 and 66, San Francisco Airport, 57 and 68, Redwood City, 58 and 75, Oakland, 58 and 70, Fremont, 58 and 73, Concord, 58 and 83, Livermore, 57 and 81, San Rafael, 55 and 80, Santa Rosa, 51 and 84, Napa, 53 and 76, Fairfield, 57 and 82. These are the 4 a.m. Pacific Daylight Time observations for the San Francisco and Monterey Bay areas on Saturday, August 29th. At San Francisco Airport, it was mostly cloudy, temperature 58, dew point 55, relative humidity 90%, west wind at 5 miles an hour, pressure 29.98 inches and steady. At Oakland Airport, it was mostly cloudy, temperature 59, dew point 56, relative humidity 89%, west wind at 5 miles an hour, pressure 29.99 inches and steady. At San Jose Airport, it was clear, temperature 59, dew point 56, relative humidity 89%, northwest wind at 7 miles an hour, pressure 29.98 inches and steady. At Santa Rosa, fog was reported, reducing the visibility to 1/4 of a mile, temperature 52, calm, pressure 29.96 and steady. At Concord, it was clear, temperature 60, south wind at 12. At Livermore, it was clear, temperature 57, northwest wind at 9. At Monterey, fog was reported, reducing the visibility to 3/4 of a mile, temperature 56, west wind at 5, pressure 30.00 and rising. At Salinas, fog was reported, temperature 56, dew point 54, relative humidity 93%, northwest wind at 8. Here are some observations around California and western Nevada. At San Diego, fog was reported, with a temperature of 73. It was clear, with a temperature of 62 at Sacramento, and 59 at Blue Canyon. It was partly cloudy, with a temperature of 76 at Los Angeles, 45 at Truckee, and 54 at South Lake Tahoe. At Reno, it was mostly cloudy, with a temperature of 60. At Mammoth Lakes, it was cloudy, with a temperature of 54. Local temperature reports around San Francisco Bay for 4 a.m. Downtown San Francisco was 57 degrees. Oakland Museum was 59 degrees. Redwood City was 57 degrees. San Rafael was 55 degrees. The area forecast for the South Bay, including the San Jose metro area and the Santa Clara Valley. For the rest of tonight, mostly clear. Lows in the mid-50s. Northwest winds around 5 miles per hour. For Saturday, mostly sunny in the morning, then becoming sunny. Highs in the lower 70s by the bay, upper 70s to mid-80s inland. Northwest winds up to 5 miles per hour, increasing to 5 to 15 miles per hour in the afternoon. For Saturday night, mostly clear. Lows in the 50s. Northwest winds 5 to 10 miles per hour, becoming south after midnight. And on Sunday? Mostly sunny in the morning, then becoming sunny. Highs in the lower 70s by the bay to around 80 inland. Southwest winds up to 5 miles per hour, becoming west in the afternoon. For the Sunday night, clear until midnight, then becoming partly cloudy. Lows from the lower to mid-50s. West winds 5 to 10 miles per hour, becoming southwest after midnight.

Sunday. Partly cloudy in the morning, then becoming mostly sunny. Highs from the mid-60s to upper 70s. Monday night and Tuesday, partly cloudy. Lows in the 50s, highs from the 60s to upper 70s for Tuesday night. Clear until midnight, then becoming partly cloudy. Lows in the 50s and on Wednesday. Partly cloudy in the morning, then becoming mostly sunny. Patchy fog, highs from the 70s to lower 80s for the Wednesday night, mostly clear until midnight, then becoming partly cloudy. Lows in the 50s for Thursday. Partly cloudy in the morning, then becoming mostly sunny. Patchy fog, highs from the lower 70s to mid 80s Thursday night and Friday, partly cloudy. Lows in the 50s, highs from the lower 70s to mid 80s, low temperatures tonight and highs tomorrow for the selected cities, San Jose, 58 and 76, Mountain View, 58 and 71, Morgan Hill, 57 and 84. The area forecast for the Monterey Bay and Salinas Valley? For the rest of tonight, partly cloudy. Lows in the mid 50s. Southwest winds 5 to 10 miles per hour. For Saturday, partly cloudy in the morning, then becoming mostly sunny. Highs in the mid-60s at the coast to the lower 80s inland. West winds 5 to 15 miles per hour. For Saturday night, mostly clear until midnight, then becoming partly cloudy. Lows in the lower 50s. Southwest winds 5 to 15 miles per hour. And on Sunday? Mostly cloudy in the morning, then becoming partly cloudy. Patchy fog in the morning. Highs in the mid-60s at the coast to the upper 70s inland. West winds 5 to 15 miles per hour. For the Sunday night, partly cloudy until midnight, then becoming mostly cloudy. Patchy fog after midnight. Lows from the lower to mid-50s. West winds 5 to 10 miles per hour. For Monday, mostly cloudy in the morning, then becoming mostly sunny. Highs from the lower 60s to mid-70s. Monday night and Tuesday, partly cloudy. Lows from the upper 40s to mid-50s. Highs from the lower 60s to mid-70s for Tuesday night. Mostly clear until midnight, then becoming partly cloudy. Lows from the 40s to mid-50s Wednesday and Wednesday night, partly cloudy. Highs from the lower 60s to mid-70s. Lows from the upper 40s to mid-50s and on Thursday, partly cloudy. Patchy fog, highs 60s and 70s Thursday night and Friday, partly cloudy. Lows in the 50s, highs from the mid-60s to lower 80s, low temperatures tonight and highs tomorrow for the selected cities, Santa Cruz, 56 and 76, Monterey, 56 and 65, Salinas, 56 and 65, Hollister, 56 and 76, King City, 56 and 82. The weather overview for the Bay Area and Central Coast, clear skies and cool temperatures today. Cooler weather continues into next week. The extended forecast for the Bay Area and Central Coast, Tuesday and Tuesday night, partly cloudy. Patchy fog in the morning. Patchy fog after midnight. High 60 to 80. Lows 50 to 60. Wednesday and Wednesday night, partly cloudy. Patchy fog in the morning. High 60 to 80. Lows 50 to 60. Thursday and Thursday night, partly cloudy. High 60 to 85. Lows 50 to 65. Friday and Friday night, partly cloudy. High 60 to 85. Lows 50 to 65. Saturday and Saturday night, mostly clear. High 60 to 85. Lows 50 to 70. Sunrise, sunset, and tidal information for the San Francisco Bay Area for Saturday, August 29th. The sunrise today, 6:37 a.m. The sunset tonight, 7:44 p.m. Tidal data at the Golden Gate for today. High tide, 12:26 a.m. at 5.73 feet. Low tide, 6:37 a.m. at 0.29 feet. High tide, 1:23 p.m. at 5.46 feet. Low tide, 6:55 p.m. at 1.52 feet. Here are the buoy observations for 4 a.m. Pacific Daylight Time.
An offshore buoy 6 winds northwest at 8 knots, pressure 1,026.3 millibars. An offshore buoy 59, winds north 10 knots, water temperature 66, pressure 1,022.7 millibars, seas 3 feet, every 17 seconds. At Point Arena buoy, winds north 8 knots, water temperature 55, pressure 1,015.9 millibars, seas 7 feet, every 7 seconds. At buoy 13 near Bodega Bay, winds northwest at 12 knots, pressure 1,014.4 millibars. At Point Reyes Wave Rider buoy, water temperature 58, seas 7 feet, every 7 seconds. At San Francisco buoy, winds northwest at 6 knots, pressure 1,015.0 millibars, swell 4 feet, every 6 seconds. At Half Moon Bay buoy, winds northwest 16 knots, water temperature 61, pressure 1,015.8 millibars, seas 6 feet, every 8 seconds. At Monterey Bay buoy, winds northwest 16 knots, water temperature 57, pressure 1,015.1 millibars, seas 6 feet, every 17 seconds. At Point Sur, Wave Rider buoy, water temperature 57, seas 6 feet, every 9 seconds. At Cape San Martin buoy, winds northwest 23 knots, gusting to 27, water temperature 62, pressure 1,014.1 millibars. Seas 9 feet, every 7 seconds. Synopsis for the Central California coast and bays, including the Monterey Bay, Greater Farallones, and Cordell Bank National Marine Sanctuaries. Fresh northwest breezes with occasional near gale force gusts and a long period southerly swell continue through the weekend. The long period southerly swell peaks today around 17 to 18 seconds and gradually diminishes by Sunday night. Wind-driven seas briefly build to rough this afternoon into Sunday and gradually subside to moderate through the next week. The marine forecast for San Pablo Bay, Suisun Bay, the West Delta, and the San Francisco Bay north of the Bay Bridge. For today, southwest wind 5 to 10 knots, rising to 10 to 15 knots late this morning and afternoon. For tonight, southwest wind 10 to 15 knots, easing to 5 to 10 knots after midnight. For Sunday, southwest wind 5 to 10 knots, rising to 10 to 15 knots in the afternoon. The marine forecast for Monterey Bay. Small craft advisory in effect from 9 a.m. Pacific Daylight Time this morning through late tonight. For today, northwest wind 5 to 10 knots, becoming west 15 to 20 knots. Seas 3 to 4 feet. Wave detail, west 4 feet at 8 seconds and south 2 feet at 17 seconds. For tonight, northwest wind 15 to 20 knots, easing to 10 to 15 knots after midnight. Seas 3 to 5 feet. Wave detail, northwest 4 feet at 7 seconds and south 2 feet at 17 seconds. For Sunday, west wind 5 to 10 knots. Seas 3 to 4 feet. Wave detail, northwest 4 feet at 9 seconds and south 2 feet at 15 seconds. The coastal waters forecast from Pigeon Point to Point Pinos out to 10 nautical miles. Small craft advisory in effect through late tonight. For today, northwest wind 10 to 15 knots, rising to 20 to 25 knots. Seas 4 to 6 feet. Wave detail, northwest 5 feet at 8 seconds and south 2 feet at 18 seconds. For tonight, northwest wind 15 to 20 knots, easing to 10 to 15 knots after midnight. Seas 5 to 7 feet. Wave detail, northwest 6 feet at 8 seconds and south 2 feet at 17 seconds. For Sunday, northwest wind 10 to 15 knots. Seas 5 to 7 feet. Wave detail, northwest 5 feet at 9 seconds and south 2 feet at 15 seconds. The area forecast for the peninsula, North Bay, and East Bay. For the rest of tonight, partly cloudy. Lows in the 50s. Southwest winds 5 to 10 miles per hour. For Saturday, partly cloudy in the morning, then becoming mostly sunny. Highs in the mid-60s at the coast to the lower 80s inland. West winds 5 to 15 miles per hour. For Saturday night,
mostly clear until midnight.

and becoming partly cloudy. Lows in the 50s. Southwest winds 5 to 15 miles per hour. And on Sunday, partly cloudy in the morning, then becoming mostly sunny. Highs in the upper 60s at the coast to the lower 80s inland. Southwest winds 5 to 10 miles per hour. For the Sunday night, mostly clear until midnight, then becoming partly cloudy. Lows in the 50s. Southwest winds 5 to 10 miles per hour. For Monday, partly cloudy. Highs from the upper 50s to mid 70s. Monday night and Tuesday, partly cloudy. Lows in the 50s, highs 60s and 70s for Tuesday night, mostly clear until midnight, then becoming partly cloudy. Lows in the 50s and on Wednesday, partly cloudy in the morning, then becoming mostly sunny. Highs from the mid-60s to upper 70s for the Wednesday night, mostly clear until midnight, then becoming partly cloudy. Lows in the 50s for Thursday, partly cloudy. Highs from the mid-60s to lower 80s for Thursday night, mostly clear until midnight, then becoming partly cloudy. Lows in the 50s and on Friday, partly cloudy in the morning, then becoming mostly sunny. Highs from the upper 60s to lower 80s, low temperatures tonight and highs tomorrow for these selected cities: San Francisco, 56 and 66, San Francisco Airport, 57 and 68, Redwood City, 58 and 75, Oakland, 58 and 70, Fremont, 58 and 73, Concord, 58 and 83, Livermore, 57 and 81, San Rafael, 55 and 80, Santa Rosa, 51 and 84, Napa, 53 and 76, Fairfield, 57 and 82. These are the 4 a.m. Pacific Daylight Time observations for the San Francisco and Monterey Bay Areas on Saturday, August 29th. At San Francisco Airport, it was mostly cloudy, temperature 58, dew point 55, relative humidity 90%, west wind at 5 miles an hour, pressure 29.98 inches and steady. At Oakland Airport, it was mostly cloudy, temperature 59, dew point 56, relative humidity 89%, west wind at 5 miles an hour, pressure 29.99 inches and steady. At San Jose Airport, it was clear, temperature 59, dew point 56, relative humidity 89%, northwest wind at 7 miles an hour, pressure 29.98 inches and steady. At Santa Rosa, fog was reported, reducing the visibility to 1/4 of a mile, temperature 52, calm, pressure 29.96 and steady. At Concord, it was clear, temperature 60, south wind at 12. At Livermore, it was clear, temperature 57, northwest wind at 9. At Monterey, fog was reported, reducing the visibility to 3/4 of a mile, temperature 56, west wind at 5, pressure 30.00 and rising. At Salinas, fog was reported, temperature 56, dew point 54, relative humidity 93%, northwest wind at 8. Here are some observations around California and western Nevada. At San Diego, fog was reported, with a temperature of 73. It was clear, with a temperature of 62 at Sacramento, and 59 at Blue Canyon. It was partly cloudy, with a temperature of 76 at Los Angeles, 45 at Truckee, and 54 at South Lake Tahoe. At Reno, it was mostly cloudy, with a temperature of 60. At Mammoth Lakes, it was cloudy, with a temperature of 54. 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This broadcast originates from the National Weather Service office located in Monterey, California, and serves the South Bay and Monterey Bay Area, including the cities of San Jose, Monterey, Salinas and Santa Cruz. Local temperature reports around San Francisco Bay for 4 a.m. Downtown San Francisco was 57 degrees. Oakland Museum was 59 degrees. Redwood City was 57 degrees. San Rafael was 55 degrees. The area forecast for the South Bay, including the San Jose Metro

70s by the bay to around 80 inland. Southwest winds up to 5 miles per hour, becoming west in the afternoon. For the Sunday night, clear until midnight, then becoming partly cloudy. Lows from the lower to mid-50s. West winds 5 to 10 miles per hour, becoming southwest after midnight. For Monday, partly cloudy in the morning, then becoming mostly sunny. Highs from the mid-60s to upper 70s. Monday night and Tuesday, partly cloudy. Lows in the 50s, highs from the 60s to upper 70s for Tuesday night, clear until midnight, then becoming partly cloudy. Lows in the 50s and on Wednesday, partly cloudy in the morning, then becoming mostly sunny. Patchy fog, highs from the 70s to lower 80s for the Wednesday night, mostly clear until midnight, then becoming partly cloudy. Lows in the 50s for Thursday, partly cloudy in the morning, then becoming mostly sunny. Patchy fog, highs from the lower 70s to mid 80s Thursday night and Friday, partly cloudy. Lows in the 50s, highs from the lower 70s to mid 80s, low temperatures tonight and highs tomorrow for these selected cities: San Jose, 58 and 76, Mountain View, 58 and 71, Morgan Hill, 57 and 84. The area forecast for the Monterey Bay and Salinas Valley? For the rest of tonight, partly cloudy. Lows in the mid-50s. Southwest winds 5 to 10 miles per hour. For Saturday, partly cloudy in the morning, then becoming mostly sunny. Highs in the mid-60s at the coast to the lower 80s inland. West winds 5 to 15 miles per hour. For Saturday night, mostly clear until midnight, then becoming partly cloudy. Lows in the lower 50s. Southwest winds 5 to 15 miles per hour. And on Sunday? Mostly cloudy in the morning, then becoming partly cloudy. Patchy fog in the morning. Highs in the mid-60s at the coast to the upper 70s inland. West winds 5 to 15 miles per hour. For the Sunday night, partly cloudy until midnight, then becoming mostly cloudy. Patchy fog after midnight. Lows from the lower to mid-50s. West winds 5 to 10 miles per hour. For Monday, mostly cloudy in the morning, then becoming mostly sunny. Highs from the lower 60s to mid-70s. Monday night and Tuesday, partly cloudy. Lows from the upper 40s to mid-50s. Highs from the lower 60s to mid-70s for Tuesday night, mostly clear until midnight, then becoming partly cloudy. Lows from the 40s to mid-50s Wednesday and Wednesday night, partly cloudy. Highs from the lower 60s to mid-70s. Lows from the upper 40s to mid-50s and on Thursday, partly cloudy. Patchy fog, highs 60s and 70s Thursday night and Friday, partly cloudy. Lows in the 50s, highs from the mid-60s to lower 80s, low temperatures tonight and highs tomorrow for the selected cities: Santa Cruz, 56 and 76, Monterey, 56 and 65, Salinas, 56 and 65, Hollister, 56 and 76, King City, 56 and 82. The weather overview for the Bay Area and Central Coast: clear skies and cool temperatures today. Cooler weather continues into next week. The extended forecast for the Bay Area and Central Coast: Tuesday and Tuesday night, partly cloudy. Patchy fog in the morning. Patchy fog after midnight. High 60 to 80. Lows 50 to 60. Wednesday and Wednesday night, partly cloudy. Patchy fog in the morning. High 60 to 80. Lows 50 to 60. Thursday and Thursday night, partly cloudy. High 60 to 85. Lows 50 to 65. Friday and Friday night, partly cloudy. High 60 to 85. Lows 50 to 65. Saturday and Saturday night, mostly clear. High 60 to 85. Lows 50 to 70. Sunrise, sunset, and tidal information for the San Francisco Bay Area for Saturday, August 29th. The sunrise today, 6:37 a.m. The sunset tonight, 7:44 p.m. Tidal data at the Golden Gate for today. High tide, 12:26 a.m. at 5.7.

3 feet. Low tide, 6:37 a.m. at 0.29 feet. High tide, 1:23 p.m. at 5.46 feet. Low tide, 6:55 p.m. at 1.52 feet. Here are the buoy observations for 5 a.m. Pacific Daylight Time. At offshore buoy 6, winds northwest at 4 knots, pressure 1,026.5 millibars. At offshore buoy 59, winds north at 8 knots, water temperature 66, pressure 1,022.7 millibars. At buoy 14 near Point Arena, winds north at 12 knots, water temperature 55, pressure 1,016.0 millibars. At buoy 13 near Bodega Bay, winds northwest at 12 knots, pressure 1,014.6 millibars. At Point Reyes Wave Rider buoy, water temperature 58, sea 7 feet, every 8 seconds. At San Francisco buoy, winds northwest at 10 knots, water temperature 56, pressure 1,014.8 millibars. At Half Moon Bay buoy, winds northwest 16 knots, water temperature 61, pressure 1,015.7 millibars, seas 6 feet, every 7 seconds. At Monterey buoy, winds northwest at 16 knots, water temperature 57, pressure 1,015.0 millibars. At Pointer, Wave Rider buoy, water temperature 56, seas 6 feet, every 18 seconds. At Cape San Martin buoy, winds northwest at 23 knots, gusting to 27, water temperature 62, pressure 1,014.3 millibars. Synopsis for the Central California coast and bays, including the Monterey Bay, Greater Farallones, and Cordell Bank National Marine Sanctuaries: fresh northwest breezes with occasional near gale force gusts and a long period southerly swell continue through the weekend. The long period southerly swell peaks today around 17 to 18 seconds and gradually diminishes by Sunday night. Wind-driven seas briefly build to rough this afternoon into Sunday and gradually subside to moderate through the next week. The marine forecast for San Pablo Bay, Suisun Bay, the West Delta, and the San Francisco Bay north of the Bay Bridge. For today, southwest wind 5 to 10 knots, rising to 10 to 15 knots late this morning and afternoon. For tonight, southwest wind 10 to 15 knots, easing to 5 to 10 knots after midnight. For Sunday, southwest wind 5 to 10 knots, rising to 10 to 15 knots in the afternoon. The marine forecast for Monterey Bay: small craft advisory in effect from 9 a.m. Pacific Daylight Time this morning through late tonight. For today, northwest wind 5 to 10 knots, becoming west 15 to 20 knots. Seas 3 to 4 feet. Wave detail, west 4 feet at 8 seconds and south 2 feet at 17 seconds. For tonight, northwest wind 15 to 20 knots, easing to 10 to 15 knots after midnight. Seas 3 to 5 feet. Wave detail, northwest 4 feet at 7 seconds and south 2 feet at 17 seconds. For Sunday, west wind 5 to 10 knots. Seas 3 to 4 feet. Wave detail, northwest 4 feet at 9 seconds and south 2 feet at 15 seconds. The coastal waters forecast from Pigeon Point to Point Pinos out to 10 nautical miles. Small craft advisory in effect through late tonight. For today, northwest wind 10 to 15 knots, rising to 20 to 25 knots. Seas 4 to 6 feet. Wave detail, northwest 5 feet at 8 seconds and south 2 feet at 18 seconds. For tonight, northwest wind 15 to 20 knots, easing to 10 to 15 knots after midnight. Seas 5 to 7 feet. Wave detail, northwest 6 feet at 8 seconds and south 2 feet at 17 seconds. For Sunday, northwest wind 10 to 15 knots. Seas 5 to 7 feet. Wave detail, northwest 5 feet at 9 seconds and south 2 feet at 15 seconds. The area forecast for the peninsula, North Bay, and East Bay: for the rest of tonight, partly cloudy. Lows in the 50s. Southwest winds 5 to 10 miles per hour. For Saturday, partly cloudy in the morning, then becoming mostly sunny.

highs in the mid-60s at the coast to the lower 80s inland. West winds 5 to 15 miles per hour. For Saturday night, mostly clear until midnight, then becoming partly cloudy. Lows in the 50s. Southwest winds 5 to 15 miles per hour. And on Sunday? Partly cloudy in the morning, then becoming mostly sunny. Highs in the upper 60s at the coast to the lower 80s inland. Southwest winds 5 to 10 miles per hour. For the Sunday night, mostly clear until midnight, then becoming partly cloudy. Lows in the 50s. Southwest winds 5 to 10 miles per hour. For Monday, partly cloudy. Highs from the upper 50s to mid 70s. Monday night and Tuesday, partly cloudy. Lows in the 50s, highs 60s and 70s for Tuesday night, mostly clear until midnight, then becoming partly cloudy. Lows in the 50s and on Wednesday, partly cloudy in the morning, then becoming mostly sunny. Highs from the mid-60s to upper 70s for the Wednesday night, mostly clear until midnight, then becoming partly cloudy. Lows in the 50s for Thursday, partly cloudy. Highs from the mid-60s to lower 80s for Thursday night, mostly clear until midnight, then becoming partly cloudy. Lows in the 50s and on Friday, partly cloudy in the morning, then becoming mostly sunny. Highs from the upper 60s to lower 80s, low temperatures tonight and highs tomorrow for these selected cities: San Francisco, 56 and 66, San Francisco Airport, 57 and 68, Redwood City, 58 and 75, Oakland, 58 and 70, Fremont, 58 and 73, Concord, 58 and 83, Livermore, 57 and 81, San Rafael, 55 and 80, Santa Rosa, 51 and 84, Napa, 53 and 76, Fairfield, 57 and 82. These are the 5 a.m. Pacific Daylight Time observations for the San Francisco and Monterey Bay areas on Saturday, August 29th. At San Francisco Airport, it was partly cloudy, temperature 57, dew point 54, relative humidity 89%, south wind at 3 miles an hour, pressure 29.98 inches and steady. At Oakland Airport, it was mostly cloudy, temperature 60, dew point 56, relative humidity 86%, southwest wind at 10 miles an hour, pressure 29.98 inches and falling. At San Jose Airport, it was clear, temperature 58, dew point 55, relative humidity 90%, northwest wind at 6 miles an hour, pressure 29.98 inches and steady. At Santa Rosa, fog was reported, reducing the visibility to 1/4 of a mile, temperature 52, calm, pressure 29.97 and rising. At Concord, it was clear, temperature 59, south wind at 12. At Livermore, it was clear, temperature 56, northwest wind at 6. At Monterey, fog was reported, temperature 56, southwest wind at 7, pressure 29.99 and steady. At Salinas, fog was reported, temperature 56, dew point 54, relative humidity 93%, northwest wind at 8. Here are some observations around California and western Nevada. At Truckee, fog was reported, with a temperature of 45. It was clear, with a temperature of 60 at Sacramento, 50 at South Lake Tahoe, and 59 at Blue Canyon. It was partly cloudy, with a temperature of 75 at Los Angeles, 73 at San Diego, and 58 at Reno. At Mammoth Lakes, it was mostly cloudy, with a temperature of 55. These are the 5 a.m. Pacific Daylight Time observations for the San Francisco and Monterey Bay areas on Saturday, August 29th. At San Francisco Airport, it was partly cloudy, temperature 57, dew point 54, relative humidity 89%, south wind at 3 miles an hour, pressure 29.98 inches and steady. At Oakland Airport, it was mostly cloudy, temperature 60, dew point 56, relative humidity 86%, southwest wind at 10 miles an hour, pressure 29.98 inches and falling. At San Jose Airport, it was partly cloudy, temperature 58, dew point 55, relative

humidity 90%, north wind at 5 miles an hour, pressure 29.98 inches and steady. At Santa Rosa, fog was reported, reducing the visibility to 1/4 of a mile, temperature 52, calm, pressure 29.97 and rising. At Concord, it was clear, temperature 59, south wind at 12. At Livermore, it was clear, temperature 56, northwest wind at 6. At Monterey, fog was reported, temperature 56, southwest wind at 7, pressure 29.99 and steady. At Salinas, fog was reported, temperature 56, dew point 54, relative humidity 93%, northwest wind at 8. Here are some observations around California and western Nevada. At Truckee, fog was reported, with a temperature of 45. It was clear, with a temperature of 60 at Sacramento, 50 at South Lake Tahoe, and 59 at Blue Canyon. It was partly cloudy, with a temperature of 75 at Los Angeles, 73 at San Diego, and 58 at Reno. At Mammoth Lakes, it was mostly cloudy, with a temperature of 55. Local temperature reports around San Francisco Bay for 5 a.m. Downtown San Francisco was 57 degrees. Oakland Museum was 59 degrees. Redwood City was 56 degrees. San Rafael was 53 degrees. The area forecast for the South Bay, including the San Jose metro area and the Santa Clara Valley. For the rest of tonight, mostly clear. Lows in the mid-50s. Northwest winds around 5 miles per hour. For Saturday, mostly sunny in the morning, then becoming sunny. Highs in the lower 70s by the bay, upper 70s to mid-80s inland. Northwest winds up to 5 miles per hour, increasing to 5 to 15 miles per hour in the afternoon. For Saturday night, mostly clear. Lows in the 50s. Northwest winds 5 to 10 miles per hour, becoming south after midnight. And on Sunday? Mostly sunny in the morning, then becoming sunny. Highs in the lower 70s by the bay to around 80 inland. Southwest winds up to 5 miles per hour, becoming west in the afternoon. For the Sunday night, clear until midnight, then becoming partly cloudy. Lows from the lower to mid-50s. West winds 5 to 10 miles per hour, becoming southwest after midnight. For Monday, partly cloudy in the morning, then becoming mostly sunny. Highs from the mid-60s to upper 70s. Monday night and Tuesday, partly cloudy. Lows in the 50s, highs from the 60s to upper 70s for Tuesday night, clear until midnight, then becoming partly cloudy. Lows in the 50s and on Wednesday, partly cloudy in the morning, then becoming mostly sunny. Patchy fog, highs from the 70s to lower 80s for the Wednesday night, mostly clear until midnight, then becoming partly cloudy. Lows in the 50s for Thursday, partly cloudy in the morning, then becoming mostly sunny. Patchy fog, highs from the lower 70s to mid 80s Thursday night and Friday, partly cloudy. Lows in the 50s, highs from the lower 70s to mid 80s, low temperatures tonight and highs tomorrow for these selected cities: San Jose, 58 and 76, Mountain View, 58 and 71, Morgan Hill, 57 and 84. The area forecast for the Monterey Bay and Salinas Valley? For the rest of tonight, partly cloudy. Lows in the mid-50s. Southwest winds 5 to 10 miles per hour. For Saturday, partly cloudy in the morning, then becoming mostly sunny. Highs in the mid-60s at the coast to the lower 80s inland. West winds 5 to 15 miles per hour. For Saturday night, mostly clear until midnight, then becoming partly cloudy. Lows in the lower 50s. Southwest winds 5 to 15 miles per hour. And on Sunday? Mostly cloudy in the morning, then becoming partly cloudy. Patchy fog in the morning. Highs in the mid-60s at the coast to the upper 70s inland. West winds 5 to 15 miles per hour. For the Sunday night, partly cloudy until midnight, then becoming mostly cloudy. Patchy fog after midnight.

Lows from the lower to mid-50s. West winds 5 to 10 miles per hour. For Monday, mostly cloudy in the morning, then becoming mostly sunny. Highs from the lower 60s to mid-70s. Monday night and Tuesday, partly cloudy. Lows from the upper 40s to mid-50s. Highs from the lower 60s to mid-70s for Tuesday night, mostly clear until midnight, then becoming partly cloudy. Lows from the 40s to mid-50s Wednesday and Wednesday night, partly cloudy. Highs from the lower 60s to mid-70s. Lows from the upper 40s to mid-50s and on Thursday, partly cloudy. Patchy fog, highs 60s and 70s Thursday night and Friday, partly cloudy. Lows in the 50s, highs from the mid-60s to lower 80s. Low temperatures tonight and highs tomorrow for these selected cities: Santa Cruz, 56 and 76, Monterey, 56 and 65, Salinas, 56 and 65, Hollister, 56 and 76, King City, 56 and 82. The weather overview for the Bay Area and Central Coast: clear skies and cool temperatures today. Cooler weather continues into next week. The extended forecast for the Bay Area and Central Coast: Tuesday and Tuesday night, partly cloudy. Patchy fog in the morning. Patchy fog after midnight. High 60 to 80. Lows 50 to 60. Wednesday and Wednesday night, partly cloudy. Patchy fog in the morning. High 60 to 80. Lows 50 to 60. Thursday and Thursday night, partly cloudy. High 60 to 85. Lows 50 to 65. Friday and Friday night, partly cloudy. High 60 to 85. Lows 50 to 65. Saturday and Saturday night, mostly clear. High 60 to 85. Lows 50 to 70. Sunrise, sunset, and tidal information for the San Francisco Bay Area for Saturday, August 29th. The sunrise today, 6:37 a.m. The sunset tonight, 7:44 p.m. Tidal data at the Golden Gate for today. High tide, 12:26 a.m. at 5.73 feet. Low tide, 6:37 a.m. at 0.29 feet. High tide, 1:23 p.m. at 5.46 feet. Low tide, 6:55 p.m. at 1.52 feet. Here are the buoy observations for 5 a.m. Pacific Daylight Time. An offshore buoy 6 winds west at 4 knots, pressure 1,026.5 millibars. An offshore buoy 59 winds north at 8 knots, water temperature 66, pressure 1,022.7 millibars. At buoy 14 near Point Arena, winds north at 12 knots, water temperature 55, pressure 1,016.0 millibars. At buoy 13 near Bodega Bay, winds northwest at 12 knots, pressure 1,014.6 millibars, swell 5 feet, every 8 seconds. At Point Reyes Wave Rider buoy, water temperature 58, seas 8 feet, every 8 seconds. At San Francisco buoy, winds northwest at 12 knots, water temperature 56, swell 5 feet, every 7 seconds. At Half Moon Bay buoy, winds northwest 16 knots, water temperature 61, pressure 1,015.7 millibars, seas 6 feet, every 7 seconds. At Monterey Bay buoy, winds northwest 16 knots, gusting to 21, water temperature 57, pressure 1,014.9 millibars, seas 5 feet, every 9 seconds. At Point Sur, Wave Rider buoy, water temperature 56, seas 6 feet, every 18 seconds. At Cape San Martin buoy, winds northwest 23 knots, gusting to 29, water temperature 62, pressure 1,014.1 millibars. Seas 8 feet, every 6 seconds. Synopsis for the Central California coast and bays, including the Monterey Bay, Greater Farallones, and Cordell Bank National Marine Sanctuaries: fresh northwest breezes with occasional near gale force gusts and a long period southerly swell continue through the weekend. The long period southerly swell peaks today around 17 to 18 seconds and gradually diminishes by Sunday night. Wind-driven seas briefly build to rough this afternoon into Sunday and gradually

to moderate through the next week. The marine forecast for San Pablo Bay, Suisun Bay, the West Delta, and the San Francisco Bay north of the Bay Bridge. For today, southwest wind 5 to 10 knots, rising to 10 to 15 knots late this morning and afternoon. For tonight, southwest wind 10 to 15 knots, easing to 5 to 10 knots after midnight. For Sunday, southwest wind 5 to 10 knots, rising to 10 to 15 knots in the afternoon. The marine forecast for Monterey Bay. Small craft advisory in effect from 9 a.m. Pacific Daylight Time this morning through late tonight. For today, northwest wind 5 to 10 knots, becoming west 15 to 20 knots. Seas 3 to 4 feet. Wave detail, west 4 feet at 8 seconds and south 2 feet at 17 seconds. For tonight, northwest wind 15 to 20 knots, easing to 10 to 15 knots after midnight. Seas 3 to 5 feet. Wave detail, northwest 4 feet at 7 seconds and south 2 feet at 17 seconds. For Sunday, west wind 5 to 10 knots. Seas 3 to 4 feet. Wave detail, northwest 4 feet at 9 seconds and south 2 feet at 15 seconds. The coastal waters forecast from Pigeon Point to Point Pinos out to 10 nautical miles. Small craft advisory in effect through late tonight. For today, northwest wind 10 to 15 knots, rising to 20 to 25 knots. Seas 4 to 6 feet. Wave detail, northwest 5 feet at 8 seconds and south 2 feet at 18 seconds. For tonight, northwest wind 15 to 20 knots, easing to 10 to 15 knots after midnight. Seas 5 to 7 feet. Wave detail, northwest 6 feet at 8 seconds and south 2 feet at 17 seconds. For Sunday, northwest wind 10 to 15 knots. Seas 5 to 7 feet. Wave detail, northwest 5 feet at 9 seconds and south 2 feet at 15 seconds. 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This broadcast originates from the National Weather Service office located in Monterey, California, and serves the South Bay and Monterey Bay Area, including the cities of San Jose, Monterey, Salinas, and Santa Cruz. The area forecast for the Peninsula, North Bay, and East Bay. For the rest of tonight, partly cloudy. Lows in the 50s. Southwest winds 5 to 10 miles per hour. For Saturday, partly cloudy in the morning, then becoming mostly sunny. Highs in the mid-60s at the coast to the lower 80s inland. West winds 5 to 15 miles per hour. For Saturday night, mostly clear until midnight, then becoming partly cloudy. Lows in the 50s. Southwest winds 5 to 15 miles per hour. And on Sunday, partly cloudy in the morning, then becoming mostly sunny. Highs in the upper 60s at the coast to the lower 80s inland. Southwest winds 5 to 10 miles per hour. For the Sunday night, mostly clear until midnight, then becoming partly cloudy. Lows in the 50s. Southwest winds 5 to 10 miles per hour. For Monday, partly cloudy. Highs from the upper 50s to mid 70s. Monday night and Tuesday partly cloudy. Lows in the 50s, highs 60s and 70s for Tuesday night, mostly clear until midnight, then becoming partly cloudy. Lows in the 50s and on Wednesday, partly cloudy in the morning, then becoming mostly sunny. Highs from the mid-60s to upper 70s for the Wednesday night, mostly clear until midnight, then becoming partly cloudy. Lows in the 50s for Thursday, partly cloudy. Highs from the mid-60s to lower 80s for Thursday night, mostly clear until midnight, then becoming partly cloudy. Lows in the 50s and on Friday, partly cloudy in the morning, then becoming mostly sunny. Highs from the upper 60s to lower 80s, low temperatures tonight and highs tomorrow for these selected cities: San Francisco, 56 and 66, San Francisco Airport, 57 and 68, Redwood City, 58 and 75, Oakland, 58 and 70, Fremont,

58 and 73, Concord, 58 and 83, Livermore, 57 and 81, San Rafael, 55 and 80, Santa Rosa, 51 and 84, Napa, 53 and 76, Fairfield, 57 and 82. These are the 5 a.m. Pacific Daylight Time observations for the San Francisco and Monterey Bay areas on Saturday, August 29th. At San Francisco Airport, it was partly cloudy, temperature 57, dew point 54, relative humidity 89%, south wind at 3 miles an hour, pressure 29.98 inches and steady. At Oakland Airport, it was mostly cloudy, temperature 60, dew point 56, relative humidity 86%, southwest wind at 10 miles an hour, pressure 29.98 inches and falling. At San Jose Airport, it was partly cloudy, temperature 58, dew point 55, relative humidity 90%, north wind at 5 miles an hour, pressure 29.98 inches and steady. At Santa Rosa, fog was reported, reducing the visibility to 1/4 of a mile, temperature 52, calm, pressure 29.97 and rising. At Concord, it was clear, temperature 59, south wind at 12. At Livermore, it was clear, temperature 56, northwest wind at 6. At Monterey, fog was reported, temperature 56, southwest wind at 7, pressure 29.99 and steady. At Salinas, fog was reported, temperature 56, dew point 54, relative humidity 93%, northwest wind at 8. Here are some observations around California and western Nevada. At Truckee, fog was reported, with a temperature of 45. It was clear, with a temperature of 60 at Sacramento, 50 at South Lake Tahoe, and 59 at Blue Canyon. It was partly cloudy, with a temperature of 75 at Los Angeles, 73 at San Diego, and 58 at Reno. At Mammoth Lakes, it was mostly cloudy, with a temperature of 55. Local temperature reports around San Francisco Bay for 5 a.m. Downtown San Francisco was 57 degrees. Oakland Museum was 59 degrees. Redwood City was 56 degrees. San Rafael was 53 degrees. The area forecast for the South Bay, including the San Jose metro area and the Santa Clara Valley. For the rest of tonight, mostly clear. Lows in the mid-50s. Northwest winds around 5 miles per hour. For Saturday, mostly sunny in the morning, then becoming sunny. Highs in the lower 70s by the bay, upper 70s to mid-80s inland. Northwest winds up to 5 miles per hour, increasing to 5 to 15 miles per hour in the afternoon. For Saturday night, mostly clear. Lows in the 50s. Northwest winds 5 to 10 miles per hour, becoming south after midnight. And on Sunday? Mostly sunny in the morning, then becoming sunny. Highs in the lower 70s by the bay to around 80 inland. Southwest winds up to 5 miles per hour, becoming west in the afternoon. For the Sunday night, clear until midnight, then becoming partly cloudy. Lows from the lower to mid-50s. West winds 5 to 10 miles per hour, becoming southwest after midnight. For Monday, partly cloudy in the morning, then becoming mostly sunny. Highs from the mid-60s to upper 70s. Monday night and Tuesday, partly cloudy. Lows in the 50s, highs from the 60s to upper 70s for Tuesday night, clear until midnight, then becoming partly cloudy. Lows in the 50s and on Wednesday, partly cloudy in the morning, then becoming mostly sunny. Patchy fog, highs from the 70s to lower 80s for the Wednesday night, mostly clear until midnight, then becoming partly cloudy. Lows in the 50s for Thursday, partly cloudy in the morning, then becoming mostly sunny. Patchy fog, highs from the lower 70s to mid 80s Thursday night and Friday, partly cloudy. Lows in the 50s, highs from the lower 70s to mid 80s, low temperatures tonight and highs tomorrow for these selected cities: San Jose, 58 and 76, Mountain View, 58 and 71, Morgan Hill, 57 and 84. The area forecast.

Monterey Bay and Salinas Valley. For the rest of tonight, partly cloudy. Lows in the mid-50s. Southwest winds 5 to 10 miles per hour. For Saturday, partly cloudy in the morning, then becoming mostly sunny. Highs in the mid-60s at the coast to the lower 80s inland. West winds 5 to 15 miles per hour. For Saturday night, mostly clear until midnight, then becoming partly cloudy. Lows in the lower 50s. Southwest winds 5 to 15 miles per hour. And on Sunday, mostly cloudy in the morning, then lows in the lower 50s. Southwest winds 5 to 15 miles per hour. And on Sunday, mostly cloudy in the morning, then becoming partly cloudy. Patchy fog in the morning. Highs in the mid-60s at the coast to the upper 70s inland. West winds 5 to 15 miles per hour. For the Sunday night, partly cloudy until midnight, then becoming mostly cloudy. Patchy fog after midnight. Lows from the lower to mid-50s. West winds 5 to 10 miles per hour. For Monday, mostly cloudy in the morning, then becoming mostly sunny. Highs from the lower 60s to mid-70s. Monday night and Tuesday, partly cloudy. Lows from the upper 40s to mid-50s. Highs from the lower 60s to mid-70s for Tuesday night, mostly clear until midnight, then becoming partly cloudy. Lows from the 40s to mid-50s Wednesday and Wednesday night, partly cloudy. Highs from the lower 60s to mid-70s. Lows from the upper 40s to mid-50s. And on Thursday, partly cloudy. Patchy fog, highs 60s and 70s Thursday night and Friday, partly cloudy. Lows in the 50s, highs from the mid-60s to lower 80s, low temperatures tonight and highs tomorrow for the selected cities, Santa Cruz, 56 and 76, Monterey, 56 and 65, Salinas, 56 and 65, Hollister, 56 and 76, King City, 56 and 82. The weather overview for the Bay Area and Central Coast, clear skies and cool temperatures today. Cooler weather continues into next week. The extended forecast for the Bay Area and Central Coast, Tuesday and Tuesday night, partly cloudy. Patchy fog in the morning. Patchy fog after midnight. Highs 60 to 80. Lows 50 to 60. Wednesday and Wednesday night, partly cloudy. Patchy fog in the morning. Highs 60 to 80. Lows 50 to 60. Thursday and Thursday night, partly cloudy. Highs 60 to 85. Lows 50 to 65. Friday and Friday night, partly cloudy. Highs 60 to 85. Lows 50 to 65. Saturday and Saturday night, mostly clear. Highs 60 to 85. Lows 50 to 70. Sunrise, sunset, and tidal information for the San Francisco Bay Area for Saturday, August 29th. The sunrise today, 6:37 a.m. The sunset tonight, 7:44 p.m. Tidal data at the Golden Gate for today. High tide, 12:26 a.m. at 5.73 feet. Low tide, 6:37 a.m. at 0.29 feet. High tide, 1:23 p.m. at 5.46 feet. Low tide, 6:55 p.m. at 1.52 feet. Here are the buoy observations for 5 a.m. Pacific Daylight Time. An offshore buoy 6 winds west at 4 knots, pressure 1,026.5 millibars. An offshore buoy 59 winds north at 8 knots, water temperature 66, pressure 1,022.7 millibars. At buoy 14 near Point Arena, winds north at 12 knots, water temperature 55, pressure 1,016.0 millibars. At buoy 13 near Bodega Bay, winds northwest at 12 knots, pressure 1,014.6 millibars, swell 5 feet, every 8 seconds. At Point Reyes Wave Rider buoy, water temperature 58, seas 8 feet, every 8 seconds. At San Francisco buoy, winds northwest at 12 knots, water temperature 56, swell 5 feet, every 7 seconds. At Half Moon Bay buoy, winds northwest

16 knots, water temperature 61, pressure 1,015.7 millibars, seas 6 feet, every 7 seconds. At Monterey Bay Buoy, winds northwest 16 knots, gusting to 21, water temperature 57, pressure 1,014.9 millibars, seas 5 feet, every 9 seconds. At Pointzer, Wave Rider Buoy, water temperature 56, seas 6 feet, every 18 seconds. At Cape San Martin Buoy, winds northwest 23 knots, gusting to 29, water temperature 62, pressure 1,014.1 millibars. Seas 8 feet, every 6 seconds. Synopsis for the Central California coast and bays, including the Monterey Bay, Greater Farallones, and Cordell Bank National Marine Sanctuaries, fresh northwest breezes with occasional near gale force gusts and a long period southerly swell continue through the weekend. The long period southerly swell peaks today around 17 to 18 seconds and gradually diminishes by Sunday night. Wind-driven seas briefly build to rough this afternoon into Sunday and gradually subside to moderate through the next week. The marine forecast for San Pablo Bay, Suisun Bay, the West Delta, and the San Francisco Bay north of the Bay Bridge. For today, southwest wind 5 to 10 knots, rising to 10 to 15 knots late this morning and afternoon. For tonight, southwest wind 10 to 15 knots, easing to 5 to 10 knots after midnight. For Sunday, southwest wind 5 to 10 knots, rising to 10 to 15 knots in the afternoon. The marine forecast for Monterey Bay. Small craft advisory in effect from 9 a.m. Pacific Daylight Time this morning through late tonight. For today, northwest wind 5 to 10 knots, becoming west 15 to 20 knots. Seas 3 to 4 feet. Wave detail, west 4 feet at 8 seconds and south 2 feet at 17 seconds. For tonight, northwest wind 15 to 20 knots, easing to 10 to 15 knots after midnight. Seas 3 to 5 feet. Wave detail, northwest 4 feet at 7 seconds and south 2 feet at 17 seconds. For Sunday, west wind 5 to 10 knots. Seas 3 to 4 feet. Wave detail, northwest 4 feet at 9 seconds and south 2 feet at 15 seconds. The coastal waters forecast from Pigeon Point to Point Pinos out to 10 nautical miles. Small craft advisory in effect through late tonight. For today, northwest wind 10 to 15 knots, rising to 20 to 25 knots. Seas 4 to 6 feet. Wave detail, northwest 5 feet at 8 seconds and south 2 feet at 18 seconds. For tonight, northwest wind 15 to 20 knots, easing to 10 to 15 knots after midnight. Seas 5 to 7 feet. Wave detail, northwest 6 feet at 8 seconds and south 2 feet at 17 seconds. For Sunday, northwest wind 10 to 15 knots. Seas 5 to 7 feet. Wave detail, northwest 5 feet at 9 seconds and south 2 feet at 15 seconds. The area forecast for the peninsula, North Bay, and East Bay. For the rest of tonight, partly cloudy. Lows in the 50s. Southwest winds 5 to 10 miles per hour. For Saturday, partly cloudy in the morning then becoming mostly sunny. Highs in the mid-60s at the coast to the lower 80s inland. West winds 5 to 15 miles per hour. For Saturday night, mostly clear until midnight then becoming partly cloudy. Lows in the 50s. Southwest winds 5 to 15 miles per hour. And on Sunday, partly cloudy in the morning then becoming mostly sunny. Highs in the upper 60s at the coast to the lower 80s inland. Southwest winds 5 to 10 miles per hour. For the Sunday night, mostly clear until midnight then becoming partly cloudy. Lows in the 50s. Southwest winds 5 to 10 miles per hour. For Monday, partly cloudy. Highs from the upper 50s to mid 70s. Monday night and Tuesday partly cloudy. Lows in the 50s, highs 60s and 70s for Tuesday night, mostly clear until midnight then becoming partly cloudy. Lows in the 50s and on Wednesday, partly cloudy in the morning.

becoming mostly sunny. Highs from the mid-60s to upper 70s for the Wednesday night, mostly clear until midnight, then becoming partly cloudy. Lows in the 50s for Thursday, partly cloudy. Highs from the mid-60s to lower 80s for Thursday night, mostly clear until midnight, then becoming partly cloudy. Lows in the 50s and on Friday partly cloudy in the morning, then becoming mostly sunny. Highs from the upper 60s to lower 80s, low temperatures tonight and highs tomorrow for these selected cities: San Francisco, 56 and 66, San Francisco Airport, 57 and 68, Redwood City, 58 and 75, Oakland, 58 and 70, Fremont, 58 and 73, Concord, 58 and 83, Livermore, 57 and 81, San Rafael, 55 and 80, Santa Rosa, 51 and 84, Napa, 53 and 76, Fairfield, 57 and 82. These are the 5 a.m. Pacific Daylight Time observations for the San Francisco and Monterey Bay areas on Saturday, August 29th. At San Francisco Airport, it was partly cloudy, temperature 57, dew point 54, relative humidity 89%, south wind at 3 miles an hour, pressure 29.98 inches and steady. At Oakland Airport, it was mostly cloudy, temperature 60, dew point 56, relative humidity 86%, southwest wind at 10 miles an hour, pressure 29.98 inches and falling. At San Jose Airport, it was partly cloudy, temperature 58, dew point 55, relative humidity 90%, north wind at 5 miles an hour, pressure 29.98 inches and steady. At Santa Rosa, fog was reported, reducing the visibility to 1/4 of a mile, temperature 52, calm, pressure 29.97 and rising. At Concord, it was clear, temperature 59, south wind at 12. At Livermore, it was clear, temperature 56, northwest wind at 6. At Monterey, fog was reported, temperature 56, southwest wind at 7, pressure 29.99 and steady. At Salinas, fog was reported, temperature 56, dew point 54, relative humidity 93%, northwest wind at 8. Here are some observations around California and western Nevada. At Truckee, fog was reported, with a temperature of 45. It was clear, with a temperature of 60 at Sacramento, 50 at South Lake Tahoe, and 59 at Blue Canyon. It was partly cloudy, with a temperature of 75 at Los Angeles, 73 at San Diego, and 58 at Reno. At Mammoth Lakes, it was mostly cloudy, with a temperature of 55. Local temperature reports around San Francisco Bay for 5 a.m. Downtown San Francisco was 57 degrees. Oakland Museum was 59 degrees. Redwood City was 56 degrees. San Rafael was 53 degrees. The area forecast for the South Bay, including the San Jose metro area and the Santa Clara Valley. For the rest of tonight, mostly clear. Lows in the mid-50s. Northwest winds around 5 miles per hour. For Saturday, mostly sunny in the morning, then becoming sunny. Highs in the lower 70s by the bay, upper 70s to mid-80s inland. Northwest winds up to 5 miles per hour, increasing to 5 to 15 miles per hour in the afternoon. For Saturday night, mostly clear. Lows in the 50s. Northwest winds 5 to 10 miles per hour, becoming south after midnight. And on Sunday? Mostly sunny in the morning, then becoming sunny. Highs in the lower 70s by the bay to around 80 inland. Southwest winds up to 5 miles per hour, becoming west in the afternoon. For the Sunday night, clear until midnight, then becoming partly cloudy. Lows from the lower to mid-50s. West winds 5 to 10 miles per hour, becoming southwest after midnight. For Monday, partly cloudy in the morning, then becoming mostly sunny. Highs from the mid-60s to upper 70s. Monday night and Tuesday partly cloudy.
Lows in the 50s, highs from the 60s to upper 70s for Tuesday night. Clear until midnight, then becoming partly cloudy. Lows in the 50s and on Wednesday. Partly cloudy in the morning, then becoming mostly sunny. Patchy fog, highs from the 70s to lower 80s for the Wednesday night, mostly clear until midnight, then becoming partly cloudy. Lows in the 50s for Thursday. Partly cloudy in the morning, then becoming mostly sunny. Patchy fog, highs from the lower 70s to mid 80s Thursday night and Friday, partly cloudy. Lows in the 50s, highs from the lower 70s to mid 80s, low temperatures tonight and highs tomorrow for these selected cities: San Jose, 58 into 76, Mountain View, 58 into 71, Morgan Hill, 57 and 84. The area forecast for the Monterey Bay and Salinas Valley. For the rest of tonight, partly cloudy. Lows in the mid 50s. Southwest winds 5 to 10 miles per hour. For Saturday, partly cloudy in the morning, then becoming mostly sunny. Highs in the mid-60s at the coast to the lower 80s inland. West winds 5 to 15 miles per hour. For Saturday night, mostly clear until midnight, then becoming partly cloudy. Lows in the lower 50s. Southwest winds 5 to 15 miles per hour. And on Sunday, mostly cloudy in the morning, then becoming partly cloudy. Patchy fog in the morning. Highs in the mid-60s at the coast to the upper 70s inland. West winds 5 to 15 miles per hour. For the Sunday night, partly cloudy until midnight, then becoming mostly cloudy. Patchy fog after midnight. Lows from the lower to mid-50s. West winds 5 to 10 miles per hour. For Monday, mostly cloudy in the morning, then becoming mostly sunny. Highs from the lower 60s to mid-70s. Monday night and Tuesday, partly cloudy. Lows from the upper 40s to mid-50s. Highs from the lower 60s to mid-70s for Tuesday night. Mostly clear until midnight, then becoming partly cloudy. Lows from the 40s to mid-50s Wednesday and Wednesday night, partly cloudy. Highs from the lower 60s to mid-70s. Lows from the upper 40s to mid-50s. And on Thursday, partly cloudy. Patchy fog, highs 60s and 70s Thursday night and Friday, partly cloudy. Lows in the 50s, highs from the mid-60s to lower 80s, low temperatures tonight and highs tomorrow for these selected cities: Santa Cruz, 56 and 76, Monterey, 56 and 65, Salinas, 56 and 65, Hollister, 56 and 76, King City, 56 and 82. The weather overview for the Bay Area and Central Coast: clear skies and cool temperatures today. Cooler weather continues into next week. The extended forecast for the Bay Area and Central Coast: Tuesday and Tuesday night, partly cloudy. Patchy fog in the morning. Patchy fog after midnight. High 60 to 80. Lows 50 to 60. Wednesday and Wednesday night, partly cloudy. Patchy fog in the morning. High 60 to 80. Lows 50 to 60. Thursday and Thursday night, partly cloudy. High 60 to 85. Lows 50 to 65. Friday and Friday night, partly cloudy. High 60 to 85. Lows 50 to 65. Saturday and Saturday night, mostly clear. High 60 to 85. Lows 50 to 70. Sunrise, sunset, and tidal information for the San Francisco Bay Area for Saturday, August 29th. The sunrise today, 6:37 a.m. The sunset tonight, 7:44 p.m. Tidal data at the Golden Gate for today. High tide, 12:26 a.m. at 5.73 feet. Low tide, 6:37 a.m. at 0.29 feet. High tide, 1:23 p.m. at 5.46 feet. Low tide, 6:55 p.m. at 1.52 feet. Here are the buoy observations for 5 a.m. Pacific Daylight Time. An offshore buoy 6, winds west at 4 knots, pressure 1026.5 millibars.
An offshore buoy 59 winds north at 8 knots. Water temperature 66. Pressure 1,022.7 millibars. At buoy 14 near Point Arena winds north at

watts, water temperature 55, pressure 1016.0 millibars. At buoy 13 near Bodega Bay, winds northwest at 12 knots, pressure 1014.6 millibars, swell 5 feet, every 8 seconds. At Point Reyes Wave Rider buoy, water temperature 58, seas 8 feet, every 8 seconds. At San Francisco buoy, winds northwest at 12 knots, water temperature 56, swell 5 feet, every 7 seconds. At Half Moon Bay buoy, winds northwest 16 knots, water temperature 61, pressure 1015.7 millibars, seas 6 feet, every 7 seconds. At Monterey Bay buoy, winds northwest 16 knots, gusting to 21, water temperature 57, pressure 1014.9 millibars, seas 5 feet, every 9 seconds. At Point Sur, Wave Rider buoy, water temperature 56, seas 6 feet, every 18 seconds. At Cape San Martin buoy, winds northwest 23 knots, gusting to 29, water temperature 62, pressure 1014.1 millibars. Seas 8 feet, every 6 seconds. Synopsis for the Central California coast and bays, including the Monterey Bay, Greater Farallones, and Cordell Bank National Marine Sanctuaries: fresh northwest breezes with occasional near gale force gusts and a long period southerly swell continue through the weekend. The long period southerly swell peaks today around 17 to 18 seconds and gradually diminishes by Sunday night. Wind-driven seas briefly build to rough this afternoon into Sunday and gradually subside to moderate through the next week. The marine forecast for San Pablo Bay, Suisun Bay, the West Delta, and the San Francisco Bay north of the Bay Bridge. For today, southwest wind 5 to 10 knots, rising to 10 to 15 knots late this morning and afternoon. For tonight, southwest wind 10 to 15 knots, easing to 5 to 10 knots after midnight. For Sunday, southwest wind 5 to 10 knots, rising to 10 to 15 knots in the afternoon. The marine forecast for Monterey Bay: small craft advisory in effect from 9 a.m. Pacific Daylight Time this morning through late tonight. For today, northwest wind 5 to 10 knots, becoming west 15 to 20 knots. Seas 3 to 4 feet. Wave detail: west 4 feet at 8 seconds and south 2 feet at 17 seconds. For tonight, northwest wind 15 to 20 knots, easing to 10 to 15 knots after midnight. Seas 3 to 5 feet. Wave detail: northwest 4 feet at 7 seconds and south 2 feet at 17 seconds. For Sunday, west wind 5 to 10 knots. Seas 3 to 4 feet. Wave detail: northwest 4 feet at 9 seconds and south 2 feet at 15 seconds. The coastal waters forecast from Pigeon Point to Point Pinos out to 10 nautical miles. Small craft advisory in effect through late tonight. For today, northwest wind 10 to 15 knots, rising to 20 to 25 knots. Seas 4 to 6 feet. Wave detail: northwest 5 feet at 8 seconds and south 2 feet at 18 seconds. For tonight, northwest wind 15 to 20 knots, easing to 10 to 15 knots after midnight. Seas 5 to 7 feet. Wave detail: northwest 6 feet at 8 seconds and south 2 feet at 17 seconds. For Sunday, northwest wind 10 to 15 knots. Seas 5 to 7 feet. Wave detail: northwest 5 feet at 9 seconds and south 2 feet at 15 seconds. 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This broadcast originates from the National Weather Service office located in Monterey, California, and serves the South Bay and Monterey Bay Area, including the cities of San Jose, Monterey, Salinas, and Santa Cruz. The area forecast for the Peninsula, North Bay, and East Bay: for the rest of tonight, partly cloudy. Lows in the 50s. Southwest winds 5 to 10 miles per hour. For Saturday: partly cloudy in the morning, then becoming mostly sunny. Highs in the mid-60s at the coast to the lower 80s inland.

Monday night and Tuesday partly cloudy. Lows in the 50s, highs 60s and 70s for Tuesday night. Mostly clear until midnight, then becoming partly cloudy. Lows in the 50s and on Wednesday, partly cloudy in the morning, then becoming mostly sunny. Highs from the mid-60s to upper 70s for the Wednesday night, mostly clear until midnight, then becoming partly cloudy. Lows in the 50s for Thursday, partly cloudy. Highs from the mid-60s to lower 80s for Thursday night, mostly clear until midnight, then becoming partly cloudy. Lows in the 50s and on Friday, partly cloudy in the morning, then becoming mostly sunny. Highs from the upper 60s to lower 80s, low temperatures tonight and highs tomorrow for the selected cities, San Francisco, 56 and 66, San Francisco Airport, 57 and 68, Redwood City, 58 and 75, Oakland, 58 and 70, Fremont, 58 and 73, Concord, 58 and 83, Livermore, 57 and 81, San Rafael, 55 and 80, Santa Rosa, 51 and 84, Napa, 53 and 76, Fairfield, 57 and 82. These are the 5 a.m. Pacific Daylight Time observations for the San Francisco and Monterey Bay Areas on Saturday, August 29th. At San Francisco Airport, it was partly cloudy, temperature 57, dew point 54, relative humidity 89%, south wind at 3 miles an hour, pressure 29.98 inches and steady. At Oakland Airport, it was mostly cloudy, temperature 60, dew point 56, relative humidity 86%, southwest wind at 10 miles an hour, pressure 29.98 inches and falling. At San Jose Airport, it was partly cloudy, temperature 58, dew point 55, relative humidity 90%, north wind at 5 miles an hour, pressure 29.98 inches and steady. At Santa Rosa, fog was reported, reducing the visibility to 1/4 of a mile, temperature 52, calm, pressure 29.97 and rising. At Concord, it was clear, temperature 59, south wind at 12. At Livermore, it was clear, temperature 56, northwest wind at 6. At Monterey, fog was reported, temperature 56, southwest wind at 7, pressure 29.99 and steady. At Salinas, fog was reported, temperature 56, dew point 54, relative humidity 93%, northwest wind at 8. Here are some observations around California and western Nevada. At Truckee, fog was reported, with a temperature of 45. It was clear, with a temperature of 60 at Sacramento, 50 at South Lake Tahoe, and 59 at Blue Canyon. It was partly cloudy, with a temperature of 75 at Los Angeles, 73 at San Diego, and 58 at Reno. At Mammoth Lakes, it was mostly cloudy, with a temperature of 55. Local temperature reports around San Francisco Bay for 5 a.m. Downtown San Francisco was 57 degrees. Oakland Museum was 59 degrees. Redwood City was 56 degrees. San Rafael was 53 degrees. The weather overview for the Bay Area and Central Coast, clear skies and cool temperatures today. Cooler weather continues into next week. The extended forecast for the Bay Area and Central Coast, Tuesday and Tuesday night, partly cloudy. Patchy fog in the morning. Patchy fog after midnight. High 60 to 80. Lows 50 to 60. Wednesday and Wednesday night, partly cloudy. Patchy fog in the morning. High 60 to 80. Lows 50 to 60. Thursday and Thursday night, partly cloudy. High 60 to 85. Lows 50 to 65. Friday and Friday night, partly cloudy. High 60 to 85. Lows 50 to 65. Saturday and Saturday night, mostly clear. High 60 to 85. Lows 50 to 70. Sunrise, sunset, and tidal information for the San Francisco Bay Area for Saturday, August 29th. The sunrise today, 6:37 a.m. The sunset tonight, 7:44 p.m. Tidal data at the Golden Gate.

for today. High tide, 12:26 a.m. at 5.73 feet. Low tide, 6:37 a.m. at 0.29 feet. High tide, 1:23 p.m. at 5.46 feet. Low tide, 6:55 p.m. at 1.52 feet. Here are the buoy observations for 6 a.m. Pacific Daylight Time. An offshore buoy 6 winds west at 2 knots, pressure 1,026.3 millibars. An offshore buoy 59 winds north at 8 knots, water temperature 66, pressure 1,022.6 millibars. At buoy 14 near Point Arena winds northwest at 60 knots, water temperature 55, pressure 1,015.6 millibars. At buoy 13 near Bodega Bay winds northwest at 12 knots, pressure 1,014.6 millibars. At Point Reyes Wave Rider buoy water temperature 58, seas 8 feet, every 8 seconds. At San Francisco buoy winds northwest at 12 knots, water temperature 56. At Half Moon Bay buoy winds northwest 14 knots, water temperature 61, pressure 1,015.7 millibars, seas 5 feet, every 8 seconds. At Monterey buoy winds northwest at 70 knots, gusting to 21, water temperature 57, pressure 1,015.1 millibars. At Point Sur, Wave Rider buoy water temperature 55, seas 6 feet, every 18 seconds. At Cape San Martin buoy winds northwest at 23 knots, gusting to 29, water temperature 62, pressure 1,014.3 millibars. Synopsis for the Central California coast and bays including the Monterey Bay, Greater Farallones, and Cordell Bank National Marine Sanctuaries, fresh northwest breezes with occasional near gale force gusts and a long period southerly swell continue through the weekend. The long period southerly swell peaks today around 17 to 18 seconds and gradually diminishes by Sunday night. Wind-driven seas briefly build to rough this afternoon into Sunday and gradually subside to moderate through the next week. The marine forecast for San Pablo Bay, Suisun Bay, the West Delta, and the San Francisco Bay north of the Bay Bridge. For today, southwest wind 5 to 10 knots, rising to 10 to 15 knots late this morning and afternoon. For tonight, southwest wind 10 to 15 knots, easing to 5 to 10 knots after midnight. For Sunday, southwest wind 5 to 10 knots, rising to 10 to 15 knots in the afternoon. The marine forecast for Monterey Bay. Small craft advisory in effect from 9 a.m. Pacific Daylight Time this morning through late tonight. For today, northwest wind 5 to 10 knots, becoming west 15 to 20 knots. Seas 3 to 4 feet. Wave detail. West 4 feet at 8 seconds and south 2 feet at 17 seconds. For tonight, northwest wind 15 to 20 knots, easing to 10 to 15 knots after midnight. Seas 3 to 5 feet. Wave detail, northwest 4 feet at 7 seconds and south 2 feet at 17 seconds. For Sunday, west wind 5 to 10 knots. Seas 3 to 4 feet. Wave detail, northwest 4 feet at 9 seconds and south 2 feet at 15 seconds. The coastal waters forecast from Pigeon Point to Point Pinos out to 10 nautical miles. Small craft advisory in effect through late tonight. For today, northwest wind 10 to 15 knots, rising to 20 to 25 knots. Seas 4 to 6 feet. Wave detail, northwest 5 feet at 8 seconds and south 2 feet at 18 seconds. For tonight, northwest wind 15 to 20 knots, easing to 10 to 15 knots after midnight. Seas 5 to 7 feet. Wave detail, northwest 6 feet at 8 seconds and south 2 feet at 17 seconds. For Sunday, northwest wind 10 to 15 knots. Seas 5 to 7 feet. Wave detail, northwest 5 feet at 9 seconds and south 2 feet at 15 seconds. The area forecast for the peninsula, North Bay, and East Bay. Dense fog advisory in effect until 9 a.m. Pacific Daylight Time this morning. For today, partly cloudy in the morning then becoming mostly sunny.

highs in the mid-60s at the coast to the lower 80s inland. West winds 5 to 15 miles per hour. For tonight, mostly clear until midnight, then becoming partly cloudy. Lows in the 50s. Southwest winds 5 to 15 miles per hour. And on Sunday? Partly cloudy in the morning, then becoming mostly sunny. Highs in the upper 60s at the coast to the lower 80s inland. Southwest winds 5 to 10 miles per hour. For Sunday night, mostly clear until midnight, then becoming partly cloudy. Lows in the 50s. Southwest winds 5 to 10 miles per hour. For Monday, partly cloudy. Highs around 60 at the coast to the mid-70s inland. Southwest winds 5 to 15 miles per hour. And on Monday night, partly cloudy until midnight, then becoming mostly cloudy. Lows in the 50s. For Tuesday, mostly cloudy in the morning, then becoming mostly sunny. Highs 60s and 70s. For Tuesday night, mostly clear until midnight, then becoming partly cloudy. Lows in the 50s. And on Wednesday, partly cloudy in the morning, then becoming mostly sunny. Highs from the mid-60s to upper 70s. For Wednesday night, mostly clear until midnight, then becoming partly cloudy. Lows in the 50s. For Thursday, partly cloudy. Highs from the mid-60s to lower 80s. And on Thursday night, mostly clear until midnight, then becoming partly cloudy. Lows in the 50s. For Friday, partly cloudy in the morning, then becoming mostly sunny. Highs from the upper 60s to lower 80s. High temperatures today and lows tonight for the selected cities: San Francisco, 66 and 55, San Francisco Airport, 68 and 56, Redwood City, 75 and 57, Oakland, 70 and 57, Fremont, 73 and 57, Concord, 83 and 57, Livermore, 81 and 54, San Rafael, 80 and 54, Santa Rosa, 84 and 50, Napa, 76 and 51, Fairfield, 82 and 55. These are the 6 a.m. Pacific Daylight Time observations for the San Francisco and Monterey Bay areas on Saturday, August 29th. At San Francisco Airport, it was mostly cloudy, temperature 58, dew point 55, relative humidity 90%, west wind at 8 miles an hour, pressure 29.98 inches and steady. At Oakland Airport, it was mostly cloudy, temperature 60, dew point 56, relative humidity 86%, southwest wind at 9 miles an hour, pressure 29.98 inches and steady. At San Jose Airport, it was cloudy, temperature 60, dew point 56, relative humidity 86%, calm, pressure 29.98 inches and steady. At Santa Rosa, fog was reported, reducing the visibility to 1/4 of a mile, temperature 51, calm, pressure 29.96 and falling. At Concord, it was clear, temperature 58, south wind at 13, gusting to 23. At Livermore, it was clear, temperature 56, northwest wind at 8. At Monterey, fog was reported, temperature 56, southwest wind at 6, pressure 29.99 and steady. At Salinas, fog was reported, temperature 56, dew point 55, relative humidity 97%, west wind at 8. Here are some observations around California and western Nevada. At Truckee, fog was reported, with a temperature of 45. It was clear, with a temperature of 58 at Sacramento, 48 at South Lake Tahoe, and 59 at Blue Canyon. It was partly cloudy, with a temperature of 74 at Los Angeles, 73 at San Diego, 58 at Reno, and 52 at Mammoth Lakes. These are the 6 a.m. Pacific Daylight Time observations for the San Francisco and Monterey Bay areas on Saturday, August 29th. At San Francisco Airport, it was mostly cloudy, temperature 58, dew point 55, relative humidity 90%, west wind at 8 miles an hour, pressure 29.98 inches and steady. At Oakland Airport, it was mostly

cloudy, temperature 60, dew point 56, relative humidity 86%, southwest wind at 9 miles an hour, pressure 29.98 inches and steady. At San Jose Airport, it was cloudy, temperature 60, dew point 56, relative humidity 86%, calm, pressure 29.98 inches and steady. At Santa Rosa, fog was reported, reducing the visibility to 1/4 of a mile, temperature 51, calm, pressure 29.96 and falling. At Concord, it was clear, temperature 58, south wind at 13, gusting to 23. At Livermore, it was clear, temperature 56, northwest wind at 8. At Monterey, fog was reported, temperature 56, southwest wind at 5, pressure 29.99 and steady. At Salinas, fog was reported, temperature 56, dew point 55, relative humidity 97%, west wind at 8. Here are some observations around California and western Nevada. At Truckee, fog was reported, with a temperature of 45. It was clear, with a temperature of 58 at Sacramento, 48 at South Lake Tahoe, and 59 at Blue Canyon. It was partly cloudy, with a temperature of 74 at Los Angeles, 73 at San Diego, 58 at Reno, and 52 at Mammoth Lakes. Local temperature reports around San Francisco Bay for 6 a.m. Downtown San Francisco was 57 degrees. Oakland Museum was 59 degrees. Redwood City was 55 degrees. San Rafael was 52 degrees. The area forecast for the South Bay, including the San Jose metro area and the Santa Clara Valley. For today, mostly sunny in the morning, then becoming sunny. Highs in the lower 70s by the bay, upper 70s to mid 80s inland. Northwest winds up to 5 miles per hour, increasing to 5 to 15 miles per hour in the afternoon. For tonight, mostly clear. Lows in the 50s. Northwest winds 5 to 10 miles per hour, becoming south after midnight. And on Sunday? Partly cloudy in the morning, then becoming sunny. Highs in the lower 70s by the bay to around 80 inland. Southwest winds up to 5 miles per hour, becoming west in the afternoon. For Sunday night, clear until midnight, then becoming partly cloudy. Lows from the lower to mid 50s. West winds 5 to 10 miles per hour, becoming southwest after midnight. For Monday, partly cloudy in the morning, then becoming mostly sunny. Highs in the upper 60s by the bay to the mid 70s inland. Southwest winds 5 to 10 miles per hour. And on Monday night, mostly clear until midnight, then becoming partly cloudy. Lows in the 50s. For Tuesday, partly cloudy in the morning, then becoming mostly sunny. Highs from the 60s to upper 70s. For Tuesday night, clear until midnight, then becoming partly cloudy. Lows in the 50s. And on Wednesday, partly cloudy in the morning, then becoming mostly sunny. Patchy fog. Highs from the 70s to lower 80s. For Wednesday night, mostly clear until midnight, then becoming partly cloudy. Lows in the 50s. For Thursday, partly cloudy in the morning, then becoming mostly sunny. Patchy fog. Highs from the lower 70s to mid 80s. Thursday night and Friday, partly cloudy. Lows in the 50s, highs from the lower 70s to mid 80s. High temperatures today and lows tonight for the selected cities: San Jose, 76 and 56, Mountain View, 71 and 56, Morgan Hill, 84 and 54. The area forecast for the Monterey Bay and Salinas Valley for today: partly cloudy in the morning, then becoming mostly sunny. Highs in the mid-60s at the coast to the lower 80s inland. West winds 5 to 15 miles per hour. For tonight, mostly clear until midnight, then becoming partly cloudy. Lows in the lower 50s. Southwest winds 5 to 15 miles per hour. And on Sunday? Partly cloudy. Patchy fog in the morning,

Highs in the mid-60s at the coast to the upper 70s inland. West winds 5 to 15 miles per hour. For Sunday night, partly cloudy until midnight, then becoming mostly cloudy. Patchy fog after midnight. Lows from the lower to mid-50s. West winds 5 to 10 miles per hour. For Monday, mostly cloudy in the morning, then becoming mostly sunny. Patchy fog in the morning. Highs in the lower 60s at the coast to the lower 70s inland. Southwest winds 5 to 15 miles per hour. And on Monday night, partly cloudy until midnight, then becoming mostly cloudy. Lows from the upper 40s to mid 50s. For Tuesday, mostly cloudy in the morning, then becoming mostly sunny. Highs from the lower 60s to mid 70s. For Tuesday night, mostly clear until midnight, then becoming partly cloudy. Lows from the 40s to mid 50s. Wednesday and Wednesday night, partly cloudy. Highs from the lower 60s to mid 70s, lows from the upper 40s to mid 50s, and on Thursday, partly cloudy. Patchy fog, highs 60s and 70s Thursday night and Friday, partly cloudy. Lows in the 50s, highs from the mid 60s to lower 80s, high temperatures today and lows tonight for the selected cities, Santa Cruz, 76 and 54, Monterey, 65 and 55, Salinas, 65 and 54, Hollister, 76 and 52, King City, 82 and 52. The weather overview for the Bay Area and Central Coast, clear skies and cool temperatures today. Cooler weather continues into next week. The extended forecast for the Bay Area and Central Coast, Tuesday and Tuesday night, partly cloudy. Patchy fog in the morning. Patchy fog after midnight. High 60 to 80. Lows 50 to 60. Wednesday and Wednesday night, partly cloudy. Patchy fog in the morning. High 60 to 80. Lows 50 to 60. Thursday and Thursday night, partly cloudy. High 60 to 85. Lows 50 to 65. Friday and Friday night, partly cloudy. High 60 to 85. Lows 50 to 65. Saturday and Saturday night, mostly clear. High 60 to 85. Lows 50 to 70. Sunrise, sunset, and tidal information for the San Francisco Bay Area for Saturday, August 29th. The sunrise today, 6:37 a.m. The sunset tonight, 7:44 p.m. Tidal data at the Golden Gate for today. High tide, 12:26 a.m. at 5.73 feet. Low tide, 6:37 a.m. at 0.29 feet. High tide, 1:23 p.m. at 5.46 feet. Low tide, 6:55 p.m. at 1.52 feet. Here are the buoy observations for 6 a.m. Pacific Daylight Time. An offshore buoy 6 winds southwest at 4 knots, pressure 1,026.3 millibars. An offshore buoy 59 winds north at 8 knots, water temperature 66, pressure 1,022.6 millibars. At buoy 14 near Point Arena, winds northwest at 60 knots, water temperature 55, pressure 1,015.6 millibars. At buoy 13 near Bodega Bay, winds northwest at 12 knots, pressure 1,014.6 millibars. At Point Reyes Wave Rider buoy, water temperature 58, sea 7 feet, every 8 seconds. At San Francisco buoy, winds northwest at 10 knots, pressure 1,014.7 millibars, swell 5 feet, every 19 seconds. At Half Moon Bay buoy, winds northwest 14 knots, water temperature 61, pressure 1,015.7 millibars, seas 5 feet, every 8 seconds. At Monterey buoy, winds northwest at 70 knots, gusting to 21, water temperature 57, pressure 1,015.1 millibars. At Point Sur, Wave Rider buoy, water temperature 55, seas 6 feet, every 18 seconds. At Cape San Martin buoy, winds northwest at 23 knots, gusting to 27, pressure 1,014.2 millibars, swell 9 feet, every 7 seconds.

synopsis for the central California coast and bays, including the Monterey Bay, Greater Farallones, and Cordell Bank National Marine Sanctuaries. Fresh northwest breezes with occasional near gale force gusts and a long period southerly swell continue through the weekend. The long period southerly swell peaks today around 17 to 18 seconds and gradually diminishes by Sunday night. Wind-driven seas briefly build to rough this afternoon into Sunday and gradually subside to moderate through the next week. The marine forecast for San Pablo Bay, Suisun Bay, the West Delta, and the San Francisco Bay north of the Bay Bridge. For today, southwest wind 5 to 10 knots, rising to 10 to 15 knots late this morning and afternoon. For tonight, southwest wind 10 to 15 knots, easing to 5 to 10 knots after midnight. For Sunday, southwest wind 5 to 10 knots, rising to 10 to 15 knots in the afternoon. The marine forecast for Monterey Bay. Small craft advisory in effect from 9 a.m. Pacific Daylight Time this morning through late tonight. For today, northwest wind 5 to 10 knots, becoming west 15 to 20 knots. Seas 3 to 4 feet. Wave detail, west 4 feet at 8 seconds and south 2 feet at 17 seconds. For tonight, northwest wind 15 to 20 knots, easing to 10 to 15 knots after midnight. Seas 3 to 5 feet. Wave detail, northwest 4 feet at 7 seconds and south 2 feet at 17 seconds. For Sunday, west wind 5 to 10 knots. Seas 3 to 4 feet. Wave detail, northwest 4 feet at 9 seconds and south 2 feet at 15 seconds. The coastal waters forecast from Pigeon Point to Point Pinos out to 10 nautical miles. Small craft advisory in effect through late tonight. For today, northwest wind 10 to 15 knots, rising to 20 to 25 knots. Seas 4 to 6 feet. Wave detail, northwest 5 feet at 8 seconds and south 2 feet at 18 seconds. For tonight, northwest wind 15 to 20 knots, easing to 10 to 15 knots after midnight. Seas 5 to 7 feet. Wave detail, northwest 6 feet at 8 seconds and south 2 feet at 17 seconds. For Sunday, northwest wind 10 to 15 knots. Seas 5 to 7 feet. Wave detail, northwest 5 feet at 9 seconds and south 2 feet at 15 seconds. 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This broadcast originates from the National Weather Service office located in Monterey, California, and serves the South Bay and Monterey Bay Area, including the cities of San Jose, Monterey, Salinas, and Santa Cruz. The area forecast for the Peninsula, North Bay, and East Bay. Dense fog advisory in effect until 9 a.m. Pacific Daylight Time this morning. For today, partly cloudy in the morning, then becoming mostly sunny. Highs in the mid-60s at the coast to the lower 80s inland. West winds 5 to 15 miles per hour. For tonight, mostly clear until midnight, then becoming partly cloudy. Lows in the 50s. Southwest winds 5 to 15 miles per hour. And on Sunday? Partly cloudy in the morning, then becoming mostly sunny. Highs in the upper 60s at the coast to the lower 80s inland. Southwest winds 5 to 10 miles per hour. For Sunday night, mostly clear until midnight, then becoming partly cloudy. Lows in the 50s. Southwest winds 5 to 10 miles per hour. For Monday, partly cloudy. Highs around 60 at the coast to the mid-70s inland. Southwest winds 5 to 15 miles per hour. And on Monday night, partly cloudy until midnight, then becoming mostly cloudy. Lows in the 50s. For Tuesday, mostly cloudy in the morning, then becoming mostly sunny. Highs 60s and 70s. For Tuesday night, mostly clear until midnight, then becoming partly cloudy. Lows in the 50s. And on Wednesday, partly cloudy in the morning, then becoming mostly sunny. Highs

late 60s to upper 70s. For Wednesday night, mostly clear until midnight, then becoming partly cloudy. Lows in the 50s. For Thursday, partly cloudy. Highs from the mid-60s to lower 80s. And on Thursday night, mostly clear until midnight, then becoming partly cloudy. Lows in the 50s. For Friday, partly cloudy in the morning, then becoming mostly sunny. Highs from the upper 60s to lower 80s. High temperatures today and lows tonight for the selected cities: San Francisco, 66 and 55, San Francisco Airport, 68 and 56, Redwood City, 75 and 57, Oakland, 70 and 57, Fremont, 73 and 57, Concord, 83 and 57, Livermore, 81 and 54, San Rafael, 80 and 54, Santa Rosa, 84 and 50, Napa, 76 and 51, Fairfield, 82 and 55. These are the 6 a.m. Pacific Daylight Time observations for the San Francisco and Monterey Bay areas on Saturday, August 29th. At San Francisco Airport, it was mostly cloudy, temperature 58, dew point 55, relative humidity 90%, west wind at 8 miles an hour, pressure 29.98 inches and steady. At Oakland Airport, it was mostly cloudy, temperature 60, dew point 56, relative humidity 86%, southwest wind at 9 miles an hour, pressure 29.98 inches and steady. At San Jose Airport, it was cloudy, temperature 60, dew point 56, relative humidity 86%, calm, pressure 29.98 inches and steady. At Santa Rosa, fog was reported, reducing the visibility to 1/4 of a mile, temperature 51, calm, pressure 29.96 and falling. At Concord, it was clear, temperature 58, south wind at 13, gusting to 23. At Livermore, it was clear, temperature 56, northwest wind at 8. At Monterey, fog was reported, temperature 56, southwest wind at 5, pressure 29.99 and steady. At Salinas, fog was reported, temperature 56, dew point 55, relative humidity 97%, west wind at 8. Here are some observations around California and western Nevada. At Truckee, fog was reported, with a temperature of 45. It was clear, with a temperature of 58 at Sacramento, 48 at South Lake Tahoe, and 59 at Blue Canyon. It was partly cloudy, with a temperature of 74 at Los Angeles, 73 at San Diego, 58 at Reno, and 52 at Mammoth Lakes. Local temperature reports around San Francisco Bay for 6 a.m. Downtown San Francisco was 57 degrees. Oakland Museum was 59 degrees. Redwood City was 55 degrees. San Rafael was 52 degrees. The area forecast for the South Bay, including the San Jose metro area and the Santa Clara Valley. For today, mostly sunny in the morning, then becoming sunny. Highs in the lower 70s by the bay, upper 70s to mid 80s inland. Northwest winds up to 5 miles per hour, increasing to 5 to 15 miles per hour in the afternoon. For tonight, mostly clear. Lows in the 50s. Northwest winds 5 to 10 miles per hour, becoming south after midnight. And on Sunday? Partly cloudy in the morning, then becoming sunny. Highs in the lower 70s by the bay to around 80 inland. Southwest winds up to 5 miles per hour, becoming west in the afternoon. For Sunday night, clear until midnight, then becoming partly cloudy. Lows from the lower to mid 50s. West winds 5 to 10 miles per hour, becoming southwest after midnight. For Monday, partly cloudy in the morning, then becoming mostly sunny. Highs in the upper 60s by the bay to the mid 70s inland. Southwest winds 5 to 10 miles per hour. And on Monday night, mostly clear until midnight, then becoming partly cloudy. Lows in the 50s. For Tuesday, partly cloudy in the morning, then becoming mostly sunny. Highs from the 60s to upper 70s.

Tuesday night, clear until midnight, then becoming partly cloudy in the morning, then becoming mostly sunny. Highs from the 60s to upper 70s. For Tuesday night, clear until midnight, then becoming partly cloudy. Lows in the 50s. And on Wednesday, partly cloudy in the morning, then becoming mostly sunny. Patchy fog. Highs from the 70s to lower 80s. For Wednesday night, mostly clear until midnight, then becoming partly cloudy. Lows in the 50s. For Thursday, partly cloudy in the morning, then becoming mostly sunny. Patchy fog. Highs from the lower 70s to mid 80s. Thursday night and Friday, partly cloudy. Lows in the 50s, highs from the lower 70s to mid 80s. High temperatures today and lows tonight for the selected cities: San Jose, 76 and 56, Mountain View, 71 and 56, Morgan Hill, 84 and 54. The area forecast for the Monterey Bay and Salinas Valley for today: partly cloudy in the morning, then becoming mostly sunny. Highs in the mid 60s at the coast to the lower 80s inland. West winds 5 to 15 miles per hour. For tonight, mostly clear until midnight, then becoming partly cloudy. Lows in the lower 50s. Southwest winds 5 to 15 miles per hour. And on Sunday, partly cloudy. Patchy fog in the morning. Highs in the mid-60s at the coast to the upper 70s inland. West winds 5 to 15 miles per hour. For Sunday night, partly cloudy until midnight, then becoming mostly cloudy. Patchy fog after midnight. Lows from the lower to mid-50s. West winds 5 to 10 miles per hour. For Monday, mostly cloudy in the morning, then becoming mostly sunny. Patchy fog in the morning. Highs in the lower 60s at the coast to the lower 70s inland. Southwest winds 5 to 15 miles per hour. And on Monday night, partly cloudy until midnight, then becoming mostly cloudy. Lows from the upper 40s to mid 50s. For Tuesday, mostly cloudy in the morning, then becoming mostly sunny. Highs from the lower 60s to mid 70s. For Tuesday night, mostly clear until midnight, then becoming partly cloudy. Lows from the 40s to mid-50s. Wednesday and Wednesday night, partly cloudy. Highs from the lower 60s to mid-70s. Lows from the upper 40s to mid-50s. And on Thursday, partly cloudy. Patchy fog. Highs 60s and 70s. Thursday night and Friday, partly cloudy. Lows in the 50s, highs from the mid-60s to lower 80s. High temperatures today and lows tonight for the selected cities: Santa Cruz, 76 and 54, Monterey, 65 and 55, Salinas, 65 and 54, Hollister, 76 and 52, King City, 82 and 52. The weather overview for the Bay Area and Central Coast: clear skies and cool temperatures today. Cooler weather continues into next week. The extended forecast for the Bay Area and Central Coast: Tuesday and Tuesday night, partly cloudy. Patchy fog in the morning. Patchy fog after midnight. High 60 to 80. Lows 50 to 60. Wednesday and Wednesday night, partly cloudy. Patchy fog in the morning. High 60 to 80. Lows 50 to 60. Thursday and Thursday night, partly cloudy. High 60 to 85. Lows 50 to 65. Friday and Friday night, partly cloudy. High 60 to 85. Lows 50 to 65. Saturday and Saturday night, mostly clear. High 60 to 85. Lows 50 to 70. Sunrise, sunset, and tidal information for the San Francisco Bay Area for Saturday, August 29th. The sunrise today, 6:37 a.m. The sunset tonight, 7:44 p.m. Tidal data at the Golden Gate for today. High tide, 12:26 a.m. at 5.73 feet. Low tide, 6:37 a.m. at 0.29 feet. High tide, 1:23 p.m. at 5.4.

tide, 6:55 p.m. at 1.52 feet. Here are the buoy observations for 6 a.m. Pacific Daylight Time. At offshore buoy 6, wind southwest at 4 knots, pressure 1,026.3 millibars. At offshore buoy 59, winds north at 8 knots, water temperature 66, pressure 1,022.6 millibars. At buoy 14 near Point Arena, winds northwest at 60 knots, water temperature 55, pressure 1,015.6 millibars. At buoy 13 near Bodega Bay, winds northwest at 12 knots, pressure 1,014.6 millibars. At Point Reyes Wave Rider buoy, water temperature 58, sea 7 feet, every 8 seconds. At San Francisco buoy, winds northwest at 10 knots, pressure 1,014.7 millibars, swell 5 feet, every 19 seconds. At Half Moon Bay buoy, winds northwest 14 knots, water temperature 61, pressure 1,015.7 millibars, seas 5 feet, every 8 seconds. At Monterey buoy, winds northwest at 70 knots, gusting to 21, water temperature 57, pressure 1,015.1 millibars. At Point Sur, Wave Rider buoy, water temperature 55, seas 6 feet, every 18 seconds. At Cape San Martin buoy, winds northwest at 23 knots, gusting to 27, pressure 1,014.2 millibars, swell 9 feet, every 7 seconds. Synopsis for the Central California coast and bays, including the Monterey Bay, Greater Farallones, and Cordell Bank National Marine Sanctuaries: fresh northwest breezes with occasional near gale force gusts and a long period southerly swell continue through the weekend. The long period southerly swell peaks today around 17 to 18 seconds and gradually diminishes by Sunday night. Wind-driven seas briefly build to rough this afternoon into Sunday and gradually subside to moderate through the next week. The marine forecast for San Pablo Bay, Suisun Bay, the West Delta, and the San Francisco Bay north of the Bay Bridge. For today, southwest wind 5 to 10 knots, rising to 10 to 15 knots late this morning and afternoon. For tonight, southwest wind 10 to 15 knots, easing to 5 to 10 knots after midnight. For Sunday, southwest wind 5 to 10 knots, rising to 10 to 15 knots in the afternoon. The marine forecast for Monterey Bay: small craft advisory in effect from 9 a.m. Pacific Daylight Time this morning through late tonight. For today, northwest wind 5 to 10 knots, becoming west 15 to 20 knots. Seas 3 to 4 feet. Wave detail: west 4 feet at 8 seconds and south 2 feet at 17 seconds. For tonight, northwest wind 15 to 20 knots, easing to 10 to 15 knots after midnight. Seas 3 to 5 feet. Wave detail: northwest 4 feet at 7 seconds and south 2 feet at 17 seconds. For Sunday, west wind 5 to 10 knots. Seas 3 to 4 feet. Wave detail: northwest 4 feet at 9 seconds and south 2 feet at 15 seconds. The coastal waters forecast from Pigeon Point to Point Pinos out to 10 nautical miles. Small craft advisory in effect through late tonight. For today, northwest wind 10 to 15 knots, rising to 20 to 25 knots. Seas 4 to 6 feet. Wave detail: northwest 5 feet at 8 seconds and south 2 feet at 18 seconds. For tonight, northwest wind 15 to 20 knots, easing to 10 to 15 knots after midnight. Seas 5 to 7 feet. Wave detail: northwest 6 feet at 8 seconds and south 2 feet at 17 seconds. For Sunday, northwest wind 10 to 15 knots. Seas 5 to 7 feet. Wave detail: northwest 5 feet at 9 seconds and south 2 feet at 15 seconds. The area forecast for the peninsula, North Bay, and East Bay: dense fog advisory in effect until 9 a.m. Pacific Daylight Time this morning. For today, partly cloudy in the morning, then becoming mostly sunny. Highs in the mid-60s at the coast to the lower 80s inland. West winds 5 to 15 miles per hour. For tonight,
mostly clear until midnight, then becoming partly cloudy. Lows in the 50s. Southwest winds 5 to 15 miles per hour. And on Sunday? Partly cloudy in the morning, then becoming mostly sunny. Highs in the upper 60s at the coast to the lower 80s inland. Southwest winds 5 to 10 miles per hour. For Sunday night, mostly clear until midnight, then becoming partly cloudy. Lows in the 50s. Southwest winds 5 to 10 miles per hour. For Monday, partly cloudy. Highs around 60 at the coast to the mid-70s inland. Southwest winds 5 to 15 miles per hour. And on Monday night, partly cloudy until midnight, then becoming mostly cloudy. Lows in the 50s. For Tuesday, mostly cloudy in the morning, then becoming mostly sunny. Highs 60s and 70s. For Tuesday night, mostly clear until midnight, then becoming partly cloudy. Lows in the 50s. And on Wednesday, partly cloudy in the morning, then becoming mostly sunny. Highs from the mid-60s to upper 70s. For Wednesday night, mostly clear until midnight, then becoming partly cloudy. Lows in the 50s. For Thursday, partly cloudy. Highs from the mid-60s to lower 80s. And on Thursday night, mostly clear until midnight, then becoming partly cloudy. Lows in the 50s. For Friday, partly cloudy in the morning, then becoming mostly sunny. Highs from the upper 60s to lower 80s. High temperatures today and lows tonight for the selected cities: San Francisco, 66 and 55, San Francisco Airport, 68 and 56, Redwood City, 75 and 57, Oakland, 70 and 57, Fremont, 73 and 57, Concord, 83 and 57, Livermore, 81 and 54, San Rafael, 80 and 54, Santa Rosa, 84 and 50, Napa, 76 and 51, Fairfield, 82 and 55. These are the 6 a.m. Pacific Daylight Time observations for the San Francisco and Monterey Bay areas on Saturday, August 29th. At San Francisco Airport, it was mostly cloudy, temperature 58, dew point 55, relative humidity 90%, west wind at 8 miles an hour, pressure 29.98 inches and steady. At Oakland Airport, it was mostly cloudy, temperature 60, dew point 56, relative humidity 86%, southwest wind at 9 miles an hour, pressure 29.98 inches and steady. At San Jose Airport, it was cloudy, temperature 60, dew point 56, relative humidity 86%, calm, pressure 29.98 inches and steady. At Santa Rosa, fog was reported, reducing the visibility to 1/4 of a mile, temperature 51, calm, pressure 29.96 and falling. At Concord, it was clear, temperature 58, south wind at 13, gusting to 23. At Livermore, it was clear, temperature 56, northwest wind at 8. At Monterey, fog was reported, temperature 56, southwest wind at 5, pressure 29.99 and steady. At Salinas, fog was reported, temperature 56, dew point 55, relative humidity 97%, west wind at 8. Here are some observations around California and western Nevada. At Truckee, fog was reported, with a temperature of 45. It was clear, with a temperature of 58 at Sacramento, 48 at South Lake Tahoe, and 59 at Blue Canyon. It was partly cloudy, with a temperature of 74 at Los Angeles, 73 at San Diego, 58 at Reno, and 52 at Mammoth Lakes. Local temperature reports around San Francisco Bay for 6 a.m. Downtown San Francisco was 57 degrees. Oakland Museum was 59 degrees. Redwood City was 55 degrees. San Rafael was 52 degrees. The area forecast for the South Bay, including the San Jose metro area and the Santa Clara Valley. For today, mostly sunny in the morning, then becoming sunny.
Highs in the lower 70s by the bay, upper 70s to mid 80s inland. Northwest winds up to 5 miles per hour, increasing to 5 to 15 miles per hour in the afternoon. For tonight, mostly clear. Lows in the 50s. Northwest winds 5 to 10 miles per hour, becoming south after midnight. And on Sunday? Partly cloudy in the morning, then becoming sunny. Highs in the lower 70s by the bay to around 80 inland. Southwest winds up to 5 miles per hour, becoming west in the afternoon. For Sunday night, clear until midnight, then becoming partly cloudy. Lows from the lower to mid 50s. West winds 5 to 10 miles per hour, becoming southwest after midnight. For Monday, partly cloudy in the morning, then becoming mostly sunny. Highs in the upper 60s by the bay to the mid 70s inland. Southwest winds 5 to 10 miles per hour. And on Monday night, mostly clear until midnight, then becoming partly cloudy. Lows in the 50s. For Tuesday, partly cloudy in the morning, then becoming mostly sunny. Highs from the 60s to upper 70s. For Tuesday night, clear until midnight, then becoming partly cloudy. Lows in the 50s. And on Wednesday, partly cloudy in the morning, then becoming mostly sunny. Patchy fog. Highs from the 70s to lower 80s. For Wednesday night, mostly clear until midnight, then becoming partly cloudy. Lows in the 50s. For Thursday, partly cloudy in the morning, then becoming mostly sunny. Patchy fog. Highs from the lower 70s to mid 80s. Thursday night and Friday, partly cloudy. Lows in the 50s, highs from the lower 70s to mid 80s. High temperatures today and lows tonight for the selected cities: San Jose, 76 and 56, Mountain View, 71 and 56, Morgan Hill, 84 and 54. The area forecast for the Monterey Bay and Salinas Valley for today: partly cloudy in the morning, then becoming mostly sunny. Highs in the mid 60s at the coast to the lower 80s inland. West winds 5 to 15 miles per hour. For tonight, mostly clear until midnight, then becoming partly cloudy. Lows in the lower 50s. Southwest winds 5 to 15 miles per hour. And on Sunday, partly cloudy. Patchy fog in the morning. Highs in the mid-60s at the coast to the upper 70s inland. West winds 5 to 15 miles per hour. For Sunday night, partly cloudy until midnight, then becoming mostly cloudy. Patchy fog after midnight. Lows from the lower to mid-50s. West winds 5 to 10 miles per hour. For Monday, mostly cloudy in the morning, then becoming mostly sunny. Patchy fog in the morning. Highs in the lower 60s at the coast to the lower 70s inland. Southwest winds 5 to 15 miles per hour. And on Monday night, partly cloudy until midnight, then becoming mostly cloudy. Lows from the upper 40s to mid 50s. For Tuesday, mostly cloudy in the morning, then becoming mostly sunny. Highs from the lower 60s to mid 70s. For Tuesday night, mostly clear until midnight, then becoming partly cloudy. Lows from the 40s to mid 50s. Wednesday and Wednesday night, partly cloudy. Highs from the lower 60s to mid 70s, lows from the upper 40s to mid 50s. And on Thursday, partly cloudy. Patchy fog, highs 60s and 70s. Thursday night and Friday, partly cloudy. Lows in the 50s, highs from the mid 60s to lower 80s. High temperatures today and lows tonight for the selected cities: Santa Cruz, 76 and 54, Monterey, 65 and 55, Salinas, 65 and 54, Hollister, 76 and 52, King City, 82 and 52. The weather overview for the Bay Area and Central Coast: clear skies and cool temperatures today. Cooler weather continues into next week. The extended forecast for the Bay Area and Central Coast: Tuesday and Tuesday night, partly cloudy. Patchy fog in the morning. Patchy fog after midnight. High 60 to 80.
lows 50 to 60. Wednesday and Wednesday night, partly cloudy.

patchy fog in the morning. Highs 60 to 80. Lows 50 to 60. Thursday and Thursday night, partly cloudy. Highs 60 to 85. Lows 50 to 65. Friday and Friday night, partly cloudy. Highs 60 to 85. Lows 50 to 65. Saturday and Saturday night, mostly clear. Highs 60 to 85. Lows 50 to 70. Sunrise, sunset, and tidal information for the San Francisco Bay Area for Saturday, August 29th. The sunrise today, 6:37 a.m. The sunset tonight, 7:44 p.m. Tidal data at the Golden Gate for today. High tide, 12:26 a.m. at 5.73 feet. Low tide, 6:37 a.m. at 0.29 feet. High tide, 1:23 p.m. at 5.46 feet. Low tide, 6:55 p.m. at 1.52 feet. 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This broadcast originates from the National Weather Service office located in Monterey, California, and serves the South Bay and Monterey Bay Area, including the cities of San Jose, Monterey, Salinas, and Santa Cruz. Here are the buoy observations for 6 a.m. Pacific Daylight Time. An offshore buoy 6 winds southwest at 4 knots, pressure 1,026.3 millibars. An offshore buoy 59 winds north at 8 knots, water temperature 66, pressure 1,022.6 millibars. At buoy 14 near Point Arena, winds northwest at 60 knots, water temperature 55, pressure 1,015.6 millibars. At buoy 13 near Bodega Bay, winds northwest at 12 knots, pressure 1,014.6 millibars. At Point Reyes Wave Rider buoy, water temperature 58, sea 7 feet, every 8 seconds. At San Francisco buoy, winds northwest at 10 knots, pressure 1,014.7 millibars, swell 5 feet, every 19 seconds. At Half Moon Bay buoy, winds northwest 14 knots, water temperature 61, pressure 1,015.7 millibars, seas 5 feet, every 8 seconds. At Monterey buoy, winds northwest at 70 knots, gusting to 21, water temperature 57, pressure 1,015.1 millibars. At Point Sur, Wave Rider buoy, water temperature 55, seas 6 feet, every 18 seconds. At Cape San Martin buoy, winds northwest at 23 knots, gusting to 27, pressure 1,014.2 millibars, swell 9 feet, every 7 seconds. Synopsis for the Central California coast and bays, including the Monterey Bay, Greater Farallones, and Cordell Bank National Marine Sanctuaries: fresh northwest breezes with occasional near gale force gusts and a long period southerly swell continue through the weekend. The long period southerly swell peaks today around 17 to 18 seconds and gradually diminishes by Sunday night. Wind-driven seas briefly build to rough this afternoon into Sunday and gradually subside to moderate through the next week. The marine forecast for San Pablo Bay, Suisun Bay, the West Delta, and the San Francisco Bay north of the Bay Bridge. For today, southwest wind 5 to 10 knots, rising to 10 to 15 knots late this morning and afternoon. For tonight, southwest wind 10 to 15 knots, easing to 5 to 10 knots after midnight. For Sunday, southwest wind 5 to 10 knots, rising to 10 to 15 knots in the afternoon. The marine forecast for Monterey Bay: small craft advisory in effect from 9 a.m. Pacific Daylight Time this morning through late tonight. For today, northwest wind 5 to 10 knots, becoming west 15 to 20 knots. Seas 3 to 4 feet. Wave detail: west 4 feet at 8 seconds and south 2 feet at 17 seconds. For tonight, northwest wind 15 to 20 knots, easing to 10 to 15 knots after midnight. Seas 3 to 5 feet. Wave detail: northwest 4 feet at 7 seconds and south 2 feet at 17 seconds. For Sunday,

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Northwest 6 feet at 8 seconds and south 2 feet at 17 seconds. For Sunday, northwest wind 10 to 15 knots. Seas 5 to 7 feet. Wave detail. Northwest 5 feet at 9 seconds and south 2 feet at 15 seconds. The area forecast for the peninsula, North Bay, and East Bay. Dense fog advisory in effect until 9 a.m. Pacific Daylight Time this morning. For today, partly cloudy in the morning, then becoming mostly sunny. Highs in the mid-60s at the coast to the lower 80s inland. West winds 5 to 15 miles per hour. For tonight, mostly clear until midnight, then becoming partly cloudy. Lows in the 50s. Southwest winds 5 to 15 miles per hour. And on Sunday, partly cloudy in the morning, then becoming mostly sunny. Highs in the upper 60s at the coast to the lower 80s inland. Southwest winds 5 to 10 miles per hour. For Sunday night, mostly clear until midnight, then becoming partly cloudy. Lows in the 50s. Southwest winds 5 to 10 miles per hour. For Monday, partly cloudy. Highs around 60 at the coast to the mid-70s inland. Southwest winds 5 to 15 miles per hour. And on Monday night, partly cloudy until midnight, then becoming mostly cloudy. Lows in the 50s. For Tuesday, mostly cloudy in the morning, then becoming mostly sunny. Highs 60s and 70s. For Tuesday night, mostly clear until midnight, then becoming partly cloudy. Lows in the 50s. And on Wednesday, partly cloudy in the morning, then becoming mostly sunny. Highs from the mid-60s to upper 70s. For Wednesday night, mostly clear until midnight, then becoming partly cloudy. Lows in the 50s. For Thursday, partly cloudy. Highs from the mid-60s to lower 80s. And on Thursday night, mostly clear until midnight, then becoming partly cloudy. Lows in the 50s. For Friday, partly cloudy in the morning, then becoming mostly sunny. Highs from the upper 60s to lower 80s. High temperatures today and lows tonight for the selected cities: San Francisco, 66 and 55, San Francisco Airport, 68 and 56, Redwood City, 75 and 57, Oakland, 70 and 57, Fremont, 73 and 57, Concord, 83 and 57, Livermore, 81 and 54, San Rafael, 80 and 70 and 57, Fremont, 73 and 57, Concord, 83 and 57, Livermore, 81 and 54, San Rafael, 80 and 54, Santa Rosa, 84 and 50, Napa, 76 and 51, Fairfield, 82 and 55. These are the 6 a.m. Pacific Daylight Time observations for the San Francisco and Monterey Bay areas on Saturday, August 29th. At San Francisco Airport, it was mostly cloudy, temperature 58, dew point 55, relative humidity 90%, west wind at 8 miles an hour, pressure 29.98 inches and steady. At Oakland Airport, it was mostly cloudy, temperature 60, dew point 56, relative humidity 86%, southwest wind at 9 miles an hour, pressure 29.98 inches and steady. At San Jose Airport, it was cloudy, temperature 60, dew point 56, relative humidity 86%, calm, pressure 29.98 inches and steady. At Santa Rosa, fog was reported, reducing the visibility to 1/4 of a mile, temperature 51, calm, pressure 29.96 and falling. At Concord, it was clear, temperature 58, south wind at 13, gusting to 23. At Livermore, it was clear, temperature 56, northwest wind at 8. At Monterey, fog was reported, temperature 56, southwest wind at 5, pressure 29.99 and steady. At Salinas, fog was reported, temperature 56, dew point 55, relative humidity 97%, west wind at 8. Here are some observations around California and western Nevada. At Truckee, fog was reported.

reported with a temperature of 45. It was clear with a temperature of 58 at Sacramento, 48 at South Lake Tahoe, and 59 at Blue Canyon. It was partly cloudy with a temperature of 74 at Los Angeles, 73 at San Diego, 58 at Reno, and 52 at Mammoth Lakes. These are the 7 a.m. Pacific Daylight Time observations for the San Francisco and Monterey Bay areas on Saturday, August 29th. At San Francisco Airport, it was partly cloudy, temperature 58, dew point 55, relative humidity 90%, west wind at 3 miles an hour, pressure 29.98 inches and steady. At Oakland Airport, it was mostly cloudy, temperature 60, dew point 56, relative humidity 86%, south wind at 7 miles an hour, pressure 29.99 inches and rising. At San Jose Airport, it was cloudy, temperature 60, dew point 56, relative humidity 86%, calm, pressure 29.99 inches and rising. At Santa Rosa, fog was reported, reducing the visibility to 1/4 of a mile, temperature 50, calm, pressure 29.97 and rising. At Concord, it was clear, temperature 59, south wind at 14. At Livermore, it was clear, temperature 56, northwest wind at 5. At Monterey, fog was reported, temperature 56, southwest wind at 7, pressure 30.01 and rising. At Salinas, it was cloudy, temperature 56, dew point 54, relative humidity 93%, west wind at 6. Here are some observations around California and western Nevada. It was clear, with a temperature of 58 at Sacramento, 47 at South Lake Tahoe, 58 at Blue Canyon, and 52 at Mammoth Lakes. It was partly cloudy, with a temperature of 73 at San Diego, and 58 at Reno. At Los Angeles, it was mostly cloudy, with a temperature of 75. The area forecast for the South Bay, including the San Jose metro area and the Santa Clara Valley. For today, mostly sunny in the morning, then becoming sunny. Highs in the lower 70s by the bay, upper 70s to mid 80s inland. Northwest winds up to 5 miles per hour, increasing to 5 to 15 miles per hour in the afternoon. For tonight, mostly clear. Lows in the 50s. Northwest winds 5 to 10 miles per hour, becoming south after midnight. And on Sunday, partly cloudy in the morning, then becoming sunny. Highs in the lower 70s by the bay to around 80 inland. Southwest winds up to 5 miles per hour, becoming west in the afternoon. For Sunday night, clear until midnight, then becoming partly cloudy. Lows from the lower to mid 50s. West winds 5 to 10 miles per hour, becoming southwest after midnight. For Monday, partly cloudy in the morning, then becoming mostly sunny. Highs in the upper 60s by the bay to the mid 70s inland. Southwest winds 5 to 10 miles per hour. And on Monday night, mostly clear until midnight, then becoming partly cloudy. Lows in the 50s. For Tuesday, partly cloudy in the morning, then becoming mostly sunny. Highs from the 60s to upper 70s. For Tuesday night, clear until midnight, then becoming partly cloudy. Lows in the 50s. And on Wednesday, partly cloudy in the morning, then becoming mostly sunny. Patchy fog. Highs from the 70s to lower 80s. For Wednesday night, mostly clear until midnight, then becoming partly cloudy. Lows in the 50s. For Thursday, partly cloudy in the morning, then becoming mostly sunny. Patchy fog. Highs from the lower 70s to mid 80s. Thursday night and Friday, partly cloudy. Lows in the 50s. Highs from the lower 70s to mid 80s. High temperatures today and lows tonight for the selected cities: San Jose, 76 and 56, Mountain View, 71 and 56, Morgan Hill, 84 and 54. The area forecast for the Monterey Bay and Salinas Valley for today: partly cloudy in the morning, then becoming mostly sunny.
Highs in the mid-60s at the coast to the lower 80s inland. West winds 5 to 15 miles per hour. For tonight, mostly clear until midnight, then becoming partly cloudy. Lows in the lower 50s. Southwest winds 5 to 15 miles per hour. And on Sunday, partly cloudy. Patchy fog in the morning. Highs in the mid-60s at the coast to the upper 70s inland. West winds 5 to 15 miles per hour. For Sunday night, partly cloudy until midnight, then becoming mostly cloudy. Patchy fog after midnight. Lows from the lower to mid-50s. West winds 5 to 10 miles per hour. For Monday, mostly cloudy in the morning, then becoming mostly sunny. Patchy fog in the morning. Highs in the lower 60s at the coast to the lower 70s inland. Southwest winds 5 to 15 miles per hour. And on Monday night, partly cloudy until midnight, then becoming mostly cloudy. Lows from the upper 40s to mid 50s. For Tuesday, mostly cloudy in the morning, then becoming mostly sunny. Highs from the lower 60s to mid 70s. For Tuesday night, mostly clear until midnight, then becoming partly cloudy. Lows from the 40s to mid 50s. Wednesday and Wednesday night, partly cloudy. Highs from the lower 60s to mid 70s, lows from the upper 40s to mid 50s, and on Thursday, partly cloudy. Patchy fog, highs 60s and 70s Thursday night and Friday, partly cloudy. Lows in the 50s, highs from the mid 60s to lower 80s, high temperatures today and lows tonight for the selected cities, Santa Cruz, 76 and 54, Monterey, 65 and 55, Salinas, 65 and 54, Hollister, 76 and 52, King City, 82 and 52. The weather overview for the Bay Area and Central Coast, clear skies and cool temperatures today. Cooler weather continues into next week. The extended forecast for the Bay Area and Central Coast, Tuesday and Tuesday night, partly cloudy. Patchy fog in the morning. Patchy fog after midnight. High 60 to 80. Lows 50 to 60. Wednesday and Wednesday night, partly cloudy. Patchy fog in the morning. High 60 to 80. Lows 50 to 60. Thursday and Thursday night, partly cloudy. High 60 to 85. Lows 50 to 65. Friday and Friday night, partly cloudy. High 60 to 85. Lows 50 to 65. Saturday and Saturday night, mostly clear. High 60 to 85. Lows 50 to 70. Sunrise, sunset, and tidal information for the San Francisco Bay Area for Saturday, August 29th. The sunrise today, 6:37 a.m. The sunset tonight, 7:44 p.m. Tidal data at the Golden Gate for today. High tide, 12:26 a.m. at 5.73 feet. Low tide, 6:37 a.m. at 0.29 feet. High tide, 1:23 p.m. at 5.46 feet. Low tide, 6:55 p.m. at 1.52 feet. Here are the buoy observations for 7 a.m. Pacific Daylight Time. An offshore buoy 6 winds northeast at 4 knots, pressure 1,026.5 millibars. An offshore buoy 59 winds north at 12 knots, water temperature 66, pressure 1,022.6 millibars. At buoy 14 near Point Arena, winds northwest at 60 knots, water temperature 55, pressure 1,015.7 millibars. At buoy 13 near Bodega Bay, winds northwest at 10 knots, pressure 1,014.7 millibars. At Point Reyes Wave Rider buoy, water temperature 57, seas 8 feet, every 8 seconds. At San Francisco buoy, winds northwest at 10 knots, pressure 1,015.0 millibars, swell 4 feet, every 8 seconds. At Half Moon Bay buoy, winds northwest 14 knots, water temperature 61, pressure 1,015.7 millibars, seas 5 feet, every 7 seconds. At Monterey buoy, winds northwest at 17 knots,

gusting to 21, water temperature 57, pressure 1,015.4 millibars. Head point, sir. Wave rider buoy water temperature 55, sea 7 feet, every 18 seconds. At Cape San Martin buoy winds northwest at 23 knots, gusting to 27, water temperature 62, pressure 1,014.9 millibars. Synopsis for the Central California coast and bays including the Monterey Bay, Greater Farallones, and Cordell Bank National Marine Sanctuaries, fresh northwest breezes with occasional near gale force gusts and a long period southerly swell continue through the weekend. The long period southerly swell peaks today around 17 to 18 seconds and gradually diminishes by Sunday night. Wind-driven seas briefly build to rough this afternoon into Sunday and gradually subside to moderate through the next week. The marine forecast for San Pablo Bay, Suisun Bay, the West Delta, and the San Francisco Bay north of the Bay Bridge. For today, southwest wind 5 to 10 knots, rising to 10 to 15 knots late this morning and afternoon. For tonight, southwest wind 10 to 15 knots, easing to 5 to 10 knots after midnight. For Sunday, southwest wind 5 to 10 knots, rising to 10 to 15 knots in the afternoon. The marine forecast for Monterey Bay. Small craft advisory in effect from 9 a.m. Pacific Daylight Time this morning through late tonight. For today, northwest wind 5 to 10 knots, becoming west 15 to 20 knots. Seas 3 to 4 feet. Wave detail, west 4 feet at 8 seconds and south 2 feet at 17 seconds. For tonight, northwest wind 15 to 20 knots, easing to 10 to 15 knots after midnight. Seas 3 to 5 feet. Wave detail, northwest 4 feet at 7 seconds and south 2 feet at 17 seconds. For Sunday, west wind 5 to 10 knots. Seas 3 to 4 feet. Wave detail, northwest 4 feet at 9 seconds and south 2 feet at 15 seconds. The coastal waters forecast from Pigeon Point to Point Pinos out to 10 nautical miles. Small craft advisory in effect through late tonight. For today, northwest wind 10 to 15 knots, rising to 20 to 25 knots. Seas 4 to 6 feet. Wave detail, northwest 5 feet at 8 seconds and south 2 feet at 18 seconds. For tonight, northwest wind 15 to 20 knots, easing to 10 to 15 knots after midnight. Seas 5 to 7 feet. Wave detail, northwest 6 feet at 8 seconds and south 2 feet at 17 seconds. For Sunday, northwest wind 10 to 15 knots. Seas 5 to 7 feet. Wave detail, northwest 5 feet at 9 seconds and south 2 feet at 15 seconds. The area forecast for the peninsula, North Bay, and East Bay. Dense fog advisory in effect until 9 a.m. Pacific Daylight Time this morning. For today, partly cloudy in the morning then becoming mostly sunny. Highs in the mid-60s at the coast to the lower 80s inland. West winds 5 to 15 miles per hour. For tonight, mostly clear until midnight then becoming partly cloudy. Lows in the 50s. Southwest winds 5 to 15 miles per hour. And on Sunday? Partly cloudy in the morning then becoming mostly sunny. Highs in the upper 60s at the coast to the lower 80s inland. Southwest winds 5 to 10 miles per hour. For Sunday night, mostly clear until midnight then becoming partly cloudy. Lows in the 50s. Southwest winds 5 to 10 miles per hour. For Monday, partly cloudy. Highs around 60 at the coast to the mid-70s inland. Southwest winds 5 to 15 miles per hour. And on Monday night, partly cloudy until midnight then becoming mostly cloudy. Lows in the 50s. For Tuesday, mostly cloudy in the morning then becoming mostly sunny. Highs 60s and 70s. For Tuesday night, mostly clear until midnight then becoming partly cloudy. Lows in the 50s. And on Wednesday, partly cloudy in the morning then becoming mostly sunny. Highs from the mid-60s to upper 70s.
Thursday night, mostly clear until midnight, then becoming partly cloudy. Lows in the 50s. For Thursday, partly cloudy. Highs from the mid-60s to lower 80s. And on Thursday night, mostly clear until midnight, then becoming partly cloudy. Lows in the 50s. For Friday, partly cloudy in the morning, then becoming mostly sunny. Highs from the upper 60s to lower 80s. High temperatures today and lows tonight for the selected cities: San Francisco, 66 and 55, San Francisco Airport, 68 and 56, Redwood City, 75 and 57, Oakland, 70 and 57, Fremont, 73 and 57, Concord, 83 and 57, Livermore, 81 and 54, San Rafael, 80 and 54, Santa Rosa, 84 and 50, Napa, 76 and 51, Fairfield, 82 and 55. These are the 7 a.m. Pacific Daylight Time observations for the San Francisco and Monterey Bay areas on Saturday, August 29th. At San Francisco Airport, it was partly cloudy, temperature 58, dew point 55, relative humidity 90%, west wind at 3 miles an hour, pressure 29.98 inches and steady. At Oakland Airport, it was mostly cloudy, temperature 60, dew point 56, relative humidity 86%, south wind at 7 miles an hour, pressure 29.99 inches and rising. At San Jose Airport, it was cloudy, temperature 60, dew point 56, relative humidity 86%, calm, pressure 29.99 inches and rising. At Santa Rosa, fog was reported, reducing the visibility to 1/4 of a mile, temperature 50, calm, pressure 29.97 and rising. At Concord, it was clear, temperature 59, south wind at 14. At Livermore, it was clear, temperature 56, northwest wind at 5. At Monterey, fog was reported, temperature 56, southwest wind at 7, pressure 30.01 and rising. At Salinas, it was cloudy, temperature 56, dew point 54, relative humidity 93%, northwest wind at 5. Here are some observations around California and western Nevada. It was clear, with a temperature of 58 at Sacramento, 43 at Truckee, 47 at South Lake Tahoe, 58 at Blue Canyon, and 52 at Mammoth Lakes. It was partly cloudy, with a temperature of 73 at San Diego, and 58 at Reno. At Los Angeles, it was mostly cloudy, with a temperature of 75. Local temperature reports around San Francisco Bay for 7 a.m. Downtown San Francisco was 57 degrees. Oakland Museum was 59 degrees. Redwood City was 55 degrees. San Rafael was 53 degrees. The area forecast for the South Bay, including the San Jose metro area and the Santa Clara Valley. For today, mostly sunny in the morning, then becoming sunny. Highs in the lower 70s by the bay, upper 70s to mid 80s inland. Northwest winds up to 5 miles per hour, increasing to 5 to 15 miles per hour in the afternoon. For tonight, mostly clear. Lows in the 50s. Northwest winds 5 to 10 miles per hour, becoming south after midnight. And on Sunday? Partly cloudy in the morning, then becoming sunny. Highs in the lower 70s by the bay to around 80 inland. Southwest winds up to 5 miles per hour, becoming west in the afternoon. For Sunday night, clear until midnight, then becoming partly cloudy. Lows from the lower to mid 50s. West winds 5 to 10 miles per hour, becoming southwest after midnight. For Monday, partly cloudy in the morning, then becoming mostly sunny. Highs in the upper 60s by the bay to the mid-70s inland. Southwest winds 5 to 10 miles per hour. And on Monday night, mostly clear until midnight, then becoming partly cloudy. Lows in the 50s. For Tuesday, partly cloudy in the morning, then becoming mostly sunny. Highs from the 60s to upper 70s. For Tuesday night, clear until

midnight, then becoming partly cloudy. Lows in the 50s. And on Wednesday, partly cloudy in the morning, then becoming mostly sunny. Patchy fog. Highs from the 70s to lower 80s. For Wednesday night, mostly clear until midnight, then becoming partly cloudy. Lows in the 50s. For Thursday, partly cloudy in the morning, then becoming mostly sunny. Patchy fog. Highs from the lower 70s to mid 80s. Thursday night and Friday, partly cloudy. Lows in the 50s, highs from the lower 70s to mid 80s. High temperatures today and lows tonight for the selected cities: San Jose, 76 and 56, Mountain View, 71 and 56, Morgan Hill, 84 and 54. 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This broadcast originates from the National Weather Service office located in Monterey, California, and serves the South Bay and Monterey Bay Area, including the cities of San Jose, Monterey, Salinas, and Santa Cruz. The area forecast for the Monterey Bay and Salinas Valley for today: partly cloudy in the morning, then becoming mostly sunny. Highs in the mid-60s at the coast to the lower 80s inland. West winds 5 to 15 miles per hour. For tonight, mostly clear until midnight, then becoming partly cloudy. Lows in the lower 50s. Southwest winds 5 to 15 miles per hour. And on Sunday, partly cloudy. Patchy fog in the morning. Highs in the mid-60s at the coast to the upper 70s inland. West winds 5 to 15 miles per hour. For Sunday night, partly cloudy until midnight, then becoming mostly cloudy. Patchy fog after midnight. Lows from the lower to mid-50s. West winds 5 to 10 miles per hour. For Monday, mostly cloudy in the morning, then becoming mostly sunny. Patchy fog in the morning. Highs in the lower 60s at the coast to the lower 70s inland. Southwest winds 5 to 15 miles per hour. And on Monday night, partly cloudy until midnight, then becoming mostly cloudy. Lows from the upper 40s to mid 50s. For Tuesday, mostly cloudy in the morning, then becoming mostly sunny. Highs from the lower 60s to mid 70s. For Tuesday night, mostly clear until midnight, then becoming partly cloudy. Lows from the 40s to mid-50s. Wednesday and Wednesday night, partly cloudy. Highs from the lower 60s to mid-70s, lows from the upper 40s to mid-50s. And on Thursday, partly cloudy. Patchy fog, highs 60s and 70s. Thursday night and Friday, partly cloudy. Lows in the 50s, highs from the mid-60s to lower 80s. High temperatures today and lows tonight for the selected cities: Santa Cruz, 76 and 54, Monterey, 65 and 55, Salinas, 65 and 54, Hollister, 76 and 52, King City, 82 and 52. The weather overview for the Bay Area and Central Coast: clear skies and cool temperatures today. Cooler weather continues into next week. The extended forecast for the Bay Area and Central Coast: Tuesday and Tuesday night, partly cloudy. Patchy fog in the morning. Patchy fog after midnight. High 60 to 80. Lows 50 to 60. Wednesday and Wednesday night, partly cloudy. Patchy fog in the morning. High 60 to 80. Lows 50 to 60. Thursday and Thursday night, partly cloudy. High 60 to 85. Lows 50 to 65. Friday and Friday night, partly cloudy. High 60 to 85. Lows 50 to 65. Saturday and Saturday night, mostly clear. High 60 to 85. Lows 50 to 70. Sunrise, sunset, and tidal information for the San Francisco Bay Area for Saturday, August 29th. The sunrise today, 6:37 a.m. The sunset tonight, 7:44 p.m. Tidal data at the Golden Gate for today: high tide,

26 a.m. at 5.73 feet. Low tide, 6:37 a.m. at 0.29 feet. High tide, 1:23 p.m. at 5.46 feet. Low tide, 6:55 p.m. at 1.52 feet. Here are the buoy observations for 7 a.m. Pacific Daylight Time. An offshore buoy 6 winds northeast at 4 knots, pressure 1,026.5 millibars. An offshore buoy 59 winds north at 12 knots, water temperature 66, pressure 1,022.6 millibars. At buoy 14 near Point Arena, winds northwest at 60 knots, water temperature 55, pressure 1,015.7 millibars. At buoy 13 near Bodega Bay, winds northwest at 10 knots, pressure 1,014.7 millibars. At Point Reyes Wave Rider buoy, water temperature 57, seas 8 feet, every 8 seconds. At San Francisco buoy, winds northwest at 10 knots, pressure 1,015.0 millibars, swell 4 feet, every 8 seconds. At Half Moon Bay buoy, winds northwest 14 knots, water temperature 61, pressure 1,015.7 millibars, seas 5 feet, every 7 seconds. At Monterey buoy, winds northwest at 17 knots, gusting to 21, water temperature 57, pressure 1,015.4 millibars. At Point Sur, Wave Rider buoy, water temperature 55, sea 7 feet, every 18 seconds. At Cape San Martin buoy, winds northwest at 23 knots, gusting to 27, water temperature 62, pressure 1,014.9 millibars. Synopsis for the Central California coast and bays, including the Monterey Bay, Greater Farallones, and Cordell Bank National Marine Sanctuaries: fresh northwest breezes with occasional near gale force gusts and a long period southerly swell continue through the weekend. The long period southerly swell peaks today around 17 to 18 seconds and gradually diminishes by Sunday night. Wind-driven seas briefly build to rough this afternoon into Sunday and gradually subside to moderate through the next week. The marine forecast for San Pablo Bay, Suisun Bay, the West Delta, and the San Francisco Bay north of the Bay Bridge. For today, southwest wind 5 to 10 knots, rising to 10 to 15 knots late this morning and afternoon. For tonight, southwest wind 10 to 15 knots, easing to 5 to 10 knots after midnight. For Sunday, southwest wind 5 to 10 knots, rising to 10 to 15 knots in the afternoon. The marine forecast for Monterey Bay: small craft advisory in effect from 9 a.m. Pacific Daylight Time this morning through late tonight. For today, northwest wind 5 to 10 knots, becoming west 15 to 20 knots. Seas 3 to 4 feet. Wave detail: west 4 feet at 8 seconds and south 2 feet at 17 seconds. For tonight, northwest wind 15 to 20 knots, easing to 10 to 15 knots after midnight. Seas 3 to 5 feet. Wave detail: northwest 4 feet at 7 seconds and south 2 feet at 17 seconds. For Sunday, west wind 5 to 10 knots. Seas 3 to 4 feet. Wave detail: northwest 4 feet at 9 seconds and south 2 feet at 15 seconds. The coastal waters forecast from Pigeon Point to Point Pinos out to 10 nautical miles. Small craft advisory in effect through late tonight. For today, northwest wind 10 to 15 knots, rising to 20 to 25 knots. Seas 4 to 6 feet. Wave detail: northwest 5 feet at 8 seconds and south 2 feet at 18 seconds. For tonight, northwest wind 15 to 20 knots, easing to 10 to 15 knots after midnight. Seas 5 to 7 feet. Wave detail: northwest 6 feet at 8 seconds and south 2 feet at 17 seconds. For Sunday, northwest wind 10 to 15 knots. Seas 5 to 7 feet. Wave detail: Sunday, northwest wind 10 to 15 knots. Seas 5 to 7 feet. Wave detail: northwest 5 feet at 9 seconds and south 2 feet at 15 seconds. The area forecast for the peninsula, North Bay, and East Bay: dense fog.

advisory in effect until 9 a.m. Pacific Daylight Time this morning. For today, partly cloudy in the morning, then becoming mostly sunny. Highs in the mid-60s at the coast to the lower 80s inland. West winds 5 to 15 miles per hour. For tonight, mostly clear until midnight, then becoming partly cloudy. Lows in the 50s. Southwest winds 5 to 15 miles per hour. And on Sunday, partly cloudy in the morning, then becoming mostly sunny. Highs in the upper 60s at the coast to the lower 80s inland. Southwest winds 5 to 10 miles per hour. For Sunday night, mostly clear until midnight, then becoming partly cloudy. Lows in the 50s. Southwest winds 5 to 10 miles per hour. For Monday, partly cloudy. Highs around 60 at the coast to the mid-70s inland. Southwest winds 5 to 15 miles per hour. And on Monday night, partly cloudy until midnight, then becoming mostly cloudy. Lows in the 50s. For Tuesday, mostly cloudy in the morning, then becoming mostly sunny. Highs 60s and 70s. For Tuesday night, mostly clear until midnight, then becoming partly cloudy. Lows in the 50s. And on Wednesday, partly cloudy in the morning, then becoming mostly sunny. Highs from the mid-60s to upper 70s. For Wednesday night, mostly clear until midnight, then becoming partly cloudy. Lows in the 50s. For Thursday, partly cloudy. Highs from the mid-60s to lower 80s. And on Thursday night, mostly clear until midnight, then becoming partly cloudy. Lows in the 50s. For Friday, partly cloudy in the morning, then becoming mostly sunny. Highs from the upper 60s to lower 80s. High temperatures today and lows tonight for these selected cities: San Francisco, 66 and 55, San Francisco Airport, 68 and 56, Redwood City, 75 and 57, Oakland, 70 and 57, Fremont, 73 and 57, Concord, 83 and 57, Livermore, 81 and 54, San Rafael, 80 and 54, Santa Rosa, 84 and 50, Napa, 76 and 51, Fairfield, 82 and 55. These are the 7 a.m. Pacific Daylight Time observations for the San Francisco and Monterey Bay areas on Saturday, August 29th. At San Francisco Airport, it was partly cloudy, temperature 58, dew point 55, relative humidity 90%, west wind at 3 miles an hour, pressure 29.98 inches and steady. At Oakland Airport, it was mostly cloudy, temperature 60, dew point 56, relative humidity 86%, south wind at 7 miles an hour, pressure 29.99 inches and rising. At San Jose Airport, it was cloudy, temperature 60, dew point 56, relative humidity 86%, calm, pressure 29.99 inches and rising. At Santa Rosa, fog was reported, reducing the visibility to 1/4 of a mile, temperature 50, calm, pressure 29.97 and rising. At Concord, it was clear, temperature 59, south wind at 14. At Livermore, it was clear, temperature 56, northwest wind at 5. At Monterey, fog was reported, temperature 56, southwest wind at 7, pressure 30.01 and rising. At Salinas, it was cloudy, temperature 56, dew point 54, relative humidity 93%, northwest wind at 5. Here are some observations around California and western Nevada. It was clear, with a temperature of 58 at Sacramento, 43 at Truckee, 47 at South Lake Tahoe, 58 at Blue Canyon, and 52 at Mammoth Lakes. It was partly cloudy, with a temperature of 73 at San Diego, and 58 at Reno. At Los Angeles, it was mostly cloudy, with a temperature of 75. Local temperature reports around San Francisco Bay for 7 a.m. Downtown San Francisco was 57 degrees. Oakland Museum was 59 degrees. Redwood City was 55 degrees. San Rafael was 53.

the area forecast for the South Bay, including the San Jose metro area and the Santa Clara Valley. For today, mostly sunny in the morning, then becoming sunny. Highs in the lower 70s by the bay, upper 70s to mid 80s inland. Northwest winds up to 5 miles per hour, increasing to 5 to 15 miles per hour in the afternoon. For tonight, mostly clear. Lows in the 50s. Northwest winds 5 to 10 miles per hour, becoming south after midnight. And on Sunday? Partly cloudy in the morning, then becoming sunny. Highs in the lower 70s by the bay to around 80 inland. Southwest winds up to 5 miles per hour, becoming west in the afternoon. For Sunday night, clear until midnight, then becoming partly cloudy. Lows from the lower to mid 50s. West winds 5 to 10 miles per hour, becoming southwest after midnight. For Monday, partly cloudy in the morning, then becoming mostly sunny. Highs in the upper 60s by the bay to the mid 70s inland. Southwest winds 5 to 10 miles per hour. And on Monday night, mostly clear until midnight, then becoming partly cloudy. Lows in the 50s. For Tuesday, partly cloudy in the morning, then becoming mostly sunny. Highs from the 60s to upper 70s. For Tuesday night, clear until midnight, then becoming partly cloudy. Lows in the 50s. And on Wednesday, partly cloudy in the morning, then becoming mostly sunny. Patchy fog. Highs from the 70s to lower 80s. For Wednesday night, mostly clear until midnight, then becoming partly cloudy. Lows in the 50s. For Thursday, partly cloudy in the morning, then becoming mostly sunny. Patchy fog. Highs from the lower 70s to mid 80s. Thursday night and Friday, partly cloudy. Lows in the 50s, highs from the lower 70s to mid 80s. High temperatures today and lows tonight for the selected cities: San Jose, 76 and 56, Mountain View, 71 and 56, Morgan Hill, 84 and 54. The area forecast for the Monterey Bay and Salinas Valley for today: partly cloudy in the morning, then becoming mostly sunny. Highs in the mid 60s at the coast to the lower 80s inland. West winds 5 to 15 miles per hour. For tonight, mostly clear until midnight, then becoming partly cloudy. Lows in the lower 50s. Southwest winds 5 to 15 miles per hour. And on Sunday, partly cloudy. Patchy fog in the morning. Highs in the mid 60s at the coast to the upper 70s inland. West winds 5 to 15 miles per hour. For Sunday night, partly cloudy until midnight, then becoming mostly cloudy. Patchy fog after midnight. Lows from the lower to mid 50s. West winds 5 to 10 miles per hour. For Monday, mostly cloudy in the morning, then becoming mostly sunny. Patchy fog in the morning. Highs in the lower 60s at the coast to the lower 70s inland. Southwest winds 5 to 15 miles per hour. And on Monday night, partly cloudy until midnight, then becoming mostly cloudy. Lows from the upper 40s to mid 50s. For Tuesday, mostly cloudy in the morning, then becoming mostly sunny. Highs from the lower 60s to mid 70s. For Tuesday night, mostly clear until midnight, then becoming partly cloudy. Lows from the 40s to mid 50s. Wednesday and Wednesday night, partly cloudy. Highs from the lower 60s to mid 70s, lows from the upper 40s to mid 50s. And on Thursday, partly cloudy. Patchy fog, highs 60s and 70s. Thursday night and Friday, partly cloudy. Lows in the 50s, highs from the mid 60s to lower 80s. High temperatures today and lows tonight for the selected cities: Santa Cruz, 76 and 54, Monterey, 65 and 55, Salinas, 65 and 54, Hollister, 76 and 52, King City, 82 and 52. The weather overview for the Bay Area and Central Coast: clear skies and cool temperatures today. Cooler weather continues into next week. The extended

forecast for the Bay Area and Central Coast, Tuesday and Tuesday night, partly cloudy. Patchy fog in the morning. Patchy fog after midnight. High 60 to 80. Lows 50 to 60. Wednesday and Wednesday night, partly cloudy. Patchy fog in the morning. High 60 to 80. Lows 50 to 60. Thursday and Thursday night, partly cloudy. High 60 to 85. Lows 50 to 65. Friday and Friday night, partly cloudy. High 60 to 85. Lows 50 to 65. Saturday and Saturday night, mostly clear. High 60 to 85. Lows 50 to 70. Sunrise, sunset, and tidal information for the San Francisco Bay Area for Saturday, August 29th. The sunrise today, 6:37 a.m. The sunset tonight, 7:44 p.m. Tidal data at the Golden Gate for today. High tide, 12:26 a.m. at 5.73 feet. Low tide, 6:37 a.m. at 0.29 feet. High tide, 1:23 p.m. at 5.46 feet. Low tide, 6:55 p.m. at 1.52 feet. Here are the buoy observations for 7 a.m. Pacific Daylight Time. An offshore buoy 6 winds northeast at 4 knots, pressure 1,026.5 millibars. An offshore buoy 59 winds north at 12 knots, water temperature 66, pressure 1,022.6 millibars. At buoy 14 near Point Arena, winds northwest at 16 knots, water temperature 55, pressure 1,015.7 millibars. At buoy 13 near Bodega Bay, winds northwest at 10 knots, pressure 1,014.7 millibars. At Point Reyes Wave Rider buoy, water temperature 57, seas 8 feet, every 8 seconds. At San Francisco buoy, winds northwest at 10 knots, pressure 1,015.0 millibars, swell 4 feet, every 8 seconds. At Half Moon Bay buoy, winds northwest 14 knots, water temperature 61, pressure 1,015.7 millibars, seas 5 feet, every 7 seconds. At Monterey buoy, winds northwest at 17 knots, gusting to 21, water temperature 57, pressure 1,015.4 millibars. At Point Sur, Wave Rider buoy, water temperature 55, sea 7 feet, every 18 seconds. At Cape San Martin buoy, winds northwest at 23 knots, gusting to 27, water temperature 62, pressure 1,014.9 millibars. Synopsis for the Central California coast and bays, including the Monterey Bay, Greater Farallones, and Cordell Bank National Marine Sanctuaries: fresh northwest breezes with occasional near gale force gusts and a long period southerly swell continue through the weekend. The long period southerly swell peaks today around 17 to 18 seconds and gradually diminishes by Sunday night. Wind-driven seas briefly build to rough this afternoon into Sunday and gradually subside to moderate through the next week. The marine forecast for San Pablo Bay, Suisun Bay, the West Delta, and the San Francisco Bay north of the Bay Bridge. For today, southwest wind 5 to 10 knots, rising to 10 to 15 knots late this morning and afternoon. For tonight, southwest wind 10 to 15 knots, easing to 5 to 10 knots after midnight. For Sunday, southwest wind 5 to 10 knots, rising to 10 to 15 knots in the afternoon. The marine forecast for Monterey Bay: small craft advisory in effect from 9 a.m. Pacific Daylight Time this morning through late tonight. For today, northwest wind 5 to 10 knots, becoming west 15 to 20 knots. Seas 3 to 4 feet. Wave detail: west 4 feet at 8 seconds and south 2 feet at 17 seconds. For tonight, northwest wind 15 to 20 knots, easing to 10 to 15 knots after midnight. Seas 3 to 5 feet. Wave detail: northwest 4 feet at 7 seconds and south 2 feet at 17 seconds. For Sunday, west wind 5 to 10 knots. Seas 3 to 4 feet. Wave detail: northwest 4 feet at 9 seconds and south 2 feet.

15 seconds. The coastal waters forecast from Pigeon Point to Point Pinos out to 10 nautical miles. Small craft advisory in effect through late tonight. For today, northwest wind 10 to 15 knots, rising to 20 to 25 knots. Seas 4 to 6 feet. Wave detail, northwest 5 feet at 8 seconds and south 2 feet at 18 seconds. For tonight, northwest wind 15 to 20 knots, easing to 10 to 15 knots after midnight. Seas 5 to 7 feet. Wave detail, northwest 6 feet at 8 seconds and south 2 feet at 17 seconds. For Sunday, northwest wind 10 to 15 knots. Seas 5 to 7 feet. Wave detail, northwest 5 feet at 9 seconds and south 2 feet at 15 seconds. The area forecast for the peninsula, North Bay, and East Bay. Dense fog advisory in effect until 9 a.m. Pacific Daylight Time this morning. For today, partly cloudy in the morning then becoming mostly sunny. Highs in the mid-60s at the coast to the lower 80s inland. West winds 5 to 15 miles per hour. For tonight, mostly clear until midnight then becoming partly cloudy. Lows in the 50s. Southwest winds 5 to 15 miles per hour. And on Sunday, partly cloudy in the morning then becoming mostly sunny. Highs in the upper 60s at the coast to the lower 80s inland. Southwest winds 5 to 10 miles per hour. For Sunday night, mostly clear until midnight then becoming partly cloudy. Lows in the 50s. Southwest winds 5 to 10 miles per hour. For Monday, partly cloudy. Highs around 60 at the coast to the mid-70s inland. Southwest winds 5 to 15 miles per hour. And on Monday night, partly cloudy until midnight then becoming mostly cloudy. Lows in the 50s. For Tuesday, mostly cloudy in the morning then becoming mostly sunny. Highs 60s and 70s. For Tuesday night, mostly clear until midnight then becoming partly cloudy. Lows in the 50s. And on Wednesday, partly cloudy in the morning then becoming mostly sunny. Highs from the mid-60s to upper 70s. For Wednesday night, mostly clear until midnight then becoming partly cloudy. Lows in the 50s. For Thursday, partly cloudy. Highs from the mid-60s to lower 80s. And on Thursday night, mostly clear until midnight then becoming partly cloudy. Lows in the 50s. For Friday, partly cloudy in the morning then becoming mostly sunny. Highs from the upper 60s to lower 80s. High temperatures today and lows tonight for the selected cities. San Francisco, 66 and 55. San Francisco Airport, 68 and 56. Redwood City, 75 and 57. Oakland, 70 and 57. Fremont, 73 and 57. Concord, 83 and 57. Livermore, 81 and 54. San Rafael, 80 and 54. Santa Rosa, 84 and 50. Napa, 76 and 51. Fairfield, 82 and 55. These are the 7 a.m. Pacific Daylight Time observations for the San Francisco and Monterey Bay areas on Saturday, August 29th. At San Francisco Airport, it was partly cloudy, temperature 58, dew point 55, relative humidity 90%, west wind at 3 miles an hour, pressure 29.98 inches and steady. At Oakland Airport, it was mostly cloudy, temperature 60, dew point 56, relative humidity 86%, south wind at 7 miles an hour, pressure 29.99 inches and rising. At San Jose Airport, it was cloudy, temperature 60, dew point 56, relative humidity 86%, calm, pressure 29.99 inches and rising. At Santa Rosa, fog was reported, reducing the visibility to 1/4 of a mile, temperature 50, calm, pressure 29.97 and rising. At Concord, it was clear, temperature 59, south wind at 14. At Livermore, it was clear, temperature 56, northwest wind at 5. At Monterey.

fog was reported, temperature 56, southwest wind at 7, pressure 30.01 and rising. At Salinas, it was cloudy, temperature 56, dew point 54, relative humidity 93%, northwest wind at 5. Here are some observations around California and western Nevada. It was clear, with a temperature of 58 at Sacramento, 43 at Truckee, 47 at South Lake Tahoe, 58 at Blue Canyon, and 52 at Mammoth Lakes. It was partly cloudy, with a temperature of 73 at San Diego, and 58 at Reno. At Los Angeles, it was mostly cloudy, with a temperature of 75. 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This broadcast originates from the National Weather Service office located in Monterey, California, and serves the South Bay and Monterey Bay Area, including the cities of San Jose, Monterey, Salinas, and Santa Cruz. Local temperature reports around San Francisco Bay for 7 a.m. Downtown San Francisco was 57 degrees. Oakland Museum was 59 degrees. Redwood City was 55 degrees. San Rafael was 53 degrees. The area forecast for the South Bay, including the San Jose metro area and the Santa Clara Valley. For today, mostly sunny in the morning, then becoming sunny. Highs in the lower 70s by the bay, upper 70s to mid 80s inland. Northwest winds up to 5 miles per hour, increasing to 5 to 15 miles per hour in the afternoon. For tonight, mostly clear. Lows in the 50s. Northwest winds 5 to 10 miles per hour, becoming south after midnight. And on Sunday? Partly cloudy in the morning, then becoming sunny. Highs in the lower 70s by the bay to around 80 inland. Southwest winds up to 5 miles per hour, becoming west in the afternoon. For Sunday night, clear until midnight, then becoming partly cloudy. Lows from the lower to mid 50s. West winds 5 to 10 miles per hour, becoming southwest after midnight. For Monday, partly cloudy in the morning, then becoming mostly sunny. Highs in the upper 60s by the bay to the mid 70s inland. Southwest winds 5 to 10 miles per hour. And on Monday night, mostly clear until midnight, then becoming partly cloudy. Lows in the 50s. For Tuesday, partly cloudy in the morning, then becoming mostly sunny. Highs from the 60s to upper 70s. For Tuesday night, clear until midnight, then becoming partly cloudy. Lows in the 50s. And on Wednesday, partly cloudy in the morning, then becoming mostly sunny. Patchy fog. Highs from the 70s to lower 80s. For Wednesday night, mostly clear until midnight, then becoming partly cloudy. Lows in the 50s. For Thursday, partly cloudy in the morning, then becoming mostly sunny. Patchy fog. Highs from the lower 70s to mid 80s. Thursday night and Friday partly cloudy. Lows in the 50s, highs from the lower 70s to mid 80s. High temperatures today and lows tonight for the selected cities: San Jose, 76 and 56, Mountain View, 71 and 56, Morgan Hill, 84 and 54. The area forecast for the Monterey Bay and Salinas Valley for today: partly cloudy in the morning, then becoming mostly sunny. Highs in the mid-60s at the coast to the lower 80s inland. West winds 5 to 15 miles per hour. For tonight, mostly clear until midnight, then becoming partly cloudy. Lows in the lower 50s. Southwest winds 5 to 15 miles per hour. And on Sunday? Partly cloudy. Patchy fog in the morning. Highs in the mid-60s at the coast to the upper 70s inland. West winds 5 to 15 miles per hour. For Sunday night, partly cloudy until midnight, then becoming mostly cloudy. Patchy fog after midnight. Lows from the lower to mid-50s. West winds 5 to 10 miles per hour.

cloudy. Patchy fog. Highs 60s and 70s Thursday night and Friday partly cloudy. Lows in the 50s, highs from the mid-60s to lower 80s, high temperatures today and lows tonight for the selected cities, Santa Cruz, 76 and 54, Monterey, 65 and 55, Salinas, 65 and 54, Hollister, 76 and 52, King City, 82 and 52. The weather overview for the Bay Area and Central Coast, clear skies and cool temperatures today. Cooler weather continues into next week. The extended forecast for the Bay Area and Central Coast, Tuesday and Tuesday night, partly cloudy. Patchy fog in the morning. Patchy fog after midnight. High 60 to 80. Lows 50 to 60. Wednesday and Wednesday night, partly cloudy. Patchy fog in the morning. High 60 to 80. Lows 50 to 60. Thursday and Thursday night, partly cloudy. High 60 to 85. Lows 50 to 65. Friday and Friday night, partly cloudy. High 60 to 85. Lows 50 to 65. Saturday and Saturday night, mostly clear. High 60 to 85. Lows 50 to 70. Sunrise, sunset, and tidal information for the San Francisco Bay Area for Saturday, August 29th. The sunrise today, 6:37 a.m. The sunset tonight, 7:44 p.m. Tidal data at the Golden Gate for today. High tide, 12:26 a.m. at 5.73 feet. Low tide, 6:37 a.m. at 0.29 feet. High tide, 1:23 p.m. at 5.46 feet. Low tide, 6:55 p.m. at 1.52 feet. Here are the buoy observations for 8 a.m. Pacific Daylight Time. An offshore buoy 6 winds north at 12 knots, pressure 1,026.4 millibars. An offshore buoy 59 winds north at 8 knots, water temperature 66, pressure 1,023.2 millibars. At buoy 14 near Point Arena, winds northwest at 60 knots, water temperature 55, pressure 1,016.3 millibars. At buoy 13 near Bodega Bay, winds northwest at 70 knots, pressure 1,015.1 millibars. At Point Reyes Wave Rider buoy, water temperature 57, seas 8 feet, every 8 seconds. At San Francisco Bay, winds northwest at 8 knots, pressure 1,015.7 millibars, swell 5 feet, every 17 seconds. At Half Moon Bay buoy, winds northwest 14 knots, water temperature 61, pressure 1,015.8 millibars, seas 5 feet, every 7 seconds. At Monterey buoy, winds northwest at 60 knots, water temperature 57, pressure 1,016.2 millibars. At Point Sur, Wave Rider buoy, water temperature 55, seas 6 feet, every 8 seconds. At Cape San Martin buoy, winds northwest at 21 knots, gusting to 27, water temperature 62, pressure 1,015.6 millibars. Synopsis for the Central California coast and bays, including the Monterey Bay, Greater Farallones, and Cordell Bank National Marine Sanctuaries. Fresh northwest breezes with occasional near gale force gusts and a long period southerly swell continue through the weekend. The long period southerly swell peaks today around 17 to 18 seconds and gradually diminishes by Sunday night. Wind-driven seas briefly build to rough this afternoon into Sunday and gradually subside to moderate through the next week. The marine forecast for San Pablo Bay, Suisun Bay, the West Delta, and the San Francisco Bay north of the Bay Bridge. For today, southwest wind 5 to 10 knots, rising to 10 to 15 knots late this morning and afternoon. For tonight, southwest wind 10 to 15 knots, easing to 5 to 10 knots after midnight. For Sunday, southwest wind 5 to 10 knots, rising to 10 to 15 knots in the afternoon. The marine forecast for Monterey Bay. Small craft advisory in effect from 9 a.m. Pacific Daylight Time this morning through late tonight. For today, northwest wind 5 to 10 knots, becoming west 15 to 20 knots.

seas 3 to 4 feet. Wave detail, west 4 feet at 8 seconds and south 2 feet at 17 seconds. For tonight, northwest wind 15 to 20 knots, easing to 10 to 15 knots after midnight. Seas 3 to 5 feet. Wave detail, northwest 4 feet at 7 seconds and south 2 feet at 17 seconds. For Sunday, west wind 5 to 10 knots. Seas 3 to 4 feet. Wave detail, northwest 4 feet at 9 seconds and south 2 feet at 15 seconds. The coastal waters forecast from Pigeon Point to Point Pinos out to 10 nautical miles. Small craft advisory in effect through late tonight. For today, northwest wind 10 to 15 knots, rising to 20 to 25 knots. Seas 4 to 6 feet. Wave detail, northwest 5 feet at 8 seconds and south 2 feet at 18 seconds. For tonight, northwest wind 15 to 20 knots, easing to 10 to 15 knots after midnight. Seas 5 to 7 feet. Wave detail, northwest 6 feet at 8 seconds and south 2 feet at 17 seconds. For Sunday, northwest wind 10 to 15 knots. Seas 5 to 7 feet. Wave detail, northwest 5 feet at 9 seconds and south 2 feet at 15 seconds. The area forecast for the peninsula, North Bay, and East Bay. Dense fog advisory in effect until 9 a.m. Pacific Daylight Time this morning. For today, partly cloudy in the morning, then becoming mostly sunny. Highs in the mid-60s at the coast to the lower 80s inland. West winds 5 to 15 miles per hour. For tonight, mostly clear until midnight, then becoming partly cloudy. Lows in the 50s. Southwest winds 5 to 15 miles per hour. And on Sunday, partly cloudy in the morning, then becoming mostly sunny. Highs in the upper 60s at the coast to the lower 80s inland. Southwest winds 5 to 10 miles per hour. For Sunday night, mostly clear until midnight, then becoming partly cloudy. Lows in the 50s. Southwest winds 5 to 10 miles per hour. For Monday, partly cloudy. Highs around 60 at the coast to the mid-70s inland. Southwest winds 5 to 15 miles per hour. And on Monday night, partly cloudy until midnight, then becoming mostly cloudy. Lows in the 50s. For Tuesday, mostly cloudy in the morning, then becoming mostly sunny. Highs 60s and 70s. For Tuesday night, mostly clear until midnight, then becoming partly cloudy. Lows in the 50s. And on Wednesday, partly cloudy in the morning, then becoming mostly sunny. Highs from the mid-60s to upper 70s. For Wednesday night, mostly clear until midnight, then becoming partly cloudy. Lows in the 50s. For Thursday, partly cloudy. Highs from the mid-60s to lower 80s. And on Thursday night, mostly clear until midnight, then becoming partly cloudy. Lows in the 50s. For Friday, partly cloudy in the morning, then becoming mostly sunny. Highs from the upper 60s to lower 80s. High temperatures today and lows tonight for the selected cities: San Francisco, 66 and 55, San Francisco Airport, 68 and 56, Redwood City, 75 and 57, Oakland, 70 and 57, Fremont, 73 and 57, Concord, 83 and 57, Livermore, 81 and 54, San Rafael, 80 and 54, Santa Rosa, 84 and 50, Napa, 76 and 51, Fairfield, 82 and 55. These are the 8 a.m. Pacific Daylight Time observations for the San Francisco and Monterey Bay areas on Saturday, August 29th. At San Francisco Airport, it was mostly sunny, temperature 60, dew point 55, relative humidity 83%, northwest wind at 3 miles an hour, pressure 29.99 inches and rising. At Oakland Airport, it was partly sunny, temperature 60, dew point 55, relative humidity 83%, south wind at 8 miles an hour, pressure 30.00 inches and rising. At San Jose Airport,

cloudy, temperature 60, dew point 56, relative humidity 86%, calm, pressure 30.00 inches and rising. At Santa Rosa, fog was reported, reducing the visibility to 1/4 mile, temperature 51, south wind at 3, pressure 29.99 and rising. At Concord, it was sunny, temperature 61, south wind at 15. At Livermore, it was sunny, temperature 59, northwest wind at 6. At Monterey, fog was reported, temperature 56, southwest wind at 6, pressure 30.03 and rising. At Salinas, it was cloudy, temperature 57, dew point 54, relative humidity 89%, west wind at 7. Here are some observations around California and western Nevada. Skies ranged from sunny to mostly sunny. It was 59 at Sacramento, 76 at Los Angeles, 76 at San Diego, and 60 at Reno. Truckee reported 46, South Lake Tahoe reported 52, Blue Canyon reported 61, and Mammoth Lakes reported 59. Local temperature reports around San Francisco Bay for 8 a.m. Downtown San Francisco was 58 degrees. Oakland Museum was 60 degrees. Redwood City was 56 degrees. San Rafael was 52 degrees. The area forecast for the South Bay, including the San Jose metro area and the Santa Clara Valley. For today, mostly sunny in the morning, then becoming sunny. Highs in the lower 70s by the bay, upper 70s to mid 80s inland. Northwest winds up to 5 miles per hour, increasing to 5 to 15 miles per hour in the afternoon. For tonight, mostly clear. Lows in the 50s. Northwest winds 5 to 10 miles per hour, becoming south after midnight. And on Sunday? Partly cloudy in the morning, then becoming sunny. Highs in the lower 70s by the bay to around 80 inland. Southwest winds up to 5 miles per hour, becoming west in the afternoon. For Sunday night, clear until midnight, then becoming partly cloudy. Lows from the lower to mid 50s. West winds 5 to 10 miles per hour, becoming southwest after midnight. For Monday, partly cloudy in the morning, then becoming mostly sunny. Highs in the upper 60s by the bay to the mid 70s inland. Southwest winds 5 to 10 miles per hour. And on Monday night, mostly clear until midnight, then becoming partly cloudy. Lows in the 50s. For Tuesday, partly cloudy in the morning, then becoming mostly sunny. Highs from the 60s to upper 70s. For Tuesday night, clear until midnight, then becoming partly cloudy. Lows in the 50s. And on Wednesday, partly cloudy in the morning, then becoming mostly sunny. Patchy fog. Highs from the 70s to lower 80s. For Wednesday night, mostly clear until midnight, then becoming partly cloudy. Lows in the 50s. For Thursday, partly cloudy in the morning, then becoming mostly sunny. Patchy fog. Highs from the lower 70s to mid 80s. Thursday night and Friday, partly cloudy. Lows in the 50s, highs from the lower 70s to mid 80s. High temperatures today and lows tonight for the selected cities: San Jose, 76 and 56, Mountain View, 71 and 56, Morgan Hill, 84 and 54. The area forecast for the Monterey Bay and Salinas Valley for today: partly cloudy in the morning, then becoming mostly sunny. Highs in the mid 60s at the coast to the lower 80s inland. West winds 5 to 15 miles per hour. For tonight, mostly clear until midnight, then becoming partly cloudy. Lows in the lower 50s. Southwest winds 5 to 15 miles per hour. And on Sunday, partly cloudy. Patchy fog in the morning. Highs in the mid-60s at the coast to the upper 70s inland. West winds 5 to 15 miles per hour. For Sunday night, partly cloudy until midnight, then becoming mostly cloudy. Patchy fog after midnight. Lows from the lower to mid-50s.

5 to 10 miles per hour. For Monday, mostly cloudy in the morning, then becoming mostly sunny. Patchy fog in the morning. Highs in the lower 60s at the coast to the lower 70s inland. Southwest winds 5 to 15 miles per hour. And on Monday night, partly cloudy until midnight, then becoming mostly cloudy. Lows from the upper 40s to mid 50s. For Tuesday, mostly cloudy in the morning, then becoming mostly sunny. Highs from the lower 60s to mid 70s. For Tuesday night, mostly clear until midnight, then becoming partly cloudy. Lows from the 40s to mid 50s. Wednesday and Wednesday night, partly cloudy. Highs from the lower 60s to mid 70s, lows from the upper 40s to mid 50s, and on Thursday, partly cloudy. Patchy fog, highs 60s and 70s Thursday night and Friday, partly cloudy. Lows in the 50s, highs from the mid 60s to lower 80s, high temperatures today and lows tonight for the selected cities, Santa Cruz, 76 and 54, Monterey, 65 and 55, Salinas, 65 and 54, Hollister, 76 and 52, King City, 82 and 52. The weather overview for the Bay Area and Central Coast, clear skies and cool temperatures today. Cooler weather continues into next week. The extended forecast for the Bay Area and Central Coast, Tuesday and Tuesday night, partly cloudy. Patchy fog in the morning. Patchy fog after midnight. High 60 to 80. Lows 50 to 60. Wednesday and Wednesday night, partly cloudy. Patchy fog in the morning. High 60 to 80. Lows 50 to 60. Thursday and Thursday night, partly cloudy. High 60 to 85. Lows 50 to 65. Friday and Friday night, partly cloudy. High 60 to 85. Lows 50 to 65. Saturday and Saturday night, mostly clear. High 60 to 85. Lows 50 to 70. Sunrise, sunset, and tidal information for the San Francisco Bay Area for Saturday, August 29th. The sunrise today, 6:37 a.m. The sunset tonight, 7:44 p.m. Tidal data at the Golden Gate for today. High tide, 12:26 a.m. at 5.73 feet. Low tide, 6:37 a.m. at 0.29 feet. High tide, 1:23 p.m. at 5.46 feet. Low tide, 6:55 p.m. at 1.52 feet. Here are the buoy observations for 8 a.m. Pacific Daylight Time. An offshore buoy 6 winds north at 12 knots, pressure 1,026.4 millibars. An offshore buoy 59, winds north 8 knots, water temperature 66, pressure 1,023.2 millibars, seas 3 feet, every 9 seconds. At Point Arena buoy, winds northwest 16 knots, water temperature 55, pressure 1,016.4 millibars, seas 2 feet, every 19 seconds. At buoy 13 near Bodega Bay, winds northwest at 70 knots, pressure 1,015.1 millibars. At Point Reyes Wave Rider buoy, water temperature 57, seas 8 feet, every 8 seconds. At San Francisco buoy, winds northwest at 8 knots, pressure 1,015.7 millibars, swell 5 feet, every 17 seconds. At Half Moon Bay buoy, winds northwest 14 knots, water temperature 61, pressure 1,015.8 millibars, seas 5 feet, every 7 seconds. At Monterey Bay buoy, winds northwest 14 knots, water temperature 57, pressure 1,016.3 millibars, seas 5 feet, every 7 seconds. At Point Sur, Wave Rider buoy, water temperature 55, seas 6 feet, every 8 seconds. At Cape San Martin buoy, winds northwest 23 knots, gusting to 29, water temperature 62, pressure 1,015.6 millibars. Seas 8 feet, every 7 seconds. Synopsis for the Central California coast and bays, including the Monterey Bay, Greater Farallones,
and Cordell Bank National Marine Sanctuaries. Fresh northwest breezes with occasional near gale force gusts and a long period southerly swell continue through the weekend. The long period southerly swell peaks today around 17 to 18 seconds and gradually diminishes by Sunday night. Wind-driven seas briefly build to rough this afternoon into Sunday and gradually subside to moderate through the next week. The marine forecast for San Pablo Bay, Suisun Bay, the West Delta, and the San Francisco Bay north of the Bay Bridge. For today, southwest wind 5 to 10 knots, rising to 10 to 15 knots late this morning and afternoon. For tonight, southwest wind 10 to 15 knots, easing to 5 to 10 knots after midnight. For Sunday, southwest wind 5 to 10 knots, rising to 10 to 15 knots in the afternoon. The marine forecast for Monterey Bay. Small craft advisory in effect from 9 a.m. Pacific Daylight Time this morning through late tonight. For today, northwest wind 5 to 10 knots, becoming west 15 to 20 knots. Seas 3 to 4 feet. Wave detail, west 4 feet at 8 seconds and south 2 feet at 17 seconds. For tonight, northwest wind 15 to 20 knots, easing to 10 to 15 knots after midnight. Seas 3 to 5 feet. Wave detail, northwest 4 feet at 7 seconds and south 2 feet at 17 seconds. For Sunday, west wind 5 to 10 knots. Seas 3 to 4 feet. Wave detail, northwest 4 feet at 9 seconds and south 2 feet at 15 seconds. The coastal waters forecast from Pigeon Point to Point Pinos out to 10 nautical miles. Small craft advisory in effect through late tonight. For today, northwest wind 10 to 15 knots, rising to 20 to 25 knots. Seas 4 to 6 feet. Wave detail, northwest 5 feet at 8 seconds and south 2 feet at 18 seconds. For tonight, northwest wind 15 to 20 knots, easing to 10 to 15 knots after midnight. Seas 5 to 7 feet. Wave detail, northwest 6 feet at 8 seconds and south 2 feet at 17 seconds. For Sunday, northwest wind 10 to 15 knots. Seas 5 to 7 feet. Wave detail, northwest 5 feet at 9 seconds and south 2 feet at 15 seconds. The area forecast for the peninsula, North Bay, and East Bay. Dense fog advisory in effect until 9 a.m. Pacific Daylight Time this morning. For today, partly cloudy in the morning then becoming mostly sunny. Highs in the mid-60s at the coast to the lower 80s inland. West winds 5 to 15 miles per hour. For tonight, mostly clear until midnight then becoming partly cloudy. Lows in the 50s. Southwest winds 5 to 15 miles per hour. And on Sunday? Partly cloudy in the morning then becoming mostly sunny. Highs in the upper 60s at the coast to the lower 80s inland. Southwest winds 5 to 10 miles per hour. For Sunday night, mostly clear until midnight then becoming partly cloudy. Lows in the 50s. Southwest winds 5 to 10 miles per hour. For Monday, partly cloudy. Highs around 60 at the coast to the mid-70s inland. Southwest winds 5 to 15 miles per hour. And on Monday night, partly cloudy until midnight then becoming mostly cloudy. Lows in the 50s. For Tuesday, mostly cloudy in the morning then becoming mostly sunny. Highs 60s and 70s. For Tuesday night, mostly clear until midnight then becoming partly cloudy. Lows in the 50s. And on Wednesday, partly cloudy in the morning then becoming mostly sunny. Highs from the mid-60s to upper 70s. For Wednesday night, mostly clear until midnight then becoming partly cloudy. Lows in the 50s. For Thursday, partly cloudy. Highs from the mid-60s to lower 80s. And on Thursday night, mostly clear until midnight then becoming partly cloudy. Lows in the 50s. For Friday, partly cloudy in the morning then becoming mostly sunny.
Highs from the upper 60s to lower 80s, high temperatures today and lows tonight for the selected cities.

Francisco, 66 and 55, San Francisco Airport, 68 and 56, Redwood City, 75 and 57, Oakland, 70 and 57, Fremont, 73 and 57, Concord, 83 and 57, Livermore, 81 and 54, San Rafael, 80 and 54, Santa Rosa, 84 and 50, Napa, 76 and 51, Fairfield, 82 and 55. 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This broadcast originates from the National Weather Service office located in Monterey, California, and serves the South Bay and Monterey Bay Area, including the cities of San Jose, Monterey, Salinas, and Santa Cruz. These are the 8 a.m. Pacific Daylight Time observations for the San Francisco and Monterey Bay Areas on Saturday, August 29th. At San Francisco Airport, it was mostly sunny, temperature 60, dew point 55, relative humidity 83%, northwest wind at 3 miles an hour, pressure 29.99 inches and rising. At Oakland Airport, it was partly sunny, temperature 60, dew point 55, relative humidity 83%, south wind at 8 miles an hour, pressure 30.00 inches and rising. At San Jose Airport, it was cloudy, temperature 60, dew point 56, relative humidity 86%, calm, pressure 30.00 inches and rising. At Santa Rosa, fog was reported, reducing the visibility to 1/4 of a mile, temperature 51, south wind at 3, pressure 29.99 and rising. At Concord, it was sunny, temperature 61, south wind at 15. At Livermore, it was sunny, temperature 59, northwest wind at 6. At Monterey, fog was reported, temperature 56, southwest wind at 6, pressure 30.03 and rising. At Salinas, it was cloudy, temperature 57, dew point 54, relative humidity 89%, west wind at 7. Here are some observations around California and western Nevada. Skies ranged from sunny to mostly sunny. It was 59 at Sacramento, 76 at Los Angeles, 76 at San Diego, and 60 at Reno. Truckee reported 46, South Lake Tahoe reported 52, Blue Canyon reported 61, and Mammoth Lakes reported 59. Local temperature reports around San Francisco Bay for 8 a.m. Downtown San Francisco was 58 degrees. Oakland Museum was 60 degrees. Redwood City was 56 degrees. San Rafael was 52 degrees. The area forecast for the South Bay, including the San Jose metro area and the Santa Clara Valley. For today, mostly sunny in the morning, then becoming sunny. Highs in the lower 70s by the bay, upper 70s to mid 80s inland. Northwest winds up to 5 miles per hour, increasing to 5 to 15 miles per hour in the afternoon. For tonight, mostly clear. Lows in the 50s. Northwest winds 5 to 10 miles per hour, becoming south after midnight. And on Sunday? Partly cloudy in the morning, then becoming sunny. Highs in the lower 70s by the bay to around 80 inland. Southwest winds up to 5 miles per hour, becoming west in the afternoon. For Sunday night, clear until midnight, then becoming partly cloudy. Lows from the lower to mid 50s. West winds 5 to 10 miles per hour, becoming southwest after midnight. For Monday, partly cloudy in the morning, then becoming mostly sunny. Highs in the upper 60s by the bay to the mid 70s inland. Southwest winds 5 to 10 miles per hour. And on Monday night, mostly clear until midnight, then becoming partly cloudy. Lows in the 50s. For Tuesday, partly cloudy in the morning, then becoming mostly sunny. Highs from the 60s to upper 70s. For Tuesday night, clear until midnight, then becoming partly cloudy. Lows in the 50s. And on Wednesday, partly cloudy in the morning, then becoming mostly sunny.

patchy fog. Highs from the 70s to lower 80s. For Wednesday night, mostly clear until midnight, then becoming partly cloudy. Lows in the 50s. For Thursday, partly cloudy in the morning, then becoming mostly sunny. Patchy fog. Highs from the lower 70s to mid 80s. Thursday night and Friday, partly cloudy. Lows in the 50s, highs from the lower 70s to mid 80s. High temperatures today and lows tonight for the selected cities: San Jose, 76 and 56, Mountain View, 71 and 56, Morgan Hill, 84 and 54. The area forecast for the Monterey Bay and Salinas Valley for today: partly cloudy in the morning, then becoming mostly sunny. Highs in the mid-60s at the coast to the lower 80s inland. West winds 5 to 15 miles per hour. For tonight, mostly clear until midnight, then becoming partly cloudy. Lows in the lower 50s. Southwest winds 5 to 15 miles per hour. And on Sunday, partly cloudy. Patchy fog in the morning. Highs in the mid-60s at the coast to the upper 70s inland. West winds 5 to 15 miles per hour. For Sunday night, partly cloudy until midnight, then becoming mostly cloudy. Patchy fog after midnight. Lows from the lower to mid-50s. West winds 5 to 10 miles per hour. For Monday, mostly cloudy in the morning, then becoming mostly sunny. Patchy fog in the morning. Highs in the lower 60s at the coast to the lower 70s inland. Southwest winds 5 to 15 miles per hour. And on Monday night, partly cloudy until midnight, then becoming mostly cloudy. Lows from the upper 40s to mid 50s. For Tuesday, mostly cloudy in the morning, then becoming mostly sunny. Highs from the lower 60s to mid 70s. For Tuesday night, mostly clear until midnight, then becoming partly cloudy. Lows from the 40s to mid-50s. Wednesday and Wednesday night, partly cloudy. Highs from the lower 60s to mid-70s. Lows from the upper 40s to mid-50s. And on Thursday, partly cloudy. Patchy fog. Highs 60s and 70s. Thursday night and Friday, partly cloudy. Lows in the 50s. Highs from the mid-60s to lower 80s. High temperatures today and lows tonight for the selected cities: Santa Cruz, 76 and 54. Monterey, 65 and 55, Salinas, 65 and 54, Hollister, 76 and 52, King City, 82 and 52. The weather overview for the Bay Area and Central Coast: clear skies and cool temperatures today. Cooler weather continues into next week. The extended forecast for the Bay Area and Central Coast: Tuesday and Tuesday night, partly cloudy. Patchy fog in the morning. Patchy fog after midnight. High 60 to 80. Lows 50 to 60. Wednesday and Wednesday night, partly cloudy. Patchy fog in the morning. High 60 to 80. Lows 50 to 60. Thursday and Thursday night, partly cloudy. High 60 to 85. Lows 50 to 65. Friday and Friday night, partly cloudy. High 60 to 85. Friday and Friday night, partly cloudy. High 60 to 85. Lows 50 to 65. Saturday and Saturday night, mostly clear. High 60 to 85. Lows 50 to 70. Sunrise, sunset, and tidal information for the San Francisco Bay Area for Saturday, August 29th. The sunrise today: 6:37 a.m. The sunset tonight: 7:44 p.m. Tidal data at the Golden Gate for today: high tide, 12:26 a.m. at 5.73 feet. Low tide, 6:37 a.m. at 0.29 feet. High tide, 1:23 p.m. at 5.46 feet. Low tide, 6:55 p.m. at 1.52 feet. Here are the buoy observations for 8 a.m. Pacific Daylight Time. An offshore buoy 6, winds north at 12 knots, pressure 1026.4 millibars.

offshore buoy 59, winds north 8 knots, water temperature 66, pressure 1,023.2 millibars, seas 3 feet, every 9 seconds. Head Point Arena buoy, winds northwest 16 knots, water temperature 55, pressure 1,016.4 millibars, seas 2 feet, every 19 seconds. Head buoy 13 near Bodega Bay, winds northwest at 70 knots, pressure 1,015.1 millibars. Head Point Reyes Wave Rider buoy, water temperature 57, seas 8 feet, every 8 seconds. At San Francisco buoy, winds northwest at 8 knots, pressure 1,015.7 millibars, swell 5 feet, every 17 seconds. At Half Moon Bay buoy, winds northwest 14 knots, water temperature 61, pressure 1,015.8 millibars, seas 5 feet, every 7 seconds. At Monterey Bay buoy, winds northwest 14 knots, water temperature 57, pressure 1,016.3 millibars, seas 5 feet, every 7 seconds. At Point Sur, Wave Rider buoy, water temperature 55, seas 6 feet, every 8 seconds. At Cape San Martin buoy, winds northwest 23 knots, gusting to 29, water temperature 62, pressure 1,015.6 millibars. Seas 8 feet, every 7 seconds. Synopsis for the Central California coast and bays, including the Monterey Bay, Greater Farallones, and Cordell Bank National Marine Sanctuaries: fresh northwest breezes with occasional near gale force gusts and a long period southerly swell continue through the weekend. The long period southerly swell peaks today around 17 to 18 seconds and gradually diminishes by Sunday night. Wind-driven seas briefly build to rough this afternoon into Sunday and gradually subside to moderate through the next week. The marine forecast for San Pablo Bay, Suisun Bay, the West Delta, and the San Francisco Bay north of the Bay Bridge. For today, southwest wind 5 to 10 knots, rising to 10 to 15 knots late this morning and afternoon. For tonight, southwest wind 10 to 15 knots, easing to 5 to 10 knots after midnight. For Sunday, southwest wind 5 to 10 knots, rising to 10 to 15 knots in the afternoon. The marine forecast for Monterey Bay: small craft advisory in effect from 9 a.m. Pacific Daylight Time this morning through late tonight. For today, northwest wind 5 to 10 knots, becoming west 15 to 20 knots. Seas 3 to 4 feet. Wave detail: west 4 feet at 8 seconds and south 2 feet at 17 seconds. For tonight, northwest wind 15 to 20 knots, easing to 10 to 15 knots after midnight. Seas 3 to 5 feet. Wave detail: northwest 4 feet at 7 seconds and south 2 feet at 17 seconds. For Sunday, west wind 5 to 10 knots. Seas 3 to 4 feet. Wave detail: northwest 4 feet at 9 seconds and south 2 feet at 15 seconds. The coastal waters forecast from Pigeon Point to Point Pinos out to 10 nautical miles. Small craft advisory in effect through late tonight. For today, northwest wind 10 to 15 knots, rising to 20 to 25 knots. Seas 4 to 6 feet. Wave detail: northwest 5 feet at 8 seconds and south 2 feet at 18 seconds. For tonight, northwest wind 15 to 20 knots, easing to 10 to 15 knots after midnight. Seas 5 to 7 feet. Wave detail: northwest 6 feet at 8 seconds and south 2 feet at 17 seconds. For Sunday, northwest wind 10 to 15 knots. Seas 5 to 7 feet. Wave detail: northwest 5 feet at 9 seconds and south 2 feet at 15 seconds. The area forecast for the peninsula, North Bay, and East Bay: dense fog advisory in effect until 9 a.m. Pacific Daylight Time this morning. For today, partly cloudy in the morning, then becoming mostly sunny. Highs in the mid-60s at the coast to the lower 80s inland. West winds 5 to 15 miles per hour. For tonight, mostly clear until midnight, then becoming partly cloudy. Lows in the 50s. Southwest winds 5 to 15 miles per hour.

rained on Sunday. Partly cloudy in the morning, then becoming mostly sunny. Highs in the upper 60s at the coast to the lower 80s inland. Southwest winds 5 to 10 miles per hour. For Sunday night, mostly clear until midnight, then becoming partly cloudy. Lows in the 50s. Southwest winds 5 to 10 miles per hour. For Monday, partly cloudy. Highs around 60 at the coast to the mid-70s inland. Southwest winds 5 to 15 miles per hour. And on Monday night, partly cloudy until midnight, then becoming mostly cloudy. Lows in the 50s. For Tuesday, mostly cloudy in the morning, then becoming mostly sunny. Highs 60s and 70s. For Tuesday night, mostly clear until midnight, then becoming partly cloudy. Lows in the 50s. And on Wednesday, partly cloudy in the morning, then becoming mostly sunny. Highs from the mid-60s to upper 70s. For Wednesday night, mostly clear until midnight, then becoming partly cloudy. Lows in the 50s. For Thursday, partly cloudy. Highs from the mid-60s to lower 80s. And on Thursday night, mostly clear until midnight, then becoming partly cloudy. Lows in the 50s. For Friday, partly cloudy in the morning, then becoming mostly sunny. Highs from the upper 60s to lower 80s. High temperatures today and lows tonight for the selected cities: San Francisco, 66 and 55, San Francisco Airport, 68 and 56, Redwood City, 75 and 57, Oakland, 70 and 57, Fremont, 73 and 57, Concord, 83 and 57, Livermore, 81 and 54, San Rafael, 80 and 54, Santa Rosa, 84 and 50, Napa, 76 and 51, Fairfield, 82 and 55. These are the 8 a.m. Pacific Daylight Time observations for the San Francisco and Monterey Bay Areas on Saturday, August 29th. At San Francisco Airport, it was mostly sunny, temperature 60, dew point 55, relative humidity 83%, northwest wind at 3 miles an hour, pressure 29.99 inches and rising. At Oakland Airport, it was partly sunny, temperature 60, dew point 55, relative humidity 83%, south wind at 8 miles an hour, pressure 30.00 inches and rising. At San Jose Airport, it was cloudy, temperature 60, dew point 56, relative humidity 86%, calm, pressure 30.00 inches and rising. At Santa Rosa, fog was reported, reducing the visibility to 1/4 of a mile, temperature 51, south wind at 3, pressure 29.99 and rising. At Concord, it was sunny, temperature 61, south wind at 15. At Livermore, it was sunny, temperature 59, northwest wind at 6. At Monterey, fog was reported, temperature 56, southwest wind at 6, pressure 30.03 and rising. At Salinas, it was cloudy, temperature 57, dew point 54, relative humidity 89%, west wind at 7. Here are some observations around California and western Nevada. Skies ranged from sunny to mostly sunny. It was 59 at Sacramento, 76 at Los Angeles, 76 at San Diego, and 60 at Reno. Truckee reported 46, South Lake Tahoe reported 52, Blue Canyon reported 61, and Mammoth Lakes reported 59. Local temperature reports around San Francisco Bay for 8 a.m. Downtown San Francisco was 58 degrees. Oakland Museum was 60 degrees. Redwood City was 56 degrees. San Rafael was 52 degrees. The area forecast for the South Bay, including the San Jose metro area and the Santa Clara Valley. For today, mostly sunny in the morning, then becoming sunny. Highs in the lower 70s by the bay, upper 70s to mid 80s inland. Northwest winds up to 5 miles per hour, increasing to 5 to 15 miles per hour in the afternoon. For tonight, mostly clear. Lows in the 50s. Northwest winds.

5 to 10 miles per hour, becoming south after midnight. And on Sunday, partly cloudy in the morning, then becoming sunny. Highs in the lower 70s by the bay to around 80 inland. Southwest winds up to 5 miles per hour, becoming west in the afternoon. For Sunday night, clear until midnight, then becoming partly cloudy. Lows from the lower to mid 50s. West winds 5 to 10 miles per hour, becoming southwest after midnight. For Monday, partly cloudy in the morning, then becoming mostly sunny. Highs in the upper 60s by the bay to the mid 70s inland. Southwest winds 5 to 10 miles per hour. And on Monday night, mostly clear until midnight, then becoming partly cloudy. Lows in the 50s. For Tuesday, partly cloudy in the morning, then becoming mostly sunny. Highs from the 60s to upper 70s. For Tuesday night, clear until midnight, then becoming partly cloudy. Lows in the 50s. And on Wednesday, partly cloudy in the morning, then becoming mostly sunny. Patchy fog. Highs from the 70s to lower 80s. For Wednesday night, mostly clear until midnight, then becoming partly cloudy. Lows in the 50s. For Thursday, partly cloudy in the morning, then becoming mostly sunny. Patchy fog. Highs from the lower 70s to mid 80s. Thursday night and Friday, partly cloudy. Lows in the 50s, highs from the lower 70s to mid 80s. High temperatures today and lows tonight for the selected cities: San Jose, 76 and 56, Mountain View, 71 and 56, Morgan Hill, 84 and 54. The area forecast for the Monterey Bay and Salinas Valley for today: partly cloudy in the morning, then becoming mostly sunny. Highs in the mid 60s at the coast to the lower 80s inland. West winds 5 to 15 miles per hour. For tonight, mostly clear until midnight, then becoming partly cloudy. Lows in the lower 50s. Southwest winds 5 to 15 miles per hour. And on Sunday, partly cloudy. Patchy fog in the morning. Highs in the mid-60s at the coast to the upper 70s inland. West winds 5 to 15 miles per hour. For Sunday night, partly cloudy until midnight, then becoming mostly cloudy. Patchy fog after midnight. Lows from the lower to mid-50s. West winds 5 to 10 miles per hour. For Monday, mostly cloudy in the morning, then becoming mostly sunny. Patchy fog in the morning. Highs in the lower 60s at the coast to the lower 70s inland. Southwest winds 5 to 15 miles per hour. And on Monday night, partly cloudy until midnight, then becoming mostly cloudy. Lows from the upper 40s to mid 50s. For Tuesday, mostly cloudy in the morning, then becoming mostly sunny. Highs from the lower 60s to mid 70s. For Tuesday night, mostly clear until midnight, then becoming partly cloudy. Lows from the 40s to mid 50s. Wednesday and Wednesday night, partly cloudy. Highs from the lower 60s to mid 70s, lows from the upper 40s to mid 50s. And on Thursday, partly cloudy. Patchy fog, highs 60s and 70s. Thursday night and Friday, partly cloudy. Lows in the 50s, highs from the mid 60s to lower 80s. High temperatures today and lows tonight for the selected cities: Santa Cruz, 76 and 54, Monterey, 65 and 55, Salinas, 65 and 54, Hollister, 76 and 52, King City, 82 and 52. The weather overview for the Bay Area and Central Coast: clear skies and cool temperatures today. Cooler weather continues into next week. The extended forecast for the Bay Area and Central Coast: Tuesday and Tuesday night, partly cloudy. Patchy fog in the morning. Patchy fog after midnight. High 60 to 80. Lows 50 to 60. Wednesday and Wednesday night, partly cloudy. Patchy fog in the morning. High 60 to 80. Lows 50 to 60. Thursday and Thursday night, partly cloudy. High 60 to 85.
lows 50 to 65. Friday and Friday night, partly cloudy. High 60 to 85. Lows 50 to 65. Saturday and Saturday night, mostly clear. High 60 to 85. Lows 50 to 70. Sunrise, sunset, and tidal information for the San Francisco Bay Area for Saturday, August 29th. The sunrise today, 6:37 a.m. The sunset tonight, 7:44 p.m. Tidal data at the Golden Gate for today. High tide, 12:26 a.m. at 5.73 feet. Low tide, 6:37 a.m. at 0.29 feet. High tide, 1:23 p.m. at 5.46 feet. Low tide, 6:55 p.m. at 1.52 feet. Here are the buoy observations for 8 a.m. Pacific Daylight Time. An offshore buoy 6 winds north at 12 knots, pressure 1,026.4 millibars. An offshore buoy 59, winds north 8 knots, water temperature 66, pressure 1,023.2 millibars, seas 3 feet, every 9 seconds. At Point Arena buoy, winds northwest 16 knots, water temperature 55, pressure 1,016.4 millibars, seas 2 feet, every 19 seconds. At buoy 13 near Bodega Bay, winds northwest at 17 knots, pressure 1,015.1 millibars. At Point Reyes Wave Rider buoy, water temperature 57, seas 8 feet, every 8 seconds. At San Francisco buoy, winds northwest at 8 knots, pressure 1,015.7 millibars, swell 5 feet, every 17 seconds. At Half Moon Bay buoy, winds northwest 14 knots, water temperature 61, pressure 1,015.8 millibars, seas 5 feet, every 7 seconds. At Monterey Bay buoy, winds northwest 14 knots, water temperature 57, pressure 1,016.3 millibars, seas 5 feet, every 7 seconds. At Point Sur, Wave Rider buoy, water temperature 55, seas 6 feet, every 8 seconds. At Cape San Martin buoy, winds northwest 23 knots, gusting to 29, water temperature 62, pressure 1,015.6 millibars. Seas 8 feet, every 7 seconds. Synopsis for the Central California coast and bays, including the Monterey Bay, Greater Farallones, and Cordell Bank National Marine Sanctuaries: fresh northwest breezes with occasional near gale force gusts and a long period southerly swell continue through the weekend. The long period southerly swell peaks today around 17 to 18 seconds and gradually diminishes by Sunday night. Wind-driven seas briefly build to rough this afternoon into Sunday and gradually subside to moderate through the next week. The marine forecast for San Pablo Bay, Suisun Bay, the West Delta, and the San Francisco Bay north of the Bay Bridge. For today, southwest wind 5 to 10 knots, rising to 10 to 15 knots late this morning and afternoon. For tonight, southwest wind 10 to 15 knots, easing to 5 to 10 knots after midnight. For Sunday, southwest wind 5 to 10 knots, rising to 10 to 15 knots in the afternoon. The marine forecast for Monterey Bay: small craft advisory in effect from 9 a.m. Pacific Daylight Time this morning through late tonight. For today, northwest wind 5 to 10 knots, becoming west 15 to 20 knots. Seas 3 to 4 feet. Wave detail: west 4 feet at 8 seconds and south 2 feet at 17 seconds. For tonight, northwest wind 15 to 20 knots, easing to 10 to 15 knots after midnight. Seas 3 to 5 feet. Wave detail: northwest 4 feet at 7 seconds and south 2 feet at 17 seconds. For Sunday, west wind 5 to 10 knots. Seas 3 to 4 feet. Wave detail: northwest 4 feet at 9 seconds and south 2 feet at 15 seconds. The coastal waters forecast from Pigeon Point to Point Pinos out to 10 nautical miles. Small craft advisory in effect through late tonight. For today, northwest wind 10 to 15 knots, rising to 20 to 25 knots. Seas 4 to 6 feet. Wave detail:

northwest 5 feet at 8 seconds and south 2 feet at 18 seconds. For tonight, northwest wind 15 to 20 knots, easing to 10 to 15 knots after midnight. Seas 5 to 7 feet. Wave detail, northwest 6 feet at 8 seconds and south 2 feet at 17 seconds. For Sunday, northwest wind 10 to 15 knots. Seas 5 to 7 feet. Wave detail, northwest 5 feet at 9 seconds and south 2 feet at 15 seconds. 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This broadcast originates from the National Weather Service office located in Monterey, California, and serves the South Bay and Monterey Bay Area, including the cities of San Jose, Monterey, Salinas, and Santa Cruz. These are the 8 a.m. Pacific Daylight Time observations for the San Francisco and Monterey Bay Areas on Saturday, August 29th. At San Francisco Airport, it was mostly sunny, temperature 60, dew point 55, relative humidity 83%, northwest wind at 3 miles an hour, pressure 29.99 inches and rising. At Oakland Airport, it was partly sunny, temperature 60, dew point 55, relative humidity 83%, south wind at 8 miles an hour, pressure 30.00 inches and rising. At San Jose Airport, it was cloudy, temperature 60, dew point 56, relative humidity 86%, calm, pressure 30.00 inches and rising. At Santa Rosa, fog was reported, reducing the visibility to 1/4 of a mile, temperature 51, south wind at 3, pressure 29.99 and rising. At Concord, it was sunny, temperature 61, south wind at 15. At Livermore, it was sunny, temperature 59, northwest wind at 6. At Monterey, fog was reported, temperature 56, southwest wind at 6, pressure 30.03 and rising. At Salinas, it was cloudy, temperature 57, dew point 54, relative humidity 89%, west wind at 7. Here are some observations around California and western Nevada. Skies ranged from sunny to mostly sunny. It was 59 at Sacramento, 76 at Los Angeles, 76 at San Diego, and 60 at Reno. Truckee reported 46, South Lake Tahoe reported 52, Blue Canyon reported 61, and Mammoth Lakes reported 59. Local temperature reports around San Francisco Bay for 8 a.m. Downtown San Francisco was 58 degrees. Oakland Museum was 60 degrees. Redwood City was 56 degrees. San Rafael was 52 degrees. The area forecast for the South Bay, including the San Jose metro area and the Santa Clara Valley. For today, mostly sunny in the morning, then becoming sunny. Highs in the lower 70s by the bay, upper 70s to mid 80s inland. Northwest winds up to 5 miles per hour, increasing to 5 to 15 miles per hour in the afternoon. For tonight, mostly clear. Lows in the 50s. Northwest winds 5 to 10 miles per hour, becoming south after midnight. And on Sunday? Partly cloudy in the morning, then becoming sunny. Highs in the lower 70s by the bay to around 80 inland. Southwest winds up to 5 miles per hour, becoming west in the afternoon. For Sunday night, clear until midnight, then becoming partly cloudy. Lows from the lower to mid 50s. West winds 5 to 10 miles per hour, becoming southwest after midnight. For Monday, partly cloudy in the morning, then becoming mostly sunny. Highs in the upper 60s by the bay to the mid 70s inland. Southwest winds 5 to 10 miles per hour. And on Monday night, mostly clear until midnight, then becoming partly cloudy. Lows in the 50s. For Tuesday, partly cloudy in the morning, then becoming mostly sunny. Highs from the 60s to upper 70s. For Tuesday night, clear until midnight, then becoming partly cloudy. Lows in the 50s. And on Wednesday,

71 and 56, Morgan Hill, 84 and 54. The area forecast for the Monterey Bay and Salinas Valley for today: partly cloudy in the morning, then becoming mostly sunny. Highs in the mid-60s at the coast to the lower 80s inland. West winds 5 to 15 miles per hour. For tonight, mostly clear until midnight, then becoming partly cloudy. Lows in the lower 50s. Southwest winds 5 to 15 miles per hour. And on Sunday, partly cloudy. Patchy fog in the morning. Highs in the mid-60s at the coast to the upper 70s inland. West winds 5 to 15 miles per hour. For Sunday night, partly cloudy until midnight, then becoming mostly cloudy. Patchy fog after midnight. Lows from the lower to mid-50s. West winds 5 to 10 miles per hour. For Monday, mostly cloudy in the morning, then becoming mostly sunny. Patchy fog in the morning. Highs in the lower 60s at the coast to the lower 70s inland. Southwest winds 5 to 15 miles per hour. And on Monday night, partly cloudy until midnight, then becoming mostly cloudy. Lows from the upper 40s to mid 50s. For Tuesday, mostly cloudy in the morning, then becoming mostly sunny. Highs from the lower 60s to mid 70s. For Tuesday night, mostly clear until midnight, then becoming partly cloudy. Lows from the 40s to mid-50s. Wednesday and Wednesday night, partly cloudy. Highs from the lower 60s to mid-70s. Lows from the upper 40s to mid-50s. And on Thursday, partly cloudy. Patchy fog. Highs 60s and 70s. Thursday night and Friday, partly cloudy. Lows in the 50s. Highs from the mid-60s to lower 80s. High temperatures today and lows tonight for the selected cities: Santa Cruz, 76 and 54. Monterey, 65 and 55, Salinas, 65 and 54, Hollister, 76 and 52, King City, 82 and 52. The weather overview for the Bay Area and Central Coast: clear skies and cool temperatures today. Cooler weather continues into next week. The extended forecast for the Bay Area and Central Coast: Tuesday and Tuesday night, partly cloudy. Patchy fog in the morning. Patchy fog after midnight. High 60 to 80. Lows 50 to 60. Wednesday and Wednesday night, partly cloudy. Patchy fog in the morning. High 60 to 80. Lows 50 to 60. Thursday and Thursday night, partly cloudy. High 60 to 85. Lows 50 to 65. Friday and Friday night, partly cloudy. High 60 to 85. Lows 50 to 65. Saturday and Saturday night, mostly clear. High 60 to 85. Lows 50 to 70. Sunrise, sunset, and tidal information for the San Francisco Bay Area for Saturday, August 29th. The sunrise today, 6:37 a.m. The sunset tonight, 7:44 p.m. Tidal data at the Golden Gate for today. High tide, 12:26 a.m. at 5.73 feet. Low tide, 6:37 a.m. at 0.29 feet. High tide, 1:23 p.m. at 5.46 feet. Low tide, 6:55 p.m. at 1.52 feet. Here are the buoy observations for 9 a.m. Pacific Daylight Time. An offshore buoy 6 winds north at 12 knots, pressure 1,026.8 millibars. An offshore buoy 59 winds north at 10 knots, water temperature 66, pressure 1,023.6 millibars. At buoy 14 near Point Arena, winds northwest at 60 knots, water temperature 55, pressure 1,016.6 millibars. At buoy 13 near Bodega Bay, winds northwest at 60 knots, pressure 1,015.5 millibars. At Point Reyes Wave Rider buoy, water temperature 57, seas 8 feet, every 8 seconds. At San Francisco buoy, winds northwest at 8 knots, swell 5 feet, every 8 seconds. At Half Moon Bay buoy, winds northwest 14 knots.

Water temperature 61, pressure 1016.3 millibars, seas 6 feet every 7 seconds. At Monterey Bay, winds northwest at 60 knots, water temperature 57, pressure 1016.2 millibars. At Point Sur, wave rider buoy water temperature 56, seas 6 feet, every 18 seconds. At Cape San Martin buoy winds northwest at 23 knots, gusting to 27, water temperature 62, pressure 1015.7 millibars. Synopsis for the Central California coast and bays including the Monterey Bay, Greater Farallones, and Cordell Bank National Marine Sanctuaries, northwest winds remain fresh with strong to near gale force gusts today into Sunday night. In response, wind-driven seas build to rough this afternoon and steadily subside to moderate through next week. A long-period southerly swell also peaks today around 17 to 18 seconds and gradually diminishes by Sunday night. The marine forecast for San Pablo Bay, Suisun Bay, the West Delta, and the San Francisco Bay north of the Bay Bridge. For today, southwest wind 5 to 10 knots, rising to 10 to 15 knots late this morning and afternoon. For tonight, southwest wind 10 to 15 knots, easing to 5 to 10 knots after midnight. For Sunday, southwest wind 5 to 10 knots, rising to 10 to 15 knots in the afternoon. The marine forecast for Monterey Bay. Small craft advisory in effect through late tonight. For today, northwest wind 5 to 10 knots, becoming west 15 to 20 knots. Seas 3 to 4 feet. Wave detail, west 4 feet at 8 seconds and south 2 feet at 17 seconds. For tonight, northwest wind 15 to 20 knots, easing to 10 to 15 knots after midnight. Seas 3 to 5 feet. Wave detail, northwest 4 feet at 7 seconds and south 2 feet at 17 seconds. For Sunday, west wind 5 to 10 knots. Seas 3 to 4 feet. Wave detail, northwest 4 feet at 9 seconds and south 2 feet at 15 seconds. The coastal waters forecast from Pigeon Point to Point Pinos out to 10 nautical miles. Small craft advisory in effect through late tonight. For today, northwest wind 10 to 15 knots, rising to 20 to 25 knots. Seas 4 to 6 feet. Wave detail, northwest 5 feet at 8 seconds and south 2 feet at 18 seconds. For tonight, northwest wind 15 to 20 knots, easing to 10 to 15 knots after midnight. Seas 5 to 7 feet. Wave detail, northwest 6 feet at 8 seconds and south 2 feet at 17 seconds. For Sunday, northwest wind 10 to 15 knots. Seas 5 to 7 feet. Wave detail, northwest 5 feet at 9 seconds and south 2 feet at 15 seconds. The area forecast for the peninsula, North Bay, and East Bay. Dense fog advisory in effect until 9 a.m. Pacific Daylight Time this morning. For today, partly cloudy in the morning then becoming mostly sunny. Highs in the mid-60s at the coast to the lower 80s inland. West winds 5 to 15 miles per hour. For tonight, mostly clear until midnight then becoming partly cloudy. Lows in the 50s. Southwest winds 5 to 15 miles per hour. And on Sunday, partly cloudy in the morning then becoming mostly sunny. Highs in the upper 60s at the coast to the lower 80s inland. Southwest winds 5 to 10 miles per hour. For Sunday night, mostly clear until midnight then becoming partly cloudy. Lows in the 50s. Southwest winds 5 to 10 miles per hour. For Monday, partly cloudy. Highs around 60 at the coast to the mid-70s inland. Southwest winds 5 to 15 miles per hour. And on Monday night, partly cloudy until midnight then becoming mostly cloudy. Lows in the 50s. For Tuesday, mostly cloudy in the morning then becoming mostly sunny. Highs 60s and 70s. For Tuesday night, mostly clear until midnight then becoming partly cloudy. Lows in the 50s. And on Wednesday,

partly cloudy in the morning, then becoming mostly sunny. Highs from the mid-60s to upper 70s. For Wednesday night, mostly clear until midnight, then becoming partly cloudy. Lows in the 50s. For Thursday, partly cloudy. Highs from the mid-60s to lower 80s. And on Thursday night, mostly clear until midnight, then becoming partly cloudy. Lows in the 50s. For Friday, partly cloudy in the morning, then becoming mostly sunny. Highs from the upper 60s to lower 80s. High temperatures today and lows tonight for the selected cities: San Francisco, 66 and 55, San Francisco Airport, 68 and 56, Redwood City, 75 and 57, Oakland, 70 and 57, Fremont, 73 and 57, Concord, 83 and 57, Livermore, 81 and 54, San Rafael, 80 and 54, Santa Rosa, 84 and 50, Napa, 76 and 51, Fairfield, 82 and 55. These are the 9 a.m. Pacific Daylight Time observations for the San Francisco and Monterey Bay areas on Saturday, August 29th. At San Francisco Airport, it was mostly sunny, temperature 63, dew point 55, relative humidity 75%, variable wind at 3 miles an hour, pressure 30.00 inches and rising. At Oakland Airport, it was partly sunny, temperature 61, dew point 55, relative humidity 81%, variable wind at 3 miles an hour, pressure 30.02 inches and rising. At San Jose Airport, it was mostly sunny, temperature 62, dew point 56, relative humidity 80%, southeast wind at 3 miles an hour, pressure 30.01 inches and rising. At Santa Rosa, fog was reported, reducing the visibility to 0.5 mile, temperature 52, southwest wind at 3, pressure 30.00 and rising. At Concord, it was sunny, temperature 64, south wind at 12. At Livermore, it was sunny, temperature 62, west wind at 7. At Monterey, fog was reported, temperature 57, southwest wind at 7, pressure 30.04 and rising. At Salinas, it was cloudy, temperature 59, dew point 55, relative humidity 87%, northwest wind at 7. Here are some observations around California and western Nevada. Skies ranged from sunny to mostly sunny. It was 64 at Sacramento, 79 at Los Angeles, 79 at San Diego, and 64 at Reno. Truckee reported 57, South Lake Tahoe reported 63, Blue Canyon reported 63, and Mammoth Lakes reported 63. These are the 9 a.m. Pacific Daylight Time observations for the San Francisco and Monterey Bay areas on Saturday, August 29th. At San Francisco Airport, it was mostly sunny, temperature 63, dew point 55, relative humidity 75%, variable wind at 3 miles an hour, pressure 30.00 inches and rising. At Oakland Airport, it was partly sunny, temperature 61, dew point 55, relative humidity 81%, variable wind at 3 miles an hour, pressure 30.02 inches and rising. At San Jose Airport, it was mostly sunny, temperature 62, dew point 56, relative humidity 80%, southeast wind at 3 miles an hour, pressure 30.01 inches and rising. At Santa Rosa, fog was reported, reducing the visibility to 0.5 mile, temperature 52, southwest wind at 3, pressure 30.00 and rising. At Concord, it was sunny, temperature 64, south wind at 12. At Livermore, it was sunny, temperature 62, west wind at 7. At Monterey, fog was reported, temperature 57, southwest wind at 7, pressure 30.04 and rising. At Salinas, it was cloudy, temperature 59, dew point 55, relative humidity 87%, northwest wind at 7. Here are some observations around California and western Nevada. Skies ranged from sunny to mostly sunny. It was 64 at Sacramento, 79 at Los Angeles, 79 at San Diego,

64 at Reno. Truckee reported 57, South Lake Tahoe reported 63, Blue Canyon reported 63, and Mammoth Lakes reported 63. Local temperature reports around San Francisco Bay for 9 a.m. Downtown San Francisco was 59 degrees. Oakland Museum was 59 degrees. Redwood City was 57 degrees. San Rafael was 54 degrees. The area forecast for the South Bay, including the San Jose metro area and the Santa Clara Valley. For today, mostly sunny in the morning, then becoming sunny. Highs in the lower 70s by the bay, upper 70s to mid 80s inland. Northwest winds up to 5 miles per hour, increasing to 5 to 15 miles per hour in the afternoon. For tonight, mostly clear. Lows in the 50s. Northwest winds 5 to 10 miles per hour, becoming south after midnight. And on Sunday? Partly cloudy in the morning, then becoming sunny. Highs in the lower 70s by the bay to around 80 inland. Southwest winds up to 5 miles per hour, becoming west in the afternoon. For Sunday night, clear until midnight, then becoming partly cloudy. Lows from the lower to mid 50s. West winds 5 to 10 miles per hour, becoming southwest after midnight. For Monday, partly cloudy in the morning, then becoming mostly sunny. Highs in the upper 60s by the bay to the mid 70s inland. Southwest winds 5 to 10 miles per hour. And on Monday night, mostly clear until midnight, then becoming partly cloudy. Lows in the 50s. For Tuesday, partly cloudy in the morning, then becoming mostly sunny. Highs from the 60s to upper 70s. For Tuesday night, clear until midnight, then becoming partly cloudy. Lows in the 50s. And on Wednesday, partly cloudy in the morning, then becoming mostly sunny. Patchy fog. Highs from the 70s to lower 80s. For Wednesday night, mostly clear until midnight, then becoming partly cloudy. Lows in the 50s. For Thursday, partly cloudy in the morning, then becoming mostly sunny. Patchy fog. Highs from the lower 70s to mid 80s. Thursday night and Friday, partly cloudy. Lows in the 50s, highs from the lower 70s to mid 80s. High temperatures today and lows tonight for the selected cities: San Jose, 76 and 56, Mountain View, 71 and 56, Morgan Hill, 84 and 54. The area forecast for the Monterey Bay and Salinas Valley for today: partly cloudy in the morning, then becoming mostly sunny. Highs in the mid 60s at the coast to the lower 80s inland. West winds 5 to 15 miles per hour. For tonight, mostly clear until midnight, then becoming partly cloudy. Lows in the lower 50s. Southwest winds 5 to 15 miles per hour. And on Sunday? Partly cloudy. Patchy fog in the morning. Highs in the mid-60s at the coast to the upper 70s inland. West winds 5 to 15 miles per hour. For Sunday night, partly cloudy until midnight, then becoming mostly cloudy. Patchy fog after midnight. Lows from the lower to mid-50s. West winds 5 to 10 miles per hour. For Monday, mostly cloudy in the morning, then becoming mostly sunny. Patchy fog in the morning. Highs in the lower 60s at the coast to the lower 70s inland. Southwest winds 5 to 15 miles per hour. And on Monday night, partly cloudy until midnight, then becoming mostly cloudy. Lows from the upper 40s to mid 50s. For Tuesday, mostly cloudy in the morning, then becoming mostly sunny. Highs from the lower 60s to mid 70s. For Tuesday night, mostly clear until midnight, then becoming partly cloudy. Lows from the 40s to mid 50s. Wednesday and Wednesday night, partly cloudy. Highs from the lower 60s to mid 70s, lows from the upper 40s to mid 50s. And on Thursday, partly cloudy. Patchy fog, highs 60s and 70s. Thursday night and Friday, partly cloudy. Lows in the

highs from the mid-60s to lower 80s. High temperatures today and lows tonight for the selected cities. Santa Cruz, 76 and 54. Monterey, 65 and 55. Salinas, 65 and 54. Hollister, 76 and 52. King City, 82 and 52. The weather overview for the Bay Area and Central Coast, clear skies and cool temperatures today. Cooler weather continues into next week. The extended forecast for the Bay Area and Central Coast, Monday and Monday night, partly cloudy. Patchy fog in the morning. Highs 55 to 80. Lows 50 to 60. Tuesday and Tuesday night, partly cloudy. Patchy fog in the morning. Patchy fog after midnight. Highs 55 to 80. Lows 50 to 60. Wednesday and Wednesday night, partly cloudy. Patchy fog in the morning. Highs 60 to 80. Lows 50 to 60. Thursday and Thursday night, partly cloudy. Highs 60 to 80. Lows 50 to 60. Friday, mostly sunny. Warmer. Highs 60 to 85. Sunrise, sunset, and tidal information for the San Francisco Bay Area for Saturday, August 29th. The sunrise today, 6:37 a.m. The sunset tonight, 7:44 p.m. Tidal data at the Golden Gate for today. High tide, 12:26 a.m. at 5.73 feet. Low tide, 6:37 a.m. at 0.29 feet. High tide, 1:23 p.m. at 5.46 feet. Low tide, 6:55 p.m. at 1.52 feet. Here are the buoy observations for 9 a.m. Pacific Daylight Time. An offshore buoy 6 winds north at 12 knots, pressure 1,026.8 millibars. An offshore buoy 59 winds north at 10 knots, water temperature 66, pressure 1,023.6 millibars. At buoy 14 near Point Arena winds northwest at 60 knots, water temperature 55, pressure 1,016.6 millibars. At buoy 13 near Bodega Bay winds northwest at 60 knots, pressure 1,015.5 millibars. At Point Reyes wave rider buoy water temperature 57, seas 8 feet, every 8 seconds. At San Francisco buoy winds northwest at 8 knots, swell 5 feet, every 8 seconds. At Half Moon Bay buoy winds northwest 14 knots, water temperature 61, pressure 1,016.3 millibars, seas 6 feet, every 7 seconds. At Monterey buoy winds northwest at 60 knots, water temperature 57, pressure 1,016.2 millibars. At Point Sur, wave rider buoy water temperature 56, seas 6 feet, every 18 seconds. At Cape San Martin buoy winds northwest at 23 knots, gusting to 27, water temperature 62, pressure 1,015.7 millibars. Synopsis for the Central California coast and bays including the Monterey Bay, Greater Farallones, and Cordell Bank National Marine Sanctuaries, northwest winds remain fresh with strong to near gale force gusts today into Sunday night. In response, wind-driven seas build to rough this afternoon and steadily subside to moderate through next week. A long-period southerly swell also peaks today around 17 to 18 seconds and gradually diminishes by Sunday night. The marine forecast for San Pablo Bay, Suisun Bay, the West Delta, and the San Francisco Bay north of the Bay Bridge. For today, southwest wind 5 to 10 knots, rising to 10 to 15 knots late this morning and afternoon. For tonight, southwest wind 10 to 15 knots, easing to 5 to 10 knots after midnight. For Sunday, southwest wind 5 to 10 knots, rising to 10 to 15 knots in the afternoon. The marine forecast for Monterey Bay. Small craft advisory in effect through late tonight. For today, northwest wind 5 to 10 knots, becoming west 15 to 20 knots. Seas 3 to 4 feet. Wave detail, west 4 feet at 8 seconds and south 2 feet at 17 seconds. For tonight, northwest wind 15 to 20 knots, easing to 10 to 15 knots after

is 3 to 5 feet. Wave detail, northwest 4 feet at 7 seconds and south 2 feet at 17 seconds. For Sunday, west wind 5 to 10 knots. Seas 3 to 4 feet. Wave detail, northwest 4 feet at 9 seconds and south 2 feet at 15 seconds. The coastal waters forecast from Pigeon Point to Point Pinos out to 10 nautical miles. Small craft advisory in effect through late tonight. For today, northwest wind 10 to 15 knots, rising to 20 to 25 knots. Seas 4 to 6 feet. Wave detail, northwest 5 feet at 8 seconds and south 2 feet at 18 seconds. For tonight, northwest wind 15 to 20 knots, easing to 10 to 15 knots after midnight. Seas 5 to 7 feet. Wave detail, northwest 6 feet at 8 seconds and south 2 feet at 17 seconds. For Sunday, northwest wind 10 to 15 knots. Seas 5 to 7 feet. Wave detail, northwest 5 feet at 9 seconds and south 2 feet at 15 seconds. 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This broadcast originates from the National Weather Service office located in Monterey, California, and serves the South Bay and Monterey Bay Area, including the cities of San Jose, Monterey, Salinas, and Santa Cruz. The area forecast for the Peninsula, North Bay, and East Bay. Dense fog advisory in effect until 9 a.m. Pacific Daylight Time this morning. For today, partly cloudy in the morning, then becoming mostly sunny. Highs in the mid-60s at the coast to the lower 80s inland. West winds 5 to 15 miles per hour. For tonight, mostly clear until midnight, then becoming partly cloudy. Lows in the 50s. Southwest winds 5 to 15 miles per hour. And on Sunday? Partly cloudy in the morning, then becoming mostly sunny. Highs in the upper 60s at the coast to the lower 80s inland. Southwest winds 5 to 10 miles per hour. For Sunday night, mostly clear until midnight, then becoming partly cloudy. Lows in the 50s. Southwest winds 5 to 10 miles per hour. For Monday, partly cloudy. Highs around 60 at the coast to the mid-70s inland. Southwest winds 5 to 15 miles per hour. And on Monday night, partly cloudy until midnight, then becoming mostly cloudy. Lows in the 50s. For Tuesday, mostly cloudy in the morning, then becoming mostly sunny. Highs 60s and 70s. For Tuesday night, mostly clear until midnight, then becoming partly cloudy. Lows in the 50s. And on Wednesday, partly cloudy in the morning, then becoming mostly sunny. Highs from the mid-60s to upper 70s. For Wednesday night, mostly clear until midnight, then becoming partly cloudy. Lows in the 50s. For Thursday, partly cloudy. Highs from the mid-60s to lower 80s. And on Thursday night, mostly clear until midnight, then becoming partly cloudy. Lows in the 50s. For Friday, partly cloudy in the morning, then becoming mostly sunny. Highs from the upper 60s to lower 80s. High temperatures today and lows tonight for the selected cities: San Francisco, 66 and 55, San Francisco Airport, 68 and 56, Redwood City, 75 and 57, Oakland, 70 and 57, Fremont, 73 and 57, Concord, 83 and 57, Livermore, 81 and 54, San Rafael, 80 and 54, Santa Rosa, 84 and 50, Napa, 76 and 51, Fairfield, 82 and 55. These are the 9 a.m. Pacific Daylight Time observations for the San Francisco and Monterey Bay Areas on Saturday, August 29th. At San Francisco Airport, it was mostly sunny, temperature 63, dew point 55, relative humidity 75%, variable wind at 3 miles an hour, pressure 30.00 inches and rising. At Oakland Airport, it was partly sunny,

temperature 61, dew point 55, relative humidity 81%, variable wind at 3 miles an hour, pressure 30.02 inches and rising. At San Jose Airport, it was mostly sunny, temperature 62, dew point 56, relative humidity 80%, southeast wind at 3 miles an hour, pressure 30.01 inches and rising. At Santa Rosa, fog was reported, reducing the visibility to 0.5 mile, temperature 52, southwest wind at 3, pressure 30.00 and rising. At Concord, it was sunny, temperature 64, south wind at 12. At Livermore, it was sunny, temperature 62, west wind at 7. At Monterey, fog was reported, temperature 57, southwest wind at 7, pressure 30.04 and rising. At Salinas, it was cloudy, temperature 59, dew point 55, relative humidity 87%, northwest wind at 7. Here are some observations around California and western Nevada. Skies ranged from sunny to mostly sunny. It was 64 at Sacramento, 79 at Los Angeles, 79 at San Diego, and 64 at Reno. Truckee reported 57, South Lake Tahoe reported 63, Blue Canyon reported 63, and Mammoth Lakes reported 63. Local temperature reports around San Francisco Bay for 9 a.m. Downtown San Francisco was 59 degrees. Oakland Museum was 59 degrees. Redwood City was 57 degrees. San Rafael was 54 degrees. The area forecast for the South Bay, including the San Jose metro area and the Santa Clara Valley. For today, mostly sunny in the morning, then becoming sunny. Highs in the lower 70s by the bay, upper 70s to mid 80s inland. Northwest winds up to 5 miles per hour, increasing to 5 to 15 miles per hour in the afternoon. For tonight, mostly clear. Lows in the 50s. Northwest winds 5 to 10 miles per hour, becoming south after midnight. And on Sunday? Partly cloudy in the morning, then becoming sunny. Highs in the lower 70s by the bay to around 80 inland. Southwest winds up to 5 miles per hour, becoming west in the afternoon. For Sunday night, clear until midnight, then becoming partly cloudy. Lows from the lower to mid 50s. West winds 5 to 10 miles per hour, becoming southwest after midnight. For Monday, partly cloudy in the morning, then becoming mostly sunny. Highs in the upper 60s by the bay to the mid 70s inland. Southwest winds 5 to 10 miles per hour. And on Monday night, mostly clear until midnight, then becoming partly cloudy inland. Southwest winds 5 to 10 miles per hour. And on Monday night, mostly clear until midnight, then becoming partly cloudy. Lows in the 50s. For Tuesday, partly cloudy in the morning, then becoming mostly sunny. Highs from the 60s to upper 70s. For Tuesday night, clear until midnight, then becoming partly cloudy. Lows in the 50s. And on Wednesday, partly cloudy in the morning, then becoming mostly sunny. Patchy fog. Highs from the 70s to lower 80s. For Wednesday night, mostly clear until midnight, then becoming partly cloudy. Lows in the 50s. For Thursday, partly cloudy in the morning, then becoming mostly sunny. Patchy fog. Highs from the lower 70s to mid 80s. Thursday night and Friday, partly cloudy. Lows in the 50s, highs from the lower 70s to mid 80s. High temperatures today and lows tonight for the selected cities: San Jose, 76 and 56, Mountain View, 71 and 56, Morgan Hill, 84 and 54. The area forecast for the Monterey Bay and Salinas Valley for today: partly cloudy in the morning, then becoming mostly sunny. Highs in the mid 60s at the coast to the lower 80s inland. West winds 5 to 15 miles per hour. For tonight, mostly clear until midnight, then becoming partly cloudy. Lows in the lower 50s. Southwest winds 5 to 15 miles per hour.

on Sunday, partly cloudy. Patchy fog in the morning. Highs in the mid-60s at the coast to the upper 70s inland. West winds 5 to 15 miles per hour. For Sunday night, partly cloudy until midnight, then becoming mostly cloudy. Patchy fog after midnight. Lows from the lower to mid-50s. West winds 5 to 10 miles per hour. For Monday, mostly cloudy in the morning, then becoming mostly sunny. Patchy fog in the morning. Highs in the lower 60s at the coast to the lower 70s inland. Southwest winds 5 to 15 miles per hour. And on Monday night, partly cloudy until midnight, then becoming mostly cloudy. Lows from the upper 40s to mid 50s. For Tuesday, mostly cloudy in the morning, then becoming mostly sunny. Highs from the lower 60s to mid 70s. For Tuesday night, mostly clear until midnight, then becoming partly cloudy. Lows from the 40s to mid 50s. Wednesday and Wednesday night, partly cloudy. Highs from the lower 60s to mid 70s, lows from the upper 40s to mid 50s, and on Thursday, partly cloudy. Patchy fog, highs 60s and 70s Thursday night and Friday, partly cloudy. Lows in the 50s, highs from the mid 60s to lower 80s, high temperatures today and lows tonight for the selected cities, Santa Cruz, 76 and 54, Monterey, 65 and 55, Salinas, 65 and 54, Hollister, 76 and 52, King City, 82 and 52. The weather overview for the Bay Area and Central Coast, clear skies and cool temperatures today. Cooler weather continues into next week. The extended forecast for the Bay Area and Central Coast, Monday and Monday night, partly cloudy. Patchy fog in the morning. Highs 55 to 80. Lows 50 to 60. Tuesday and Tuesday night, partly cloudy. Patchy fog in the morning. Patchy fog after midnight. Highs 55 to 80. Lows 50 to 60. Wednesday and Wednesday night, partly cloudy. Patchy fog in the morning. Highs 60 to 80. Lows 50 to 60. Thursday and Thursday night, partly cloudy. Highs 60 to 80. Lows 50 to 60. Friday, mostly sunny. Warmer. High 60 to 85. Sunrise, sunset, and tidal information for the San Francisco Bay Area for Saturday, August 29th. The sunrise today, 6:37 a.m. The sunset tonight, 7:44 p.m. Tidal data at the Golden Gate for today. High tide, 12:26 a.m. at 5.73 feet. Low tide, 6:37 a.m. at 0.29 feet. High tide, 1:23 p.m. at 5.46 feet. Low tide, 6:55 p.m. at 1.52 feet. Here are the buoy observations for 9 a.m. Pacific Daylight Time. An offshore buoy 6 winds north at 12 knots, pressure 1,026.8 millibars. An offshore buoy 59 winds north at 10 knots, water temperature 66, pressure 1,023.6 millibars. At buoy 14 near Point Arena winds northwest at 16 knots, water temperature 55, pressure 1,016.6 millibars. At buoy 13 near Bodega Bay winds northwest at 16 knots, pressure 1,015.5 millibars. At Point Reyes Wave Rider buoy water temperature 57, seas 8 feet, every 8 seconds. At San Francisco buoy winds northwest at 8 knots, swell 5 feet, every 8 seconds. At Half Moon Bay buoy winds northwest 14 knots, water temperature 61, pressure 1,016.3 millibars, seas 6 feet, every 7 seconds. At Monterey buoy winds northwest at 16 knots, water temperature 57, pressure 1,016.2 millibars. At Point Sur, Wave Rider buoy water temperature 56, seas 6 feet, every 18 seconds. At Cape San Martin buoy winds northwest at 23 knots, gusting to 27, water temperature 62, pressure 1,000.

15.7 millibars. Synopsis for the Central California coast and bays, including the Monterey Bay, Greater Farallones, and Cordell Bank National Marine Sanctuaries. Northwest winds remain fresh with strong to near gale force gusts today into Sunday night. In response, wind-driven seas build to rough this afternoon and steadily subside to moderate through next week. A long-period southerly swell also peaks today around 17 to 18 seconds and gradually diminishes by Sunday night. The marine forecast for San Pablo Bay, Suisun Bay, the West Delta, and the San Francisco Bay north of the Bay Bridge. For today, southwest wind 5 to 10 knots, rising to 10 to 15 knots late this morning and afternoon. For tonight, southwest wind 10 to 15 knots, easing to 5 to 10 knots after midnight. For Sunday, southwest wind 5 to 10 knots, rising to 10 to 15 knots in the afternoon. The marine forecast for Monterey Bay. Small craft advisory in effect through late tonight. For today, northwest wind 5 to 10 knots, becoming west 15 to 20 knots. Seas 3 to 4 feet. Wave detail, west 4 feet at 8 seconds and south 2 feet at 17 seconds. For tonight, northwest wind 15 to 20 knots, easing to 10 to 15 knots after midnight. Seas 3 to 5 feet. Wave detail, northwest 4 feet at 7 seconds and south 2 feet at 17 seconds. For Sunday, west wind 5 to 10 knots. Seas 3 to 4 feet. Wave detail, northwest 4 feet at 9 seconds and south 2 feet at 15 seconds. The coastal waters forecast from Pigeon Point to Point Pinos out to 10 nautical miles. Small craft advisory in effect through late tonight. For today, northwest wind 10 to 15 knots, rising to 20 to 25 knots. Seas 4 to 6 feet. Wave detail, northwest 5 feet at 8 seconds and south 2 feet at 18 seconds. For tonight, northwest wind 15 to 20 knots, easing to 10 to 15 knots after midnight. Seas 5 to 7 feet. Wave detail, northwest 6 feet at 8 seconds and south 2 feet at 17 seconds. For Sunday, northwest wind 10 to 15 knots. Seas 5 to 7 feet. Wave detail, northwest 5 feet at 9 seconds and south 2 feet at 15 seconds. The area forecast for the peninsula, North Bay, and East Bay. Dense fog advisory in effect until 9 a.m. Pacific Daylight Time this morning. For today, partly cloudy in the morning then becoming mostly sunny. Highs in the mid-60s at the coast to the lower 80s inland. West winds 5 to 15 miles per hour. For tonight, mostly clear until midnight then becoming partly cloudy. Lows in the 50s. Southwest winds 5 to 15 miles per hour. And on Sunday, partly cloudy in the morning then becoming mostly sunny. Highs in the upper 60s at the coast to the lower 80s inland. Southwest winds 5 to 10 miles per hour. For Sunday night, mostly clear until midnight then becoming partly cloudy. Lows in the 50s. Southwest winds 5 to 10 miles per hour. For Monday, partly cloudy. Highs around 60 at the coast to the mid-70s inland. Southwest winds 5 to 15 miles per hour. And on Monday night, partly cloudy until midnight then becoming mostly cloudy. Lows in the 50s. For Tuesday, mostly cloudy in the morning then becoming mostly sunny. Highs 60s and 70s. For Tuesday night, mostly clear until midnight then becoming partly cloudy. Lows in the 50s. And on Wednesday, partly cloudy in the morning then becoming mostly sunny. Highs from the mid-60s to upper 70s. For Wednesday night, mostly clear until midnight then becoming partly cloudy. Lows in the 50s. For Thursday, partly cloudy. Highs from the mid-60s to lower 80s. And on Thursday night, mostly clear until midnight then becoming partly cloudy. Lows in the 50s. For Friday, partly cloudy in the morning then becoming mostly

Sunny. Highs from the upper 60s to lower 80s. High temperatures today and lows tonight for the selected cities. San Francisco, 66 and 55. San Francisco Airport, 68 and 56. Redwood City, 75 and 57. Oakland, 70 and 57. Fremont, 73 and 57. Concord, 83 and 57. Livermore, 81 and 54. San Rafael, 80 and 54. Santa Rosa, 84 and 50. Napa, 76 and 51. Fairfield, 82 and 55. These are the 9 a.m. Pacific Daylight Time observations for the San Francisco and Monterey Bay areas on Saturday, August 29th. At San Francisco Airport, it was mostly sunny, temperature 63, dew point 55, relative humidity 75%, variable wind at 3 miles an hour, pressure 30.00 inches and rising. At Oakland Airport, it was partly sunny, temperature 61, dew point 55, relative humidity 81%, variable wind at 3 miles an hour, pressure 30.02 inches and rising. At San Jose Airport, it was mostly sunny, temperature 62, dew point 56, relative humidity 80%, southeast wind at 3 miles an hour, pressure 30.01 inches and rising. At Santa Rosa, fog was reported, reducing the visibility to 0.5 mile, temperature 52, southwest wind at 3, pressure 30.00 and rising. At Concord, it was sunny, temperature 64, south wind at 12. At Livermore, it was sunny, temperature 62, west wind at 7. At Monterey, fog was reported, temperature 57, southwest wind at 7, pressure 30.04 and rising. At Salinas, it was cloudy, temperature 59, dew point 55, relative humidity 87%, northwest wind at 7. Here are some observations around California and western Nevada. Skies ranged from sunny to mostly sunny. It was 64 at Sacramento, 79 at Los Angeles, 79 at San Diego, and 64 at Reno. Truckee reported 57, South Lake Tahoe reported 63, Blue Canyon reported 63, and Mammoth Lakes reported 63. Local temperature reports around San Francisco Bay for 9 a.m. Downtown San Francisco was 59 degrees. Oakland Museum was 59 degrees. Redwood City was 57 degrees. San Rafael was 54 degrees. The area forecast for the South Bay, including the San Jose metro area and the Santa Clara Valley. For today, mostly sunny in the morning, then becoming sunny. Highs in the lower 70s by the bay, upper 70s to mid 80s inland. Northwest winds up to 5 miles per hour, increasing to 5 to 15 miles per hour in the afternoon. For tonight, mostly clear. Lows in the 50s. Northwest winds 5 to 10 miles per hour, becoming south after midnight. And on Sunday? Partly cloudy in the morning, then becoming sunny. Highs in the lower 70s by the bay to around 80 inland. Southwest winds up to 5 miles per hour, becoming west in the afternoon. For Sunday night, clear until midnight, then becoming partly cloudy. Lows from the lower to mid 50s. West winds 5 to 10 miles per hour, becoming southwest after midnight. For Monday, partly cloudy in the morning, then becoming mostly sunny. Highs in the upper 60s by the bay to the mid 70s inland. Southwest winds 5 to 10 miles per hour. And on Monday night, mostly clear until midnight, then becoming partly cloudy. Lows in the 50s. For Tuesday, partly cloudy in the morning, then becoming mostly sunny. Highs from the 60s to upper 70s. For Tuesday night, clear until midnight, then becoming partly cloudy. Lows in the 50s. And on Wednesday, partly cloudy in the morning, then becoming mostly sunny. Patchy fog. Highs from the 70s to lower 80s. For Wednesday night, mostly clear until midnight, then becoming partly cloudy. Lows in the 50s. For Thursday,
partly cloudy in the morning, then becoming mostly sunny. Patchy fog. Highs from the lower 70s to mid-80s. Thursday night and Friday, partly cloudy. Lows in the 50s, highs from the lower 70s to mid-80s. High temperatures today and lows tonight for the selected cities: San Jose, 76 and 56, Mountain View, 71 and 56, Morgan Hill, 84 and 54. The area forecast for the Monterey Bay and Salinas Valley for today: partly cloudy in the morning, then becoming mostly sunny. Highs in the mid-60s at the coast to the lower 80s inland. West winds 5 to 15 miles per hour. For tonight, mostly clear until midnight, then becoming partly cloudy. Lows in the lower 50s. Southwest winds 5 to 15 miles per hour. And on Sunday? Partly cloudy. Patchy fog in the morning. Highs in the mid-60s at the coast to the upper 70s inland. West winds 5 to 15 miles per hour. For Sunday night, partly cloudy until midnight, then becoming mostly cloudy. Patchy fog after midnight. Lows from the lower to mid-50s. West winds 5 to 10 miles per hour. For Monday, mostly cloudy in the morning, then becoming mostly sunny. Patchy fog in the morning. Highs in the lower 60s at the coast to the lower 70s inland. Southwest winds 5 to 15 miles per hour. And on Monday night, partly cloudy until midnight, then becoming mostly cloudy. Lows from the upper 40s to mid-50s. For Tuesday, mostly cloudy in the morning, then becoming mostly sunny. Highs from the lower 60s to mid-70s. For Tuesday night, mostly clear until midnight, then becoming partly cloudy. Lows from the 40s to mid-50s. Wednesday and Wednesday night, partly cloudy. Highs from the lower 60s to mid-70s. Lows from the upper 40s to mid-50s. And on Thursday, partly cloudy. Patchy fog. Highs 60s and 70s. Thursday night and Friday, partly cloudy. Lows in the 50s. Highs from the mid-60s to lower 80s. High temperatures today and lows tonight for the selected cities: Santa Cruz, 76 and 54. Monterey, 65 and 55. Salinas, 65 and 54. Hollister, 76 and 52. King City, 82 and 52. The weather overview for the Bay Area and Central Coast: clear skies and cool temperatures today. Cooler weather continues into next week. The extended forecast for the Bay Area and Central Coast: Monday and Monday night, partly cloudy. Patchy fog in the morning. Highs 55 to 80. Lows 50 to 60. Tuesday and Tuesday night, partly cloudy. Patchy fog in the morning. Patchy fog after midnight. Highs 55 to 80. Lows 50 to 60. Wednesday and Wednesday night, partly cloudy. Patchy fog in the morning. Highs 60 to 80. Lows 50 to 60. Thursday and Thursday night, partly cloudy. Highs 60 to 80. Lows 50 to 60. Friday, mostly sunny. Warmer. Highs 60 to 85. Sunrise, sunset, and tidal information for the San Francisco Bay Area for Saturday, August 29th. The sunrise today, 6:37 a.m. The sunset tonight, 7:44 p.m. Tidal data at the Golden Gate for today. High tide, 12:26 a.m. at 5.73 feet. Low tide, 6:37 a.m. at 0.29 feet. High tide, 1:23 p.m. at 5.46 feet. Low tide, 6:55 p.m. at 1.52 feet. 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This broadcast originates from the National Weather Service office located in Monterey, California, and serves the South Bay and Monterey Bay Area, including the cities of San Jose, Monterey, Salinas, and Santa Cruz. Here are the buoy observations for 9 a.m. Pacific Daylight Time.
at offshore buoy 6, winds north at 12 knots.

1,026.8 millibars. An offshore buoy 59 winds north at 10 knots, water temperature 66, pressure 1,023.6 millibars. At buoy 14 near Point Arena, winds northwest at 60 knots, water temperature 55, pressure 1,016.6 millibars. At buoy 13 near Bodega Bay, winds northwest at 60 knots, pressure 1,015.5 millibars. At Point Reyes Wave Rider buoy, water temperature 57, seas 8 feet, every 8 seconds. At San Francisco buoy, winds northwest at 8 knots, swell 5 feet, every 8 seconds. At Half Moon Bay buoy, winds northwest 14 knots, water temperature 61, pressure 1,016.3 millibars, seas 6 feet, every 7 seconds. At Monterey buoy, winds northwest at 60 knots, water temperature 57, pressure 1,016.2 millibars. At Point Sur, Wave Rider buoy, water temperature 56, seas 6 feet, every 18 seconds. At Cape San Martin buoy, winds northwest at 23 knots, gusting to 27, water temperature 62, pressure 1,015.7 millibars. Synopsis for the Central California coast and bays, including the Monterey Bay, Greater Farallones, and Cordell Bank National Marine Sanctuaries, northwest winds remain fresh with strong to near gale force gusts today into Sunday night. In response, wind-driven seas build to rough this afternoon and steadily subside to moderate through next week. A long-period southerly swell also peaks today around 17 to 18 seconds and gradually diminishes by Sunday night. The marine forecast for San Pablo Bay, Suisun Bay, the West Delta, and the San Francisco Bay north of the Bay Bridge. For today, southwest wind 5 to 10 knots, rising to 10 to 15 knots late this morning and afternoon. For tonight, southwest wind 10 to 15 knots, easing to 5 to 10 knots after midnight. For Sunday, southwest wind 5 to 10 knots, rising to 10 to 15 knots in the afternoon. The marine forecast for Monterey Bay. Small craft advisory in effect through late tonight. For today, northwest wind 5 to 10 knots, becoming west 15 to 20 knots. Seas 3 to 4 feet. Wave detail, west 4 feet at 8 seconds and south 2 feet at 17 seconds. For tonight, northwest wind 15 to 20 knots, easing to 10 to 15 knots after midnight. Seas 3 to 5 feet. Wave detail, northwest 4 feet at 7 seconds and south 2 feet at 17 seconds. For Sunday, west wind 5 to 10 knots. Seas 3 to 4 feet. Wave detail, northwest 4 feet at 9 seconds and south 2 feet at 15 seconds. The coastal waters forecast from Pigeon Point to Point Pinos out to 10 nautical miles. Small craft advisory in effect through late tonight. For today, northwest wind 10 to 15 knots, rising to 20 to 25 knots. Seas 4 to 6 feet. Wave detail, northwest 5 feet at 8 seconds and south 2 feet at 18 seconds. For tonight, northwest wind 15 to 20 knots, easing to 10 to 15 knots after midnight. Seas 5 to 7 feet. Wave detail, northwest 6 feet at 8 seconds and south 2 feet at 17 seconds. For Sunday, northwest wind 10 to 15 knots. Seas 5 to 7 feet. Wave detail, northwest 5 feet at 9 seconds and south 2 feet at 15 seconds. The area forecast for the peninsula, North Bay, and East Bay. Dense fog advisory in effect until 9 a.m. Pacific Daylight Time this morning. For today, partly cloudy in the morning, then becoming mostly sunny. Highs in the mid-60s at the coast to the lower 80s inland. West winds 5 to 15 miles per hour. For tonight, mostly clear until midnight, then becoming partly cloudy. Lows in the 50s. Southwest winds 5 to 15 miles per hour. And on Sunday, partly cloudy in the morning, then becoming mostly sunny. Highs in the upper 60s at the coast to the lower 80s inland. Southwest winds 5 to 10 miles per hour. For Sunday night,

And on Wednesday, partly cloudy in the morning, then becoming mostly sunny. Highs from the mid-60s to upper 70s. For Wednesday night, mostly clear until midnight, then becoming partly cloudy. Lows in the 50s. For Thursday, partly cloudy. Highs from the mid-60s to lower 80s. And on Thursday night, mostly clear until midnight, then becoming partly cloudy. Lows in the 50s. For Friday, partly cloudy in the morning, then becoming mostly sunny. Highs from the upper 60s to lower 80s. High temperatures today and lows tonight for the selected cities: San Francisco, 66 and 55, San Francisco Airport, 68 and 56, Redwood City, 75 and 57, Oakland, 70 and 57, Fremont, 73 and 57, Concord, 83 and 57, Livermore, 81 and 54, San Rafael, 80 and 54, Santa Rosa, 84 and 50, Napa, 76 and 51, Fairfield, 82 and 55. These are the 10 a.m. Pacific Daylight Time observations for the San Francisco and Monterey Bay areas on Saturday, August 29th. At San Francisco Airport, it was mostly sunny, temperature 66, dew point 53, relative humidity 63%, west wind at 9 miles an hour, pressure 30.01 inches and rising. At Oakland Airport, it was mostly sunny, temperature 63, dew point 56, relative humidity 78%, southwest wind at 6 miles an hour, pressure 30.02 inches and steady. At San Jose Airport, it was mostly sunny, temperature 66, dew point 56, relative humidity 70%, northwest wind at 5 miles an hour, pressure 30.01 inches and steady. At Santa Rosa, it was partly sunny, temperature 54, variable wind at 3, pressure 30.00 and steady. At Concord, it was sunny, temperature 67, south wind at 14. At Livermore, it was sunny, temperature 68, northwest wind at 9. At Monterey, fog was reported, temperature 57, west wind at 8, pressure 30.03 and falling. At Salinas, it was mostly sunny, temperature 61, dew point 55, relative humidity 81%, north wind at 7. Here are some observations around California and western Nevada. It was sunny, with a temperature of 69 at Sacramento, 65 at South Lake Tahoe, and 66 at Blue Canyon. It was mostly sunny, with a temperature of 82 at San Diego, 70 at Reno, and 66 at Truckee. At Los Angeles, it was partly sunny, with a temperature of 82. Local temperature reports around San Francisco Bay for 9 a.m. Downtown San Francisco was 59 degrees. Oakland Museum was 59 degrees. Redwood City was 57 degrees. San Rafael was 54 degrees. The area forecast for the South Bay, including the San Jose metro area and the Santa Clara Valley. For today, mostly sunny in the morning, then becoming sunny. Highs in the lower 70s by the bay, upper 70s to mid 80s inland. Northwest winds up to 5 miles per hour, increasing to 5 to 15 miles per hour in the afternoon. For tonight, mostly clear. Lows in the 50s. Northwest winds 5 to 10 miles per hour, becoming south after midnight. And on Sunday? Partly cloudy in the morning, then becoming sunny. Highs in the lower 70s by the bay to around 80 inland. Southwest winds up to 5 miles per hour, becoming west in the afternoon. For Sunday night, clear until midnight, then becoming partly cloudy. Lows from the lower to mid-50s. West winds 5 to 10 miles per hour, becoming southwest after midnight. For Monday, partly cloudy in the morning, then becoming mostly sunny. Highs in the upper 60s by the bay to the mid-70s inland. Southwest winds 5 to 10 miles per hour. And on Monday night, mostly clear until midnight, then becoming partly cloudy. Lows in the 50s. For Tuesday, partly cloudy in the morning, then becoming mostly sunny.

highs from the 60s to upper 70s. For Tuesday night, clear until midnight, then becoming partly cloudy. Lows in the 50s. And on Wednesday, partly cloudy in the morning, then becoming mostly sunny. Patchy fog. Highs from the 70s to lower 80s. For Wednesday night, mostly clear until midnight, then becoming partly cloudy. Lows in the 50s. For Thursday, partly cloudy in the morning, then becoming mostly sunny. Patchy fog. Highs from the lower 70s to mid 80s. Thursday night and Friday, partly cloudy. Lows in the 50s, highs from the lower 70s to mid 80s. High temperatures today and lows tonight for the selected cities: San Jose, 76 and 56, Mountain View, 71 and 56, Morgan Hill, 84 and 54. The area forecast for the Monterey Bay and Salinas Valley for today: partly cloudy in the morning, then becoming mostly sunny. Highs in the mid 60s at the coast to the lower 80s inland. West winds 5 to 15 miles per hour. For tonight, mostly clear until midnight, then becoming partly cloudy. Lows in the lower 50s. Southwest winds 5 to 15 miles per hour. And on Sunday, partly cloudy. Patchy fog in the morning. Highs in the mid-60s at the coast to the upper 70s inland. West winds 5 to 15 miles per hour. For Sunday night, partly cloudy until midnight, then becoming mostly cloudy. Patchy fog after midnight. Lows from the lower to mid-50s. West winds 5 to 10 miles per hour. For Monday, mostly cloudy in the morning, then becoming mostly sunny. Patchy fog in the morning. Highs in the lower 60s at the coast to the lower 70s inland. Southwest winds 5 to 15 miles per hour. And on Monday night, partly cloudy until midnight, then becoming mostly cloudy. Lows from the upper 40s to mid 50s. For Tuesday, mostly cloudy in the morning, then becoming mostly sunny. Highs from the lower 60s to mid 70s. For Tuesday night, mostly clear until midnight, then becoming partly cloudy. Lows from the 40s to mid 50s. Wednesday and Wednesday night, partly cloudy. Highs from the lower 60s to mid 70s, lows from the upper 40s to mid 50s. And on Thursday, partly cloudy. Patchy fog, highs 60s and 70s. Thursday night and Friday, partly cloudy. Lows in the 50s, highs from the mid-60s to lower 80s. High temperatures today and lows tonight for the selected cities: Santa Cruz, 76 and 54, Monterey, 65 and 55, Salinas, 65 and 54, Hollister, 76 and 52, King City, 82 and 52. The weather overview for the Bay Area and Central Coast: clear skies and cool temperatures today. Cooler weather continues into next week. The extended forecast for the Bay Area and Central Coast: Monday and Monday night, partly cloudy. Patchy fog in the morning. Highs 55 to 80. Lows 50 to 60. Tuesday and Tuesday night, partly cloudy. Patchy fog in the morning. Patchy fog after midnight. Highs 55 to 80. Lows 50 to 60. Wednesday and Wednesday night, partly cloudy. Patchy fog in the morning. Highs 60 to 80. Lows 50 to 60. Thursday and Thursday night, partly cloudy. Highs 60 to 80. Lows 50 to 60. Friday, mostly sunny. Warmer. Highs 60 to 85. Sunrise, sunset, and tidal information for the San Francisco Bay Area for Saturday, August 29th. The sunrise today, 6:37 a.m. The sunset tonight, 7:44 p.m. Tidal data at the Golden Gate for today. High tide, 12:26 a.m. at 5.73 feet. Low tide, 6:37 a.m. at 0.29 feet. High tide, 1:23 p.m. at 5.46 feet. Low tide, 6:55 p.m. at 1.52 feet. Here are the buoy observations.

10 a.m. Pacific Daylight Time. At offshore buoy 6 winds northeast at 12 knots, pressure 1,027.3 millibars. At offshore buoy 59 winds north at 10 knots, water temperature 66, pressure 1,023.6 millibars. At Point Arena buoy, winds northwest 14 knots, water temperature 55, pressure 1,016.7 millibars, seas 2 feet, every 17 seconds. At buoy 13 near Bodega Bay, winds northwest at 14 knots, pressure 1,015.8 millibars, swell 6 feet, every 17 seconds. At Point Reyes Wave Rider buoy, water temperature 57, sea 7 feet, every 7 seconds. At San Francisco buoy, winds northwest at 10 knots, water temperature 57, swell 5 feet, every 17 seconds. At Half Moon Bay buoy, winds northwest 14 knots, water temperature 61, pressure 1,016.7 millibars, seas 6 feet, every 7 seconds. At Monterey Bay buoy, winds northwest 12 knots, water temperature 57, pressure 1,016.8 millibars, seas 5 feet, every 17 seconds. At Point Sur, Wave Rider buoy, water temperature 57, seas 6 feet, every 7 seconds. At Cape San Martin buoy, winds northwest 21 knots, gusting to 25, water temperature 62, pressure 1,016.2 millibars. Seas 8 feet, every 17 seconds. Synopsis for the Central California coast and bays, including the Monterey Bay, Greater Farallones, and Cordell Bank National Marine Sanctuaries, northwest winds remain fresh with strong to near gale force gusts today into Sunday night. In response, wind-driven seas build to rough this afternoon and steadily subside to moderate through next week. A long-period southerly swell also peaks today around 17 to 18 seconds and gradually diminishes by Sunday night. The marine forecast for San Pablo Bay, Suisun Bay, the West Delta, and the San Francisco Bay north of the Bay Bridge. For today, southwest wind 5 to 10 knots, rising to 10 to 15 knots late this morning and afternoon. For tonight, southwest wind 10 to 15 knots, easing to 5 to 10 knots after midnight. For Sunday, southwest wind 5 to 10 knots, rising to 10 to 15 knots in the afternoon. The marine forecast for Monterey Bay. Small craft advisory in effect through late tonight. For today, northwest wind 5 to 10 knots, becoming west 15 to 20 knots. Seas 3 to 4 feet. Wave detail, west 4 feet at 8 seconds and south 2 feet at 17 seconds. For tonight, northwest wind 15 to 20 knots, easing to 10 to 15 knots after midnight. Seas 3 to 5 feet. Wave detail, northwest 4 feet at 7 seconds and south 2 feet at 17 seconds. For Sunday, west wind 5 to 10 knots. Seas 3 to 4 feet. Wave detail, northwest 4 feet at 9 seconds and south 2 feet at 15 seconds. The coastal waters forecast from Pigeon Point to Point Pinos out to 10 nautical miles. Small craft advisory in effect through late tonight. For today, northwest wind 10 to 15 knots, rising to 20 to 25 knots. Seas 4 to 6 feet. Wave detail, northwest 5 feet at 8 seconds and south 2 feet at 18 seconds. For tonight, northwest wind 15 to 20 knots, easing to 10 to 15 knots after midnight. Seas 5 to 7 feet. Wave detail, northwest 6 feet at 8 seconds and south 2 feet at 17 seconds. For Sunday, northwest wind 10 to 15 knots. Seas 5 to 7 feet. Wave detail, northwest 5 feet at 9 seconds and south 2 feet at 15 seconds. The area forecast for the peninsula, North Bay, and East Bay. Dense fog advisory in effect until 9 a.m. Pacific Daylight Time this morning. For today, partly cloudy in the morning, then becoming mostly sunny. Highs in the mid-60s at the coast to the lower 80s inland. West winds 5 to 15 miles per hour. For tonight, mostly clear until midnight, then becoming partly cloudy. Lows in

50s. Southwest winds 5 to 15 miles per hour. And on Sunday, partly cloudy in the morning, then becoming mostly sunny. Highs in the upper 60s at the coast to the lower 80s inland. Southwest winds 5 to 10 miles per hour. For Sunday night, mostly clear until midnight, then becoming partly cloudy. Lows in the 50s. Southwest winds 5 to 10 miles per hour. For Monday, partly cloudy. Highs around 60 at the coast to the mid-70s inland. Southwest winds 5 to 15 miles per hour. And on Monday night, partly cloudy until midnight, then becoming mostly cloudy. Lows in the 50s. For Tuesday, mostly cloudy in the morning, then becoming mostly sunny. Highs 60s and 70s. For Tuesday night, mostly clear until midnight, then becoming partly cloudy. Lows in the 50s. And on Wednesday, partly cloudy in the morning, then becoming mostly sunny. Highs from the mid-60s to upper 70s. For Wednesday night, mostly clear until midnight, then becoming partly cloudy. Lows in the 50s. For Thursday, partly cloudy. Highs from the mid-60s to lower 80s. And on Thursday night, mostly clear until midnight, then becoming partly cloudy. Lows in the 50s. For Friday, partly cloudy in the morning, then becoming mostly sunny. Highs from the upper 60s to lower 80s. High temperatures today and lows tonight for the selected cities: San Francisco, 66 and 55, San Francisco Airport, 68 and 56, Redwood City, 75 and 57, Oakland, 70 and 57, Fremont, 73 and 57, Concord, 83 and 57, Livermore, 81 and 54, San Rafael, 80 and 54, Santa Rosa, 84 and 50, Napa, 76 and 51, Fairfield, 82 and 55. These are the 10 a.m. Pacific Daylight Time observations for the San Francisco and Monterey Bay areas on Saturday, August 29th. At San Francisco Airport, it was mostly sunny, temperature 66, dew point 53, relative humidity 63%, west wind at 9 miles an hour, pressure 30.01 inches and rising. At Oakland Airport, it was mostly sunny, temperature 63, dew point 56, relative humidity 78%, southwest wind at 6 miles an hour, pressure 30.02 inches and steady. At San Jose Airport, it was mostly sunny, temperature 66, dew point 56, relative humidity 70%, northwest wind at 5 miles an hour, pressure 30.01 inches and steady. At Santa Rosa, it was mostly sunny, temperature 55, west wind at 3, pressure 29.99 and steady. At Concord, it was sunny, temperature 67, south wind at 14. At Livermore, it was sunny, temperature 68, northwest wind at 9. At Monterey, fog was reported, temperature 57, west wind at 8, pressure 30.03 and falling. At Salinas, it was mostly sunny, temperature 61, dew point 55, relative humidity 81%, north wind at 7. Here are some observations around California and western Nevada. It was sunny, with a temperature of 69 at Sacramento, 65 at South Lake Tahoe, and 66 at Blue Canyon. It was mostly sunny, with a temperature of 82 at San Diego, 70 at Reno, and 66 at Truckee. At Los Angeles, it was partly sunny, with a temperature of 82. Local temperature reports around San Francisco Bay for 10 a.m. Downtown San Francisco was 60 degrees. Oakland Museum was 60 degrees. Redwood City was 61 degrees. San Rafael was 62 degrees. The area forecast for the South Bay, including the San Jose metro area and the Santa Clara Valley. For today, mostly sunny in the morning, then becoming sunny. Highs in the lower 70s by the bay, upper 70s to mid 80s inland. Northwest winds up to 5 miles per hour, increasing to 5 to 15 miles per hour in the afternoon.

Night, mostly clear. Lows in the 50s. Northwest winds 5 to 10 miles per hour, becoming south after midnight. And on Sunday? Partly cloudy in the morning, then becoming sunny. Highs in the lower 70s by the bay to around 80 inland. Southwest winds up to 5 miles per hour, becoming west in the afternoon. For Sunday night, clear until midnight, then becoming partly cloudy. Lows from the lower to mid-50s. West winds 5 to 10 miles per hour, becoming southwest after midnight. For Monday, partly cloudy in the morning, then becoming mostly sunny. Highs in the upper 60s by the bay to the mid-70s inland. Southwest winds 5 to 10 miles per hour. And on Monday night, mostly clear until midnight, then becoming partly cloudy. Lows in the 50s. For Tuesday, partly cloudy in the morning, then becoming mostly sunny. Highs from the 60s to upper 70s. For Tuesday night, clear until midnight, then becoming partly cloudy. Lows in the 50s. And on Wednesday, partly cloudy in the morning, then becoming mostly sunny. Patchy fog. Highs from the 70s to lower 80s. For Wednesday night, mostly clear until midnight, then becoming partly cloudy. Lows in the 50s. For Thursday, partly cloudy in the morning, then becoming mostly sunny. Patchy fog. Highs from the lower 70s to mid 80s. Thursday night and Friday, partly cloudy. Lows in the 50s, highs from the lower 70s to mid 80s. High temperatures today and lows tonight for the selected cities: San Jose, 76 and 56, Mountain View, 71 and 56, Morgan Hill, 84 and 54. The area forecast for the Monterey Bay and Salinas Valley for today: partly cloudy in the morning, then becoming mostly sunny. Highs in the mid 60s at the coast to the lower 80s inland. West winds 5 to 15 miles per hour. For tonight, mostly clear until midnight, then becoming partly cloudy. Lows in the lower 50s. Southwest winds 5 to 15 miles per hour. And on Sunday, partly cloudy. Patchy fog in the morning. Highs in the mid-60s at the coast to the upper 70s inland. West winds 5 to 15 miles per hour. For Sunday night, partly cloudy until midnight, then becoming mostly cloudy. Patchy fog after midnight. Lows from the lower to mid-50s. West winds 5 to 10 miles per hour. For Monday, mostly cloudy in the morning, then becoming mostly sunny. Patchy fog in the morning. Highs in the lower 60s at the coast to the lower 70s inland. Southwest winds 5 to 15 miles per hour. And on Monday night, partly cloudy until midnight, then becoming mostly cloudy. Lows from the upper 40s to mid 50s. For Tuesday, mostly cloudy in the morning, then becoming mostly sunny. Highs from the lower 60s to mid 70s. For Tuesday night, mostly clear until midnight, then becoming partly cloudy. Lows from the 40s to mid-50s. Wednesday and Wednesday night, partly cloudy. Highs from the lower 60s to mid-70s. Lows from the upper 40s to mid-50s. And on Thursday, partly cloudy. Patchy fog. Highs 60s and 70s. Thursday night and Friday, partly cloudy. Lows in the 50s. Highs from the mid-60s to lower 80s. High temperatures today and lows tonight for the selected cities: Santa Cruz, 76 and 54, Monterey, 65 and 55, Salinas, 65 and 54, Hollister, 76 and 52, King City, 82 and 52. 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This broadcast originates from the National Weather Service office located in Monterey, California, and serves the South Bay and Monterey Bay Area, including the cities of San Jose, Monterey, Salinas, and Santa Cruz. The weather overview for the Bay Area and Central Coast: clear skies and cool temperatures today. Cooler weather continues into next week. The extended

forecast for the Bay Area and Central Coast, Monday and Monday night, partly cloudy. Patchy fog in the morning. Highs 55 to 80. Lows 50 to 60. Tuesday and Tuesday night, partly cloudy. Patchy fog in the morning. Patchy fog after midnight. Highs 55 to 80. Lows 50 to 60. Wednesday and Wednesday night, partly cloudy. Patchy fog in the morning. Highs 60 to 80. Lows 50 to 60. Thursday and Thursday night, partly cloudy. Highs 60 to 80. Lows 50 to 60. Friday, mostly sunny. Warmer. Highs 60 to 85. Sunrise, sunset, and tidal information for the San Francisco Bay Area for Saturday, August 29th. The sunrise today, 6:37 a.m. The sunset tonight, 7:44 p.m. Tidal data at the Golden Gate for today. High tide, 12:26 a.m. at 5.73 feet. Low tide, 6:37 a.m. at 0.29 feet. High tide, 1:23 p.m. at 5.46 feet. Low tide, 6:55 p.m. at 1.52 feet. Here are the buoy observations for 10 a.m. Pacific Daylight Time. An offshore buoy 6 winds northeast at 12 knots, pressure 1,027.3 millibars. An offshore buoy 59 winds north at 10 knots, water temperature 66, pressure 1,023.6 millibars. At Point Arena buoy, winds northwest 14 knots, water temperature 55, pressure 1,016.7 millibars, seas 2 feet, every 17 seconds. At buoy 13 near Bodega Bay, winds northwest at 14 knots, pressure 1,015.8 millibars, swell 6 feet, every 17 seconds. At Point Reyes Wave Rider buoy, water temperature 57, sea 7 feet, every 7 seconds. At San Francisco buoy, winds northwest at 10 knots, water temperature 57, swell 5 feet, every 17 seconds. At Half Moon Bay buoy, winds northwest 14 knots, water temperature 61, pressure 1,016.7 millibars, seas 6 feet, every 7 seconds. At Monterey Bay buoy, winds northwest 12 knots, water temperature 57, pressure 1,016.8 millibars, seas 5 feet, every 17 seconds. At Point Sur, Wave Rider buoy, water temperature 57, seas 6 feet, every 7 seconds. At Cape San Martin buoy, winds northwest 21 knots, gusting to 25, water temperature 62, pressure 1,016.2 millibars. Seas 8 feet, every 17 seconds. Synopsis for the Central California coast and bays, including the Monterey Bay, Greater Farallones, and Cordell Bank National Marine Sanctuaries, northwest winds remain fresh with strong to near gale force gusts today into Sunday night. In response, wind-driven seas build to rough this afternoon and steadily subside to moderate through next week. A long-period southerly swell also peaks today around 17 to 18 seconds and gradually diminishes by Sunday night. The marine forecast for San Pablo Bay, Suisun Bay, the West Delta, and the San Francisco Bay north of the Bay Bridge. For today, southwest wind 5 to 10 knots, rising to 10 to 15 knots late this morning and afternoon. For tonight, southwest wind 10 to 15 knots, easing to 5 to 10 knots after midnight. For Sunday, southwest wind 5 to 10 knots, rising to 10 to 15 knots in the afternoon. The marine forecast for Monterey Bay. Small craft advisory in effect through late tonight. For today, northwest wind 5 to 10 knots, becoming west 15 to 20 knots. Seas 3 to 4 feet. Wave detail, west 4 feet at 8 seconds and south 2 feet at 17 seconds. For tonight, northwest wind 15 to 20 knots, easing to 10 to 15 knots after midnight. Seas 3 to 5 feet. Wave detail, northwest 4 feet at 7 seconds and south 2 feet at 17 seconds. For Sunday, west wind 5 to 10 knots. Seas 3 to 5 feet.

to 4 feet. Wave detail, northwest 4 feet at 9 seconds and south 2 feet at 15 seconds. The coastal waters forecast from Pigeon Point to Point Pinos out to 10 nautical miles. Small craft advisory in effect through late tonight, for today. Northwest wind 10 to 15 knots, rising to 20 to 25 knots. Seas 4 to 6 feet. Wave detail, northwest 5 feet at 8 seconds and south 2 feet at 18 seconds. For tonight, northwest wind 15 to 20 knots, easing to 10 to 15 knots after midnight. Seas 5 to 7 feet. Wave detail, northwest 6 feet at 8 seconds and south 2 feet at 17 seconds. For Sunday, northwest wind 10 to 15 knots. Seas 5 to 7 feet. Wave detail, northwest 5 feet at 9 seconds and south 2 feet at 15 seconds. The area forecast for the peninsula, North Bay, and East Bay. Dense fog advisory in effect until 9 a.m. Pacific Daylight Time this morning. For today, partly cloudy in the morning then becoming mostly sunny. Highs in the mid-60s at the coast to the lower 80s inland. West winds 5 to 15 miles per hour. For tonight, mostly clear until midnight then becoming partly cloudy. Lows in the 50s. Southwest winds 5 to 15 miles per hour. And on Sunday, partly cloudy in the morning then becoming mostly sunny. Highs in the upper 60s at the coast to the lower 80s inland. Southwest winds 5 to 10 miles per hour. For Sunday night, mostly clear until midnight then becoming partly cloudy. Lows in the 50s. Southwest winds 5 to 10 miles per hour. For Monday, partly cloudy. Highs around 60 at the coast to the mid-70s inland. Southwest winds 5 to 15 miles per hour. And on Monday night, partly cloudy until midnight then becoming mostly cloudy. Lows in the 50s. For Tuesday, mostly cloudy in the morning then becoming mostly sunny. Highs 60s and 70s. For Tuesday night, mostly clear until midnight then becoming partly cloudy. Lows in the 50s. And on Wednesday, partly cloudy and mostly clear until midnight then becoming partly cloudy. Lows in the 50s. And on Wednesday, partly cloudy in the morning then becoming mostly sunny. Highs from the mid-60s to upper 70s. For Wednesday night, mostly clear until midnight then becoming partly cloudy. Lows in the 50s. For Thursday, partly cloudy. Highs from the mid-60s to lower 80s. And on Thursday night, mostly clear until midnight then becoming partly cloudy. Lows in the 50s. For Friday, partly cloudy in the morning then becoming mostly sunny. Highs from the upper 60s to lower 80s. High temperatures today and lows tonight for the selected cities. San Francisco, 66 and 55. San Francisco Airport, 68 and 56. Redwood City, 75 and 57. Oakland, 70 and 57. Fremont, 73 and 57. Concord, 83 and 57. Livermore, 81 and 54. San Rafael, 80 and 54. Santa Rosa, 84 and 50. Napa, 76 and 51. Fairfield, 82 and 55. These are the 10 a.m. Pacific Daylight Time observations for the San Francisco and Monterey Bay areas on Saturday, August 29th. At San Francisco Airport, it was mostly sunny, temperature 66, dew point 53, relative humidity 63%, west wind at 9 miles an hour, pressure 30.01 inches and rising. At Oakland Airport, it was mostly sunny, temperature 63, dew point 56, relative humidity 78%, southwest wind at 6 miles an hour, pressure 30.02 inches and steady. At San Jose Airport, it was mostly sunny, temperature 66, dew point 56, relative humidity 70%, northwest wind at 5 miles an hour, pressure 30.01 inches and steady. At Santa Rosa, it was mostly sunny, temperature 55, west wind at 3, pressure 29.

99 and steady. At Concord, it was sunny, temperature 67, south wind at 14. At Livermore, it was sunny, temperature 68, northwest wind at 9. At Monterey, fog was reported, temperature 57, west wind at 8, pressure 30.03 and falling. At Salinas, it was mostly sunny, temperature 61, dew point 55, relative humidity 81%, north wind at 7. Here are some observations around California and western Nevada. It was sunny, with a temperature of 69 at Sacramento, 65 at South Lake Tahoe, and 66 at Blue Canyon. It was mostly sunny, with a temperature of 82 at San Diego, 70 at Reno, and 66 at Truckee. At Los Angeles, it was partly sunny, with a temperature of 82. Local temperature reports around San Francisco Bay for 10 a.m. Downtown San Francisco was 60 degrees. Oakland Museum was 60 degrees. Redwood City was 61 degrees. San Rafael was 62 degrees. The area forecast for the South Bay, including the San Jose metro area and the Santa Clara Valley. For today, mostly sunny in the morning, then becoming sunny. Highs in the lower 70s by the bay, upper 70s to mid 80s inland. Northwest winds up to 5 miles per hour, increasing to 5 to 15 miles per hour in the afternoon. For tonight, mostly clear. Lows in the 50s. Northwest winds 5 to 10 miles per hour, becoming south after midnight. And on Sunday? Partly cloudy in the morning, then becoming sunny. Highs in the lower 70s by the bay to around 80 inland. Southwest winds up to 5 miles per hour, becoming west in the afternoon. For Sunday night, clear until midnight, then becoming partly cloudy. Lows from the lower to mid 50s. West winds 5 to 10 miles per hour, becoming southwest after midnight. For Monday, partly cloudy in the morning, then becoming mostly sunny. Highs in the upper 60s by the bay to the mid 70s inland. Southwest winds 5 to 10 miles per hour. And on Monday night, mostly clear until midnight, then becoming partly cloudy. Lows in the 50s. For Tuesday, partly cloudy in the morning, then becoming mostly sunny. Highs from the 60s to upper 70s. For Tuesday night, clear until midnight, then becoming partly cloudy. Lows in the 50s. And on Wednesday, partly cloudy in the morning, then becoming mostly sunny. Patchy fog. Highs from the 70s to lower 80s. For Wednesday night, mostly clear until midnight, then becoming partly cloudy. Lows in the 50s. For Thursday, partly cloudy in the morning, then becoming mostly sunny. Patchy fog. Highs from the lower 70s to mid 80s. Thursday night and Friday, partly cloudy. Lows in the 50s, highs from the lower 70s to mid 80s. High temperatures today and lows tonight for the selected cities: San Jose, 76 and 56, Mountain View, 71 and 56, Morgan Hill, 84 and 54. The area forecast for the Monterey Bay and Salinas Valley for today: partly cloudy in the morning, then becoming mostly sunny. Highs in the mid 60s at the coast to the lower 80s inland. West winds 5 to 15 miles per hour. For tonight, mostly clear until midnight, then becoming partly cloudy. Lows in the lower 50s. Southwest winds 5 to 15 miles per hour. And on Sunday? Partly cloudy. Patchy fog in the morning. Highs in the mid-60s at the coast to the upper 70s inland. West winds 5 to 15 miles per hour. For Sunday night, partly cloudy until midnight, then becoming mostly cloudy. Patchy fog after midnight. Lows from the lower to mid-50s. West winds 5 to 10 miles per hour. For Monday, mostly cloudy in the morning, then becoming mostly sunny. Patchy fog in the morning. Highs in the lower 60s at the coast to the lower 70s inland. Southwest winds 5 to 15 miles per hour.

and on Monday night, partly cloudy until midnight, then becoming mostly cloudy. Lows from the upper 40s to mid 50s. For Tuesday, mostly cloudy in the morning, then becoming mostly sunny. Highs from the lower 60s to mid 70s. For Tuesday night, mostly clear until midnight, then becoming partly cloudy. Lows from the 40s to mid 50s. Wednesday and Wednesday night, partly cloudy. Highs from the lower 60s to mid 70s, lows from the upper 40s to mid 50s, and on Thursday, partly cloudy. Patchy fog, highs 60s and 70s Thursday night and Friday, partly cloudy. Lows in the 50s, highs from the mid 60s to lower 80s, high temperatures today and lows tonight for the selected cities, Santa Cruz, 76 and 54, Monterey, 65 and 55, Salinas, 65 and 54, Hollister, 76 and 52, King City, 82 and 52. The weather overview for the Bay Area and Central Coast, clear skies and cool temperatures today. Cooler weather continues into next week. The extended forecast for the Bay Area and Central Coast, Monday and Monday night, partly cloudy. Patchy fog in the morning. Highs 55 to 80. Lows 50 to 60. Tuesday and Tuesday night, partly cloudy. Patchy fog in the morning. Patchy fog after midnight. Highs 55 to 80. Lows 50 to 60. Wednesday and Wednesday night, partly cloudy. Patchy fog in the morning. Highs 60 to 80. Lows 50 to 60. Thursday and Thursday night, partly cloudy. Highs 60 to 80. Lows 50 to 60. Friday, mostly sunny. Warmer. Highs 60 to 85. Sunrise, sunset, and tidal information for the San Francisco Bay Area for Saturday, August 29th. The sunrise today, 6:37 a.m. The sunset tonight, 7:44 p.m. Tidal data at the Golden Gate for today. High tide, 12:26 a.m. at 5.73 feet. Low tide, 6:37 a.m. at 0.29 feet. High tide, 1:23 p.m. at 5.46 feet. Low tide, 6:55 p.m. at 1.52 feet. Here are the buoy observations for 10 a.m. Pacific Daylight Time. An offshore buoy 6, winds northeast at 12 knots, pressure 1,027.3 millibars. An offshore buoy 59, winds north at 10 knots, water temperature 66, pressure 1,023.6 millibars. At Point Arena buoy, winds northwest 14 knots, water temperature 55, pressure 1,016.7 millibars, seas 2 feet, every 17 seconds. At buoy 13 near Bodega Bay, winds northwest at 14 knots, pressure 1,015.8 millibars, swell 6 feet, every 17 seconds. At Point Reyes Wave Rider buoy, water temperature 57, sea 7 feet, every 7 seconds. At San Francisco buoy, winds northwest at 10 knots, water temperature 57, swell 5 feet, every 17 seconds. At Half Moon Bay buoy, winds northwest 14 knots, water temperature 61, pressure 1,016.7 millibars, seas 6 feet, every 7 seconds. At Monterey Bay buoy, winds northwest 12 knots, water temperature 57, pressure 1,016.8 millibars, seas 5 feet, every 17 seconds. At Point Sur, Wave Rider buoy, water temperature 57, seas 6 feet, every 7 seconds. At Cape San Martin buoy, winds northwest 21 knots, gusting to 25, water temperature 62, pressure 1,016.2 millibars. Seas 8 feet, every 17 seconds. Synopsis for the Central California coast and bays, including the Monterey Bay, Greater Farallones, and Cordell Bank National Marine Sanctuaries, northwest winds remain fresh with strong to near gale force gusts today into Sunday night. In response, wind-driven seas build to rough this afternoon and steadily subside to moderate through next week. A long-period southerly swell also peaks today around 17 to 18 seconds and gradually

diminishes by Sunday night. The marine forecast for San Pablo Bay, Suisun Bay, the West Delta, and the San Francisco Bay north of the Bay Bridge. For today, southwest wind 5 to 10 knots, rising to 10 to 15 knots late this morning and afternoon. For tonight, southwest wind 10 to 15 knots, easing to 5 to 10 knots after midnight. For Sunday, southwest wind 5 to 10 knots, rising to 10 to 15 knots in the afternoon. The marine forecast for Monterey Bay. Small craft advisory in effect through late tonight. For today, northwest wind 5 to 10 knots, becoming west 15 to 20 knots. Seas 3 to 4 feet. Wave detail, west 4 feet at 8 seconds and south 2 feet at 17 seconds. For tonight, northwest wind 15 to 20 knots, easing to 10 to 15 knots after midnight. Seas 3 to 5 feet. Wave detail, northwest 4 feet at 7 seconds and south 2 feet at 17 seconds. For Sunday, west wind 5 to 10 knots. Seas 3 to 4 feet. Wave detail, northwest 4 feet at 9 seconds and south 2 feet at 15 seconds. The coastal waters forecast from Pigeon Point to Point Pinos out to 10 nautical miles. Small craft advisory in effect through late tonight. For today, northwest wind 10 to 15 knots, rising to 20 to 25 knots. Seas 4 to 6 feet. Wave detail, northwest 5 feet at 8 seconds and south 2 feet at 18 seconds. For tonight, northwest wind 15 to 20 knots, easing to 10 to 15 knots after midnight. Seas 5 to 7 feet. Wave detail, northwest 6 feet at 8 seconds and south 2 feet at 17 seconds. For Sunday, northwest wind 10 to 15 knots. Seas 5 to 7 feet. Wave detail, northwest 5 feet at 9 seconds and south 2 feet at 15 seconds. The area forecast for the peninsula, North Bay, and East Bay. Dense fog advisory in effect until 9 a.m. Pacific Daylight Time this morning. For today, partly cloudy in the morning then becoming mostly sunny. Highs in the mid-60s at the coast to the lower 80s inland. West winds 5 to 15 miles per hour. For tonight, mostly clear until midnight then becoming partly cloudy. Lows in the 50s. Southwest winds 5 to 15 miles per hour. And on Sunday, partly cloudy in the morning then becoming mostly sunny. Highs in the upper 60s at the coast to the lower 80s inland. Southwest winds 5 to 10 miles per hour. For Sunday night, mostly clear until midnight then becoming partly cloudy. Lows in the 50s. Southwest winds 5 to 10 miles per hour. For Monday, partly cloudy. Highs around 60 at the coast to the mid-70s inland. Southwest winds 5 to 15 miles per hour. And on Monday night, partly cloudy until midnight then becoming mostly cloudy. Lows in the 50s. For Tuesday, mostly cloudy in the morning then becoming mostly sunny. Highs 60s and 70s. For Tuesday night, mostly clear until midnight then becoming partly cloudy. Lows in the 50s. And on Wednesday, partly cloudy in the morning then becoming mostly sunny. Highs from the mid-60s to upper 70s. For Wednesday night, mostly clear until midnight then becoming partly cloudy. Lows in the 50s. For Thursday, partly cloudy. Highs from the mid-60s to lower 80s. And on Thursday night, mostly clear until midnight then becoming partly cloudy. Lows in the 50s. For Friday, partly cloudy in the morning then becoming mostly sunny. Highs from the upper 60s to lower 80s. High temperatures today and lows tonight for the selected cities. San Francisco, 66 and 55. San Francisco Airport, 68 and 56. Redwood City, 75 and 57. Oakland, 70 and 57. Fremont, 73 and 57. Concord, 83 and 57. Livermore, 81 and 54. San Rafael, 80 and 54. Santa Rosa, 84 and 50.
Napa, 76 and 51, Fairfield, 82 and 55. These are the 10 a.m. Pacific Daylight Time observations for the San Francisco and Monterey Bay areas on Saturday, August 29th. At San Francisco Airport, it was mostly sunny, temperature 66, dew point 53, relative humidity 63%, west wind at 9 miles an hour, pressure 30.01 inches and rising. At Oakland Airport, it was mostly sunny, temperature 63, dew point 56, relative humidity 78%, southwest wind at 6 miles an hour, pressure 30.02 inches and steady. At San Jose Airport, it was mostly sunny, temperature 66, dew point 56, relative humidity 70%, northwest wind at 5 miles an hour, pressure 30.01 inches and steady. At Santa Rosa, it was mostly sunny, temperature 55, west wind at 3, pressure 29.99 and steady. At Concord, it was sunny, temperature 67, south wind at 14. At Livermore, it was sunny, temperature 68, northwest wind at 9. At Monterey, fog was reported, temperature 57, west wind at 8, pressure 30.03 and falling. At Salinas, it was mostly sunny, temperature 61, dew point 55, relative humidity 81%, north wind at 7. Here are some observations around California and western Nevada. It was sunny, with a temperature of 69 at Sacramento, 65 at South Lake Tahoe, and 66 at Blue Canyon. It was mostly sunny, with a temperature of 82 at San Diego, 70 at Reno, and 66 at Truckee. At Los Angeles, it was partly sunny, with a temperature of 82. Local temperature reports around San Francisco Bay for 10 a.m. Downtown San Francisco was 60 degrees. Oakland Museum was 60 degrees. Redwood City was 61 degrees. San Rafael was 62 degrees. The area forecast for the South Bay, including the San Jose metro area and the Santa Clara Valley. For today, mostly sunny in the morning, then becoming sunny. Highs in the lower 70s by the bay, upper 70s to mid 80s inland. Northwest winds up to 5 miles per hour, increasing to 5 to 15 miles per hour in the afternoon. For tonight, mostly clear. Lows in the 50s. Northwest winds 5 to 10 miles per hour, becoming south after midnight. And on Sunday, partly cloudy in the morning, then becoming sunny. Highs in the lower 70s by the bay to around 80 inland. Southwest winds up to 5 miles per hour, becoming west in the afternoon. For Sunday night, clear until midnight, then becoming partly cloudy. Lows from the lower to mid 50s. West winds 5 to 10 miles per hour, becoming southwest after midnight. For Monday, partly cloudy in the morning, then becoming mostly sunny. Highs in the upper 60s by the bay to the mid 70s inland. Southwest winds 5 to 10 miles per hour. And on Monday night, mostly clear until midnight, then becoming partly cloudy. Lows in the 50s. For Tuesday, partly cloudy in the morning, then becoming mostly sunny. Highs from the 60s to upper 70s. For Tuesday night, clear until midnight, then becoming partly cloudy. Lows in the 50s. And on Wednesday, partly cloudy in the morning, then becoming mostly sunny. Patchy fog. Highs from the 70s to lower 80s. For Wednesday night, mostly clear until midnight, then becoming partly cloudy. Lows in the 50s. For Thursday, partly cloudy in the morning, then becoming mostly sunny. Patchy fog. Highs from the lower 70s to mid 80s. Thursday night and Friday, partly cloudy. Lows in the 50s, highs from the lower 70s to mid 80s. High temperatures today and lows tonight for the selected cities: San Jose, 76 and 56, Mountain View, 71 and 56, Morgan Hill, 84 and 54. 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

2.55 megahertz from atop McQueen's Ridge. This broadcast originates from the National Weather Service office located in Monterey, California, and serves the South Bay and Monterey Bay Area, including the cities of San Jose, Monterey, Salinas, and Santa Cruz. The area forecast for the Monterey Bay and Salinas Valley for today: partly cloudy in the morning, then becoming mostly sunny. Highs in the mid-60s at the coast to the lower 80s inland. West winds 5 to 15 miles per hour. For tonight, mostly clear until midnight, then becoming partly cloudy. Lows in the lower 50s. Southwest winds 5 to 15 miles per hour. And on Sunday, partly cloudy. Patchy fog in the morning. Highs in the mid-60s at the coast to the upper 70s inland. West winds 5 to 15 miles per hour. For Sunday night, partly cloudy until midnight, then becoming mostly cloudy. Patchy fog after midnight. Lows from the lower to mid-50s. West winds 5 to 10 miles per hour. For Monday, mostly cloudy in the morning, then becoming mostly sunny. Patchy fog in the morning. Highs in the lower 60s at the coast to the lower 70s inland. Southwest winds 5 to 15 miles per hour. And on Monday night, partly cloudy until midnight, then becoming mostly cloudy. Lows from the upper 40s to mid 50s. For Tuesday, mostly cloudy in the morning, then becoming mostly sunny. Highs from the lower 60s to mid 70s. For Tuesday night, mostly clear until midnight, then becoming partly cloudy. Lows from the 40s to mid-50s. Wednesday and Wednesday night, partly cloudy. Highs from the lower 60s to mid-70s. Lows from the upper 40s to mid-50s. And on Thursday, partly cloudy. Patchy fog. Highs 60s and 70s. Thursday night and Friday, partly cloudy. Lows in the 50s, highs from the mid-60s to lower 80s. High temperatures today and lows tonight for the selected cities: Santa Cruz, 76 and 54, Monterey, 65 and 55, Salinas, 65 and 54, Hollister, 76 and 52, King City, 82 and 52. The weather overview for the Bay Area and Central Coast: clear skies and cool temperatures today. Cooler weather continues into next week. The extended forecast for the Bay Area and Central Coast: Monday and Monday night, partly cloudy. Patchy fog in the morning. Highs 55 to 80. Lows 50 to 60. Tuesday and Tuesday night, partly cloudy. Patchy fog in the morning. Patchy fog after midnight. Highs 55 to 80. Lows 50 to 60. Wednesday and Wednesday night, partly cloudy. Patchy fog in the morning. Highs 60 to 80. Lows 50 to 60. Thursday and Thursday night, partly cloudy. Highs 60 to 80. Lows 50 to 60. Friday, mostly sunny. Warmer. Highs 60 to 85. Sunrise, sunset, and tidal information for the San Francisco Bay Area for Saturday, August 29th. The sunrise today, 6:37 a.m. The sunset tonight, 7:44 p.m. Tidal data at the Golden Gate for today: high tide, 12:26 a.m. at 5.73 feet. Low tide, 6:37 a.m. at 0.29 feet. High tide, 1:23 p.m. at 5.46 feet. Low tide, 6:55 p.m. at 1.52 feet. Here are the buoy observations for 10 a.m. Pacific Daylight Time. An offshore buoy, 6 winds northeast at 12 knots, pressure 1,027.3 millibars. An offshore buoy, 59 winds north at 10 knots, water temperature 66, pressure 1,023.6 millibars. At Point Arena buoy, winds northwest 14 knots, water temperature 55, pressure 1,016.7 millibars, seas 2 feet, every 17 seconds. At buoy 13 near Bodega Bay, winds northwest at 14 knots, pressure 1,015.8 millibars, swell 6 feet,

but your 57 sees 6 feet every 7 seconds. At Cape San Martin buoy, winds northwest 21 knots, gusting to 25, water temperature 62, pressure 1,016.2 millibars. Sees 8 feet every 17 seconds. Here are the buoy observations for 11 a.m. Pacific Daylight Time. At offshore buoy 6, winds northeast at 10 knots, pressure 1,027.4 millibars. At offshore buoy 59, winds north at 10 knots, pressure 1,023.7 millibars. At buoy 14 near Point Arena, winds northwest at 14 knots, water temperature 55, pressure 1,017.1 millibars. At buoy 13 near Bodega Bay, winds northwest at 16 knots, pressure 1,016.0 millibars. At Point Reyes Wave Rider buoy, water temperature 58, seas 8 feet, every 8 seconds. At San Francisco buoy, winds northwest at 8 knots, pressure 1,016.6 millibars, swell 5 feet, every 8 seconds. At Half Moon Bay buoy, winds northwest 12 knots, water temperature 61, pressure 1,017.1 millibars, seas 6 feet, every 8 seconds. At Monterey buoy, winds northwest at 14 knots, water temperature 58, pressure 1,016.8 millibars. At Point Sur, Wave Rider buoy, water temperature 58, seas 5 feet, every 18 seconds. At Cape San Martin buoy, winds northwest at 21 knots, gusting to 25, water temperature 62, pressure 1,016.2 millibars. Synopsis for the Central California coast and bays, including the Monterey Bay, Greater Farallones, and Cordell Bank National Marine Sanctuaries: northwest winds remain fresh with strong to near gale force gusts today into Sunday night. In response, wind-driven seas build to rough this afternoon and steadily subside to moderate through next week. A long-period southerly swell also peaks today around 17 to 18 seconds and gradually diminishes by Sunday night. The marine forecast for San Pablo Bay, Suisun Bay, the West Delta, and the San Francisco Bay north of the Bay Bridge. For today, southwest wind 5 to 10 knots, rising to 10 to 15 knots late this morning and afternoon. For tonight, southwest wind 10 to 15 knots, easing to 5 to 10 knots after midnight. For Sunday, southwest wind 5 to 10 knots, rising to 10 to 15 knots in the afternoon. The marine forecast for Monterey Bay: small craft advisory in effect through late tonight. For today, northwest wind 5 to 10 knots, becoming west 15 to 20 knots. Seas 3 to 4 feet. Wave detail: west 4 feet at 8 seconds and south 2 feet at 17 seconds. For tonight, northwest wind 15 to 20 knots, easing to 10 to 15 knots after midnight. Seas 3 to 5 feet. Wave detail: northwest 4 feet at 7 seconds and south 2 feet at 17 seconds. For Sunday, west wind 5 to 10 knots. Seas 3 to 4 feet. Wave detail: northwest 4 feet at 9 seconds and south 2 feet at 15 seconds. The coastal waters forecast from Pigeon Point to Point Pinos out to 10 nautical miles. Small craft advisory in effect through late tonight. For today, northwest wind 10 to 15 knots, rising to 20 to 25 knots. Seas 4 to 6 feet. Wave detail: northwest 5 feet at 8 seconds and south 2 feet at 18 seconds. For tonight, northwest wind 15 to 20 knots, easing to 10 to 15 knots after midnight. Seas 5 to 7 feet. Wave detail: northwest 6 feet at 8 seconds and south 2 feet at 17 seconds. For Sunday, northwest wind 10 to 15 knots. Seas 5 to 7 feet. Wave detail: northwest 5 feet at 9 seconds and south 2 feet at 15 seconds. The area forecast for the peninsula, North Bay, and East Bay: for the rest of today, mostly sunny. Highs in the mid-60s at the coast to the lower 80s inland. West winds 5 to 15 miles per hour. For tonight, mostly clear until midnight, then becoming partly cloudy.

lows in the 50s. Southwest winds 5 to 15 miles per hour. And on Sunday, partly cloudy in the morning, then becoming mostly sunny. Highs in the upper 60s at the coast to the lower 80s inland. Southwest winds 5 to 10 miles per hour. For the Sunday night, mostly clear until midnight, then becoming partly cloudy. Lows in the 50s. Southwest winds 5 to 10 miles per hour. For Monday, partly cloudy. Highs around 60 at the coast to the mid-70s inland. Southwest winds 5 to 15 miles per hour. And on Monday night, partly cloudy until midnight, then becoming mostly cloudy. Lows in the 50s. For the Tuesday, mostly cloudy in the morning, then becoming mostly sunny. Highs 60s and 70s. For Tuesday night, mostly clear until midnight, then becoming partly cloudy. Lows in the 50s. And on Wednesday, partly cloudy in the morning, then becoming mostly sunny. Highs from the mid-60s to upper 70s. For the Wednesday night, mostly clear until midnight, then becoming partly cloudy. Lows in the 50s. For Thursday, partly cloudy. Highs from the mid-60s to lower 80s. And on Thursday night, mostly clear until midnight, then becoming partly cloudy. Lows in the 50s. For the Friday, partly cloudy in the morning, then becoming mostly sunny. Highs from the upper 60s to lower 80s. High temperatures today and lows tonight for the selected cities: San Francisco, 66 and 55, San Francisco Airport, 68 and 56, Redwood City, 75 and 57, Oakland, 70 and 57, Fremont, 73 and 57, Concord, 83 and 57, Livermore, 81 and 54, San Rafael, 80 and 54, Santa Rosa, 84 and 50, Napa, 76 and 51, Fairfield, 82 and 55. These are the 11 a.m. Pacific Daylight Time observations for the San Francisco and Monterey Bay areas on Saturday, August 29th. At San Francisco Airport, it was mostly sunny, temperature 67, dew point 53, relative humidity 61%, northwest wind at 13 miles an hour, pressure 30.01 inches and steady. At Oakland Airport, it was mostly sunny, temperature 66, dew point 55, relative humidity 67%, south wind at 8 miles an hour, pressure 30.02 inches and steady. At San Jose Airport, it was mostly sunny, temperature 70, dew point 55, relative humidity 59%, northwest wind at 5 miles an hour, pressure 30.01 inches and steady. At Santa Rosa, it was sunny, temperature 64, south wind at 6, pressure 29.99 and steady. At Concord, it was sunny, temperature 71, south wind at 12. At Livermore, it was sunny, temperature 73, west wind at 8. At Monterey, it was partly sunny, temperature 59, west wind at 9, pressure 30.04 and rising. At Salinas, it was mostly sunny, temperature 63, dew point 55, relative humidity 75%, northwest wind at 10. Here are some observations around California and western Nevada. It was sunny, with a temperature of 73 at Sacramento, and 68 at Blue Canyon. It was mostly sunny, with a temperature of 87 at San Diego, 76 at Reno, 70 at Truckee, 68 at South Lake Tahoe, and 68 at Mammoth Lakes. At Los Angeles, it was partly sunny, with a temperature of 84. Local temperature reports around San Francisco Bay for 11 a.m. Downtown San Francisco was 62 degrees. Oakland Museum was 65 degrees. Redwood City was 66 degrees. San Rafael was 68 degrees. The area forecast for the South Bay, including the San Jose metro area and the Santa Clara Valley. For the rest of today, mostly sunny early in the afternoon, then becoming sunny. Highs in the lower 70s by the bay, upper 70s to mid 80s inland. Northwest winds 5 to 15 miles per hour.

tonight, mostly clear. Lows in the 50s. Northwest winds 5 to 10 miles per hour, becoming south after midnight. And on Sunday? Partly cloudy in the morning, then becoming sunny. Highs in the lower 70s by the bay to around 80 inland. Southwest winds up to 5 miles per hour, becoming west in the afternoon. For the Sunday night, clear until midnight, then becoming partly cloudy. Lows from the lower to mid 50s. West winds 5 to 10 miles per hour, becoming southwest after midnight. For Monday, partly cloudy in the morning, then becoming mostly sunny. Highs in the upper 60s by the bay to the mid 70s inland. Southwest winds 5 to 10 miles per hour. And on Monday night, mostly clear until midnight, then becoming partly cloudy. Lows in the 50s. For the Tuesday, partly cloudy in the morning, then becoming mostly sunny. Highs from the 60s to upper 70s. For Tuesday night, clear until midnight, then becoming partly cloudy. Lows in the 50s. And on Wednesday, partly cloudy in the morning, then becoming mostly sunny. Patchy fog. Highs from the 70s to lower 80s. For the Wednesday night, mostly clear until midnight, then becoming partly cloudy. Lows in the 50s. For Thursday, partly cloudy in the morning, then becoming mostly sunny. Patchy fog. Highs from the lower 70s to mid 80s. Thursday night and Friday, partly cloudy. Lows in the 50s, highs from the lower 70s to mid 80s. High temperatures today and lows tonight for the selected cities: San Jose, 76 and 56, Mountain View, 71 and 56, Morgan Hill, 84 and 54. The area forecast for the Monterey Bay and Salinas Valley. For the rest of today, mostly sunny. Highs in the mid 60s at the coast to the lower 80s inland. West winds 5 to 15 miles per hour. For tonight, mostly clear until midnight, then becoming partly cloudy. Lows in the lower 50s. Southwest winds 5 to 15 miles per hour. And on Sunday, partly cloudy. Patchy fog in the morning. Highs in the mid 60s at the coast to the upper 70s inland. West winds 5 to 15 miles per hour. For the Sunday night, partly cloudy until midnight, then becoming mostly cloudy. Patchy fog after midnight. Lows from the lower to mid 50s. West winds 5 to 10 miles per hour. For Monday, mostly cloudy in the morning, then becoming mostly sunny. Patchy fog in the morning. Highs in the lower 60s at the coast to the lower 70s inland. Southwest winds 5 to 15 miles per hour. And on Monday night, partly cloudy until midnight, then becoming mostly cloudy. Lows from the upper 40s to mid 50s. For the Tuesday, mostly cloudy in the morning, then becoming mostly sunny. Highs from the lower 60s to mid 70s. For Tuesday night, mostly clear until midnight, then becoming partly cloudy. Lows from the 40s to mid 50s. Wednesday and Wednesday night, partly cloudy. Highs from the lower 60s to mid 70s, lows from the upper 40s to mid 50s. And on Thursday, partly cloudy. Patchy fog, highs 60s and 70s. Thursday night and Friday, partly cloudy. Lows in the 50s, highs from the mid 60s to lower 80s. High temperatures today and lows tonight for the selected cities: Santa Cruz, 76 and 54, Monterey, 65 and 55, Salinas, 65 and 54, Hollister, 76 and 52, King City, 82 and 52. The weather overview for the Bay Area and Central Coast: clear skies and cool temperatures today. Cooler weather continues into next week. The extended forecast for the Bay Area and Central Coast: Monday and Monday night, partly cloudy. Patchy fog in the morning. Highs 55 to 80. Lows 50 to 60. Tuesday and Tuesday night, partly cloudy. Patchy fog in the morning. Patchy fog after midnight. Highs 55 to 80. Lows 50 to 60.

Tuesday and Wednesday night, partly cloudy. Patchy fog in the morning. High 60 to 80. Lows 50 to 60. Thursday and Thursday night, partly cloudy. High 60 to 80. Lows 50 to 60. Friday, mostly sunny. Warmer. High 60 to 85. Sunrise, sunset, and tidal information for the San Francisco Bay Area for Saturday, August 29th. The sunrise today, 6:37 a.m. The sunset tonight, 7:44 p.m. Tidal data at the Golden Gate for today. High tide, 12:26 a.m. at 5.73 feet. Low tide, 6:37 a.m. at 0.29 feet. High tide, 1:23 p.m. at 5.46 feet. Low tide, 6:55 p.m. at 1.52 feet. Here are the buoy observations for 11 a.m. Pacific Daylight Time. An offshore buoy 6 winds northeast at 12 knots, pressure 1,027.5 millibars. An offshore buoy 59, winds north 8 knots, water temperature 66, pressure 1,023.9 millibars, seas 3 feet, every 17 seconds. At Point Arena buoy, winds northwest 14 knots, water temperature 55, pressure 1,017.1 millibars, seas 3 feet, every 17 seconds. At buoy 13 near Bodega Bay, winds northwest at 60 knots, pressure 1,016.0 millibars. At Point Reyes Wave Rider buoy, water temperature 58, seas 8 feet, every 8 seconds. At San Francisco buoy, winds northwest at 8 knots, pressure 1,016.6 millibars, swell 5 feet, every 8 seconds. At Half Moon Bay buoy, winds northwest 12 knots, water temperature 61, pressure 1,017.1 millibars, seas 6 feet, every 8 seconds. At Monterey Bay buoy, winds northwest 12 knots, water temperature 58, pressure 1,016.8 millibars, seas 6 feet, every 17 seconds. At Point Sur, Wave Rider buoy, water temperature 58, seas 5 feet, every 18 seconds. At Cape San Martin buoy, winds northwest 21 knots, gusting to 25, water temperature 62, pressure 1,016.1 millibars. Seas 8 feet, every 7 seconds. Synopsis for the Central California coast and bays, including the Monterey Bay, Greater Farallones, and Cordell Bank National Marine Sanctuaries, northwest winds remain fresh with strong to near gale force gusts today into Sunday night. In response, wind-driven seas build to rough this afternoon and steadily subside to moderate through next week. A long-period southerly swell also peaks today around 17 to 18 seconds and gradually diminishes by Sunday night. The marine forecast for San Pablo Bay, Suisun Bay, the West Delta, and the San Francisco Bay north of the Bay Bridge. For today, southwest wind 5 to 10 knots, rising to 10 to 15 knots late this morning and afternoon. For tonight, southwest wind 10 to 15 knots, easing to 5 to 10 knots after midnight. For Sunday, southwest wind 5 to 10 knots, rising to 10 to 15 knots in the afternoon. The marine forecast for Monterey Bay. Small craft advisory in effect through late tonight. For today, northwest wind 5 to 10 knots, becoming west 15 to 20 knots. Seas 3 to 4 feet. Wave detail, west 4 feet at 8 seconds and south 2 feet at 17 seconds. For tonight, northwest wind 15 to 20 knots, easing to 10 to 15 knots after midnight. Seas 3 to 5 feet. Wave detail, northwest 4 feet at 7 seconds and south 2 feet at 17 seconds. For Sunday, west wind 5 to 10 knots. Seas 3 to 4 feet. Wave detail, northwest 4 feet at 9 seconds and south 2 feet at 15 seconds. The coastal waters forecast from Pigeon Point to Point Pinos out to 10 nautical miles. Small craft advisory in effect through late tonight. For today, northwest wind 10 to 15 knots, rising to 20 to 25 knots. Seas 4 to

6 feet. Wave detail, northwest 5 feet at 8 seconds and south 2 feet at 18 seconds. For tonight, northwest wind 15 to 20 knots, easing to 10 to 15 knots after midnight. Seas 5 to 7 feet. Wave detail, northwest 6 feet at 8 seconds and south 2 feet at 17 seconds. For Sunday, northwest wind 10 to 15 knots. Seas 5 to 7 feet. Wave detail, northwest 5 feet at 9 seconds and south 2 feet at 15 seconds. The area forecast for the peninsula, North Bay, and East Bay. For the rest of today, mostly sunny. Highs in the mid-60s at the coast to the lower 80s inland. West winds 5 to 15 miles per hour. For tonight, mostly clear until midnight, then becoming partly cloudy. Lows in the 50s. Southwest winds 5 to 15 miles per hour. And on Sunday, partly cloudy in the morning, then becoming mostly sunny. Highs in the upper 60s at the coast to the lower 80s inland. Southwest winds 5 to 10 miles per hour. For the Sunday night, mostly clear until midnight, then becoming partly cloudy. Lows in the 50s. Southwest winds 5 to 10 miles per hour. For Monday, partly cloudy. Highs around 60 at the coast to the mid-70s inland. Southwest winds 5 to 15 miles per hour. And on Monday night, partly cloudy until midnight, then becoming mostly cloudy. Lows in the 50s. For the Tuesday, mostly cloudy in the morning, then becoming mostly sunny. Highs 60s and 70s. For Tuesday night, mostly clear until midnight, then becoming partly cloudy. Lows in the 50s. And on Wednesday, partly cloudy in the morning, then becoming mostly sunny. Highs from the mid-60s to upper 70s. For the Wednesday night, mostly clear until midnight, then becoming partly cloudy. Lows in the 50s. For Thursday, partly cloudy. Highs from the mid-60s to lower 80s. And on Thursday night, mostly clear until midnight, then becoming partly cloudy. Lows in the 50s. For the Friday, partly cloudy in the morning, then becoming mostly sunny. Highs from the upper 60s to lower 80s. High temperatures today and lows tonight for the selected cities: San Francisco, 66 and 55, San Francisco Airport, 68 and 56, Redwood City, 75 and 57, Oakland, 70 and 57, Fremont, 73 and 57, Concord, 83 and 57, Livermore, 81 and 54, San Rafael, 80 and 54, Santa Rosa, 84 and 50, Napa, 76 and 51, Fairfield, 82 and 55. 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This broadcast originates from the National Weather Service office located in Monterey, California, and serves the South Bay and Monterey Bay Area, including the cities of San Jose, Monterey, Salinas, and Santa Cruz. These are the 11 a.m. Pacific Daylight Time observations for the San Francisco and Monterey Bay Areas on Saturday, August 29th. At San Francisco Airport, it was mostly sunny, temperature 67, dew point 53, relative humidity 61%, northwest wind at 13 miles an hour, pressure 30.01 inches and steady. At Oakland Airport, it was mostly sunny, temperature 66, dew point 55, relative humidity 67%, south wind at 8 miles an hour, pressure 30.02 inches and steady. At San Jose Airport, it was mostly sunny, temperature 70, dew point 55, relative humidity 59%, northwest wind at 5 miles an hour, pressure 30.01 inches and steady. At Santa Rosa, it was sunny, temperature 64, south wind at 6, pressure 29.99 and steady. At Concord, it was sunny, temperature 71, south wind at 12. At Livermore, it was sunny, temperature 73, west wind at 8. At Monterey.

It was partly sunny, temperature 59, west wind at 9, pressure 30.04 and rising. At Salinas, it was mostly sunny, temperature 63, dew point 55, relative humidity 75%, northwest wind at 10. Here are some observations around California and western Nevada. It was sunny, with a temperature of 73 at Sacramento, and 68 at Blue Canyon. It was mostly sunny, with a temperature of 87 at San Diego, 76 at Reno, 70 at Truckee, 68 at South Lake Tahoe, and 68 at Mammoth Lakes. At Los Angeles, it was partly sunny, with a temperature of 84. Local temperature reports around San Francisco Bay for 11 a.m. Downtown San Francisco was 62 degrees. Oakland Museum was 65 degrees. Redwood City was 66 degrees. San Rafael was 68 degrees. The area forecast for the South Bay, including the San Jose metro area and the Santa Clara Valley. For the rest of today, mostly sunny early in the afternoon, then becoming sunny. Highs in the lower 70s by the bay, upper 70s to mid 80s inland. Northwest winds 5 to 15 miles per hour. For tonight, mostly clear. Lows in the 50s. Northwest winds 5 to 10 miles per hour, becoming south after midnight. And on Sunday? Partly cloudy in the morning, then becoming sunny. Highs in the lower 70s by the bay to around 80 inland. Southwest winds up to 5 miles per hour, becoming west in the afternoon. For the Sunday night, clear until midnight, then becoming partly cloudy. Lows from the lower to mid 50s. West winds 5 to 10 miles per hour, becoming southwest after midnight. For Monday, partly cloudy in the morning, then becoming mostly sunny. Highs in the upper 60s by the bay to the mid 70s inland. Southwest winds 5 to 10 miles per hour. And on Monday night, mostly clear until midnight, then becoming partly cloudy. Lows in the 50s. For the Tuesday, partly cloudy in the morning, then becoming mostly sunny. Highs from the 60s to upper 70s. For Tuesday night, clear until midnight, then becoming partly cloudy. Lows in the 50s. And on Wednesday, partly cloudy in the morning, then becoming mostly sunny. Patchy fog. Highs from the 70s to lower 80s. For the Wednesday night, mostly clear until midnight, then becoming partly cloudy. Lows in the 50s. For Thursday, partly cloudy in the morning, then becoming mostly sunny. Patchy fog. Highs from the lower 70s to mid 80s. Thursday night and Friday partly cloudy. Lows in the 50s, highs from the lower 70s to mid 80s. High temperatures today and lows tonight for the selected cities: San Jose, 76 and 56, Mountain View, 71 and 56, Morgan Hill, 84 and 54. The area forecast for the Monterey Bay and Salinas Valley. For the rest of today, mostly sunny. Highs in the mid 60s at the coast to the lower 80s inland. West winds 5 to 15 miles per hour. For tonight, mostly clear until midnight, then becoming partly cloudy. Lows in the lower 50s. Southwest winds 5 to 15 miles per hour. And on Sunday, partly cloudy. Patchy fog in the morning. Highs in the mid 60s at the coast to the upper 70s inland. West winds 5 to 15 miles per hour. For the Sunday night, partly cloudy until midnight, then becoming mostly cloudy. Patchy fog after midnight. Lows from the lower to mid 50s. West winds 5 to 10 miles per hour. For Monday, mostly cloudy in the morning, then becoming mostly sunny. Patchy fog in the morning. Highs in the lower 60s at the coast to the lower 70s inland. Southwest winds 5 to 15 miles per hour. And on Monday night, partly cloudy until midnight, then becoming mostly cloudy. Lows from the upper 40s to mid 50s. For the Tuesday, mostly cloudy in the morning, then becoming mostly

sunny. Highs from the lower 60s to mid-70s. For Tuesday night, mostly clear until midnight, then becoming partly cloudy. Lows from the 40s to mid-50s. Wednesday and Wednesday night, partly cloudy. Highs from the lower 60s to mid-70s, lows from the upper 40s to mid-50s, and on Thursday, partly cloudy. Patchy fog, highs 60s and 70s Thursday night and Friday, partly cloudy. Lows in the 50s, highs from the mid-60s to lower 80s, high temperatures today and lows tonight for the selected cities, Santa Cruz, 76 and 54, Monterey, 65 and 55, Salinas, 65 and 54, Hollister, 76 and 52, King City, 82 and 52. The weather overview for the Bay Area and Central Coast, clear skies and cool temperatures today. Cooler weather continues into next week. The extended forecast for the Bay Area and Central Coast, Monday and Monday night, partly cloudy. Patchy fog in the morning. Highs 55 to 80. Lows 50 to 60. Tuesday and Tuesday night, partly cloudy. Patchy fog in the morning. Patchy fog after midnight. Highs 55 to 80. Lows 50 to 60. Wednesday and Wednesday night, partly cloudy. Patchy fog in the morning. Highs 60 to 80. Lows 50 to 60. Thursday and Thursday night, partly cloudy. Highs 60 to 80. Lows 50 to 60. Friday, mostly sunny. Warmer. High 60 to 85. Sunrise, sunset, and tidal information for the San Francisco Bay Area for Saturday, August 29th. The sunrise today, 6:30. The sunrise today, 6:37 a.m. The sunset tonight, 7:44 p.m. Tidal data at the Golden Gate for today. High tide, 12:26 a.m. at 5.73 feet. Low tide, 6:37 a.m. at 0.29 feet. High tide, 1:23 p.m. at 5.46 feet. Low tide, 6:55 p.m. at 1.52 feet. Here are the buoy observations for 11 a.m. Pacific Daylight Time. An offshore buoy 6 winds northeast at 12 knots, pressure 1,027.5 millibars. An offshore buoy 59, winds north 8 knots, water temperature 66, pressure 1,023.9 millibars, seas 3 feet, every 17 seconds. At Point Arena buoy, winds northwest 14 knots, water temperature 55, pressure 1,017.1 millibars, seas 3 feet, every 17 seconds. At buoy 13 near Bodega Bay, winds northwest at 60 knots, pressure 1,016.0 millibars. At Point Reyes Wave Rider buoy, water temperature 58, seas 8 feet, every 8 seconds. At San Francisco buoy, winds northwest at 8 knots, pressure 1,016.6 millibars, swell 5 feet, every 8 seconds. At Half Moon Bay buoy, winds northwest 12 knots, water temperature 61, pressure 1,017.1 millibars, seas 6 feet, every 8 seconds. At Monterey Bay buoy, winds northwest 12 knots, water temperature 58, pressure 1,016.8 millibars, seas 6 feet, every 17 seconds. At Point Sur, Wave Rider buoy, water temperature 58, seas 5 feet, every 18 seconds. At Cape San Martin buoy, winds northwest 21 knots, gusting to 25, water temperature 62, pressure 1,016.1 millibars. Seas 8 feet, every 7 seconds. Synopsis for the Central California coast and bays, including the Monterey Bay, Greater Farallones, and Cordell Bank National Marine Sanctuaries, northwest winds remain fresh with strong to near gale force gusts today into Sunday night. In response, wind-driven seas build to rough this afternoon and steadily subside to moderate through next week. A long-period southerly swell also peaks today around 17 to 18 seconds and gradually diminishes by Sunday night. The marine forecast for San Pablo Bay, Suisun Bay, the West Delta, and the San Francisco Bay north of the Bay Bridge,

for today? Southwest wind 5 to 10 knots, rising to 10 to 15 knots late this morning and afternoon. For tonight, southwest wind 10 to 15 knots, easing to 5 to 10 knots after midnight. For Sunday, southwest wind 5 to 10 knots, rising to 10 to 15 knots in the afternoon. The marine forecast for Monterey Bay. Small craft advisory in effect through late tonight. For today, northwest wind 5 to 10 knots, becoming west 15 to 20 knots. Seas 3 to 4 feet. Wave detail, west 4 feet at 8 seconds and south 2 feet at 17 seconds. For tonight, northwest wind 15 to 20 knots, easing to 10 to 15 knots after midnight. Seas 3 to 5 feet. Wave detail, northwest 4 feet at 7 seconds and south 2 feet at 17 seconds. For Sunday, west wind 5 to 10 knots. Seas 3 to 4 feet. Wave detail, northwest 4 feet at 9 seconds and south 2 feet at 15 seconds. The coastal waters forecast from Pigeon Point to Point Pinos out to 10 nautical miles. Small craft advisory in effect through late tonight. For today, northwest wind 10 to 15 knots, rising to 20 to 25 knots. Seas 4 to 6 feet. Wave detail, northwest 5 feet at 8 seconds and south 2 feet at 18 seconds. For tonight, northwest wind 15 to 20 knots, easing to 10 to 15 knots after midnight. Seas 5 to 7 feet. Wave detail, northwest 6 feet at 8 seconds and south 2 feet at 17 seconds. For Sunday, northwest wind 10 to 15 knots. Seas 5 to 7 feet. Wave detail, northwest 5 feet at 9 seconds and south 2 feet at 15 seconds. The area forecast for the peninsula, North Bay, and East Bay. For the rest of today, mostly sunny. Highs in the mid-60s at the coast to the lower 80s inland. West winds 5 to 15 miles per hour. For tonight, mostly clear until midnight, then becoming partly cloudy. Lows in the 50s. Southwest winds 5 to 15 miles per hour. And on Sunday? Partly cloudy in the morning, then becoming mostly sunny. Highs in the upper 60s at the coast to the lower 80s inland. Southwest winds 5 to 10 miles per hour. For the Sunday night, mostly clear until midnight, then becoming partly cloudy. Lows in the 50s. Southwest winds 5 to 10 miles per hour. For Monday, partly cloudy. Highs around 60 at the coast to the mid-70s inland. Southwest winds 5 to 15 miles per hour. And on Monday night, partly cloudy until midnight, then becoming mostly cloudy. Lows in the 50s. For the Tuesday, mostly cloudy in the morning, then becoming mostly sunny. Highs 60s and 70s. For Tuesday night, mostly clear until midnight, then becoming partly cloudy. Lows in the 50s. And on Wednesday, partly cloudy in the morning, then becoming mostly sunny. Highs from the mid-60s to upper 70s. For the Wednesday night, mostly clear until midnight, then becoming partly cloudy. Lows in the 50s. For Thursday, partly cloudy. Highs from the mid-60s to lower 80s. And on Thursday night, mostly clear until midnight, then becoming partly cloudy. Lows in the 50s. For the Friday, partly cloudy in the morning, then becoming mostly sunny. Highs from the upper 60s to lower 80s. High temperatures today and lows tonight for the selected cities: San Francisco, 66 and 55, San Francisco Airport, 68 and 56, Redwood City, 75 and 57, Oakland, 70 and 57, Fremont, 73 and 57, Concord, 83 and 57, Livermore, 81 and 54, San Rafael, 80 and 54, Santa Rosa, 84 and 50, Napa, 76 and 51, Fairfield, 82 and 55. These are the 11 a.m. Pacific Daylight Time observations for the San Francisco and Monterey Bay areas on Saturday, August 29th. At San Francisco Airport,

It was mostly sunny. Temperature 67, dew point 53. Relative humidity 61%. Northwest wind at 13 miles an hour. Pressure 30.01 inches and steady. At Oakland Airport, it was mostly sunny. Temperature 66, dew point 55. Relative humidity 67%. South wind at 8 miles an hour. Pressure 30.02 inches and steady. At San Jose Airport, it was mostly sunny. Temperature 70, dew point 55. Relative humidity 59%. Northwest wind at 5 miles an hour. Pressure 30.01 inches and steady. At Santa Rosa, it was sunny. Temperature 64, south wind at 6. Pressure 29.99 and steady. At Concord, it was sunny. Temperature 71, south wind at 12. At Livermore, it was sunny. Temperature 73, west wind at 8. At Monterey, it was partly sunny. Temperature 59, west wind at 9. Pressure 30.04 and rising. At Salinas, it was mostly sunny. Temperature 63, dew point 55. Relative humidity 75%. Northwest wind at 10. Here are some observations around California and western Nevada. It was sunny, with a temperature of 73 at Sacramento, and 68 at Blue Canyon. It was mostly sunny, with a temperature of 87 at San Diego, 76 at Reno, 70 at Truckee, 68 at South Lake Tahoe, and 68 at Mammoth Lakes. At Los Angeles, it was partly sunny, with a temperature of 84. Local temperature reports around San Francisco Bay for 11 a.m. Downtown San Francisco was 62 degrees. Oakland Museum was 65 degrees. Redwood City was 66 degrees. San Rafael was 68 degrees. The area forecast for the South Bay, including the San Jose metro area and the Santa Clara Valley. For the rest of today, mostly sunny early in the afternoon, then becoming sunny. Highs in the lower 70s by the bay, upper 70s to mid 80s inland. Northwest winds 5 to 15 miles per hour. For tonight, mostly clear. Lows in the 50s. Northwest winds 5 to 10 miles per hour, becoming south after midnight. And on Sunday? Partly cloudy in the morning, then becoming sunny. Highs in the lower 70s by the bay to around 80 inland. Southwest winds up to 5 miles per hour, becoming west in the afternoon. For the Sunday night, clear until midnight, then becoming partly cloudy. Lows from the lower to mid 50s. West winds 5 to 10 miles per hour, becoming southwest after midnight. For Monday, partly cloudy in the morning, then becoming mostly sunny. Highs in the upper 60s by the bay to the mid 70s inland. Southwest winds 5 to 10 miles per hour. And on Monday night, mostly clear until midnight, then becoming partly cloudy. Lows in the 50s. For the Tuesday, partly cloudy in the morning, then becoming mostly sunny. Highs from the 60s to upper 70s. For Tuesday night, clear until midnight, then becoming partly cloudy. Lows in the 50s. And on Wednesday, partly cloudy in the morning, then becoming mostly sunny. Patchy fog. Highs from the 70s to lower 80s. For the Wednesday night, mostly clear until midnight, then becoming partly cloudy. Lows in the 50s. For Thursday, partly cloudy in the morning, then becoming mostly sunny. Patchy fog. Highs from the lower 70s to mid 80s. Thursday night and Friday, partly cloudy. Lows in the 50s, highs from the lower 70s to mid 80s. High temperatures today and lows tonight for the selected cities: San Jose, 76 and 56, Mountain View, 71 and 56, Morgan Hill, 84 and 54. The area forecast for the Monterey Bay and Salinas Valley. For the rest of today, mostly sunny. Highs in the mid 60s at the coast to the lower 80s inland. West winds 5 to 15 miles per hour. For tonight, mostly clear until midnight, then becoming partly cloudy. Lows in the lower 50s. Southwest

5 to 15 miles per hour. And on Sunday, partly cloudy. Patchy fog in the morning. Highs in the mid-60s at the coast to the upper 70s inland. West winds 5 to 15 miles per hour. For the Sunday night, partly cloudy until midnight, then becoming mostly cloudy. Patchy fog after midnight. Lows from the lower to mid-50s. West winds 5 to 10 miles per hour. For Monday, mostly cloudy in the morning, then becoming mostly sunny. Patchy fog in the morning. Highs in the lower 60s at the coast to the lower 70s inland. Southwest winds 5 to 15 miles per hour. And on Monday night, partly cloudy until midnight, then becoming mostly cloudy. Lows from the upper 40s to mid 50s. For the Tuesday, mostly cloudy in the morning, then becoming mostly sunny. Highs from the lower 60s to mid 70s. For Tuesday night, mostly clear until midnight, then becoming partly cloudy. Lows from the 40s to mid 50s. Wednesday and Wednesday night, partly cloudy. Highs from the lower 60s to mid 70s, lows from the upper 40s to mid 50s, and on Thursday, partly cloudy. Patchy fog, highs 60s and 70s Thursday night and Friday, partly cloudy. Lows in the 50s, highs from the mid 60s to lower 80s, high temperatures today and lows tonight for the selected cities, Santa Cruz, 76 and 54, Monterey, 65 and 55, Salinas, 65 and 54, Hollister, 76 and 52, King City, 82 and 52. The weather overview for the Bay Area and Central Coast, clear skies and cool temperatures today. Cooler weather continues into next week. The extended forecast for the Bay Area and Central Coast, Monday and Monday night, partly cloudy. Patchy fog in the morning. Highs 55 to 80. Lows 50 to 60. Tuesday and Tuesday night, partly cloudy. Patchy fog in the morning. Patchy fog after midnight. Highs 55 to 80. Lows 50 to 60. Wednesday and Wednesday night, partly cloudy. Patchy fog in the morning. Highs 60 to 80. Lows 50 to 60. Thursday and Thursday night, partly cloudy. Highs 60 to 80. Lows 50 to 60. Friday, mostly sunny. Warmer. High 60 to 85. Sunrise, sunset, and tidal information for the San Francisco Bay Area for Saturday, August 29th. The sunrise today, 6:37 a.m. The sunset tonight, 7:44 p.m. Tidal data at the Golden Gate for today. High tide, 12:26 a.m. at 5.73 feet. Low tide, 6:37 a.m. at 0.29 feet. High tide, 1:23 p.m. at 5.46 feet. Low tide, 6:55 p.m. at 1.52 feet. Here are the buoy observations for 11 a.m. Pacific Daylight Time. An offshore buoy 6 winds northeast at 12 knots, pressure 1,027.5 millibars. An offshore buoy 59, winds north 8 knots, water temperature 66, pressure 1,023.9 millibars, seas 3 feet, every 17 seconds. At Point Arena buoy, winds northwest 14 knots, water temperature 55, pressure 1,017.1 millibars, seas 3 feet, every 17 seconds. At buoy 13 near Bodega Bay, winds northwest at 60 knots, pressure 1,016.0 millibars. At Point Reyes Wave Rider buoy, water temperature 58, seas 8 feet, every 8 seconds. At San Francisco buoy, winds northwest at 8 knots, pressure 1,016.6 millibars, swell 5 feet, every 8 seconds. At Half Moon Bay buoy, winds northwest 12 knots, water temperature 61, pressure 1,017.1 millibars, seas 6 feet, every 8 seconds. At Monterey Bay buoy, winds northwest 12 knots, water temperature 58, pressure 1,016.8 millibars, seas 6 feet, every 17 seconds.
Endpoint, sir. Wave rider buoy water temperature 58. Seas 5 feet every 18 seconds. At Cape San Martin, buoy winds northwest 21 knots, gusting to 25, water temperature 62, pressure 1016.1 millibars. Seas 8 feet every 7 seconds. Synopsis for the Central California coast and bays, including the Monterey Bay, Greater Farallones, and Cordell Bank National Marine Sanctuaries. Northwest winds remain fresh with strong to near gale force gusts today into Sunday night. In response, wind-driven seas build to rough this afternoon and steadily subside to moderate through next week. A long-period southerly swell also peaks today around 17 to 18 seconds and gradually diminishes by Sunday night. The marine forecast for San Pablo Bay, Suisun Bay, the West Delta, and the San Francisco Bay north of the Bay Bridge. For today, southwest wind 5 to 10 knots, rising to 10 to 15 knots late this morning and afternoon. For tonight, southwest wind 10 to 15 knots, easing to 5 to 10 knots after midnight. For Sunday, southwest wind 5 to 10 knots, rising to 10 to 15 knots in the afternoon. The marine forecast for Monterey Bay. Small craft advisory in effect through late tonight. For today, northwest wind 5 to 10 knots, becoming west 15 to 20 knots. Seas 3 to 4 feet. Wave detail, west 4 feet at 8 seconds and south 2 feet at 17 seconds. For tonight, northwest wind 15 to 20 knots, easing to 10 to 15 knots after midnight. Seas 3 to 5 feet. Wave detail, northwest 4 feet at 7 seconds and south 2 feet at 17 seconds. For Sunday, west wind 5 to 10 knots. Seas 3 to 4 feet. Wave detail, northwest 4 feet at 9 seconds and south 2 feet at 15 seconds. The coastal waters forecast from Pigeon Point to Point Pinos out to 10 nautical miles. Small craft advisory in effect through late tonight. For today, northwest wind 10 to 15 knots, rising to 20 to 25 knots. Seas 4 to 6 feet. Wave detail, northwest 5 feet at 8 seconds and south 2 feet at 18 seconds. For tonight, northwest wind 15 to 20 knots, easing to 10 to 15 knots after midnight. Seas 5 to 7 feet. Wave detail, northwest 6 feet at 8 seconds and south 2 feet at 17 seconds. For Sunday, northwest wind 10 to 15 knots. Seas 5 to 7 feet. Wave detail, northwest 5 feet at 9 seconds and south 2 feet at 15 seconds. 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This broadcast originates from the National Weather Service office located in Monterey, California, and serves the South Bay and Monterey Bay Area, including the cities of San Jose, Monterey, Salinas, and Santa Cruz. The area forecast for the Peninsula, North Bay, and East Bay. For the rest of today, mostly sunny. Highs in the mid-60s at the coast to the lower 80s inland. West winds 5 to 15 miles per hour. For tonight, mostly clear until midnight, then becoming partly cloudy. Lows in the 50s. Southwest winds 5 to 15 miles per hour. And on Sunday? Partly cloudy in the morning, then becoming mostly sunny. Highs in the upper 60s at the coast to the lower 80s inland. Southwest winds 5 to 10 miles per hour. For the Sunday night, mostly clear until midnight, then becoming partly cloudy. Lows in the 50s. Southwest winds 5 to 10 miles per hour. For Monday, partly cloudy. Highs around 60 at the coast to the mid 70s inland. Southwest winds 5 to 15 miles per hour. And on Monday night, partly cloudy until midnight, then becoming mostly cloudy. Lows in the 50s. For the Tuesday, mostly cloudy in the morning, then becoming mostly sunny. Highs 60s and 70s.
For Tuesday night, mostly clear until midnight, then becoming partly cloudy.

lows in the 50s. And on Wednesday, partly cloudy in the morning, then becoming mostly sunny. Highs from the mid-60s to upper 70s. For the Wednesday night, mostly clear until midnight, then becoming partly cloudy. Lows in the 50s. For Thursday, partly cloudy. Highs from the mid-60s to lower 80s. And on Thursday night, mostly clear until midnight, then becoming partly cloudy. Lows in the 50s. For the Friday, partly cloudy in the morning, then becoming mostly sunny. Highs from the upper 60s to lower 80s. High temperatures today and lows tonight for the selected cities: San Francisco, 66 and 55, San Francisco Airport, 68 and 56, Redwood City, 75 and 57, Oakland, 70 and 57, Fremont, 73 and 57, Concord, 83 and 57, Livermore, 81 and 54, San Rafael, 80 and 54, Santa Rosa, 84 and 50, Napa, 76 and 51, Fairfield, 82 and 55. These are the 11 a.m. Pacific Daylight Time observations for the San Francisco and Monterey Bay areas on Saturday, August 29th. At San Francisco Airport, it was mostly sunny, temperature 67, dew point 53, relative humidity 61%, northwest wind at 13 miles an hour, pressure 30.01 inches and steady. At Oakland Airport, it was mostly sunny, temperature 66, dew point 55, relative humidity 67%, south wind at 8 miles an hour, pressure 30.02 inches and steady. At San Jose Airport, it was mostly sunny, temperature 70, dew point 55, relative humidity 59%, northwest wind at 5 miles an hour, pressure 30.01 inches and steady. At Santa Rosa, it was sunny, temperature 64, south wind at 6, pressure 29.99 and steady. At Concord, it was sunny, temperature 71, south wind at 12. At Livermore, it was sunny, temperature 73, west wind at 8. At Monterey, it was partly sunny, temperature 59, west wind at 9, pressure 30.04 and rising. At Salinas, it was mostly sunny, temperature 63, dew point 55, relative humidity 75%, northwest wind at 10. Here are some observations around California and western Nevada. It was sunny, with a temperature of 73 at Sacramento, and 68 at Blue Canyon. It was mostly sunny, with a temperature of 87 at San Diego, 76 at Reno, 70 at Truckee, 68 at South Lake Tahoe, and 68 at Mammoth Lakes. At Los Angeles, it was partly sunny, with a temperature of 84. Local temperature reports around San Francisco Bay for 11 a.m. Downtown San Francisco was 62 degrees. Oakland Museum was 65 degrees. Redwood City was 66 degrees. San Rafael was 68 degrees. The area forecast for the South Bay, including the San Jose metro area and the Santa Clara Valley. For the rest of today, mostly sunny early in the afternoon, then becoming sunny. Highs in the lower 70s by the bay, upper 70s to mid 80s inland. Northwest winds 5 to 15 miles per hour. For tonight, mostly clear. Lows in the 50s. Northwest winds 5 to 10 miles per hour, becoming south after midnight. And on Sunday? Partly cloudy in the morning, then becoming sunny. Highs in the lower 70s by the bay to around 80 inland. Southwest winds up to 5 miles per hour, becoming west in the afternoon. For the Sunday night, clear until midnight, then becoming partly cloudy. Lows from the lower to mid-50s. West winds 5 to 10 miles per hour, becoming southwest after midnight. For Monday, partly cloudy in the morning, then becoming mostly sunny. Highs in the upper 60s by the bay to the mid-70s inland. Southwest winds 5 to 10 miles per hour. And on Monday night, mostly clear until midnight, then becoming partly cloudy. Lows in the 50s. For the Tuesday, partly cloudy in the morning, then

highs from the lower 70s to mid 80s. Thursday night and Friday partly cloudy. Lows in the 50s, highs from the lower 70s to mid 80s. High temperatures today and lows tonight for the selected cities: San Jose, 76 and 56, Mountain View, 71 and 56, Morgan Hill, 84 and 54. The area forecast for the Monterey Bay and Salinas Valley. For the rest of today, mostly sunny. Highs in the mid-60s at the coast to the lower 80s inland. West winds 5 to 15 miles per hour. For tonight, mostly clear until midnight, then becoming partly cloudy. Lows in the lower 50s. Southwest winds 5 to 15 miles per hour. And on Sunday, partly cloudy. Patchy fog in the morning. Highs in the mid-60s at the coast to the upper 70s inland. West winds 5 to 15 miles per hour. For the Sunday night, partly cloudy until midnight, then becoming mostly cloudy. Patchy fog after midnight. Lows from the lower to mid-50s. West winds 5 to 10 miles per hour. For Monday, mostly cloudy in the morning, then becoming mostly sunny. Patchy fog in the morning. Highs in the lower 60s at the coast to the lower 70s inland. Southwest winds 5 to 15 miles per hour. And on Monday night, partly cloudy until midnight, then becoming mostly cloudy. Lows from the upper 40s to mid 50s. For the Tuesday, mostly cloudy in the morning, then becoming mostly sunny. Highs from the lower 60s to mid 70s. For Tuesday night, mostly clear until midnight, then becoming partly cloudy. Lows from the 40s to mid 50s. Wednesday and Wednesday night, partly cloudy. Highs from the lower 60s to mid 70s, lows from the upper 40s to mid 50s, and on Thursday, partly cloudy. Patchy fog, highs 60s and 70s Thursday night and Friday, partly cloudy. Lows in the 50s, highs from the mid 60s to lower 80s, high temperatures today and lows tonight for the selected cities: Santa Cruz, 76 and 54, Monterey, 65 and 55, Salinas, 65 and 54, Hollister, 76 and 52, King City, 82 and 52. The weather overview for the Bay Area and Central Coast: clear skies and cool temperatures today. Cooler weather continues into next week. The extended forecast for the Bay Area and Central Coast: Monday and Monday night, partly cloudy. Patchy fog in the morning. Highs 55 to 80. Lows 50 to 60. Tuesday and Tuesday night, partly cloudy. Patchy fog in the morning. Patchy fog after midnight. Highs 60 to 80. Lows 50 to 60. Wednesday and Wednesday night, partly cloudy. Patchy fog in the morning. Patchy fog after midnight. Highs 60 to 80. Lows 50 to 60. Thursday and Thursday night, partly cloudy. Patchy fog in the morning. High 60 to 80. Lows 50 to 60. Friday, mostly sunny. Warmer. High 60 to 85. Sunrise, sunset, and tidal information for the San Francisco Bay Area for Saturday, August 29th. The sunrise today, 6:37 a.m. The sunset tonight, 7:44 p.m. Tidal data at the Golden Gate for today. High tide, 12:26 a.m. at 5.73 feet. Low tide, 6:37 a.m. at 0.29 feet. High tide, 1:23 p.m. at 5.46 feet. Low tide, 6:55 p.m. at 1.52 feet. Here are the buoy observations for noon Pacific Daylight Time. An offshore buoy, 6 winds northeast at 10 knots, pressure 1,027.7 millibars. An offshore buoy, 59 winds northwest at 8 knots, water temperature 66, pressure 1,024.2 millibars. At buoy 14 near Point Arena, winds northwest at 14 knots, water temperature 55, pressure 1,017.2 millibars. At buoy 13 near Bodega Bay, winds northwest at 12 knots, pressure

1016.1 millibars. At Point Reyes, wave rider buoy water temperature 58, sea 7 feet, every 8 seconds. At San Francisco, buoy winds northwest at 8 knots, water temperature 57, pressure 1016.7 millibars. At Half Moon Bay, buoy winds northwest 10 knots, water temperature 61, pressure 1017.3 millibars, seas 6 feet, every 8 seconds. At Monterey, buoy winds northwest at 12 knots, water temperature 58, pressure 1016.8 millibars. At Point Sur, wave rider buoy water temperature 58, seas 5 feet, every 18 seconds. At Cape San Martin, buoy winds northwest at 21 knots, gusting to 25, water temperature 62, pressure 1016.0 millibars. Synopsis for the Central California coast and bays, including the Monterey Bay, Greater Farallones, and Cordell Bank National Marine Sanctuaries, northwest winds remain fresh with strong to near gale force gusts today into Sunday night. In response, wind-driven seas build to rough this afternoon and steadily subside to moderate through next week. A long-period southerly swell also peaks today around 17 to 18 seconds and gradually diminishes by Sunday night. The marine forecast for San Pablo Bay, Suisun Bay, the West Delta, and the San Francisco Bay north of the Bay Bridge. For today, southwest wind 5 to 10 knots, rising to 10 to 15 knots late this morning and afternoon. For tonight, southwest wind 10 to 15 knots, easing to 5 to 10 knots after midnight. For Sunday, southwest wind 5 to 10 knots, rising to 10 to 15 knots in the afternoon. The marine forecast for Monterey Bay. Small craft advisory in effect through late tonight. For today, northwest wind 5 to 10 knots, becoming west 15 to 20 knots. Seas 3 to 4 feet. Wave detail, west 4 feet at 8 seconds and south 2 feet at 17 seconds. For tonight, northwest wind 15 to 20 knots, easing to 10 to 15 knots after midnight. Seas 3 to 5 feet. Wave detail, northwest 4 feet at 7 seconds and south 2 feet at 17 seconds. For Sunday, west wind 5 to 10 knots. Seas 3 to 4 feet. Wave detail, northwest 4 feet at 9 seconds and south 2 feet at 15 seconds. The coastal waters forecast from Pigeon Point to Point Pinos out to 10 nautical miles. Small craft advisory in effect through late tonight. For today, northwest wind 10 to 15 knots, rising to 20 to 25 knots. Seas 4 to 6 feet. Wave detail, northwest 5 feet at 8 seconds and south 2 feet at 18 seconds. For tonight, northwest wind 15 to 20 knots, easing to 10 to 15 knots after midnight. Seas 5 to 7 feet. Wave detail, northwest 6 feet at 8 seconds and south 2 feet at 17 seconds. For Sunday, northwest wind 10 to 15 knots. Seas 5 to 7 feet. Wave detail, northwest 5 feet at 9 seconds and south 2 feet at 15 seconds. The area forecast for the peninsula, North Bay, and East Bay. For the rest of today, mostly sunny. Highs in the mid-60s at the coast to the lower 80s inland. West winds 5 to 15 miles per hour. For tonight, mostly clear until midnight, then becoming partly cloudy. Lows in the 50s. Southwest winds 5 to 15 miles per hour. And on Sunday? Partly cloudy in the morning, then becoming mostly sunny. Highs in the upper 60s at the coast to the lower 80s inland. Southwest winds 5 to 10 miles per hour. For the Sunday night, mostly clear until midnight, then becoming partly cloudy. Lows in the 50s. Southwest winds 5 to 10 miles per hour. For Monday, partly cloudy. Highs around 60 at the coast to the mid-70s inland. Southwest winds 5 to 15 miles per hour. And on Monday night, partly cloudy until midnight, then becoming mostly cloudy. Lows in the 50s. For the Tuesday, mostly cloudy in the morning.

becoming mostly sunny. Highs 60s and 70s. For Tuesday night, mostly clear until midnight, then becoming partly cloudy. Lows in the 50s. And on Wednesday, partly cloudy in the morning, then becoming mostly sunny. Highs from the mid-60s to upper 70s. For the Wednesday night, mostly clear until midnight, then becoming partly cloudy. Lows in the 50s. For Thursday, partly cloudy. Highs from the mid-60s to lower 80s. And on Thursday night, mostly clear until midnight, then becoming partly cloudy. Lows in the 50s. For the Friday, partly cloudy in the morning, then becoming mostly sunny. Highs from the upper 60s to lower 80s. High temperatures today and lows tonight for the selected cities: San Francisco, 66 and 55, San Francisco Airport, 68 and 56, Redwood City, 75 and 57, Oakland, 70 and 57, Fremont, 73 and 57, Concord, 83 and 57, Livermore, 81 and 54, San Rafael, 80 and 54, Santa Rosa, 84 and 50, Napa, 76 and 51, Fairfield, 82 and 55. These are the noon Pacific Daylight Time observations for the San Francisco and Monterey Bay areas on Saturday, August 29th. At San Francisco Airport, it was mostly sunny, temperature 70, dew point 53, relative humidity 54%, northwest wind at 15 miles an hour, pressure 30.01 inches and steady. At Oakland Airport, it was mostly sunny, temperature 68, dew point 54, relative humidity 60%, west wind at 8 miles an hour, pressure 30.02 inches and steady. At San Jose Airport, it was mostly sunny, temperature 73, dew point 54, relative humidity 51%, northwest wind at 10 miles an hour, pressure 30.00 inches and falling. At Santa Rosa, it was sunny, temperature 70, south wind at 7, pressure 29.98 and falling. At Concord, it was sunny, temperature 77, southeast wind at 8. At Livermore, it was sunny, temperature 77, northwest wind at 14. At Monterey, it was cloudy, temperature 60, northwest wind at 7, pressure 30.04 and steady. At Salinas, it was sunny, temperature 65, dew point 55, relative humidity 70%, northwest wind at 13. Here are some observations around California and western Nevada. It was sunny, with a temperature of 78 at Sacramento, and 69 at Blue Canyon. It was mostly sunny, with a temperature of 83 at San Diego, 77 at Reno, 72 at Truckee, 67 at South Lake Tahoe, and 70 at Mammoth Lakes. At Los Angeles, it was partly sunny, with a temperature of 85. Local temperature reports around San Francisco Bay for 12 p.m. Downtown San Francisco was 64 degrees. Oakland Museum was 67 degrees. Redwood City was 72 degrees. San Rafael was 71 degrees. The area forecast for the South Bay, including the San Jose metro area and the Santa Clara Valley. For the rest of today, mostly sunny early in the afternoon, then becoming sunny. Highs in the lower 70s by the bay, upper 70s to mid 80s inland. Northwest winds 5 to 15 miles per hour. For tonight, mostly clear. Lows in the 50s. Northwest winds 5 to 10 miles per hour, becoming south after midnight. And on Sunday? Partly cloudy in the morning, then becoming sunny. Highs in the lower 70s by the bay to around 80 inland. Southwest winds up to 5 miles per hour, becoming west in the afternoon. For the Sunday night, clear until midnight, then becoming partly cloudy. Lows from the lower to mid-50s. West winds 5 to 10 miles per hour, becoming southwest after midnight. For Monday, partly cloudy in the morning, then becoming mostly sunny. Highs in the upper 60s by the bay to the mid-70s inland. Southwest winds 5 to 10 miles per hour. And on

night, mostly clear until midnight, then becoming partly cloudy. Lows in the 50s. For the Tuesday, partly cloudy in the morning, then becoming mostly sunny. Highs from the 60s to upper 70s. For Tuesday night, clear until midnight, then becoming partly cloudy. Lows in the 50s. And on Wednesday, partly cloudy in the morning, then becoming mostly sunny. Patchy fog. Highs from the 70s to lower 80s. For the Wednesday night, mostly clear until midnight, then becoming partly cloudy. Lows in the 50s. For Thursday, partly cloudy in the morning, then becoming mostly sunny. Patchy fog. Highs from the lower 70s to mid 80s. Thursday night and Friday, partly cloudy. Lows in the 50s, highs from the lower 70s to mid 80s. High temperatures today and lows tonight for the selected cities: San Jose, 76 and 56, Mountain View, 71 and 56, Morgan Hill, 84 and 54. The area forecast for the Monterey Bay and Salinas Valley. For the rest of today, mostly sunny. Highs in the mid-60s at the coast to the lower 80s inland. West winds 5 to 15 miles per hour. For tonight, mostly clear until midnight, then becoming partly cloudy. Lows in the lower 50s. Southwest winds 5 to 15 miles per hour. And on Sunday, partly cloudy. Patchy fog in the morning. Highs in the mid-60s at the coast to the upper 70s inland. West winds 5 to 15 miles per hour. For the Sunday night, partly cloudy until midnight, then becoming mostly cloudy. Patchy fog after midnight. Lows from the lower to mid-50s. West winds 5 to 10 miles per hour. For Monday, mostly cloudy in the morning, then becoming mostly sunny. Patchy fog in the morning. Highs in the lower 60s at the coast to the lower 70s inland. Southwest winds 5 to 15 miles per hour. And on Monday night, partly cloudy until midnight, then becoming mostly cloudy. Lows from the upper 40s to mid 50s. For the Tuesday, mostly cloudy in the morning, then becoming mostly sunny. Highs from the lower 60s to mid 70s. For Tuesday night, mostly clear until midnight, then becoming partly cloudy. Lows from the 40s to mid 50s. Wednesday and Wednesday night, partly cloudy. Highs from the lower 60s to mid 70s. Lows from the upper 40s to mid 50s. And on Thursday, partly cloudy. Patchy fog. Highs 60s and 70s. Thursday night and Friday, partly cloudy. Lows in the 50s. Highs from the mid 60s to lower 80s. High temperatures today and lows tonight for the selected cities: Santa Cruz, 76 and 54. Monterey, 65 and 55, Salinas, 65 and 54, Hollister, 76 and 52, King City, 82 and 52. The weather overview for the Bay Area and Central Coast: clear skies and cool temperatures today. Cooler weather continues into next week. The extended forecast for the Bay Area and Central Coast: Monday and Monday night, partly cloudy. Patchy fog in the morning. Highs 55 to 80. Lows 50 to 60. Tuesday and Tuesday night, partly cloudy. Patchy fog in the morning. Patchy fog after midnight. Highs 60 to 80. Lows 50 to 60. Wednesday and Wednesday night, partly cloudy. Patchy fog in the morning. Patchy fog after midnight. Highs 60 to 80. Lows 50 to 60. Thursday and Thursday night, partly cloudy. Patchy fog in the morning. Highs 60 to 80. Lows 50 to 60. Friday, mostly sunny. Warmer. Highs 60 to 85. Sunrise, sunset, and tidal information for the San Francisco Bay Area for Saturday, August 29th. The sunrise today, 6:37 a.m. The sunset tonight, 7:44 p.m. Tidal data at the Golden Gate for today. High tide, 12:26 a.m. at 5.73 feet. Low tide, 6.

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Here are the buoy observations for noon Pacific Daylight Time. At offshore buoy 6 winds northeast at 10 knots, pressure 1,027.7 millibars. At offshore buoy 59 winds northwest at 8 knots, water temperature 66, pressure 1,024.2 millibars. At buoy 14 near Point Arena winds northwest at 14 knots, pressure 1,017.0 millibars, swell 7 feet, every 7 seconds. At buoy 13 near Bodega Bay winds northwest at 10 knots, pressure 1,016.1 millibars, swell 5 feet, every 17 seconds. At Point Reyes Wave Rider buoy water temperature 58, seas 8 feet, every 8 seconds. At San Francisco buoy winds northwest at 8 knots, water temperature 57, pressure 1,016.7 millibars. At Half Moon Bay buoy winds northwest 10 knots, water temperature 61, pressure 1,017.3 millibars, seas 6 feet, every 8 seconds. At Monterey Bay buoy winds northwest 12 knots, water temperature 58, pressure 1,016.7 millibars, seas 6 feet, every 8 seconds. At Point Sur, Wave Rider buoy water temperature 58, seas 5 feet, every 18 seconds. At Cape San Martin buoy winds northwest 21 knots, gusting to 27, water temperature 62, pressure 1,016.1 millibars. Seas 8 feet, every 6 seconds. Synopsis for the Central California coast and bays including the Monterey Bay, Greater Farallones, and Cordell Bank National Marine Sanctuaries, northwest winds remain fresh with strong to near gale force gusts today into Sunday night. In response, wind-driven seas build to rough this afternoon and steadily subside to moderate through next week. A long-period southerly swell also peaks today around 17 to 18 seconds and gradually diminishes by Sunday night. The marine forecast for San Pablo Bay, Suisun Bay, the West Delta, and the San Francisco Bay north of the Bay Bridge. For today, southwest wind 5 to 10 knots, rising to 10 to 15 knots late this morning and afternoon. For tonight, southwest wind 10 to 15 knots, easing to 5 to 10 knots after midnight. For Sunday, southwest wind 5 to 10 knots, rising to 10 to 15 knots in the afternoon. The marine forecast for Monterey Bay. Small craft advisory in effect through late tonight. For today, northwest wind 5 to 10 knots, becoming west 15 to 20 knots. Seas 3 to 4 feet. Wave detail, west 4 feet at 8 seconds and south 2 feet at 17 seconds. For tonight, northwest wind 15 to 20 knots, easing to 10 to 15 knots after midnight. Seas 3 to 5 feet. Wave detail, northwest 4 feet at 7 seconds and south 2 feet at 17 seconds. For Sunday, west wind 5 to 10 knots. Seas 3 to 4 feet. Wave detail, northwest 4 feet at 9 seconds and south 2 feet at 15 seconds. The coastal waters forecast from Pigeon Point to Point Pinos out to 10 nautical miles. Small craft advisory in effect through late tonight. For today, northwest wind 10 to 15 knots, rising to 20 to 25 knots. Seas 4 to 6 feet. Wave detail, northwest 5 feet at 8 seconds and south 2 feet at 18 seconds. For tonight, northwest wind 15 to 20 knots, easing to 10 to 15 knots after midnight. Seas 5 to 7 feet. Wave detail, northwest 6 feet at 8 seconds and south 2 feet at 17 seconds. For Sunday, northwest wind 10 to 15 knots. Seas 5 to 7 feet. Wave detail, northwest 5 feet at 9 seconds and south 2 feet at 15 seconds. 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This broadcast originates from the National Weather Service Office located in Monterey, California.

California and serves the South Bay and Monterey Bay Area, including the cities of San Jose, Monterey, Salinas, and Santa Cruz. The area forecast for the peninsula, North Bay, and East Bay. For the rest of today, mostly sunny. Highs in the mid-60s at the coast to the lower 80s inland. West winds 5 to 15 miles per hour. For tonight, mostly clear until midnight, then becoming partly cloudy. Lows in the 50s. Southwest winds 5 to 15 miles per hour. And on Sunday, partly cloudy in the morning, then becoming mostly sunny. Highs in the upper 60s at the coast to the lower 80s inland. Southwest winds 5 to 10 miles per hour. For the Sunday night, mostly clear until midnight, then becoming partly cloudy. Lows in the 50s. Southwest winds 5 to 10 miles per hour. For Monday, partly cloudy. Highs around 60 at the coast to the mid-70s inland. Southwest winds 5 to 15 miles per hour. And on Monday night, partly cloudy until midnight, then becoming mostly cloudy. Lows in the 50s. For the Tuesday, mostly cloudy in the morning, then becoming mostly sunny. Highs 60s and 70s. For Tuesday night, mostly clear until midnight, then becoming partly cloudy. Lows in the 50s. And on Wednesday, partly cloudy in the morning, then becoming mostly sunny. Highs from the mid-60s to upper 70s. For the Wednesday night, mostly clear until midnight, then becoming partly cloudy. Lows in the 50s. For Thursday, partly cloudy. Highs from the mid-60s to lower 80s. And on Thursday night, mostly clear until midnight, then becoming partly cloudy. Lows in the 50s. For the Friday, partly cloudy in the morning, then becoming mostly sunny. Highs from the upper 60s to lower 80s. High temperatures today and lows tonight for the selected cities: San Francisco, 66 and 55, San Francisco Airport, 68 and 56, Redwood City, 75 and 57, Oakland, 70 and 57, Fremont, 73 and 57, Concord, 83 and 57, Livermore, 81 and 54, San Rafael, 80 and 54, Santa Rosa, 84 and 50, Napa, 76 and 51, Fairfield, 82 and 55. These are the noon Pacific Daylight Time observations for the San Francisco and Monterey Bay Areas on Saturday, August 29th. At San Francisco Airport, it was mostly sunny, temperature 70, dew point 53, relative humidity 54%, northwest wind at 15 miles an hour, pressure 30.01 inches and steady. At Oakland Airport, it was mostly sunny, temperature 68, dew point 54, relative humidity 60%, west wind at 8 miles an hour, pressure 30.02 inches and steady. At San Jose Airport, it was mostly sunny, temperature 73, dew point 54, relative humidity 51%, northwest wind at 10 miles an hour, pressure 30.00 inches and falling. At Santa Rosa, it was sunny, temperature 70, south wind at 7, pressure 29.98 and falling. At Concord, it was sunny, temperature 77, southeast wind at 8. At Livermore, it was sunny, temperature 77, northwest wind at 14. At Monterey, it was cloudy, temperature 60, northwest wind at 7, pressure 30.04 and steady. At Salinas, it was sunny, temperature 65, dew point 55, relative humidity 70%, northwest wind at 13. Here are some observations around California and western Nevada. It was sunny, with a temperature of 78 at Sacramento, and 69 at Blue Canyon. It was mostly sunny, with a temperature of 83 at San Diego, 77 at Reno, 72 at Truckee, 67 at South Lake Tahoe, and 70 at Mammoth Lakes. At Los Angeles, it was partly sunny, with a temperature of 85. Local temperature reports around San Francisco Bay for 12 p.m. Downtown San Francisco was 64 degrees.

Museum was 67 degrees. Redwood City was 72 degrees. San Rafael was 71 degrees. The area forecast for the South Bay, including the San Jose metro area and the Santa Clara Valley. For the rest of today, mostly sunny early in the afternoon, then becoming sunny. Highs in the lower 70s by the bay, upper 70s to mid 80s inland. Northwest winds 5 to 15 miles per hour. For tonight, mostly clear. Lows in the 50s. Northwest winds 5 to 10 miles per hour, becoming south after midnight. And on Sunday, partly cloudy in the morning, then becoming sunny. Highs in the lower 70s by the bay to around 80 inland. Southwest winds up to 5 miles per hour, becoming west in the afternoon. For the Sunday night, clear until midnight, then becoming partly cloudy. Lows from the lower to mid 50s. West winds 5 to 10 miles per hour, becoming southwest after midnight. For Monday, partly cloudy in the morning, then becoming mostly sunny. Highs in the upper 60s by the bay to the mid 70s inland. Southwest winds 5 to 10 miles per hour. And on Monday night, mostly clear until midnight, upper 60s by the bay to the mid 70s inland. Southwest winds 5 to 10 miles per hour. And on Monday night, mostly clear until midnight, then becoming partly cloudy. Lows in the 50s. For the Tuesday, partly cloudy in the morning, then becoming mostly sunny. Highs from the 60s to upper 70s. For Tuesday night, clear until midnight, then becoming partly cloudy. Lows in the 50s. And on Wednesday, partly cloudy in the morning, then becoming mostly sunny. Patchy fog. Highs from the 70s to lower 80s. For the Wednesday night, mostly clear until midnight, then becoming partly cloudy. Lows in the 50s. For Thursday, partly cloudy in the morning, then becoming mostly sunny. Patchy fog. Highs from the lower 70s to mid 80s. Thursday night and Friday, partly cloudy. Lows in the 50s, highs from the lower 70s to mid 80s. High temperatures today and lows tonight for the selected cities: San Jose, 76 and 56, Mountain View, 71 and 56, Morgan Hill, 84 and 54. The area forecast for the Monterey Bay and Salinas Valley. For the rest of today, mostly sunny. Highs in the mid 60s at the coast to the lower 80s inland. West winds 5 to 15 miles per hour. For tonight, mostly clear until midnight, then becoming partly cloudy. Lows in the lower 50s. Southwest winds 5 to 15 miles per hour. And on Sunday, partly cloudy. Patchy fog in the morning. Highs in the mid 60s at the coast to the upper 70s inland. West winds 5 to 15 miles per hour. For the Sunday night, partly cloudy until midnight, then becoming mostly cloudy. Patchy fog after midnight. Lows from the lower to mid 50s. West winds 5 to 10 miles per hour. For Monday, mostly cloudy in the morning, then becoming mostly sunny. Patchy fog in the morning. Highs in the lower 60s at the coast to the lower 70s inland. Southwest winds 5 to 15 miles per hour. And on Monday night, partly cloudy until midnight, then becoming mostly cloudy. Lows from the upper 40s to mid 50s. For the Tuesday, mostly cloudy in the morning, then becoming mostly sunny. Highs from the lower 60s to mid 70s. For Tuesday night, mostly clear until midnight, then becoming partly cloudy. Lows from the 40s to mid 50s. Wednesday and Wednesday night, partly cloudy. Highs from the lower 60s to mid 70s, lows from the upper 40s to mid 50s, and on Thursday, partly cloudy. Patchy fog, highs 60s and 70s Thursday night and Friday, partly cloudy. Lows in the 50s, highs from the mid 60s to lower 80s, high temperatures today and lows tonight for the selected cities: Santa Cruz, 76 and 54, Monterey, 65 and 55, Salinas, 65 and 55.

Monster, 76 and 52, King City, 82 and 52. The weather overview for the Bay Area and Central Coast, clear skies and cool temperatures today. Cooler weather continues into next week. The extended forecast for the Bay Area and Central Coast, Monday and Monday night, partly cloudy. Patchy fog in the morning. Highs 55 to 80. Lows 50 to 60. Tuesday and Tuesday night, partly cloudy. Patchy fog in the morning. Patchy fog after midnight. High 60 to 80. Lows 50 to 60. Wednesday and Wednesday night, partly cloudy. Patchy fog in the morning. Patchy fog after midnight. High 60 to 80. Lows 50 to 60. Thursday and Thursday night, partly cloudy. Patchy fog in the morning. High 60 to 80. Lows 50 to 60. Friday, mostly sunny. Warmer. High 60 to 85. Sunrise, sunset, and tidal information for the San Francisco Bay Area for Saturday, August 29th. The sunrise today, 6:37 a.m. The sunset tonight, 7:44 p.m. Tidal data at the Golden Gate for today. High tide, 12:26 a.m. at 5.73 feet. Low tide, 6:37 a.m. at 0.29 feet. High tide, 1:23 p.m. at 5.46 feet. Low tide, 6:55 p.m. at 1.52 feet. Here are the buoy observations for noon Pacific Daylight Time. At offshore buoy 6 winds northeast at 10 knots, pressure 1,027.7 millibars. At offshore buoy 59 winds northwest at 8 knots, water temperature 66, pressure 1,024.2 millibars. At buoy 14 near Point Arena winds northwest at 14 knots, pressure 1,017.0 millibars, swell 7 feet, every 7 seconds. At buoy 13 near Bodega Bay winds northwest at 10 knots, pressure 1,016.1 millibars, swell 5 feet, every 17 seconds. At Point Reyes Wave Rider buoy water temperature 58, seas 8 feet, every 8 seconds. At San Francisco buoy winds northwest at 8 knots, water temperature 57, pressure 1,016.7 millibars. At Half Moon Bay buoy winds northwest 10 knots, water temperature 61, pressure 1,017.3 millibars, seas 6 feet, every 8 seconds. At Monterey Bay buoy winds northwest 12 knots, water temperature 58, pressure 1,016.7 millibars, seas 6 feet, every 8 seconds. At Pointer, Wave Rider buoy water temperature 58, seas 5 feet, every 18 seconds. At Cape San Martin buoy winds northwest 21 knots, gusting to 27, water temperature 62, pressure 1,016.1 millibars. Seas 8 feet, every 6 seconds. Synopsis for the Central California coast and bays including the Monterey Bay, Greater Farallones, and Cordell Bank National Marine Sanctuaries, northwest winds remain fresh with strong to near gale force gusts today into Sunday night. In response, wind-driven seas build to rough this afternoon and steadily subside to moderate through next week. A long-period southerly swell also peaks today around 17 to 18 seconds and gradually diminishes by Sunday night. The marine forecast for San Pablo Bay, Suisun Bay, the West Delta, and the San Francisco Bay north of the Bay Bridge. For today, southwest wind 5 to 10 knots, rising to 10 to 15 knots late this morning and afternoon. For tonight, southwest wind 10 to 15 knots, easing to 5 to 10 knots after midnight. For Sunday, southwest wind 5 to 10 knots, rising to 10 to 15 knots in the afternoon. The marine forecast for Monterey Bay. Small craft advisory in effect through late tonight. For today, northwest wind 5 to 10 knots, becoming west 15 to 20 knots. Seas 3 to 4 feet. Wave detail, west 4 feet at 8 seconds and south 2 feet at 17 seconds. For tonight, northwest wind 15 to 20 knots.

rising to 10 to 50 knots after midnight. Seas 3 to 5 feet. Wave detail, northwest 4 feet at 7 seconds and south 2 feet at 17 seconds. For Sunday, west wind 5 to 10 knots. Seas 3 to 4 feet. Wave detail, northwest 4 feet at 9 seconds and south 2 feet at 15 seconds. The coastal waters forecast from Pigeon Point to Point Pinos out to 10 nautical miles. Small craft advisory in effect through late tonight. For today, northwest wind 10 to 15 knots, rising to 20 to 25 knots. Seas 4 to 6 feet. Wave detail, northwest 5 feet at 8 seconds and south 2 feet at 18 seconds. For tonight, northwest wind 15 to 20 knots, easing to 10 to 15 knots after midnight. Seas 5 to 7 feet. Wave detail, northwest 6 feet at 8 seconds and south 2 feet at 17 seconds. For Sunday, northwest wind 10 to 15 knots. Seas 5 to 7 feet. Wave detail, northwest 5 feet at 9 seconds and south 2 feet at 15 seconds. The area forecast for the peninsula, North Bay, and East Bay. For the rest of today, mostly sunny. Highs in the mid-60s at the coast to the lower 80s inland. West winds 5 to 15 miles per hour. For tonight, mostly clear until midnight, then becoming partly cloudy. Lows in the 50s. Southwest winds 5 to 15 miles per hour. And on Sunday, partly cloudy in the morning, then becoming mostly sunny. Highs in the upper 60s at the coast to the lower 80s inland. Southwest winds 5 to 10 miles per hour. For the Sunday night, mostly clear until midnight, then becoming partly cloudy. Lows in the 50s. Southwest winds 5 to 10 miles per hour. For Monday, partly cloudy. Highs around 60 at the coast to the mid-70s inland. Southwest winds 5 to 15 miles per hour. And on Monday night, partly cloudy until midnight, then becoming mostly cloudy. Lows in the 50s. For the Tuesday, mostly cloudy in the morning, then becoming mostly sunny. Highs 60s and 70s. For Tuesday night, mostly clear until midnight, then becoming partly cloudy. Lows in the 50s. And on Wednesday, partly cloudy in the morning, then becoming mostly sunny. Highs from the mid-60s to upper 70s. For the Wednesday night, mostly clear until midnight, then becoming partly cloudy. Lows in the 50s. For Thursday, partly cloudy. Highs from the mid-60s to lower 80s. And on Thursday night, mostly clear until midnight, then becoming partly cloudy. Lows in the 50s. For the Friday, partly cloudy in the morning, then becoming mostly sunny. Highs from the upper 60s to lower 80s. High temperatures today and lows tonight for the selected cities: San Francisco, 66 and 55, San Francisco Airport, 68 and 56, Redwood City, 75 and 57, Oakland, 70 and 57, Fremont, 73 and 57, Concord, 83 and 57, Livermore, 81 and 54, San Rafael, 80 and 54, Santa Rosa, 84 and 50, Napa, 76 and 51, Fairfield, 82 and 55. These are the noon Pacific Daylight Time observations for the San Francisco and Monterey Bay areas on Saturday, August 29th. At San Francisco Airport, it was mostly sunny, temperature 70, dew point 53, relative humidity 54%, northwest wind at 15 miles an hour, pressure 30.01 inches and steady. At Oakland Airport, it was mostly sunny, temperature 68, dew point 54, relative humidity 60%, west wind at 8 miles an hour, pressure 30.02 inches and steady. At San Jose Airport, it was mostly sunny, temperature 73, dew point 54, relative humidity 51%, northwest wind at 10 miles an hour, pressure 30.00 inches and falling. At Santa Rosa, it was sunny, temperature 70, south wind at 7, pressure 29.9.

falling. At Concord, it was sunny, temperature 77, southeast wind at 8. At Livermore, it was sunny, temperature 77, northwest wind at 14. At Monterey, it was cloudy, temperature 60, northwest wind at 7, pressure 30.04 and steady. At Salinas, it was sunny, temperature 65, dew point 55, relative humidity 70%, northwest wind at 13. Here are some observations around California and western Nevada. It was sunny, with a temperature of 78 at Sacramento, and 69 at Blue Canyon. It was mostly sunny, with a temperature of 83 at San Diego, 77 at Reno, 72 at Truckee, 67 at South Lake Tahoe, and 70 at Mammoth Lakes. At Los Angeles, it was partly sunny, with a temperature of 85. Local temperature reports around San Francisco Bay for 12 p.m. Downtown San Francisco was 64 degrees. Oakland Museum was 67 degrees. Redwood City was 72 degrees. San Rafael was 71 degrees. The area forecast for the South Bay, including the San Jose metro area and the Santa Clara Valley. For the rest of today, mostly sunny early in the afternoon, then becoming sunny. Highs in the lower 70s by the bay, upper 70s to mid 80s inland. Northwest winds 5 to 15 miles per hour. For tonight, mostly clear. Lows in the 50s. Northwest winds 5 to 10 miles per hour, becoming south after midnight. And on Sunday? Partly cloudy in the morning, then becoming sunny. Highs in the lower 70s by the bay to around 80 inland. Southwest winds up to 5 miles per hour, becoming west in the afternoon. For the Sunday night, clear until midnight, then becoming partly cloudy. Lows from the lower to mid 50s. West winds 5 to 10 miles per hour, becoming southwest after midnight. For Monday, partly cloudy in the morning, then becoming mostly sunny. Highs in the upper 60s by the bay to the mid 70s inland. Southwest winds 5 to 10 miles per hour. And on Monday night, mostly clear until midnight, then becoming partly cloudy. Lows in the 50s. For the Tuesday, partly cloudy in the morning, then becoming mostly sunny. Highs from the 60s to upper 70s. For Tuesday night, clear until midnight, then becoming partly cloudy. Lows in the 50s. And on Wednesday, partly cloudy in the morning, then becoming mostly sunny. Patchy fog. Highs from the 70s to lower 80s. For the Wednesday night, mostly clear until midnight, then becoming partly cloudy. Lows in the 50s. For Thursday, partly cloudy in the morning, then becoming mostly sunny. Patchy fog. Highs from the lower 70s to mid 80s. Thursday night and Friday, partly cloudy. Lows in the 50s, highs from the lower 70s to mid 80s. High temperatures today and lows tonight for the selected cities: San Jose, 76 and 56, Mountain View, 71 and 56, Morgan Hill, 84 and 54. The area forecast for the Monterey Bay and Salinas Valley. For the rest of today, mostly sunny. Highs in the mid 60s at the coast to the lower 80s inland. West winds 5 to 15 miles per hour. For tonight, mostly clear until midnight, then becoming partly cloudy. Lows in the lower 50s. Southwest winds 5 to 15 miles per hour. And on Sunday, partly cloudy. Patchy fog in the morning. Highs in the mid-60s at the coast to the upper 70s inland. West winds 5 to 15 miles per hour. For the Sunday night, partly cloudy until midnight, then becoming mostly cloudy. Patchy fog after midnight. Lows from the lower to mid-50s. West winds 5 to 10 miles per hour. For Monday, mostly cloudy in the morning, then becoming mostly sunny. Patchy fog in the morning. Highs in the lower 60s at the coast to the lower 70s inland. Southwest winds 5 to 15 miles per hour.

and on Monday night, partly cloudy until midnight, then becoming mostly cloudy. Lows from the upper 40s to mid-50s. For the Tuesday, mostly cloudy in the morning, then becoming mostly sunny. Highs from the lower 60s to mid-70s. For Tuesday night, mostly clear until midnight, then becoming partly cloudy. Lows from the 40s to mid-50s. Wednesday and Wednesday night, partly cloudy. Highs from the lower 60s to mid-70s, lows from the upper 40s to mid-50s, and on Thursday, partly cloudy. Patchy fog, highs 60s and 70s Thursday night and Friday, partly cloudy. Lows in the 50s, highs from the mid-60s to lower 80s, high temperatures today and lows tonight for the selected cities, Santa Cruz, 76 and 54, Monterey, 65 and 55, Salinas, 65 and 54, Hollister, 76 and 52, King City, 82 and 52. The weather overview for the Bay Area and Central Coast, cooling trend continues through at least midweek. The extended forecast for the Bay Area and Central Coast, Monday and Monday night, partly cloudy. Patchy fog in the morning. Highs 55 to 80. Lows 50 to 60. Tuesday and Tuesday night, partly cloudy. Patchy fog in the morning. Patchy fog after midnight. Highs 60 to 80. Lows 50 to 60. Wednesday and Wednesday night, partly cloudy. Patchy fog in the morning. Patchy fog after midnight. Highs 60 to 80. Lows 50 to 60. Thursday and Thursday night, partly cloudy. Patchy fog in the morning. Highs 60 to 80. Lows 50 to 60. Friday, mostly sunny. Warmer. Highs 60 to 85. Sunrise, sunset, and tidal information for the San Francisco Bay Area for Saturday, August 29th. The sunrise today, 6:37 a.m. The sunset tonight, 7:44 p.m. Tidal data at the Golden Gate for today. High tide, 12:26 a.m. at 5.73 feet. Low tide, 6:37 a.m. at 0.29 feet. High tide, 1:23 p.m. at 5.46 feet. Low tide, 6:55 p.m. at 1.52 feet. 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This broadcast originates from the National Weather Service office located in Monterey, California, and serves the South Bay and Monterey Bay Area, including the cities of San Jose, Monterey, Salinas, and Santa Cruz. Here are the buoy observations for noon Pacific Daylight Time. An offshore buoy 6 winds northeast at 10 knots, pressure 1,027.7 millibars. An offshore buoy 59 winds northwest at 8 knots, water temperature 66, pressure 1,024.2 millibars. At buoy 14 near Point Arena, winds northwest at 14 knots, pressure 1,017.0 millibars, swell 7 feet, every 7 seconds. At buoy 13 near Bodega Bay, winds northwest at 10 knots, pressure 1,016.1 millibars, swell 5 feet, every 17 seconds. At Point Reyes Wave Rider buoy, water temperature 58, seas 8 feet, every 8 seconds. At San Francisco buoy, winds northwest at 8 knots, water temperature 57, pressure 1,016.7 millibars. At Half Moon Bay buoy, winds northwest 10 knots, water temperature 61, pressure 1,017.3 millibars, seas 6 feet, every 8 seconds. At Monterey Bay buoy, winds northwest 12 knots, water temperature 58, pressure 1,016.7 millibars, seas 6 feet, every 8 seconds. At Point Sur, Wave Rider buoy, water temperature 58, seas 5 feet, every 18 seconds. At Cape San Martin buoy, winds northwest 21 knots, gusting to 27, water temperature 62, pressure 1,016.1 millibars. Seas 8 feet, every 6 seconds. Synopsis for the Central

California coast and bays, including the Monterey Bay, Greater Farallones, and Cordell Bank National Marine Sanctuaries, northwest winds remain fresh with strong to near gale force gusts today into Sunday night. In response, wind-driven seas build to rough this afternoon and steadily subside to moderate through next week. A long-period southerly swell also peaks today around 17 to 18 seconds and gradually diminishes by Sunday night. The marine forecast for San Pablo Bay, Suisun Bay, the West Delta, and the San Francisco Bay north of the Bay Bridge. For today, southwest wind 5 to 10 knots, rising to 10 to 15 knots late this morning and afternoon. For tonight, southwest wind 10 to 15 knots, easing to 5 to 10 knots after midnight. For Sunday, southwest wind 5 to 10 knots, rising to 10 to 15 knots in the afternoon. The marine forecast for Monterey Bay. Small craft advisory in effect through late tonight. For today, northwest wind 5 to 10 knots, becoming west 15 to 20 knots. Seas 3 to 4 feet. Wave detail, west 4 feet at 8 seconds and south 2 feet at 17 seconds. For tonight, northwest wind 15 to 20 knots, easing to 10 to 15 knots after midnight. Seas 3 to 5 feet. Wave detail, northwest 4 feet at 7 seconds and south 2 feet at 17 seconds. For Sunday, west wind 5 to 10 knots. Seas 3 to 4 feet. Wave detail, northwest 4 feet at 9 seconds and south 2 feet at 15 seconds. The coastal waters forecast from Pigeon Point to Point Pinos out to 10 nautical miles. Small craft advisory in effect through late tonight. For today, northwest wind 10 to 15 knots, rising to 20 to 25 knots. Seas 4 to 6 feet. Wave detail, northwest 5 feet at 8 seconds and south 2 feet at 18 seconds. For tonight, northwest wind 15 to 20 knots, easing to 10 to 15 knots after midnight. Seas 5 to 7 feet. Wave detail, northwest 6 feet at 8 seconds and south 2 feet at 17 seconds. For Sunday, northwest wind 10 to 15 knots. Seas 5 to 7 feet. Wave detail, northwest 5 feet at 9 seconds and south 2 feet at 15 seconds. The area forecast for the peninsula, North Bay, and East Bay. For the rest of today, mostly sunny. Highs in the mid-60s at the coast to the lower 80s inland. West winds 5 to 15 miles per hour. For tonight, mostly clear until midnight, then becoming partly cloudy. Lows in the 50s. Southwest winds 5 to 15 miles per hour. And on Sunday? Partly cloudy in the morning, then becoming mostly sunny. Highs in the upper 60s at the coast to the lower 80s inland. Southwest winds 5 to 10 miles per hour. For the Sunday night, mostly clear until midnight, then becoming partly cloudy. Lows in the 50s. Southwest winds 5 to 10 miles per hour. For Monday, partly cloudy. Highs around 60 at the coast to the mid-70s inland. Southwest winds 5 to 15 miles per hour. And on Monday night, partly cloudy until midnight, then becoming mostly cloudy. Lows in the 50s. For the Tuesday, mostly cloudy in the morning, then becoming mostly sunny. Highs 60s and 70s. For Tuesday night, mostly clear until midnight, then becoming partly cloudy. Lows in the 50s. And on Wednesday, partly cloudy in the morning, then becoming mostly sunny. Highs from the mid-60s to upper 70s. For the Wednesday night, mostly clear until midnight, then becoming partly cloudy. Lows in the 50s. For Thursday, partly cloudy. Highs from the mid-60s to lower 80s. And on Thursday night, mostly clear until midnight, then becoming partly cloudy. Lows in the 50s. For the Friday, partly cloudy in the morning, then becoming mostly sunny. Highs from the upper 60s to lower 80s. High temperatures today and lows tonight for these selected cities: San Francisco, 66 and 55, San Francisco Airport.

pressure 29.99 inches and falling. At Oakland Airport, it was mostly sunny, temperature 68, dew point 55, relative humidity 63%, west wind at 12 miles an hour, pressure 30.00 inches and falling. At San Jose Airport, it was mostly sunny, temperature 76, dew point 56, relative humidity 49%, northwest wind at 9 miles an hour, pressure 29.98 inches and falling. At Santa Rosa, it was sunny, temperature 77, southeast wind at 7, pressure 29.96 and falling. At Concord, it was sunny, temperature 81, northwest wind at 10. At Livermore, it was sunny, temperature 82, west wind at 13. At Monterey, it was sunny, temperature 64, west wind at 9, pressure 30.02 and falling. At Salinas, it was sunny, temperature 69, dew point 55, relative humidity 60%, west wind at 14. Here are some observations around California and western Nevada. It was sunny, with a temperature of 81 at Sacramento, and 70 at Blue Canyon. It was mostly sunny, with a temperature of 83 at San Diego, 82 at Reno, 72 at Truckee, and 69 at South Lake Tahoe. It was partly sunny, with a temperature of 85 at Los Angeles, and 72 at Mammoth Lakes. Local temperature reports around San Francisco Bay for 12 p.m. Downtown San Francisco was 64 degrees. Oakland Museum was 67 degrees. Redwood City was 72 degrees. San Rafael was 71 degrees. The area forecast for the South Bay, including the San Jose metro area and the Santa Clara Valley. For the rest of today, mostly sunny early in the afternoon, then becoming sunny. Highs in the lower 70s by the bay, upper 70s to mid 80s inland. Northwest winds 5 to 15 miles per hour. For tonight, mostly clear. Lows in the 50s. Northwest winds 5 to 10 miles per hour, becoming south after midnight. And on Sunday? Partly cloudy in the morning, then becoming sunny. Highs in the lower 70s by the bay to around 80 inland. Southwest winds up to 5 miles per hour, becoming west in the afternoon. For the Sunday night, clear until midnight, then becoming partly cloudy. Lows from the lower to mid-50s. West winds 5 to 10 miles per hour, becoming southwest after midnight. For Monday, partly cloudy in the morning, then becoming mostly sunny. Highs in the upper 60s by the bay to the mid-70s inland. Southwest winds 5 to 10 miles per hour. And on Monday night, mostly clear until midnight, then becoming partly cloudy. Lows in the 50s. For the Tuesday, partly cloudy in the morning, then becoming mostly sunny. Highs from the 60s to upper 70s. For Tuesday night, clear until midnight, then becoming partly cloudy. Lows in the 50s. And on Wednesday, partly cloudy in the morning, then becoming mostly sunny. Patchy fog. Highs from the 70s to lower 80s. For the Wednesday night, mostly clear until midnight, then becoming partly cloudy. Lows in the 50s. For Thursday, partly cloudy in the morning, then becoming mostly sunny. Patchy fog. Highs from the lower 70s to mid 80s. Thursday night and Friday, partly cloudy. Lows in the 50s, highs from the lower 70s to mid 80s. High temperatures today and lows tonight for the selected cities: San Jose, 76 and 56, Mountain View, 71 and 56, Morgan Hill, 84 and 54. The area forecast for the Monterey Bay and Salinas Valley. For the rest of today, mostly sunny. Highs in the mid-60s at the coast to the lower 80s inland. West winds 5 to 15 miles per hour. For tonight, mostly clear until midnight, then becoming partly cloudy. Lows in the lower 50s. Southwest winds 5 to 15 miles per hour. And on Sunday, partly cloudy. Patchy fog in the morning.

Highs in the mid-60s at the coast to the upper 70s inland. West winds 5 to 15 miles per hour. For the Sunday night, partly cloudy until midnight, then becoming mostly cloudy. Patchy fog after midnight. Lows from the lower to mid-50s. West winds 5 to 10 miles per hour. For Monday, mostly cloudy in the morning, then becoming mostly sunny. Patchy fog in the morning. Highs in the lower 60s at the coast to the lower 70s inland. Southwest winds 5 to 15 miles per hour. And on Monday night, partly cloudy until midnight, then becoming mostly cloudy. Lows from the upper 40s to mid 50s. For the Tuesday, mostly cloudy in the morning, then becoming mostly sunny. Highs from the lower 60s to mid 70s. For Tuesday night, mostly clear until midnight, then becoming partly cloudy. Lows from the 40s to mid 50s. Wednesday and Wednesday night, partly cloudy. Highs from the lower 60s to mid 70s, lows from the upper 40s to mid 50s, and on Thursday, partly cloudy. Patchy fog, highs 60s and 70s Thursday night and Friday, partly cloudy. Lows in the 50s, highs from the mid 60s to lower 80s, high temperatures today and lows tonight for the selected cities, Santa Cruz, 76 and 54, Monterey, 65 and 55, Salinas, 65 and 54, Hollister, 76 and 52, King City, 82 and 52. The weather overview for the Bay Area and Central Coast, cooling trend continues through at least midweek. The extended forecast for the Bay Area and Central Coast, Monday and Monday night, partly cloudy. Patchy fog in the morning. Highs 55 to 80. Lows 50 to 60. Tuesday and Tuesday night, partly cloudy. Patchy fog in the morning. Patchy fog after midnight. High 60 to 80. Lows 50 to 60. Wednesday and Wednesday night, partly cloudy. Patchy fog in the morning. Patchy fog after midnight. High 60 to 80. Lows 50 to 60. Thursday and Thursday night, partly cloudy. Patchy fog in the morning. High 60 to 80. Lows 50 to 60. Friday, mostly sunny. Warmer. High 60 to 85. Sunrise, sunset, and tidal information for the San Francisco Bay Area for Saturday, August 29th. The sunset tonight, 7:43 p.m. The sunrise tomorrow, 6:38 a.m. The sunset tomorrow, 7:41 p.m. Tidal data at the Golden Gate for the afternoon and evening hours today and the morning hours of tomorrow. High tide, 1:23 p.m. at 5.46 feet. Low tide, 6:55 p.m. at 1.52 feet. High tide, 1:10 a.m. at 5.46 feet. Low tide, 07:07 a.m. at 0.69 feet. Here are the buoy observations for 1 p.m. Pacific Daylight Time. An offshore buoy 6 winds northeast at 10 knots, pressure 1,027.7 millibars. An offshore buoy 59 winds north at 10 knots, water temperature 67, pressure 1,024.1 millibars. At Point Arena buoy, winds northwest 14 knots, water temperature 55, pressure 1,016.8 millibars, seas 3 feet, every 7 seconds. At buoy 13 near Bodega Bay, winds northwest at 60 knots, pressure 1,015.7 millibars. At Point Reyes Wave Rider buoy, water temperature 58, seas 7 feet, every 8 seconds. At San Francisco buoy, winds northwest at 12 knots, pressure 1,016.3 millibars, swell 5 feet, every 8 seconds. At Half Moon Bay buoy, winds northwest 10 knots, water temperature 61, pressure 1,017.5 millibars, seas 6 feet, every 8 seconds. At Monterey Bay buoy, winds northwest 14 knots, water temperature 58, pressure 1,016.3 millibars, seas 5 feet, every 8 seconds. At Point Sur, Wave Rider buoy, water temperature 58, seas 5 feet.

every 18 seconds. At Cape San Martin buoy, winds northwest 19 knots, gusting to 25, water temperature 62, pressure 1,015.9 millibars. Seas 8 feet, every 17 seconds. Synopsis for the Central California coast and bays, including the Monterey Bay, Greater Farallones, and Cordell Bank National Marine Sanctuaries, northwest winds remain fresh with strong to near gale force gusts today into Sunday night. In response, wind-driven seas build to rough this afternoon and steadily subside to moderate through next week. A long-period southerly swell also peaks today around 17 to 18 seconds and gradually diminishes by Sunday night. The marine forecast for San Pablo Bay, Suisun Bay, the West Delta, and the San Francisco Bay north of the Bay Bridge. For today, southwest wind 5 to 10 knots, rising to 10 to 15 knots late this morning and afternoon. For tonight, southwest wind 10 to 15 knots, easing to 5 to 10 knots after midnight. For Sunday, southwest wind 5 to 10 knots, rising to 10 to 15 knots in the afternoon. The marine forecast for Monterey Bay. Small craft advisory in effect through late tonight. For today, northwest wind 5 to 10 knots, becoming west 15 to 20 knots. Seas 3 to 4 feet. Wave detail, west 4 feet at 8 seconds and south 2 feet at 17 seconds. For tonight, northwest wind 15 to 20 knots, easing to 10 to 15 knots after midnight. Seas 3 to 5 feet. Wave detail, northwest 4 feet at 7 seconds and south 2 feet at 17 seconds. For Sunday, west wind 5 to 10 knots. Seas 3 to 4 feet. Wave detail, northwest 4 feet at 9 seconds and south 2 feet at 15 seconds. The coastal waters forecast from Pigeon Point to Point Pinos out to 10 nautical miles. Small craft advisory in effect through late tonight. For today, northwest wind 10 to 15 knots, rising to 20 to 25 knots. Seas 4 to 6 feet. Wave detail, northwest 5 feet at 8 seconds and south 2 feet at 18 seconds. For tonight, northwest wind 15 to 20 knots, easing to 10 to 15 knots after midnight. Seas 5 to 7 feet. Wave detail, northwest 6 feet at 8 seconds and south 2 feet at 17 seconds. For Sunday, northwest wind 10 to 15 knots. Seas 5 to 7 feet. Wave detail, northwest 5 feet at 9 seconds and south 2 feet at 15 seconds. The area forecast for the peninsula, North Bay, and East Bay. For the rest of today, mostly sunny. Highs in the mid-60s at the coast to the lower 80s inland. West winds 5 to 15 miles per hour. For tonight, mostly clear until midnight, then becoming partly cloudy. Lows in the 50s. Southwest winds 5 to 15 miles per hour. And on Sunday? Partly cloudy in the morning, then becoming mostly sunny. Highs in the upper 60s at the coast to the lower 80s inland. Southwest winds 5 to 10 miles per hour. For the Sunday night, mostly clear until midnight, then becoming partly cloudy. Lows in the 50s. Southwest winds 5 to 10 miles per hour. For Monday, partly cloudy. Highs around 60 at the coast to the mid-70s inland. Southwest winds 5 to 15 miles per hour. And on Monday night, partly cloudy until midnight, then becoming mostly cloudy. Lows in the 50s. For the Tuesday, mostly cloudy in the morning, then becoming mostly sunny. Highs 60s and 70s. For Tuesday night, mostly clear until midnight, then becoming partly cloudy. Lows in the 50s. And on Wednesday, partly cloudy in the morning, then becoming mostly sunny. Highs from the mid-60s to upper 70s. For the Wednesday night, mostly clear until midnight, then becoming partly cloudy. Lows in the 50s. For Thursday, partly cloudy. Highs from the mid-60s to lower 80s. And on Thursday night, mostly clear until midnight, then becoming

becoming partly cloudy. Lows in the 50s. For the Friday, partly cloudy in the morning, then becoming mostly sunny. Highs from the upper 60s to lower 80s. High temperatures today and lows tonight for the selected cities. San Francisco, 66 and 55. San Francisco Airport, 68 and 56. Redwood City, 75 and 57. Oakland, 70 and 57. Fremont, 73 and 57. Concord, 83 and 57. Livermore, 81 and 54. San Rafael, 80 and 54. Santa Rosa, 84 and 50. Napa, 76 and 51. Fairfield, 82 and 55. These are the 1 p.m. Pacific Daylight Time observations for the San Francisco and Monterey Bay areas on Saturday, August 29th. At San Francisco Airport, it was mostly sunny, temperature 69, dew point 53, relative humidity 56%, northwest wind at 17 miles an hour, pressure 29.99 inches and falling. At Oakland Airport, it was mostly sunny, temperature 68, dew point 55, relative humidity 63%, west wind at 12 miles an hour, pressure 30.00 inches and falling. At San Jose Airport, it was mostly sunny, temperature 76, dew point 56, relative humidity 49%, northwest wind at 9 miles an hour, pressure 29.98 inches and falling. At Santa Rosa, it was sunny, temperature 77, southeast wind at 7, pressure 29.96 and falling. At Concord, it was sunny, temperature 81, northwest wind at 10. At Livermore, it was sunny, temperature 82, west wind at 13. At Monterey, it was sunny, temperature 64, west wind at 9, pressure 30.02 and falling. At Salinas, it was sunny, temperature 69, dew point 55, relative humidity 60%, west wind at 14. Here are some observations around California and western Nevada. It was sunny, with a temperature of 81 at Sacramento, and 70 at Blue Canyon. It was mostly sunny, with a temperature of 83 at San Diego, 82 at Reno, 72 at Truckee, and 69 at South Lake Tahoe. It was partly sunny, with a temperature of 85 at Los Angeles, and 72 at Mammoth Lakes. Local temperature reports around San Francisco Bay for 1 p.m. Downtown San Francisco was 65 degrees. Oakland Museum was 68 degrees. Redwood City was 72 degrees. San Rafael was 74 degrees. The area forecast for the South Bay, including the San Jose metro area and the Santa Clara Valley. For the rest of today, mostly sunny early in the afternoon, then becoming sunny. Highs in the lower 70s by the bay, upper 70s to mid 80s inland. Northwest winds 5 to 15 miles per hour. For tonight, mostly clear. Lows in the 50s. Northwest winds 5 to 10 miles per hour, becoming south after midnight. And on Sunday? Partly cloudy in the morning, then becoming sunny. Highs in the lower 70s by the bay to around 80 inland. Southwest winds up to 5 miles per hour, becoming west in the afternoon. For the Sunday night, clear until midnight, then becoming partly cloudy. Lows from the lower to mid-50s. West winds 5 to 10 miles per hour, becoming southwest after midnight. For Monday, partly cloudy in the morning, then becoming mostly sunny. Highs in the upper 60s by the bay to the mid-70s inland. Southwest winds 5 to 10 miles per hour. And on Monday night, mostly clear until midnight, then becoming partly cloudy. Lows in the 50s. For the Tuesday, partly cloudy in the morning, then becoming mostly sunny. Highs from the 60s to upper 70s. For Tuesday night, clear until midnight, then becoming partly cloudy. Lows in the 50s. And on Wednesday, partly cloudy in the morning, then becoming mostly sunny. Patchy fog. Highs from the 70s to lower 80s. For the Wednesday night, mostly clear until midnight, then becoming partly cloudy.
lows in the 50s. For Thursday, partly cloudy in the morning, then becoming mostly sunny. Patchy fog. Highs from the lower 70s to mid 80s. Thursday night and Friday, partly cloudy. Lows in the 50s, highs from the lower 70s to mid 80s. High temperatures today and lows tonight for the selected cities: San Jose, 76 and 56. Mountain View, 71 and 56. Morgan Hill, 84 and 54. The area forecast for the Monterey Bay and Salinas Valley. For the rest of today, mostly sunny. Highs in the mid 60s at the coast to the lower 80s inland. West winds 5 to 15 miles per hour. For tonight, mostly clear until midnight, then becoming partly cloudy. Lows in the lower 50s. Southwest winds 5 to 15 miles per hour. And on Sunday, partly cloudy. Patchy fog in the morning. Highs in the mid-60s at the coast to the upper 70s inland. West winds 5 to 15 miles per hour. For the Sunday night, partly cloudy until midnight, then becoming mostly cloudy. Patchy fog after midnight. Lows from the lower to mid-50s. West winds 5 to 10 miles per hour. For Monday, mostly cloudy in the morning, then becoming mostly sunny. Patchy fog in the morning. Highs in the lower 60s at the coast to the lower 70s inland. Southwest winds 5 to 15 miles per hour. And on Monday night, partly cloudy until midnight, then becoming mostly cloudy. Lows from the upper 40s to mid 50s. For the Tuesday, mostly cloudy in the morning, then becoming mostly sunny. Highs from the lower 60s to mid 70s. For Tuesday night, mostly clear until midnight, then becoming partly cloudy. Lows from the 40s to mid 50s. Wednesday and Wednesday night, partly cloudy. Highs from the lower 60s to mid 70s, lows from the upper 40s to mid 50s, and on Thursday, partly cloudy. Patchy fog, highs 60s and 70s Thursday night and Friday, partly cloudy. Lows in the 50s, highs from the mid 60s to lower 80s, high temperatures today and lows tonight for the selected cities: Santa Cruz, 76 and 54, Monterey, 65 and 55, Salinas, 65 and 54, Hollister, 76 and 52, King City, 82 and 52. 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This broadcast originates from the National Weather Service office located in Monterey, California, and serves the South Bay and Monterey Bay Area, including the cities of San Jose, Monterey, Salinas, and Santa Cruz. The weather overview for the Bay Area and Central Coast: cooling trend continues through at least midweek. The extended forecast for the Bay Area and Central Coast: Monday and Monday night, partly cloudy. Patchy fog in the morning. Highs 55 to 80. Lows 50 to 60. Tuesday and Tuesday night, partly cloudy. Patchy fog in the morning. Patchy fog after midnight. High 60 to 80. Lows 50 to 60. Wednesday and Wednesday night, partly cloudy. Patchy fog in the morning. Patchy fog after midnight. High 60 to 80. Lows 50 to 60. Thursday and Thursday night, partly cloudy. Patchy fog in the morning. High 60 to 80. Lows 50 to 60. Friday, mostly sunny. Warmer. High 60 to 85. Sunrise, sunset, and tidal information for the San Francisco Bay Area for Saturday, August 29th. The sunset tonight, 7:43 p.m. The sunrise tomorrow, 6:38 a.m. The sunset tomorrow, 7:41 p.m. Tidal data at the Golden Gate for the afternoon and evening hours today and the morning hours of tomorrow. High tide, 1:23 p.m. at 5.46 feet. Low tide, 6:55 p.m. at 1.52 feet. High tide, 1:23
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tide, 07 a.m. at 0.69 feet. Here are the buoy observations for 1 p.m. Pacific Daylight Time. At offshore buoy 6 winds northeast at 10 knots, pressure 1,027.7 millibars. At offshore buoy 59 winds north at 10 knots, water temperature 67, pressure 1,024.1 millibars. At Point Arena buoy, winds northwest 14 knots, water temperature 55, pressure 1,016.8 millibars, seas 3 feet, every 7 seconds. At buoy 13 near Bodega Bay, winds northwest at 60 knots, pressure 1,015.7 millibars. At Point Reyes Wave Rider buoy, water temperature 58, seas 7 feet, every 8 seconds. At San Francisco buoy, winds northwest at 12 knots, pressure 1,016.3 millibars, swell 5 feet, every 8 seconds. At Half Moon Bay buoy, winds northwest 10 knots, water temperature 61, pressure 1,017.5 millibars, seas 6 feet, every 8 seconds. At Monterey Bay buoy, winds northwest 14 knots, water temperature 58, pressure 1,016.3 millibars, seas 5 feet, every 8 seconds. At Point Sur, Wave Rider buoy, water temperature 58, seas 5 feet, every 18 seconds. At Cape San Martin buoy, winds northwest 19 knots, gusting to 25, water temperature 62, pressure 1,015.9 millibars. Seas 8 feet, every 17 seconds. Synopsis for the Central California coast and bays, including the Monterey Bay, Greater Farallones, and Cordell Bank National Marine Sanctuaries, northwest winds remain fresh with strong to near gale force gusts today into Sunday night. In response, wind-driven seas build to rough this afternoon and steadily subside to moderate through next week. A long-period southerly swell also peaks today around 17 to 18 seconds and gradually diminishes by Sunday night. The marine forecast for San Pablo Bay, Suisun Bay, the West Delta, and the San Francisco Bay north of the Bay Bridge. For today, southwest wind 5 to 10 knots, rising to 10 to 15 knots late this morning and afternoon. For tonight, southwest wind 10 to 15 knots, easing to 5 to 10 knots after midnight. For Sunday, southwest wind 5 to 10 knots, rising to 10 to 15 knots in the afternoon. The marine forecast for Monterey Bay. Small craft advisory in effect through late tonight. For today, northwest wind 5 to 10 knots, becoming west 15 to 20 knots. Seas 3 to 4 feet. Wave detail, west 4 feet at 8 seconds and south 2 feet at 17 seconds. For tonight, northwest wind 15 to 20 knots, easing to 10 to 15 knots after midnight. Seas 3 to 5 feet. Wave detail, northwest 4 feet at 7 seconds and south 2 feet at 17 seconds. For Sunday, west wind 5 to 10 knots. Seas 3 to 4 feet. Wave detail, northwest 4 feet at 9 seconds and south 2 feet at 15 seconds. The coastal waters forecast from Pigeon Point to Point Pinos out to 10 nautical miles. Small craft advisory in effect through late tonight. For today, northwest wind 10 to 15 knots, rising to 20 to 25 knots. Seas 4 to 6 feet. Wave detail, northwest 5 feet at 8 seconds and south 2 feet at 18 seconds. For tonight, northwest wind 15 to 20 knots, easing to 10 to 15 knots after midnight. Seas 5 to 7 feet. Wave detail, northwest 6 feet at 8 seconds and south 2 feet at 17 seconds. For Sunday, northwest wind 10 to 15 knots. Seas 5 to 7 feet. Wave detail, northwest 5 feet at 9 seconds and south 2 feet at 15 seconds. The area forecast for the peninsula, North Bay, and East Bay. For the rest of today, mostly sunny. Highs in the mid-60s at the coast to the lower 80s inland. West winds 5 to 15 miles per hour. For tonight, mostly clear until midnight, then becoming partly cloudy. Lows in the 50s.

southwest winds 5 to 15 miles per hour. And on Sunday, partly cloudy in the morning, then becoming mostly sunny. Highs in the upper 60s at the coast to the lower 80s inland. Southwest winds 5 to 10 miles per hour. For the Sunday night, mostly clear until midnight, then becoming partly cloudy. Lows in the 50s. Southwest winds 5 to 10 miles per hour. For Monday, partly cloudy. Highs around 60 at the coast to the mid-70s inland. Southwest winds 5 to 15 miles per hour. And on Monday night, partly cloudy until midnight, then becoming mostly cloudy. Lows in the 50s. For the Tuesday, mostly cloudy in the east. For the Tuesday, mostly cloudy in the morning, then becoming mostly sunny. Highs 60s and 70s. For Tuesday night, mostly clear until midnight, then becoming partly cloudy. Lows in the 50s. And on Wednesday, partly cloudy in the morning, then becoming mostly sunny. Highs from the mid-60s to upper 70s. For the Wednesday night, mostly clear until midnight, then becoming partly cloudy. Lows in the 50s. For Thursday, partly cloudy. Highs from the mid-60s to lower 80s. And on Thursday night, mostly clear until midnight, then becoming partly cloudy. Lows in the 50s. For the Friday, partly cloudy in the morning, then becoming mostly sunny. Highs from the upper 60s to lower 80s. High temperatures today and lows tonight for the selected cities: San Francisco, 66 and 55, San Francisco Airport, 68 and 56, Redwood City, 75 and 57, Oakland, 70 and 57, Fremont, 73 and 57, Concord, 83 and 57, Livermore, 81 and 54, San Rafael, 80 and 54, Santa Rosa, 84 and 50, Napa, 76 and 51, Fairfield, 82 and 55. These are the 1 p.m. Pacific Daylight Time observations for the San Francisco and Monterey Bay areas on Saturday, August 29th. At San Francisco Airport, it was mostly sunny, temperature 69, dew point 53, relative humidity 56%, northwest wind at 17 miles an hour, pressure 29.99 inches and falling. At Oakland Airport, it was mostly sunny, temperature 68, dew point 55, relative humidity 63%, west wind at 12 miles an hour, pressure 30.00 inches and falling. At San Jose Airport, it was mostly sunny, temperature 76, dew point 56, relative humidity 49%, northwest wind at 9 miles an hour, pressure 29.98 inches and falling. At Santa Rosa, it was sunny, temperature 77, southeast wind at 7, pressure 29.96 and falling. At Concord, it was sunny, temperature 81, northwest wind at 10. At Livermore, it was sunny, temperature 82, west wind at 13. At Monterey, it was sunny, temperature 64, west wind at 9, pressure 30.02 and falling. At Salinas, it was sunny, temperature 69, dew point 55, relative humidity 60%, west wind at 14. Here are some observations around California and western Nevada. It was sunny, with a temperature of 81 at Sacramento, and 70 at Blue Canyon. It was mostly sunny, with a temperature of 83 at San Diego, 82 at Reno, 72 at Truckee, and 69 at South Lake Tahoe. It was partly sunny, with a temperature of 85 at Los Angeles, and 72 at Mammoth Lakes. Local temperature reports around San Francisco Bay for 1 p.m. Downtown San Francisco was 65 degrees. Oakland Museum was 68 degrees. Redwood City was 72 degrees. San Rafael was 74 degrees. The area forecast for the South Bay, including the San Jose metro area and the Santa Clara Valley. For the rest of today, mostly sunny early in the afternoon, then becoming sunny. Highs in the lower 70s by the bay, upper 70s to mid 80s inland. Northwest winds

5 to 15 miles per hour. For tonight, mostly clear. Lows in the 50s. Northwest winds 5 to 10 miles per hour, becoming south after midnight. And on Sunday? Partly cloudy in the morning, then becoming sunny. Highs in the lower 70s by the bay to around 80 inland. Southwest winds up to 5 miles per hour, becoming west in the afternoon. For the Sunday night, clear until midnight, then becoming partly cloudy. Lows from the lower to mid 50s. West winds 5 to 10 miles per hour, becoming southwest after midnight. For Monday, partly cloudy in the morning, then becoming mostly sunny. Highs in the upper 60s by the bay to the mid 70s inland. Southwest winds 5 to 10 miles per hour. And on Monday night, mostly clear until midnight, then becoming partly cloudy. Lows in the 50s. For the Tuesday, partly cloudy in the morning, then becoming mostly sunny. Highs from the 60s to upper 70s. For Tuesday night, clear until midnight, then becoming partly cloudy. Lows in the 50s. And on Wednesday, partly cloudy in the morning, then becoming mostly sunny. Patchy fog. Highs from the 70s to lower 80s. For the Wednesday night, mostly clear until midnight, then becoming partly cloudy. Lows in the 50s. For Thursday, partly cloudy in the morning, then becoming mostly sunny. Patchy fog. Highs from the lower 70s to mid 80s. Thursday night and Friday, partly cloudy. Lows in the 50s, highs from the lower 70s to mid 80s. High temperatures today and lows tonight for the selected cities: San Jose, 76 and 56, Mountain View, 71 and 56, Morgan Hill, 84 and 54. The area forecast for the Monterey Bay and Salinas Valley. For the rest of today, mostly sunny. Highs in the mid 60s at the coast to the lower 80s inland. West winds 5 to 15 miles per hour. For tonight, mostly clear until midnight, then becoming partly cloudy. Lows in the lower 50s. Southwest winds 5 to 15 miles per hour. And on Sunday? Partly cloudy. Patchy fog in the morning. Highs in the mid-60s at the coast to the upper 70s inland. West winds 5 to 15 miles per hour. For the Sunday night, partly cloudy until midnight, then becoming mostly cloudy. Patchy fog after midnight. Lows from the lower to mid-50s. West winds 5 to 10 miles per hour. For Monday, mostly cloudy in the morning, then becoming mostly sunny. Patchy fog in the morning. Highs in the lower 60s at the coast to the lower 70s inland. Southwest winds 5 to 15 miles per hour. And on Monday night, partly cloudy until midnight, then becoming mostly cloudy. Lows from the upper 40s to mid 50s. For the Tuesday, mostly cloudy in the morning, then becoming mostly sunny. Highs from the lower 60s to mid 70s. For Tuesday night, mostly clear until midnight, then becoming partly cloudy. Lows from the 40s to mid 50s. Wednesday and Wednesday night, partly cloudy. Highs from the lower 60s to mid 70s, lows from the upper 40s to mid 50s. And on Thursday, partly cloudy. Patchy fog, highs 60s and 70s. Thursday night and Friday, partly cloudy. Lows in the 50s, highs from the mid 60s to lower 80s. High temperatures today and lows tonight for the selected cities: Santa Cruz, 76 and 54, Monterey, 65 and 55, Salinas, 65 and 54, Hollister, 76 and 52, King City, 82 and 52. The weather overview for the Bay Area and Central Coast: cooling trend continues through at least midweek. The extended forecast for the Bay Area and Central Coast: Monday and Monday night, partly cloudy. Patchy fog in the morning. Highs 55 to 80. Lows 50 to 60. Tuesday and Tuesday night, partly cloudy. Patchy fog in the morning. Patchy fog after midnight. Highs 60 to 80. Lows 50 to 60.

partly cloudy. Patchy fog in the morning. Patchy fog after midnight. High 60 to 80. Lows 50 to 60. Thursday and Thursday night, partly cloudy. Patchy fog in the morning. High 60 to 80. Lows 50 to 60. Friday, mostly sunny. Warmer. High 60 to 85. Sunrise, sunset, and tidal information for the San Francisco Bay Area for Saturday, August 29th. The sunset tonight, 7:43 p.m. The sunrise tomorrow, 6:38 a.m. The sunset tomorrow, 7:41 p.m. Tidal data at the Golden Gate for the afternoon and evening hours today and the morning hours of tomorrow. High tide, 1:23 p.m. at 5.46 feet. Low tide, 6:55 p.m. at 1.52 feet. High tide, 1:10 a.m. at 5.46 feet. Low tide, 07:07 a.m. at 0.69 feet. Here are the buoy observations for 1 p.m. Pacific Daylight Time. An offshore buoy 6 winds northeast at 10 knots, pressure 1,027.7 millibars. An offshore buoy 59 winds north at 10 knots, water temperature 67, pressure 1,024.1 millibars. At Point Arena buoy, winds northwest 14 knots, water temperature 55, pressure 1,016.8 millibars, seas 3 feet, every 7 seconds. At buoy 13 near Bodega Bay, winds northwest at 16 knots, pressure 1,015.7 millibars. At Point Reyes Wave Rider buoy, water temperature 58, seas 7 feet, every 8 seconds. At San Francisco buoy, winds northwest at 12 knots, pressure 1,016.3 millibars, swell 5 feet, every 8 seconds. At Half Moon Bay buoy, winds northwest 10 knots, water temperature 61, pressure 1,017.5 millibars, seas 6 feet, every 8 seconds. At Monterey Bay buoy, winds northwest 14 knots, water temperature 58, pressure 1,016.3 millibars, seas 5 feet, every 8 seconds. At Point Sur, Wave Rider buoy, water temperature 58, seas 5 feet, every 18 seconds. At Cape San Martin buoy, winds northwest 19 knots, gusting to 25, water temperature 62, pressure 1,015.9 millibars. Seas 8 feet, every 17 seconds. Synopsis for the Central California coast and bays, including the Monterey Bay, Greater Farallones, and Cordell Bank National Marine Sanctuaries, northwest winds remain fresh with strong to near gale force gusts today into Sunday night. In response, wind-driven seas build to rough this afternoon and steadily subside to moderate through next week. A long-period southerly swell also peaks today around 17 to 18 seconds and gradually diminishes by Sunday night. The marine forecast for San Pablo Bay, Suisun Bay, the West Delta, and the San Francisco Bay north of the Bay Bridge. For today, southwest wind 5 to 10 knots, rising to 10 to 15 knots late this morning and afternoon. For tonight, southwest wind 10 to 15 knots, easing to 5 to 10 knots after midnight. For Sunday, southwest wind 5 to 10 knots, rising to 10 to 15 knots in the afternoon. The marine forecast for Monterey Bay. Small craft advisory in effect through late tonight. For today, northwest wind 5 to 10 knots, becoming west 15 to 20 knots. Seas 3 to 4 feet. Wave detail, west 4 feet at 8 seconds and south 2 feet at 17 seconds. For tonight, northwest wind 15 to 20 knots, easing to 10 to 15 knots after midnight. Seas 3 to 5 feet. Wave detail, northwest 4 feet at 7 seconds and south 2 feet at 17 seconds. For Sunday, west wind 5 to 10 knots. Seas 3 to 4 feet. Wave detail, northwest 4 feet at 9 seconds and south 2 feet at 15 seconds. The coastal waters forecast from Pigeon Point to Point Pinos out to 10 nautical miles. Small craft advisory in effect through late tonight. For today,
Northwest wind 10 to 15 knots, rising to 20 to 25 knots. Seas 4 to 6 feet. Wave detail, northwest 5 feet at 8 seconds and south 2 feet at 18 seconds. For tonight, northwest wind 15 to 20 knots, easing to 10 to 15 knots after midnight. Seas 5 to 7 feet. Wave detail, northwest 6 feet at 8 seconds and south 2 feet at 17 seconds. For Sunday, northwest wind 10 to 15 knots. Seas 5 to 7 feet. Wave detail, northwest 5 feet at 9 seconds and south 2 feet at 15 seconds. The area forecast for the peninsula, North Bay, and East Bay. For the rest of today, mostly sunny. Highs in the mid-60s at the coast to the lower 80s inland. West winds 5 to 15 miles per hour. For tonight, mostly clear until midnight, then becoming partly cloudy. Lows in the 50s. Southwest winds 5 to 15 miles per hour. And on Sunday, partly cloudy in the morning, then becoming mostly sunny. Highs in the upper 60s at the coast to the lower 80s inland. Southwest winds 5 to 10 miles per hour. For the Sunday night, mostly clear until midnight, then becoming partly cloudy. Lows in the 50s. Southwest winds 5 to 10 miles per hour. For Monday, partly cloudy. Highs around 60 at the coast to the mid-70s inland. Southwest winds 5 to 15 miles per hour. And on Monday night, partly cloudy until midnight, then becoming mostly cloudy. Lows in the 50s. For the Tuesday, mostly cloudy in the morning, then becoming mostly sunny. Highs 60s and 70s. For Tuesday night, mostly clear until midnight, then becoming partly cloudy. Lows in the 50s. And on Wednesday, partly cloudy in the morning, then becoming mostly sunny. Highs from the mid-60s to upper 70s. For the Wednesday night, mostly clear until midnight, then becoming partly cloudy. Lows in the 50s. For Thursday, partly cloudy. Highs from the mid-60s to lower 80s. And on Thursday night, mostly clear until midnight, then becoming partly cloudy. Lows in the 50s. For the Friday, partly cloudy in the morning, then becoming mostly sunny. Highs from the upper 60s to lower 80s. High temperatures today and lows tonight for the selected cities: San Francisco, 66 and 55, San Francisco Airport, 68 and 56, Redwood City, 75 and 57, Oakland, 70 and 57, Fremont, 73 and 57, Concord, 83 and 57, Livermore, 81 and 54, San Rafael, 80 and 54, Santa Rosa, 84 and 50, Napa, 76 and 51, Fairfield, 82 and 55. These are the 1 p.m. Pacific Daylight Time observations for the San Francisco and Monterey Bay areas on Saturday, August 29th. At San Francisco Airport, it was mostly sunny, temperature 69, dew point 53, relative humidity 56%, northwest wind at 17 miles an hour, pressure 29.99 inches and falling. At Oakland Airport, it was mostly sunny, temperature 68, dew point 55, relative humidity 63%, west wind at 12 miles an hour, pressure 30.00 inches and falling. At San Jose Airport, it was mostly sunny, temperature 76, dew point 56, relative humidity 49%, northwest wind at 9 miles an hour, pressure 29.98 inches and falling. At Santa Rosa, it was sunny, temperature 77, southeast wind at 7, pressure 29.96 and falling. At Concord, it was sunny, temperature 81, northwest wind at 10. At Livermore, it was sunny, temperature 82, west wind at 13. At Monterey, it was sunny, temperature 64, west wind at 9, pressure 30.02 and falling. At Salinas, it was sunny, temperature 69, dew point 55, relative humidity 60%, west wind at 14.

some observations around California and western Nevada. It was sunny, with a temperature of 81 at Sacramento, and 70 at Blue Canyon. It was mostly sunny, with a temperature of 83 at San Diego, 82 at Reno, 72 at Truckee, and 69 at South Lake Tahoe. It was partly sunny, with a temperature of 85 in Los Angeles, and 72 at Mammoth Lakes. Local temperature reports around San Francisco Bay for 1 p.m. Downtown San Francisco was 65 degrees. Oakland Museum was 68 degrees. Redwood City was 72 degrees. San Rafael was 74 degrees. The area forecast for the South Bay, including the San Jose metro area and the Santa Clara Valley. For the rest of today, mostly sunny early in the afternoon, then becoming sunny. Highs in the lower 70s by the bay, upper 70s to mid 80s inland. Northwest winds 5 to 15 miles per hour. For tonight, mostly clear. Lows in the 50s. Northwest winds 5 to 10 miles per hour, becoming south after midnight. And on Sunday? Partly cloudy in the morning, then becoming sunny. Highs in the lower 70s by the bay to around 80 inland. Southwest winds up to 5 miles per hour, becoming west in the afternoon. For the Sunday night, clear until midnight, then becoming partly cloudy. Lows from the lower to mid 50s. West winds 5 to 10 miles per hour, becoming southwest after midnight. For Monday, partly cloudy in the morning, then becoming mostly sunny. Highs in the upper 60s by the bay to the mid 70s inland. Southwest winds 5 to 10 miles per hour. And on Monday night, mostly clear until midnight, then becoming partly cloudy. Lows in the 50s. For the Tuesday, partly cloudy in the morning, then becoming mostly sunny. Highs from the 60s to upper 70s. For Tuesday night, clear until midnight, then becoming partly cloudy. Lows in the 50s. And on Wednesday, partly cloudy in the morning, then becoming mostly sunny. Patchy fog. Highs from the 70s to lower 80s. For the Wednesday night, mostly clear until midnight, then becoming partly cloudy. Lows in the 50s. For Thursday, partly cloudy in the morning, then becoming mostly sunny. Patchy fog. Highs from the lower 70s to mid 80s. Thursday night and Friday, partly cloudy. Lows in the 50s, highs from the lower 70s to mid 80s. High temperatures today and lows tonight for the selected cities: San Jose, 76 and 56, Mountain View, 71 and 56, Morgan Hill, 84 and 54. 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This broadcast originates from the National Weather Service office located in Monterey, California, and serves the South Bay and Monterey Bay Area, including the cities of San Jose, Monterey, Salinas, and Santa Cruz. The area forecast for the Monterey Bay and Salinas Valley? For the rest of today? Mostly sunny. Highs in the mid-60s at the coast to the lower 80s inland. West winds 5 to 15 miles per hour. For tonight, mostly clear until midnight, then becoming partly cloudy. Lows in the lower 50s. Southwest winds 5 to 15 miles per hour. And on Sunday? Partly cloudy. Patchy fog in the morning. Highs in the mid-60s at the coast to the upper 70s inland. West winds 5 to 15 miles per hour. For the Sunday night, partly cloudy until midnight, then becoming mostly cloudy. Patchy fog after midnight. Lows from the lower to mid-50s. West winds 5 to 10 miles per hour. For Monday, mostly cloudy in the morning, then becoming mostly sunny. Patchy fog in the morning. Highs in the lower 60s at the coast to the lower 70s inland. Southwest winds 5 to 15 miles per hour. And on Monday night, partly cloudy until midnight, then becoming mostly cloudy.

lows from the upper 40s to mid 50s. For the Tuesday, mostly cloudy in the morning, then becoming mostly sunny. Highs from the lower 60s to mid 70s. For Tuesday night, mostly clear until midnight, then becoming partly cloudy. Lows from the 40s to mid 50s. Wednesday and Wednesday night, partly cloudy. Highs from the lower 60s to mid 70s, lows from the upper 40s to mid 50s, and on Thursday, partly cloudy. Patchy fog, highs 60s and 70s Thursday night and Friday, partly cloudy. Lows in the 50s, highs from the mid 60s to lower 80s, high temperatures today and lows tonight for the selected cities, Santa Cruz, 76 and 54, Monterey, 65 and 55, Salinas, 65 and 54, Hollister, 76 and 52, King City, 82 and 52. The weather overview for the Bay Area and Central Coast, cooling trend continues through at least midweek. The extended forecast for the Bay Area and Central Coast, Monday and Monday night, partly cloudy. Patchy fog in the morning. Highs 55 to 80. Lows 50 to 60. Tuesday and Tuesday night, partly cloudy. Patchy fog in the morning. Patchy fog after midnight. High 60 to 80. Lows 50 to 60. Wednesday and Wednesday night, partly cloudy. Patchy fog in the morning. Patchy fog after midnight. High 60 to 80. Lows 50 to 60. Thursday and Thursday night, partly cloudy. Patchy fog in the morning. High 60 to 80. Lows 50 to 60. Friday, mostly sunny. Warmer. High 60 to 85. Sunrise, sunset, and tidal information for the San Francisco Bay Area for Saturday, August 29th. The sunset tonight, 7:43 p.m. The sunrise tomorrow, 6:38 a.m. The sunset tomorrow, 7:41 p.m. Tidal data at the Golden Gate for the afternoon and evening hours today and the morning hours of tomorrow. High tide, 1:23 p.m. at 5.46 feet. Low tide, 6:55 p.m. at 1.52 feet. High tide, 1:10 a.m. at 5.46 feet. Low tide, 07:07 a.m. at 0.69 feet. Here are the buoy observations for 1 p.m. Pacific Daylight Time. An offshore buoy 6 winds northeast at 10 knots, pressure 1,027.7 millibars. An offshore buoy 59 winds north at 10 knots, water temperature 67, pressure 1,024.1 millibars. At Point Arena buoy, winds northwest 14 knots, water temperature 55, pressure 1,016.8 millibars, seas 3 feet, every 7 seconds. At buoy 13 near Bodega Bay, winds northwest at 16 knots, pressure 1,015.7 millibars. At Point Reyes Wave Rider buoy, water temperature 58, sea 7 feet, every 8 seconds. At San Francisco buoy, winds northwest at 12 knots, pressure 1,016.3 millibars, swell 5 feet, every 8 seconds. At Half Moon Bay buoy, winds northwest 10 knots, water temperature 61, pressure 1,017.5 millibars, seas 6 feet, every 8 seconds. At Monterey Bay buoy, winds northwest 14 knots, water temperature 58, pressure 1,016.3 millibars, seas 5 feet, every 8 seconds. At Point Sur, Wave Rider buoy, water temperature 58, seas 5 feet, every 18 seconds. At Cape San Martin buoy, winds northwest 19 knots, gusting to 25, water temperature 62, pressure 1,015.9 millibars. Seas 8 feet, every 17 seconds. Here are the buoy observations for 2 p.m. Pacific Daylight Time. An offshore buoy 6 winds northeast at 8 knots, pressure 1,027.8 millibars. An offshore buoy 59 winds north at 10 knots, water temperature 66, pressure 1,024.0 millibars. At buoy 14 near Point Arena, winds northwest at 19 knots, gusting to 23, water temperature

southwest at 60 knots, water temperature 58, pressure 1,015.8 millibars. Head point, sir. Wave rider buoy water temperature 58, seas 6 feet, every 17 seconds. At Cape San Martin buoy winds northwest at 19 knots, gusting to 23, water temperature 62, pressure 1,015.6 millibars. Synopsis for the Central California coast and bays, including the Monterey Bay, Greater Farallones, and Cordell Bank National Marine Sanctuaries, northwest winds remain fresh with strong to near gale force gusts today into Sunday night. In response, wind-driven seas build to rough this afternoon and steadily subside to moderate through next week. A long-period southerly swell also peaks today around 17 to 18 seconds and gradually diminishes by Sunday night. The marine forecast for San Pablo Bay, Suisun Bay, the West Delta, and the San Francisco Bay north of the Bay Bridge. For today, southwest wind 5 to 10 knots, rising to 10 to 15 knots late this morning and afternoon. For tonight, southwest wind 10 to 15 knots, easing to 5 to 10 knots after midnight. For Sunday, southwest wind 5 to 10 knots, rising to 10 to 15 knots in the afternoon. The marine forecast for Monterey Bay. Small craft advisory in effect through late tonight. For today, northwest wind 5 to 10 knots, becoming west 15 to 20 knots. Seas 3 to 4 feet. Wave detail, west 4 feet at 8 seconds and south 2 feet at 17 seconds. For tonight, northwest wind 15 to 20 knots, easing to 10 to 15 knots after midnight. Seas 3 to 5 feet. Wave detail, northwest 4 feet at 7 seconds and south 2 feet at 17 seconds. For Sunday, west wind 5 to 10 knots. Seas 3 to 4 feet. Wave detail, northwest 4 feet at 9 seconds and south 2 feet at 15 seconds. The coastal waters forecast from Pigeon Point to Point Pinos out to 10 nautical miles. Small craft advisory in effect through late tonight. For today, northwest wind 10 to 15 knots, rising to 20 to 25 knots. Seas 4 to 6 feet. Wave detail, northwest 5 feet at 8 seconds and south 2 feet at 18 seconds. For tonight, northwest wind 15 to 20 knots, easing to 10 to 15 knots after midnight. Seas 5 to 7 feet. Wave detail, northwest 6 feet at 8 seconds and south 2 feet at 17 seconds. For Sunday, northwest wind 10 to 15 knots. Seas 5 to 7 feet. Wave detail, northwest 5 feet at 9 seconds and south 2 feet at 15 seconds. The area forecast for the peninsula, North Bay, and East Bay. For the rest of today, mostly sunny. Highs in the mid-60s at the coast to the lower 80s inland. West winds 5 to 15 miles per hour. For tonight, mostly clear until midnight, then becoming partly cloudy. Lows in the 50s. Southwest winds 5 to 15 miles per hour. And on Sunday? Partly cloudy in the morning, then becoming mostly sunny. Highs in the upper 60s at the coast to the lower 80s inland. Southwest winds 5 to 10 miles per hour. For the Sunday night, mostly clear until midnight, then becoming partly cloudy. Lows in the 50s. Southwest winds 5 to 10 miles per hour. For Monday, partly cloudy. Highs around 60 at the coast to the mid-70s inland. Southwest winds 5 to 15 miles per hour. And on Monday night, partly cloudy until midnight, then becoming mostly cloudy. Lows in the 50s. For the Tuesday, mostly cloudy in the morning, then becoming mostly sunny. Highs 60s and 70s. For Tuesday night, mostly clear until midnight, then becoming partly cloudy. Lows in the 50s. And on Wednesday, partly cloudy in the morning, then becoming mostly sunny. Highs from the mid-60s to upper 70s. For the Wednesday night, mostly clear until midnight, then becoming partly cloudy. Lows in the 50s. For Thursday,

partly cloudy. Highs from the mid-60s to lower 80s. And on Thursday night, mostly clear until midnight, then becoming partly cloudy. Lows in the 50s. For the Friday, partly cloudy in the morning, then becoming mostly sunny. Highs from the upper 60s to lower 80s. High temperatures today and lows tonight for the selected cities: San Francisco, 66 and 55, San Francisco Airport, 68 and 56, Redwood City, 75 and 57, Oakland, 70 and 57, Fremont, 73 and 57, Concord, 83 and 57, Livermore, 81 and 54, San Rafael, 80 and 54, Santa Rosa, 84 and 50, Napa, 76 and 51, Fairfield, 82 and 55. These are the 2 p.m. Pacific Daylight Time observations for the San Francisco and Monterey Bay areas on Saturday, August 29th. At San Francisco Airport, it was mostly sunny, temperature 70, dew point 52, relative humidity 52%, northwest wind at 17 miles an hour, gusting to 23, pressure 29.98 inches and falling. At Oakland Airport, it was mostly sunny, temperature 69, dew point 55, relative humidity 60%, southwest wind at 9 miles an hour, pressure 29.99 inches and falling. At San Jose Airport, it was mostly sunny, temperature 79, dew point 54, relative humidity 41%, northwest wind at 14 miles an hour, pressure 29.96 inches and falling. At Santa Rosa, it was sunny, temperature 79, south wind at 9, pressure 29.93 and falling. At Concord, it was sunny, temperature 85, west wind at 8. At Livermore, it was sunny, temperature 83, northwest wind at 15. At Monterey, it was sunny, temperature 66, northwest wind at 10, pressure 30.01 and falling. At Salinas, it was sunny, temperature 69, dew point 55, relative humidity 60%, west wind at 13. Here are some observations around California and western Nevada. It was sunny, with a temperature of 84 at Sacramento, 71 at Blue Canyon, and 73 at Mammoth Lakes. It was mostly sunny, with a temperature of 83 at San Diego, 83 at Reno, 73 at Truckee, and 69 at South Lake Tahoe. At Los Angeles, it was partly sunny, with a temperature of 85. These are the 2 p.m. Pacific Daylight Time observations for the San Francisco and Monterey Bay areas on Saturday, August 29th. At San Francisco Airport, it was mostly sunny, temperature 70, dew point 52, relative humidity 52%, northwest wind at 17 miles an hour, gusting to 23, pressure 29.98 inches and falling. At Oakland Airport, it was mostly sunny, temperature 69, dew point 55, relative humidity 60%, southwest wind at 9 miles an hour, pressure 29.99 inches and falling. At San Jose Airport, it was mostly sunny, temperature 79, dew point 54, relative humidity 41%, northwest wind at 14 miles an hour, pressure 29.96 inches and falling. At Santa Rosa, it was sunny, temperature 79, south wind at 9, pressure 29.93 and falling. At Concord, it was sunny, temperature 85, west wind at 8. At Livermore, it was sunny, temperature 83, northwest wind at 15. At Monterey, it was sunny, temperature 66, northwest wind at 10, pressure 30.01 and falling. At Salinas, it was sunny, temperature 69, dew point 55, relative humidity 60%, west wind at 13. Here are some observations around California and western Nevada. It was sunny, with a temperature of 84 at Sacramento, and 71 at Blue Canyon. It was mostly sunny, with a temperature of 83 at San Diego, 83 at Reno, 73 at Truckee, 69 at South Lake Tahoe, and 73 at Mammoth Lakes. At Los Angeles, it was partly sunny, with a temperature of 85. Local temperature.

reports around San Francisco Bay for 2 p.m. Downtown San Francisco was 66 degrees. Oakland Museum was 70 degrees. Redwood City was 74 degrees. San Rafael was 77 degrees. The area forecast for the South Bay, including the San Jose metro area and the Santa Clara Valley. For the rest of today, mostly sunny early in the afternoon, then becoming sunny. Highs in the lower 70s by the bay, upper 70s to mid 80s inland. Northwest winds 5 to 15 miles per hour. For tonight, mostly clear. Lows in the 50s. Northwest winds 5 to 10 miles per hour, becoming south after midnight. And on Sunday? Partly cloudy in the morning, then becoming sunny. Highs in the lower 70s by the bay to around 80 inland. Southwest winds up to 5 miles per hour, becoming west in the afternoon. For the Sunday night, clear until midnight, then becoming partly cloudy. Lows from the lower to mid-50s. West winds 5 to 10 miles per hour, becoming southwest after midnight. For Monday, partly cloudy in the morning, then becoming mostly sunny. Highs in the upper 60s by the bay to the mid-70s inland. Southwest winds 5 to 10 miles per hour. And on Monday night, mostly clear until midnight, then becoming partly cloudy. Lows in the 50s. For the Tuesday, partly cloudy in the morning, then becoming mostly sunny. Highs from the 60s to upper 70s. For Tuesday night, clear until midnight, then becoming partly cloudy. Lows in the 50s. And on Wednesday, partly cloudy in the morning, then becoming mostly sunny. Patchy fog. Highs from the 70s to lower 80s. For the Wednesday night, mostly clear until midnight, then becoming partly cloudy. Lows in the 50s. For Thursday, partly cloudy in the morning, then becoming mostly sunny. Patchy fog. Highs from the lower 70s to mid 80s. Thursday night and Friday, partly cloudy. Lows in the 50s, highs from the lower 70s to mid 80s. High temperatures today and lows tonight for the selected cities: San Jose, 76 and 56, Mountain View, 71 and 56, Morgan Hill, 84 and 54. The area forecast for the Monterey Bay and Salinas Valley. For the rest of today, mostly sunny. Highs in the mid-60s at the coast to the lower 80s inland. West winds 5 to 15 miles per hour. For tonight, mostly clear until midnight, then becoming partly cloudy. Lows in the lower 50s. Southwest winds 5 to 15 miles per hour. And on Sunday, partly cloudy. Patchy fog in the morning. Highs in the mid-60s at the coast to the upper 70s inland. West winds 5 to 15 miles per hour. For the Sunday night, partly cloudy until midnight, then becoming mostly cloudy. Patchy fog after midnight. Lows from the lower to mid-50s. West winds 5 to 10 miles per hour. For Monday, mostly cloudy in the morning, then becoming mostly sunny. Patchy fog in the morning. Highs in the lower 60s at the coast to the lower 70s inland. Southwest winds 5 to 15 miles per hour. And on Monday night, partly cloudy until midnight, then becoming mostly cloudy. Lows from the upper 40s to mid 50s. For the Tuesday, mostly cloudy in the morning, then becoming mostly sunny. Highs from the lower 60s to mid 70s. For Tuesday night, mostly clear until midnight, then becoming partly cloudy. Lows from the 40s to mid-50s. Wednesday and Wednesday night, partly cloudy. Highs from the lower 60s to mid-70s. Lows from the upper 40s to mid-50s. And on Thursday, partly cloudy. Patchy fog. Highs 60s and 70s. Thursday night and Friday, partly cloudy. Lows in the 50s. Highs from the mid-60s to lower 80s. High temperatures today and lows tonight for the selected cities: Santa Cruz, 76 and 54. Monterey, 65 and 55, Salinas, 65 and 54, Hollister, 76 and

Kansas City, 82 and 52. The weather overview for the Bay Area and Central Coast, cooling trend continues through at least midweek. The extended forecast for the Bay Area and Central Coast, Monday and Monday night, partly cloudy. Patchy fog in the morning. Highs 55 to 80. Lows 50 to 60. Tuesday and Tuesday night, partly cloudy. Patchy fog in the morning. Patchy fog after midnight. Highs 60 to 80. Lows 50 to 60. Wednesday and Wednesday night, partly cloudy. Patchy fog in the morning. Patchy fog after midnight. Highs 60 to 80. Lows 50 to 60. Thursday and Thursday night, partly cloudy. Patchy fog in the morning. Highs 60 to 80. Lows 50 to 60. Friday, mostly sunny. Warmer. High 60 to 85. Sunrise, sunset, and tidal information for the San Francisco Bay Area for Saturday, August 29th. The sunset tonight, 7:43 p.m. The sunrise tomorrow, 6:38 a.m. The sunset tomorrow, 7:41 p.m. Tidal data at the Golden Gate for the afternoon and evening hours today and the morning hours of tomorrow. High tide, 1:23 p.m. at 5.46 feet. Low tide, 6:55 p.m. at 1.52 feet. High tide, 1:10 a.m. at 5.46 feet. Low tide, 07:07 a.m. at 0.69 feet. Here are the buoy observations for 2 p.m. Pacific Daylight Time. An offshore buoy 6 winds northeast at 8 knots, pressure 1,027.8 millibars. An offshore buoy 59, winds north 10 knots, water temperature 66, pressure 1,024.0 millibars, seas 3 feet, every 17 seconds. At Point Arena buoy, winds northwest 19 knots, gusting to 25, water temperature 55, pressure 1,016.5 millibars, seas 2 feet, every 17 seconds. At buoy 13 near Bodega Bay, winds northwest at 70 knots, gusting to 21, pressure 1,014.9 millibars, swell 6 feet, every 17 seconds. At Point Reyes Wave Rider buoy, water temperature 58, seas 7 feet, every 8 seconds. At San Francisco buoy, winds west at 10 knots, swell 4 feet, every 7 seconds. At Half Moon Bay buoy, winds northwest 12 knots, water temperature 61, pressure 1,017.0 millibars, seas 5 feet, every 8 seconds. At Monterey buoy, winds northwest at 60 knots, water temperature 58, pressure 1,015.8 millibars. At Point Sur, Wave Rider buoy, water temperature 58, seas 6 feet, every 17 seconds. At Cape San Martin buoy, winds northwest at 19 knots, gusting to 23, water temperature 62, pressure 1,015.6 millibars. Synopsis for the Central California coast and bays, including the Monterey Bay, Greater Farallones, and Cordell Bank National Marine Sanctuaries. Fresh northwest breezes with strong to near gale force gusts steadily diminish to gentle by Monday. A long period southerly swell around 17 to 18 seconds persists into Sunday. Wind-driven seas briefly build to rough this afternoon and gradually subside back to moderate by the beginning of the work week. The marine forecast for San Pablo Bay, Suisun Bay, the West Delta, and the San Francisco Bay north of the Bay Bridge. For tonight, southwest wind 10 to 15 knots, easing to 5 to 10 knots late this evening and overnight. For Sunday, southwest wind 5 to 10 knots, rising to 10 to 15 knots in the afternoon. Patchy dense fog in the morning. For Sunday night, southwest wind 10 to 15 knots. The marine forecast for Monterey Bay. Small craft advisory in effect through late tonight. For tonight, northwest wind 15 to 20 knots, easing to 5 to 10 knots. Seas 3 to 5 feet. Wave detail, northwest 4 feet at 8 seconds and south 2 feet at 17 seconds. Patchy dense fog late.
For Sunday, west wind 5 to 10 knots. Seas 3 to 4 feet. Wave detail, northwest 3 feet at 9 seconds and south 2 feet at 15 seconds. Patchy dense fog in the morning. For Sunday night, west wind 5 to 10 knots, easing to around 5 knots after midnight. Seas 3 to 4 feet. Wave detail, west 3 feet at 9 seconds and southwest 2 feet at 15 seconds. The coastal waters forecast from Pigeon Point to Point Pinos out to 10 nautical miles. Small craft advisory in effect through late tonight. For tonight, northwest wind 15 to 20 knots, easing to 10 to 15 knots after midnight. Seas 5 to 7 feet. Wave detail, northwest 5 feet at 8 seconds and south 2 feet at 17 seconds. For Sunday, northwest wind 10 to 15 knots. Seas 5 to 7 feet. Wave detail, northwest 5 feet at 9 seconds and south 3 feet at 15 seconds. For Sunday night, northwest wind 10 to 15 knots, easing to 5 to 10 knots after midnight. Seas 4 to 6 feet. Wave detail, northwest 5 feet at 9 seconds and southwest 3 feet at 15 seconds. 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This broadcast originates from the National Weather Service office located in Monterey, California, and serves the South Bay and Monterey Bay Area, including the cities of San Jose, Monterey, Salinas, and Santa Cruz. The area forecast for the Peninsula, North Bay, and East Bay. For the rest of today, mostly sunny. Highs in the mid-60s at the coast to the lower 80s inland. West winds 5 to 15 miles per hour. For tonight, mostly clear until midnight, then becoming partly cloudy. Lows in the 50s. Southwest winds 5 to 15 miles per hour. And on Sunday, partly cloudy in the morning, then becoming mostly sunny. Highs in the upper 60s at the coast to the lower 80s inland. Southwest winds 5 to 10 miles per hour. For the Sunday night, mostly clear until midnight, then becoming partly cloudy. Lows in the 50s. Southwest winds 5 to 10 miles per hour. For Monday, partly cloudy. Highs around 60 at the coast to the mid-70s inland. Southwest winds 5 to 15 miles per hour. And on Monday night, partly cloudy until midnight, then becoming mostly cloudy. Lows in the 50s. For the Tuesday, mostly cloudy in the morning, then becoming mostly sunny. Highs 60s and 70s. For Tuesday night, mostly clear until midnight, then becoming partly cloudy. Lows in the 50s. And on Wednesday, partly cloudy in the morning, then becoming mostly sunny. Highs from the mid-60s to upper 70s. For the Wednesday night, mostly clear until midnight, then becoming partly cloudy. Lows in the 50s. For Thursday, partly cloudy. Highs from the mid-60s to lower 80s. And on Thursday night, mostly clear until midnight, then becoming partly cloudy. Lows in the 50s. For the Friday, partly cloudy in the morning, then becoming mostly sunny. Highs from the upper 60s to lower 80s. High temperatures today and lows tonight for the selected cities: San Francisco, 66 and 55, San Francisco Airport, 68 and 56, Redwood City, 75 and 57, Oakland, 70 and 57, Fremont, 73 and 57, Concord, 83 and 57, Livermore, 81 and 54, San Rafael, 80 and 54, Santa Rosa, 84 and 50, Napa, 76 and 51, Fairfield, 82 and 55. These are the 2 p.m. Pacific Daylight Time observations for the San Francisco and Monterey Bay Areas on Saturday, August 29th. At San Francisco Airport, it was mostly sunny, temperature 70, dew point 52, relative humidity 52%, northwest wind at 17 miles an hour, gusting to 23, pressure 29.9.

bushes and falling. At Oakland Airport, it was mostly sunny, temperature 69, dew point 55, relative humidity 60%, southwest wind at 9 miles an hour, pressure 29.99 inches and falling. At San Jose Airport, it was mostly sunny, temperature 79, dew point 54, relative humidity 41%, northwest wind at 14 miles an hour, pressure 29.96 inches and falling. At Santa Rosa, it was sunny, temperature 79, south wind at 9, pressure 29.93 and falling. At Concord, it was sunny, temperature 85, west wind at 8. At Livermore, it was sunny, temperature 83, northwest wind at 15. At Monterey, it was sunny, temperature 66, northwest wind at 10, pressure 30.01 and falling. At Salinas, it was sunny, temperature 69, dew point 55, relative humidity 60%, west wind at 13. Here are some observations around California and western Nevada. It was sunny, with a temperature of 84 at Sacramento, and 71 at Blue Canyon. It was mostly sunny, with a temperature of 83 at San Diego, 83 at Reno, 73 at Truckee, 69 at South Lake Tahoe, and 73 at Mammoth Lakes. At Los Angeles, it was partly sunny, with a temperature of 85. Local temperature reports around San Francisco Bay for 2 p.m. Downtown San Francisco was 66 degrees. Oakland Museum was 70 degrees. Redwood City was 74 degrees. San Rafael was 77 degrees. The area forecast for the South Bay, including the San Jose metro area and the Santa Clara Valley. For the rest of today, mostly sunny early in the afternoon, then becoming sunny. Highs in the lower 70s by the bay, upper 70s to mid 80s inland. Northwest winds 5 to 15 miles per hour. For tonight, mostly clear. Lows in the 50s. Northwest winds 5 to 10 miles per hour, becoming south after midnight. And on Sunday? Partly cloudy in the morning, then becoming sunny. Highs in the lower 70s by the bay to around 80 inland. Southwest winds up to 5 miles per hour, becoming west in the afternoon. For the Sunday night, clear until midnight, then becoming partly cloudy. Lows from the lower to mid-50s. West winds 5 to 10 miles per hour, becoming southwest after midnight. For Monday, partly cloudy in the morning, then becoming mostly sunny. Highs in the upper 60s by the bay to the mid-70s inland. Southwest winds 5 to 10 miles per hour. And on Monday night, mostly clear until midnight, then becoming partly cloudy. Lows in the 50s. For the Tuesday, partly cloudy in the morning, then becoming mostly sunny. Highs from the 60s to upper 70s. For Tuesday night, clear until midnight, then becoming partly cloudy. Lows in the 50s. And on Wednesday, partly cloudy in the morning, then becoming mostly sunny. Patchy fog. Highs from the 70s to lower 80s. For the Wednesday night, mostly clear until midnight, then becoming partly cloudy. Lows in the 50s. For Thursday, partly cloudy in the morning, then becoming mostly sunny. Patchy fog. Highs from the lower 70s to mid 80s. Thursday night and Friday, partly cloudy. Lows in the 50s, highs from the lower 70s to mid 80s. High temperatures today and lows tonight for the selected cities: San Jose, 76 and 56, Mountain View, 71 and 56, Morgan Hill, 84 and 54. The area forecast for the Monterey Bay and Salinas Valley for the rest of today: mostly sunny. Highs in the mid 60s at the coast to the lower 80s inland. West winds 5 to 15 miles per hour. For tonight, mostly clear until midnight, then becoming partly cloudy. Lows in the lower 50s. Southwest winds 5 to 15 miles per hour. And on Sunday? Partly cloudy. Patchy fog in the morning,

highs in the mid-60s at the coast to the upper 70s inland. West winds 5 to 15 miles per hour. For the Sunday night, partly cloudy until midnight, then becoming mostly cloudy. Patchy fog after midnight, cloudy until midnight, then becoming mostly cloudy. Patchy fog after midnight. Lows from the lower to mid-50s. West winds 5 to 10 miles per hour. For Monday, mostly cloudy in the morning, then becoming mostly sunny. Patchy fog in the morning. Highs in the lower 60s at the coast to the lower 70s inland. Southwest winds 5 to 15 miles per hour. And on Monday night, partly cloudy until midnight, then becoming mostly cloudy. Lows from the upper 40s to mid 50s. For the Tuesday, mostly cloudy in the morning, then becoming mostly sunny. Highs from the lower 60s to mid 70s. For Tuesday night, mostly clear until midnight, then becoming partly cloudy. Lows from the 40s to mid 50s. Wednesday and Wednesday night, partly cloudy. Highs from the lower 60s to mid 70s, lows from the upper 40s to mid 50s, and on Thursday, partly cloudy. Patchy fog, highs 60s and 70s Thursday night and Friday, partly cloudy. Lows in the 50s, highs from the mid 60s to lower 80s, high temperatures today and lows tonight for the selected cities, Santa Cruz, 76 and 54, Monterey, 65 and 55, Salinas, 65 and 54, Hollister, 76 and 52, King City, 82 and 52. The weather overview for the Bay Area and Central Coast, cooling trend continues through at least midweek. The extended forecast for the Bay Area and Central Coast, Monday and Monday night, partly cloudy. Patchy fog in the morning. Highs 55 to 80. Lows 50 to 60. Tuesday and Tuesday night, partly cloudy. Patchy fog in the morning. Patchy fog after midnight. High 60 to 80. Lows 50 to 60. Wednesday and Wednesday night, partly cloudy. Patchy fog in the morning. Patchy fog after midnight. High 60 to 80. Lows 50 to 60. Thursday and Thursday night, partly cloudy. Patchy fog in the morning. High 60 to 80. Lows 50 to 60. Friday, mostly sunny. Warmer. High 60 to 85. Sunrise, sunset, and tidal information for the San Francisco Bay Area for Saturday, August 29th. The sunset tonight, 7:43 p.m. The sunrise tomorrow, 6:38 a.m. The sunset tomorrow, 7:41 p.m. Tidal data at the Golden Gate for the afternoon and evening hours today and the morning hours of tomorrow. High tide, 1:23 p.m. at 5.46 feet. Low tide, 6:55 p.m. at 1.52 feet. High tide, 1:10 a.m. at 5.46 feet. Low tide, 07:07 a.m. at 0.69 feet. Here are the buoy observations for 2 p.m. Pacific Daylight Time. An offshore buoy 6 winds northeast at 8 knots, pressure 1,027.8 millibars. An offshore buoy 59, winds north 10 knots, water temperature 66, pressure 1,024.0 millibars, seas 3 feet, every 17 seconds. At Point Arena buoy, winds northwest 19 knots, gusting to 25, water temperature 55, pressure 1,016.5 millibars, seas 2 feet, every 17 seconds. At buoy 13 near Bodega Bay, winds northwest at 17 knots, gusting to 21, pressure 1,014.9 millibars, swell 6 feet, every 17 seconds. At Point Reyes Wave Rider buoy, water temperature 58, sea 7 feet, every 8 seconds. At San Francisco buoy, winds west at 10 knots, swell 4 feet, every 7 seconds. At Half Moon Bay buoy, winds northwest 12 knots, water temperature 61, pressure 1,017.0 millibars, seas 5 feet, every 8 seconds. At Monterey buoy, winds northwest at 16 knots, water temperature 58.

1,015.8 millibars. Head point, sir. Wave rider buoy water temperature 58, seas 6 feet, every 17 seconds. At Cape San Martin buoy winds northwest at 19 knots, gusting to 23, water temperature 62, pressure 1,015.6 millibars. Synopsis for the Central California coast and bays including the Monterey Bay, Greater Farallones, and Cordell Bank National Marine Sanctuaries, fresh northwest breezes with strong to near gale force gusts steadily diminish to gentle by Monday. A long period southerly swell around 17 to 18 seconds persists into Sunday. Wind-driven seas briefly build to rough this afternoon and gradually subside back to moderate by the beginning of the work week. The marine forecast for San Pablo Bay, Suisun Bay, the West Delta, and the San Francisco Bay north of the Bay Bridge. For tonight, southwest wind 10 to 15 knots, easing to 5 to 10 knots late this evening and overnight. For Sunday, southwest wind 5 to 10 knots, rising to 10 to 15 knots in the afternoon. Patchy dense fog in the morning. For Sunday night, southwest wind 10 to 15 knots. The marine forecast for Monterey Bay. Small craft advisory in effect through late tonight. For tonight, northwest wind 15 to 20 knots, easing to 5 to 10 knots. Seas 3 to 5 feet. Wave detail, northwest 4 feet at 8 seconds and south 2 feet at 17 seconds. Patchy dense fog late. For Sunday, west wind 5 to 10 knots. Seas 3 to 4 feet. Wave detail, northwest 3 feet at 9 seconds and south 2 feet at 15 seconds. Patchy dense fog in the morning. For Sunday night, west wind 5 to 10 knots, easing to around 5 knots after midnight. Seas 3 to 4 feet. Wave detail, west 3 feet at 9 seconds and southwest 2 feet at 15 seconds. The coastal waters forecast from Pigeon Point to Point Pinos out to 10 nautical miles. Small craft advisory in effect through late tonight. For tonight, northwest wind 15 to 20 knots, easing to 10 to 15 knots after midnight. Seas 5 to 7 feet. Wave detail, northwest 5 feet at 8 seconds and south 2 feet at 17 seconds. For Sunday, northwest wind 10 to 15 knots. Seas 5 to 7 feet. Wave detail, northwest 5 feet at 9 seconds and south 3 feet at 15 seconds. For Sunday night, northwest wind 10 to 15 knots, easing to 5 to 10 knots after midnight. Seas 4 to 6 feet. Wave detail, northwest 5 feet at 9 seconds and southwest 3 feet at 15 seconds. The area forecast for the peninsula, North Bay, and East Bay. For the rest of today, mostly sunny. Highs in the mid-60s at the coast to the lower 80s inland. West winds 5 to 15 miles per hour. For tonight, mostly clear until midnight, then becoming partly cloudy. Lows in the 50s. Southwest winds 5 to 15 miles per hour. And on Sunday? Partly cloudy in the morning, then becoming mostly sunny. Highs in the upper 60s at the coast to the lower 80s inland. Southwest winds 5 to 10 miles per hour. For the Sunday night, mostly clear until midnight, then becoming partly cloudy. Lows in the 50s. Southwest winds 5 to 10 miles per hour. For Monday, partly cloudy. Highs around 60 at the coast to the mid-70s inland. Southwest winds 5 to 15 miles per hour. And on Monday night, partly cloudy until midnight, then becoming mostly cloudy. Lows in the 50s. For the Tuesday, mostly cloudy in the morning, then becoming mostly sunny. Highs 60s and 70s. For Tuesday night, mostly clear until midnight, then becoming partly cloudy. Lows in the 50s. And on Wednesday, partly cloudy in the morning, then becoming mostly sunny. Highs from the mid-60s to upper 70s. For the Wednesday night, mostly clear until midnight, then becoming partly cloudy. Lows in the 50s. For Thursday,

partly cloudy. Highs from the mid-60s to lower 80s. And on Thursday night, mostly clear until midnight, then becoming partly cloudy. Lows in the 50s. For the Friday, partly cloudy in the morning, then becoming mostly sunny. Highs from the upper 60s to lower 80s, high temperatures today and lows tonight for the selected cities, San Francisco, 66 and 55, San Francisco Airport, 68 and 56, Redwood City, 75 and 57, Oakland, 70 and 57, Fremont, 73 and 57, Concord, 83 and 57, Livermore, 81 and 54, San Rafael, 80 and 54, Santa Rosa, 84 and 50, Napa, 76 and 51, Fairfield, 82 and 55. These are the 2 p.m. Pacific Daylight Time observations for the San Francisco and Monterey Bay areas on Saturday, August 29th. At San Francisco Airport, it was mostly sunny, temperature 70, dew point 52, relative humidity 52%, northwest wind at 17 miles an hour, gusting to 23, pressure 29.98 inches and falling. At Oakland Airport, it was mostly sunny, temperature 69, dew point 55, relative humidity 60%, southwest wind at 9 miles an hour, pressure 29.99 inches and falling. At San Jose Airport, it was mostly sunny, temperature 79, dew point 54, relative humidity 41%, northwest wind at 14 miles an hour, pressure 29.96 inches and falling. At Santa Rosa, it was sunny, temperature 79, south wind at 9, pressure 29.93 and falling. At Concord, it was sunny, temperature 85, west wind at 8. At Livermore, it was sunny, temperature 83, northwest wind at 15. At Monterey, it was sunny, temperature 66, northwest wind at 10, pressure 30.01 and falling. At Salinas, it was sunny, temperature 69, dew point 55, relative humidity 60%, west wind at 13. Here are some observations around California and western Nevada. It was sunny, with a temperature of 84 at Sacramento, and 71 at Blue Canyon. It was mostly sunny, with a temperature of 83 at San Diego, 83 at Reno, 73 at Truckee, 69 at South Lake Tahoe, and 73 at Mammoth Lakes. At Los Angeles, it was partly sunny, with a temperature of 85. Local temperature reports around San Francisco Bay for 2 p.m. Downtown San Francisco was 66 degrees. Oakland Museum was 70 degrees. Redwood City was 74 degrees. San Rafael was 77 degrees. The area forecast for the South Bay, including the San Jose metro area and the Santa Clara Valley. For the rest of today, mostly sunny early in the afternoon, then becoming sunny. Highs in the lower 70s by the bay, upper 70s to mid 80s inland. Northwest winds 5 to 15 miles per hour. For tonight, mostly clear. Lows in the 50s. Northwest winds 5 to 10 miles per hour, becoming south after midnight. And on Sunday? Partly cloudy in the morning, then becoming sunny. Highs in the lower 70s by the bay to around 80 inland. Southwest winds up to 5 miles per hour, becoming west in the afternoon. For the Sunday night, clear until midnight, then becoming partly cloudy. Lows from the lower to mid 50s. West winds 5 to 10 miles per hour, becoming southwest after midnight. For Monday, partly cloudy in the morning, then becoming mostly sunny. Highs in the upper 60s by the bay to the mid 70s inland. Southwest winds 5 to 10 miles per hour. And on Monday night, mostly clear until midnight, then becoming partly cloudy. Lows in the 50s. For the Tuesday, partly cloudy in the morning, then becoming mostly sunny. Highs from the 60s to upper 70s. For Tuesday night, clear until midnight, then becoming partly cloudy. Lows in the 50s. And on Wednesday, partly cloudy in the morning, then becoming mostly sunny.
Patchy fog. Highs from the 70s to lower 80s. For the Wednesday night, mostly clear until midnight, then becoming partly cloudy. Lows in the 50s. For Thursday, partly cloudy in the morning, then becoming mostly sunny. Patchy fog. Highs from the lower 70s to mid 80s. Thursday night and Friday, partly cloudy. Lows in the 50s, highs from the lower 70s to mid 80s. High temperatures today and lows tonight for the selected cities: San Jose, 76 and 56, Mountain View, 71 and 56, Morgan Hill, 84 and 54. The area forecast for the Monterey Bay and Salinas Valley. For the rest of today, mostly sunny. Highs in the mid-60s at the coast to the lower 80s inland. West winds 5 to 15 miles per hour. For tonight, mostly clear until midnight, then becoming partly cloudy. Lows in the lower 50s. Southwest winds 5 to 15 miles per hour. And on Sunday, partly cloudy. Patchy fog in the morning. Highs in the mid-60s at the coast to the upper 70s inland. West winds 5 to 15 miles per hour. For the Sunday night, partly cloudy until midnight, then becoming mostly cloudy. Patchy fog after midnight. Lows from the lower to mid-50s. West winds 5 to 10 miles per hour. For Monday, mostly cloudy in the morning, then becoming mostly sunny. Patchy fog in the morning. Highs in the lower 60s at the coast to the lower 70s inland. Southwest winds 5 to 15 miles per hour. And on Monday night, partly cloudy until midnight, then becoming mostly cloudy. Lows from the upper 40s to mid 50s. For the Tuesday, mostly cloudy in the morning, then becoming mostly sunny. Highs from the lower 60s to mid 70s. For Tuesday night, mostly clear until midnight, then becoming partly cloudy. Lows from the 40s to mid 50s. Wednesday and Wednesday night, partly cloudy. Highs from the lower 60s to mid 70s, lows from the upper 40s to mid 50s, and on Thursday, partly cloudy. Patchy fog, highs 60s and 70s Thursday night and Friday, partly cloudy. Lows in the 50s, highs from the mid 60s to lower 80s, high temperatures today and lows tonight for the selected cities: Santa Cruz, 76 and 54, Monterey, 65 and 55, Salinas, 65 and 54, Hollister, 76 and 52, King City, 82 and 52. The weather overview for the Bay Area and Central Coast: cooling trend continues through at least midweek. The extended forecast for the Bay Area and Central Coast: Monday and Monday night, partly cloudy. Patchy fog in the morning. Highs 55 to 80. Lows 50 to 60. Tuesday and Tuesday night, partly cloudy. Patchy fog in the morning. Patchy fog after midnight. High 60 to 80. Lows 50 to 60. Wednesday and Wednesday night, partly cloudy. Patchy fog in the morning. Patchy fog after midnight. High 60 to 80. Lows 50 to 60. Thursday and Thursday night, partly cloudy. Patchy fog in the morning. High 60 to 80. Lows 50 to 60. Friday, mostly sunny. Warmer. High 60 to 85. Sunrise, sunset, and tidal information for the San Francisco Bay Area for Saturday, August 29th. The sunset tonight, 7:43 p.m. The sunrise tomorrow, 6:38 a.m. The sunset tomorrow, 7:41 p.m. Tidal data at the Golden Gate for the afternoon and evening hours today and the morning hours of tomorrow. High tide, 1:23 p.m. at 5.46 feet. Low tide, 6:55 p.m. at 1.52 feet. High tide, 1:10 a.m. at 5.46 feet. Low tide, 07:07 a.m. at 0.69 feet. Here are the buoy observations for 2 p.m. Pacific Daylight Time. An offshore buoy 6 winds northeast at 8 knots,

pressure 1,027.8 millibars. At offshore buoy 59, winds north 10 knots, water temperature 66, pressure 1,024.0 millibars, seas 3 feet, every 17 seconds. At Point Arena buoy, winds northwest 19 knots, gusting to 25, water temperature 55, pressure 1,016.5 millibars, seas 2 feet, every 17 seconds. At buoy 13 near Bodega Bay, winds northwest at 17 knots, gusting to 21, pressure 1,014.9 millibars, swell 6 feet, every 17 seconds. At Point Reyes Wave Rider buoy, water temperature 58, seas 7 feet, every 8 seconds. At San Francisco buoy, winds west at 10 knots, swell 4 feet, every 7 seconds. At Half Moon Bay buoy, winds northwest 12 knots, water temperature 61, pressure 1,017.0 millibars, seas 5 feet, every 8 seconds. At Monterey buoy, winds northwest at 60 knots, water temperature 58, pressure 1,015.8 millibars. At Point Sur, Wave Rider buoy, water temperature 58, seas 6 feet, every 17 seconds. At Cape San Martin buoy, winds northwest at 19 knots, gusting to 23, water temperature 62, pressure 1,015.6 millibars. 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This broadcast originates from the National Weather Service office located in Monterey, California, and serves the South Bay and Monterey Bay Area, including the cities of San Jose, Monterey, Salinas, and Santa Cruz. Synopsis for the Central California coast and bays, including the Monterey Bay, Greater Farallones, and Cordell Bank National Marine Sanctuaries. Fresh northwest breezes with strong to near gale force gusts steadily diminish to gentle by Monday. A long period southerly swell around 17 to 18 seconds persists into Sunday. Wind-driven seas briefly build to rough this afternoon and gradually subside back to moderate by the beginning of the work week. The marine forecast for San Pablo Bay, Suisun Bay, the West Delta, and the San Francisco Bay north of the Bay Bridge. For tonight, southwest wind 10 to 15 knots, easing to 5 to 10 knots late this evening and overnight. For Sunday, southwest wind 5 to 10 knots, rising to 10 to 15 knots in the afternoon. Patchy dense fog in the morning. For Sunday night, southwest wind 10 to 15 knots. The marine forecast for Monterey Bay. Small craft advisory in effect through late tonight. For tonight, northwest wind 15 to 20 knots, easing to 5 to 10 knots. Seas 3 to 5 feet. Wave detail, northwest 4 feet at 8 seconds and south 2 feet at 17 seconds. Patchy dense fog late. For Sunday, west wind 5 to 10 knots. Seas 3 to 4 feet. Wave detail, northwest 3 feet at 9 seconds and south 2 feet at 15 seconds. Patchy dense fog in the morning. For Sunday night, west wind 5 to 10 knots, easing to around 5 knots after midnight. Seas 3 to 4 feet. Wave detail, west 3 feet at 9 seconds and southwest 2 feet at 15 seconds. The coastal waters forecast from Pigeon Point to Point Pinos out to 10 nautical miles. Small craft advisory in effect through late tonight. For tonight, northwest wind 15 to 20 knots, easing to 10 to 15 knots after midnight. Seas 5 to 7 feet. Wave detail, northwest 5 feet at 8 seconds and south 2 feet at 17 seconds. For Sunday, northwest wind 10 to 15 knots. Seas 5 to 7 feet. Wave detail, northwest 5 feet at 9 seconds and south 3 feet at 15 seconds. For Sunday night, northwest wind 10 to 15 knots, easing to 5 to 10 knots after midnight. Seas 4 to 6 feet. Wave detail, northwest 5 feet at 9 seconds and southwest 3 feet at 15 seconds. The area forecast for the peninsula, North Bay, and East Bay. For the rest of today, mostly sun.

Highs in the mid-60s at the coast to the lower 80s inland. West winds 5 to 15 miles per hour. For tonight, mostly clear until midnight, then becoming partly cloudy. Lows in the 50s. Southwest winds 5 to 15 miles per hour. And on Sunday? Partly cloudy in the morning, then becoming mostly sunny. Highs in the upper 60s at the coast to the lower 80s inland. Southwest winds 5 to 10 miles per hour. For the Sunday night, mostly clear until midnight, then becoming partly cloudy. Lows in the 50s. Southwest winds 5 to 10 miles per hour. For Monday, partly cloudy. Highs around 60 at the coast to the mid-70s inland. Southwest winds 5 to 15 miles per hour. And on Monday night, partly cloudy until midnight, then becoming mostly cloudy. Lows in the 50s. For the Tuesday, mostly cloudy in the morning, then becoming mostly sunny. Highs 60s and 70s. For Tuesday night, mostly clear until midnight, then becoming partly cloudy. Lows in the 50s. And on Wednesday, partly cloudy in the morning, then becoming mostly sunny. Highs from the mid-60s to upper 70s. For the Wednesday night, mostly clear until midnight, then becoming partly cloudy. Lows in the 50s. For Thursday, partly cloudy. Highs from the mid-60s to lower 80s. And on Thursday night, mostly clear until midnight, then becoming partly cloudy. Lows in the 50s. For the Friday, partly cloudy in the morning, then becoming mostly sunny. Highs from the upper 60s to lower 80s. High temperatures today and lows tonight for the selected cities: San Francisco, 66 and 55, San Francisco Airport, 68 and 56, Redwood City, 75 and 57, Oakland, 70 and 57, Fremont, 73 and 57, Concord, 83 and 57, Livermore, 81 and 54, San Rafael, 80 and 54, Santa Rosa, 84 and 50, Napa, 76 and 51, Fairfield, 82 and 55. These are the 2 p.m. Pacific Daylight Time observations for the San Francisco and Monterey Bay areas on Saturday, August 29th. At San Francisco Airport, it was mostly sunny, temperature 70, dew point 52, relative humidity 52%, northwest wind at 17 miles an hour, gusting to 23, pressure 29.98 inches and falling. At Oakland Airport, it was mostly sunny, temperature 69, dew point 55, relative humidity 60%, southwest wind at 9 miles an hour, pressure 29.99 inches and falling. At San Jose Airport, it was mostly sunny, temperature 79, dew point 54, relative humidity 41%, northwest wind at 14 miles an hour, pressure 29.96 inches and falling. At Santa Rosa, it was sunny, temperature 79, south wind at 9, pressure 29.93 and falling. At Concord, it was sunny, temperature 85, west wind at 8. At Livermore, it was sunny, temperature 83, northwest wind at 15. At Monterey, it was sunny, temperature 66, northwest wind at 10, pressure 30.01 and falling. At Salinas, it was sunny, temperature 69, dew point 55, relative humidity 60%, west wind at 13. Here are some observations around California and western Nevada. It was sunny, with a temperature of 84 at Sacramento, and 71 at Blue Canyon. It was mostly sunny, with a temperature of 83 at San Diego, 83 at Reno, 73 at Truckee, 69 at South Lake Tahoe, and 73 at Mammoth Lakes. At Los Angeles, it was partly sunny, with a temperature of 85. These are the 3 p.m. Pacific Daylight Time observations for the San Francisco and Monterey Bay areas on Saturday, August 29th. At San Francisco Airport, it was mostly sunny, temperature 70, dew point 53, relative humidity 54%, west wind at 18 miles an hour, pressure 29.97 inches and falling.

south wind at 14. At Livermore, it was sunny, temperature 84, west wind at 16. At Monterey, it was sunny, temperature 66, west wind at 9, pressure 30.00 and falling. At Salinas, it was sunny, temperature 69, dew point 55, relative humidity 60%, northwest wind at 13. Here are some observations around California and western Nevada. Skies ranged from sunny to mostly sunny. It was 87 at Sacramento, 83 at Los Angeles, 83 at San Diego, and 83 at Reno. Truckee reported 73, South Lake Tahoe reported 71, Blue Canyon reported 72, and Mammoth Lakes reported 73. Local temperature reports around San Francisco Bay for 2 p.m. Downtown San Francisco was 66 degrees. Oakland Museum was 70 degrees. Redwood City was 74 degrees. San Rafael was 77 degrees. The area forecast for the South Bay, including the San Jose metro area and the Santa Clara Valley. For the rest of today, mostly sunny early in the afternoon, then becoming sunny. Highs in the lower 70s by the bay, upper 70s to mid 80s inland. Northwest winds 5 to 15 miles per hour. For tonight, mostly clear. Lows in the 50s. Northwest winds 5 to 10 miles per hour, becoming south after midnight. And on Sunday? Partly cloudy in the morning, then becoming sunny. Highs in the lower 70s by the bay to around 80 inland. Southwest winds up to 5 miles per hour, becoming west in the afternoon. For the Sunday night, clear until midnight, then becoming partly cloudy. Lows from the lower to mid-50s. West winds 5 to 10 miles per hour, becoming southwest after midnight. For Monday, partly cloudy in the morning, then becoming mostly sunny. Highs in the upper 60s by the bay to the mid-70s inland. Southwest winds 5 to 10 miles per hour. And on Monday night, mostly clear until midnight, then becoming partly cloudy. Lows in the 50s. For the Tuesday, partly cloudy in the morning, then becoming mostly sunny. Highs from the 60s to upper 70s. For Tuesday night, clear until midnight, then becoming partly cloudy. Lows in the 50s. And on Wednesday, partly cloudy in the morning, then becoming mostly sunny. Patchy fog. Highs from the 70s to lower 80s. For the Wednesday night, mostly clear until midnight, then becoming partly cloudy. Lows in the 50s. For Thursday, partly cloudy in the morning, then becoming mostly sunny. Patchy fog. Highs from the lower 70s to mid 80s. Thursday night and Friday, partly cloudy. Lows in the 50s, highs from the lower 70s to mid 80s. High temperatures today and lows tonight for the selected cities: San Jose, 76 and 56, Mountain View, 71 and 56, Morgan Hill, 84 and 54. The area forecast for the Monterey Bay and Salinas Valley? For the rest of today? Mostly sunny. Highs in the mid 60s at the coast to the lower 80s inland. West winds 10 to 20 miles per hour. For tonight, mostly clear until midnight, then becoming partly cloudy. Lows in the mid-50s. Southwest winds 5 to 15 miles per hour. And on Sunday? Partly cloudy in the morning, then becoming mostly sunny. Patchy fog in the morning. Highs in the mid-60s at the coast to around 80 inland. West winds 5 to 15 miles per hour. For the Sunday night, partly cloudy until midnight, then becoming mostly cloudy. Patchy fog after midnight. Lows in the lower 50s. Southwest winds 5 to 10 miles per hour. For Monday, mostly cloudy in the morning, then becoming mostly sunny. Patchy fog in the morning. Highs in the mid-60s at the coast to the upper 70s inland. Southwest winds 5 to 15 miles per hour. And on Monday night, partly cloudy until midnight, then becoming mostly cloudy.

lows from the upper 40s to mid 50s. For the Tuesday, mostly cloudy in the morning, then becoming mostly sunny. Highs from the lower 60s to mid 70s. For Tuesday night, mostly clear until midnight, then becoming partly cloudy. Lows from the upper 40s to mid 50s. Wednesday and Wednesday night, partly cloudy. Highs from the mid 60s to upper 70s, lows in the mid 50s, and on Thursday, partly cloudy. Patchy fog, highs from the mid 60s to upper 70s, Thursday night and Friday, partly cloudy. Lows in the mid 50s, highs from the mid 60s to upper 70s, high temperatures today and lows tonight for the selected cities: Santa Cruz, 76 and 53, Monterey, 65 and 55, Salinas, 65 and 54, Hollister, 76 and 52, King City, 82 and 53. The weather overview for the Bay Area and Central Coast: cooling trend continues through at least midweek. The extended forecast for the Bay Area and Central Coast: Monday and Monday night, partly cloudy. Patchy fog in the morning. Highs 55 to 80. Lows 50 to 60. Tuesday and Tuesday night, partly cloudy. Patchy fog in the morning. Patchy fog after midnight. Highs 60 to 80. Lows 50 to 60. Wednesday and Wednesday night, partly cloudy. Patchy fog in the morning. Patchy fog after midnight. Highs 60 to 80. Lows 50 to 60. Thursday and Thursday night, partly cloudy. Patchy fog in the morning. High 60 to 80. Lows 50 to 60. Friday, mostly sunny. Warmer. High 60 to 85. Sunrise, sunset, and tidal information for the San Francisco Bay Area for Saturday, August 29th. The sunset tonight, 7:43 p.m. The sunrise tomorrow, 6:38 a.m. The sunset tomorrow, 7:41 p.m. Tidal data at the Golden Gate for the afternoon and evening hours today and the morning hours of tomorrow. High tide, 1:23 p.m. at 5.46 feet. Low tide, 6:55 p.m. at 1.52 feet. High tide, 1:10 a.m. at 5.46 feet. Low tide, 07:07 a.m. at 0.69 feet. Here are the buoy observations for 3 p.m. Pacific Daylight Time. An offshore buoy 6 winds northeast at 8 knots, pressure 1,027.7 millibars. An offshore buoy 59, winds north 12 knots, water temperature 67, pressure 1,024.2 millibars, seas 3 feet, every 17 seconds. At Point Arena buoy, winds northwest 21 knots, gusting to 25, water temperature 55, pressure 1,016.5 millibars, seas 2 feet, every 17 seconds. At buoy 13 near Bodega Bay, winds northwest at 21 knots, gusting to 27, pressure 1,014.5 millibars. At Point Reyes Wave Rider buoy, water temperature 58, seas 7 feet, every 7 seconds. At San Francisco buoy, winds northwest at 10 knots, swell 4 feet, every 8 seconds. At Half Moon Bay buoy, winds northwest 12 knots, water temperature 61, pressure 1,016.6 millibars, seas 5 feet, every 8 seconds. At Monterey Bay buoy, winds northwest 17 knots, gusting to 21, water temperature 58, pressure 1,015.4 millibars, seas 6 feet, every 17 seconds. At Point Sur, Wave Rider buoy, water temperature 58, seas 6 feet, every 18 seconds. At Cape San Martin buoy, winds northwest 19 knots, gusting to 23, water temperature 62, pressure 1,015.5 millibars. Seas 8 feet, every 7 seconds. Synopsis for the Central California coast and bays, including the Monterey Bay, Greater Farallones, and Cordell Bank National Marine Sanctuaries: fresh northwest breezes with strong to near gale force gusts steadily diminish to gentle by Monday. A long period southerly swell around 17 to 18 seconds persists into Sunday.

briefly build to rough this afternoon and gradually subside back to moderate by the beginning of the work week. The marine forecast for San Pablo Bay, Suisun Bay, the West Delta, and the San Francisco Bay north of the Bay Bridge. For tonight, southwest wind 10 to 15 knots, easing to 5 to 10 knots late this evening and overnight. For Sunday, southwest wind 5 to 10 knots, rising to 10 to 15 knots in the afternoon. Patchy dense fog in the morning. For Sunday night, southwest wind 10 to 15 knots. The marine forecast for Monterey Bay. Small craft advisory in effect through late tonight. For tonight, northwest wind 15 to 20 knots, easing to 5 to 10 knots. Seas 3 to 5 feet. Wave detail, northwest 4 feet at 8 seconds and south 2 feet at 17 seconds. Patchy dense fog late. For Sunday, west wind 5 to 10 knots. Seas 3 to 4 feet. Wave detail, northwest 3 feet at 9 seconds and south 2 feet at 15 seconds. Patchy dense fog in the morning. For Sunday night, west wind 5 to 10 knots, easing to around 5 knots after midnight. Seas 3 to 4 feet. Wave detail, west 3 feet at 9 seconds and southwest 2 feet at 15 seconds. The coastal waters forecast from Pigeon Point to Point Pinos out to 10 nautical miles. Small craft advisory in effect through late tonight. For tonight, northwest wind 15 to 20 knots, easing to 10 to 15 knots after midnight. Seas 5 to 7 feet. Wave detail, northwest 5 feet at 8 seconds and south 2 feet at 17 seconds. For Sunday, northwest wind 10 to 15 knots. Seas 5 to 7 feet. Wave detail, northwest 5 feet at 9 seconds and south 3 feet at 15 seconds. For Sunday night, northwest wind 10 to 15 knots, easing to 5 to 10 knots after midnight. Seas 4 to 6 feet. Wave detail, northwest 5 feet at 9 seconds and southwest 3 feet at 15 seconds. The area forecast for the peninsula, North Bay, and East Bay. For the rest of today, mostly sunny. Highs in the mid-60s at the coast to the lower 80s inland. West winds 10 to 20 miles per hour. For tonight, mostly clear. Lows in the 50s. Southwest winds 5 to 15 miles per hour. And on Sunday? Partly cloudy in the morning, then becoming mostly sunny. Highs in the upper 60s at the coast to the lower 80s inland. Southwest winds 5 to 10 miles per hour. For the Sunday night, mostly clear until midnight, then becoming partly cloudy. Lows from the 40s to upper 50s. Southwest winds 5 to 10 miles per hour. For Monday, mostly cloudy in the morning, then becoming partly cloudy. Highs in the lower 60s at the coast to the upper 70s inland. Southwest winds 5 to 15 miles per hour. And on Monday night, partly cloudy until midnight, then becoming mostly cloudy. Lows in the 50s. For the Tuesday, mostly cloudy in the morning, then becoming mostly sunny. Highs from the lower 60s to mid 70s. For Tuesday night, mostly clear until midnight, then becoming partly cloudy. Lows in the 50s. Wednesday through Friday, partly cloudy. Highs from the mid-60s to lower 80s, lows from the 50s to lower 60s. High temperatures today and lows tonight for the selected cities: San Francisco, 66 and 55, San Francisco Airport, 68 and 56, Redwood City, 75 and 57, Oakland, 70 and 57, Fremont, 73 and 56, Concord, 83 and 56, Livermore, 81 and 54, San Rafael, 80 and 55, Santa Rosa, 84 and 50, Napa, 76 and 52, Fairfield, 82 and 55. These are the 3 p.m. Pacific Daylight Time observations for the San Francisco and Monterey Bay areas on Saturday, August 29th. At San Francisco Airport, it was mostly sunny, temperature 70, dew point 53, relative humidity 54%, west wind at 18 miles an hour.

pressure 29.97 inches and falling. At Oakland Airport, it was mostly sunny, temperature 69, dew point 55, relative humidity 60%, west wind at 12 miles an hour, pressure 29.98 inches and falling. At San Jose Airport, it was mostly sunny, temperature 79, dew point 55, relative humidity 43%, northwest wind at 14 miles an hour, pressure 29.95 inches and falling. At Santa Rosa, it was sunny, temperature 81, south wind at 10, pressure 29.92 and falling. At Concord, it was sunny, temperature 84, south wind at 14. At Livermore, it was sunny, temperature 84, west wind at 16. At Monterey, it was sunny, temperature 66, west wind at 9, pressure 30.00 and falling. At Salinas, it was sunny, temperature 69, dew point 55, relative humidity 60%, northwest wind at 13. Here are some observations around California and western Nevada. Skies ranged from sunny to mostly sunny. It was 87 at Sacramento, 83 at Los Angeles, 83 at San Diego, and 83 at Reno. Truckee reported 73, South Lake Tahoe reported 71, Blue Canyon reported 72, and Mammoth Lakes reported 73. Local temperature reports around San Francisco Bay for 3 p.m. Downtown San Francisco was 66 degrees. Oakland Museum was 70 degrees. Redwood City was 78 degrees. San Rafael was 81 degrees. The area forecast for the South Bay, including the San Jose metro area and the Santa Clara Valley. For the rest of today, sunny. Highs in the lower 70s by the bay, upper 70s to mid 80s inland. Northwest winds 10 to 15 miles per hour. For tonight, mostly clear. Lows from the lower to mid 50s. Northwest winds 5 to 10 miles per hour, becoming south after midnight. And on Sunday, mostly sunny in the morning, then becoming sunny. Highs in the lower 70s by the bay to the lower 80s inland. South winds up to 5 miles per hour, becoming northwest in the afternoon. For the Sunday night, clear until midnight, then becoming partly cloudy. Lows in the 50s. West winds 5 to 10 miles per hour, becoming south after midnight. For Monday, partly cloudy in the morning, then becoming mostly sunny. Highs in the upper 60s by the bay to the upper 70s inland. South winds around 5 miles per hour, becoming west in the afternoon. And on Monday night, mostly clear until midnight, then becoming partly cloudy. Lows in the 50s. For the Tuesday, mostly cloudy in the morning, then becoming mostly sunny. Highs from the 60s to upper 70s. For Tuesday night, mostly clear. Patchy fog. Lows in the 50s. And on Wednesday, partly cloudy in the morning, then becoming mostly sunny. Patchy fog. Highs from the 70s to lower 80s. For the Wednesday night, mostly clear until midnight, then becoming partly cloudy. Patchy fog. Lows in the 50s. For Thursday, partly cloudy in the morning, then becoming mostly sunny. Patchy fog. Highs from the 70s to lower 80s. And on Thursday night, mostly clear until midnight, then becoming partly cloudy. Lows in the 50s. For the Friday, partly cloudy in the morning, then becoming mostly sunny. Highs from the lower 70s to mid 80s. High temperatures today and lows tonight for the selected cities: San Jose, 76 and 56, Mountain View, 71 and 56, Morgan Hill, 84 and 54. The area forecast for the Monterey Bay and Salinas Valley. For the rest of today, mostly sunny. Highs in the mid-60s at the coast to the lower 80s inland. West winds 10 to 20 miles per hour. For tonight, mostly clear until midnight, then becoming partly cloudy. Lows in the mid-50s. Southwest winds 5 to 15 miles per hour.
on Sunday, partly cloudy in the morning, then becoming mostly sunny. Patchy fog in the morning. Highs in the mid-60s at the coast to around 80 inland. West winds 5 to 15 miles per hour. For the Sunday night, partly cloudy until midnight, then becoming mostly cloudy. Patchy fog after midnight. Lows in the lower 50s. Southwest winds 5 to 10 miles per hour. For Monday, mostly cloudy in the morning, then becoming mostly sunny. Patchy fog in the morning. Highs in the mid-60s at the coast to the upper 70s inland. Southwest winds 5 to 15 miles per hour. And on Monday night, partly cloudy until midnight, then becoming mostly cloudy. Lows from the upper 40s to mid-50s. For the Tuesday, mostly cloudy in the morning, then becoming mostly sunny. Highs from the lower 60s to mid-70s. For Tuesday night, mostly clear until midnight, then becoming partly cloudy. Lows from the upper 40s to mid-50s. Wednesday and Wednesday night, partly cloudy. Highs from the mid-60s to upper 70s, lows in the mid-50s, and on Thursday, partly cloudy. Patchy fog, highs from the mid-60s to upper 70s, Thursday night and Friday, partly cloudy. Lows in the mid-50s, highs from the mid-60s to upper 70s, high temperatures today and lows tonight for the selected cities, Santa Cruz, 76 and 53, Monterey, 65 and 55, Salinas, 65 and 54, Hollister, 76 and 52, King City, 82 and 53. 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This broadcast originates from the National Weather Service office located in Monterey, California, and serves the South Bay and Monterey Bay Area, including the cities of San Jose, Monterey, Salinas, and Santa Cruz. The weather overview for the Bay Area and Central Coast, cooling trend continues through at least midweek. The extended forecast for the Bay Area and Central Coast, Monday and Monday night, partly cloudy. Patchy fog in the morning. Highs 55 to 80. Lows 50 to 60. Tuesday and Tuesday night, partly cloudy. Patchy fog in the morning. Patchy fog after midnight. Highs 60 to 80. Lows 50 to 60. Wednesday and Wednesday night, partly cloudy. Patchy fog in the morning. Patchy fog after midnight. Highs 60 to 80. Lows 50 to 60. Thursday and Thursday night, partly cloudy. Patchy fog in the morning. Highs 60 to 80. Lows 50 to 60. Friday, mostly sunny. Warmer. High 60 to 85. Sunrise, sunset, and tidal information for the San Francisco Bay Area for Saturday, August 29th. The sunset tonight, 7:43 p.m. The sunrise tomorrow, 6:38 a.m. The sunset tomorrow, 7:41 p.m. Tidal data at the Golden Gate for the afternoon and evening hours today and the morning hours of tomorrow. High tide, 1:23 p.m. at 5.46 feet. Low tide, 6:55 p.m. at 1.52 feet. High tide, 1:10 a.m. at 5.46 feet. Low tide, 07:07 a.m. at 0.69 feet. Here are the buoy observations for 3 p.m. Pacific Daylight Time. An offshore buoy 6 winds northeast at 8 knots, pressure 1,027.7 millibars. An offshore buoy 59, winds north 12 knots, water temperature 67, pressure 1,024.2 millibars, seas 3 feet, every 17 seconds. At Point Arena buoy, winds northwest 21 knots, gusting to 25, water temperature 55, pressure 1,016.5 millibars, seas 2 feet, every 17 seconds. At buoy 13 near Bodega Bay, winds northwest at 21 knots, gusting to 27, pressure 1,014.5 millibars. At Point Reyes Wave Rider buoy water temperature

temperature 58, sea 7 feet, every 7 seconds. At San Francisco Bay, winds northwest at 10 knots, swell 4 feet, every 8 seconds. At Half Moon Bay, buoy winds northwest 12 knots, water temperature 61, pressure 1016.6 millibars, seas 5 feet, every 8 seconds. At Monterey Bay, buoy winds northwest 70 knots, gusting to 21, water temperature 58, pressure 1015.4 millibars, seas 6 feet, every 17 seconds. At Pointer, wave rider buoy water temperature 58, seas 6 feet, every 18 seconds. At Cape San Martin buoy winds northwest 19 knots, gusting to 23, water temperature 62, pressure 1015.5 millibars. Seas 8 feet, every 7 seconds. Synopsis for the Central California coast and bays, including the Monterey Bay, Greater Farallones, and Cordell Bank National Marine Sanctuaries, fresh northwest breezes with strong to near gale force gusts steadily diminish to gentle by Monday. A long period southerly swell around 17 to 18 seconds persists into Sunday. Wind-driven seas briefly build to rough this afternoon and gradually subside back to moderate by the beginning of the work week. The marine forecast for San Pablo Bay, Suisun Bay, the West Delta, and the San Francisco Bay north of the Bay Bridge. For tonight, southwest wind 10 to 15 knots, easing to 5 to 10 knots late this evening and overnight. For Sunday, southwest wind 5 to 10 knots, rising to 10 to 15 knots in the afternoon. Patchy dense fog in the morning. For Sunday night, southwest wind 10 to 15 knots. The marine forecast for Monterey Bay. Small craft advisory in effect through late tonight. For tonight, northwest wind 15 to 20 knots, easing to 5 to 10 knots. Seas 3 to 5 feet. Wave detail, northwest 4 feet at 8 seconds and south 2 feet at 17 seconds. Patchy dense fog late. For Sunday, west wind 5 to 10 knots. Seas 3 to 4 feet. Wave detail, northwest 3 feet at 9 seconds and south 2 feet at 15 seconds. Patchy dense fog in the morning. For Sunday night, west wind 5 to 10 knots, easing to around 5 knots after midnight. Seas 3 to 4 feet. Wave detail, west 3 feet at 9 seconds and southwest 2 feet at 15 seconds. The coastal waters forecast from Pigeon Point to Point Pinos out to 10 nautical miles. Small craft advisory in effect through late tonight. For tonight, northwest wind 15 to 20 knots, easing to 10 to 15 knots after midnight. Seas 5 to 7 feet. Wave detail, northwest 5 feet at 8 seconds and south 2 feet at 17 seconds. For Sunday, northwest wind 10 to 15 knots. Seas 5 to 7 feet. Wave detail, northwest 5 feet at 9 seconds and south 3 feet at 15 seconds. For Sunday night, northwest wind 10 to 15 knots, easing to 5 to 10 knots after midnight. Seas 4 to 6 feet. Wave detail, northwest 5 feet at 9 seconds and southwest 3 feet at 15 seconds. The area forecast for the peninsula, North Bay, and East Bay. For the rest of today, mostly sunny. Highs in the mid-60s at the coast to the lower 80s inland. West winds 10 to 20 miles per hour. For tonight, mostly clear. Lows in the 50s. Southwest winds 5 to 15 miles per hour. And on Sunday? Partly cloudy in the morning, then becoming mostly sunny. Highs in the upper 60s at the coast to the lower 80s inland. Southwest winds 5 to 10 miles per hour. For the Sunday night, mostly clear until midnight, then becoming partly cloudy. Lows from the 40s to upper 50s. Southwest winds 5 to 10 miles, mostly clear until midnight, then becoming partly cloudy. Lows from the 40s to upper 50s. Southwest winds 5 to 10 miles per hour. For Monday, mostly cloudy in the morning, then becoming partly cloudy. Highs in the lower 60s at the coast to the upper 70s inland. South

5 to 15 miles per hour. And on Monday night, partly cloudy until midnight, then becoming mostly cloudy. Lows in the 50s. For the Tuesday, mostly cloudy in the morning, then becoming mostly sunny. Highs from the lower 60s to mid 70s. For Tuesday night, mostly clear until midnight, then becoming partly cloudy. Lows in the 50s. Wednesday through Friday, partly cloudy. Highs from the mid-60s to lower 80s, lows from the 50s to lower 60s. High temperatures today and lows tonight for the selected cities: San Francisco, 66 and 55, San Francisco Airport, 68 and 56, Redwood City, 75 and 57, Oakland, 70 and 57, Fremont, 73 and 56, Concord, 83 and 56, Livermore, 81 and 54, San Rafael, 80 and 55, Santa Rosa, 84 and 50, Napa, 76 and 52, Fairfield, 82 and 55. These are the 3 p.m. Pacific Daylight Time observations for the San Francisco and Monterey Bay areas on Saturday, August 29th. At San Francisco Airport, it was mostly sunny, temperature 70, dew point 53, relative humidity 54%, west wind at 18 miles an hour, pressure 29.97 inches and falling. At Oakland Airport, it was mostly sunny, temperature 69, dew point 55, relative humidity 60%, west wind at 12 miles an hour, pressure 29.98 inches and falling. At San Jose Airport, it was mostly sunny, temperature 79, dew point 55, relative humidity 43%, northwest wind at 14 miles an hour, pressure 29.95 inches and falling. At Santa Rosa, it was sunny, temperature 81, south wind at 10, pressure 29.92 and falling. At Concord, it was sunny, temperature 84, south wind at 14. At Livermore, it was sunny, temperature 84, west wind at 16. At Monterey, it was sunny, temperature 66, west wind at 9, pressure 30.00 and falling. At Salinas, it was sunny, temperature 69, dew point 55, relative humidity 60%, northwest wind at 13. Here are some observations around California and western Nevada. Skies ranged from sunny to mostly sunny. It was 87 at Sacramento, 83 at Los Angeles, 83 at San Diego, and 83 at Reno. Truckee reported 73, South Lake Tahoe reported 71, Blue Canyon reported 72, and Mammoth Lakes reported 73. Local temperature reports around San Francisco Bay for 3 p.m. Downtown San Francisco was 66 degrees. Oakland Museum was 70 degrees. Redwood City was 78 degrees. San Rafael was 81 degrees. The area forecast for the South Bay, including the San Jose metro area and the Santa Clara Valley. For the rest of today, sunny. Highs in the lower 70s by the bay, upper 70s to mid 80s inland. Northwest winds 10 to 15 miles per hour. For tonight, mostly clear. Lows from the lower to mid 50s. Northwest winds 5 to 10 miles per hour, becoming south after midnight. And on Sunday, mostly sunny in the morning, then becoming sunny. Highs in the lower 70s by the bay to the lower 80s inland. South winds up to 5 miles per hour, becoming northwest in the afternoon. For the Sunday night, clear until midnight, then becoming partly cloudy. Lows in the 50s. West winds 5 to 10 miles per hour, becoming south after midnight. For Monday, partly cloudy in the morning, then becoming mostly sunny. Highs in the upper 60s by the bay to the upper 70s inland. South winds around 5 miles per hour, becoming west in the afternoon. And on Monday night, mostly clear until midnight, then becoming partly cloudy. Lows in the 50s. For the Tuesday, mostly cloudy in the morning, then becoming mostly sunny. Highs from the 60s to upper 70s. For Tuesday night, mostly clear.
patchy fog. Lows in the 50s. And on Wednesday, partly cloudy in the morning, then becoming mostly sunny. Patchy fog. Highs from the 70s to lower 80s. For the Wednesday night, mostly clear until midnight, then becoming partly cloudy. Patchy fog. Lows in the 50s. For Thursday, partly cloudy in the morning, then becoming mostly sunny. Patchy fog. Highs from the 70s to lower 80s. And on Thursday night, mostly clear until midnight, then becoming partly cloudy. Lows in the 50s. For the Friday, partly cloudy in the morning, then becoming mostly sunny. Highs from the lower 70s to mid 80s. High temperatures today and lows tonight for the selected cities: San Jose, 76 and 56, Mountain View, 71 and 56, Morgan Hill, 84 and 54. The area forecast for the Monterey Bay and Salinas Valley. For the rest of today, mostly sunny. Highs in the mid-60s at the coast to the lower 80s inland. West winds 10 to 20 miles per hour. For tonight, mostly clear until midnight, then becoming partly cloudy. Lows in the mid-50s. Southwest winds 5 to 15 miles per hour. And on Sunday, partly cloudy in the morning, then becoming mostly sunny. Patchy fog in the morning. Highs in the mid-60s at the coast to around 80 inland. West winds 5 to 15 miles per hour. For the Sunday night, partly cloudy until midnight, then becoming mostly cloudy. Patchy fog after midnight. Lows in the lower 50s. Southwest winds 5 to 10 miles per hour. For Monday, mostly cloudy in the morning, then becoming mostly sunny. Patchy fog in the morning. Highs in the mid-60s at the coast to the upper 70s inland. Southwest winds 5 to 15 miles per hour. And on Monday night, partly cloudy until midnight, then becoming mostly cloudy. Lows from the upper 40s to mid-50s. For the Tuesday, mostly cloudy in the morning, then becoming mostly sunny. Highs from the lower 60s to mid-70s. For Tuesday night, mostly clear until midnight, then becoming partly cloudy. Lows from the upper 40s to mid-50s. Wednesday and Wednesday night, partly cloudy. Highs from the mid-60s to upper 70s, lows in the mid-50s. And on Thursday, partly cloudy. Patchy fog, highs from the mid-60s to upper 70s. Thursday night and Friday, partly cloudy. Lows in the mid-50s, highs from the mid-60s to upper 70s. High temperatures today and lows tonight for the selected cities: Santa Cruz, 76 and 53, Monterey, 65 and 55, Salinas, 65 and 54, Hollister, 76 and 52, King City, 82 and 53. The weather overview for the Bay Area and Central Coast: cooling trend continues through at least midweek. The extended forecast for the Bay Area and Central Coast: Monday and Monday night, partly cloudy. Patchy fog in the morning. Highs 55 to 80. Lows 50 to 60. Tuesday and Tuesday night, partly cloudy. Patchy fog in the morning. Patchy fog after midnight. Highs 60 to 80. Lows 50 to 60. Wednesday and Wednesday night, partly cloudy. Patchy fog in the morning. Patchy fog after midnight. Highs 60 to 80. Lows 50 to 60. Thursday and Thursday night, partly cloudy. Patchy fog in the morning. Highs 60 to 80. Lows 50 to 60. Friday, mostly sunny. Warmer. High 60 to 85. Sunrise, sunset, and tidal information for the San Francisco Bay Area for Saturday, August 29th. The sunset tonight, 7:43 p.m. The sunrise tomorrow, 6:38 a.m. The sunset tomorrow, 7:41 p.m. Tidal data at the Golden Gate for the afternoon and evening hours today and the morning hours of tomorrow. High tide, 1:23 p.m. at 5.46 feet. Low tide, 6:55 p.m. at 1.5.

High tide, 1:10 a.m. at 5.46 feet. Low tide, 07:07 a.m. at 0.69 feet. Here are the buoy observations for 3 p.m. Pacific Daylight Time. An offshore buoy 6 winds northeast at 8 knots, pressure 1,027.7 millibars. An offshore buoy 59, winds north 12 knots, water temperature 67, pressure 1,024.2 millibars, seas 3 feet, every 17 seconds. At Point Arena buoy, winds northwest 21 knots, gusting to 25, water temperature 55, pressure 1,016.5 millibars, seas 2 feet, every 17 seconds. At buoy 13 near Bodega Bay, winds northwest at 21 knots, gusting to 27, pressure 1,014.5 millibars. At Point Reyes Wave Rider buoy, water temperature 58, seas 7 feet, every 7 seconds. At San Francisco buoy, winds northwest at 10 knots, swell 4 feet, every 8 seconds. At Half Moon Bay buoy, winds northwest 12 knots, water temperature 61, pressure 1,016.6 millibars, seas 5 feet, every 8 seconds. At Monterey Bay buoy, winds northwest 70 knots, gusting to 21, water temperature 58, pressure 1,015.4 millibars, seas 6 feet, every 17 seconds. At Point Sur, Wave Rider buoy, water temperature 58, seas 6 feet, every 18 seconds. At Cape San Martin buoy, winds northwest 19 knots, gusting to 23, water temperature 62, pressure 1,015.5 millibars. Seas 8 feet, every 7 seconds. Synopsis for the Central California coast and bays, including the Monterey Bay, Greater Farallones, and Cordell Bank National Marine Sanctuaries. Fresh northwest breezes with strong to near gale force gusts steadily diminish to gentle by Monday. A long period southerly swell around 17 to 18 seconds persists into Sunday. Wind-driven seas briefly build to rough this afternoon and gradually subside back to moderate by the beginning of the work week. The marine forecast for San Pablo Bay, Suisun Bay, the West Delta, and the San Francisco Bay north of the Bay Bridge. For tonight, southwest wind 10 to 15 knots, easing to 5 to 10 knots late this evening and overnight. For Sunday, southwest wind 5 to 10 knots, rising to 10 to 15 knots in the afternoon. Patchy dense fog in the morning. For Sunday night, southwest wind 10 to 15 knots. The marine forecast for Monterey Bay. Small craft advisory in effect through late tonight. For tonight, northwest wind 15 to 20 knots, easing to 5 to 10 knots. Seas 3 to 5 feet. Wave detail, northwest 4 feet at 8 seconds and south 2 feet at 17 seconds. Patchy dense fog late. For Sunday, west wind 5 to 10 knots. Seas 3 to 4 feet. Wave detail, northwest 3 feet at 9 seconds and south 2 feet at 15 seconds. Patchy dense fog in the morning. For Sunday night, west wind 5 to 10 knots, easing to around 5 knots after midnight. Seas 3 to 4 feet. Wave detail, west 3 feet at 9 seconds and southwest 2 feet at 15 seconds. The coastal waters forecast from Pigeon Point to Point Pinos out to 10 nautical miles. Small craft advisory in effect through late tonight. For tonight, northwest wind 15 to 20 knots, easing to 10 to 15 knots after midnight. Seas 5 to 7 feet. Wave detail, northwest 5 feet at 8 seconds and south 2 feet at 17 seconds. For Sunday, northwest wind 10 to 15 knots. Seas 5 to 7 feet. Wave detail, northwest 5 feet at 9 seconds and south 3 feet at 15 seconds. For Sunday night, northwest wind 10 to 15 knots, easing to 5 to 10 knots after midnight. Seas 4 to 6 feet. Wave detail, northwest 5 feet at 9 seconds and southwest 3 feet at 15 seconds. The area forecast for the peninsula, North Bay, and East Bay. For the rest of today, mostly sunny.
Highs in the mid-60s at the coast to the lower 80s inland. West winds 10 to 20 miles per hour. For tonight, mostly clear. Lows in the 50s. Southwest winds 5 to 15 miles per hour. And on Sunday? Partly cloudy in the morning, then becoming mostly sunny. Highs in the upper 60s at the coast to the lower 80s inland. Southwest winds 5 to 10 miles per hour. For the Sunday night, mostly clear until midnight, then becoming partly cloudy. Lows from the 40s to upper 50s. Southwest winds 5 to 10 miles per hour. For Monday, mostly cloudy in the morning, then becoming partly cloudy. Highs in the lower 60s at the coast to the upper 70s inland. Southwest winds 5 to 15 miles per hour. And on Monday night, partly cloudy until midnight, then becoming mostly cloudy. Lows in the 50s. For the Tuesday, mostly cloudy in the morning, then becoming mostly sunny. Highs from the lower 60s to mid 70s. For Tuesday night, mostly clear until midnight, then becoming partly cloudy. Lows in the 50s. Wednesday through Friday, partly cloudy. Highs from the mid-60s to lower 80s, lows from the 50s to lower 60s. High temperatures today and lows tonight for the selected cities: San Francisco, 66 and 55, San Francisco Airport, 68 and 56, Redwood City, 75 and 57, Oakland, 70 and 57, Fremont, 73 and 56, Concord, 83 and 56, Livermore, 81 and 54, San Rafael, 80 and 55, Santa Rosa, 84 and 50, Napa, 76 and 52, Fairfield, 82 and 55. These are the 3 p.m. Pacific Daylight Time observations for the San Francisco and Monterey Bay areas on Saturday, August 29th. At San Francisco Airport, it was mostly sunny, temperature 70, dew point 53, relative humidity 54%, west wind at 18 miles an hour, pressure 29.97 inches and falling. At Oakland Airport, it was mostly sunny, temperature 69, dew point 55, relative humidity 60%, west wind at 12 miles an hour, pressure 29.98 inches and falling. At San Jose Airport, it was mostly sunny, temperature 79, dew point 55, relative humidity 43%, northwest wind at 14 miles an hour, pressure 29.95 inches and falling. At Santa Rosa, it was sunny, temperature 81, south wind at 10, pressure 29.92 and falling. At Concord, it was sunny, temperature 84, south wind at 14. At Livermore, it was sunny, temperature 84, west wind at 16. At Monterey, it was sunny, temperature 66, west wind at 9, pressure 30.00 and falling. At Salinas, it was sunny, temperature 69, dew point 55, relative humidity 60%, northwest wind at 13. Here are some observations around California and western Nevada. Skies ranged from sunny to mostly sunny. It was 87 at Sacramento, 83 at Los Angeles, 83 at San Diego, and 83 at Reno. Truckee reported 73, South Lake Tahoe reported 71, Blue Canyon reported 72, and Mammoth Lakes reported 73. Local temperature reports around San Francisco Bay for 3 p.m. Downtown San Francisco was 66 degrees. Oakland Museum was 70 degrees. Redwood City was 78 degrees. San Rafael was 81 degrees. The area forecast for the South Bay, including the San Jose metro area and the Santa Clara Valley. For the rest of today, sunny. Highs in the lower 70s by the bay, upper 70s to mid 80s inland. Northwest winds 10 to 15 miles per hour. For tonight, mostly clear. Lows from the lower to mid-50s. Northwest winds 5 to 10 miles per hour, becoming south after midnight. And on Sunday? Mostly sunny in the morning, then becoming sunny. Highs in the lower 70s by the bay to the lower 80s inland.

south winds up to 5 miles per hour, becoming northwest in the afternoon. For the Sunday night, clear until midnight, then becoming partly cloudy. Lows in the 50s. West winds 5 to 10 miles per hour, becoming south after midnight. For Monday, partly cloudy in the morning, then becoming mostly sunny. Highs in the upper 60s by the bay to the upper 70s inland. South winds around 5 miles per hour, becoming west in the afternoon. And on Monday night, mostly clear until midnight, then becoming partly cloudy. Lows in the 50s. For the Tuesday, mostly cloudy in the morning, then becoming mostly sunny. Highs from the 60s to upper 70s. For Tuesday night, mostly clear. Patchy fog. Lows in the 50s. And on Wednesday, partly cloudy in the morning, then becoming mostly sunny. Patchy fog. Highs from the 70s to lower 80s. For the Wednesday night, mostly clear until midnight, then becoming partly cloudy. Patchy fog. Lows in the 50s. For Thursday, partly cloudy in the morning, then becoming mostly sunny. Patchy fog. Highs from the 70s to lower 80s. And on Thursday night, mostly clear until midnight, then becoming partly cloudy. Lows in the 50s. For the Friday, partly cloudy in the morning, then becoming mostly sunny. Highs from the lower 70s to mid 80s. High temperatures today and lows tonight for the selected cities: San Jose, 76 and 56, Mountain View, 71 and 56, Morgan Hill, 84 and 54. 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This broadcast originates from the National Weather Service office located in Monterey, California, and serves the South Bay and Monterey Bay Area, including the cities of San Jose, Monterey, Salinas, and Santa Cruz. The area forecast for the Monterey Bay and Salinas Valley? For the rest of today? Mostly sunny. Highs in the mid-60s at the coast to the lower 80s inland. West winds 10 to 20 miles per hour. For tonight, mostly clear until midnight, then becoming partly cloudy. Lows in the mid-50s. Southwest winds 5 to 15 miles per hour. And on Sunday? Partly cloudy in the morning, then becoming mostly sunny. Patchy fog in the morning. Highs in the mid-60s at the coast to around 80 inland. West winds 5 to 15 miles per hour. For the Sunday night, partly cloudy until midnight, then becoming mostly cloudy. Patchy fog after midnight. Lows in the lower 50s. Southwest winds 5 to 10 miles per hour. For Monday, mostly cloudy in the morning, then becoming mostly sunny. Patchy fog in the morning. Highs in the mid-60s at the coast to the upper 70s inland. Southwest winds 5 to 15 miles per hour. And on Monday night, partly cloudy until midnight, then becoming mostly cloudy. Lows from the upper 40s to mid-50s. For the Tuesday, mostly cloudy in the morning, then becoming mostly sunny. Highs from the lower 60s to mid-70s. For Tuesday night, mostly clear until midnight, then becoming partly cloudy. Lows from the upper 40s to mid-50s. Wednesday and Wednesday night, partly cloudy. Highs from the mid-60s to upper 70s, lows in the mid-50s. And on Thursday, partly cloudy. Patchy fog. Highs from the mid-60s to upper 70s. Thursday night and Friday, partly cloudy. Lows in the mid-50s. Highs from the mid-60s to upper 70s. High temperatures today and lows tonight for the selected cities: Santa Cruz, 76 and 53, Monterey, 65 and 55, Salinas, 65 and 54, Hollister, 76 and 52, King City, 82 and 53. The weather overview for the Bay Area and Central Coast: cooling trend continues through at least midweek. The extended forecast for the Bay Area and Central Coast: Monday and Monday night, partly cloudy. Patchy fog in the morning. Highs 55 to 80.

lows 50 to 60. Tuesday and Tuesday night, partly cloudy. Patchy fog in the morning. Patchy fog after midnight. High 60 to 80. Lows 50 to 60. Wednesday and Wednesday night, partly cloudy. Patchy fog in the morning. Patchy fog after midnight. High 60 to 80. Lows 50 to 60. Thursday and Thursday night, partly cloudy. Patchy fog in the morning. High 60 to 80. Lows 50 to 60. Friday, mostly sunny. Warmer. High 60 to 85. Sunrise, sunset, and tidal information for the San Francisco Bay Area for Saturday, August 29th. The sunset tonight, 7:43 p.m. The sunrise tomorrow, 6:38 a.m. The sunset tomorrow, 7:41 p.m. Tidal data at the Golden Gate for the afternoon and evening hours today and the morning hours of tomorrow. High tide, 1:23 p.m. at 5.46 feet. Low tide, 6:55 p.m. at 1.52 feet. High tide, 1:10 a.m. at 5.46 feet. Low tide, 07:07 a.m. at 0.69 feet. Here are the buoy observations for 3 p.m. Pacific Daylight Time. An offshore buoy 6 winds northeast at 8 knots, pressure 1,027.7 millibars. An offshore buoy 59, winds north 12 knots, water temperature 67, pressure 1,024.2 millibars, seas 3 feet, every 17 seconds. At Point Arena buoy, winds northwest 21 knots, gusting to 25, water temperature 55, pressure 1,016.5 millibars, seas 2 feet, every 17 seconds. At buoy 13 near Bodega Bay, winds northwest at 21 knots, gusting to 27, pressure 1,014.5 millibars. At Point Reyes Wave Rider buoy, water temperature 58, seas 7 feet, every 7 seconds. At San Francisco buoy, winds northwest at 10 knots, swell 4 feet, every 8 seconds. At Half Moon Bay buoy, winds northwest 12 knots, water temperature 61, pressure 1,016.6 millibars, seas 5 feet, every 8 seconds. At Monterey Bay buoy, winds northwest 17 knots, gusting to 21, water temperature 58, pressure 1,015.4 millibars, seas 6 feet, every 17 seconds. At Point Sur, Wave Rider buoy, water temperature 58, seas 6 feet, every 18 seconds. At Cape San Martin buoy, winds northwest 19 knots, gusting to 23, water temperature 62, pressure 1,015.5 millibars. Seas 8 feet, every 7 seconds. Here are the buoy observations for 4 p.m. Pacific Daylight Time. An offshore buoy 6 winds northeast at 8 knots, pressure 1,027.8 millibars. An offshore buoy 59 winds north at 12 knots, water temperature 67, pressure 1,023.8 millibars. At buoy 14 near Point Arena, winds northwest at 21 knots, gusting to 27, water temperature 55, pressure 1,016.2 millibars. At buoy 13 near Bodega Bay, winds northwest at 25 knots, gusting to 31, pressure 1,013.8 millibars. At Point Reyes Wave Rider buoy, water temperature 58, seas 7 feet, every 8 seconds. At San Francisco buoy, winds northwest at 12 knots, water temperature 58, pressure 1,015.0 millibars. At Half Moon Bay buoy, winds northwest 12 knots, water temperature 61, pressure 1,016.5 millibars, seas 5 feet, every 7 seconds. At Monterey buoy, winds northwest at 70 knots, water temperature 58, pressure 1,015.1 millibars. At Point Sur, Wave Rider buoy, water temperature 58, seas 6 feet, every 17 seconds. At Cape San Martin buoy, winds northwest at 21 knots, gusting to 25, water temperature 62, pressure 1,014.7 millibars. Synopsis for the Central

southwest wind 5 to 10 knots, rising to 10 to 15 knots in the afternoon. Patchy dense fog in the morning. For Sunday night, southwest wind 10 to 15 knots. The marine forecast for Monterey Bay. Small craft advisory in effect through late tonight. For tonight, northwest wind 15 to 20 knots, easing to 5 to 10 knots. Seas 3 to 5 feet. Wave detail, northwest 4 feet at 8 seconds and south 2 feet at 17 seconds. Patchy dense fog late. For Sunday, west wind 5 to 10 knots. Seas 3 to 4 feet. Wave detail, northwest 3 feet at 9 seconds and south 2 feet at 15 seconds. Patchy dense fog in the morning. For Sunday night, west wind 5 to 10 knots, easing to around 5 knots after midnight. Seas 3 to 4 feet. Wave detail, west 3 feet at 9 seconds and southwest 2 feet at 15 seconds. The coastal waters forecast from Pigeon Point to Point Pinos out to 10 nautical miles. Small craft advisory in effect through late tonight. For tonight, northwest wind 15 to 20 knots, easing to 10 to 15 knots after midnight. Seas 5 to 7 feet. Wave detail, northwest 5 feet at 8 seconds and south 2 feet at 17 seconds. For Sunday, northwest wind 10 to 15 knots. Seas 5 to 7 feet. Wave detail, northwest 5 feet at 9 seconds and south 3 feet at 15 seconds. For Sunday night, northwest wind 10 to 15 knots, easing to 5 to 10 knots after midnight. Seas 4 to 6 feet. Wave detail, northwest 5 feet at 9 seconds and southwest 3 feet at 15 seconds. The area forecast for the peninsula, North Bay, and East Bay. For the rest of today, mostly sunny. Highs in the mid-60s at the coast to the lower 80s inland. West winds 10 to 20 miles per hour. For tonight, mostly clear. Lows in the 50s. Southwest winds 5 to 15 miles per hour. And on Sunday? Partly cloudy in the morning, then becoming mostly sunny. Highs in the upper 60s at the coast to the lower 80s inland. Southwest winds 5 to 10 miles per hour. For the Sunday night, mostly clear until midnight, then becoming partly cloudy. Lows from the 40s to upper 50s. Southwest winds 5 to 10 miles per hour. For Monday, mostly cloudy in the morning, then becoming partly cloudy. Highs in the lower 60s at the coast to the upper 70s inland. Southwest winds 5 to 15 miles per hour. And on Monday night, partly cloudy until midnight, then becoming mostly cloudy. Lows in the 50s. For the Tuesday, mostly cloudy in the morning, then becoming mostly sunny. Highs from the lower 60s to mid 70s. For Tuesday night, mostly clear until midnight, then becoming partly cloudy. Lows in the 50s. Wednesday through Friday, partly cloudy. Highs from the mid-60s to lower 80s, lows from the 50s to lower 60s. High temperatures today and lows tonight for these selected cities: San Francisco, 66 and 55, San Francisco Airport, 68 and 56, Redwood City, 75 and 57, Oakland, 70 and 57, Fremont, 73 and 56, Concord, 83 and 56, Livermore, 81 and 54, San Rafael, 80 and 55, Santa Rosa, 84 and 50, Napa, 76 and 52, Fairfield, 82 and 55. These are the 4 p.m. Pacific Daylight Time observations for the San Francisco and Monterey Bay areas on Saturday, August 29th. At San Francisco Airport, it was mostly sunny, temperature 70, dew point 53, relative humidity 54%, west wind at 20 miles an hour, gusting to 26, pressure 29.96 inches and falling. At Oakland Airport, it was mostly sunny, temperature 69, dew point 55, relative humidity 60%, west wind at 10 miles an hour, pressure 29.96 inches and falling. At San Jose Airport, it was sunny, temperature 78, dew point 50.

4, relative humidity 43%, northwest wind at 14 miles an hour, pressure 29.94 inches and falling. At Santa Rosa, it was sunny, temperature 83, southeast wind at 10, pressure 29.89 and falling. At Concord, it was sunny, temperature 84, southwest wind at 13. At Livermore, it was sunny, temperature 82, west wind at 14. At Monterey, it was sunny, temperature 69, west wind at 10, pressure 29.99 and falling. At Salinas, it was sunny, temperature 70, dew point 53, relative humidity 54%, northwest wind at 13. Here are some observations around California and western Nevada. Skies ranged from sunny to mostly sunny. It was 87 at Sacramento, 81 at Los Angeles, 83 at San Diego, and 83 at Reno. Truckee reported 73, South Lake Tahoe reported 71, Blue Canyon reported 72, and Mammoth Lakes reported 72. Local temperature reports around San Francisco Bay for 4 p.m. Downtown San Francisco was 66 degrees. Oakland Museum was 70 degrees. Redwood City was 79 degrees. San Rafael was 83 degrees. The area forecast for the South Bay, including the San Jose metro area and the Santa Clara Valley. For the rest of today, sunny. Highs in the lower 70s by the bay, upper 70s to mid 80s inland. Northwest winds 10 to 15 miles per hour. For tonight, mostly clear. Lows from the lower to mid 50s. Northwest winds 5 to 10 miles per hour, becoming south after midnight. And on Sunday? Mostly sunny in the morning, then becoming sunny. Highs in the lower 70s by the bay to the lower 80s inland. South winds up to 5 miles per hour, becoming northwest in the afternoon. For the Sunday night, clear until midnight, then becoming partly cloudy. Lows in the 50s. West winds 5 to 10 miles per hour, becoming south after midnight. For Monday, partly cloudy in the morning, then becoming mostly sunny. Highs in the upper 60s by the bay to the upper 70s inland. South winds around 5 miles per hour, becoming west in the afternoon. And on Monday night, mostly clear until midnight, then becoming partly cloudy. Lows in the 50s. For the Tuesday, mostly cloudy in the morning, then becoming mostly sunny. Highs from the 60s to upper 70s. For Tuesday night, mostly clear. Patchy fog. Lows in the 50s. And on Wednesday, partly cloudy in the morning, then becoming mostly sunny. Patchy fog. Highs from the 70s to lower 80s. For the Wednesday night, mostly clear until midnight, then becoming partly cloudy. Patchy fog. Lows in the 50s. For Thursday, partly cloudy in the morning, then becoming mostly sunny. Patchy fog. Highs from the 70s to lower 80s. And on Thursday night, mostly clear until midnight, then becoming partly cloudy. Lows in the 50s. For the Friday, partly cloudy in the morning, then becoming mostly sunny. Highs from the lower 70s to mid 80s. High temperatures today and lows tonight for the selected cities: San Jose, 76 and 56, Mountain View, 71 and 56, Morgan Hill, 84 and 54. The area forecast for the Monterey Bay and Salinas Valley? For the rest of today? Mostly sunny. Highs in the mid-60s at the coast to the lower 80s inland. West winds 10 to 20 miles per hour. For tonight, mostly clear until midnight, then becoming partly cloudy. Lows in the mid-50s. Southwest winds 5 to 15 miles per hour. And on Sunday? Partly cloudy in the morning, then becoming mostly sunny. Patchy fog in the morning. Highs in the mid-60s at the coast to around 80 inland. West winds 5 to 15 miles per hour. For the Sunday night, partly cloudy until midnight, then becoming mostly cloudy. Patchy fog.

after midnight. Lows in the lower 50s. Southwest winds 5 to 10 miles per hour. For Monday, mostly cloudy in the morning, then becoming mostly sunny. Patchy fog in the morning. Highs in the mid-60s at the coast to the upper 70s inland. Southwest winds 5 to 15 miles per hour. And on Monday night, partly cloudy until midnight, then becoming mostly cloudy. Lows from the upper 40s to mid-50s. For the Tuesday, mostly cloudy in the morning, then becoming mostly sunny. Highs from the lower 60s to mid-70s. For Tuesday night, mostly clear until midnight, then becoming partly cloudy. Lows from the upper 40s to mid-50s. Wednesday and Wednesday night, partly cloudy. Highs from the mid-60s to upper 70s, lows in the mid-50s, and on Thursday, partly cloudy. Patchy fog, highs from the mid-60s to upper 70s, Thursday night and Friday, partly cloudy. Lows in the mid-50s, highs from the mid-60s to upper 70s, high temperatures today and lows tonight for the selected cities, Santa Cruz, 76 and 53, Monterey, 65 and 55, Salinas, 65 and 54, Hollister, 76 and 52, King City, 82 and 53. The weather overview for the Bay Area and Central Coast, cooling trend continues through at least midweek. The extended forecast for the Bay Area and Central Coast, Monday and Monday night, partly cloudy. Patchy fog in the morning. Highs 55 to 80. Lows 50 to 60. Tuesday and Tuesday night, partly cloudy. Patchy fog in the morning. Patchy fog after midnight. Highs 60 to 80. Lows 50 to 60. Wednesday and Wednesday night, partly cloudy. Patchy fog in the morning. Patchy fog after midnight. High 60 to 80. Lows 50 to 60. Thursday and Thursday night, partly cloudy. Patchy fog in the morning. High 60 to 80. Lows 50 to 60. Friday, mostly sunny. Warmer. High 60 to 85. Sunrise, sunset, and tidal information for the San Francisco Bay Area for Saturday, August 29th. The sunset tonight, 7:43 p.m. The sunrise tomorrow, 6:38 a.m. The sunset tomorrow, 7:41 p.m. Tidal data at the Golden Gate for the afternoon and evening hours today and the morning hours of tomorrow. High tide, 1:23 p.m. at 5.46 feet. Low tide, 6:55 p.m. at 1.52 feet. High tide, 1:10 a.m. at 5.46 feet. Low tide, 07:07 a.m. at 0.69 feet. Here are the buoy observations for 4 p.m. Pacific Daylight Time. An offshore buoy 6 winds northeast at 8 knots, pressure 1,027.9 millibars. An offshore buoy 59 winds north at 12 knots, water temperature 67, pressure 1,023.8 millibars. At Point Arena buoy, winds northwest 19 knots, gusting to 25, water temperature 55, pressure 1,016.0 millibars, seas 2 feet, every 17 seconds. At buoy 13 near Bodega Bay, winds northwest at 25 knots, gusting to 31, pressure 1,013.8 millibars. At Point Reyes Wave Rider buoy, water temperature 58, seas 8 feet, every 8 seconds. At San Francisco buoy, winds northwest at 14 knots, water temperature 58, pressure 1,014.8 millibars, swell 5 feet, every 8 seconds. At Half Moon Bay buoy, winds northwest 12 knots, water temperature 61, pressure 1,016.5 millibars, seas 5 feet, every 7 seconds. At Monterey Bay buoy, winds northwest 17 knots, gusting to 21, water temperature 58, pressure 1,015.0 millibars, seas 6 feet, every 17 seconds. At Point Sur, Wave Rider buoy, water temperature 58, seas 6 feet, every 17 seconds. At Cape San Martin buoy, winds northwest 19 knots, gusting

to 25, water temperature 62, pressure 1014.8 millibars. See 7 feet, every 17 seconds. Synopsis for the Central California coast and bays, including the Monterey Bay, Greater Farallones, and Cordell Bank National Marine Sanctuaries. Fresh northwest breezes with strong to near gale force gusts steadily diminish to gentle by Monday. A long period southerly swell around 17 to 18 seconds persists into Sunday. Wind-driven seas briefly build to rough this afternoon and gradually subside back to moderate by the beginning of the work week. The marine forecast for San Pablo Bay, Suisun Bay, the West Delta, and the San Francisco Bay north of the Bay Bridge. For tonight, southwest wind 10 to 15 knots, easing to 5 to 10 knots late this evening and overnight. For Sunday, southwest wind 5 to 10 knots, rising to 10 to 15 knots in the afternoon. Patchy dense fog in the morning. For Sunday night, southwest wind 10 to 15 knots. The marine forecast for Monterey Bay. Small craft advisory in effect through late tonight. For tonight, northwest wind 15 to 20 knots, easing to 5 to 10 knots. Seas 3 to 5 feet. Wave detail, northwest 4 feet at 8 seconds and south 2 feet at 17 seconds. Patchy dense fog late. For Sunday, west wind 5 to 10 knots. Seas 3 to 4 feet. Wave detail, northwest 3 feet at 9 seconds and south 2 feet at 15 seconds. Patchy dense fog in the morning. For Sunday night, west wind 5 to 10 knots, easing to around 5 knots after midnight. Seas 3 to 4 feet. Wave detail, west 3 feet at 9 seconds and southwest 2 feet at 15 seconds. The coastal waters forecast from Pigeon Point to Point Pinos out to 10 nautical miles. Small craft advisory in effect through late tonight. For tonight, northwest wind 15 to 20 knots, easing to 10 to 15 knots after midnight. Seas 5 to 7 feet. Wave detail, northwest 5 feet at 8 seconds and south 2 feet at 17 seconds. For Sunday, northwest wind 10 to 15 knots. Seas 5 to 7 feet. Wave detail, northwest 5 feet at 9 seconds and south 3 feet at 15 seconds. For Sunday night, northwest wind 10 to 15 knots, easing to 5 to 10 knots after midnight. Seas 4 to 6 feet. Wave detail, northwest 5 feet at 9 seconds and southwest 3 feet at 15 seconds. The area forecast for the peninsula, North Bay, and East Bay. For the rest of today, mostly sunny. Highs in the mid-60s at the coast to the lower 80s inland. West winds 10 to 20 miles per hour. For tonight, mostly clear. Lows in the 50s. Southwest winds 5 to 15 miles per hour. And on Sunday? Partly cloudy in the morning, then becoming mostly sunny. Highs in the upper 60s at the coast to the lower 80s inland. Southwest winds 5 to 10 miles per hour. For the Sunday night, mostly clear until midnight, then becoming partly cloudy. Lows from the 40s to upper 50s. Southwest winds 5 to 10 miles per hour. For Monday, mostly cloudy in the morning, then becoming partly cloudy. Highs in the lower 60s at the coast to the upper 70s inland. Southwest winds 5 to 15 miles per hour. And on Monday night, partly cloudy until midnight, then becoming mostly cloudy. Lows in the 50s. For the Tuesday, mostly cloudy in the morning, then becoming mostly sunny. Highs from the lower 60s to mid 70s. For Tuesday night, mostly clear until midnight, then becoming partly cloudy. Lows in the 50s. Wednesday through Friday, partly cloudy. Highs from the mid-60s to lower 80s, lows from the 50s to lower 60s. High temperatures today and lows tonight for these selected cities: San Francisco, 66 and 55, San Francisco Airport, 68 and 56, Redwood City, 75 and 57, Oakland, 70 and 57, Fremont, 73 and 56, Concord, 83 and 56, Livermore,

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This broadcast originates from the National Weather Service office located in Monterey, California, and serves the South Bay and Monterey Bay Area, including the cities of San Jose, Monterey, Salinas, and Santa Cruz. These are the 4 p.m. Pacific Daylight Time observations for the San Francisco and Monterey Bay Areas on Saturday, August 29th. At San Francisco Airport, it was mostly sunny, temperature 70, dew point 53, relative humidity 54%, west wind at 20 miles an hour, gusting to 26, pressure 29.96 inches and falling. At Oakland Airport, it was mostly sunny, temperature 69, dew point 55, relative humidity 60%, west wind at 10 miles an hour, pressure 29.96 inches and falling. At San Jose Airport, it was sunny, temperature 78, dew point 54, relative humidity 43%, northwest wind at 14 miles an hour, pressure 29.94 inches and falling. At Santa Rosa, it was sunny, temperature 83, southeast wind at 10, pressure 29.89 and falling. At Concord, it was sunny, temperature 84, southwest wind at 13. At Livermore, it was sunny, temperature 82, west wind at 14. At Monterey, it was sunny, temperature 69, west wind at 10, pressure 29.99 and falling. At Salinas, it was sunny, temperature 70, dew point 53, relative humidity 54%, northwest wind at 13. Here are some observations around California and western Nevada. Skies ranged from sunny to mostly sunny. It was 87 at Sacramento, 81 at Los Angeles, 83 at San Diego, and 83 at Reno. Truckee reported 73, South Lake Tahoe reported 71, Blue Canyon reported 72, and Mammoth Lakes reported 72. Local temperature reports around San Francisco Bay for 4 p.m. Downtown San Francisco was 66 degrees. Oakland Museum was 70 degrees. Redwood City was 79 degrees. San Rafael was 83 degrees. The area forecast for the South Bay, including the San Jose metro area and the Santa Clara Valley. For the rest of today, sunny. Highs in the lower 70s by the bay, upper 70s to mid 80s inland. Northwest winds 10 to 15 miles per hour. For tonight, mostly clear. Lows from the lower to mid 50s. Northwest winds 5 to 10 miles per hour, becoming south after midnight. And on Sunday? Mostly sunny in the morning, then becoming sunny. Highs in the lower 70s by the bay to the lower 80s inland. South winds up to 5 miles per hour, becoming northwest in the afternoon. For the Sunday night, clear until midnight, then becoming partly cloudy. Lows in the 50s. West winds 5 to 10 miles per hour, becoming south after midnight. For Monday, partly cloudy in the morning, then becoming mostly sunny. Highs in the upper 60s by the bay to the upper 70s inland. South winds around 5 miles per hour, becoming west in the afternoon. And on Monday night, mostly clear until midnight, then becoming partly cloudy. Lows in the 50s. For the Tuesday, mostly cloudy in the morning, then becoming mostly sunny. Highs from the 60s to upper 70s. For Tuesday night, mostly clear. Patchy fog. Lows in the 50s. And on Wednesday, partly cloudy in the morning, then becoming mostly sunny. Patchy fog. Highs from the 70s to lower 80s. For the Wednesday night, mostly clear until midnight, then becoming partly cloudy. Patchy fog. Lows in the 50s. For Thursday, partly cloudy in the morning, then becoming

sunny. Patchy fog. Highs from the 70s to lower 80s. And on Thursday night, mostly clear until midnight, then becoming partly cloudy. Lows in the 50s. For the Friday, partly cloudy in the morning, then becoming mostly sunny. Highs from the lower 70s to mid 80s. High temperatures today and lows tonight for the selected cities: San Jose, 76 and 56, Mountain View, 71 and 56, Morgan Hill, 84 and 54. The area forecast for the Monterey Bay and Salinas Valley. For the rest of today, mostly sunny. Highs in the mid-60s at the coast to the lower 80s inland. West winds 10 to 20 miles per hour. For tonight, mostly clear until midnight, then becoming partly cloudy. Lows in the mid-50s. Southwest winds 5 to 15 miles per hour. And on Sunday? Partly cloudy in the morning, then becoming mostly sunny. Patchy fog in the morning. Highs in the mid-60s at the coast to around 80 inland. West winds 5 to 15 miles per hour. For the Sunday night, partly cloudy until midnight, then becoming mostly cloudy. Patchy fog after midnight. Lows in the lower 50s. Southwest winds 5 to 10 miles per hour. For Monday, mostly cloudy in the morning, then becoming mostly sunny. Patchy fog in the morning. Highs in the mid-60s at the coast to the upper 70s inland. Southwest winds 5 to 15 miles per hour. And on Monday night, partly cloudy until midnight, then becoming mostly cloudy. Lows from the upper 40s to mid-50s. For the Tuesday, mostly cloudy in the morning, then becoming mostly sunny. Highs from the lower 60s to mid-70s. For Tuesday night, mostly clear until midnight, then becoming partly cloudy. Lows from the upper 40s to mid-50s. Wednesday and Wednesday night, partly cloudy. Highs from the mid-60s to upper 70s, lows in the mid-50s. And on Thursday, partly cloudy. Patchy fog. Highs from the mid-60s to upper 70s Thursday night and Friday, partly cloudy. Lows in the mid-50s, highs from the mid-60s to upper 70s. High temperatures today and lows tonight for the selected cities: Santa Cruz, 76 and 53, Monterey, 65 and 55, Salinas, 65 and 54, Hollister, 76 and 52, King City, 82 and 53. The weather overview for the Bay Area and Central Coast: cooling trend continues through at least midweek. The extended forecast for the Bay Area and Central Coast: Monday and Monday night, partly cloudy. Patchy fog in the morning. Highs 55 to 80. Lows 50 to 60. Tuesday and Tuesday night, partly cloudy. Patchy fog in the morning. Patchy fog after midnight. Highs 60 to 80. Lows 50 to 60. Wednesday and Wednesday night, partly cloudy. Patchy fog in the morning. Patchy fog after midnight. Highs 60 to 80. Lows 50 to 60. Thursday and Thursday night, partly cloudy. Patchy fog in the morning. Highs 60 to 80. Lows 50 to 60. Friday, mostly sunny. Warmer. High 60 to 85. Sunrise, sunset, and tidal information for the San Francisco. Friday, mostly sunny. Warmer. High 60 to 85. Sunrise, sunset, and tidal information for the San Francisco Bay Area for Saturday, August 29th. The sunset tonight, 7:43 p.m. The sunrise tomorrow, 6:38 a.m. The sunset tomorrow, 7:41 p.m. Tidal data at the Golden Gate for the afternoon and evening hours today and the morning hours of tomorrow. High tide, 1:23 p.m. at 5.46 feet. Low tide, 6:55 p.m. at 1.52 feet. High tide, 1:10 a.m. at 5.46 feet. Low tide, 07:07 a.m. at 0.69 feet. Here are the buoy observations for 4 p.m. Pacific Daylight Time.

offshore buoy 6 winds northeast at 8 knots, pressure 1,027.9 millibars. At offshore buoy 59 winds north at 12 knots, water temperature 67, pressure 1,023.8 millibars. At Point Arena buoy, winds northwest 19 knots, gusting to 25, water temperature 55, pressure 1,016.0 millibars, seas 2 feet, every 17 seconds. At buoy 13 near Bodega Bay, winds northwest at 25 knots, gusting to 31, pressure 1,013.8 millibars. At Point Reyes Wave Rider buoy, water temperature 58, seas 8 feet, every 8 seconds. At San Francisco buoy, winds northwest at 14 knots, water temperature 58, pressure 1,014.8 millibars, swell 5 feet, every 8 seconds. At Half Moon Bay buoy, winds northwest 12 knots, water temperature 61, pressure 1,016.5 millibars, seas 5 feet, every 7 seconds. At Monterey Bay buoy, winds northwest 70 knots, gusting to 21, water temperature 58, pressure 1,015.0 millibars, seas 6 feet, every 17 seconds. At Point Sur, Wave Rider buoy, water temperature 58, seas 6 feet, every 17 seconds. At Cape San Martin buoy, winds northwest 19 knots, gusting to 25, water temperature 62, pressure 1,014.8 millibars. Seas 7 feet, every 17 seconds. Synopsis for the Central California coast and bays, including the Monterey Bay, Greater Farallones, and Cordell Bank National Marine Sanctuaries. Fresh northwest breezes with strong to near gale force gusts steadily diminish to gentle by Monday. A long period southerly swell around 17 to 18 seconds persists into Sunday. Wind-driven seas briefly build to rough this afternoon and gradually subside back to moderate by the beginning of the work week. The marine forecast for San Pablo Bay, Suisun Bay, the West Delta, and the San Francisco Bay north of the Bay Bridge. For tonight, southwest wind 10 to 15 knots, easing to 5 to 10 knots late this evening and overnight. For Sunday, southwest wind 5 to 10 knots, rising to 10 to 15 knots in the afternoon. Patchy dense fog in the morning. For Sunday night, southwest wind 10 to 15 knots. The marine forecast for Monterey Bay. Small craft advisory in effect through late tonight. For tonight, northwest wind 15 to 20 knots, easing to 5 to 10 knots. Seas 3 to 5 feet. Wave detail, northwest 4 feet at 8 seconds and south 2 feet at 17 seconds. Patchy dense fog late. For Sunday, west wind 5 to 10 knots. Seas 3 to 4 feet. Wave detail, northwest 3 feet at 9 seconds and south 2 feet at 15 seconds. Patchy dense fog in the morning. For Sunday night, west wind 5 to 10 knots, easing to around 5 knots after midnight. Seas 3 to 4 feet. Wave detail, west 3 feet at 9 seconds and southwest 2 feet at 15 seconds. The coastal waters forecast from Pigeon Point to Point Pinos out to 10 nautical miles. Small craft advisory in effect through late tonight. For tonight, northwest wind 15 to 20 knots, easing to 10 to 15 knots after midnight. Seas 5 to 7 feet. Wave detail, northwest 5 feet at 8 seconds and south 2 feet at 17 seconds. For Sunday, northwest wind 10 to 15 knots. Seas 5 to 7 feet. Wave detail, northwest 5 feet at 9 seconds and south 3 feet at 15 seconds. For Sunday night, northwest wind 10 to 15 knots, easing to 5 to 10 knots after midnight. Seas 4 to 6 feet. Wave detail, northwest 5 feet at 9 seconds and southwest 3 feet at 15 seconds. The area forecast for the peninsula, North Bay, and East Bay. For the rest of today, mostly sunny. Highs in the mid-60s at the coast to the lower 80s inland. West winds 10 to 20 miles per hour. For tonight, mostly clear. Lows in the 50s.
southwest winds 5 to 15 miles per hour. And on Sunday, partly cloudy in the morning, then becoming mostly sunny. Highs in the upper 60s at the coast to the lower 80s inland. Southwest winds 5 to 10 miles per hour. For the Sunday night, mostly clear until midnight, then becoming partly cloudy. Lows from the 40s to upper 50s. Southwest winds 5 to 10 miles per hour. For Monday, mostly cloudy in the morning, then becoming partly cloudy. Highs in the lower 60s at the coast to the upper 70s inland. Southwest winds 5 to 15 miles per hour. And on Monday night, partly cloudy until midnight, then becoming mostly cloudy. Lows in the 50s. For the Tuesday, mostly cloudy in the morning, then becoming mostly sunny. Highs from the lower 60s to mid 70s. For Tuesday night, mostly clear until midnight, then becoming partly cloudy. Lows in the 50s. Wednesday through Friday, partly cloudy. Highs from the mid 60s to lower 80s, lows from the 50s to lower 60s. High temperatures today and lows tonight for the selected cities: San Francisco, 66 and 55, San Francisco Airport, 68 and 56, Redwood City, 75 and 57, Oakland, 70 and 57, Fremont, 73 and 56, Concord, 83 and 56, Livermore, 81 and 54, San Rafael, 80 and 55, Santa Rosa, 84 and 50, Napa, 76 and 52, Fairfield, 82 and 55. These are the 4 p.m. Pacific Daylight Time observations for the San Francisco and Monterey Bay areas on Saturday, August 29th. At San Francisco Airport, it was mostly sunny, temperature 70, dew point 53, relative humidity 54%, west wind at 20 miles an hour, gusting to 26, pressure 29.96 inches and falling. At Oakland Airport, it was mostly sunny, temperature 69, dew point 55, relative humidity 60%, west wind at 10 miles an hour, pressure 29.96 inches and falling. At San Jose Airport, it was sunny, temperature 78, dew point 54, relative humidity 43%, northwest wind at 14 miles an hour, pressure 29.94 inches and falling. At Santa Rosa, it was sunny, temperature 83, southeast wind at 10, pressure 29.89 and falling. At Concord, it was sunny, temperature 84, southwest wind at 13. At Livermore, it was sunny, temperature 82, west wind at 14. At Monterey, it was sunny, temperature 69, west wind at 10, pressure 29.99 and falling. At Salinas, it was sunny, temperature 70, dew point 53, relative humidity 54%, northwest wind at 13. Here are some observations around California and western Nevada. Skies ranged from sunny to mostly sunny. It was 87 at Sacramento, 81 at Los Angeles, 83 at San Diego, and 83 at Reno. Truckee reported 73, South Lake Tahoe reported 71, Blue Canyon reported 72, and Mammoth Lakes reported 72. Local temperature reports around San Francisco Bay for 4 p.m. Downtown San Francisco was 66 degrees. Oakland Museum was 70 degrees. Redwood City was 79 degrees. San Rafael was 83 degrees. The area forecast for the South Bay, including the San Jose metro area and the Santa Clara Valley. For the rest of today, sunny. Highs in the lower 70s by the bay, upper 70s to mid 80s inland. Northwest winds 10 to 15 miles per hour. For tonight, mostly clear. Lows from the lower to mid 50s. Northwest winds 5 to 10 miles per hour, becoming south after midnight. And on Sunday, mostly sunny in the morning, then becoming sunny. Highs in the lower 70s by the bay to the lower 80s inland. South winds up to 5 miles per hour, becoming northwest in the afternoon. For the Sunday night, clear until midnight, then becoming partly cloudy.
lows in the 50s. West winds

5 to 10 miles per hour, becoming south after midnight. For Monday, partly cloudy in the morning, then becoming mostly sunny. Highs in the upper 60s by the bay to the upper 70s inland. South winds around 5 miles per hour, becoming west in the afternoon. And on Monday night, mostly clear until midnight, then becoming partly cloudy. Lows in the 50s. For the Tuesday, mostly cloudy in the morning, then becoming mostly sunny. Highs from the 60s to upper 70s. For Tuesday night, mostly clear. Patchy fog. Lows in the 50s. And on Wednesday, partly cloudy in the morning, then becoming mostly sunny. Patchy fog. Highs from the 70s to lower 80s. For the Wednesday night, mostly clear until midnight, then becoming partly cloudy. Patchy fog. Lows in the 50s. For Thursday, partly cloudy in the morning, then becoming mostly sunny. Patchy fog. Highs from the 70s to lower 80s. And on Thursday night, mostly clear until midnight, then becoming partly cloudy. Lows in the 50s. For the Friday, partly cloudy in the morning, then becoming mostly sunny. Highs from the lower 70s to mid 80s. High temperatures today and lows tonight for the selected cities: San Jose, 76 and 56, Mountain View, 71 and 56, Morgan Hill, 84 and 54. The area forecast for the Monterey Bay and Salinas Valley. For the rest of today, mostly sunny. Highs in the mid-60s at the coast to the lower 80s inland. West winds 10 to 20 miles per hour. For tonight, mostly clear until midnight, then becoming partly cloudy. Lows in the mid-50s. Southwest winds 5 to 15 miles per hour. And on Sunday, partly cloudy in the morning, then becoming mostly sunny. Patchy fog in the morning. Highs in the mid-60s at the coast to around 80 inland. West winds 5 to 15 miles per hour. For the Sunday night, partly cloudy until midnight, then becoming mostly cloudy. Patchy fog after midnight. Lows in the lower 50s. Southwest winds 5 to 10 miles per hour. For Monday, mostly cloudy in the morning, then becoming mostly sunny. Patchy fog in the morning. Highs in the mid-60s at the coast to the upper 70s inland. Southwest winds 5 to 15 miles per hour. And on Monday night, partly cloudy until midnight, then becoming mostly cloudy. Lows from the upper 40s to mid-50s. For the Tuesday, mostly cloudy in the morning, then becoming mostly sunny. Highs from the lower 60s to mid-70s. For Tuesday night, mostly clear until midnight, then becoming partly cloudy. Lows from the upper 40s to mid-50s. Wednesday and Wednesday night, partly cloudy. Highs from the mid-60s to upper 70s, lows in the mid-50s. And on Thursday, partly cloudy. Patchy fog. Highs from the mid-60s to upper 70s. Thursday night and Friday, partly cloudy. Lows in the mid-50s. Highs from the mid-60s to upper 70s. High temperatures today and lows tonight for the selected cities: Santa Cruz, 76 and 53, Monterey, 65 and 55, Salinas, 65 and 54, Hollister, 76 and 52, King City, 82 and 53. The weather overview for the Bay Area and Central Coast: cooling trend continues through at least midweek. The extended forecast for the Bay Area and Central Coast: Monday and Monday night, partly cloudy. Patchy fog in the morning. Highs 55 to 80. Lows 50 to 60. Tuesday and Tuesday night, partly cloudy. Patchy fog in the morning. Patchy fog after midnight. Highs 60 to 80. Lows 50 to 60. Wednesday and Wednesday night, partly cloudy. Patchy fog in the morning. Patchy fog after midnight. High 60 to 80. Lows 50 to 60. Thursday and Thursday night, partly cloudy. Patchy fog in the morning. High 60 to 80. Lows 50 to 60. Friday,
mostly sunny. Warmer. High 60 to 85. Sunrise, sunset, and tidal information for the San Francisco Bay Area for Saturday, August 29th. The sunset tonight, 7:43 p.m. The sunrise tomorrow, 6:38 a.m. The sunset tomorrow, 7:41 p.m. Tidal data at the Golden Gate for the afternoon and evening hours today and the morning hours of tomorrow. High tide, 1:23 p.m. at 5.46 feet. Low tide, 6:55 p.m. at 1.52 feet. High tide, 1:10 a.m. at 5.46 feet. Low tide, 07:07 a.m. at 0.69 feet. Here are the buoy observations for 4 p.m. Pacific Daylight Time. An offshore buoy 6 winds northeast at 8 knots, pressure 1,027.9 millibars. An offshore buoy 59 winds north at 12 knots, water temperature 67, pressure 1,023.8 millibars. At Point Arena buoy, winds northwest 19 knots, gusting to 25, water temperature 55, pressure 1,016.0 millibars, seas 2 feet, every 17 seconds. At buoy 13 near Bodega Bay, winds northwest at 25 knots, gusting to 31, pressure 1,013.8 millibars. At Point Reyes Wave Rider buoy, water temperature 58, seas 8 feet, every 8 seconds. At San Francisco buoy, winds northwest at 14 knots, water temperature 58, pressure 1,014.8 millibars, swell 5 feet, every 8 seconds. At Half Moon Bay buoy, winds northwest 12 knots, water temperature 61, pressure 1,016.5 millibars, seas 5 feet, every 7 seconds. At Monterey Bay buoy, winds northwest 17 knots, gusting to 21, water temperature 58, pressure 1,015.0 millibars, seas 6 feet, every 17 seconds. At Point Sur, Wave Rider buoy, water temperature 58, seas 6 feet, every 17 seconds. At Cape San Martin buoy, winds northwest 19 knots, gusting to 25, water temperature 62, pressure 1,014.8 millibars. Seas 7 feet, every 17 seconds. Synopsis for the Central California coast and bays, including the Monterey Bay, Greater Farallones, and Cordell Bank National Marine Sanctuaries. Fresh northwest breezes with strong to near gale force gusts steadily diminish to gentle by Monday. A long period southerly swell around 17 to 18 seconds persists into Sunday. Wind-driven seas briefly build to rough this afternoon and gradually subside back to moderate by the beginning of the work week. The marine forecast for San Pablo Bay, Suisun Bay, the West Delta, and the San Francisco Bay north of the Bay Bridge. For tonight, southwest wind 10 to 15 knots, easing to 5 to 10 knots late this evening and overnight. For Sunday, southwest wind 5 to 10 knots, rising to 10 to 15 knots in the afternoon. Patchy dense fog in the morning. For Sunday night, southwest wind 10 to 15 knots. The marine forecast for Monterey Bay. Small craft advisory in effect through late tonight. For tonight, northwest wind 15 to 20 knots, easing to 5 to 10 knots. Seas 3 to 5 feet. Wave detail, northwest 4 feet at 8 seconds and south 2 feet at 17 seconds. Patchy dense fog late. For Sunday, west wind 5 to 10 knots. Seas 3 to 4 feet. Wave detail, northwest 3 feet at 9 seconds and south 2 feet at 15 seconds. Patchy dense fog in the morning. For Sunday night, west wind 5 to 10 knots, easing to around 5 knots after midnight. Seas 3 to 4 feet. Wave detail, west 3 feet at 9 seconds and southwest 2 feet at 15 seconds. The coastal waters forecast from Pigeon Point to Point Pinos out to 10 nautical miles. Small craft advisory in effect through late tonight. For tonight, northwest wind 15 to 20 knots, easing to 10 to 15 knots after midnight. Seas 5 to 7 feet. Wave detail,
northwest 5 feet at 8 seconds and

south 2 feet at 17 seconds. For Sunday, northwest wind 10 to 15 knots. Seas 5 to 7 feet. Wave detail, northwest 5 feet at 9 seconds and south 3 feet at 15 seconds. For Sunday night, northwest wind 10 to 15 knots, easing to 5 to 10 knots after midnight. Seas 4 to 6 feet. Wave detail, northwest 5 feet at 9 seconds and southwest 3 feet at 15 seconds. 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This broadcast originates from the National Weather Service office located in Monterey, California, and serves the South Bay and Monterey Bay Area, including the city of San Jose, Monterey, Salinas, and Santa Cruz. The area forecast for the peninsula, North Bay, and East Bay. For the rest of today, mostly sunny. Highs in the mid-60s at the coast to the lower 80s inland. West winds 10 to 20 miles per hour. For tonight, mostly clear. Lows in the 50s. Southwest winds 5 to 15 miles per hour. And on Sunday? Partly cloudy in the morning, then becoming mostly sunny. Highs in the upper 60s at the coast to the lower 80s inland. Southwest winds 5 to 10 miles per hour. For the Sunday night, mostly clear until midnight, then becoming partly cloudy. Lows from the 40s to upper 50s. Southwest winds 5 to 10 miles per hour. For Monday, mostly cloudy in the morning, then becoming partly cloudy. Highs in the lower 60s at the coast to the upper 70s inland. Southwest winds 5 to 15 miles per hour. And on Monday night, partly cloudy until midnight, then becoming mostly cloudy. Lows in the 50s. For the Tuesday, mostly cloudy in the morning, then becoming mostly sunny. Highs from the lower 60s to mid-70s. For Tuesday night, mostly clear until midnight, then becoming partly cloudy. Lows in the 50s. Wednesday through Friday, partly cloudy. Highs from the mid-60s to lower 80s, lows from the 50s to lower 60s. High temperatures today and lows tonight for the selected cities: San Francisco, 66 and 55, San Francisco Airport, 68 and 56, Redwood City, 75 and 57, Oakland, 70 and 57, Fremont, 73 and 56, Concord, 83 and 56, Livermore, 81 and 54, San Rafael, 80 and 55, Santa Rosa, 84 and 50, Napa, 76 and 52, Fairfield, 82 and 55. These are the 4 p.m. Pacific Daylight Time observations for the San Francisco and Monterey Bay areas on Saturday, August 29th. At San Francisco Airport, it was mostly sunny, temperature 70, dew point 53, relative humidity 54%, west wind at 20 miles an hour, gusting to 26, pressure 29.96 inches and falling. At Oakland Airport, it was mostly sunny, temperature 69, dew point 55, relative humidity 60%, west wind at 10 miles an hour, pressure 29.96 inches and falling. At San Jose Airport, it was sunny, temperature 78, dew point 54, relative humidity 43%, northwest wind at 14 miles an hour, pressure 29.94 inches and falling. At Santa Rosa, it was sunny, temperature 83, southeast wind at 10, pressure 29.89 and falling. At Concord, it was sunny, temperature 84, southwest wind at 13. At Livermore, it was sunny, temperature 82, west wind at 14. At Monterey, it was sunny, temperature 69, west wind at 10, pressure 29.99 and falling. At Salinas, it was sunny, temperature 70, dew point 53, relative humidity 54%, northwest wind at 13. Here are some observations around California and western Nevada. Skies ranged from sunny to mostly sunny. It was 87 at Sacramento, 81 at Los Angeles, 83 at San Diego, and 83 at Reno.

Truckee reported 73, South Lake Tahoe reported 71, Blue Canyon reported 72, and Mammoth Lakes reported 72. Local temperature reports around San Francisco Bay for 4 p.m. Downtown San Francisco was 66 degrees. Oakland Museum was 70 degrees. Redwood City was 79 degrees. San Rafael was 83 degrees. The area forecast for the South Bay, including the San Jose metro area and the Santa Clara Valley. For the rest of today, sunny. Highs in the lower 70s by the bay, upper 70s to mid 80s inland. Northwest winds 10 to 15 miles per hour. For tonight, mostly clear. Lows from the lower to mid 50s. Northwest winds 5 to 10 miles per hour, becoming south after midnight. And on Sunday? Mostly sunny in the morning, then becoming sunny. Highs in the lower 70s by the bay to the lower 80s inland. South winds up to 5 miles per hour, becoming northwest in the afternoon. For the Sunday night, clear until midnight, then becoming partly cloudy. Lows in the 50s. West winds 5 to 10 miles per hour, becoming south after midnight. For Monday, partly cloudy in the morning, then becoming mostly sunny. Highs in the upper 60s by the bay to the upper 70s inland. South winds around 5 miles per hour, becoming west in the afternoon. And on Monday night, mostly clear until midnight, then becoming partly cloudy. Lows in the 50s. For the Tuesday, mostly cloudy in the morning, then becoming mostly sunny. Highs from the 60s to upper 70s. For Tuesday night, mostly clear. Patchy fog. Lows in the 50s. And on Wednesday, partly cloudy in the morning, then becoming mostly sunny. Patchy fog. Highs from the 70s to lower 80s. For the Wednesday night, mostly clear until midnight, then becoming partly cloudy. Patchy fog. Lows in the 50s. For Thursday, partly cloudy in the morning, then becoming mostly sunny. Patchy fog. Highs from the 70s to lower 80s. And on Thursday night, mostly clear until midnight, then becoming partly cloudy. Lows in the 50s. For the Friday, partly cloudy in the morning, then becoming mostly sunny. Highs from the lower 70s to mid 80s. High temperatures today and lows tonight for the selected cities: San Jose, 76 and 56, Mountain View, 71 and 56, Morgan Hill, 84 and 54. The area forecast for the Monterey Bay and Salinas Valley. For the rest of today, mostly sunny. Highs in the mid-60s at the coast to the lower 80s inland. West winds 10 to 20 miles per hour. For tonight, mostly clear until midnight, then becoming partly cloudy. Lows in the mid-50s. Southwest winds 5 to 15 miles per hour. And on Sunday, partly cloudy in the morning, then becoming mostly sunny. Patchy fog in the morning. Highs in the mid-60s at the coast to around 80 inland. West winds 5 to 15 miles per hour. For the Sunday night, partly cloudy until midnight, then becoming mostly cloudy. Patchy fog after midnight. Lows in the lower 50s. Southwest winds 5 to 10 miles per hour. For Monday, mostly cloudy in the morning, then becoming mostly sunny. Patchy fog in the morning. Highs in the mid-60s at the coast to the upper 70s inland. Southwest winds 5 to 15 miles per hour. And on Monday night, partly cloudy until midnight, then becoming mostly cloudy. Lows from the upper 40s to mid-50s. For the Tuesday, mostly cloudy in the morning, then becoming mostly sunny. Highs from the lower 60s to mid-70s. For Tuesday night, mostly clear until midnight, then becoming partly cloudy. Lows from the upper 40s to mid-50s. Wednesday and Wednesday night, partly cloudy. Highs from the mid-60s to upper 70s, lows in the mid-50s, and on Thursday, partly cloudy. Patchy fog. Highs